valley. For the rest of today, sunny. Highs in the lower 70s by the bay, mid-70s to lower 80s inland. Northwest winds 10 to 15 miles per hour. For tonight, mostly clear. Lows in the 50s. Northwest winds 5 to 10 miles per hour. And on Sunday? Mostly sunny in the morning, then becoming sunny. Highs in the lower 70s by the bay, mid-70s to lower 80s inland. Northwest winds up to 5 miles per hour, increasing to 5 to 15 miles per hour in the afternoon. For the Sunday night, mostly clear. Lows from the lower to mid-50s. Northwest winds 5 to 15 miles per hour, decreasing to up to 5 miles per hour after midnight. Labor Day, mostly sunny in the morning, then becoming sunny. Highs in the upper 70s by the bay to the 80s inland. Northeast winds up to 5 miles per hour, becoming northwest in the afternoon. For Monday night, clear. Lows from the mid-50s to lower 60s. And on Tuesday, mostly sunny in the morning, then becoming partly cloudy. A slight chance of rain. Highs from the upper 70s to lower 90s. For the Tuesday night, partly cloudy. A slight chance of rain. Lows in the lower 60s. Wednesday and Wednesday night, partly cloudy. Highs from the lower 80s to mid 90s, lows in the mid 60s. Thursday and Thursday night, mostly clear. Highs from the lower 80s to mid 90s, lows from the lower to mid 60s. For Friday, partly cloudy in the morning, then becoming mostly sunny. Highs from the mid 70s to upper 80s, high temperatures today and lows tonight for the selected cities: San Jose, 76 and 56, Mountain View, 71 and 56, Morgan Hill, 82 and 54. The area forecast for the Monterey Bay and Salinas Valley: beach hazards statement in effect through Monday evening. For the rest of today, mostly sunny. Highs in the upper 60s at the coast to the upper 70s inland. West winds 10 to 20 miles per hour. For tonight, mostly clear. Lows in the mid-50s. Southwest winds 5 to 10 miles per hour. And on Sunday? Partly cloudy in the morning, then becoming sunny. Highs in the upper 60s at the coast to the upper 70s inland. West winds up to 5 miles per hour, increasing to 5 to 15 miles per hour in the afternoon. For the Sunday night, mostly clear until midnight, then becoming partly cloudy. Lows in the mid-50s. Southwest winds 5 to 15 miles per hour. Labor Day, partly cloudy in the morning, then becoming sunny. Highs in the lower 70s at the coast to the lower 80s inland. East winds around 5 miles per hour, becoming west in the afternoon. For Monday night, mostly clear. Lows in the upper 50s. And on Tuesday, partly cloudy. A slight chance of rain. Highs from the lower 70s to mid 80s. For the Tuesday night, partly cloudy until midnight, then becoming mostly cloudy. A slight chance of rain. Lows near 60. For Wednesday, mostly cloudy in the morning, then becoming partly cloudy. Highs from the mid-70s to lower 90s. Wednesday night through Thursday night, partly cloudy. Lows from the 50s to upper 60s. Highs from the mid-70s to upper 80s. Friday, partly cloudy. Highs from the upper 60s to lower 80s. High temperatures today and lows tonight for the selected cities: Santa Cruz, 76 and 52, Monterey, 68 and 56, Salinas, 69 and 54, Hollister, 78 and 52, King City, 79 and 53. The weather overview for the Bay Area and Central Coast: hazardous conditions at Pacific Coast beaches through Monday, below normal temperatures through the weekend. Gradual warming and drying trend kicks off Monday through Thursday. Light rain showers from remnant tropical moisture possible Tuesday through Friday. The extended forecast for the Bay Area and Central Coast: Labor Day and Monday night, mostly clear. Highs 65 to 90. Lows 55 to 65. Tuesday and Tuesday night, partly cloudy. A slight

Chance of rain. Highs 70 to 95. Lows 55 to 70. Wednesday and Wednesday night, mostly cloudy. Highs 70 to 95. Lows 60 to 75. Thursday and Thursday night, partly cloudy. A slight chance of rain. Highs 70 to 95. Lows 55 to 70. Friday, mostly sunny. Highs 65 to 85. Sunrise, sunset, and tidal information for the San Francisco Bay Area for Saturday, September 5. The sunset tonight, 7:32 p.m. The sunrise tomorrow, 6:44 a.m. The sunset tomorrow, 7:31 p.m. Tidal data at the Golden Gate for the afternoon and evening hours today and the morning hours of tomorrow. Low tide, 12:29 p.m. at 3.52 feet. High tide, 6:41 p.m. at 6.15 feet. Low tide, 02:07 a.m. at minus 014 feet. High tide, 9:38 a.m. at 4.61 feet. Here are the buoy observations for 5 p.m. Pacific Daylight Time. An offshore buoy 6 winds north at 8 knots, pressure 1,022.1 millibars. An offshore buoy 59 winds north at 8 knots, water temperature 66, pressure 1,018.7 millibars. At buoy 14 near Point Arena winds north at 12 knots, water temperature 62, pressure 1,015.6 millibars. At buoy 13 near Bodega Bay winds west at 12 knots, pressure 1,014.9 millibars. At Point Reyes Wave Rider buoy water temperature 62, seas 8 feet, every 17 seconds. At San Francisco buoy winds northwest at 14 knots, pressure 1,014.7 millibars, swell 6 feet, every 10 seconds. At Half Moon Bay buoy winds northwest 10 knots, water temperature 61, pressure 1,015.6 millibars, seas 6 feet, every 10 seconds. At Monterey buoy winds northwest at 16 knots, water temperature 61, pressure 1,013.9 millibars. At Point Sur, Wave Rider buoy water temperature 61, seas 7 feet, every 10 seconds. At Cape San Martin buoy winds northwest at 17 knots, gusting to 21, water temperature 65, pressure 1,014.1 millibars. Here are the buoy observations for 5 p.m. Pacific Daylight Time. An offshore buoy 6 winds northwest at 6 knots, pressure 1,022.1 millibars. An offshore buoy 59 winds north at 8 knots, water temperature 66, pressure 1,018.7 millibars. At Point Arena buoy, winds north 12 knots, water temperature 62, pressure 1,015.5 millibars, seas 5 feet, every 16 seconds. At buoy 13 near Bodega Bay, winds northwest at 12 knots, pressure 1,014.9 millibars, swell 5 feet, every 11 seconds. At Point Reyes Wave Rider buoy water temperature 62, seas 6 feet, every 12 seconds. At San Francisco buoy winds northwest at 14 knots, pressure 1,014.7 millibars, swell 6 feet, every 10 seconds. At Half Moon Bay buoy winds northwest 10 knots, water temperature 61, pressure 1,015.6 millibars, seas 6 feet, every 10 seconds. At Monterey Bay buoy winds northwest 16 knots, water temperature 61, pressure 1,014.0 millibars, seas 7 feet, every 10 seconds. At Point Sur, Wave Rider buoy water temperature 61, seas 7 feet, every 10 seconds. At Cape San Martin buoy winds northwest at 17 knots, gusting to 21, water temperature 65, pressure 1,014.1 millibars. Synopsis for the Central California coast and bays including the Monterey Bay, Greater Farallones, and Cordell Bank National Marine Sanctuaries, north to northwest breezes will be gentle to moderate through the beginning of next week. Diurnal moderate to strong breezes are expected across the San Pablo, San Francisco and Monterey Bays today into the beginning of next week. Fresh to strong gusts become more widespread early next week before

decrease by midweek. Long period southerly swell will continue to impact the coastal waters through much of the upcoming week. The marine forecast for San Pablo Bay, Suisun Bay, the West Delta, and the San Francisco Bay north of the Bay Bridge. Rest of today, southwest wind 5 to 10 knots, becoming west 10 to 15 knots late. For tonight, west wind 10 to 15 knots, becoming southwest 5 to 10 knots after midnight. For Sunday, southwest wind 5 to 10 knots, rising to 10 to 15 knots in the afternoon. For Sunday night, west wind 10 to 15 knots, becoming southwest around 5 knots after midnight. Labor Day, east wind around 5 knots, backing to north in the afternoon. The marine forecast for Monterey Bay. Small craft advisory in effect until 9 p.m. Pacific Daylight Time this evening. Small craft advisory in effect from Sunday morning through Sunday evening. Rest of today, west wind 10 to 15 knots, rising to 15 to 20 knots late. Seas 3 to 4 feet. Wave detail, northwest 4 feet at 10 seconds and south 2 feet at 16 seconds. For tonight, northwest wind 15 to 20 knots, easing to 5 to 10 knots after midnight. Seas 3 to 4 feet. Wave detail, northwest 4 feet at 6 seconds and south 2 feet at 16 seconds. For Sunday, northwest wind around 5 knots, backing to west 15 to 20 knots in the afternoon. Seas 3 to 4 feet. Wave detail, northwest 3 feet at 9 seconds and south 2 feet at 16 seconds. For Sunday night, northwest wind 15 to 20 knots, becoming north 5 to 10 knots after midnight. Seas 3 to 5 feet. Wave detail, northwest 4 feet at 6 seconds and south 2 feet at 15 seconds. Labor Day, northeast wind around 5 knots, backing to west in the afternoon. Seas 3 to 4 feet. Wave detail, northwest 3 feet at 8 seconds and south 2 feet at 14 seconds. The coastal waters forecast from Pigeon Point to Point Pinos out to 10 nautical miles. Small craft advisory in effect until 9 p.m. Pacific Daylight Time this evening. Small craft advisory in effect from Sunday morning through late Sunday night. Rest of today, northwest wind 15 to 20 knots. Seas 4 to 6 feet. Wave detail, northwest 4 feet at 10 seconds and south 3 feet at 16 seconds. For tonight, northwest wind 15 to 20 knots, easing to 10 to 15 knots after midnight. Seas 4 to 6 feet. Wave detail, northwest 4 feet at 7 seconds and south 3 feet at 16 seconds. For Sunday, northwest wind 10 to 15 knots, rising to 15 to 20 knots in the afternoon. Seas 4 to 5 feet. Wave detail, northwest 4 feet at 9 seconds and south 3 feet at 16 seconds. For Sunday night, northwest wind 15 to 20 knots, easing to 10 to 15 knots after midnight. Seas 4 to 6 feet. Wave detail, northwest 5 feet at 7 seconds and south 3 feet at 15 seconds. Labor Day, northwest wind 5 to 10 knots. Seas 4 to 6 feet. Wave detail, northwest 4 feet at 8 seconds and south 3 feet at 14 seconds. The area forecast for the peninsula, North Bay, and East Bay. Beach hazards statement in effect through Monday evening. For the rest of today, mostly sunny. Highs in the mid-60s of the coast to the upper 70s inland. West winds 10 to 15 miles per hour. For tonight, mostly clear until midnight, then becoming partly cloudy. Lows in the 50s. West winds 5 to 10 miles per hour. And on Sunday? Partly cloudy in the morning, then becoming mostly sunny. Highs in the mid-60s at the coast to the upper 70s inland. West winds 5 to 15 miles per hour. For the Sunday night, mostly clear. Lows in the 50s. West winds 5 to 15 miles per hour, becoming southwest up to 5 miles per hour after midnight. Labor Day, partly cloudy in the morning then becoming sunny. Highs in the mid-70s at the coast to the upper 80s inland. Southeast winds up to 5.

5 miles per hour, becoming northwest in the afternoon. For Monday night, clear. Lows from the mid-50s to lower 60s. And on Tuesday, mostly sunny. A slight chance of rain. Highs from the mid-70s to lower 90s. For the Tuesday night, partly cloudy. A slight chance of rain. Lows from the 50s to mid-60s. Wednesday through Thursday, partly cloudy. Highs from the mid-70s to lower 90s. Lows from the 50s to upper 60s. Thursday night, mostly clear. Lows from the upper 50s to mid-60s. Friday, partly cloudy. Highs from the upper 60s to lower 80s. High temperatures today and lows tonight for the selected cities: San Francisco, 67 and 56. San Francisco Airport, 70 and 57. Redwood City, 76 and 57. Oakland, 72 and 58. Fremont, 74 and 57. Concord, 81 and 57. Livermore, 79 and 56. San Rafael, 78 and 55. Santa Rosa, 77 and 48. Napa, 74 and 52. Fairfield, 79 and 55. These are the 5 p.m. Pacific Daylight Time observations for the San Francisco and Monterey Bay areas on Saturday, September 5th. At San Francisco Airport, it was mostly sunny, temperature 68, dew point 53, relative humidity 58%, west wind at 22 miles an hour, pressure 29.95 inches and falling. At Oakland Airport, it was partly sunny, temperature 71, dew point 55, relative humidity 56%, west wind at 22 miles an hour, pressure 29.94 inches and falling. At San Jose Airport, it was mostly sunny, temperature 75, dew point 47, relative humidity 36%, north wind at 16 miles an hour, pressure 29.93 inches and falling. At Santa Rosa, it was sunny, temperature 75, west wind at 14, pressure 29.93 and falling. At Concord, it was sunny, temperature 78, southwest wind at 13. At Livermore, it was mostly sunny, temperature 78, west wind at 15. At Monterey, it was sunny, temperature 68, west wind at 9, pressure 29.96 and falling. At Salinas, it was sunny, temperature 71, dew point 50, relative humidity 47%, northwest wind at 12. Here are some observations around California and western Nevada. At South Lake Tahoe, it was sunny, with a temperature of 62. It was mostly sunny, with a temperature of 82 at Sacramento, 76 at Reno, and 64 at Truckee. It was partly sunny, with a temperature of 78 at Los Angeles, 81 at San Diego, and 56 at Blue Canyon. Local temperature reports around San Francisco Bay for 5 p.m. Downtown San Francisco was 68 degrees. Oakland Museum was 74 degrees. Redwood City was 78 degrees. San Rafael was 81 degrees. The following is an important beach hazard message from the National Weather Service. Issued at 10:37 a.m. Pacific Daylight Time. Beach hazard statement remains in effect through Monday evening. What? Increased risk of sneaker waves and strong rip currents due to incoming long-period southerly swell associated with tropical activity in the eastern Pacific Ocean. Breaking waves to around 10 feet expected. Where? Pacific Coast beaches. When? 3:11 p.m. Pacific Daylight Time Monday. Impacts. Dangerous conditions are forecast along the shoreline. Hazards include sneaker waves, strong rip currents, and large breaking waves. Stay off of jetties, piers, rocks, and other waterside infrastructure. Remain out of the water to avoid hazardous surf and never turn your back on the ocean. Monitor local weather, surf and tide forecasts at www.weather.gov/mtr. The area forecast for the South Bay, including the San Jose metro area and the Santa Clara Valley. For the rest of today, sunny. Highs in the lower 70s by the bay.

to lower 80s inland. Northwest winds 10 to 15 miles per hour. For tonight, mostly clear. Lows in the 50s. Northwest winds 5 to 10 miles per hour. And on Sunday? Mostly sunny in the morning, then becoming sunny. Highs in the lower 70s by the bay, mid 70s to lower 80s inland. Northwest winds up to 5 miles per hour, increasing to 5 to 15 miles per hour in the afternoon. For the Sunday night, mostly clear. Lows from the lower to mid 50s. Northwest winds 5 to 15 miles per hour, decreasing to up to 5 miles per hour after midnight. Labor Day, mostly sunny in the morning, then becoming sunny. Highs in the upper 70s by the bay to the 80s inland. Northeast winds up to 5 miles per hour, becoming northwest in the afternoon. For Monday night, clear. Lows from the mid 50s to lower 60s. And on Tuesday, mostly sunny in the morning, then becoming partly cloudy. A slight chance of rain. Highs from the upper 70s to lower 90s. For the Tuesday night, partly cloudy. A slight chance of rain. Lows in the lower 60s. Wednesday and Wednesday night, partly cloudy. Highs from the lower 80s to mid 90s, lows in the mid 60s. Thursday and Thursday night, mostly clear. Highs from the lower 80s to mid 90s, lows from the lower to mid 60s. For Friday, partly cloudy in the morning, then becoming mostly sunny. Highs from the mid 70s to upper 80s, high temperatures today and lows tonight for the selected cities: San Jose, 76 and 56, Mountain View, 71 and 56, Morgan Hill, 82 and 54. 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This broadcast originates from the National Weather Service office located in Monterey, California, and serves the South Bay and Monterey Bay Area, including the cities of San Jose, Monterey, Salinas, and Santa Cruz. The area forecast for the Monterey Bay and Salinas Valley? Beach hazards statement in effect through Monday evening. For the rest of today? Mostly sunny. Highs in the upper 60s at the coast to the upper 70s inland. West winds 10 to 20 miles per hour. For tonight, mostly clear. Lows in the mid 50s. Southwest winds 5 to 10 miles per hour. And on Sunday? Partly cloudy in the morning, then becoming sunny. Highs in the upper 60s at the coast to the upper 70s inland. West winds up to 5 miles per hour, increasing to 5 to 15 miles per hour in the afternoon. For the Sunday night, mostly clear until midnight, then becoming partly cloudy. Lows in the mid-50s. Southwest winds 5 to 15 miles per hour. Labor Day, partly cloudy in the morning, then becoming sunny. Highs in the lower 70s at the coast to the lower 80s inland. East winds around 5 miles per hour, becoming west in the afternoon. For Monday night, mostly clear. Lows in the upper 50s. And on Tuesday, partly cloudy. A slight chance of rain. Highs from the lower 70s to mid 80s. For the Tuesday night, partly cloudy until midnight, then becoming mostly cloudy. A slight chance of rain. Lows near 60. For Wednesday, mostly cloudy in the morning, then becoming partly cloudy. Highs from the mid-70s to lower 90s. Wednesday night through Thursday night, partly cloudy. Lows from the 50s to upper 60s. Highs from the mid-70s to upper 80s. Friday, partly cloudy. Highs from the upper 60s to lower 80s, high temperatures today and lows tonight for the selected cities: Santa Cruz, 76 and 52, Monterey, 68 and 56, Salinas, 69 and 54, Hollister, 78 and 52, King City, 79 and 53. The weather overview for the Bay Area and Central Coast: hazardous conditions at Pacific Coast beaches through Monday, below normal temperatures through the weekend. Gradual warming and drying trend kicks off Monday through Thursday. Light rain showers from

tropical moisture possible Tuesday through Friday. The extended forecast for the Bay Area and Central Coast, Labor Day and Monday night, mostly clear. Highs 65 to 90. Lows 55 to 65. Tuesday and Tuesday night, partly cloudy. A slight chance of rain. Highs 70 to 95. Lows 55 to 70. Wednesday and Wednesday night, mostly cloudy. Highs 70 to 95. Lows 60 to 75. Thursday and Thursday night, partly cloudy. A slight chance of rain. Highs 70 to 95. Lows 55 to 70. Friday, mostly sunny. Highs 65 to 85. Sunrise, sunset, and tidal information for the San Francisco Bay Area for Saturday, September 5. The sunset tonight, 7:32 p.m. The sunrise tomorrow, 6:44 a.m. The sunset tomorrow, 7:31 p.m. Tidal data at the Golden Gate for the afternoon and evening hours today and the morning hours of tomorrow. Low tide, 12:29 p.m. at 3.52 feet. High tide, 6:41 p.m. at 6.15 feet. Low tide, 02:07 a.m. at minus 014 feet. High tide, 9:38 a.m. at 4.61 feet. Here are the buoy observations for 5 p.m. Pacific Daylight Time. An offshore buoy 6 winds northwest at 6 knots, pressure 1,022.1 millibars. An offshore buoy 59 winds north at 8 knots, water temperature 66, pressure 1,018.7 millibars. At Point Arena buoy, winds north 12 knots, water temperature 62, pressure 1,015.5 millibars, seas 5 feet, every 16 seconds. At buoy 13 near Bodega Bay, winds northwest at 12 knots, pressure 1,014.9 millibars, swell 5 feet, every 11 seconds. At Point Reyes Wave Rider buoy, water temperature 62, seas 6 feet, every 12 seconds. At San Francisco buoy, winds northwest at 14 knots, pressure 1,014.7 millibars, swell 6 feet, every 10 seconds. At Half Moon Bay buoy, winds northwest 10 knots, water temperature 61, pressure 1,015.6 millibars, seas 6 feet, every 10 seconds. At Monterey Bay buoy, winds northwest 16 knots, water temperature 61, pressure 1,014.0 millibars, seas 7 feet, every 10 seconds. At Point Sur, Wave Rider buoy, water temperature 61, seas 7 feet, every 10 seconds. At Cape San Martin buoy, winds northwest at 17 knots, gusting to 21, water temperature 65, pressure 1,014.1 millibars. Synopsis for the Central California coast and bays, including the Monterey Bay, Greater Farallones, and Cordell Bank National Marine Sanctuaries, north to northwest breezes will be gentle to moderate through the beginning of next week. Diurnal moderate to strong breezes are expected across the San Pablo, San Francisco and Monterey Bays today into the beginning of next week. Fresh to strong gusts become more widespread early next week before winds decrease by midweek. Long period southerly swell will continue to impact the coastal waters through much of the upcoming week. The marine forecast for San Pablo Bay, Suisun Bay, the West Delta, and the San Francisco Bay north of the Bay Bridge. Rest of today, southwest wind 5 to 10 knots, becoming west 10 to 15 knots late. For tonight, west wind 10 to 15 knots, becoming southwest 5 to 10 knots after midnight. For Sunday, southwest wind 5 to 10 knots, rising to 10 to 15 knots in the afternoon. For Sunday night, west wind 10 to 15 knots, becoming southwest around 5 knots after midnight. Labor Day, east wind around 5 knots, backing to north in the afternoon. The marine forecast for Monterey Bay. Small craft advisory in effect until 9 p.m. Pacific Daylight Time this evening. Small craft advisory in effect from Sunday morning through Sunday evening. Rest of today, west wind 10 to 15 knots, rising to 15 to 20 knots late. Seas 3 to 4 feet. Wave detail, north.
southwest 4 feet at 10 seconds and south 2 feet at 16 seconds. For tonight, northwest wind 15 to 20 knots, easing to 5 to 10 knots after midnight. Seas 3 to 4 feet. Wave detail, northwest 4 feet at 6 seconds and south 2 feet at 16 seconds. For Sunday, northwest wind around 5 knots, backing to west 15 to 20 detail, northwest 4 feet at 6 seconds and south 2 feet at 16 seconds. For Sunday, northwest wind around 5 knots, backing to west 15 to 20 knots in the afternoon. Seas 3 to 4 feet. Wave detail, northwest 3 feet at 9 seconds and south 2 feet at 16 seconds. For Sunday night, northwest wind 15 to 20 knots, becoming north 5 to 10 knots after midnight. Seas 3 to 5 feet. Wave detail, northwest 4 feet at 6 seconds and south 2 feet at 15 seconds. Labor Day, northeast wind around 5 knots, backing to west in the afternoon. Seas 3 to 4 feet. Wave detail, northwest 3 feet at 8 seconds and south 2 feet at 14 seconds. The coastal waters forecast from Pigeon Point to Point Pinos out to 10 nautical miles. Small craft advisory in effect until 9 p.m. Pacific Daylight Time this evening. Small craft advisory in effect from Sunday morning through late Sunday night. Rest of today, northwest wind 15 to 20 knots. Seas 4 to 6 feet. Wave detail, northwest 4 feet at 10 seconds and south 3 feet at 16 seconds. For tonight, northwest wind 15 to 20 knots, easing to 10 to 15 knots after midnight. Seas 4 to 6 feet. Wave detail, northwest 4 feet at 7 seconds and south 3 feet at 16 seconds. For Sunday, northwest wind 10 to 15 knots, rising to 15 to 20 knots in the afternoon. Seas 4 to 5 feet. Wave detail, northwest 4 feet at 9 seconds and south 3 feet at 16 seconds. For Sunday night, northwest wind 15 to 20 knots, easing to 10 to 15 knots after midnight. Seas 4 to 6 feet. Wave detail, northwest 5 feet at 7 seconds and south 3 feet at 15 seconds. Labor Day, northwest wind 5 to 10 knots. Seas 4 to 6 feet. Wave detail, northwest 4 feet at 8 seconds and south 3 feet at 14 seconds. The area forecast for the peninsula, North Bay, and East Bay. Beach hazards statement in effect through Monday evening. For the rest of today, mostly sunny. Highs in the mid-60s at the coast to the upper 70s inland. West winds 10 to 15 miles per hour. For tonight, mostly clear until midnight, then becoming partly cloudy. Lows in the 50s. West winds 5 to 10 miles per hour. And on Sunday, partly cloudy in the morning, then becoming mostly sunny. Highs in the mid-60s at the coast to the upper 70s inland. West winds 5 to 15 miles per hour. For the Sunday night, mostly clear. Lows in the 50s. West winds 5 to 15 miles per hour, becoming southwest up to 5 miles per hour after midnight. Labor Day, partly cloudy in the morning, then becoming sunny. Highs in the mid-70s at the coast to the upper 80s inland. Southeast winds up to 5 miles per hour, becoming northwest in the afternoon. For Monday night, clear. Lows from the mid-50s to lower 60s. And on Tuesday, mostly sunny. A slight chance of rain. Highs from the mid-70s to lower 90s. For the Tuesday night, partly cloudy. A slight chance of rain. Lows from the 50s to mid-60s. Wednesday through Thursday, partly cloudy. Highs from the mid-70s to lower 90s. Lows from the 50s to upper 60s. Thursday night, mostly clear. Lows from the upper 50s to mid-60s. Friday, partly cloudy. Highs from the upper 60s to lower 80s. High temperatures today and lows tonight for the selected cities: San Francisco, 67 and 56. San Francisco Airport, 70 and 57. Redwood City, 76 and 57. Oakland.

72 and 58, Fremont. 74 and 57, Concord. 81 and 57, Livermore. 79 and 56, San Rafael. 78 and 55, Santa Rosa. 77 and 48, Napa. 74 and 52, Fairfield. 79 and 55. These are the 5 p.m. Pacific Daylight Time observations for the San Francisco and Monterey Bay areas on Saturday, September 5th. At San Francisco Airport, it was mostly sunny, temperature 68, dew point 53, relative humidity 58%, west wind at 22 miles an hour, pressure 29.95 inches and falling. At Oakland Airport, it was partly sunny, temperature 71, dew point 55, relative humidity 56%, west wind at 22 miles an hour, pressure 29.94 inches and falling. At San Jose Airport, it was mostly sunny, temperature 75, dew point 47, relative humidity 36%, north wind at 16 miles an hour, pressure 29.93 inches and falling. At Santa Rosa, it was sunny, temperature 75, west wind at 14, pressure 29.93 and falling. At Concord, it was sunny, temperature 78, southwest wind at 13. At Livermore, it was mostly sunny, temperature 78, west wind at 15. At Monterey, it was sunny, temperature 68, west wind at 9, pressure 29.96 and falling. At Salinas, it was sunny, temperature 71, dew point 50, relative humidity 47%, northwest wind at 12. Here are some observations around California and western Nevada. At South Lake Tahoe, it was sunny, with a temperature of 62. It was mostly sunny, with a temperature of 82 at Sacramento, 76 at Reno, and 64 at Truckee. It was partly sunny, with a temperature of 78 at Los Angeles, 81 at San Diego, and 56 at Blue Canyon. Local temperature reports around San Francisco Bay for 5 p.m. Downtown San Francisco was 68 degrees. Oakland Museum was 74 degrees. Redwood City was 78 degrees. San Rafael was 81 degrees. The following is an important beach hazard message from the National Weather Service. Issued at 10:37 a.m. Pacific Daylight Time. Beach hazard statement remains in effect through Monday evening. What? Increased risk of sneaker waves and strong rip currents due to incoming long period southerly swell associated with tropical activity in the eastern Pacific Ocean. Breaking waves to around 10 feet expected. Where? Pacific Coast beaches. When? Through 11 p.m. Pacific Daylight Time Monday. Impacts. Dangerous conditions are forecast along the shoreline. Hazards include sneaker waves, strong rip currents, and large breaking waves. Stay off of jetties, piers, rocks, and other waterside infrastructure. Remain out of the water to avoid hazardous surf and never turn your back on the ocean. Monitor local weather, surf and tide forecast at www.weather.gov/mtr. The area forecast for the South Bay, including the San Jose metro area and the Santa Clara Valley. For the rest of today, sunny. Highs in the lower 70s by the bay, mid 70s to lower 80s inland. Northwest winds 10 to 15 miles per hour. For tonight, mostly clear. Lows in the 50s. Northwest winds 5 to 10 miles per hour. And on Sunday, mostly sunny in the morning, then becoming sunny. Highs in the lower 70s by the bay, mid 70s to lower 80s inland. Northwest winds up to 5 miles per hour, increasing to 5 to 15 miles per hour in the afternoon. For the Sunday night, mostly clear. Lows from the lower to mid 50s. Northwest winds 5 to 15 miles per hour, decreasing to up to 5 miles per hour after midnight. Labor Day, mostly sunny in the morning, then becoming sunny. Highs in the upper 70s by the bay to the 80s inland. Northeast winds up to 5 miles per hour, becoming northwest in the afternoon. For Monday night, clear.

lows from the mid-50s to lower 60s. And on Tuesday, mostly sunny in the morning, then becoming partly cloudy. A slight chance of rain. Highs from the upper 70s to lower 90s. For the Tuesday night, partly cloudy. A slight chance of rain. Lows in the lower 60s. Wednesday and Wednesday night, partly cloudy. Highs from the lower 80s to mid-90s, lows in the mid-60s. Thursday and Thursday night, mostly clear. Highs from the lower 80s to mid-90s, lows from the lower to mid-60s. For Friday, partly cloudy in the morning, then becoming mostly sunny. Highs from the mid-70s to upper 80s, high temperatures today and lows tonight for the selected cities: San Jose, 76 and 56, Mountain View, 71 and 56, Morgan Hill, 82 and 54. The area forecast for the Monterey Bay and Salinas Valley: beach hazards statement in effect through Monday evening. For the rest of today, mostly sunny. Highs in the upper 60s at the coast to the upper 70s inland. West winds 10 to 20 miles per hour. For tonight, mostly clear. Lows in the mid-50s. Southwest winds 5 to 10 miles per hour. And on Sunday, partly cloudy in the morning, then becoming sunny. Highs in the upper 60s at the coast to the upper 70s inland. West winds up to 5 miles per hour, increasing to 5 to 15 miles per hour in the afternoon. For the Sunday night, mostly clear until midnight, then becoming partly cloudy. Lows in the mid-50s. Southwest winds 5 to 15 miles per hour. Labor Day, partly cloudy in the morning, then becoming sunny. Highs in the lower 70s at the coast to the lower 80s inland. East winds around 5 miles per hour, becoming west in the afternoon. For Monday night, mostly clear. Lows in the upper 50s. And on Tuesday, partly cloudy. A slight chance of rain. Highs from the lower 70s to mid 80s. For the Tuesday night, partly cloudy until midnight, then becoming mostly cloudy. A slight chance of rain. Lows near 60. For Wednesday, mostly cloudy in the morning, then becoming partly cloudy. Highs from the mid-70s to lower 90s. Wednesday night through Thursday night, partly cloudy. Lows from the 50s to upper 60s. Highs from the mid-70s to upper 80s. Friday, partly cloudy. Highs from the upper 60s to lower 80s. High temperatures today and lows tonight for the selected cities: Santa Cruz, 76 and 52, Monterey, 68 and 56, Salinas, 69 and 54, Hollister, 78 and 52, King City, 79 and 53. The weather overview for the Bay Area and Central Coast: hazardous conditions at Pacific Coast beaches through Monday, below normal temperatures through the weekend. Gradual warming and drying trend kicks off Monday through Thursday. Light rain showers from remnant tropical moisture possible Tuesday through Friday. The extended forecast for the Bay Area and Central Coast: Labor Day and Monday night, mostly clear. Highs 65 to 90. Lows 55 to 65. Tuesday and Tuesday night, partly cloudy. A slight chance of rain. Highs 70 to 95. Lows 55 to 70. Wednesday and Wednesday night, mostly cloudy. Highs 70 to 95. Lows 60 to 75. Thursday and Thursday night, partly cloudy. A slight chance of rain. Highs 70 to 95. Lows 55 to 70. Friday, mostly sunny. High 65 to 85. Sunrise, sunset, and tidal information for the San Francisco Bay Area for Saturday, September 5. The sunset tonight, 7:32 p.m. The sunrise tomorrow, 6:44 a.m. The sunset tomorrow, 7:31 p.m. Tidal data at the Golden Gate for the afternoon and evening hours today and the morning hours of tomorrow. Low tide, 12:29 p.m. at 3.52 feet. High tide, 6:41 p.m. at 6.15 feet. Low tide, 02:07 a.m. at

At Point Reyes, wave rider buoy water temperature 62, seas 6 feet every 12 seconds. At San Francisco, buoy winds northwest at 14 knots, pressure 1,014.7 millibars, swell 6 feet every 10 seconds. At Half Moon Bay, buoy winds northwest 10 knots, water temperature 61, pressure 1,015.6 millibars, seas 6 feet every 10 seconds. At Monterey Bay, buoy winds northwest 16 knots, water temperature 61, pressure 1,014.0 millibars, seas 7 feet every 10 seconds. At Point Sur, wave rider buoy water temperature 61, seas 7 feet every 10 seconds. At Cape San Martin, buoy winds northwest at 17 knots, gusting to 21, water temperature 65, pressure 1,014.1 millibars. Synopsis for the Central California coast and bays, including the Monterey Bay, Greater Farallones, and Cordell Bank National Marine Sanctuaries, north to northwest breezes will be gentle to moderate through the beginning of next week. Diurnal moderate to strong breezes are expected across the San Pablo, San Francisco and Monterey Bays today into the beginning of next week. Fresh to strong gusts become more widespread early next week before winds decrease by midweek. Long period southerly swell will continue to impact the coastal waters through much of the upcoming week. The marine forecast for San Pablo Bay, Suisun Bay, the West Delta, and the San Francisco Bay north of the Bay Bridge. Rest of today, southwest wind 5 to 10 knots, becoming west 10 to 15 knots late. For tonight, west wind 10 to 15 knots, becoming southwest 5 to 10 knots after midnight. For Sunday, southwest wind 5 to 10 knots, rising to 10 to 15 knots in the afternoon. For Sunday night, west wind 10 to 15 knots, becoming southwest around 5 knots after midnight. Labor Day, east wind around 5 knots, backing to north in the afternoon. The marine forecast for Monterey Bay. Small craft advisory in effect until 9 p.m. Pacific Daylight Time this evening. Small craft advisory in effect from Sunday morning through Sunday evening. Rest of today, west wind 10 to 15 knots, rising to 15 to 20 knots late. Seas 3 to 4 feet. Wave detail, northwest 4 feet at 10 seconds and south 2 feet at 16 seconds. For tonight, northwest wind 15 to 20 knots, easing to 5 to 10 knots after midnight. Seas 3 to 4 feet. Wave detail, northwest 4 feet at 6 seconds and south 2 feet at 16 seconds. For Sunday, northwest wind around 5 knots, backing to west 15 to 20 knots in the afternoon. Seas 3 to 4 feet. Wave detail, northwest 3 feet at 9 seconds and south 2 feet at 16 seconds. For Sunday night, northwest wind 15 to 20 knots, becoming north 5 to 10 knots after midnight. Seas 3 to 5 feet. Wave detail, northwest 4 feet at 6 seconds and south 2 feet at 15 seconds. Labor Day, northeast wind around 5 knots, backing to west in the afternoon. Seas 3 to 4 feet. Wave detail, northwest 3 feet at 8 seconds and south 2 feet at 14 seconds. The coastal waters forecast from Pigeon Point to Point Pinos out to 10 nautical miles. Small craft advisory in effect until 9 p.m. Pacific Daylight Time this evening. Small craft advisory in effect from Sunday morning through late Sunday night. Rest of today, northwest wind 15 to 20 knots. Seas 4 to 6 feet. Wave detail, northwest 4 feet at 10 seconds and south 3 feet at 16 seconds. For tonight, northwest wind 15 to 20 knots, easing to 10 to 15 knots after midnight. Seas 4 to 6 feet. Wave detail, northwest 4 feet at 7 seconds and south 3 feet at 16 seconds. For Sunday, northwest wind 10 to 15 knots, rising to 15 to 20 knots in the afternoon. Seas 4 to 5 feet. Wave detail, northwest 4 feet at 9 seconds and south 3 feet at 16 seconds. For Sunday night, northwest wind 15 to 20 knots, easing to 10 to 15 knots after midnight. Seas 4 to 6 feet. Wave detail, northwest 5 feet.

5 feet at 7 seconds and south 3 feet at 15 seconds. Labor Day, northwest wind 5 to 10 knots. Seas 4 to 6 feet. Wave detail, northwest 4 feet at 8 seconds and south 3 feet at 14 seconds. The area forecast for the peninsula, North Bay, and East Bay. Beach hazards statement in effect through Monday evening. For the rest of today, mostly sunny. Highs in the mid-60s at the coast to the upper 70s inland. West winds 10 to 15 miles per hour. For tonight, mostly clear until midnight, then becoming partly cloudy. Lows in the 50s. West winds 5 to 10 miles per hour. And on Sunday, partly cloudy in the morning, then becoming mostly sunny. Highs in the mid-60s at the coast to the upper 70s inland. West winds 5 to 15 miles per hour. For the Sunday night, mostly clear. Lows in the 50s. West winds 5 to 15 miles per hour, becoming southwest up to 5 miles per hour after midnight. Labor Day, partly cloudy in the morning, then becoming sunny. Highs in the mid-70s at the coast to the upper 80s inland. Southeast winds up to 5 miles per hour, becoming northwest in the afternoon. For Monday night, clear. Lows from the mid-50s to lower 60s. And on Tuesday, mostly sunny. A slight chance of rain. Highs from the mid-70s to lower 90s. For the Tuesday night, partly cloudy. A slight chance of rain. Lows from the 50s to mid-60s. Wednesday through Thursday, partly cloudy. Highs from the mid-70s to lower 90s. Lows from the 50s to upper 60s. Thursday night, mostly clear. Lows from the upper 50s to mid-60s. Friday, partly cloudy. Highs from the upper 60s to lower 80s. High temperatures today and lows tonight for the selected cities: San Francisco, 67 and 56, San Francisco Airport, 70 and 57, Redwood City, 76 and 57, Oakland, 72 and 58, Fremont, 74 and 57, Concord, 81 and 57, Livermore, 79 and 56, San Rafael, 78 and 55, Santa Rosa, 77 and 48, Napa, 74 and 52, Fairfield, 79 and 55. 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This broadcast originates from the National Weather Service office located in Monterey, California, and serves the South Bay and Monterey Bay Area, including the cities of San Jose, Monterey, Salinas, and Santa Cruz. These are the 5 p.m. Pacific Daylight Time observations for the San Francisco and Monterey Bay Areas on Saturday, September 5th. At San Francisco Airport, it was mostly sunny, temperature 68, dew point 53, relative humidity 58%, west wind at 22 miles an hour, pressure 29.95 inches and falling. At Oakland Airport, it was partly sunny, temperature 71, dew point 55, relative humidity 56%, west wind at 22 miles an hour, pressure 29.94 inches and falling. At San Jose Airport, it was mostly sunny, temperature 75, dew point 47, relative humidity 36%, north wind at 16 miles an hour, pressure 29.93 inches and falling. At Santa Rosa, it was sunny, temperature 75, west wind at 14, pressure 29.93 and falling. At Concord, it was sunny, temperature 78, southwest wind at 13. At Livermore, it was mostly sunny, temperature 78, west wind at 15. At Monterey, it was sunny, temperature 68, west wind at 9, pressure 29.96 and falling. At Salinas, it was sunny, temperature 71, dew point 50, relative humidity 47%, northwest wind at 12. Here are some observations around California and western Nevada. At South Lake Tahoe, it was sunny, with a temperature of 62. It was mostly

sunny, with a temperature of 82 at Sacramento, 76 at Reno, and 64 at Truckee. It was partly sunny, with a temperature of 78 at Los Angeles, 81 at San Diego, and 56 at Blue Canyon. Local temperature reports around San Francisco Bay for 5 p.m. Downtown San Francisco was 68 degrees. Oakland Museum was 74 degrees. Redwood City was 78 degrees. San Rafael was 81 degrees. The following is an important beach hazard message from the National Weather Service. Issued at 10:37 a.m. Pacific Daylight Time. Beach hazard statement remains in effect through Monday evening. What? Increased risk of sneaker waves and strong rip currents due to incoming long-period southerly swell associated with tropical activity in the eastern Pacific Ocean. Breaking waves to around 10 feet expected. Where? Pacific Coast beaches. When? 3:11 p.m. Pacific Daylight Time Monday. Impacts. Dangerous conditions are forecast along the shoreline. Hazards include sneaker waves, strong rip currents, and large breaking waves. Stay off of jetties, piers, rocks, and other waterside infrastructure. Remain out of the water to avoid hazardous surf and never turn your back on the ocean. 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The weather overview for the Bay Area and Central Coast, hazardous conditions at Pacific Coast beaches through Monday below normal temperatures through the weekend, gradual warming and drying trend kicks off Monday through Thursday, light rain showers from remnant tropical moisture possible Tuesday through Friday. The extended forecast for the Bay Area and Central Coast, Labor Day and Monday night, mostly clear. Highs 65 to 90. Lows 55 to 65. Tuesday and Tuesday night, partly cloudy. A slight chance of rain. Highs 70 to 95. Lows 55 to 70. Wednesday and Wednesday night, mostly cloudy. Highs 70 to 95. Lows 60 to 75. Thursday and Thursday night, partly cloudy. A slight chance of rain. Highs 70 to 95. Lows 55 to 70. Friday, mostly sunny. Highs 65 to 85. Sunrise, sunset, and tidal information for the San Francisco Bay Area for Saturday, September 5. The sunset tonight, 7:32 p.m. The sunrise tomorrow, 6:44 a.m. The sunset tomorrow, 7:31 p.m. Tidal data at the Golden Gate for the afternoon and evening hours today and the morning hours of tomorrow. Low tide, 12:29 p.m. at 3.52 feet. High tide, 6:41 p.m. at 6.15 feet. Low tide, 02:07 a.m. at -0.14 feet. High tide, 9:38 a.m. at 4.61 feet. Here are the buoy observations for 6 p.m. Pacific Daylight Time. An offshore buoy 6 winds northwest at 8 knots, pressure 1,021.9 millibars. An offshore buoy 59 winds north at 6 knots, water temperature 66, pressure 1,018.8 millibars. At buoy 14 near Point Arena winds north at 10 knots, water temperature 62, pressure 1,015.5 millibars. At buoy 13 near Bodega Bay, winds northwest at 12 knots, pressure 1,014.8 millibars. At Point Reyes Wave Rider buoy, water temperature 62, sea 7 feet, every 13 seconds. At San Francisco buoy, winds northwest at 60 knots, swell 6 feet, every 16 seconds. At Half Moon Bay buoy, winds northwest 14 knots, water temperature 61, pressure 1,015.2 millibars, seas 5 feet, every 10 seconds. At Monterey buoy, winds northwest at 60 knots, gusting to 21, water temperature 61, pressure 1,014.0 millibars. At Pointer, Wave Rider buoy, water temperature 61, seas 8 feet, every 10 seconds. At Cape San Martin buoy, winds northwest at 70 knots, gusting to 21, water temperature 65, pressure 1,014.0.

synopsis for the central California coast and bays, including the Monterey Bay, Greater Farallones, and Cordell Bank National Marine Sanctuaries. North to northwest breezes will be gentle to moderate through the beginning of next week. Diurnal moderate to strong breezes are expected across the San Pablo, San Francisco, and Monterey Bays today into the beginning of next week. Fresh to strong gusts become more widespread early next week before winds decrease by midweek. Long-period southerly swell will continue to impact the coastal waters through much of the upcoming week. The marine forecast for San Pablo Bay, Suisun Bay, the West Delta, and the San Francisco Bay north of the Bay Bridge. Rest of today, southwest wind 5 to 10 knots, becoming west 10 to 15 knots late. For tonight, west wind 10 to 15 knots, becoming southwest 5 to 10 knots after midnight. For Sunday, southwest wind 5 to 10 knots, rising to 10 to 15 knots in the afternoon. For Sunday night, west wind 10 to 15 knots, becoming southwest around 5 knots after midnight. Labor Day, east wind around 5 knots, backing to north in the afternoon. The marine forecast for Monterey Bay. Small craft advisory in effect until 9 p.m. Pacific Daylight Time this evening. Small craft advisory in effect from Sunday morning through Sunday evening. Rest of today, west wind 10 to 15 knots, rising to 15 to 20 knots late. Seas 3 to 4 feet. Wave detail, northwest 4 feet at 10 seconds and south 2 feet at 16 seconds. For tonight, northwest wind 15 to 20 knots, easing to 5 to 10 knots after midnight. Seas 3 to 4 feet. Wave detail, northwest 4 feet at 6 seconds and south 2 feet at 16 seconds. For Sunday, northwest wind around 5 knots, backing to west 15 to 20 knots in the afternoon. Seas 3 to 4 feet. Wave detail, northwest 3 feet at 9 seconds and south 2 feet at 16 seconds. For Sunday night, northwest wind 15 to 20 knots, becoming north 5 to 10 knots after midnight. Seas 3 to 5 feet. Wave detail, northwest 4 feet at 6 seconds and south 2 feet at 15 seconds. Labor Day, northeast wind around 5 knots, backing to west in the afternoon. Seas 3 to 4 feet. Wave detail, northwest 3 feet at 8 seconds and south 2 feet at 14 seconds. The coastal waters forecast from Pigeon Point to Point Pinos out to 10 nautical miles. Small craft advisory in effect until 9 p.m. Pacific Daylight Time this evening. Small craft advisory in effect from Sunday morning through late Sunday night. Rest of today, northwest wind 15 to 20 knots. Seas 4 to 6 feet. Wave detail, northwest 4 feet at 10 seconds and south 3 feet at 16 seconds. For tonight, northwest wind 15 to 20 knots, easing to 10 to 15 knots after midnight. Seas 4 to 6 feet. Wave detail, northwest 4 feet at 7 seconds and south 3 feet at 16 seconds. For Sunday, northwest wind 10 to 15 knots, rising to 15 to 20 knots in the afternoon. Seas 4 to 5 feet. Wave detail, northwest 4 feet at 9 seconds and south 3 feet at 16 seconds. For Sunday night, northwest wind 15 to 20 knots, easing to 10 to 15 knots after midnight. Seas 4 to 6 feet. Wave detail, northwest 5 feet at 7 seconds and south 3 feet at 15 seconds. Labor Day, northwest wind 5 to 10 knots. Seas 4 to 6 feet. Wave detail, northwest 4 feet at 8 seconds and south 3 feet at 14 seconds. The area forecast for the peninsula, North Bay, and East Bay. Beach hazards statement in effect through Monday evening. For tonight, mostly clear until midnight, then becoming partly cloudy. Lows in the 50s. West winds 5 to 10 miles per hour. For Sunday, partly cloudy in the morning, then becoming mostly sunny. Highs in the mid-60s at the coast to the upper 70s inland. West winds 5 to 15 miles per hour. For Sunday night, mostly clear until midnight, then becoming partly cloudy.

in the 50s. West winds 5 to 15 miles per hour, becoming southwest up to 5 miles per hour after midnight. Labor Day, partly cloudy in the morning then becoming sunny. Highs in the mid-70s at the coast to the upper 80s inland. Southeast winds up to 5 miles per hour, becoming northwest in the afternoon. And on Monday night, clear. Lows from the mid-50s to lower 60s. West winds 5 to 10 miles per hour. For Tuesday, mostly sunny. A slight chance of rain. Highs from the mid-70s to lower 90s. For Tuesday night, partly cloudy. A slight chance of rain. Lows from the 50s to mid-60s. Wednesday through Thursday, partly cloudy. Highs from the mid-70s to lower 90s. Lows from the 50s to upper 60s. Thursday night, mostly clear. Lows from the upper 50s to mid-60s. Friday, partly cloudy. Highs from the upper 60s to lower 80s. Friday night, mostly clear until midnight, then becoming partly cloudy. Lows from the mid-50s to lower 60s. Saturday, partly cloudy. Highs from the mid-60s to lower 80s. Low temperatures tonight and highs tomorrow for the selected cities. San Francisco, 56 and 67. San Francisco Airport, 57 and 69. Redwood City, 57 and 76. Oakland, 58 and 71. Fremont, 57 and 73. Concord, 57 and 80. Livermore, 56 and 78. San Rafael, 55 and 78. Santa Rosa, 48 and 80. Napa, 52 and 74. Fairfield, 55 and 79. These are the 6 p.m. Pacific Daylight Time observations for the San Francisco and Monterey Bay areas on Saturday, September 5th. At San Francisco Airport, it was partly sunny, temperature 66, dew point 54, relative humidity 65%, west wind at 22 miles an hour, pressure 29.96 inches and rising. At Oakland Airport, it was partly sunny, temperature 68, dew point 54, relative humidity 60%, west wind at 18 miles an hour, pressure 29.94 inches and steady. At San Jose Airport, it was mostly sunny, temperature 72, dew point 53, relative humidity 51%, north wind at 16 miles an hour, pressure 29.93 inches and steady. At Santa Rosa, it was sunny, temperature 74, southwest wind at 7, pressure 29.93 and steady. At Concord, it was sunny, temperature 76, west wind at 14. At Livermore, it was sunny, temperature 73, west wind at 13. At Monterey, it was sunny, temperature 68, west wind at 12, pressure 29.97 and rising. At Salinas, it was sunny, temperature 70, dew point 50, relative humidity 49%, west wind at 12. Here are some observations around California and western Nevada. It was sunny, with a temperature of 59 at South Lake Tahoe, and 68 at Mammoth Lakes. It was mostly sunny, with a temperature of 81 at Sacramento, 74 at Reno, and 61 at Truckee. It was partly sunny, with a temperature of 75 at Los Angeles, 79 at San Diego, and 55 at Blue Canyon. These are the 6 p.m. Pacific Daylight Time observations for the San Francisco and Monterey Bay areas on Saturday, September 5th. At San Francisco Airport, it was partly sunny, temperature 66, dew point 54, relative humidity 65%, west wind at 22 miles an hour, pressure 29.96 inches and rising. At Oakland Airport, it was partly sunny, temperature 68, dew point 54, relative humidity 60%, west wind at 18 miles an hour, pressure 29.94 inches and steady. At San Jose Airport, it was mostly sunny, temperature 72, dew point 53, relative humidity 51%, north wind at 16 miles an hour, pressure 29.93 inches and steady. At Santa Rosa, it was sunny, temperature 74, southwest wind at 7, pressure 29.93 and steady. At Concord, it

sunny, temperature 76, west wind at 14. At Livermore, it was sunny, temperature 73, west wind at 13. At Monterey, it was sunny, temperature 68, west wind at 12, pressure 29.97 and rising. At Salinas, it was sunny, temperature 70, dew point 50, relative humidity 49%, west wind at 12. Here are some observations around California and western Nevada. It was sunny, with a temperature of 59 at South Lake Tahoe, and 68 at Mammoth Lakes. It was mostly sunny, with a temperature of 81 at Sacramento, 74 at Reno, and 61 at Truckee. It was partly sunny, with a temperature of 75 at Los Angeles, 79 at San Diego, and 55 at Blue Canyon. Local temperature reports around San Francisco Bay for 6 p.m. Downtown San Francisco was 68 degrees. Oakland Museum was 73 degrees. Redwood City was 78 degrees. San Rafael was 81 degrees. The following is an important beach hazard message from the National Weather Service. Issued at 10:37 a.m. Pacific Daylight Time. Beach hazard statement remains in effect through Monday evening. What? Increased risk of sneaker waves and strong rip currents due to incoming long-period southerly swell associated with tropical activity in the eastern Pacific Ocean. Breaking waves to around 10 feet expected. Where? Pacific Coast beaches. When? 3:11 p.m. Pacific Daylight Time Monday. Impacts. Dangerous conditions are forecast along the shoreline. Hazards include sneaker waves, strong rip currents, and large breaking waves. Stay off of jetties, piers, rocks, and other waterside infrastructure. Remain out of the water to avoid hazardous surf and never turn your back on the ocean. Monitor local weather, surf and tide forecasts at www.weather.gov/mtr. The area forecast for the South Bay, including the San Jose metro area and the Santa Clara Valley. For tonight, mostly clear. Lows in the 50s. Northwest winds 5 to 10 miles per hour. For Sunday, mostly sunny in the morning, then becoming sunny. Highs in the lower 70s by the bay, mid-70s to lower 80s inland. Northwest winds up to 5 miles per hour, increasing to 5 to 15 miles per hour in the afternoon. For Sunday night, mostly clear. Lows from the lower to mid-50s. Northwest winds 5 to 15 miles per hour, decreasing to up to 5 miles per hour after midnight. Labor Day, mostly sunny in the morning, then becoming sunny. Highs in the upper 70s by the bay to the 80s inland. Northeast winds up to 5 miles per hour, becoming northwest in the afternoon. And on Monday night, clear. Lows from the mid-50s to lower 60s. Northwest winds 5 to 10 miles per hour until midnight, becoming light. For Tuesday, mostly sunny in the morning, then becoming partly cloudy. A slight chance of rain. Highs from the upper 70s to lower 90s. For Tuesday night, partly cloudy. A slight chance of rain. Lows in the lower 60s. Wednesday and Wednesday night, partly cloudy. Highs from the lower 80s to mid-90s, lows in the mid-60s. Thursday and Thursday night, mostly clear. Highs from the lower 80s to mid-90s, lows from the lower to mid-60s. For Friday, partly cloudy in the morning, then becoming mostly sunny. Highs from the mid-70s to upper 80s, and on Friday night, mostly clear. Lows in the upper 50s for Saturday. Partly cloudy in the morning, then becoming mostly sunny. Highs from the lower 70s to mid-80s, low temperatures tonight and highs tomorrow for these selected cities: San Jose, 56 and 75, Mountain View, 56 and 71, Morgan Hill, 54 and 81. The area forecast for the Monterey Bay and Salinas Valley. Beach hazards statement in effect through Monday evening. For tonight, mostly clear. Lows in the mid-50s. Southwest winds 5 to 10 miles per hour. For Sunday, partly cloudy in the morning, then becoming sunny.

in the upper 60s at the coast to the upper 70s inland. West winds up to 5 miles per hour, increasing to 5 to 15 miles per hour in the afternoon. For Sunday night, mostly clear until midnight, then becoming partly cloudy. Lows in the mid-50s. Southwest winds 5 to 15 miles per hour. Labor Day, partly cloudy in the morning, then becoming sunny. Highs in the lower 70s at the coast to the lower 80s inland. East winds around 5 miles per hour, becoming west in the afternoon. And on Monday night, mostly clear. Lows in the upper 50s. West winds 5 to 10 miles per hour, becoming east after midnight. For Tuesday, partly cloudy. A slight chance of rain. Highs from the lower 70s to mid 80s. For Tuesday night, partly cloudy until midnight, then becoming mostly cloudy. A slight chance of rain. Lows near 60. For Wednesday, mostly cloudy in the morning, then becoming partly cloudy. Highs from the mid-70s to lower 90s. Wednesday night through Thursday night, partly cloudy. Lows from the 50s to upper 60s. Highs from the mid-70s to upper 80s. Friday through Saturday, partly cloudy. Highs from the upper 60s to lower 80s. Lows in the upper 50s. Low temperatures tonight and highs tomorrow for the selected cities: Santa Cruz, 52 and 76, Monterey, 56 and 67, Salinas, 54 and 68, Hollister, 52 and 77, King City, 53 and 79. The weather overview for the Bay Area and Central Coast: hazardous conditions at Pacific Coast beaches through Monday, below normal temperatures through the weekend. Gradual warming and drying trend kicks off Monday through Thursday. Light rain showers from remnant tropical moisture possible Tuesday through Friday. The extended forecast for the Bay Area and Central Coast: Labor Day and Monday night, mostly clear. Highs 65 to 90. Lows 55 to 65. Tuesday and Tuesday night, partly cloudy. A slight chance of rain. Highs 70 to 95. Lows 55 to 70. Wednesday and Wednesday night, mostly cloudy. Highs 70 to 95. Lows 60 to 75. Thursday and Thursday night, partly cloudy. A slight chance of rain. Highs 70 to 95. Lows 55 to 70. Friday, mostly sunny. High 65 to 85. Sunrise, sunset, and tidal information for the San Francisco Bay Area for Saturday, September 5. The sunset tonight, 7:32 p.m. The sunrise tomorrow, 6:44 a.m. The sunset tomorrow, 7:31 p.m. Tidal data at the Golden Gate for the afternoon and evening hours today and the morning hours of tomorrow. Low tide, 12:29 p.m. at 3.52 feet. High tide, 6:41 p.m. at 6.15 feet. Low tide, 02:07 a.m. at -0.14 feet. High tide, 9:38 a.m. at 4.61 feet. Here are the buoy observations for 6 p.m. Pacific Daylight Time. An offshore buoy 6, winds northwest at 8 knots, pressure 1,021.8 millibars. An offshore buoy 59, winds north at 6 knots, water temperature 66, pressure 1,018.8 millibars. At Point Arena buoy, winds north 10 knots, water temperature 62, pressure 1,015.5 millibars, seas 5 feet, every 10 seconds. At buoy 13 near Bodega Bay, winds northwest at 12 knots, pressure 1,014.8 millibars, swell 5 feet, every 17 seconds. At Point Reyes Wave Rider buoy, water temperature 62, seas 7 feet, every 13 seconds. At San Francisco Bay, winds northwest at 60 knots, swell 6 feet, every 16 seconds. At Half Moon Bay buoy, winds northwest 14 knots, water temperature 61, pressure 1,015.2 millibars, seas 5 feet, every 10 seconds. At Monterey Bay buoy, winds northwest 16 knots, water temperature 61, pressure 1.

1,000, 14.0 millibars, C 7 feet, every 11 seconds. Headpoint, sir. Wave rider buoy water temperature 61, seas 8 feet, every 10 seconds. At Cape San Martin buoy winds northwest 70 knots, gusting to 21, water temperature 65, pressure 1,013.9 millibars. Seas 8 feet, every 13 seconds. Synopsis for the Central California coast and bays including the Monterey Bay, Greater Farallones, and Cordell Bank National Marine Sanctuaries, north to northwest breezes will be gentle to moderate through the beginning of next week. Diurnal moderate to strong breezes are expected across the San Pablo, San Francisco and Monterey bays today into the beginning of next week. Fresh to strong gusts become more widespread early next week before winds decrease by midweek. Long-period southerly swell will continue to impact the coastal waters through much of the upcoming week. The marine forecast for San Pablo Bay, Suisun Bay, the West Delta, and the San Francisco Bay north of the Bay Bridge. Rest of today, southwest wind 5 to 10 knots, becoming west 10 to 15 knots late. For tonight, west wind 10 to 15 knots, becoming southwest 5 to 10 knots after midnight. For Sunday, southwest wind 5 to 10 knots, rising to 10 to 15 knots in the afternoon. For Sunday night, west wind 10 to 15 knots, becoming southwest around 5 knots after midnight. Labor Day, east wind around 5 knots, backing to north in the afternoon. The marine forecast for Monterey Bay. Small craft advisory in effect until 9 p.m. Pacific Daylight Time this evening. Small craft advisory in effect from Sunday morning through Sunday evening. Rest of today, west wind 10 to 15 knots, rising to 15 to 20 knots late. Seas 3 to 4 feet. Wave detail, northwest 4 feet at 10 seconds and south 2 feet at 16 seconds. For tonight, northwest wind 15 to 20 knots, easing to 5 to 10 knots after midnight. Seas 3 to 4 feet. Wave detail, northwest 4 feet at 6 seconds and south 2 feet at 16 seconds. For Sunday, northwest wind around 5 knots, backing to west 15 to 20 knots in the afternoon. Seas 3 to 4 feet. Wave detail, northwest 3 feet at 9 seconds and south 2 feet at 16 seconds. For Sunday night, northwest wind 15 to 20 knots, becoming north 5 to 10 knots after midnight. Seas 3 to 5 feet. Wave detail, northwest 4 feet at 6 seconds and south 2 feet at 15 seconds. Labor Day, northeast wind around 5 knots, backing to west in the afternoon. Seas 3 to 4 feet. Wave detail, northwest 3 feet at 8 seconds and south 2 feet at 14 seconds. The coastal waters forecast from Pigeon Point to Point Pinos out to 10 nautical miles. Small craft advisory in effect until 9 p.m. Pacific Daylight Time this evening. Small craft advisory in effect from Sunday morning through late Sunday night. Rest of today, northwest wind 15 to 20 knots. Seas 4 to 6 feet. Wave detail, northwest 4 feet at 10 seconds and south 3 feet at 16 seconds. For tonight, northwest wind 15 to 20 knots, easing to 10 to 15 knots after midnight. Seas 4 to 6 feet. Wave detail, northwest 4 feet at 7 seconds and south 3 feet at 16 seconds. For Sunday, northwest wind 10 to 15 knots, rising to 15 to 20 knots in the afternoon. Seas 4 to 5 feet. Wave detail, northwest 4 feet at 9 seconds and south 3 feet at 16 seconds. For Sunday night, northwest wind 15 to 20 knots, easing to 10 to 15 knots after midnight. Seas 4 to 6 feet. Wave detail, northwest 5 feet at 7 seconds and south 3 feet at 15 seconds. Labor Day, northwest wind 5 to 10 knots. Seas 4 to 6 feet. Wave detail, northwest 4 feet at 8 seconds and south 3 feet at 14 seconds. 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This broadcast

originates from the National Weather Service office located in Monterey, California, and serves the South Bay and Monterey Bay Area, including the cities of San Jose, Monterey, Salinas, and Santa Cruz. The area forecast for the peninsula, North Bay, and East Bay. Beach hazards statement in effect through Monday evening. For tonight, mostly clear until midnight, then becoming partly cloudy. Lows in the 50s. West winds 5 to 10 miles per hour. For Sunday, partly cloudy in the morning, then becoming mostly sunny. Highs in the mid-60s at the coast to the upper 70s inland. West winds 5 to 15 miles per hour. For Sunday night, mostly clear until midnight, then becoming partly cloudy. Lows in the 50s. West winds 5 to 15 miles per hour, becoming southwest up to 5 miles per hour after midnight. Labor Day, partly cloudy in the morning, then becoming sunny. Highs in the mid-70s at the coast to the upper 80s inland. Southeast winds up to 5 miles per hour, becoming northwest in the afternoon. And on Monday night, clear. Lows from the mid-50s to lower 60s. West winds 5 to 10 miles per hour. For Tuesday, mostly sunny. A slight chance of rain. Highs from the mid-70s to lower 90s. For Tuesday night, partly cloudy. A slight chance of rain. Lows from the 50s to mid-60s. Wednesday through Thursday, partly cloudy. Highs from the mid-70s to lower 90s. Lows from the 50s to upper 60s. Thursday night, mostly clear. Lows from the upper 50s to mid-60s. Friday, partly cloudy. Highs from the upper 60s to lower 80s. Friday night, mostly clear until midnight, then becoming partly cloudy. Lows from the mid-50s to lower 60s. Saturday, partly cloudy. Highs from the mid-60s to lower 80s. Low temperatures tonight and highs tomorrow for these selected cities: San Francisco, 56 and 67, San Francisco Airport, 57 and 69, Redwood City, 57 and 76, Oakland, 58 and 71, Fremont, 57 and 73, Concord, 57 and 80, Livermore, 56 and 78, San Rafael, 55 and 78, Santa Rosa, 48 and 80, Napa, 52 and 74, Fairfield, 55 and 79. These are the 6 p.m. Pacific Daylight Time observations for the San Francisco and Monterey Bay Areas on Saturday, September 5th. At San Francisco Airport, it was partly sunny, temperature 66, dew point 54, relative humidity 65%, west wind at 22 miles an hour, pressure 29.96 inches and rising. At Oakland Airport, it was partly sunny, temperature 68, dew point 54, relative humidity 60%, west wind at 18 miles an hour, pressure 29.94 inches and steady. At San Jose Airport, it was mostly sunny, temperature 72, dew point 53, relative humidity 51%, north wind at 16 miles an hour, pressure 29.93 inches and steady. At Santa Rosa, it was sunny, temperature 74, southwest wind at 7, pressure 29.93 and steady. At Concord, it was sunny, temperature 76, west wind at 14. At Livermore, it was sunny, temperature 73, west wind at 13. At Monterey, it was sunny, temperature 68, west wind at 12, pressure 29.97 and rising. At Salinas, it was sunny, temperature 70, dew point 50, relative humidity 49%, west wind at 12. Here are some observations around California and western Nevada. It was sunny, with a temperature of 59 at South Lake Tahoe, and 68 at Mammoth Lakes. It was mostly sunny, with a temperature of 81 at Sacramento, 74 at Reno, and 61 at Truckee. It was partly sunny, with a temperature of 75 at Los Angeles or at Reno, and 61 at Truckee. It was partly sunny, with a temperature of 75 at Los Angeles, 79 at San Diego, and 55 at Blue Canyon. Local temperature reports around San Francisco.

Francisco Bay for 6 p.m. Downtown San Francisco was 68 degrees. Oakland Museum was 73 degrees. Redwood City was 78 degrees. San Rafael was 81 degrees. The following is an important beach hazard message from the National Weather Service. Issued at 10:37 a.m. Pacific Daylight Time. Beach hazard statement remains in effect through Monday evening. What? Increased risk of sneaker waves and strong rip currents due to incoming long period southerly swell associated with tropical activity in the eastern Pacific Ocean. Breaking waves to around 10 feet expected. Where? Pacific Coast beaches. When? Through 11 p.m. Pacific Daylight Time Monday. Impacts. Dangerous conditions are forecast along the shoreline. Hazards include sneaker waves, strong rip currents, and large breaking waves. Stay off of jetties, piers, rocks, and other waterside infrastructure. Remain out of the water to avoid hazardous surf and never turn your back on the ocean. Monitor local weather, surf, and tide forecasts at www.weather.gov/mtr. The area forecast for the South Bay, including the San Jose metro area and the Santa Clara Valley. For tonight, mostly clear. Lows in the 50s. Northwest winds 5 to 10 miles per hour. For Sunday, mostly sunny in the morning, then becoming sunny. Highs in the lower 70s by the bay, mid-70s to lower 80s inland. Northwest winds up to 5 miles per hour, increasing to 5 to 15 miles per hour in the afternoon. For Sunday night, mostly clear. Lows from the lower to mid-50s. Northwest winds 5 to 15 miles per hour, decreasing to up to 5 miles per hour after midnight. Labor Day, mostly sunny in the morning, then becoming sunny. Highs in the upper 70s by the bay to the 80s inland. Northeast winds up to 5 miles per hour, becoming northwest in the afternoon. And on Monday night, clear. Lows from the mid-50s to lower 60s. Northwest winds 5 to 10 miles per hour until midnight, becoming light. For Tuesday, mostly sunny in the morning, then becoming partly cloudy. A slight chance of rain. Highs from the upper 70s to lower 90s. For Tuesday night, partly cloudy. A slight chance of rain. Lows in the lower 60s. Wednesday and Wednesday night, partly cloudy. Highs from the lower 80s to mid-90s, lows in the mid-60s. Thursday and Thursday night, mostly clear. Highs from the lower 80s to mid-90s, lows from the lower to mid-60s. For Friday, partly cloudy in the morning, then becoming mostly sunny. Highs from the mid-70s to upper 80s, and on Friday night, mostly clear. Lows in the upper 50s for Saturday. Partly cloudy in the morning, then becoming mostly sunny. Highs from the lower 70s to mid-80s, low temperatures tonight and highs tomorrow for these selected cities: San Jose, 56 and 75, Mountain View, 56 and 71, Morgan Hill, 54 and 81. The area forecast for the Monterey Bay and Salinas Valley. Beach hazards statement in effect through Monday evening. For tonight, mostly clear. Lows in the mid-50s. Southwest winds 5 to 10 miles per hour. For Sunday, partly cloudy in the morning, then becoming sunny. Highs in the upper 60s at the coast to the upper 70s inland. West winds up to 5 miles per hour, increasing to 5 to 15 miles per hour in the afternoon. For Sunday night, mostly clear until midnight, then becoming partly cloudy. Lows in the mid-50s. Southwest winds 5 to 15 miles per hour. Labor Day, partly cloudy in the morning, then becoming sunny. Highs in the lower 70s at the coast to the lower 80s inland. East winds around 5 miles per hour, becoming west in the afternoon. And on Monday night, mostly clear. Lows in the upper 50s. West winds 5 to 10 miles per hour, becoming east after midnight. For Tuesday, partly cloudy. A slight chance of rain. Highs from the lower 70s to mid-80s.
for Tuesday night, partly cloudy until midnight, then becoming mostly cloudy. A slight chance of rain. Lows near 60. For Wednesday, mostly cloudy in the morning, then becoming partly cloudy. Highs from the mid-70s to lower 90s. Wednesday night through Thursday night, partly cloudy. Lows from the 50s to upper 60s. Highs from the mid-70s to upper 80s. Friday through Saturday, partly cloudy. Highs from the upper 60s to lower 80s. Lows in the upper 50s. Low temperatures tonight and highs tomorrow for the selected cities: Santa Cruz, 52 and 76, Monterey, 56 and 67, Salinas, 54 and 68, Hollister, 52 and 77, King City, 53 and 79. The weather overview for the Bay Area and Central Coast: hazardous conditions at Pacific Coast beaches through Monday, below normal temperatures through the weekend. Gradual warming and drying trend kicks off Monday through Thursday. Light rain showers from remnant tropical moisture possible Tuesday through Friday. The extended forecast for the Bay Area and Central Coast: Labor Day and Monday night, mostly clear. Highs 65 to 90. Lows 55 to 65. Tuesday and Tuesday night, partly cloudy. A slight chance of rain. Highs 70 to 95. Lows 55 to 70. Wednesday and Wednesday night, mostly cloudy. Highs 70 to 95. Lows 60 to 75. Thursday and Thursday night, partly cloudy. A slight chance of rain. Highs 70 to 95. Lows 55 to 70. Friday, mostly sunny. High 65 to 85. Sunrise, sunset, and tidal information for the San Francisco Bay Area for Saturday, September 5. The sunset tonight, 7:32 p.m. The sunrise tomorrow, 6:44 a.m. The sunset tomorrow, 7:31 p.m. Tidal data at the Golden Gate for the afternoon and evening hours today and the morning hours of tomorrow. Low tide, 12:29 p.m. at 3.52 feet. High tide, 6:41 p.m. at 6.15 feet. Low tide, 02:07 a.m. at minus 014 feet. High tide, 9:38 a.m. at 4.61 feet. Here are the buoy observations for 6 p.m. Pacific Daylight Time. An offshore buoy 6, winds northwest at 8 knots, pressure 1,021.8 millibars. An offshore buoy 59, winds north at 6 knots, water temperature 66, pressure 1,018.8 millibars. At Point Arena buoy, winds north 10 knots, water temperature 62, pressure 1,015.5 millibars, seas 5 feet, every 10 seconds. At buoy 13 near Bodega Bay, winds northwest at 12 knots, pressure 1,014.8 millibars, swell 5 feet, every 17 seconds. At Point Reyes Wave Rider buoy, water temperature 62, seas 7 feet, every 13 seconds. At San Francisco buoy, winds northwest at 16 knots, swell 6 feet, every 16 seconds. At Half Moon Bay buoy, winds northwest 14 knots, water temperature 61, pressure 1,015.2 millibars, seas 5 feet, every 10 seconds. At Monterey Bay buoy, winds northwest 16 knots, water temperature 61, pressure 1,014.0 millibars, seas 7 feet, every 11 seconds. At Point Sur, Wave Rider buoy, water temperature 61, seas 8 feet, every 10 seconds. At Cape San Martin buoy, winds northwest 17 knots, gusting to 21, water temperature 65, pressure 1,013.9 millibars. Seas 8 feet, every 13 seconds. Synopsis for the Central California coast and bays, including the Monterey Bay, Greater Farallones, and Cordell Bank National Marine Sanctuaries: north to northwest breezes will be gentle to moderate through the beginning of next week. Diurnal moderate to strong breezes are expected across the San Pablo, San Francisco, and Monterey Bays today into the beginning of next week.
fresh to strong gusts become more widespread early next week before winds decrease by midweek.

increased southerly swell will continue to impact the coastal waters through much of the upcoming week. The marine forecast for San Pablo Bay, Suisun Bay, the West Delta, and the San Francisco Bay north of the Bay Bridge. Rest of today, southwest wind 5 to 10 knots, becoming west 10 to 15 knots late. For tonight, west wind 10 to 15 knots, becoming southwest 5 to 10 knots after midnight. For Sunday, southwest wind 5 to 10 knots, rising to 10 to 15 knots in the afternoon. For Sunday night, west wind 10 to 15 knots, becoming southwest around 5 knots after midnight. Labor Day, east wind around 5 knots, backing to north in the afternoon. The marine forecast for Monterey Bay. Small craft advisory in effect until 9 p.m. Pacific Daylight Time this evening. Small craft advisory in effect from Sunday morning through Sunday evening. Rest of today, west wind 10 to 15 knots, rising to 15 to 20 knots late. Seas 3 to 4 feet. Wave detail, northwest 4 feet at 10 seconds and south 2 feet at 16 seconds. For tonight, northwest wind 15 to 20 knots, easing to 5 to 10 knots after midnight. Seas 3 to 4 feet. Wave detail, northwest 4 feet at 6 seconds and south 2 feet at 16 seconds. For Sunday, northwest wind around 5 knots, backing to west 15 to 20 knots in the afternoon. Seas 3 to 4 feet. Wave detail, northwest 3 feet at 9 seconds and south 2 feet at 16 seconds. For Sunday night, northwest wind 15 to 20 knots, becoming north 5 to 10 knots after midnight. Seas 3 to 5 feet. Wave detail, northwest 4 feet at 6 seconds and south 2 feet at 15 seconds. Labor Day, northeast wind around 5 knots, backing to west in the afternoon. Seas 3 to 4 feet. Wave detail, northwest 3 feet at 8 seconds and south 2 feet at 14 seconds. The coastal waters forecast from Pigeon Point to Point Pinos out to 10 nautical miles. Small craft advisory in effect until 9 p.m. Pacific Daylight Time this evening. Small craft advisory in effect from Sunday morning through late Sunday night. Rest of today, northwest wind 15 to 20 knots. Seas 4 to 6 feet. Wave detail, northwest 4 feet at 10 seconds and south 3 feet at 16 seconds. For tonight, northwest wind 15 to 20 knots, easing to 10 to 15 knots after midnight. Seas 4 to 6 feet. Wave detail, northwest 4 feet at 7 seconds and south 3 feet at 16 seconds. For Sunday, northwest wind 10 to 15 knots, rising to 15 to 20 knots in the afternoon. Seas 4 to 5 feet. Wave detail, northwest 4 feet at 9 seconds and south 3 feet at 16 seconds. For Sunday night, northwest wind 15 to 20 knots, easing to 10 to 15 knots after midnight. Seas 4 to 6 feet. Wave detail, northwest 5 feet at 7 seconds and south 3 feet at 15 seconds. Labor Day, northwest wind 5 to 10 knots. Seas 4 to 6 feet. Wave detail, northwest 4 feet at 8 seconds and south 3 feet at 14 seconds. The area forecast for the peninsula, North Bay, and East Bay. Beach hazards statement in effect through Monday evening. For tonight, mostly clear until midnight, then becoming partly cloudy. Lows in the 50s. West winds 5 to 10 miles per hour. For Sunday, partly cloudy in the morning, then becoming mostly sunny. Highs in the mid-60s at the coast to the upper 70s inland. West winds 5 to 15 miles per hour. For Sunday night, mostly clear until midnight, then becoming partly cloudy. Lows in the 50s. West winds 5 to 15 miles per hour, becoming southwest up to 5 miles per hour after midnight. Labor Day, partly cloudy in the morning, then becoming sunny. Highs in the mid-70s at the coast to the upper 80s inland. Southeast winds up to 5 miles per hour, becoming northwest in the afternoon. And on Monday night, clear. Lows from the mid-50s to lower 60s. West winds 5 to 10 miles per hour.

mid-50s to lower 60s Saturday. Partly cloudy. Highs from the mid-60s to lower 80s low temperatures tonight and highs tomorrow for the selected cities. San Francisco, 56 and 67. San Francisco Airport, 57 and 69. Redwood City, 57 and 76. Oakland, 58 and 71. Fremont, 57 and 73. Concord, 57 and 80. Livermore, 56 and 78. San Rafael, 55 and 78. Santa Rosa, 48 and 80. Napa, 52 and 74. Fairfield, 55 and 79. These are the 6 p.m. Pacific Daylight Time observations for the San Francisco and Monterey Bay areas on Saturday, September 5th. At San Francisco Airport, it was partly sunny, temperature 66, dew point 54, relative humidity 65%, west wind at 22 miles an hour, pressure 29.96 inches and rising. At Oakland Airport, it was partly sunny, temperature 68, dew point 54, relative humidity 60%, west wind at 18 miles an hour, pressure 29.94 inches and steady. At San Jose Airport, it was mostly sunny, temperature 72, dew point 53, relative humidity 51%, north wind at 16 miles an hour, pressure 29.93 inches and steady. At Santa Rosa, it was sunny, temperature 74, southwest wind at 7, pressure 29.93 and steady. At Concord, it was sunny, temperature 76, west wind at 14. At Livermore, it was sunny, temperature 73, west wind at 13. At Monterey, it was sunny, temperature 68, west wind at 12, pressure 29.97 and rising. At Salinas, it was sunny, temperature 70, dew point 50, relative humidity 49%, west wind at 12. Here are some observations around California and western Nevada. It was sunny, with a temperature of 59 at South Lake Tahoe, and 68 at Mammoth Lakes. It was mostly sunny, with a temperature of 81 at Sacramento, 74 at Reno, and 61 at Truckee. It was partly sunny, with a temperature of 75 at Los Angeles, 79 at San Diego, and 55 at Blue Canyon. Local temperature reports around San Francisco Bay for 6 p.m. Downtown San Francisco was 68 degrees. Oakland Museum was 73 degrees. Redwood City was 78 degrees. San Rafael was 81 degrees. The following is an important beach hazard message from the National Weather Service. Issued at 10:37 a.m. Pacific Daylight Time. Beach hazard statement remains in effect through Monday evening. What? Increased risk of sneaker waves and strong rip currents due to incoming long period southerly swell associated with tropical activity in the eastern Pacific Ocean. Breaking waves to around 10 feet expected. Where? Pacific Coast beaches. When? Through 11 p.m. Pacific Daylight Time Monday. Impacts. Dangerous conditions are forecast along the shoreline. Hazards include sneaker waves, strong rip currents, and large breaking waves. Stay off of jetties, piers, rocks, and other waterside infrastructure. Remain out of the water to avoid hazardous surf and never turn your back on the ocean. Monitor local weather, surf and tide forecast at www.weather.gov/mtr. The area forecast for the South Bay, including the San Jose metro area and the Santa Clara Valley. For tonight, mostly clear. Lows in the 50s. Northwest winds 5 to 10 miles per hour. For Sunday, mostly sunny in the morning, then becoming sunny. Highs in the lower 70s by the bay, mid-70s to lower 80s inland. Northwest winds up to 5 miles per hour, increasing to 5 to 15 miles per hour in the afternoon. For Sunday night, mostly clear. Lows from the lower to mid-50s. Northwest winds 5 to 15 miles per hour, decreasing to up to 5 miles per hour after midnight. Labor Day, mostly sunny in the morning, then becoming sunny. Highs in the upper 70s by the bay to the 80s inland. Northeast winds up to

becoming northwest in the afternoon. And on Monday night, clear. Lows from the mid-50s to lower 60s. Northwest winds 5 to 10 miles per hour until midnight, becoming light. For Tuesday, mostly sunny in the morning, then becoming partly cloudy. A slight chance of rain. Highs from the upper 70s to lower 90s. For Tuesday night, partly cloudy. A slight chance of rain. Lows in the lower 60s. Wednesday and Wednesday night, partly cloudy. Highs from the lower 80s to mid 90s, lows in the mid 60s. Thursday and Thursday night, mostly clear. Highs from the lower 80s to mid 90s, lows from the lower to mid 60s. For Friday, partly cloudy in the morning, then becoming mostly sunny. Highs from the mid 70s to upper 80s, and on Friday night, mostly clear. Lows in the upper 50s for Saturday. Partly cloudy in the morning, then becoming mostly sunny. Highs from the lower 70s to mid 80s, low temperatures tonight and highs tomorrow for the selected cities: San Jose, 56 and 75, Mountain View, 56 and 71, Morgan Hill, 54 and 81. 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This broadcast originates from the National Weather Service office located in Monterey, California, and serves the South Bay and Monterey Bay Area, including the cities of San Jose, Monterey, Salinas, and Santa Cruz. The area forecast for the Monterey Bay and Salinas Valley: beach hazards statement in effect through Monday evening. For tonight, mostly clear. Lows in the mid-50s. Southwest winds 5 to 10 miles per hour. For Sunday, partly cloudy in the morning, then becoming sunny. Highs in the upper 60s at the coast to the upper 70s inland. West winds up to 5 miles per hour, increasing to 5 to 15 miles per hour in the afternoon. For Sunday night, mostly clear until midnight, then becoming partly cloudy. Lows in the mid-50s. Southwest winds 5 to 15 miles per hour. Labor Day, partly cloudy in the morning, then becoming sunny. Highs in the lower 70s at the coast to the lower 80s inland. East winds around 5 miles per hour, becoming west in the afternoon. And on Monday night, mostly clear. Lows in the upper 50s. West winds 5 to 10 miles per hour, becoming east after midnight. For Tuesday, partly cloudy. A slight chance of rain. Highs from the lower 70s to mid 80s. For Tuesday night, partly cloudy until midnight, then becoming mostly cloudy. A slight chance of rain. Lows near 60. For Wednesday, mostly cloudy in the morning, then becoming partly cloudy. Highs from the mid 70s to lower 90s. Wednesday night through Thursday night, partly cloudy. Lows from the 50s to upper 60s. Highs from the mid 70s to upper 80s. Friday through Saturday, partly cloudy. Highs from the upper 60s to lower 80s. Lows in the upper 50s. Low temperatures tonight and highs tomorrow for the selected cities: Santa Cruz, 52 and 76, Monterey, 56 and 67, Salinas, 54 and 68, Hollister, 52 and 77, King City, 53 and 79. The weather overview for the Bay Area and Central Coast: hazardous conditions at Pacific Coast beaches through Monday, below normal temperatures through the weekend. Gradual warming and drying trend kicks off Monday through Thursday. Light rain showers from remnant tropical moisture possible Tuesday through Friday. The extended forecast for the Bay Area and Central Coast: Labor Day and Monday night, mostly clear. Highs 65 to 90. Lows 55 to 65. Tuesday and Tuesday night, partly cloudy. A slight chance of rain. Highs 70 to 95. Lows 55 to 70. Wednesday and Wednesday night, mostly cloudy. Highs 70 to 95. Lows 60 to 75. Thursday and Thursday night, partly cloudy. A slight chance of rain.

Highs 70 to 95. Lows 55 to 70. Friday, mostly sunny. Highs 65 to 85. Sunrise, sunset, and tidal information for the San Francisco Bay Area for Saturday, September 5. The sunset tonight, 7:32 p.m. The sunrise tomorrow, 6:44 a.m. The sunset tomorrow, 7:31 p.m. Tidal data at the Golden Gate for the afternoon and evening hours today and the morning hours of tomorrow. Low tide, 12:29 p.m. at 3.52 feet. High tide, 6:41 p.m. at 6.15 feet. Low tide, 02:07 a.m. at minus 014 feet. High tide, 9:38 a.m. at 4.61 feet. Here are the buoy observations for 6 p.m. Pacific Daylight Time. An offshore buoy 6 winds northwest at 8 knots, pressure 1,021.8 millibars. An offshore buoy 59 winds north at 6 knots, water temperature 66, pressure 1,018.8 millibars. At Point Arena buoy, winds north 10 knots, water temperature 62, pressure 1,015.5 millibars, seas 5 feet, every 10 seconds. At buoy 13 near Bodega Bay, winds northwest at 12 knots, pressure 1,014.8 millibars, swell 5 feet, every 17 seconds. At Point Reyes Wave Rider buoy, water temperature 62, sea 7 feet, every 13 seconds. At San Francisco buoy, winds northwest at 60 knots, swell 6 feet, every 16 seconds. At Half Moon Bay buoy, winds northwest 14 knots, water temperature 61, pressure 1,015.2 millibars, seas 5 feet, every 10 seconds. At Monterey Bay buoy, winds northwest 16 knots, water temperature 61, pressure 1,014.0 millibars, seas 7 feet, every 11 seconds. At Point Sur, Wave Rider buoy, water temperature 61, seas 8 feet, every 10 seconds. At Cape San Martin buoy, winds northwest 17 knots, gusting to 21, water temperature 65, pressure 1,013.9 millibars. Seas 8 feet, every 13 seconds. Here are the buoy observations for 7 p.m. Pacific Daylight Time. An offshore buoy 6 winds northwest at 8 knots, pressure 1,021.9 millibars. An offshore buoy 59 winds north at 4 knots, water temperature 66, pressure 1,018.9 millibars. At buoy 14 near Point Arena, winds north at 10 knots, water temperature 62, pressure 1,015.5 millibars. At buoy 13 near Bodega Bay, winds northwest at 12 knots, pressure 1,014.8 millibars. At Point Reyes Wave Rider buoy, water temperature 62, sea 7 feet, every 17 seconds. At San Francisco buoy, winds northwest at 60 knots, pressure 1,014.4 millibars, swell 5 feet, every 10 seconds. At Half Moon Bay buoy, winds northwest 12 knots, water temperature 61, pressure 1,015.0 millibars, seas 5 feet, every 10 seconds. At Monterey buoy, winds northwest at 70 knots, gusting to 21, water temperature 61, pressure 1,013.8 millibars. At Point Sur, Wave Rider buoy, water temperature 61, sea 7 feet, every 13 seconds. At Cape San Martin buoy, winds northwest at 70 knots, gusting to 21, water temperature 65, pressure 1,013.8 millibars. Synopsis for the Central California coast and bays, including the Monterey Bay, Greater Farallones, and Cordell Bank National Marine Sanctuaries, north to northwest breezes will be gentle to moderate through the beginning of next week. Diurnal moderate to strong breezes are expected across the San Pablo, San Francisco, and Monterey bays today into the beginning of next week. Fresh to strong gusts become more widespread early next week before winds decrease by midweek. Long-period southerly swell will continue to impact the coastal waters through much of the upcoming week. The marine forecast for San Pablo Bay, Suisun Bay, the West Delta, and the San Francisco Bay north of the Bay Bridge. Rest of today,

southwest wind 5 to 10 knots, becoming west 10 to 15 knots late. For tonight, west wind 10 to 15 knots, becoming southwest 5 to 10 knots after midnight. For Sunday, southwest wind 5 to 10 knots, rising to 10 to 15 knots in the afternoon. For Sunday night, west wind 10 to 15 knots, becoming southwest around 5 knots after midnight. Labor Day, east wind around 5 knots, backing to north in the afternoon. The marine forecast for Monterey Bay. Small craft advisory in effect until 9 p.m. Pacific Daylight Time this evening. Small craft advisory in effect from Sunday morning through Sunday evening. Rest of today, west wind 10 to 15 knots, rising to 15 to 20 knots late. Seas 3 to 4 feet. Wave detail, northwest 4 feet at 10 seconds and south 2 feet at 16 seconds. For tonight, northwest wind 15 to 20 knots, easing to 5 to 10 knots after midnight. Seas 3 to 4 feet. Wave detail, northwest 4 feet at 6 seconds and south 2 feet at 16 seconds. For Sunday, northwest wind around 5 knots, backing to west 15 to 20 knots in the afternoon. Seas 3 to 4 feet. Wave detail, northwest 3 feet at 9 seconds and south 2 feet at 16 seconds. For Sunday night, northwest wind 15 to 20 knots, becoming north 5 to 10 knots after midnight. Seas 3 to 5 feet. Wave detail, northwest 4 feet at 6 seconds and south 2 feet at 15 seconds. Labor Day, northeast wind around 5 knots, backing to west in the afternoon. Seas 3 to 4 feet. Wave detail, northwest 3 feet at 8 seconds and south 2 feet at 14 seconds. The coastal waters forecast from Pigeon Point to Point Pinos out to 10 nautical miles. Small craft advisory in effect until 9 p.m. Pacific Daylight Time this evening. Small craft advisory in effect from Sunday morning through late Sunday night. Rest of today, northwest wind 15 to 20 knots. Seas 4 to 6 feet. Wave detail, northwest 4 feet at 10 seconds and south 3 feet at 16 seconds. For tonight, northwest wind 15 to 20 knots, easing to 10 to 15 knots after midnight. Seas 4 to 6 feet. Wave detail, northwest 4 feet at 7 seconds and south 3 feet at 16 seconds. For Sunday, northwest wind 10 to 15 knots, rising to 15 to 20 knots in the afternoon. Seas 4 to 5 feet. Wave detail, northwest 4 feet at 9 seconds and south 3 feet at 16 seconds. For Sunday night, northwest wind 15 to 20 knots, easing to 10 to 15 knots after midnight. Seas 4 to 6 feet. Wave detail, northwest 5 feet at 7 seconds and south 3 feet at 15 seconds. Labor Day, northwest wind 5 to 10 knots. Seas 4 to 6 feet. Wave detail, northwest 4 feet at 8 seconds and south 3 feet at 14 seconds. The area forecast for the peninsula, North Bay, and East Bay. Beach hazards statement in effect through Monday evening. For tonight, mostly clear until midnight, then becoming partly cloudy. Lows in the 50s. West winds 5 to 10 miles per hour. For Sunday, partly cloudy in the morning, then becoming mostly sunny. Highs in the mid-60s at the coast to the upper 70s inland. West winds 5 to 15 miles per hour. For Sunday night, mostly clear until midnight, then becoming partly cloudy. Lows in the 50s. West winds 5 to 15 miles per hour, becoming southwest up to 5 miles per hour after midnight. Labor Day, partly cloudy in the morning, then becoming sunny. Highs in the mid-70s at the coast to the upper 80s inland. Southeast winds up to 5 miles per hour, becoming northwest in the afternoon. And on Monday night, clear. Lows from the mid-50s to lower 60s. West winds 5 to 10 miles per hour. For Tuesday, mostly sunny. A slight chance of rain. Highs from the mid-70s to lower 90s. For Tuesday night, partly cloudy. A slight chance of rain.

lows from the 50s to mid-60s. Wednesday through Thursday, partly cloudy. Highs from the mid-70s to lower 90s. Lows from the 50s to upper 60s. Thursday night, mostly clear. Lows from the upper 50s to mid-60s. Friday, partly cloudy. Highs from the upper 60s to lower 80s Friday night, mostly clear until midnight, then becoming partly cloudy. Lows from the mid-50s to lower 60s Saturday, partly cloudy. Highs from the mid-60s to lower 80s low temperatures tonight and highs tomorrow for the selected cities, San Francisco, 56 and 67, San Francisco Airport, 57 and 69, Redwood City, 57 and 76, Oakland, 58 and 71, Fremont, 57 and 73, Concord, 57 and 80, Livermore, 56 and 78, San Rafael, 55 and 78, Santa Rosa, 48 and 80, Napa, 52 and 74, Fairfield, 55 and 79. These are the 7 p.m. Pacific Daylight Time observations for the San Francisco and Monterey Bay areas on Saturday, September 5th. At San Francisco Airport, it was mostly cloudy, temperature 64, dew point 55, relative humidity 72%, west wind at 17 miles an hour, gusting to 29, pressure 29.96 inches and steady. At Oakland Airport, it was mostly cloudy, temperature 66, dew point 55, relative humidity 67%, northwest wind at 8 miles an hour, pressure 29.95 inches and rising. At San Jose Airport, it was partly cloudy, temperature 68, dew point 51, relative humidity 54%, north wind at 15 miles an hour, gusting to 24, pressure 29.94 inches and rising. At Santa Rosa, it was partly cloudy, temperature 70, south wind at 7, pressure 29.93 and steady. At Concord, it was partly cloudy, temperature 72, west wind at 12. At Livermore, it was partly cloudy, temperature 69, west wind at 10. At Monterey, it was clear, temperature 65, southwest wind at 6, pressure 29.96 and falling. At Salinas, it was clear, temperature 68, dew point 50, relative humidity 52%, west wind at 13. Here are some observations around California and western Nevada. It was clear, with a temperature of 57 at South Lake Tahoe, 55 at Blue Canyon, and 66 at Mammoth Lakes. It was partly cloudy, with a temperature of 78 at Sacramento, 68 at Reno, and 55 at Truckee. At San Diego, it was mostly cloudy, with a temperature of 76. At Los Angeles, it was cloudy, with a temperature of 76. These are the 7 p.m. Pacific Daylight Time observations for the San Francisco and Monterey Bay areas on Saturday, September 5th. At San Francisco Airport, it was mostly cloudy, temperature 64, dew point 55, relative humidity 72%, west wind at 17 miles an hour, gusting to 29, pressure 29.96 inches and steady. At Oakland Airport, it was mostly cloudy, temperature 66, dew point 55, relative humidity 67%, northwest wind at 8 miles an hour, pressure 29.95 inches and rising. At San Jose Airport, it was partly cloudy, temperature 68, dew point 51, relative humidity 54%, north wind at 15 miles an hour, gusting to 24, pressure 29.94 inches and rising. At Santa Rosa, it was partly cloudy, temperature 70, south wind at 7, pressure 29.93 and steady. At Concord, it was partly cloudy, temperature 72, west wind at 12. At Livermore, it was partly cloudy, temperature 69, west wind at 10. At Monterey, it was clear, temperature 65, southwest wind at 6, pressure 29.96 and falling. At Salinas, it was clear, temperature 68, dew point 50, relative humidity 52%, west wind at 13. Here are some observations around California and western Nevada.

It was clear, with a temperature of 57 at South Lake Tahoe, 55 at Blue Canyon, and 66 at Mammoth Lakes. It was partly cloudy, with a temperature of 78 at Sacramento, 68 at Reno, and 55 at Truckee. At San Diego, it was mostly cloudy, with a temperature of 76. At Los Angeles, it was cloudy, with a temperature of 76. Local temperature reports around San Francisco Bay for 7 p.m. Downtown San Francisco was 68 degrees. Oakland Museum was 72 degrees. Redwood City was 75 degrees. San Rafael was 76 degrees. The following is an important beach hazard message from the National Weather Service. Issued at 10:37 a.m. Pacific Daylight Time. Beach hazard statement remains in effect through Monday evening. What? Increased risk of sneaker waves and strong rip currents due to incoming long period southerly swell associated with tropical activity in the eastern Pacific Ocean. Breaking waves to around 10 feet expected. Where? Pacific Coast beaches. When? 3:11 p.m. Pacific Daylight Time Monday. Impacts. Dangerous conditions are forecast along the shoreline. Hazards include sneaker waves, strong rip currents, and large breaking waves. Stay off of jetties, piers, rocks, and other waterside infrastructure. Remain out of the water to avoid hazardous surf and never turn your back on the ocean. Monitor local weather, surf and tide forecasts at www.weather.gov/mtr. The area forecast for the South Bay, including the San Jose metro area and the Santa Clara Valley. For tonight, mostly clear. Lows in the 50s. Northwest winds 5 to 10 miles per hour. For Sunday, mostly sunny in the morning, then becoming sunny. Highs in the lower 70s by the bay, mid 70s to lower 80s inland. Northwest winds up to 5 miles per hour, increasing to 5 to 15 miles per hour in the afternoon. For Sunday night, mostly clear. Lows from the lower to mid 50s. Northwest winds 5 to 15 miles per hour, decreasing to up to 5 miles per hour after midnight. Labor Day, mostly sunny in the morning, then becoming sunny. Highs in the upper 70s by the bay to the 80s inland. Northeast winds up to 5 miles per hour, becoming northwest in the afternoon. And on Monday night, clear. Lows from the mid-50s to lower 60s. Northwest winds 5 to 10 miles per hour until midnight, becoming light. For Tuesday, mostly sunny in the morning, then becoming partly cloudy. A slight chance of rain. Highs from the upper 70s to lower 90s. For Tuesday night, partly cloudy. A slight chance of rain. Lows in the lower 60s. Wednesday and Wednesday night, partly cloudy. Highs from the lower 80s to mid 90s, lows in the mid 60s. Thursday and Thursday night, mostly clear. Highs from the lower 80s to mid 90s, lows from the lower to mid 60s. For Friday, partly cloudy in the morning, then becoming mostly sunny. Highs from the mid 70s to upper 80s, and on Friday night, mostly clear. Lows in the upper 50s for Saturday. Partly cloudy in the morning, then becoming mostly sunny. Highs from the lower 70s to mid 80s, low temperatures tonight and highs tomorrow for these selected cities: San Jose, 56 and 75, Mountain View, 56 and 71, Morgan Hill, 54 and 81. The area forecast for the Monterey Bay and Salinas Valley. Beach hazards statement in effect through Monday evening. For tonight, mostly clear. Lows in the mid-50s. Southwest winds 5 to 10 miles per hour. For Sunday, partly cloudy in the morning, then becoming sunny. Highs in the upper 60s at the coast to the upper 70s inland. West winds up to 5 miles per hour, increasing to 5 to 15 miles per hour in the afternoon. For Sunday night, mostly clear until midnight, then becoming partly cloudy. Lows in the mid-50s. Southwest winds 5 to 15 miles per hour. Labor Day, partly cloudy in the morning, then becoming sunny.

70s if it goes to the lower 80s inland. East winds around 5 miles per hour, becoming west in the afternoon. And on Monday night, mostly clear. Lows in the upper 50s. West winds 5 to 10 miles per hour, becoming east after midnight. For Tuesday, partly cloudy. A slight chance of rain. Highs from the lower 70s to mid 80s. For Tuesday night, partly cloudy until midnight, then becoming mostly cloudy. A slight chance of rain. Lows near 60. For Wednesday, mostly cloudy in the morning, then becoming partly cloudy. Highs from the mid-70s to lower 90s. Wednesday night through Thursday night, partly cloudy. Lows from the 50s to upper 60s. Highs from the mid-70s to upper 80s. Friday through Saturday, partly cloudy. Highs from the upper 60s to lower 80s. Lows in the upper 50s. Low temperatures tonight and highs tomorrow for the selected cities: Santa Cruz, 52 and 76, Monterey, 56 and 67, Salinas, 54 and 68, Hollister, 52 and 77, King City, 53 and 79. The weather overview for the Bay Area and Central Coast: hazardous conditions at Pacific Coast beaches through Monday, below normal temperatures through the weekend. Gradual warming and drying trend kicks off Monday through Thursday. Light rain showers from remnant tropical moisture possible Tuesday through Friday. The extended forecast for the Bay Area and Central Coast: Labor Day and Monday night, mostly clear. Highs 65 to 90. Lows 55 to 65. Tuesday and Tuesday night, partly cloudy. A slight chance of rain. Highs 70 to 95. Lows 55 to 70. Wednesday and Wednesday night, mostly cloudy. Highs 70 to 95. Lows 60 to 75. Thursday and Thursday night, partly cloudy. A slight chance of rain. Highs 70 to 95. Lows 55 to 70. Friday, mostly sunny. High 65 to 85. Sunrise, sunset, and tidal information for the San Francisco Bay Area for Saturday, September 5. The sunset tonight, 7:32 p.m. The sunrise tomorrow, 6:44 a.m. The sunset tomorrow, 7:31 p.m. Tidal data at the Golden Gate for the afternoon and evening hours today and the morning hours of tomorrow. Low tide, 12:29 p.m. at 3.52 feet. High tide, 6:41 p.m. at 6.15 feet. Low tide, 02:07 a.m. at -0.14 feet. High tide, 9:38 a.m. at 4.61 feet. Here are the buoy observations for 7 p.m. Pacific Daylight Time. An offshore buoy 6 winds north at 8 knots, pressure 1,021.9 millibars. An offshore buoy 59 winds north at 4 knots, water temperature 66, pressure 1,018.9 millibars. At Point Arena buoy, winds north 10 knots, water temperature 62, pressure 1,015.5 millibars, seas 5 feet, every 9 seconds. At buoy 13 near Bodega Bay, winds northwest at 12 knots, pressure 1,014.8 millibars. At Point Reyes Wave Rider buoy, water temperature 62, sea 7 feet, every 17 seconds. At San Francisco buoy, winds northwest at 16 knots, pressure 1,014.4 millibars, swell 5 feet, every 10 seconds. At Half Moon Bay buoy, winds northwest 12 knots, water temperature 61, pressure 1,015.0 millibars, seas 5 feet, every 10 seconds. At Monterey Bay buoy, winds northwest 17 knots, gusting to 21, water temperature 61, pressure 1,013.8 millibars, seas 7 feet, every 10 seconds. At Point Sur, Wave Rider buoy, water temperature 61, sea 7 feet, every 13 seconds. At Cape San Martin buoy, winds northwest 17 knots, gusting to 21, water temperature 65, pressure 1,013.8 millibars. Seas 8 feet, every 10 seconds.

synopsis for the central California coast and bays, including the Monterey Bay, Greater Farallones, and Cordell Bank National Marine Sanctuaries, north to northwest breezes will be gentle to moderate through the beginning of next week. Diurnal moderate to strong breezes are expected across the San Pablo, San Francisco, and Monterey Bays today into the beginning of next week. Fresh to strong gusts become more widespread early next week before winds decrease by midweek. Long-period southerly swell will continue to impact the coastal waters through much of the upcoming week. The marine forecast for San Pablo Bay, Suisun Bay, the West Delta, and the San Francisco Bay north of the Bay Bridge. Rest of today, southwest wind 5 to 10 knots, becoming west 10 to 15 knots late. For tonight, west wind 10 to 15 knots, becoming southwest 5 to 10 knots after midnight. For Sunday, southwest wind 5 to 10 knots, rising to 10 to 15 knots in the afternoon. For Sunday night, west wind 10 to 15 knots, becoming southwest around 5 knots after midnight. Labor Day, east wind around 5 knots, backing to north in the afternoon. The marine forecast for Monterey Bay. Small craft advisory in effect until 9 p.m. Pacific Daylight Time this evening. Small craft advisory in effect from Sunday morning through Sunday evening. Rest of today, west wind 10 to 15 knots, rising to 15 to 20 knots late. Seas 3 to 4 feet. Wave detail, northwest 4 feet at 10 seconds and south 2 feet at 16 seconds. For tonight, northwest wind 15 to 20 knots, easing to 5 to 10 knots after midnight. Seas 3 to 4 feet. Wave detail, northwest 4 feet at 6 seconds and south 2 feet at 16 seconds. For Sunday, northwest wind around 5 knots, backing to west 15 to 20 knots in the afternoon. Seas 3 to 4 feet. Wave detail, northwest 3 feet at 9 seconds and south 2 feet at 16 seconds. For Sunday night, northwest wind 15 to 20 knots, becoming north 5 to 10 knots after midnight. Seas 3 to 5 feet. Wave detail, northwest 4 feet at 6 seconds and south 2 feet at 15 seconds. Labor Day, northeast wind around 5 knots, backing to west in the afternoon. Seas 3 to 4 feet. Wave detail, northwest 3 feet at 8 seconds and south 2 feet at 14 seconds. The coastal waters forecast from Pigeon Point to Point Pinos out to 10 nautical miles. Small craft advisory in effect until 9 p.m. Pacific Daylight Time this evening. Small craft advisory in effect from Sunday morning through late Sunday night. Rest of today, northwest wind 15 to 20 knots. Seas 4 to 6 feet. Wave detail, northwest 4 feet at 10 seconds and south 3 feet at 16 seconds. For tonight, northwest wind 15 to 20 knots, easing to 10 to 15 knots after midnight. Seas 4 to 6 feet. Wave detail, northwest 4 feet at 7 seconds and south 3 feet at 16 seconds. For Sunday, northwest wind 10 to 15 knots, rising to 15 to 20 knots in the afternoon. Seas 4 to 5 feet. Wave detail, northwest 4 feet at 9 seconds and south 3 feet at 16 seconds. For Sunday night, northwest wind 15 to 20 knots, easing to 10 to 15 knots after midnight. Seas 4 to 6 feet. Wave detail, northwest 5 feet at 7 seconds and south 3 feet at 15 seconds. Labor Day, northwest wind 5 to 10 knots. Seas 4 to 6 feet. Wave detail, northwest 4 feet at 8 seconds and south 3 feet at 14 seconds. 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This broadcast originates from the National Weather Service office located in Monterey, California, and serves the South Bay and Monterey Bay Area, including the cities of San Jose, Monterey, Salinas, and Santa Cruz. The area forecast for the Peninsula, North Bay, and East Bay. Beach hazards statement in effect through Monday evening. For tonight, mostly clear until midnight, then becoming partly

cloudy. Lows in the 50s. West winds 5 to 10 miles per hour. For Sunday, partly cloudy in the morning, then becoming mostly sunny. Highs in the mid-60s at the coast to the upper 70s inland. West winds 5 to 15 miles per hour. For Sunday night, mostly clear until midnight, then becoming partly cloudy. Lows in the 50s. West winds 5 to 15 miles per hour, becoming southwest up to 5 miles per hour after midnight. Labor Day, partly cloudy in the morning, then becoming sunny. Highs in the mid-70s at the coast to the upper 80s inland. Southeast winds up to 5 miles per hour, becoming northwest in the afternoon. And on Monday night, clear. Lows from the mid-50s to lower 60s. West winds 5 to 10 miles per hour. For Tuesday, mostly sunny. A slight chance of rain. Highs from the mid-70s to lower 90s. For Tuesday night, partly cloudy. A slight chance of rain. Lows from the 50s to mid-60s. Wednesday through Thursday, partly cloudy. Highs from the mid-70s to lower 90s. Lows from the 50s to upper 60s. Thursday night, mostly clear. Lows from the upper 50s to mid-60s. Friday, partly cloudy. Highs from the upper 60s to lower 80s. Friday night, mostly clear until midnight, then becoming partly cloudy. Lows from the mid-50s to lower 60s. Saturday, partly cloudy. Highs from the mid-60s to lower 80s. Low temperatures tonight and highs tomorrow for the selected cities: San Francisco, 56 and 67, San Francisco Airport, 57 and 69, Redwood City, 57 and 76, Oakland, 58 and 71, Fremont, 57 and 73, Concord, 57 and 80, Livermore, 56 and 78, San Rafael, 55 and 78, Santa Rosa, 48 and 80, Napa, 52 and 74, Fairfield, 55 and 79. These are the 7 p.m. Pacific Daylight Time observations for the San Francisco and Monterey Bay areas on Saturday, September 5th. At San Francisco Airport, it was mostly cloudy, temperature 64, dew point 55, relative humidity 72%, west wind at 17 miles an hour, gusting to 29, pressure 29.96 inches and steady. At Oakland Airport, it was mostly cloudy, temperature 66, dew point 55, relative humidity 67%, northwest wind at 8 miles an hour, pressure 29.95 inches and rising. At San Jose Airport, it was partly cloudy, temperature 68, dew point 51, relative humidity 54%, north wind at 15 miles an hour, gusting to 24, pressure 29.94 inches and rising. At Santa Rosa, it was partly cloudy, temperature 70, south wind at 7, pressure 29.93 and steady. At Concord, it was partly cloudy, temperature 72, west wind at 12. At Livermore, it was partly cloudy, temperature 69, west wind at 10. At Monterey, it was clear, temperature 65, southwest wind at 6, pressure 29.96 and falling. At Salinas, it was clear, temperature 68, dew point 50, relative humidity 52%, west wind at 13. Here are some observations around California and temperature 68, dew point 50, relative humidity 52%, west wind at 13. Here are some observations around California and western Nevada. It was clear, with a temperature of 57 at South Lake Tahoe, 55 at Blue Canyon, and 66 at Mammoth Lakes. It was partly cloudy, with a temperature of 78 at Sacramento, 68 at Reno, and 55 at Truckee. At San Diego, it was mostly cloudy, with a temperature of 76. At Los Angeles, it was cloudy, with a temperature of 76. Local temperature reports around San Francisco Bay for 7 p.m. Downtown San Francisco was 68 degrees. Oakland Museum was 72 degrees. Redwood City was 75 degrees. San Rafael was

76 degrees. The following is an important beach hazard message from the National Weather Service, issued at 10:37 a.m. Pacific Daylight Time. Beach hazard statement remains in effect through Monday evening. What? Increased risk of sneaker waves and strong rip currents due to incoming long-period southerly swell associated with tropical activity in the eastern Pacific Ocean. Breaking waves to around 10 feet expected. Where? Pacific Coast beaches. When? Through 11 p.m. Pacific Daylight Time Monday. Impacts. Dangerous conditions are forecast along the shoreline. Hazards include sneaker waves, strong rip currents, and large breaking waves. Stay off of jetties, piers, rocks, and other waterside infrastructure. Remain out of the water to avoid hazardous surf and never turn your back on the ocean. Monitor local weather, surf and tide forecasts at www.weather.gov/mtr. The area forecast for the South Bay, including the San Jose metro area and the Santa Clara Valley. For tonight, mostly clear. Lows in the 50s. Northwest winds 5 to 10 miles per hour. For Sunday, mostly sunny in the morning, then becoming sunny. Highs in the lower 70s by the bay, mid-70s to lower 80s inland. Northwest winds up to 5 miles per hour, increasing to 5 to 15 miles per hour in the afternoon. For Sunday night, mostly clear. Lows from the lower to mid-50s. Northwest winds 5 to 15 miles per hour, decreasing to up to 5 miles per hour after midnight. Labor Day, mostly sunny in the morning, then becoming sunny. Highs in the upper 70s by the bay to the 80s inland. Northeast winds up to 5 miles per hour, becoming northwest in the afternoon. And on Monday night, clear. Lows from the mid-50s to lower 60s. Northwest winds 5 to 10 miles per hour until midnight, becoming light. For Tuesday, mostly sunny in the morning, then becoming partly cloudy. A slight chance of rain. Highs from the upper 70s to lower 90s. For Tuesday night, partly cloudy. A slight chance of rain. Lows in the lower 60s. Wednesday and Wednesday night, partly cloudy. Highs from the lower 80s to mid-90s, lows in the mid-60s. Thursday and Thursday night, mostly clear. Highs from the lower 80s to mid-90s, lows from the lower to mid-60s. For Friday, partly cloudy in the morning, then becoming mostly sunny. Highs from the mid-70s to upper 80s, and on Friday night, mostly clear. Lows in the upper 50s for Saturday. Partly cloudy in the morning, then becoming mostly sunny. Highs from the lower 70s to mid-80s, low temperatures tonight and highs tomorrow for the selected cities: San Jose, 56 and 75, Mountain View, 56 and 71, Morgan Hill, 54 and 81. The area forecast for the Monterey Bay and Salinas Valley. Beach hazard statement in effect through Monday evening. For tonight, mostly clear. Lows in the mid-50s. Southwest winds 5 to 10 miles per hour. For Sunday, partly cloudy in the morning, then becoming sunny. Highs in the upper 60s at the coast to the upper 70s inland. West winds up to 5 miles per hour, increasing to 5 to 15 miles per hour in the afternoon. For Sunday night, mostly clear until midnight, then becoming partly cloudy. Lows in the mid-50s. Southwest winds 5 to 15 miles per hour. Labor Day, partly cloudy in the morning, then becoming sunny. Highs in the lower 70s at the coast to the lower 80s inland. East winds around 5 miles per hour, becoming west in the afternoon. And on Monday night, mostly clear. Lows in the upper 50s. West winds 5 to 10 miles per hour, becoming east after midnight. For Tuesday, partly cloudy. A slight chance of rain. Highs from the lower 70s to mid-80s. For Tuesday night, partly cloudy until midnight, then becoming mostly cloudy. A slight chance of rain. Lows near 60. For Wednesday, mostly
mostly cloudy in the morning, then becoming partly cloudy. Highs from the mid-70s to lower 90s. Wednesday night through Thursday night, partly cloudy. Lows from the 50s to upper 60s. Highs from the mid-70s to upper 80s. Friday through Saturday, partly cloudy. Highs from the upper 60s to lower 80s. Lows in the upper 50s. Low temperatures tonight and highs tomorrow for the selected cities, Santa Cruz, 52 and 76, Monterrey, 56 and 67, Salinas, 54 and 68, Hollister, 52 and 77, King City, 53 and 79. The weather overview for the Bay Area and Central Coast, hazardous conditions at Pacific Coast beaches through Monday below normal temperatures through the weekend, gradual warming and drying trend kicks off Monday through Thursday, light rain showers from remnant tropical moisture possible Tuesday through Friday. The extended forecast for the Bay Area and Central Coast, Labor Day and Monday night, mostly clear. Highs 65 to 90. Lows 55 to 65. Tuesday and Tuesday night, partly cloudy. A slight chance of rain. Highs 70 to 95. Lows 55 to 70. Wednesday and Wednesday night, mostly cloudy. Highs 70 to 95. Lows 60 to 75. Thursday and Thursday night, partly cloudy. A slight chance of rain. Highs 70 to 95. Lows 55 to 70. Friday, mostly sunny. Highs 65 to 85. Sunrise, sunset, and tidal information for the San Francisco Bay Area for Saturday, September 5. The sunset tonight, 7:32 p.m. The sunrise tomorrow, 6:44 a.m. The sunset tomorrow, 7:31 p.m. Tidal data at the Golden Gate for the afternoon and evening hours today and the morning hours of tomorrow. Low tide, 12:29 p.m. at 3.52 feet. High tide, 6:41 p.m. at 6.15 feet. Low tide, 02:07 a.m. at minus 014 feet. High tide, 9:38 a.m. at 4.61 feet. Here are the buoy observations for 7 p.m. Pacific Daylight Time. An offshore buoy 6 winds north at 8 knots, pressure 1,021.9 millibars. An offshore buoy 59 winds north at 4 knots, water temperature 66, pressure 1,018.9 millibars. At Point Arena buoy, winds north 10 knots, water temperature 62, pressure 1,015.5 millibars, seas 5 feet, every 9 seconds. At buoy 13 near Bodega Bay, winds northwest at 12 knots, pressure 1,014.8 millibars. At Point Reyes Wave Rider buoy, water temperature 62, seas 7 feet, every 17 seconds. At San Francisco buoy, winds northwest at 60 knots, pressure 1,014.4 millibars, swell 5 feet, every 10 seconds. At Half Moon Bay buoy, winds northwest 12 knots, water temperature 61, pressure 1,015.0 millibars, seas 5 feet, every 10 seconds. At Monterey Bay buoy, winds northwest 70 knots, gusting to 21, water temperature 61, pressure 1,013.8 millibars, seas 7 feet, every 10 seconds. At Point Sur, Wave Rider buoy, water temperature 61, seas 7 feet, every 13 seconds. At Cape San Martin buoy, winds northwest 70 knots, gusting to 21, water temperature 65, pressure 1,013.8 millibars. Seas 8 feet, every 10 seconds. Synopsis for the Central California coast and bays, including the Monterey Bay, Greater Farallones, and Cordell Bank National Marine Sanctuaries, north to northwest breezes will be gentle to moderate through the beginning of next week. Diurnal moderate to strong breezes are expected across the San Pablo, San Francisco and Monterey Bays today into the beginning of next week. Fresh to strong gusts become more widespread early next week before winds decrease by midweek. Long-period southerly swell will continue to impact the coastal waters through much of the upcoming week. The marine forecast for San Pablo Bay, Suisun Bay,
the West Delta, and the San Francisco Bay North.

of the Bay Bridge. Rest of today, southwest wind 5 to 10 knots, becoming west 10 to 15 knots late. For tonight, west wind 10 to 15 knots, becoming southwest 5 to 10 knots after midnight. For Sunday, southwest wind 5 to 10 knots, rising to 10 to 15 knots in the afternoon. For Sunday night, west wind 10 to 15 knots, becoming southwest around 5 knots after midnight. Labor Day, east wind around 5 knots, backing to north in the afternoon. The marine forecast for Monterey Bay. Small craft advisory in effect until 9 p.m. Pacific Daylight Time this evening. Small craft advisory in effect from Sunday morning through Sunday evening. Rest of today, west wind 10 to 15 knots, rising to 15 to 20 knots late. Seas 3 to 4 feet. Wave detail, northwest 4 feet at 10 seconds and south 2 feet at 16 seconds. For tonight, northwest wind 15 to 20 knots, easing to 5 to 10 knots after midnight. Seas 3 to 4 feet. Wave detail, northwest 4 feet at 6 seconds and south 2 feet at 16 seconds. For Sunday, northwest wind around 5 knots, backing to west 15 to 20 knots in the afternoon. Seas 3 to 4 feet. Wave detail, northwest 3 feet at 9 seconds and south 2 feet at 16 seconds. For Sunday night, northwest wind 15 to 20 knots, becoming north 5 to 10 knots after midnight. Seas 3 to 5 feet. Wave detail, northwest 4 feet at 6 seconds and south 2 feet at 15 seconds. Labor Day, northeast wind around 5 knots, backing to west in the afternoon. Seas 3 to 4 feet. Wave detail, northwest 3 feet at 8 seconds and south 2 feet at 14 seconds. The coastal waters forecast from Pigeon Point to Point Pinos out to 10 nautical miles. Small craft advisory in effect until 9 p.m. Pacific Daylight Time this evening. Small craft advisory in effect from Sunday morning through late Sunday night. Rest of today, northwest wind 15 to 20 knots. Seas 4 to 6 feet. Wave detail, northwest 4 feet at 10 seconds and south 3 feet at 16 seconds. For tonight, northwest wind 15 to 20 knots, easing to 10 to 15 knots after midnight. Seas 4 to 6 feet. Wave detail, northwest 4 feet at 7 seconds and south 3 feet at 16 seconds. For Sunday, northwest wind 10 to 15 knots, rising to 15 to 20 knots in the afternoon. Seas 4 to 5 feet. Wave detail, northwest 4 feet at 9 seconds and south 3 feet at 16 seconds. For Sunday night, northwest wind 15 to 20 knots, easing to 10 to 15 knots after midnight. Seas 4 to 6 feet. Wave detail, northwest 5 feet at 7 seconds and south 3 feet at 15 seconds. Labor Day, northwest wind 5 to 10 knots. Seas 4 to 6 feet. Wave detail, northwest 4 feet at 8 seconds and south 3 feet at 14 seconds. The area forecast for the peninsula, North Bay, and East Bay. Beach hazards statement in effect through Monday evening. For tonight, mostly clear until midnight, then becoming partly cloudy. Lows in the 50s. West winds 5 to 10 miles per hour. For Sunday, partly cloudy in the morning, then becoming mostly sunny. Highs in the mid-60s at the coast to the upper 70s inland. West winds 5 to 15 miles per hour. For Sunday night, mostly clear until midnight, then becoming partly cloudy. Lows in the 50s. West winds 5 to 15 miles per hour, becoming southwest up to 5 miles per hour after midnight. Labor Day, partly cloudy in the morning, then becoming sunny. Highs in the mid-70s at the coast to the upper 80s inland. Southeast winds up to 5 miles per hour, becoming northwest in the afternoon. And on Monday night, clear. Lows from the mid-50s to lower 60s. West winds 5 to 10 miles per hour. For Tuesday, mostly sunny. A slight chance of rain. Highs from the mid-70s to lower 90s. For Tuesday night, partly cloudy.

57 and 69, Redwood City, 57 and 76, Oakland, 58 and 71, Fremont, 57 and 73, Concord, 57 and 80, Livermore, 56 and 78, San Rafael, 55 and 78, Santa Rosa, 48 and 80, Napa, 52 and 74, Fairfield, 55 and 79. These are the 7 p.m. Pacific Daylight Time observations for the San Francisco and Monterey Bay areas on Saturday, September 5th. At San Francisco Airport, it was mostly cloudy, temperature 64, dew point 55, relative humidity 72%, west wind at 17 miles an hour, gusting to 29, pressure 29.96 inches and steady. At Oakland Airport, it was mostly cloudy, temperature 66, dew point 55, relative humidity 67%, northwest wind at 8 miles an hour, pressure 29.95 inches and rising. At San Jose Airport, it was partly cloudy, temperature 68, dew point 51, relative humidity 54%, north wind at 15 miles an hour, gusting to 24, pressure 29.94 inches and rising. At Santa Rosa, it was partly cloudy, temperature 70, south wind at 7, pressure 29.93 and steady. At Concord, it was partly cloudy, temperature 72, west wind at 12. At Livermore, it was partly cloudy, temperature 69, west wind at 10. At Monterey, it was clear, temperature 65, southwest wind at 6, pressure 29.96 and falling. At Salinas, it was clear, temperature 68, dew point 50, relative humidity 52%, west wind at 13. Here are some observations around California and western Nevada. It was clear, with a temperature of 57 at South Lake Tahoe, 55 at Blue Canyon, and 66 at Mammoth Lakes. It was partly cloudy, with a temperature of 78 at Sacramento, 68 at Reno, and 55 at Truckee. At San Diego, it was mostly cloudy, with a temperature of 76. At Los Angeles, it was cloudy, with a temperature of 76. Local temperature reports around San Francisco Bay for 7 p.m. Downtown San Francisco was 68 degrees. Oakland Museum was 72 degrees. Redwood City was 75 degrees. San Rafael was 76 degrees. The following is an important beach hazard message from the National Weather Service. Issued at 10:37 a.m. Pacific Daylight Time. Beach hazard statement remains in effect through Monday evening. What? Increased risk of sneaker waves and strong rip currents due to incoming long-period southerly swell associated with tropical activity in the eastern Pacific Ocean. Breaking waves to around 10 feet expected. Where? Pacific Coast beaches. When? Through 11 p.m. Pacific Daylight Time Monday. Impacts, dangerous conditions are forecast along the shoreline. Hazards include sneaker waves, strong rip currents, and large breaking waves. Stay off of jetties, piers, rocks, and other waterside infrastructure. Remain out of the water to avoid hazardous surf and never turn your back on the ocean. Monitor local weather, surf and tide forecast at www.weather.gov/mtr. The area forecast for the South Bay, including the San Jose metro area and the Santa Clara Valley. For tonight, mostly clear. Lows in the 50s. Northwest winds 5 to 10 miles per hour. For Sunday, mostly sunny in the morning, then becoming sunny. Highs in the lower 70s by the bay, mid 70s to lower 80s inland. Northwest winds up to 5 miles per hour, increasing to 5 to 15 miles per hour in the afternoon. For Sunday night, mostly clear. Lows from the lower to mid 50s. Northwest winds 5 to 15 miles per hour, decreasing to up to 5 miles per hour after midnight. Labor Day, mostly sunny in the morning, then becoming sunny. Highs in the upper 70s by the bay to the 80s inland. Northeast winds up to 5 miles per hour, becoming northwest in the afternoon.

and on Monday night, clear. Lows from the mid-50s to lower 60s. Northwest winds 5 to 10 miles per hour until midnight, becoming light. For Tuesday, mostly sunny in the morning, then becoming partly cloudy. A slight chance of rain. Highs from the upper 70s to lower 90s. For Tuesday night, partly cloudy. A slight chance of rain. Lows in the lower 60s. Wednesday and Wednesday night, partly cloudy. Highs from the lower 80s to mid-90s, lows in the mid-60s. Thursday and Thursday night, mostly clear. Highs from the lower 80s to mid-90s, lows from the lower to mid-60s. For Friday, partly cloudy in the morning, then becoming mostly sunny. Highs from the mid-70s to upper 80s, and on Friday night, mostly clear. Lows in the upper 50s for Saturday. Partly cloudy in the morning, then becoming mostly sunny. Highs from the lower 70s to mid-80s, low temperatures tonight and highs tomorrow for these selected cities: San Jose, 56 and 75, Mountain View, 56 and 71, Morgan Hill, 54 and 81. 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This broadcast originates from the National Weather Service office located in Monterey, California, and serves the South Bay and Monterey Bay Area, including the cities of San Jose, Monterey, Salinas, and Santa Cruz. The area forecast for the Monterey Bay and Salinas Valley: beach hazards statement in effect through Monday evening. For tonight, mostly clear. Lows in the mid-50s. Southwest winds 5 to 10 miles per hour. For Sunday, partly cloudy in the morning, then becoming sunny. Highs in the upper 60s at the coast to the upper 70s inland. West winds up to 5 miles per hour, increasing to 5 to 15 miles per hour in the afternoon. For Sunday night, mostly clear until midnight, then becoming partly cloudy. Lows in the mid-50s. Southwest winds 5 to 15 miles per hour. Labor Day, partly cloudy in the morning, then becoming sunny. Highs in the lower 70s at the coast to the lower 80s inland. East winds around 5 miles per hour, becoming west in the afternoon. And on Monday night, mostly clear. Lows in the upper 50s. West winds 5 to 10 miles per hour, becoming east after midnight. For Tuesday, partly cloudy. A slight chance of rain. Highs from the lower 70s to mid-80s. For Tuesday night, partly cloudy until midnight, then becoming mostly cloudy. A slight chance of rain. Lows near 60. For Wednesday, mostly cloudy in the morning, then becoming partly cloudy. Highs from the mid-70s to lower 90s. Wednesday night through Thursday night, partly cloudy. Lows from the 50s to upper 60s. Highs from the mid-70s to upper 80s. Friday through Saturday, partly cloudy. Highs from the upper 60s to lower 80s. Lows in the upper 50s. Low temperatures tonight and highs tomorrow for these selected cities: Santa Cruz, 52 and 76, Monterey, 56 and 67, Salinas, 54 and 68, Hollister, 52 and 77, King City, 53 and 79. The weather overview for the Bay Area and Central Coast: hazardous conditions at Pacific Coast beaches through Monday, below normal temperatures through the weekend. Gradual warming and drying trend kicks off Monday through Thursday. Light rain showers from remnant tropical moisture possible Tuesday through Friday. The extended forecast for the Bay Area and Central Coast: Labor Day and Monday night, mostly clear. Highs 65 to 90. Lows 55 to 65. Tuesday and Tuesday night, partly cloudy. A slight chance of rain. Highs 70 to 95. Lows 55 to 70. Wednesday and Wednesday night, mostly cloudy. Highs 70 to 95. Lows 60 to 75. Thursday and Thursday night, partly cloudy. A slight chance of rain. Highs 70 to 95. Lows

55 to 70. Friday, mostly sunny. High 65 to 85. Sunrise, sunset, and tidal information for the San Francisco Bay Area for Saturday, September 5. The sunset tonight, 7:32 p.m. The sunrise tomorrow, 6:44 a.m. The sunset tomorrow, 7:31 p.m. Tidal data at the Golden Gate for the afternoon and evening hours today and the morning hours of tomorrow. Low tide, 12:29 p.m. at 3.52 feet. High tide, 6:41 p.m. at 6.15 feet. Low tide, 02:07 a.m. at -0.14 feet. High tide, 9:38 a.m. at 4.61 feet. Here are the buoy observations for 7 p.m. Pacific Daylight Time. An offshore buoy 6 winds north at 8 knots, pressure 1,021.9 millibars. An offshore buoy 59 winds north at 4 knots, water temperature 66, pressure 1,018.9 millibars. At Point Arena buoy, winds north 10 knots, water temperature 62, pressure 1,015.5 millibars, seas 5 feet, every 9 seconds. At buoy 13 near Bodega Bay, winds northwest at 12 knots, pressure 1,014.8 millibars. At Point Reyes Wave Rider buoy, water temperature 62, seas 7 feet, every 17 seconds. At San Francisco buoy, winds northwest at 60 knots, pressure 1,014.4 millibars, swell 5 feet, every 10 seconds. At Half Moon Bay buoy, winds northwest 12 knots, water temperature 61, pressure 1,015.0 millibars, seas 5 feet, every 10 seconds. At Monterey Bay buoy, winds northwest 70 knots, gusting to 21, water temperature 61, pressure 1,013.8 millibars, seas 7 feet, every 10 seconds. At Point Sur, Wave Rider buoy, water temperature 61, seas 7 feet, every 13 seconds. At Cape San Martin buoy, winds northwest 70 knots, gusting to 21, water temperature 65, pressure 1,013.8 millibars. Seas 8 feet, every 10 seconds. Here are the buoy observations for 8 p.m. Pacific Daylight Time. An offshore buoy 6 winds northwest at 8 knots, pressure 1,021.7 millibars. An offshore buoy 59 winds north at 10 knots, water temperature 66, pressure 1,018.7 millibars. At buoy 14 near Point Arena, winds northwest at 10 knots, water temperature 62, pressure 1,015.4 millibars. At buoy 13 near Bodega Bay, winds west at 14 knots, pressure 1,014.5 millibars. At Point Reyes Wave Rider buoy, water temperature 62, seas 7 feet, every 13 seconds. At San Francisco buoy, winds northwest at 70 knots, gusting to 21, water temperature 62, pressure 1,013.9 millibars. At Half Moon Bay buoy, winds northwest 14 knots, water temperature 62, pressure 1,014.7 millibars, seas 6 feet, every 10 seconds. At Monterey buoy, winds northwest at 60 knots, water temperature 61, pressure 1,013.8 millibars. At Point Sur, Wave Rider buoy, water temperature 61, seas 8 feet, every 10 seconds. At Cape San Martin buoy, winds northwest at 19 knots, gusting to 23, water temperature 65, pressure 1,013.7 millibars. Synopsis for the Central California coast and bays, including the Monterey Bay, Greater Farallones, and Cordell Bank National Marine Sanctuaries, north to northwest breezes will be gentle to moderate through the beginning of next week. Diurnal moderate to strong breezes are expected across the San Pablo, San Francisco, and Monterey Bays today into the beginning of next week. Fresh to strong gusts become more widespread early next week before winds decrease by midweek. Long-period southerly swell will continue to impact the coastal waters through much of the upcoming week. The marine forecast for San Pablo Bay, Suisun Bay, the West Delta, and the San Francisco Bay north of the Bay Bridge. Rest of today, southwest wind 5 to 10 knots, becoming west

to 15 knots late. For tonight, west wind 10 to 15 knots, becoming southwest 5 to 10 knots after midnight. For Sunday, southwest wind 5 to 10 knots, rising to 10 to 15 knots in the afternoon. For Sunday night, west wind 10 to 15 knots, becoming southwest around 5 knots after midnight. Labor Day, east wind around 5 knots, backing to north in the afternoon. The marine forecast for Monterey Bay. Small craft advisory in effect until 9 p.m. Pacific Daylight Time this evening. Small craft advisory in effect from Sunday morning through Sunday evening. Rest of today, west wind 10 to 15 knots, rising to 15 to 20 knots late. Seas 3 to 4 feet. Wave detail, northwest 4 feet at 10 seconds and south 2 feet at 16 seconds. For tonight, northwest wind 15 to 20 knots, easing to 5 to 10 knots after midnight. Seas 3 to 4 feet. Wave detail, northwest 4 feet at 6 seconds and south 2 feet at 16 seconds. For Sunday, northwest wind around 5 knots, backing to west 15 to 20 knots in the afternoon. Seas 3 to 4 feet. Wave detail, northwest 3 feet at 9 seconds and south 2 feet at 16 seconds. For Sunday night, northwest wind 15 to 20 knots, becoming north 5 to 10 knots after midnight. Seas 3 to 5 feet. Wave detail, northwest 4 feet at 6 seconds and south 2 feet at 15 seconds. Labor Day, northeast wind around 5 knots, backing to west in the afternoon. Seas 3 to 4 feet. Wave detail, northwest 3 feet at 8 seconds and south 2 feet at 14 seconds. The coastal waters forecast from Pigeon Point to Point Pinos out to 10 nautical miles. Small craft advisory in effect until 9 p.m. Pacific Daylight Time this evening. Small craft advisory in effect from Sunday morning through late Sunday night. Rest of today, northwest wind 15 to 20 knots. Seas 4 to 6 feet. Wave detail, northwest 4 feet at 10 seconds and south 3 feet at 16 seconds. For tonight, northwest wind 15 to 20 knots, easing to 10 to 15 knots after midnight. Seas 4 to 6 feet. Wave detail, northwest 4 feet at 7 seconds and south 3 feet at 16 seconds. For Sunday, northwest wind 10 to 15 knots, rising to 15 to 20 knots in the afternoon. Seas 4 to 5 feet. Wave detail, northwest 4 feet at 9 seconds and south 3 feet at 16 seconds. For Sunday night, northwest wind 15 to 20 knots, easing to 10 to 15 knots after midnight. Seas 4 to 6 feet. Wave detail, northwest 5 feet at 7 seconds and south 3 feet at 15 seconds. Labor Day, northwest wind 5 to 10 knots. Seas 4 to 6 feet. Wave detail, northwest 4 feet at 8 seconds and south 3 feet at 14 seconds. The area forecast for the peninsula, North Bay, and East Bay. Beach hazards statement in effect through Monday evening. For tonight, mostly clear until midnight, then becoming partly cloudy. Lows in the 50s. West winds 5 to 10 miles per hour. For Sunday, partly cloudy in the morning, then becoming mostly sunny. Highs in the mid-60s at the coast to the upper 70s inland. West winds 5 to 15 miles per hour. For Sunday night, mostly clear until midnight, then becoming partly cloudy. Lows in the 50s. West winds 5 to 15 miles per hour, becoming southwest up to 5 miles per hour after midnight. Labor Day, partly cloudy in the morning, then becoming sunny. Highs in the mid-70s at the coast to the upper 80s inland. Southeast winds up to 5 miles per hour, becoming northwest in the afternoon. And on Monday night, clear. Lows from the mid-50s to lower 60s. West winds 5 to 10 miles per hour. For Tuesday, mostly sunny. A slight chance of rain. Highs from the mid-70s to lower 90s. For Tuesday night, partly cloudy. A slight chance of rain. Lows from the 50s to mid-60s. Wednesday.
Wednesday through Thursday, partly cloudy. Highs from the mid-70s to lower 90s. Lows from the 50s to upper 60s. Thursday night, mostly clear. Lows from the upper 50s to mid-60s. Friday, partly cloudy. Highs from the upper 60s to lower 80s Friday night, mostly clear until midnight, then becoming partly cloudy. Lows from the mid-50s to lower 60s Saturday, partly cloudy. Highs from the mid-60s to lower 80s low temperatures tonight and highs tomorrow for these selected cities, San Francisco, 56 and 67, San Francisco Airport, 57 and 69, Redwood City, 57 and 76, Oakland, 58 and 71, Fremont, 57 and 73, Concord, 57 and 80, Livermore, 56 and 78, San Rafael, 55 and 78, Santa Rosa, 48 and 80, Napa, 52 and 74, Fairfield, 55 and 79. These are the 8 p.m. Pacific Daylight Time observations for the San Francisco and Monterey Bay areas on Saturday, September 5th. At San Francisco Airport, it was mostly cloudy, temperature 63, dew point 56, relative humidity 78%, west wind at 16 miles an hour, pressure 29.96 inches and steady. At Oakland Airport, it was mostly cloudy, temperature 66, dew point 53, relative humidity 63%, west wind at 14 miles an hour, pressure 29.94 inches and falling. At San Jose Airport, it was partly cloudy, temperature 66, dew point 52, relative humidity 60%, north wind at 16 miles an hour, pressure 29.95 inches and rising. At Santa Rosa, it was partly cloudy, temperature 65, south wind at 7, pressure 29.93 and steady. At Concord, it was partly cloudy, temperature 68, west wind at 10. At Livermore, it was partly cloudy, temperature 66, west wind at 8. At Monterey, it was clear, temperature 64, south wind at 7, pressure 29.96 and steady. At Salinas, it was clear, temperature 66, dew point 50, relative humidity 56%, west wind at 6. Here are some observations around California and western Nevada. It was clear, with a temperature of 52 at Truckee and 61 at Mammoth Lakes. It was partly cloudy, with a temperature of 74 at Sacramento, 64 at Reno, and 54 at South Lake Tahoe. It was mostly cloudy, with a temperature of 74 at Los Angeles, 78 at San Diego, and 50 at Blue Canyon. Local temperature reports around San Francisco Bay for 8 p.m. Downtown San Francisco was 66 degrees. Oakland Museum was 69 degrees. Redwood City was 71 degrees. San Rafael was 75 degrees. The following is an important beach hazard message from the National Weather Service, issued at 10:37 a.m. Pacific Daylight Time. Beach hazard statement remains in effect through Monday evening. What? Increased risk of sneaker waves and strong rip currents due to incoming long-period southerly swell associated with tropical activity in the eastern Pacific Ocean. Breaking waves to around 10 feet expected. Where? Pacific Coast beaches. When? Through 11 p.m. Pacific Daylight Time Monday. Impacts. Dangerous conditions are forecast along the shoreline. Hazards include sneaker waves, strong rip currents, and large breaking waves. Stay off of jetties, piers, rocks, and other waterside infrastructure. Remain out of the water to avoid hazardous surf and never turn your back on the ocean. Monitor local weather, surf and tide forecasts at www.weather.gov/mtr. The area forecast for the South Bay, including the San Jose metro area and the Santa Clara Valley. For tonight, mostly clear. Lows in the 50s. Northwest winds 5 to 10 miles per hour. For Sunday, mostly sunny in the morning, then becoming sunny. Highs in the lower 70s by the bay, mid 70s to lower 80s inland. Northwest

up to 5 miles per hour, increasing to 5 to 15 miles per hour in the afternoon. For Sunday night, mostly clear. Lows from the lower to mid 50s. Northwest winds 5 to 15 miles per hour, decreasing to up to 5 miles per hour after midnight. Labor Day, mostly sunny in the morning, then becoming sunny. Highs in the upper 70s by the bay to the 80s inland. Northeast winds up to 5 miles per hour, becoming northwest in the afternoon. And on Monday night, clear. Lows from the mid 50s to lower 60s. Northwest winds 5 to 10 miles per hour until midnight, becoming light. For Tuesday, mostly sunny in the morning, then becoming partly cloudy. A slight chance of rain. Highs from the upper 70s to lower 90s. For Tuesday night, partly cloudy. A slight chance of rain. Lows in the lower 60s. Wednesday and Wednesday night, partly cloudy. Highs from the lower 80s to mid 90s, lows in the mid 60s. Thursday and Thursday night, mostly clear. Highs from the lower 80s to mid 90s, lows from the lower to mid 60s. For Friday, partly cloudy in the morning, then becoming mostly sunny. Highs from the mid 70s to upper 80s, and on Friday night, mostly clear. Lows in the upper 50s for Saturday. Partly cloudy in the morning, then becoming mostly sunny. Highs from the lower 70s to mid 80s, low temperatures tonight and highs tomorrow for these selected cities: San Jose, 56 and 75, Mountain View, 56 and 71, Morgan Hill, 54 and 81. The area forecast for the Monterey Bay and Salinas Valley: beach hazards statement in effect through Monday evening. For tonight, mostly clear. Lows in the mid 50s. Southwest winds 5 to 10 miles per hour. For Sunday, partly cloudy in the morning, then becoming sunny. Highs in the upper 60s at the coast to the upper 70s inland. West winds up to 5 miles per hour, increasing to 5 to 15 miles per hour in the afternoon. For Sunday night, mostly clear until midnight, then becoming partly cloudy. Lows in the mid 50s. Southwest winds 5 to 15 miles per hour. Labor Day, partly cloudy in the morning, then becoming sunny. Highs in the lower 70s at the coast to the lower 80s inland. East winds around 5 miles per hour, becoming west in the afternoon. And on Monday night, mostly clear. Lows in the upper 50s. West winds 5 to 10 miles per hour, becoming east after midnight. For Tuesday, partly cloudy. A slight chance of rain. Highs from the lower 70s to mid 80s. For Tuesday night, partly cloudy until midnight, then becoming mostly cloudy. A slight chance of rain. Lows near 60. For Wednesday, mostly cloudy in the morning, then becoming partly cloudy. Highs from the mid 70s to lower 90s. Wednesday night through Thursday night, partly cloudy. Lows from the 50s to upper 60s. Highs from the mid 70s to upper 80s. Friday through Saturday, partly cloudy. Highs from the upper 60s to lower 80s. Lows in the upper 50s. Low temperatures tonight and highs tomorrow for the selected cities: Santa Cruz, 52 and 76, Monterey, 56 and 67, Salinas, 54 and 68, Hollister, 52 and 77, King City, 53 and 79. The weather overview for the Bay Area and Central Coast: hazardous conditions at Pacific Coast beaches through Monday, below normal temperatures through the weekend. Gradual warming and drying trend kicks off Monday through Thursday. Light rain showers from remnant tropical moisture possible Tuesday through Friday. The extended forecast for the Bay Area and Central Coast: Labor Day and Monday night, mostly clear. Highs 65 to 90. Lows 55 to 65. Tuesday and Tuesday night, partly cloudy. A slight chance of rain. Highs 70 to 95. Lows 55 to 70. Wednesday and Wednesday night, mostly cloudy. Highs 70 to 95. Lows 60 to 75. Thursday and Thursday night, partly cloudy.

Cloudy. A slight chance of rain. Highs 70 to 95. Lows 55 to 70. Friday, mostly sunny. Highs 65 to 85. Sunrise, sunset, and tidal information for the San Francisco Bay Area for Saturday, September 5. The sunset tonight, 7:32 p.m. The sunrise tomorrow, 6:44 a.m. The sunset tomorrow, 7:31 p.m. Tidal data at the Golden Gate for the afternoon and evening hours today and the morning hours of tomorrow. Low tide, 12:29 p.m. at 3.52 feet. High tide, 6:41 p.m. at 6.15 feet. Low tide, 02:07 a.m. at -0.14 feet. High tide, 9:38 a.m. at 4.61 feet. Here are the buoy observations for 8 p.m. Pacific Daylight Time. An offshore buoy 6 winds northwest at 6 knots, pressure 1,021.8 millibars. An offshore buoy 59, winds north 10 knots, water temperature 66, pressure 1,018.7 millibars, sea 7 feet, every 14 seconds. At Point Arena buoy, winds north 10 knots, water temperature 62, pressure 1,015.4 millibars, seas 5 feet, every 16 seconds. At buoy 13 near Bodega Bay, winds west at 14 knots, pressure 1,014.4 millibars, swell 5 feet, every 16 seconds. At Point Reyes Wave Rider buoy, water temperature 62, sea 7 feet, every 13 seconds. At San Francisco buoy, winds northwest 70 knots, gusting to 21, water temperature 62, pressure 1,013.9 millibars, seas 5 feet, every 16 seconds. At Half Moon Bay buoy, winds northwest 14 knots, water temperature 62, pressure 1,014.7 millibars, seas 6 feet, every 10 seconds. At Monterey Bay buoy, winds northwest 16 knots, water temperature 61, pressure 1,013.8 millibars, seas 7 feet, every 10 seconds. At Point Sur, Wave Rider buoy, water temperature 61, seas 8 feet, every 10 seconds. At Cape San Martin buoy, winds northwest 19 knots, gusting to 23, water temperature 65, pressure 1,013.6 millibars. Seas 8 feet, every 11 seconds. Synopsis for the Central California coast and bays, including the Monterey Bay, Greater Farallones, and Cordell Bank National Marine Sanctuaries, north to northwest breezes will be gentle to moderate through the beginning of next week. Diurnal moderate to strong breezes are expected across the San Pablo, San Francisco, and Monterey Bays today into the beginning of next week. Fresh to strong gusts become more widespread early next week before winds decrease by midweek. Long period southerly swell will continue to impact the coastal waters through much of the upcoming week. The marine forecast for San Pablo Bay, Suisun Bay, the West Delta, and the San Francisco Bay north of the Bay Bridge. Rest of today, southwest wind 5 to 10 knots, becoming west 10 to 15 knots late. For tonight, west wind 10 to 15 knots, becoming southwest 5 to 10 knots after midnight. For Sunday, southwest wind 5 to 10 knots, rising to 10 to 15 knots in the afternoon. For Sunday night, west wind 10 to 15 knots, becoming southwest around 5 knots after midnight. Labor Day, east wind around 5 knots, backing to north in the afternoon. The marine forecast for Monterey Bay. Small craft advisory in effect until 9 p.m. Pacific Daylight Time this evening. Small craft advisory in effect from Sunday morning through Sunday evening. Rest of today, west wind 10 to 15 knots, rising to 15 to 20 knots late. Seas 3 to 4 feet. Wave detail, northwest 4 feet at 10 seconds and south 2 feet at 16 seconds. For tonight, northwest wind 15 to 20 knots, easing to 5 to 10 knots after midnight. Seas 3 to 4 feet. Wave detail, northwest 4 feet at 6 seconds and south 2 feet at 16 seconds. For Sunday, northwest wind around 5 knots, backing to west 15 to 20 knots in the afternoon.

Afternoon. Seas 3 to 4 feet. Wave detail, northwest 3 feet at 9 seconds and south 2 feet at 16 seconds. For Sunday night, northwest wind 15 to 20 knots, becoming north 5 to 10 knots after midnight. Seas 3 to 5 feet. Wave detail, northwest 4 feet at 6 seconds and south 2 feet at 15 seconds. Labor Day, northeast wind around 5 knots, backing to west in the afternoon. Seas 3 to 4 feet. Wave detail, northwest 3 feet at 8 seconds and south 2 feet at 14 seconds. The coastal waters forecast from Pigeon Point to Point Pinos out to 10 nautical miles. Small craft advisory in effect until 9 p.m. Pacific Daylight Time this evening. Small craft advisory in effect from Sunday morning through late Sunday night. Rest of today, northwest wind 15 to 20 knots. Seas 4 to 6 feet. Wave detail, northwest 4 feet at 10 seconds and south 3 feet at 16 seconds. For tonight, northwest wind 15 to 20 knots, easing to 10 to 15 knots after midnight. Seas 4 to 6 feet. Wave detail, northwest 4 feet at 7 seconds and south 3 feet at 16 seconds. For Sunday, northwest wind 10 to 15 knots, rising to 15 to 20 knots in the afternoon. Seas 4 to 5 feet. Wave detail, northwest 4 feet at 9 seconds and south 3 feet at 16 seconds. For Sunday night, northwest wind 15 to 20 knots, easing to 10 to 15 knots after midnight. Seas 4 to 6 feet. Wave detail, northwest 5 feet at 7 seconds and south 3 feet at 15 seconds. Labor Day, northwest wind 5 to 10 knots. Seas 4 to 6 feet. Wave detail, northwest 4 feet at 8 seconds and south 3 feet at 14 seconds. 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This broadcast originates from the National Weather Service office located in Monterey, California, and serves the South Bay and Monterey Bay Area, including the cities of San Jose, Monterey, Salinas, and Santa Cruz. The area forecast for the Peninsula, North Bay, and East Bay. Beach hazards statement in effect through Monday evening. For tonight, mostly clear until midnight, then becoming partly cloudy. Lows in the 50s. West winds 5 to 10 miles per hour. For Sunday, partly cloudy in the morning, then becoming mostly sunny. Highs in the mid-60s at the coast to the upper 70s inland. West winds 5 to 15 miles per hour. For Sunday night, mostly clear until midnight, then becoming partly cloudy. Lows in the 50s. West winds 5 to 15 miles per hour, becoming southwest up to 5 miles per hour after midnight. Labor Day, partly cloudy in the morning, then becoming sunny. Highs in the mid-70s at the coast to the upper 80s inland. Southeast winds up to 5 miles per hour, becoming northwest in the afternoon. And on Monday night, clear. Lows from the mid-50s to lower 60s. West winds 5 to 10 miles per hour. For Tuesday, mostly sunny. A slight chance of rain. Highs from the mid-70s to lower 90s. For Tuesday night, partly cloudy. A slight chance of rain. Lows from the 50s to mid-60s. Wednesday through Thursday, partly cloudy. Highs from the mid-70s to lower 90s. Lows from the 50s to upper 60s. Thursday night, mostly clear. Lows from the upper 50s to mid-60s. Friday, partly cloudy. Highs from the upper 60s to lower 80s. Friday night, mostly clear until midnight, then becoming partly cloudy. Lows from the mid-50s to lower 60s. Saturday, partly cloudy. Highs from the mid-60s to lower 80s. Low temperatures tonight and highs tomorrow for these selected cities: San Francisco, 56 and 67, San Francisco Airport, 57 and 69, Redwood City, 57 and 76, Oakland, 58 and 71, Fremont, 57 and 73, Congress.

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Livermore, 56 and 78. San Rafael, 55 and 78. Santa Rosa, 48 and 80. Napa, 52 and 74. Fairfield, 55 and 79. These are the 8 p.m. Pacific Daylight Time observations for the San Francisco and Monterey Bay areas on Saturday, September 5th. At San Francisco Airport, it was mostly cloudy, temperature 63, dew point 56, relative humidity 78%, west wind at 16 miles an hour, pressure 29.96 inches and steady. At Oakland Airport, it was mostly cloudy, temperature 66, dew point 53, relative humidity 63%, west wind at 14 miles an hour, pressure 29.94 inches and falling. At San Jose Airport, it was partly cloudy, temperature 66, dew point 52, relative humidity 60%, north wind at 16 miles an hour, pressure 29.95 inches and rising. At Santa Rosa, it was partly cloudy, temperature 65, south wind at 7, pressure 29.93 and steady. At Concord, it was partly cloudy, temperature 68, west wind at 10. At Livermore, it was partly cloudy, temperature 66, west wind at 8. At Monterey, it was clear, temperature 64, south wind at 7, pressure 29.96 and steady. At Salinas, it was clear, temperature 66, dew point 50, relative humidity 56%, west wind at 6. Here are some observations around California and western Nevada. It was clear, with a temperature of 52 at Truckee and 61 at Mammoth Lakes. It was partly cloudy, with a temperature of 74 at Sacramento, 64 at Reno, and 54 at South Lake Tahoe. It was mostly cloudy, with a temperature of 74 at Los Angeles, 78 at San Diego, and 50 at Blue Canyon. Local temperature reports around San Francisco Bay for 8 p.m. Downtown San Francisco was 66 degrees. Oakland Museum was 69 degrees. Redwood City was 71 degrees. San Rafael was 75 degrees. The following is an important beach hazard message from the National Weather Service. Issued at 10:37 a.m. Pacific Daylight Time. Beach hazard statement remains in effect through Monday evening. What? Increased risk of sneaker waves and strong rip currents due to incoming long period southerly swell associated with tropical activity in the eastern Pacific Ocean. Breaking waves to around 10 feet expected. Where? Pacific Coast beaches. When? Through 11 p.m. Pacific Daylight Time Monday. Impacts. Dangerous conditions are forecast along the shoreline. Hazards include sneaker waves, strong rip currents, and large breaking waves. Stay off of jetties, piers, rocks, and other waterside infrastructure. Remain out of the water to avoid hazard. Stay off of jetties, piers, rocks, and other waterside infrastructure. Remain out of the water to avoid hazardous surf and never turn your back on the ocean. Monitor local weather, surf and tide forecast at www.weather.gov/mtr. The area forecast for the South Bay, including the San Jose metro area and the Santa Clara Valley. For tonight, mostly clear. Lows in the 50s. Northwest winds 5 to 10 miles per hour. For Sunday, mostly sunny in the morning, then becoming sunny. Highs in the lower 70s by the bay, mid-70s to lower 80s inland. Northwest winds up to 5 miles per hour, increasing to 5 to 15 miles per hour in the afternoon. For Sunday night, mostly clear. Lows from the lower to mid-50s. Northwest winds 5 to 15 miles per hour, decreasing to up to 5 miles per hour after midnight. Labor Day, mostly sunny in the morning, then becoming sunny. Highs in the upper 70s by the bay to the 80s inland. Northeast winds up to 5 miles per hour, becoming northwest in the afternoon. And on Monday night, clear. Lows from the mid-50s to lower 60s. Northwest winds 5 to 10 miles per hour until midnight, becoming light.

Tuesday? Mostly sunny in the morning, then becoming partly cloudy. A slight chance of rain. Highs from the upper 70s to lower 90s. For Tuesday night, partly cloudy. A slight chance of rain. Lows in the lower 60s. Wednesday and Wednesday night, partly cloudy. Highs from the lower 80s to mid 90s, lows in the mid 60s. Thursday and Thursday night, mostly clear. Highs from the lower 80s to mid 90s, lows from the lower to mid 60s. For Friday, partly cloudy in the morning, then becoming mostly sunny. Highs from the mid 70s to upper 80s, and on Friday night, mostly clear. Lows in the upper 50s for Saturday. Partly cloudy in the morning, then becoming mostly sunny. Highs from the lower 70s to mid 80s, low temperatures tonight and highs tomorrow for these selected cities: San Jose, 56 and 75, Mountain View, 56 and 71, Morgan Hill, 54 and 81. The area forecast for the Monterey Bay and Salinas Valley: beach hazards statement in effect through Monday evening. For tonight, mostly clear. Lows in the mid-50s. Southwest winds 5 to 10 miles per hour. For Sunday, partly cloudy in the morning, then becoming sunny. Highs in the upper 60s at the coast to the upper 70s inland. West winds up to 5 miles per hour, increasing to 5 to 15 miles per hour in the afternoon. For Sunday night, mostly clear until midnight, then becoming partly cloudy. Lows in the mid-50s. Southwest winds 5 to 15 miles per hour. Labor Day, partly cloudy in the morning, then becoming sunny. Highs in the lower 70s at the coast to the lower 80s inland. East winds around 5 miles per hour, becoming west in the afternoon. And on Monday night, mostly clear. Lows in the upper 50s. West winds 5 to 10 miles per hour, becoming east after midnight. For Tuesday, partly cloudy. A slight chance of rain. Highs from the lower 70s to mid 80s. For Tuesday night, partly cloudy until midnight, then becoming mostly cloudy. A slight chance of rain. Lows near 60. For Wednesday, mostly cloudy in the morning, then becoming partly cloudy. Highs from the mid 70s to lower 90s. Wednesday night through Thursday night, partly cloudy. Lows from the 50s to upper 60s. Highs from the mid 70s to upper 80s. Friday through Saturday, partly cloudy. Highs from the upper 60s to lower 80s. Lows in the upper 50s. Low temperatures tonight and highs tomorrow for the selected cities: Santa Cruz, 52 and 76, Monterey, 56 and 67, Salinas, 54 and 68, Hollister, 52 and 77, King City, 53 and 79. The weather overview for the Bay Area and Central Coast: hazardous conditions at Pacific Coast beaches through Monday, below normal temperatures through the weekend. Gradual warming and drying trend kicks off Monday through Thursday. Light rain showers from remnant tropical moisture possible Tuesday through Friday. The extended forecast for the Bay Area and Central Coast: Labor Day and Monday night, mostly clear. Highs 65 to 90. Lows 55 to 65. Tuesday and Tuesday night, partly cloudy. A slight chance of rain. Highs 70 to 95. Lows 55 to 70. Wednesday and Wednesday night, mostly cloudy. Highs 70 to 95. Lows 60 to 75. Thursday and Thursday night, partly cloudy. A slight chance of rain. Highs 70 to 95. Lows 55 to 70. Friday, mostly sunny. High 65 to 85. Sunrise, sunset, and tidal information for the San Francisco Bay Area for Saturday, September 5. The sunset tonight, 7:32 p.m. The sunrise tomorrow, 6:44 a.m. The sunset tomorrow, 7:31 p.m. Tidal data at the Golden Gate for the afternoon and evening hours today and the morning hours of tomorrow. Low tide, 12:29 p.m. at 3.52 feet. High tide, 6.

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Low tide, 02:07 a.m. at -0.14 feet. High tide, 9:38 a.m. at 4.61 feet. Here are the buoy observations for 8 p.m. Pacific Daylight Time. At offshore buoy 6, winds northwest at 6 knots, pressure 1,021.8 millibars. At offshore buoy 59, winds north 10 knots, water temperature 66, pressure 1,018.7 millibars, sea 7 feet, every 14 seconds. At Point Arena buoy, winds north 10 knots, water temperature 62, pressure 1,015.4 millibars, seas 5 feet, every 16 seconds. At buoy 13 near Bodega Bay, winds west at 14 knots, pressure 1,014.4 millibars, swell 5 feet, every 16 seconds. At Point Reyes Wave Rider buoy, water temperature 62, sea 7 feet, every 13 seconds. At San Francisco buoy, winds northwest 70 knots, gusting to 21, water temperature 62, pressure 1,013.9 millibars, seas 5 feet, every 16 seconds. At Half Moon Bay buoy, winds northwest 14 knots, water temperature 62, pressure 1,014.7 millibars, seas 6 feet, every 10 seconds. At Monterey Bay buoy, winds northwest 16 knots, water temperature 61, pressure 1,013.8 millibars, sea 7 feet, every 10 seconds. At Point Sur, Wave Rider buoy, water temperature 61, seas 8 feet, every 10 seconds. At Cape San Martin buoy, winds northwest 19 knots, gusting to 23, water temperature 65, pressure 1,013.6 millibars. Seas 8 feet, every 11 seconds. Synopsis for the Central California coast and bays, including the Monterey Bay, Greater Farallones, and Cordell Bank National Marine Sanctuaries: gentle to moderate northerly to northwesterly breezes continue through the beginning of next week. Diurnal moderate to strong breezes are expected across the San Pablo, San Francisco, and Monterey bays each afternoon and evening into the beginning of next week. Fresh to strong gusts become more widespread early next week before winds decrease by midweek. Long-period southerly swell will continue to impact the coastal waters through much of the upcoming week. The marine forecast for San Pablo Bay, Suisun Bay, the West Delta, and the San Francisco Bay north of the Bay Bridge. For tonight, west wind 10 to 15 knots, easing to 5 to 10 knots late this evening and overnight. For Sunday, southwest wind 5 to 10 knots, rising to 10 to 15 knots in the afternoon. For Sunday night, west wind 10 to 15 knots, becoming southwest around 5 knots after midnight. Labor Day, east wind around 5 knots, backing to north in the afternoon. The marine forecast for Monterey Bay: small craft advisory in effect from Sunday morning through Sunday evening. For tonight, west wind 15 to 20 knots, becoming northwest 5 to 10 knots. Seas 3 to 4 feet. Wave detail, northwest 4 feet at 6 seconds and south 2 feet at 16 seconds. For Sunday, northwest wind around 5 knots, backing to west 15 to 20 knots in the afternoon. Seas 3 to 4 feet. Wave detail, northwest 3 feet at 9 seconds and south 2 feet at 16 seconds. For Sunday night, northwest wind 15 to 20 knots, becoming north 5 to 10 knots after midnight. Seas 3 to 5 feet. Wave detail, northwest 4 feet at 6 seconds and south 2 feet at 15 seconds. Labor Day, northeast wind around 5 knots, backing to west in the afternoon. Seas 3 to 4 feet. Wave detail, northwest 3 feet at 8 seconds and south 2 feet at 14 seconds. The coastal waters forecast from Pigeon Point to Point Pinos out to 10 nautical miles. Small craft advisory in effect from Sunday morning through late Sunday night. For tonight, northwest wind 15 to 20 knots, easing to 10 to 15 knots late this evening and overnight. Seas 4 to 6 feet. Wave detail, northwest 4 feet at 7 seconds and south 3 feet at 16 seconds. For Sunday, northwest wind 10 to 15.

knots, rising to 15 to 20 knots in the afternoon. Seas 4 to 5 feet. Wave detail, northwest 4 feet at 9 seconds and south 3 feet at 16 seconds. For Sunday night, northwest wind 15 to 20 knots, easing to 10 to 15 knots after midnight. Seas 4 to 6 feet. Wave detail, northwest 5 feet at 7 seconds and south 3 feet at 15 seconds. Labor Day, northwest wind 5 to 10 knots. Seas 4 to 6 feet. Wave detail, northwest 4 feet at 8 seconds and south 3 feet at 14 seconds. The area forecast for the peninsula, North Bay, and East Bay. Beach hazards statement in effect through Monday evening. For tonight, mostly clear until midnight, then becoming partly cloudy. Lows in the 50s. West winds 5 to 10 miles per hour. For Sunday, partly cloudy in the morning, then becoming mostly sunny. Highs in the mid-60s at the coast to the upper 70s inland. West winds 5 to 15 miles per hour. For Sunday night, mostly clear until midnight, then becoming partly cloudy. Lows in the 50s. West winds 5 to 15 miles per hour, becoming southwest up to 5 miles per hour after midnight. Labor Day, partly cloudy in the morning, then becoming sunny. Highs in the mid-70s at the coast to the upper 80s inland. Southeast winds up to 5 miles per hour, becoming northwest in the afternoon. And on Monday night, clear. Lows from the mid-50s to lower 60s. West winds 5 to 10 miles per hour. For Tuesday, mostly sunny. A slight chance of rain. Highs from the mid-70s to lower 90s. For Tuesday night, partly cloudy. A slight chance of rain. Lows from the 50s to mid-60s. Wednesday through Thursday, partly cloudy. Highs from the mid-70s to lower 90s. Lows from the 50s to upper 60s. Thursday night, mostly clear. Lows from the upper 50s to mid-60s. Friday, partly cloudy. Highs from the upper 60s to lower 80s. Friday night, mostly clear until midnight, then becoming partly cloudy. Lows from the mid-50s to lower 60s. Saturday, partly cloudy. Highs from the mid-60s to lower 80s. Low temperatures tonight and highs tomorrow for these selected cities: San Francisco, 56 and 67, San Francisco Airport, 57 and 69, Redwood City, 57 and 76, Oakland, 58 and 71, Fremont, 57 and 73, Concord, 57 and 80, Livermore, 56 and 78, San Rafael, 55 and 78, Santa Rosa, 48 and 80, Napa, 52 and 74, Fairfield, 55 and 79. These are the 8 p.m. Pacific Daylight Time observations for the San Francisco and Monterey Bay areas on Saturday, September 5th. At San Francisco Airport, it was mostly cloudy, temperature 63, dew point 56, relative humidity 78%, west wind at 16 miles an hour, pressure 29.96 inches and steady. At Oakland Airport, it was mostly cloudy, temperature 66, dew point 53, relative humidity 63%, west wind at 14 miles an hour, pressure 29.94 inches and falling. At San Jose Airport, it was partly cloudy, temperature 66, dew point 52, relative humidity 60%, north wind at 16 miles an hour, pressure 29.95 inches and rising. At Santa Rosa, it was partly cloudy, temperature 65, south wind at 7, pressure 29.93 and steady. At Concord, it was partly cloudy, temperature 68, west wind at 10. At Livermore, it was partly cloudy, temperature 66, west wind at 8. At Monterey, it was clear, temperature 64, south wind at 7, pressure 29.96 and steady. At Salinas, it was clear, temperature 66, dew point 50, relative humidity 56%, west wind at 6. Here are some observations around California and western Nevada. It was clear, with a temperature of 52.

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Issued at 10:37 a.m. Pacific Daylight Time. Beach hazard statement remains in effect through Monday evening. What? Increased risk of sneaker waves and strong rip currents due to incoming long-period southerly swell associated with tropical activity in the eastern Pacific Ocean. Breaking waves to around 10 feet expected. Where? Pacific Coast beaches. When? Through 11 p.m. Pacific Daylight Time Monday. Impacts. Dangerous conditions are forecast along the shoreline. Hazards include sneaker waves, strong rip currents, and large breaking waves. Stay off of jetties, piers, rocks, and other waterside infrastructure. Remain out of the water to avoid hazardous surf and never turn your back on the ocean. Monitor local weather, surf, and tide forecasts at www.weather.gov/mtr. The area forecast for the South Bay, including the San Jose metro area and the Santa Clara Valley. For tonight, mostly clear. Lows in the 50s. Northwest winds 5 to 10 miles per hour. For Sunday, mostly sunny in the morning, then becoming sunny. Highs in the lower 70s by the bay, mid 70s to lower 80s inland. Northwest winds up to 5 miles per hour, increasing to 5 to 15 miles per hour in the afternoon. For Sunday night, mostly clear. Lows from the lower to mid 50s. Northwest winds 5 to 15 miles per hour, decreasing to up to 5 miles per hour after midnight. Labor Day, mostly sunny in the morning, then becoming sunny. Highs in the upper 70s by the bay to the 80s inland. Northeast winds up to 5 miles per hour, becoming northwest in the afternoon. And on Monday night, clear. Lows from the mid-50s to lower 60s. Northwest winds 5 to 10 miles per hour until midnight, becoming light. For Tuesday, mostly sunny in the morning, then becoming partly cloudy. A slight chance of rain. Highs from the upper 70s to lower 90s. For Tuesday night, partly cloudy. A slight chance of rain. Lows in the lower 60s. Wednesday and Wednesday night, partly cloudy. Highs from the lower 80s to mid 90s, lows in the mid 60s. Thursday and Thursday night, mostly clear. Highs from the lower 80s to mid 90s, lows from the lower to mid 60s. For Friday, partly cloudy in the morning, then becoming mostly sunny. Highs from the mid 70s to upper 80s, and on Friday night, mostly clear. Lows in the upper 50s for Saturday. Partly cloudy in the morning, then becoming mostly sunny. Highs from the lower 70s to mid 80s, low temperatures tonight and highs tomorrow for these selected cities: San Jose, 56 and 75, Mountain View, 56 and 71, Morgan Hill, 54 and 81. The area forecast for the Monterey Bay and Salinas Valley. Beach hazard statement in effect through Monday evening. For tonight, mostly clear. Lows in the mid-50s. Southwest winds 5 to 10 miles per hour. For Sunday, partly cloudy in the morning, then becoming sunny. Highs in the upper 60s at the coast to the upper 70s inland. West winds up to 5 miles per hour, increasing to 5 to 15 miles per hour in the afternoon. For Sunday night, mostly clear until midnight, then becoming partly cloudy. Lows in the mid-50s. Southwest winds 5 to 15 miles per hour. Labor Day, partly cloudy in the morning, then becoming sunny. Highs in the lower 70s at the coast to the lower 80s inland. East winds around 5 miles per hour, becoming west in the afternoon. And on Monday night, mostly clear. Lows in the upper 50s. West winds 5 to 10 miles per hour, becoming east after midnight. For Tuesday, partly cloudy. A slight chance of rain. Highs from the lower 70s to mid 80s. For Tuesday night, partly cloudy until midnight, then becoming mostly cloudy. A slight chance of rain. Lows near 60. For Wednesday, mostly cloudy in the morning, then becoming partly cloudy. Highs from the mid 70s to lower 90s.

tonight through Thursday night, partly cloudy. Lows from the 50s to upper 60s. Highs from the mid-70s to upper 80s. Friday through Saturday, partly cloudy. Highs from the upper 60s to lower 80s. Lows in the upper 50s. Low temperatures tonight and highs tomorrow for these selected cities: Santa Cruz, 52 and 76, Monterey, 56 and 67, Salinas, 54 and 68, Hollister, 52 and 77, King City, 53 and 79. 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This broadcast originates from the National Weather Service office located in Monterey, California, and serves the South Bay and Monterey Bay Area, including the cities of San Jose, Monterey, Salinas, and Santa Cruz. The weather overview for the Bay Area and Central Coast: hazardous conditions at Pacific Coast beaches through Monday, below normal temperatures through the weekend. Gradual warming and drying trend kicks off Monday through Thursday. Light rain showers from remnant tropical moisture possible Tuesday through Friday. The extended forecast for the Bay Area and Central Coast: Labor Day and Monday night, mostly clear. Highs 65 to 90. Lows 55 to 65. Tuesday and Tuesday night, partly cloudy. A slight chance of rain. Highs 70 to 95. Lows 55 to 70. Wednesday and Wednesday night, mostly cloudy. Highs 70 to 95. Lows 60 to 75. Thursday and Thursday night, partly cloudy. A slight chance of rain. Highs 70 to 95. Lows 55 to 70. Friday, mostly sunny. Highs 65 to 85. Sunrise, sunset, and tidal information for the San Francisco Bay Area for Saturday, September 5. The sunset tonight, 7:32 p.m. The sunrise tomorrow, 6:44 a.m. The sunset tomorrow, 7:31 p.m. Tidal data at the Golden Gate for the afternoon and evening hours today and the morning hours of tomorrow. Low tide, 12:29 p.m. at 3.52 feet. High tide, 6:41 p.m. at 6.15 feet. Low tide, 02:07 a.m. at -0.14 feet. High tide, 9:38 a.m. at 4.61 feet. Here are the buoy observations for 8 p.m. Pacific Daylight Time. An offshore buoy 6, winds northwest at 6 knots, pressure 1,021.8 millibars. An offshore buoy 59, winds north 10 knots, water temperature 66, pressure 1,018.7 millibars, sea 7 feet, every 14 seconds. At Point Arena buoy, winds north 10 knots, water temperature 62, pressure 1,015.4 millibars, seas 5 feet, every 16 seconds. At buoy 13 near Bodega Bay, winds west at 14 knots, pressure 1,014.4 millibars, swell 5 feet, every 16 seconds. At Point Reyes Wave Rider buoy, water temperature 62, sea 7 feet, every 13 seconds. At San Francisco buoy, winds northwest 17 knots, gusting to 21, water temperature 62, pressure 1,013.9 millibars, seas 5 feet, every 16 seconds. At Half Moon Bay buoy, winds northwest 14 knots, water temperature 62, pressure 1,014.7 millibars, seas 6 feet, every 10 seconds. At Monterey Bay buoy, winds northwest 16 knots, water temperature 61, pressure 1,013.8 millibars, sea 7 feet, every 10 seconds. At Point Sur, Wave Rider buoy, water temperature 61, seas 8 feet, every 10 seconds. At Cape San Martin buoy, winds northwest 19 knots, gusting to 23, water temperature 65, pressure 1,013.6 millibars. Seas 8 feet, every 11 seconds. Synopsis for the Central California coast and bays, including the Monterey Bay, Greater Farallones, and Cordell Bank National Marine Sanctuaries: gentle to moderate northerly to north.

easterly breezes continue through the beginning of next week. Diurnal moderate to strong breezes are expected across the San Pablo, San Francisco, and Monterey Bays each afternoon and evening into the beginning of next week. Fresh to strong gusts become more widespread early next week before winds decrease by midweek. Long-period southerly swell will continue to impact the coastal waters through much of the upcoming week. The marine forecast for San Pablo Bay, Suisun Bay, the West Delta, and the San Francisco Bay north of the Bay Bridge. For tonight, west wind 10 to 15 knots, easing to 5 to 10 knots late this evening and overnight. For Sunday, southwest wind 5 to 10 knots, rising to 10 to 15 knots in the afternoon. For Sunday night, west wind 10 to 15 knots, becoming southwest around 5 knots after midnight. Labor Day, east wind around 5 knots, backing to north in the afternoon. The marine forecast for Monterey Bay. Small craft advisory in effect from Sunday morning through Sunday evening. For tonight, west wind 15 to 20 knots, becoming northwest 5 to 10 knots. Seas 3 to 4 feet. Wave detail, northwest 4 feet at 6 seconds and south 2 feet at 16 seconds. For Sunday, northwest wind around 5 knots, backing to west 15 to 20 knots in the afternoon. Seas 3 to 4 feet. Wave detail, northwest 3 feet at 9 seconds and south 2 feet at 16 seconds. For Sunday night, northwest wind 15 to 20 knots, becoming north 5 to 10 knots after midnight. Seas 3 to 5 feet. Wave detail, northwest 4 feet at 6 seconds and south 2 feet at 15 seconds. Labor Day, northeast wind around 5 knots, backing to west in the afternoon. Seas 3 to 4 feet. Wave detail, northwest 3 feet at 8 seconds and south 2 feet at 14 seconds. The coastal waters forecast from Pigeon Point to Point Pinos out to 10 nautical miles. Small craft advisory in effect from Sunday morning through late Sunday night. For tonight, northwest wind 15 to 20 knots, easing to 10 to 15 knots late this evening and overnight. Seas 4 to 6 feet. Wave detail, northwest 4 feet at 7 seconds and south 3 feet at 16 seconds. For Sunday, northwest wind 10 to 15 knots, rising to 15 to 20 knots in the afternoon. Seas 4 to 5 feet. Wave detail, northwest 4 feet at 9 seconds and south 3 feet at 16 seconds. For Sunday night, northwest wind 15 to 20 knots, easing to 10 to 15 knots after midnight. Seas 4 to 6 feet. Wave detail, northwest 5 feet at 7 seconds and south 3 feet at 15 seconds. Labor Day, northwest wind 5 to 10 knots. Seas 4 to 6 feet. Wave detail, northwest 4 feet at 8 seconds and south 3 feet at 14 seconds. The area forecast for the peninsula, North Bay, and East Bay. Beach hazards statement in effect through Monday evening. For tonight, mostly clear until midnight, then becoming partly cloudy. Lows in the 50s. West winds 5 to 10 miles per hour. For Sunday, partly cloudy in the morning, then becoming mostly sunny. Highs in the mid-60s at the coast to the upper 70s inland. West winds 5 to 15 miles per hour. For Sunday night, mostly clear until midnight, then becoming partly cloudy. Lows in the 50s. West winds 5 to 15 miles per hour, becoming southwest up to 5 miles per hour after midnight. Labor Day, partly cloudy in the morning, then becoming sunny. Highs in the mid-70s at the coast to the upper 80s inland. Southeast winds up to 5 miles per hour, becoming northwest in the afternoon. And on Monday night, clear. Lows from the mid-50s to lower 60s. West winds 5 to 10 miles per hour. For Tuesday, mostly sunny. A slight chance of rain. Highs from the mid-70s to lower 90s. For Tuesday night, partly cloudy. A slight chance of rain. Lows from the 50s to mid-60s. Wednesday through Thursday, partly cloudy. Highs from the mid-70s to

90s. Lows from the 50s to upper 60s. Thursday night, mostly clear. Lows from the upper 50s to mid 60s. Friday, partly cloudy. Highs from the upper 60s to lower 80s Friday night, mostly clear until midnight, then becoming partly cloudy. Lows from the mid 50s to lower 60s Saturday, partly cloudy. Highs from the mid 60s to lower 80s low temperatures tonight and highs tomorrow for these selected cities: San Francisco, 56 and 67, San Francisco Airport, 57 and 69, Redwood City, 57 and 76, Oakland, 58 and 71, Fremont, 57 and 73, Concord, 57 and 80, Livermore, 56 and 78, San Rafael, 55 and 78, Santa Rosa, 48 and 80, Napa, 52 and 74, Fairfield, 55 and 79. The area forecast for the peninsula, North Bay, and East Bay. Beach hazards statement in effect through Monday evening. For the rest of tonight, mostly clear until midnight, then becoming partly cloudy. Lows in the 50s. West winds 5 to 10 miles per hour. For Sunday, partly cloudy in the morning, then becoming mostly sunny. Highs in the mid-60s at the coast to the upper 70s inland. West winds 5 to 15 miles per hour. For Sunday night, mostly clear until midnight, then becoming partly cloudy. Lows in the 50s. West winds 5 to 15 miles per hour, becoming southwest up to 5 miles per hour after midnight. Labor Day, partly cloudy in the morning, then becoming sunny. Highs in the mid-70s at the coast to the upper 80s inland. Southeast winds up to 5 miles per hour, becoming northwest in the afternoon. And on Monday night, clear. Lows from the mid-50s to lower 60s. West winds 5 to 10 miles per hour. For the Tuesday, mostly sunny. A slight chance of rain. Highs from the mid-70s to lower 90s. For Tuesday night, partly cloudy. A slight chance of rain. Lows from the 50s to mid-60s. Wednesday through Thursday, partly cloudy. Highs from the mid-70s to lower 90s. Lows from the 50s to upper 60s. Thursday night, mostly clear. Lows from the upper 50s to mid-60s. Friday, partly cloudy. Highs from the upper 60s to lower 80s Friday night, mostly clear until midnight, then becoming partly cloudy. Lows from the mid-50s to lower 60s Saturday, partly cloudy. Highs from the mid-60s to lower 80s low temperatures tonight and highs tomorrow for these selected cities: San Francisco, 56 and 67, San Francisco Airport, 57 and 69, Redwood City, 57 and 76, Oakland, 58 and 71, Fremont, 57 and 73, Concord, 57 and 80, Livermore, 56 and 78, San Rafael, 55 and 78, Santa Rosa, 48 and 80, Napa, 52 and 74, Fairfield, 55 and 79. These are the 9 p.m. Pacific Daylight Time observations for the San Francisco and Monterey Bay areas on Saturday, September 5th. At San Francisco Airport, it was mostly cloudy, temperature 61, dew point 56, relative humidity 83%, west wind at 12 miles an hour, pressure 29.97 inches and rising. At Oakland Airport, it was partly cloudy, temperature 64, dew point 56, relative humidity 75%, west wind at 12 miles an hour, pressure 29.96 inches and rising. At San Jose Airport, it was mostly cloudy, temperature 65, dew point 51, relative humidity 60%, northwest wind at 14 miles an hour, pressure 29.97 inches and rising. At Santa Rosa, it was partly cloudy, temperature 60, southeast wind at 7, pressure 29.94 and rising. At Concord, it was partly cloudy, temperature 66, northwest wind at 8. At Livermore, it was partly cloudy, temperature 65, west wind at 6. At Monterey, it was clear, temperature 64, south wind at

At 6, pressure 29.98 and rising. At Salinas, it was clear, temperature 66, dew point 48, relative humidity 52%, west wind at 6. Here are some observations around California and western Nevada. At Mammoth Lakes, it was clear, with a temperature of 55. It was partly cloudy, with a temperature of 71 at Sacramento, 73 at Los Angeles, 62 at Reno, 50 at Truckee, and 52 at South Lake Tahoe. It was mostly cloudy, with a temperature of 78 at San Diego, and 51 at Blue Canyon. These are the 9 p.m. Pacific Daylight Time observations for the San Francisco and Monterey Bay areas, on Saturday, September 5th. At San Francisco Airport, it was mostly cloudy, temperature 61, dew point 56, relative humidity 83%, west wind at 12 miles an hour, pressure 29.97 inches and rising. At Oakland Airport, it was partly cloudy, temperature 64, dew point 56, relative humidity 75%, west wind at 12 miles an hour, pressure 29.96 inches and rising. At San Jose Airport, it was mostly cloudy, temperature 65, dew point 51, relative humidity 60%, northwest wind at 14 miles an hour, pressure 29.97 inches and rising. At Santa Rosa, it was partly cloudy, temperature 60, southeast wind at 7, pressure 29.94 and rising. At Concord, it was partly cloudy, temperature 66, northwest wind at 8. At Livermore, it was partly cloudy, temperature 65, west wind at 6. At Monterey, it was clear, temperature 64, south wind at 6, pressure 29.98 and rising. At Salinas, it was clear, temperature 66, dew point 48, relative humidity 52%, west wind at 6. Here are some observations around California and western Nevada. At Mammoth Lakes, it was clear, with a temperature of 55. It was partly cloudy, with a temperature of 71 at Sacramento, 73 at Los Angeles, 62 at Reno, 50 at Truckee, and 52 at South Lake Tahoe. It was mostly cloudy, with a temperature of 78 at San Diego, and 51 at Blue Canyon. Local temperature reports around San Francisco Bay for 9 p.m. Downtown San Francisco was 64 degrees. Oakland Museum was 68 degrees. Redwood City was 67 degrees. San Rafael was 69 degrees. The following is an important beach hazard message from the National Weather Service. Issued at 10:37 a.m. Pacific Daylight Time. Beach hazard statement remains in effect through Monday evening. What? Increased risk of sneaker waves and strong rip currents due to incoming long-period southerly swell associated with tropical activity in the eastern Pacific Ocean. Breaking waves to around 10 feet expected. Where? Pacific Coast beaches. When? 3:11 p.m. Pacific Daylight Time Monday. Impacts. Dangerous conditions are forecast along the shoreline. Hazards include sneaker waves, strong rip currents, and large breaking waves. Stay off of jetties, piers, rocks, and other waterside infrastructure. Remain out of the water to avoid hazardous surf and never turn your back on the ocean. Monitor local weather, surf and tide forecasts at www.weather.gov/mtr. The area forecast for the South Bay, including the San Jose metro area and the Santa Clara Valley. For the rest of tonight, mostly clear. Lows in the 50s. Northwest winds 5 to 10 miles per hour. For Sunday, mostly sunny in the morning, then becoming sunny. Highs in the lower 70s by the bay, mid-70s to lower 80s inland. Northwest winds up to 5 miles per hour, increasing to 5 to 15 miles per hour in the afternoon. For Sunday night, mostly clear. Lows from the lower to mid-50s. Northwest winds 5 to 15 miles per hour, decreasing to up to 5 miles per hour after midnight. Labor Day, mostly sunny in the morning, then becoming sunny. Highs in the upper 70s by the bay.

the 80s inland. Northeast winds up to 5 miles per hour, becoming northwest in the afternoon. And on Monday night, clear. Lows from the mid-50s to lower 60s. Northwest winds 5 to 10 miles per hour until midnight, becoming light. For the Tuesday, mostly sunny in the morning, then becoming partly cloudy. A slight chance of rain. Highs from the upper 70s to lower 90s. For Tuesday night, partly cloudy. A slight chance of rain. Lows in the lower 60s. Wednesday and Wednesday night, partly cloudy. Highs from the lower 80s to mid 90s, lows in the mid 60s. Thursday and Thursday night, mostly clear. Highs from the lower 80s to mid 90s, lows from the lower to mid 60s. For Friday, partly cloudy in the morning, then becoming mostly sunny. Highs from the mid 70s to upper 80s, and on Friday night, mostly clear. Lows in the upper 50s for the Saturday. Partly cloudy in the morning, then becoming mostly sunny. Highs from the lower 70s to mid 80s, low temperatures tonight and highs tomorrow for the selected cities: San Jose, 56 and 75, Mountain View, 56 and 71, Morgan Hill, 54 and 81. The area forecast for the Monterey Bay and Salinas Valley: beach hazards statement in effect through Monday evening. For the rest of tonight, mostly clear. Lows in the mid-50s. South winds 5 to 10 miles per hour. For Sunday, partly cloudy in the morning, then becoming sunny. Highs in the upper 60s at the coast to the upper 70s inland. West winds up to 5 miles per hour, increasing to 5 to 15 miles per hour in the afternoon. For Sunday night, mostly clear until midnight, then becoming partly cloudy. Lows in the mid-50s. Southwest winds 5 to 15 miles per hour. Labor Day, partly cloudy in the morning, then becoming sunny. Highs in the lower 70s at the coast to the lower 80s inland. East winds around 5 miles per hour, becoming west in the afternoon. And on Monday night, mostly clear. Lows in the upper 50s. West winds 5 to 10 miles per hour, becoming east after midnight. For the Tuesday, partly cloudy. A slight chance of rain. Highs from the lower 70s to mid 80s. For Tuesday night, partly cloudy until midnight, then becoming mostly cloudy. A slight chance of rain. Lows near 60. For Wednesday, mostly cloudy in the morning, then becoming partly cloudy. Highs from the mid-70s to lower 90s. Wednesday night through Thursday night, partly cloudy. Lows from the 50s to upper 60s. Highs from the mid-70s to upper 80s. Friday through Saturday, partly cloudy. Highs from the upper 60s to lower 80s. Lows in the upper 50s. Low temperatures tonight and highs tomorrow for the selected cities: Santa Cruz, 52 and 76, Monterey, 56 and 67, Salinas, 54 and 68, Hollister, 52 and 77, King City, 53 and 79. The weather overview for the Bay Area and Central Coast: hazardous conditions at Pacific Coast beaches through Monday, below normal temperatures through the weekend. Gradual warming and drying trend kicks off Monday through Thursday. Light rain showers from remnant tropical moisture possible Tuesday through Friday. The extended forecast for the Bay Area and Central Coast: Labor Day and Monday night, mostly clear. Highs 65 to 90. Lows 55 to 65. Tuesday and Tuesday night, partly cloudy. A slight chance of rain. Highs 70 to 95. Lows 55 to 70. Wednesday and Wednesday night, mostly cloudy. Highs 70 to 95. Lows 60 to 75. Thursday and Thursday night, partly cloudy. A slight chance of rain. Highs 70 to 95. Lows 55 to 70. Friday, mostly sunny. High 65 to 85. Sunrise, sunset, and tidal information for the San Francisco Bay Area for Saturday, September 5. The sunset tonight, 7:32 p.m. The sunrise tomorrow.

24 a.m. The sunset tomorrow, 7:31 p.m. Tidal data hit the Golden Gate for the afternoon and evening hours today and the morning hours of tomorrow. Low tide, 12:29 p.m. at 3.52 feet. High tide, 6:41 p.m. at 6.15 feet. Low tide, 02:07 a.m. at minus 014 feet. High tide, 9:38 a.m. at 4.61 feet. Here are the buoy observations for 9 p.m. Pacific Daylight Time. An offshore buoy 6 winds northwest at 6 knots, pressure 1,021.6 millibars. An offshore buoy 59, winds northwest 10 knots, water temperature 66, pressure 1,019.0 millibars, sea 7 feet, every 13 seconds. At Point Arena buoy, winds northwest 12 knots, water temperature 62, pressure 1,015.9 millibars, seas 5 feet, every 17 seconds. At buoy 13 near Bodega Bay, winds northwest at 70 knots, pressure 1,014.4 millibars, swell 5 feet, every 16 seconds. At Point Reyes Wave Rider buoy, water temperature 62, seas 7 feet, every 13 seconds. At San Francisco buoy, winds northwest 14 knots, water temperature 62, pressure 1,014.5 millibars, seas 5 feet, every 17 seconds. At Half Moon Bay buoy, winds northwest 14 knots, water temperature 62, pressure 1,014.6 millibars, seas 5 feet, every 10 seconds. At Monterey Bay buoy, winds north 14 knots, water temperature 61, pressure 1,014.5 millibars, seas 7 feet, every 16 seconds. At Point Sur, Wave Rider buoy, water temperature 60, seas 8 feet, every 11 seconds. At Cape San Martin buoy, winds northwest 70 knots, gusting to 23, water temperature 65, pressure 1,013.9 millibars. Seas 8 feet, every 10 seconds. Synopsis for the Central California coast and bays, including the Monterey Bay, Greater Farallones, and Cordell Bank National Marine Sanctuaries, gentle to moderate northerly to northwesterly breezes continue through the beginning of next week. Diurnal moderate to strong breezes are expected across the San Pablo, San Francisco, and Monterey bays each afternoon and evening into the beginning of next week. Fresh to strong gusts become more widespread early next week before winds decrease by midweek. Long period southerly swell will continue to impact the coastal waters through much of the upcoming week. The marine forecast for San Pablo Bay, Suisun Bay, the West Delta, and the San Francisco Bay north of the Bay Bridge. For tonight, west wind 10 to 15 knots, easing to 5 to 10 knots late this evening and overnight. For Sunday, southwest wind 5 to 10 knots, rising to 10 to 15 knots in the afternoon. For Sunday night, west wind 10 to 15 knots, becoming southwest around 5 knots after midnight. Labor Day, east wind around 5 knots, backing to north in the afternoon. The marine forecast for Monterey Bay. Small craft advisory in effect from Sunday morning through Sunday evening. For tonight, west wind 15 to 20 knots, becoming northwest 5 to 10 knots. Seas 3 to 4 feet. Wave detail, northwest 4 feet at 6 seconds and south 2 feet at 16 seconds. For Sunday, northwest wind around 5 knots, backing to west 15 to 20 knots in the afternoon. Seas 3 to 4 feet. Wave detail, northwest 3 feet at 9 seconds and south 2 feet at 16 seconds. For Sunday night, northwest wind 15 to 20 knots, becoming north 5 to 10 knots after midnight. Seas 3 to 5 feet. Wave detail, northwest 4 feet at 6 seconds and south 2 feet at 15 seconds. Labor Day, northeast wind around 5 knots, backing to west in the afternoon. Seas 3 to 4 feet. Wave detail, northwest 3 feet at 8 seconds and south 2 feet at 14 seconds. The coastal waters forecast from Pigeon Point to Point Pinos out to 10 nautical miles. Small craft advisory in effect from Sunday morning through late Sunday night,

southwest wind 15 to 20 knots, easing to 10 to 15 knots late this evening and overnight. Seas 4 to 6 feet. Wave detail, northwest 4 feet at 7 seconds and south 3 feet at 16 seconds. For Sunday, northwest wind 10 to 15 knots, rising to 15 to 20 knots in the afternoon. Seas 4 to 5 feet. Wave detail, northwest 4 feet at 9 seconds and south 3 feet at 16 seconds. For Sunday night, northwest wind 15 to 20 knots, easing to 10 to 15 knots after midnight. Seas 4 to 6 feet. Wave detail, northwest 5 feet at 7 seconds and south 3 feet at 15 seconds. Labor Day, northwest wind 5 to 10 knots. Seas 4 to 6 feet. Wave detail, northwest 4 feet at 8 seconds and south 3 feet at 14 seconds. 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This broadcast originates from the National Weather Service office located in Monterey, California, and serves the South Bay and Monterey Bay Area, including the city of San Jose, Monterey, Salinas, and Santa Cruz. The area forecast for the Peninsula, North Bay, and East Bay. Beach hazards statement in effect through Monday evening. For the rest of tonight, mostly clear until midnight, then becoming partly cloudy. Lows in the 50s. West winds 5 to 10 miles per hour. For Sunday, partly cloudy in the morning, then becoming mostly sunny. Highs in the mid-60s at the coast to the upper 70s inland. West winds 5 to 15 miles per hour. For Sunday night, mostly clear until midnight, then becoming partly cloudy. Lows in the 50s. West winds 5 to 15 miles per hour, becoming southwest up to 5 miles per hour after midnight. Labor Day, partly cloudy in the morning, then becoming sunny. Highs in the mid-70s at the coast to the upper 80s inland. Southeast winds up to 5 miles per hour, becoming northwest in the afternoon. And on Monday night, clear. Lows from the mid-50s to lower 60s. West winds 5 to 10 miles per hour. For the Tuesday, mostly sunny. A slight chance of rain. Highs from the mid-70s to lower 90s. For Tuesday night, partly cloudy. A slight chance of rain. Lows from the 50s to mid-60s. Wednesday through Thursday, partly cloudy. Highs from the mid-70s to lower 90s. Lows from the 50s to upper 60s. Thursday night, mostly clear. Lows from the upper 50s to mid-60s. Friday, partly cloudy. Highs from the upper 60s to lower 80s. Friday night, mostly clear until midnight, then becoming partly cloudy. Lows from the mid-50s to lower 60s. Saturday, partly cloudy. Highs from the mid-60s to lower 80s. Low temperatures tonight and highs tomorrow for the selected cities: San Francisco, 56 and 67, San Francisco Airport, 57 and 69, Redwood City, 57 and 76, Oakland, 58 and 71, Fremont, 57 and 73, Concord, 57 and 80, Livermore, 56 and 78, San Rafael, 55 and 78, Santa Rosa, 48 and 80, Napa, 52 and 74, Fairfield, 55 and 79. These are the 9 p.m. Pacific Daylight Time observations for the San Francisco and Monterey Bay areas on Saturday, September 5th. At San Francisco Airport, it was mostly cloudy, temperature 61, dew point 56, relative humidity 83%, west wind at 12 miles an hour, pressure 29.97 inches and rising. At Oakland Airport, it was partly cloudy, temperature 64, dew point 56, relative humidity 75%, west wind at 12 miles an hour, pressure 29.96 inches and rising. At San Jose Airport, it was mostly cloudy, temperature 65, dew point 51, relative humidity 60%, northwest wind at 14 miles an hour, pressure 29.97 inches and rising.

Santa Rosa. It was partly cloudy, temperature 60, southeast wind at 7, pressure 29.94 and rising. At Concord, it was partly cloudy, temperature 66, northwest wind at 8. At Livermore, it was partly cloudy, temperature 65, west wind at 6. At Monterey, it was clear, temperature 64, south wind at 6, pressure 29.98 and rising. At Salinas, it was clear, temperature 66, dew point 48, relative humidity 52%, west wind at 6. Here are some observations around California and western Nevada. At Mammoth Lakes, it was clear, with a temperature of 55. It was partly cloudy, with a temperature of 71 at Sacramento, 73 at Los Angeles, 62 at Reno, 50 at Truckee, and 52 at South Lake Tahoe. It was mostly cloudy, with a temperature of 78 at San Diego, and 51 at Blue Canyon. Local temperature reports around San Francisco Bay for 9 p.m. Downtown San Francisco was 64 degrees. Oakland Museum was 68 degrees. Redwood City was 67 degrees. San Rafael was 69 degrees. The following is an important beach hazard message from the National Weather Service. Issued at 10:37 a.m. Pacific Daylight Time. Beach hazard statement remains in effect through Monday evening. What? Increased risk of sneaker waves and strong rip currents due to incoming long period southerly swell associated with tropical activity in the eastern Pacific Ocean. Breaking waves to around 10 feet expected. Where? Pacific Coast beaches. When? Through 11 p.m. Pacific Daylight Time Monday. Impacts. Dangerous conditions are forecast along the shoreline. Hazards include sneaker waves, strong rip currents, and large breaking waves. Stay off of jetties, piers, rocks, and other waterside infrastructure. Remain out of the water to avoid hazardous surf and never turn your back on the ocean. Monitor local weather, surf and tide forecast at www.weather.gov/mtr. The area forecast for the South Bay, including the San Jose metro area and the Santa Clara Valley. For the rest of tonight, mostly clear. Lows in the 50s. Northwest winds 5 to 10 miles per hour. For Sunday, mostly sunny in the morning, then becoming sunny. Highs in the lower 70s by the bay. Northwest winds 5 to 10 miles per hour. For Sunday, mostly sunny in the morning, then becoming sunny. Highs in the lower 70s by the bay, mid-70s to lower 80s inland. Northwest winds up to 5 miles per hour, increasing to 5 to 15 miles per hour in the afternoon. For Sunday night, mostly clear. Lows from the lower to mid-50s. Northwest winds 5 to 15 miles per hour, decreasing to up to 5 miles per hour after midnight. Labor Day, mostly sunny in the morning, then becoming sunny. Highs in the upper 70s by the bay to the 80s inland. Northeast winds up to 5 miles per hour, becoming northwest in the afternoon. And on Monday night, clear. Lows from the mid-50s to lower 60s. Northwest winds 5 to 10 miles per hour until midnight, becoming light. For the Tuesday, mostly sunny in the morning, then becoming partly cloudy. A slight chance of rain. Highs from the upper 70s to lower 90s. For Tuesday night, partly cloudy. A slight chance of rain. Lows in the lower 60s. Wednesday and Wednesday night, partly cloudy. Highs from the lower 80s to mid 90s, lows in the mid 60s. Thursday and Thursday night, mostly clear. Highs from the lower 80s to mid 90s, lows from the lower to mid 60s. For Friday, partly cloudy in the morning, then becoming mostly sunny. Highs from the mid-70s to upper 80s, and on Friday night, mostly clear. Lows in the upper 50s for the Saturday. Partly cloudy in the morning, then becoming mostly sunny. Highs from the lower 70s to mid-80s, low temperatures tonight and highs tomorrow for these selected cities. San Jose, 56 and 75. Mountain View, 56 and 71. Morgan Hill, 54 and 81.

The area forecast for the Monterey Bay and Salinas Valley. Beach hazard statement in effect through Monday evening. For the rest of tonight, mostly clear. Lows in the mid-50s. South winds 5 to 10 miles per hour. For Sunday, partly cloudy in the morning, then becoming sunny. Highs in the upper 60s at the coast to the upper 70s inland. West winds up to 5 miles per hour, increasing to 5 to 15 miles per hour in the afternoon. For Sunday night, mostly clear until midnight, then becoming partly cloudy. Lows in the mid-50s. Southwest winds 5 to 15 miles per hour. Labor Day, partly cloudy in the morning, then becoming sunny. Highs in the lower 70s at the coast to the lower 80s inland. East winds around 5 miles per hour, becoming west in the afternoon. And on Monday night, mostly clear. Lows in the upper 50s. West winds 5 to 10 miles per hour, becoming east after midnight. For the Tuesday, partly cloudy. A slight chance of rain. Highs from the lower 70s to mid 80s. For Tuesday night, partly cloudy until midnight, then becoming mostly cloudy. A slight chance of rain. Lows near 60. For Wednesday, mostly cloudy in the morning, then becoming partly cloudy. Highs from the mid-70s to lower 90s. Wednesday night through Thursday night, partly cloudy. Lows from the 50s to upper 60s. Highs from the mid-70s to upper 80s. Friday through Saturday, partly cloudy. Highs from the upper 60s to lower 80s. Lows in the upper 50s. Low temperatures tonight and highs tomorrow for the selected cities: Santa Cruz, 52 and 76, Monterey, 56 and 67, Salinas, 54 and 68, Hollister, 52 and 77, King City, 53 and 79. The weather overview for the Bay Area and Central Coast: hazardous conditions at Pacific Coast beaches through Monday, below normal temperatures through the weekend. Gradual warming and drying trend kicks off Monday through Thursday. Light rain showers from remnant tropical moisture possible Tuesday through Friday. The extended forecast for the Bay Area and Central Coast: Labor Day and Monday night, mostly clear. Highs 65 to 90. Lows 55 to 65. Tuesday and Tuesday night, partly cloudy. A slight chance of rain. Highs 70 to 95. Lows 55 to 70. Wednesday and Wednesday night, mostly cloudy. Highs 70 to 95. Lows 60 to 75. Thursday and Thursday night, partly cloudy. A slight chance of rain. Highs 70 to 95. Lows 55 to 70. Friday, mostly sunny. High 65 to 85. Sunrise, sunset, and tidal information for the San Francisco Bay Area for Saturday, September 5. The sunset tonight, 7:32 p.m. The sunrise tomorrow, 6:44 a.m. The sunset tomorrow, 7:31 p.m. Tidal data at the Golden Gate for the afternoon and evening hours today and the morning hours of tomorrow. Low tide, 12:29 p.m. at 3.52 feet. High tide, 6:41 p.m. at 6.15 feet. Low tide, 02:07 a.m. at minus 014 feet. High tide, 9:38 a.m. at 4.61 feet. Here are the buoy observations for 9 p.m. Pacific Daylight Time. An offshore buoy 6, winds northwest at 6 knots, pressure 1,021.6 millibars. An offshore buoy 59, winds northwest 10 knots, water temperature 66, pressure 1,019.0 millibars, sea 7 feet, every 13 seconds. At Point Arena buoy, winds northwest 12 knots, water temperature 62, pressure 1,015.9 millibars, seas 5 feet, every 17 seconds. At buoy 13 near Bodega Bay, winds northwest at 17 knots, pressure 1,014.4 millibars, swell 5 feet, every 16 seconds.
At Point Reyes, wave rider, buoy water temperature 62, sea 7 feet, every 13 seconds. At San Francisco, buoy winds northwest 14 knots, water temperature 62, pressure 1014.5 millibars, seas 5 feet, every 17 seconds. At Half Moon Bay, buoy winds northwest 14 knots, water temperature 62, pressure 1014.6 millibars, seas 5 feet, every 10 seconds. At Monterey Bay, buoy winds north 14 knots, water temperature 61, pressure 1014.5 millibars, seas 7 feet, every 16 seconds. At Point Sur, wave rider, buoy water temperature 60, seas 8 feet, every 11 seconds. At Cape San Martin, buoy winds northwest 70 knots, gusting to 23, water temperature 65, pressure 1013.9 millibars. Seas 8 feet, every 10 seconds. Synopsis for the Central California coast and bays, including the Monterey Bay, Greater Farallones, and Cordell Bank National Marine Sanctuaries. Gentle to moderate northerly to northwesterly breezes continue through the beginning of next week. Diurnal moderate to strong breezes are expected across the San Pablo, San Francisco, and Monterey Bays each afternoon and evening into the beginning of next week. Fresh to strong gusts become more widespread early next week before winds decrease by midweek. Long period southerly swell will continue to impact the coastal waters through much of the upcoming week. The marine forecast for San Pablo Bay, Suisun Bay, the West Delta, and the San Francisco Bay north of the Bay Bridge. For tonight, west wind 10 to 15 knots, easing to 5 to 10 knots late this evening and overnight. For Sunday, southwest wind 5 to 10 knots, rising to 10 to 15 knots in the afternoon. For Sunday night, west wind 10 to 15 knots, becoming southwest around 5 knots after midnight. Labor Day, east wind around 5 knots, backing to north in the afternoon. The marine forecast for Monterey Bay. Small craft advisory in effect from Sunday morning through Sunday evening. For tonight, west wind 15 to 20 knots, becoming northwest 5 to 10 knots. Seas 3 to 4 feet. Wave detail, northwest 4 feet at 6 seconds and south 2 feet at 16 seconds. For Sunday, northwest wind around 5 knots, backing to west 15 to 20 knots in the afternoon. Seas 3 to 4 feet. Wave detail, northwest 3 feet at 9 seconds and south 2 feet at 16 seconds. For Sunday night, northwest wind 15 to 20 knots, becoming north 5 to 10 knots after midnight. Seas 3 to 5 feet. Wave detail, northwest 4 feet at 6 seconds and south 2 feet at 15 seconds. Labor Day, northeast wind around 5 knots, backing to west in the afternoon. Seas 3 to 4 feet. Wave detail, northwest 3 feet at 8 seconds and south 2 feet at 14 seconds. The coastal waters forecast from Pigeon Point to Point Pinos out to 10 nautical miles. Small craft advisory in effect from Sunday morning through late Sunday night. For tonight, northwest wind 15 to 20 knots, easing to 10 to 15 knots late this evening and overnight. Seas 4 to 6 feet. Wave detail, northwest 4 feet at 7 seconds and south 3 feet at 16 seconds. For Sunday, northwest wind 10 to 15 knots, rising to 15 to 20 knots in the afternoon. Seas 4 to 5 feet. Wave detail, northwest 4 feet at 9 seconds and south 3 feet at 16 seconds. For Sunday night, northwest wind 15 to 20 knots, easing to 10 to 15 knots after midnight. Seas 4 to 6 feet. Wave detail, northwest 5 feet at 7 seconds and south 3 feet at 15 seconds. Labor Day, northwest wind 5 to 10 knots. Seas 4 to 6 feet. Wave detail, northwest 4 feet at 8 seconds and south 3 feet at 14 seconds. The area forecast for the peninsula, North Bay, and East Bay. Beach hazards statement in effect through Monday evening. For the rest of tonight, mostly clear until midnight, then becoming partly cloudy. Lows in the 50s. West wind
5 to 10 miles per hour. For Sunday,

partly cloudy in the morning, then becoming mostly sunny. Highs in the mid-60s at the coast to the upper 70s inland. West winds 5 to 15 miles per hour. For Sunday night, mostly clear until midnight, then becoming partly cloudy. Lows in the 50s. West winds 5 to 15 miles per hour, becoming southwest up to 5 miles per hour after midnight. Labor Day, partly cloudy in the morning, then becoming sunny. Highs in the mid-70s at the coast to the upper 80s inland. Southeast winds up to 5 miles per hour, becoming northwest in the afternoon. And on Monday night, clear. Lows from the mid-50s to lower 60s. West winds 5 to 10 miles per hour. For the Tuesday, mostly sunny. A slight chance of rain. Highs from the mid-70s to lower 90s. For Tuesday night, partly cloudy. A slight chance of rain. Lows from the 50s to mid-60s. Wednesday through Thursday, partly cloudy. Highs from the mid-70s to lower 90s. Lows from the 50s to upper 60s. Thursday night, mostly clear. Lows from the upper 50s to mid-60s. Friday, partly cloudy. Highs from the upper 60s to lower 80s. Friday night, mostly clear until midnight, then becoming partly cloudy. Lows from the mid-50s to lower 60s. Saturday, partly cloudy. Highs from the mid-60s to lower 80s. Low temperatures tonight and highs tomorrow for these selected cities: San Francisco, 56 and 67, San Francisco Airport, 57 and 69, Redwood City, 57 and 76, Oakland, 58 and 71, Fremont, 57 and 73, Concord, 57 and 80, Livermore, 56 and 78, San Rafael, 55 and 78, Santa Rosa, 48 and 80, Napa, 52 and 74, Fairfield, 55 and 79. These are the 9 p.m. Pacific Daylight Time observations for the San Francisco and Monterey Bay areas on Saturday, September 5th. At San Francisco Airport, it was mostly cloudy, temperature 61, dew point 56, relative humidity 83%, west wind at 12 miles an hour, pressure 29.97 inches and rising. At Oakland Airport, it was partly cloudy, temperature 64, dew point 56, relative humidity 75%, west wind at 12 miles an hour, pressure 29.96 inches and rising. At San Jose Airport, it was mostly cloudy, temperature 65, dew point 51, relative humidity 60%, northwest wind at 14 miles an hour, pressure 29.97 inches and rising. At Santa Rosa, it was partly cloudy, temperature 60, southeast wind at 7, pressure 29.94 and rising. At Concord, it was partly cloudy, temperature 66, northwest wind at 8. At Livermore, it was partly cloudy, temperature 65, west wind at 6. At Monterey, it was clear, temperature 64, south wind at 6, pressure 29.98 and rising. At Salinas, it was clear, temperature 66, dew point 48, relative humidity 52%, west wind at 6. Here are some observations around California and western Nevada. At Mammoth Lakes, it was clear, with a temperature of 55. It was partly cloudy, with a temperature of 71 at Sacramento, 73 at Los Angeles, 62 at Reno, 50 at Truckee, and 52 at South Lake Tahoe. It was mostly cloudy, with a temperature of 78 at San Diego, and 51 at Blue Canyon. Local temperature reports around San Francisco Bay for 9 p.m. Downtown San Francisco was 64 degrees. Oakland Museum was 68 degrees. Redwood City was 67 degrees. San Rafael was 69 degrees. The following is an important beach hazard message from the National Weather Service, issued at 10:37 a.m. Pacific Daylight Time. Beach hazard statement remains in effect through Monday evening. What? Increased risk of sneaker waves and strong rip currents due to incoming long-period southerly swell associated with tropical activity in the eastern Pacific Ocean.

Clara Valley. For the rest of tonight, mostly clear. Lows in the 50s. Northwest winds 5 to 10 miles per hour. For Sunday, mostly sunny in the morning, then becoming sunny. Highs in the lower 70s by the bay, mid 70s to lower 80s inland. Northwest winds up to 5 miles per hour, increasing to 5 to 15 miles per hour in the afternoon. For Sunday night, mostly clear. Lows from the lower to mid 50s. Northwest winds 5 to 15 miles per hour, decreasing to up to 5 miles per hour after midnight. Labor Day, mostly sunny in the morning, then becoming sunny. Highs in the upper 70s by the bay to the 80s inland. Northeast winds up to 5 miles per hour, becoming northwest in the afternoon. And on Monday night, clear. Lows from the mid 50s to lower 60s. Northwest winds 5 to 10 miles per hour until midnight, becoming light. For the Tuesday, mostly sunny in the morning, then becoming partly cloudy. A slight chance of rain. Highs from the upper 70s to lower 90s. For Tuesday night, partly cloudy. A slight chance of rain. Lows in the lower 60s. Wednesday and Wednesday night, partly cloudy. Highs from the lower 80s to mid 90s, lows in the mid 60s. Thursday and Thursday night, mostly clear. Highs from the lower 80s to mid 90s, lows from the lower to mid 60s. For Friday, partly cloudy in the morning, then becoming mostly sunny. Highs from the mid 70s to upper 80s, and on Friday night, mostly clear. Lows in the upper 50s for the Saturday. Partly cloudy in the morning, then becoming mostly sunny. Highs from the lower 70s to mid 80s, low temperatures tonight and highs tomorrow for these selected cities: San Jose, 56 and 75, Mountain View, 56 and 71, Morgan Hill, 54 and 81. The area forecast for the Monterey Bay and Salinas Valley: beach hazards statement in effect through Monday evening. For the rest of tonight, mostly clear. Lows in the mid 50s. South winds 5 to 10 miles per hour. For Sunday, partly cloudy in the morning, then becoming sunny. Highs in the upper 60s at the coast to the upper 70s inland. West winds up to 5 miles per hour, increasing to 5 to 15 miles per hour in the afternoon. For Sunday night, mostly clear until midnight, then becoming partly cloudy. Lows in the mid 50s. Southwest winds 5 to 15 miles per hour. Labor Day, partly cloudy in the morning, then becoming sunny. Highs in the lower 70s at the coast to the lower 80s inland. East winds around 5 miles per hour, becoming west in the afternoon. And on Monday night, mostly clear. Lows in the upper 50s. West winds 5 to 10 miles per hour, becoming east after midnight. For the Tuesday, partly cloudy. A slight chance of rain. Highs from the lower 70s to mid 80s. For Tuesday night, partly cloudy until midnight, then becoming mostly cloudy. A slight chance of rain. Lows near 60. For Wednesday, mostly cloudy in the morning, then becoming partly cloudy. Highs from the mid 70s to lower 90s. Wednesday night through Thursday night, partly cloudy. Lows from the 50s to upper 60s. Highs from the mid 70s to upper 80s. Friday through Saturday, partly cloudy. Highs from the upper 60s to lower 80s. Lows in the upper 50s. Low temperatures tonight and highs tomorrow for these selected cities: Santa Cruz, 52 and 76, Monterey, 56 and 67, Salinas, 54 and 68, Hollister, 52 and 77, King City, 53 and 79. 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This broadcast originates from the National Weather Service office located in Monterey, California, and serves the South Bay and Monterey Bay area, including the city of San Jose, Monterey, Salinas, and Santa Cruz. The weather overview for the Bay.

area and Central Coast, hazardous conditions at Pacific Coast beaches through Monday below normal temperatures through the weekend. Gradual warming and drying trend kicks off Monday through Thursday. Light rain showers from remnant tropical moisture possible Tuesday through Friday. The extended forecast for the Bay Area and Central Coast, Tuesday and Tuesday night, partly cloudy. High 65 to 95. Lows 55 to 75. Wednesday and Wednesday night, partly cloudy. Highs 70 to 100. Lows 60 to 80. Thursday and Thursday night, mostly clear. Highs 70 to 100. Lows 60 to 75. Friday and Friday night, partly cloudy. Not as warm. Highs 60 to 90. Lows 55 to 70. Saturday and Saturday night, partly cloudy. High 60 to 85. Lows 55 to 65. Sunrise, sunset, and tidal information for the San Francisco Bay Area for Saturday, September 5. The sunset tonight, 7:32 p.m. The sunrise tomorrow, 6:44 a.m. The sunset tomorrow, 7:31 p.m. Tidal data at the Golden Gate for the afternoon and evening hours today and the morning hours of tomorrow. Low tide, 12:29 p.m. at 3.52 feet. High tide, 6:41 p.m. at 6.15 feet. Low tide, 02:07 a.m. at minus 014 feet. High tide, 9:38 a.m. at 4.61 feet. Here are the buoy observations for 9 p.m. Pacific Daylight Time. An offshore buoy 6 winds northwest at 6 knots, pressure 1,021.6 millibars. An offshore buoy 59, winds northwest 10 knots, water temperature 66, pressure 1,019.0 millibars, sea 7 feet, every 13 seconds. At Point Arena buoy, winds northwest 12 knots, water temperature 62, pressure 1,015.9 millibars, seas 5 feet, every 17 seconds. At buoy 13 near Bodega Bay, winds northwest at 70 knots, pressure 1,014.4 millibars, swell 5 feet, every 16 seconds. At Point Reyes Wave Rider buoy, water temperature 62, sea 7 feet, every 13 seconds. At San Francisco buoy, winds northwest 14 knots, water temperature 62, pressure 1,014.5 millibars, seas 5 feet, every 17 seconds. At Half Moon Bay buoy, winds northwest 14 knots, water temperature 62, pressure 1,014.6 millibars, seas 5 feet, every 10 seconds. At Monterey Bay buoy, winds north 14 knots, water temperature 61, pressure 1,014.5 millibars, sea 7 feet, every 16 seconds. At Point Sur, Wave Rider buoy, water temperature 60, seas 8 feet, every 11 seconds. At Cape San Martin buoy, winds northwest 70 knots, gusting to 23, water temperature 65, pressure 1,013.9 millibars. Seas 8 feet, every 10 seconds. Synopsis for the Central California coast and bays, including the Monterey Bay, Greater Farallones, and Cordell Bank National Marine Sanctuaries. Gentle to moderate northerly to northwesterly breezes continue through the beginning of next week. Diurnal moderate to strong breezes are expected across the San Pablo, San Francisco, and Monterey bays each afternoon and evening into the beginning of next week. Fresh to strong gusts become more widespread early next week before winds decrease by midweek. Long-period southerly swell will continue to impact the coastal waters through much of the upcoming week. The marine forecast for San Pablo Bay, Suisun Bay, the West Delta, and the San Francisco Bay north of the Bay Bridge. For tonight, west wind 10 to 15 knots, easing to 5 to 10 knots late this evening and overnight. For Sunday, southwest wind 5 to 10 knots, rising to 10 to 15 knots in the afternoon. For Sunday night, west wind 10 to 15 knots, becoming southwest around 5 knots after midnight. Labor Day, east wind around 5 knots, backing to north in the afternoon. The marine forecast for Monterey Bay. Small craft advisory.

Sunday morning through Sunday evening. For tonight, west wind 15 to 20 knots, becoming northwest 5 to 10 knots. Seas 3 to 4 feet. Wave detail, northwest 4 feet at 6 seconds and south 2 feet at 16 seconds. For Sunday, northwest wind around 5 knots, backing to west 15 to 20 knots in the afternoon. Seas 3 to 4 feet. Wave detail, northwest 3 feet at 9 seconds and south 2 feet at 16 seconds. For Sunday night, northwest wind 15 to 20 knots, becoming north 5 to 10 knots after midnight. Seas 3 to 5 feet. Wave detail, northwest 4 feet at 6 seconds and south 2 feet at 15 seconds. Labor Day, northeast wind around 5 knots, backing to west in the afternoon. Seas 3 to 4 feet. Wave detail, northwest 3 feet at 8 seconds and south 2 feet at 14 seconds. The coastal waters forecast from Pigeon Point to Point Pinos out to 10 nautical miles. Small craft advisory in effect from Sunday morning through late Sunday night. For tonight, northwest wind 15 to 20 knots, easing to 10 to 15 knots late this evening and overnight. Seas 4 to 6 feet. Wave detail, northwest 4 feet at 7 seconds and south 3 feet at 16 seconds. For Sunday, northwest wind 10 to 15 knots, rising to 15 to 20 knots in the afternoon. Seas 4 to 5 feet. Wave detail, northwest 4 feet at 9 seconds and south 3 feet at 16 seconds. For Sunday night, northwest wind 15 to 20 knots, easing to 10 to 15 knots after midnight. Seas 4 to 6 feet. Wave detail, northwest 5 feet at 7 seconds and south 3 feet at 15 seconds. Labor Day, northwest wind 5 to 10 knots. Seas 4 to 6 feet. Wave detail, northwest 4 feet at 8 seconds and south 3 feet at 14 seconds. The area forecast for the peninsula, North Bay, and East Bay. Beach hazards statement in effect through Monday evening. For the rest of tonight, mostly clear until midnight, then becoming partly cloudy. Lows in the 50s. West winds 5 to 10 miles per hour. For Sunday, partly cloudy in the morning, then becoming mostly sunny. Highs in the mid-60s at the coast to the upper 70s inland. West winds 5 to 15 miles per hour. For Sunday night, mostly clear until midnight, then becoming partly cloudy. Lows in the 50s. West winds 5 to 15 miles per hour, becoming southwest up to 5 miles per hour after midnight. Labor Day, partly cloudy in the morning, then becoming sunny. Highs in the mid-70s at the coast to the upper 80s inland. Southeast winds up to 5 miles per hour, becoming northwest in the afternoon. And on Monday night, clear. Lows from the mid-50s to lower 60s. West winds 5 to 10 miles per hour. For the Tuesday, mostly sunny. A slight chance of rain. Highs from the mid-70s to lower 90s. For Tuesday night, partly cloudy. A slight chance of rain. Lows from the 50s to mid-60s. Wednesday through Thursday, partly cloudy. Highs from the mid-70s to lower 90s. Lows from the 50s to upper 60s. Thursday night, mostly clear. Lows from the upper 50s to mid-60s. Friday, partly cloudy. Highs from the upper 60s to lower 80s. Friday night, mostly clear until midnight, then becoming partly cloudy. Lows from the mid-50s to lower 60s. Saturday, partly cloudy. Highs from the mid-60s to lower 80s. Low temperatures tonight and highs tomorrow for these selected cities: San Francisco, 56 and 67, San Francisco Airport, 57 and 69, Redwood City, 57 and 76, Oakland, 58 and 71, Fremont, 57 and 73, Concord, 57 and 80, Livermore, 56 and 78, San Rafael, 55 and 78, Santa Rosa, 48 and 80, Napa, 52 and 74, Fairfield, 55 and 79. These are the 10 p.m. Pacific Daylight Time observations for the San Francisco

raid the areas on Saturday, September 5th. At San Francisco Airport, it was mostly cloudy, temperature 61, dew point 56, relative humidity 83%, west wind at 14 miles an hour, pressure 29.99 inches and rising. At Oakland Airport, it was partly cloudy, temperature 63, dew point 56, relative humidity 78%, west wind at 8 miles an hour, pressure 29.98 inches and rising. At San Jose Airport, it was partly cloudy, temperature 64, dew point 51, relative humidity 62%, northwest wind at 8 miles an hour, pressure 29.99 inches and rising. At Santa Rosa, it was clear, temperature 57, southeast wind at 5, pressure 29.95 and rising. At Concord, it was partly cloudy, temperature 65, southwest wind at 7. At Livermore, it was clear, temperature 63, calm. At Monterey, it was clear, temperature 62, south wind at 7, pressure 29.99 and rising. At Salinas, it was clear, temperature 65, dew point 47, relative humidity 52%, north wind at 6. Here are some observations around California and western Nevada. At Mammoth Lakes, it was clear, with a temperature of 50. It was partly cloudy, with a temperature of 66 at Sacramento, 72 at Los Angeles, 46 at Truckee, 51 at South Lake Tahoe, and 49 at Blue Canyon. It was mostly cloudy, with a temperature of 77 at San Diego, and 61 at Reno. Local temperature reports around San Francisco Bay for 10 p.m. Downtown San Francisco was 63 degrees. Oakland Museum was 66 degrees. Redwood City was 63 degrees. San Rafael was 64 degrees. The following is an important beach hazard message from the National Weather Service. Issued at 10:37 a.m. Pacific Daylight Time. Beach hazard statement remains in effect through Monday evening. What? Increased risk of sneaker waves and strong rip currents due to incoming long-period southerly swell associated with tropical activity in the eastern Pacific Ocean. Breaking waves to around 10 feet expected. Where? Pacific Coast beaches. When? 3:11 p.m. Pacific Daylight Time Monday. Impacts. Dangerous conditions are forecast along the shoreline. Hazards include sneaker waves, strong rip currents, and large breaking waves. Stay off of jetties, piers, rocks, and other waterside infrastructure. Remain out of the water to avoid hazardous surf and never turn your back on the ocean. Monitor local weather, surf and tide forecasts at www.weather.gov/mtr. The area forecast for the South Bay, including the San Jose metro area and the Santa Clara Valley. For the rest of tonight, mostly clear. Lows in the 50s. Northwest winds 5 to 10 miles per hour. For Sunday, mostly sunny in the morning, then becoming sunny. Highs in the lower 70s by the bay, mid 70s to lower 80s inland. Northwest winds up to 5 miles per hour, increasing to 5 to 15 miles per hour in the afternoon. For Sunday night, mostly clear. Lows from the lower to mid 50s. Northwest winds 5 to 15 miles per hour, decreasing to up to 5 miles per hour after midnight. Labor Day, mostly sunny in the morning, then becoming sunny. Highs in the upper 70s by the bay to the 80s inland. Northeast winds up to 5 miles per hour, becoming northwest in the afternoon. And on Monday night, clear. Lows from the mid 50s to lower 60s. Northwest winds 5 to 10 miles per hour until midnight, becoming light. For the Tuesday, mostly sunny in the morning, then becoming partly cloudy. A slight chance of rain. Highs from the upper 70s to lower 90s. For Tuesday night, partly cloudy. A slight chance of rain. Lows in the lower 60s. Wednesday and Wednesday night, partly cloudy.
Highs from the lower 80s to mid-90s, lows in the mid-60s Thursday and Thursday night, mostly clear. Highs from the lower 80s to mid-90s, lows from the lower to mid-60s for Friday, partly cloudy in the morning, then becoming mostly sunny. Highs from the mid-70s to upper 80s and on Friday night, mostly clear. Lows in the upper 50s for the Saturday. Partly cloudy in the morning, then becoming mostly sunny. Highs from the lower 70s to mid-80s, low temperatures tonight and highs tomorrow for these selected cities: San Jose, 56 and 75, Mountain View, 56 and 71, Morgan Hill, 54 and 81. The area forecast for the Monterey Bay and Salinas Valley: beach hazards statement in effect through Monday evening. For the rest of tonight, mostly clear. Lows in the mid-50s. South winds 5 to 10 miles per hour. For Sunday, partly cloudy in the morning, then becoming sunny. Highs in the upper 60s at the coast to the upper 70s inland. West winds up to 5 miles per hour, increasing to 5 to 15 miles per hour in the afternoon. For Sunday night, mostly clear until midnight, then becoming partly cloudy. Lows in the mid-50s. Southwest winds 5 to 15 miles per hour. Labor Day, partly cloudy in the morning, then becoming sunny. Highs in the lower 70s at the coast to the lower 80s inland. East winds around 5 miles per hour, becoming west in the afternoon. And on Monday night, mostly clear. Lows in the upper 50s. West winds 5 to 10 miles per hour, becoming east after midnight. For the Tuesday, partly cloudy. A slight chance of rain. Highs from the lower 70s to mid-80s. For Tuesday night, partly cloudy until midnight, then becoming mostly cloudy. A slight chance of rain. Lows near 60. For Wednesday, mostly cloudy in the morning, then becoming partly cloudy. Highs from the mid-70s to lower 90s. Wednesday night through Thursday night, partly cloudy. Lows from the 50s to upper 60s. Highs from the mid-70s to upper 80s. Friday through Saturday, partly cloudy. Highs from the upper 60s to lower 80s. Lows in the upper 50s. Low temperatures tonight and highs tomorrow for these selected cities: Santa Cruz, 52 and 76, Monterey, 56 and 67, Salinas, 54 and 68, Hollister, 52 and 77, King City, 53 and 79. The weather overview for the Bay Area and Central Coast: hazardous conditions at Pacific Coast beaches through Monday, below normal temperatures through the weekend. Gradual warming and drying trend kicks off Monday through Thursday. Light rain showers from remnant tropical moisture possible Tuesday through Friday. The extended forecast for the Bay Area and Central Coast: Tuesday and Tuesday night, partly cloudy. High 65 to 95. Lows 55 to 75. Wednesday and Wednesday night, partly cloudy. Highs 70 to 100. Lows 60 to 80. Thursday and Thursday night, mostly clear. Highs 70 to 100. Lows 60 to 75. Friday and Friday night, partly cloudy. Not as warm. Highs 60 to 90. Lows 55 to 70. Saturday and Saturday night, partly cloudy. High 60 to 85. Lows 55 to 65. Sunrise, sunset, and tidal information for the San Francisco Bay Area for Saturday, September 5. The sunset tonight, 7:32 p.m. The sunrise tomorrow, 6:44 a.m. The sunset tomorrow, 7:31 p.m. Tidal data at the Golden Gate for the afternoon and evening hours today and the morning hours of tomorrow. Low tide, 12:29 p.m. at 3.52 feet. High tide, 6:41 p.m. at 6.15 feet. Low tide, 02:07 a.m. at minus 014 feet. High tide, 9:38 a.m. at 4.61 feet. Here are the buoy observations for 10 p.m. Pacific Daylight Time.
at offshore buoy 6, winds northwest at 8 knots, pressure 1,022.2 millibars. At offshore buoy 59,

10 knots, water temperature 66, pressure 1,019.3 millibars, sea 7 feet, every 13 seconds. Head point arena buoy, winds northwest 12 knots, water temperature 62, pressure 1,016.3 millibars, seas 5 feet, every 16 seconds. Head buoy 13 near Bodega Bay, winds northwest at 70 knots, gusting to 21, pressure 1,014.4 millibars, swell 5 feet, every 16 seconds. At Point Reyes Wave Rider Buoy, water temperature 62, sea 7 feet, every 13 seconds. At San Francisco Buoy, winds northwest 14 knots, water temperature 62, pressure 1,014.9 millibars, seas 6 feet, every 16 seconds. At Half Moon Bay Buoy, winds northwest 14 knots, water temperature 61, pressure 1,014.8 millibars, seas 5 feet, every 11 seconds. At Monterey Bay Buoy, winds north 14 knots, water temperature 61, pressure 1,015.0 millibars, sea 7 feet, every 9 seconds. At Point Sur, Wave Rider Buoy, water temperature 60, sea 7 feet, every 12 seconds. At Cape San Martin Buoy, winds northwest 19 knots, gusting to 23, water temperature 64, pressure 1,014.5 millibars. Sea 7 feet, every 16 seconds. Synopsis for the Central California coast and bays, including the Monterey Bay, Greater Farallones, and Cordell Bank National Marine Sanctuaries. Gentle to moderate northerly to northwesterly breezes continue through the beginning of next week. Diurnal moderate to strong breezes are expected across the San Pablo, San Francisco, and Monterey bays each afternoon and evening into the beginning of next week. Fresh to strong gusts become more widespread early next week before winds decrease by midweek. Long period southerly swell will continue to impact the coastal waters through much of the upcoming week. The marine forecast for San Pablo Bay, Suisun Bay, the West Delta, and the San Francisco Bay north of the Bay Bridge. For tonight, west wind 10 to 15 knots, easing to 5 to 10 knots late this evening and overnight. For Sunday, southwest wind 5 to 10 knots, rising to 10 to 15 knots in the afternoon. For Sunday night, west wind 10 to 15 knots, becoming southwest around 5 knots after midnight. Labor Day, east wind around 5 knots, backing to north in the afternoon. The marine forecast for Monterey Bay. Small craft advisory in effect from Sunday morning through Sunday evening. For tonight, west wind 15 to 20 knots, becoming northwest 5 to 10 knots. Seas 3 to 4 feet. Wave detail, northwest 4 feet at 6 seconds and south 2 feet at 16 seconds. For Sunday, northwest wind around 5 knots, backing to west 15 to 20 knots in the afternoon. Seas 3 to 4 feet. Wave detail, northwest 3 feet at 9 seconds and south 2 feet at 16 seconds. For Sunday night, northwest wind 15 to 20 knots, becoming north 5 to 10 knots after midnight. Seas 3 to 5 feet. Wave detail, northwest 4 feet at 6 seconds and south 2 feet at 15 seconds. Labor Day, northeast wind around 5 knots, backing to west in the afternoon. Seas 3 to 4 feet. Wave detail, northwest 3 feet at 8 seconds and south 2 feet at 14 seconds. The coastal waters forecast from Pigeon Point to Point Pinos out to 10 nautical miles. Small craft advisory in effect from Sunday morning through late Sunday night. For tonight, northwest wind 15 to 20 knots, easing to 10 to 15 knots late this evening and overnight. Seas 4 to 6 feet. Wave detail, northwest 4 feet at 7 seconds and south 3 feet at 16 seconds. For Sunday, northwest wind 10 to 15 knots, rising to 15 to 20 knots in the afternoon. Seas 4 to 5 feet. Wave detail, northwest 4 feet at 9 seconds and south 3 feet at 16 seconds. For Sunday night, northwest wind 15 to 20 knots, easing to 10 to 15 knots after midnight. Seas 4 to 6 feet. Wave detail, northwest 5 feet at 7 seconds and south 3 feet at 15 seconds.

Labor Day, northwest wind 5 to 10 knots. Seas 4 to 6 feet. Wave detail, northwest 4 feet at 8 seconds and south 3 feet at 14 seconds. The area forecast for the peninsula, North Bay, and East Bay. Beach hazards statement in effect through Monday evening. For the rest of tonight, mostly clear until midnight, then becoming partly cloudy. Lows in the 50s. West winds 5 to 10 miles per hour. For Sunday, partly cloudy in the morning, then becoming mostly sunny. Highs in the mid-60s at the coast to the upper 70s inland. West winds 5 to 15 miles per hour. For Sunday night, mostly clear until midnight, then becoming partly cloudy. Lows in the 50s. West winds 5 to 15 miles per hour, becoming southwest up to 5 miles per hour after midnight. Labor Day, partly cloudy in the morning, then becoming sunny. Highs in the mid-70s at the coast to the upper 80s inland. Southeast winds up to 5 miles per hour, becoming northwest in the afternoon. And on Monday night, clear. Lows from the mid-50s to lower 60s. West winds 5 to 10 miles per hour. For the Tuesday, mostly sunny. A slight chance of rain. Highs from the mid-70s to lower 90s. For Tuesday night, partly cloudy. A slight chance of rain. Lows from the 50s to mid-60s. Wednesday through Thursday, partly cloudy. Highs from the mid-70s to lower 90s. Lows from the 50s to upper 60s. Thursday night, mostly clear. Lows from the upper 50s to mid-60s. Friday, partly cloudy. Highs from the upper 60s to lower 80s. Friday night, mostly clear until midnight, then becoming partly cloudy. Lows from the mid-50s to lower 60s. Saturday, partly cloudy. Highs from the mid-60s to lower 80s. Low temperatures tonight and highs tomorrow for these selected cities: San Francisco, 56 and 67, San Francisco Airport, 57 and 69, Redwood City, 57 and 76, Oakland, 58 and 71, Fremont, 57 and 73, Concord, 57 and 80, Livermore, 56 and 78, San Rafael, 55 and 78, Santa Rosa, 48 and 80, Napa, 52 and 74, Fairfield, 55 and 79. These are the 10 p.m. Pacific Daylight Time observations for the San Francisco and Monterey Bay areas on Saturday, September 5th. At San Francisco Airport, it was mostly cloudy, temperature 61, dew point 56, relative humidity 83%, west wind at 14 miles an hour, pressure 29.99 inches and rising. At Oakland Airport, it was partly cloudy, temperature 63, dew point 56, relative humidity 78%, west wind at 8 miles an hour, pressure 29.98 inches and rising. At San Jose Airport, it was partly cloudy, temperature 64, dew point 51, relative humidity 62%, northwest wind at 8 miles an hour, pressure 29.99 inches and rising. At Santa Rosa, it was clear, temperature 57, southeast wind at 5, pressure 29.95 and rising. At Concord, it was partly cloudy, temperature 65, southwest wind at 7. At Livermore, it was clear, temperature 63, calm. At Monterey, it was clear, temperature 62, south wind at 7, pressure 29.99 and rising. At Salinas, it was clear, temperature 65, dew point 47, relative humidity 52%, north wind at 6. Here are some observations around California and western Nevada. At Mammoth Lakes, it was clear, with a temperature of 50. It was partly cloudy, with a temperature of 66 at Sacramento, 72 at Los Angeles, 46 at Truckee, 51 at South Lake Tahoe, and 49 at Blue Canyon. It was mostly cloudy, with a temperature of 77 at San Diego, and 61 at Reno. 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

1.55 megahertz from atop McQueen's Ridge. This broadcast originates from the National Weather Service office located in Monterey, California, and serves the South Bay and Monterey Bay Area, including the city of San Jose, Monterey, Salinas, and Santa Cruz. Local temperature reports around San Francisco Bay for 10 p.m. Downtown San Francisco was 63 degrees. Oakland Museum was 66 degrees. Redwood City was 63 degrees. San Rafael was 64 degrees. The following is an important beach hazard message from the National Weather Service. Issued at 10:37 a.m. Pacific Daylight Time. Beach hazard statement remains in effect through Monday evening. What? Increased risk of sneaker waves and strong rip currents due to incoming long-period southerly swell associated with tropical activity in the eastern Pacific Ocean. Breaking waves to around 10 feet expected. Where? Pacific Coast beaches. When? Through 11 p.m. Pacific Daylight Time Monday. Impacts. Dangerous conditions are forecast along the shoreline. Hazards include sneaker waves, strong rip currents, and large breaking waves. Stay off of jetties, piers, rocks, and other waterside infrastructure. Remain out of the water to avoid hazardous surf and never turn your back on the ocean. Monitor local weather, surf, and tide forecast at www.weather.gov/mtr. The area forecast for the South Bay, including the San Jose metro area and the Santa Clara Valley. For the rest of tonight, mostly clear. Lows in the 50s. Northwest winds 5 to 10 miles per hour. For Sunday, mostly sunny in the morning, then becoming sunny. Highs in the lower 70s by the bay, mid-70s to lower 80s inland. Northwest winds up to 5 miles per hour, increasing to 5 to 15 miles per hour in the afternoon. For Sunday night, mostly clear. Lows from the lower to mid-50s. Northwest winds 5 to 15 miles per hour, decreasing to up to 5 miles per hour after midnight. Labor Day, mostly sunny in the morning, then becoming sunny. Highs in the upper 70s by the bay to the 80s inland. Northeast winds up to 5 miles per hour, becoming northwest in the afternoon. And on Monday night, clear. Lows from the mid-50s to lower 60s. Northwest winds 5 to 10 miles per hour until midnight, becoming light. For the Tuesday, mostly sunny in the morning, then becoming partly cloudy. A slight chance of rain. Highs from the upper 70s to lower 90s. For Tuesday night, partly cloudy. A slight chance of rain. Lows in the lower 60s. Wednesday and Wednesday night, partly cloudy. Highs from the lower 80s to mid-90s, lows in the mid-60s. Thursday and Thursday night, mostly clear. Highs from the lower 80s to mid-90s, lows from the lower to mid-60s. For Friday, partly cloudy in the morning, then becoming mostly sunny. Highs from the mid-70s to upper 80s, and on Friday night, mostly clear. Lows in the upper 50s for the Saturday. Partly cloudy in the morning, then becoming mostly sunny. Highs from the lower 70s to mid-80s, low temperatures tonight and highs tomorrow for these selected cities: San Jose, 56 and 75, Mountain View, 56 and 71, Morgan Hill, 54 and 81. The area forecast for the Monterey Bay and Salinas Valley. Beach hazards statement in effect through Monday evening. For the rest of tonight, mostly clear. Lows in the mid-50s. South winds 5 to 10 miles per hour. For Sunday, partly cloudy in the morning, then becoming sunny. Highs in the upper 60s at the coast to the upper 70s inland. West winds up to 5 miles per hour, increasing to 5 to 15 miles per hour in the afternoon. For Sunday night, mostly clear until midnight, then becoming partly cloudy. Lows in the mid-50s. Southwest winds 5 to 15 miles per hour. Labor Day, partly cloudy in the morning, then becoming sunny. Highs in the lower 70s at the coast to the lower 80s inland. East winds around 5 miles per hour, becoming west in the afternoon.

and on Monday night, mostly clear. Lows in the upper 50s. West winds 5 to 10 miles per hour, becoming east after midnight. For the Tuesday, partly cloudy. A slight chance of rain. Highs from the lower 70s to mid 80s. For Tuesday night, partly cloudy until midnight, then becoming mostly cloudy. A slight chance of rain. Lows near 60. For Wednesday, mostly cloudy in the morning, then becoming partly cloudy. Highs from the mid-70s to lower 90s. Wednesday night through Thursday night, partly cloudy. Lows from the 50s to upper 60s. Highs from the mid-70s to upper 80s. Friday through Saturday, partly cloudy. Highs from the upper 60s to lower 80s. Lows in the upper 50s. Low temperatures tonight and highs tomorrow for the selected cities: Santa Cruz, 52 and 76, Monterey, 56 and 67, Salinas, 54 and 68, Hollister, 52 and 77, King City, 53 and 79. The weather overview for the Bay Area and Central Coast: hazardous conditions at Pacific Coast beaches through Monday, below normal temperatures through the weekend. Gradual warming and drying trend kicks off Monday through Thursday. Light rain showers from remnant tropical moisture possible Tuesday through Friday. The extended forecast for the Bay Area and Central Coast: Tuesday and Tuesday night, partly cloudy. High 65 to 95. Lows 55 to 75. Wednesday and Wednesday night, partly cloudy. Highs 70 to 100. Lows 60 to 80. Thursday and Thursday night, mostly clear. Highs 70 to 100. Lows 60 to 75. Friday and Friday night, partly cloudy. Not as warm. Highs 60 to 90. Lows 55 to 70. Saturday and Saturday night, partly not as warm. High 60 to 90. Lows 55 to 70. Saturday and Saturday night, partly cloudy. High 60 to 85. Lows 55 to 65. Sunrise, sunset, and tidal information for the San Francisco Bay Area for Saturday, September 5. The sunset tonight, 7:32 p.m. The sunrise tomorrow, 6:44 a.m. The sunset tomorrow, 7:31 p.m. Tidal data at the Golden Gate for the afternoon and evening hours today and the morning hours of tomorrow. Low tide, 12:29 p.m. at 3.52 feet. High tide, 6:41 p.m. at 6.15 feet. Low tide, 02:07 a.m. at minus 014 feet. High tide, 9:38 a.m. at 4.61 feet. Here are the buoy observations for 10 p.m. Pacific Daylight Time. An offshore buoy 6 winds northwest at 8 knots, pressure 1,022.2 millibars. An offshore buoy 59, winds north 10 knots, water temperature 66, pressure 1,019.3 millibars, sea 7 feet, every 13 seconds. At Point Arena buoy, winds northwest 12 knots, water temperature 62, pressure 1,016.3 millibars, seas 5 feet, every 16 seconds. At buoy 13 near Bodega Bay, winds northwest at 17 knots, gusting to 21, pressure 1,014.4 millibars, swell 5 feet, every 16 seconds. At Point Reyes Wave Rider buoy, water temperature 62, seas 7 feet, every 13 seconds. At San Francisco buoy, winds northwest 14 knots, water temperature 62, pressure 1,014.9 millibars, seas 6 feet, every 16 seconds. At Half Moon Bay buoy, winds northwest 14 knots, water temperature 61, pressure 1,014.8 millibars, seas 5 feet, every 11 seconds. At Monterey Bay buoy, winds north 14 knots, water temperature 61, pressure 1,015.0 millibars, sea 7 feet, every 9 seconds. At Point Sur, Wave Rider buoy, water temperature 60, sea 7 feet, every 12 seconds. At Cape San Martin buoy, winds northwest 19 knots,

gusting to 23. Water temperature 64. Pressure 1014.5 millibars. Sea 7 feet every 16 seconds. Synopsis for the Central California coast and bays, including the Monterey Bay, Greater Farallones, and Cordell Bank National Marine Sanctuaries. Gentle to moderate northerly to northwesterly breezes continue through the beginning of next week. Diurnal moderate to strong breezes are expected across the San Pablo, San Francisco, and Monterey Bays each afternoon and evening into the beginning of next week. Fresh to strong gusts become more widespread early next week before winds decrease by midweek. Long period southerly swell will continue to impact the coastal waters through much of the upcoming week. The marine forecast for San Pablo Bay, Suisun Bay, the West Delta, and the San Francisco Bay north of the Bay Bridge. For tonight, west wind 10 to 15 knots, easing to 5 to 10 knots late this evening and overnight. For Sunday, southwest wind 5 to 10 knots, rising to 10 to 15 knots in the afternoon. For Sunday night, west wind 10 to 15 knots, becoming southwest around 5 knots after midnight. Labor Day, east wind around 5 knots, backing to north in the afternoon. The marine forecast for Monterey Bay. Small craft advisory in effect from Sunday morning through Sunday evening. For tonight, west wind 15 to 20 knots, becoming northwest 5 to 10 knots. Seas 3 to 4 feet. Wave detail, northwest 4 feet at 6 seconds and south 2 feet at 16 seconds. For Sunday, northwest wind around 5 knots, backing to west 15 to 20 knots in the afternoon. Seas 3 to 4 feet. Wave detail, northwest 3 feet at 9 seconds and south 2 feet at 16 seconds. For Sunday night, northwest wind 15 to 20 knots, becoming north 5 to 10 knots after midnight. Seas 3 to 5 feet. Wave detail, northwest 4 feet at 6 seconds and south 2 feet at 15 seconds. Labor Day, northeast wind around 5 knots, backing to west in the afternoon. Seas 3 to 4 feet. Wave detail, northwest 3 feet at 8 seconds and south 2 feet at 14 seconds. The coastal waters forecast from Pigeon Point to Point Pinos out to 10 nautical miles. Small craft advisory in effect from Sunday morning through late Sunday night. For tonight, northwest wind 15 to 20 knots, easing to 10 to 15 knots late this evening and overnight. Seas 4 to 6 feet. Wave detail, northwest 4 feet at 7 seconds and south 3 feet at 16 seconds. For Sunday, northwest wind 10 to 15 knots, rising to 15 to 20 knots in the afternoon. Seas 4 to 5 feet. Wave detail, northwest 4 feet at 9 seconds and south 3 feet at 16 seconds. For Sunday night, northwest wind 15 to 20 knots, easing to 10 to 15 knots after midnight. Seas 4 to 6 feet. Wave detail, northwest 5 feet at 7 seconds and south 3 feet at 15 seconds. Labor Day, northwest wind 5 to 10 knots. Seas 4 to 6 feet. Wave detail, northwest 4 feet at 8 seconds and south 3 feet at 14 seconds. The area forecast for the peninsula, North Bay, and East Bay. Beach hazards statement in effect through Monday evening. For the rest of tonight, mostly clear until midnight, then becoming partly cloudy. Lows in the 50s. West winds 5 to 10 miles per hour. For Sunday, partly cloudy in the morning, then becoming mostly sunny. Highs in the mid-60s at the coast to the upper 70s inland. West winds 5 to 15 miles per hour. For Sunday night, mostly clear until midnight, then becoming partly cloudy. Lows in the 50s. West winds 5 to 15 miles per hour, becoming southwest up to 5 miles per hour after midnight. Labor Day, partly cloudy in the morning, then becoming sunny. Highs in the mid-70s at the coast to the upper 80s inland. Southeast winds up to 5 miles per hour, becoming northwest in the afternoon. And on Monday night, clear. Lows from the mid-50s to lower 60s. West winds 5 to 10 miles per hour.
For the Tuesday, mostly sunny. A slight chance of rain. Highs from the mid-70s to lower 90s. For Tuesday night, partly cloudy. A slight chance of rain. Lows from the 50s to mid-60s. Wednesday through Thursday, partly cloudy. Highs from the mid-70s to lower 90s. Lows from the 50s to upper 60s. Thursday night, mostly clear. Lows from the upper 50s to mid-60s. Friday, partly cloudy. Highs from the upper 60s to lower 80s. Friday night, mostly clear until midnight, then becoming partly cloudy. Lows from the mid-50s to lower 60s. Saturday, partly cloudy. Highs from the mid-60s to lower 80s. Low temperatures tonight and highs tomorrow for these selected cities. San Francisco, 56 and 67. San Francisco Airport, 57 and 69. Redwood City, 57 and 76. Oakland, 58 and 71. Fremont, 57 and 73. Concord, 57 and 80. Livermore, 56 and 78. San Rafael, 55 and 78. Santa Rosa, 48 and 80. Napa, 52 and 74. Fairfield, 55 and 79. These are the 10 p.m. Pacific Daylight Time observations for the San Francisco and Monterey Bay areas on Saturday, September 5th. At San Francisco Airport, it was mostly cloudy, temperature 61, dew point 56, relative humidity 83%, west wind at 14 miles an hour, pressure 29.99 inches and rising. At Oakland Airport, it was partly cloudy, temperature 63, dew point 56, relative humidity 78%, west wind at 8 miles an hour, pressure 29.98 inches and rising. At San Jose Airport, it was partly cloudy, temperature 64, dew point 51, relative humidity 62%, northwest wind at 8 miles an hour, pressure 29.99 inches and rising. At Santa Rosa, it was clear, temperature 57, southeast wind at 5, pressure 29.95 and rising. At Concord, it was partly cloudy, temperature 65, southwest wind at 7. At Livermore, it was clear, temperature 63, calm. At Monterey, it was clear, temperature 62, south wind at 7, pressure 29.99 and rising. At Salinas, it was clear, temperature 65, dew point 47, relative humidity 52%, north wind at 6. Here are some observations around California and western Nevada. At Mammoth Lakes, it was clear, with a temperature of 50. It was partly cloudy, with a temperature of 66 at Sacramento, 72 at Los Angeles, 46 at Truckee, 51 at South Lake Tahoe, and 49 at Blue Canyon. It was mostly cloudy, with a temperature of 77 at San Diego, and 61 at Reno. Local temperature reports around San Francisco Bay for 10 p.m. Downtown San Francisco was 63 degrees. Oakland Museum was 66 degrees. Redwood City was 63 degrees. San Rafael was 64 degrees. The following is an important beach hazard message from the National Weather Service. Issued at 10:37 a.m. Pacific Daylight Time. Beach hazard statement remains in effect through Monday evening. What? Increased risk of sneaker waves and strong rip currents due to incoming long-period southerly swell associated with tropical activity in the eastern Pacific Ocean. Breaking waves to around 10 feet expected. Where? Pacific Coast beaches. When? 3:11 p.m. Pacific Daylight Time Monday. Impacts. Dangerous conditions are forecast along the shoreline. Hazards include sneaker waves, strong rip currents, and large breaking waves. Stay off of jetties, piers, rocks, and other waterside infrastructure. Remain out of the water to avoid hazardous surf and never turn your back on the ocean. Monitor local weather, surf and tide forecast at www.weather.gov/mtr. The area forecast for the South Bay, including the San Jose metro area and the Santa Clara Valley. For the rest of tonight, mostly clear,

50s. Northwest winds 5 to 10 miles per hour. For Sunday, mostly sunny in the morning, then becoming sunny. Highs in the lower 70s by the bay, mid 70s to lower 80s inland. Northwest winds up to 5 miles per hour, increasing to 5 to 15 miles per hour in the afternoon. For Sunday night, mostly clear. Lows from the lower to mid 50s. Northwest winds 5 to 15 miles per hour, decreasing to up to 5 miles per hour after midnight. Labor Day, mostly sunny in the morning, then becoming sunny. Highs in the upper 70s by the bay to the 80s inland. Northeast winds up to 5 miles per hour, becoming northwest in the afternoon. And on Monday night, clear. Lows from the mid 50s to lower 60s. Northwest winds 5 to 10 miles per hour until midnight, becoming light. For the Tuesday, mostly sunny in the morning, then becoming partly cloudy. A slight chance of rain. Highs from the upper 70s to lower 90s. For Tuesday night, partly cloudy. A slight chance of rain. Lows in the lower 60s. Wednesday and Wednesday night, partly cloudy. Highs from the lower 80s to mid 90s, lows in the mid 60s. Thursday and Thursday night, mostly clear. Highs from the lower 80s to mid 90s, lows from the lower to mid 60s. For Friday, partly cloudy in the morning, then becoming mostly sunny. Highs from the mid 70s to upper 80s, and on Friday night, mostly clear. Lows in the upper 50s for the Saturday. Partly cloudy in the morning, then becoming mostly sunny. Highs from the lower 70s to mid 80s, low temperatures tonight and highs tomorrow for these selected cities: San Jose, 56 and 75, Mountain View, 56 and 71, Morgan Hill, 54 and 81. The area forecast for the Monterey Bay and Salinas Valley: beach hazards statement in effect through Monday evening. For the rest of tonight, mostly clear. Lows in the mid 50s. South winds 5 to 10 miles per hour. For Sunday, partly cloudy in the morning, then becoming sunny. Highs in the upper 60s at the coast to the upper 70s inland. West winds up to 5 miles per hour, increasing to 5 to 15 miles per hour in the afternoon. For Sunday night, mostly clear until midnight, then becoming partly cloudy. Lows in the mid 50s. Southwest winds 5 to 15 miles per hour. Labor Day, partly cloudy in the morning, then becoming sunny. Highs in the lower 70s at the coast to the lower 80s inland. East winds around 5 miles per hour, becoming west in the afternoon. And on Monday night, mostly clear. Lows in the upper 50s. West winds 5 to 10 miles per hour, becoming east after midnight. For the Tuesday, partly cloudy. A slight chance of rain. Highs from the lower 70s to mid 80s. For Tuesday night, partly cloudy until midnight, then becoming mostly cloudy. A slight chance of rain. Lows near 60. For Wednesday, mostly cloudy in the morning, then becoming partly cloudy. Highs from the mid 70s to lower 90s. Wednesday night through Thursday night, partly cloudy. Lows from the 50s to upper 60s. Highs from the mid 70s to upper 80s. Friday through Saturday, partly cloudy. Highs from the upper 60s to lower 80s. Lows in the upper 50s. Low temperatures tonight and highs tomorrow for these selected cities: Santa Cruz, 52 and 76, Monterey, 56 and 67, Salinas, 54 and 68, Hollister, 52 and 77, King City, 53 and 79. The weather overview for the Bay Area and Central Coast: hazardous conditions at Pacific Coast beaches through Monday, below normal temperatures through the weekend. Gradual warming and drying trend kicks off Monday through Thursday. Light rain showers from remnant tropical moisture possible Tuesday through Friday. The extended forecast for the Bay Area and Central Coast: Tuesday and Tuesday night, partly cloudy. High 65 to 95. Lows 55 to 75. Wednesday and Wednesday night, partly cloudy. Highs 70 to 1.

the sunset tomorrow, 7:31 p.m. Tidal data at the Golden Gate for the afternoon and evening hours today and the morning hours of tomorrow. Low tide, 12:29 p.m. at 3.52 feet. High tide, 6:41 p.m. at 6.15 feet. Low tide, 02:07 a.m. at minus 014 feet. High tide, 9:38 a.m. at 4.61 feet. Here are the buoy observations for 10 p.m. Pacific Daylight Time. An offshore buoy 6 winds northwest at 8 knots, pressure 1,022.2 millibars. An offshore buoy 59, winds north 10 knots, water temperature 66, pressure 1,019.3 millibars, sea 7 feet, every 13 seconds. At Point Arena buoy, winds northwest 12 knots, water temperature 62, pressure 1,016.3 millibars, seas 5 feet, every 16 seconds. At buoy 13 near Bodega Bay, winds northwest at 70 knots, gusting to 21, pressure 1,014.4 millibars, swell 5 feet, every 16 seconds. At Point Reyes Wave Rider buoy, water temperature 62, seas 7 feet, every 13 seconds. At San Francisco buoy, winds northwest 14 knots, water temperature 62, pressure 1,014.9 millibars, seas 6 feet, every 16 seconds. At Half Moon Bay buoy, winds northwest 14 knots, water temperature 61, pressure 1,014.8 millibars, seas 5 feet, every 11 seconds. At Monterey Bay buoy, winds north 14 knots, water temperature 61, pressure 1,015.0 millibars, sea 7 feet, every 9 seconds. At Point Sur, Wave Rider buoy, water temperature 60, sea 7 feet, every 12 seconds. At Cape San Martin buoy, winds northwest 19 knots, gusting to 23, water temperature 64, pressure 1,014.5 millibars. Sea 7 feet, every 16 seconds. 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This broadcast originates from the National Weather Service office located in Monterey, California, and serves the South Bay and Monterey Bay Area, including the cities of San Jose, Monterey, Salinas, and Santa Cruz. Synopsis for the Central California coast and bays, including the Monterey Bay, Greater Farallones, and Cordell Bank National Marine Sanctuaries, gentle to moderate northerly to northwesterly breezes continue through the beginning of next week. Diurnal moderate to strong breezes are expected across the San Pablo, San Francisco, and Monterey bays each afternoon and evening into the beginning of next week. Fresh to strong gusts become more widespread early next week before winds decrease by midweek. Long-period southerly swell will continue to impact the coastal waters through much of the upcoming week. The marine forecast for San Pablo Bay, Suisun Bay, the West Delta, and the San Francisco Bay north of the Bay Bridge. For tonight, west wind 10 to 15 knots, easing to 5 to 10 knots late this evening and overnight. For Sunday, southwest wind 5 to 10 knots, rising to 10 to 15 knots in the afternoon. For Sunday night, west wind 10 to 15 knots, becoming southwest around 5 knots after midnight. Labor Day, east wind around 5 knots, backing to north in the afternoon. The marine forecast for Monterey Bay. Small craft advisory in effect from Sunday morning through Sunday evening. For tonight, west wind 15 to 20 knots, becoming northwest 5 to 10 knots. Seas 3 to 4 feet. Wave detail, northwest 4 feet at 6 seconds and south 2 feet at 16 seconds. For Sunday, northwest wind around 5 knots, backing to west 15 to 20 knots in the afternoon. Seas 3 to 4 feet. Wave detail, northwest 3 feet at 9 seconds and south 2 feet at 16 seconds. For Sunday night, northwest wind 15 to 20 knots, becoming north 5 to 10 knots after midnight. Seas 3 to 5 feet. Wave detail, northwest 4 feet at 6 seconds and south 2 feet at 15 seconds. Labor Day, north

5 knots, backing to west in the afternoon. Seas 3 to 4 feet. Wave detail, northwest 3 feet at 8 seconds and south 2 feet at 14 seconds. The coastal waters forecast from Pigeon Point to Point Pinos out to 10 nautical miles. Small craft advisory in effect from Sunday morning through late Sunday night. For tonight, northwest wind 15 to 20 knots, easing to 10 to 15 knots late this evening and overnight. Seas 4 to 6 feet. Wave detail, northwest 4 feet at 7 seconds and south 3 feet at 16 seconds. For Sunday, northwest wind 10 to 15 knots, rising to 15 to 20 knots in the afternoon. Seas 4 to 5 feet. Wave detail, northwest 4 feet at 9 seconds and south 3 feet at 16 seconds. For Sunday night, northwest wind 15 to 20 knots, easing to 10 to 15 knots after midnight. Seas 4 to 6 feet. Wave detail, northwest 5 feet at 7 seconds and south 3 feet at 15 seconds. Labor Day, northwest wind 5 to 10 knots. Seas 4 to 6 feet. Wave detail, northwest 4 feet at 8 seconds and south 3 feet at 14 seconds. The area forecast for the peninsula, North Bay, and East Bay. Beach hazards statement in effect through Monday evening. For the rest of tonight, mostly clear until midnight, then becoming partly cloudy. Lows in the 50s. West winds 5 to 10 miles per hour. For Sunday, partly cloudy in the morning, then becoming mostly sunny. Highs in the mid-60s at the coast to the upper 70s inland. West winds 5 to 15 miles per hour. For Sunday night, mostly clear until midnight, then becoming partly cloudy. Lows in the 50s. West winds 5 to 15 miles per hour, becoming southwest up to 5 miles per hour after midnight. Labor Day, partly cloudy in the morning, then becoming sunny. Highs in the mid-70s at the coast to the upper 80s inland. Southeast winds up to 5 miles per hour, becoming northwest in the afternoon. And on Monday night, clear. Lows from the mid-50s to lower 60s. West winds 5 to 10 miles per hour. For the Tuesday, mostly sunny. A slight chance of rain. Highs from the mid-70s to lower 90s. For Tuesday night, partly cloudy. A slight chance of rain. Lows from the 50s to mid-60s. Wednesday through Thursday, partly cloudy. Highs from the mid-70s to lower 90s. Lows from the 50s to upper 60s. Thursday night, mostly clear. Lows from the upper 50s to mid-60s. Friday partly cloudy. Highs from the upper 60s to lower 80s Friday night, mostly clear until midnight, then becoming partly cloudy. Lows from the mid-50s to lower 60s Saturday, partly cloudy. Highs from the mid-60s to lower 80s low temperatures tonight and highs tomorrow for these selected cities, San Francisco, 56 and 67, San Francisco Airport, 57 and 69, Redwood City, 57 and 76, Oakland, 58 and 71, Fremont, 57 and 73, Concord, 57 and 80, Livermore, 56 and 78, San Rafael, 55 and 78, Santa Rosa, 48 and 80, Napa, 52 and 74, Fairfield, 55 and 79. These are the 10 p.m. Pacific Daylight Time observations for the San Francisco and Monterey Bay areas on Saturday, September 5th. At San Francisco Airport, it was mostly cloudy, temperature 61, dew point 56, relative humidity 83%, west wind at 14 miles an hour, pressure 29.99 inches and rising. At Oakland Airport, it was partly cloudy, temperature 63, dew point 56, relative humidity 78%, west wind at 8 miles an hour, pressure 29.98 inches and rising. At San Jose Airport, it was partly cloudy, temperature 64, dew point 51, relative humidity 62%, northwest wind at 8 miles an hour, pressure 29.99 inches and rising. At Santa Rosa, it was clear, temperature

Pressure 57, southeast wind at 5, pressure 29.95 and rising. At Concord, it was partly cloudy, temperature 65, southwest wind at 7. At Livermore, it was clear, temperature 63, calm. At Monterey, it was clear, temperature 62, south wind at 7, pressure 29.99 and rising. At Salinas, it was clear, temperature 65, dew point 47, relative humidity 52%, north wind at 6. Here are some observations around California and western Nevada. At Mammoth Lakes, it was clear, with a temperature of 50. It was partly cloudy, with a temperature of 66 at Sacramento, 72 at Los Angeles, 46 at Truckee, 51 at South Lake Tahoe, and 49 at Blue Canyon. It was mostly cloudy, with a temperature of 77 at San Diego, and 61 at Reno. These are the 11 p.m. Pacific Daylight Time observations for the San Francisco and Monterey Bay areas, on Saturday, September 5th. The report from San Francisco Airport was not available. The report from Oakland Airport was not available. The report from San Jose Airport was not available. Here are some observations around California and western Nevada. Local temperature reports around San Francisco Bay for 10 p.m. Downtown San Francisco was 63 degrees. Oakland Museum was 66 degrees. Redwood City was 63 degrees. San Rafael was 64 degrees. The following is an important beach hazard message from the National Weather Service. Issued at 10:37 a.m. Pacific Daylight Time. Beach hazard statement remains in effect through Monday evening. What? Increased risk of sneaker waves and strong rip currents due to incoming long-period southerly swell associated with tropical activity in the eastern Pacific Ocean. Breaking waves to around 10 feet expected. Where? Pacific Coast beaches. When? Through 11 p.m. Pacific Daylight Time Monday. Impacts, dangerous conditions are forecast along the shoreline. Hazards include sneaker waves, strong rip currents, and large breaking waves. Stay off of jetties, piers, rocks, and other waterside infrastructure. Remain out of the water to avoid hazardous surf and never turn your back on the ocean. Monitor local weather, surf and tide forecast at www.weather.gov/mtr. The area forecast for the South Bay, including the San Jose metro area and the Santa Clara Valley. For the rest of tonight, mostly clear. Lows in the 50s. Northwest winds 5 to 10 miles per hour. For Sunday, mostly sunny in the morning, then becoming sunny. Highs in the lower 70s by the bay, mid-70s to lower 80s inland. Northwest winds up to 5 miles per hour, increasing to 5 to 15 miles per hour in the afternoon. For Sunday night, mostly clear. Lows from the lower to mid-50s. Northwest winds 5 to 15 miles per hour, decreasing to up to 5 miles per hour after midnight. Labor Day, mostly sunny in the morning, then becoming sunny. Highs in the upper 70s by the bay to the 80s inland. Northeast winds up to 5 miles per hour, becoming northwest in the afternoon. And on Monday night, clear. Lows from the mid-50s to lower 60s. Northwest winds 5 to 10 miles per hour until midnight, becoming light. For the Tuesday, mostly sunny in the morning, then becoming partly cloudy. A slight chance of rain. Highs from the upper 70s to lower 90s. For Tuesday night, partly cloudy. A slight chance of rain. Lows in the lower 60s. Wednesday and Wednesday night, partly cloudy. Highs from the lower 80s to mid 90s, lows in the mid 60s. Thursday and Thursday night, mostly clear. Highs from the lower 80s to mid 90s, lows from the lower to mid 60s. For Friday, partly cloudy in the morning, then becoming mostly sunny. Highs from the mid 70s to upper 80s, and on Friday night, mostly clear. Lows in the upper 50s for the Saturday. Partly cloudy in the morning, then becoming mostly sunny. Highs from the lower 70s to mid 80s, low temperatures tonight and high

tomorrow for the selected cities: San Jose, 56 and 75, Mountain View, 56 and 71, Morgan Hill, 54 and 81. The area forecast for the Monterey Bay and Salinas Valley: beach hazards statement in effect through Monday evening. For the rest of tonight, mostly clear. Lows in the mid-50s. South winds 5 to 10 miles per hour. For Sunday, partly cloudy in the morning, then becoming sunny. Highs in the upper 60s at the coast to the upper 70s inland. West winds up to 5 miles per hour, increasing to 5 to 15 miles per hour in the afternoon. For Sunday night, mostly clear until midnight, then becoming partly cloudy. Lows in the mid-50s. Southwest winds 5 to 15 miles per hour. Labor Day, partly cloudy in the morning, then becoming sunny. Highs in the lower 70s at the coast to the lower 80s inland. East winds around 5 miles per hour, becoming west in the afternoon. And on Monday night, mostly clear. Lows in the upper 50s. West winds 5 to 10 miles per hour, becoming east after midnight. For the Tuesday, partly cloudy. A slight chance of rain. Highs from the lower 70s to mid 80s. For Tuesday night, partly cloudy until midnight, then becoming mostly cloudy. A slight chance of rain. Lows near 60. For Wednesday, mostly cloudy in the morning, then becoming partly cloudy. Highs from the mid-70s to lower 90s. Wednesday night through Thursday night, partly cloudy. Lows from the 50s to upper 60s. Highs from the mid-70s to upper 80s. Friday through Saturday, partly cloudy. Highs from the upper 60s to lower 80s. Lows in the upper 50s. Low temperatures tonight and highs tomorrow for the selected cities: Santa Cruz, 52 and 76, Monterey, 56 and 67, Salinas, 54 and 68, Hollister, 52 and 77, King City, 53 and 79. The weather overview for the Bay Area and Central Coast: hazardous conditions at Pacific Coast beaches through Monday, below normal temperatures through the weekend. Gradual warming and drying trend kicks off Monday through Thursday. Light rain showers from remnant tropical moisture possible Tuesday through Friday. The extended forecast for the Bay Area and Central Coast: Tuesday and Tuesday night, partly cloudy. High 65 to 95. Lows 55 to 75. Wednesday and Wednesday night, partly cloudy. Highs 70 to 100. Lows 60 to 80. Thursday and Thursday night, mostly clear. Highs 70 to 100. Lows 60 to 75. Friday and Friday night, partly cloudy. Not as warm. Highs 60 to 90. Lows 55 to 70. Saturday and Saturday night, partly cloudy. High 60 to 85. Lows 55 to 65. Sunrise, sunset, and tidal information for the San Francisco Bay Area for Saturday, September 5. The sunset tonight, 7:32 p.m. The sunrise tomorrow, 6:44 a.m. The sunset tomorrow, 7:31 p.m. Tidal data at the Golden Gate for the afternoon and evening hours today and the morning hours of tomorrow. Low tide, 12:29 p.m. at 3.52 feet. High tide, 6:41 p.m. at 6.15 feet. Low tide, 02:07 a.m. at minus 014 feet. High tide, 9:38 a.m. at 4.61 feet. Here are the buoy observations for 11 p.m. Pacific Daylight Time. At offshore buoy 6, winds northwest at 6 knots, pressure 1,022.5 millibars. At offshore buoy 59, winds north at 8 knots, water temperature 66, pressure 1,019.5 millibars. At Point Arena buoy, winds northwest 14 knots, water temperature 62, pressure 1,016.0 millibars, seas 5 feet, every 16 seconds. At buoy 13 near Bodega Bay, winds northwest at 17 knots, gusting to 21, pressure

1,014.6 millibars, swell 6 feet, every 16 seconds. At Point Reyes Wave Rider Buoy water temperature 62, seas 8 feet, every 12 seconds. At San Francisco Buoy winds northwest at 12 knots, pressure 1,015.1 millibars, swell 5 feet, every 10 seconds. At Half Moon Bay Buoy winds northwest 12 knots, water temperature 61, pressure 1,015.3 millibars, seas 6 feet, every 11 seconds. At Monterey Bay Buoy winds north 14 knots, water temperature 61, pressure 1,015.0 millibars, seas 6 feet, every 10 seconds. At Point Sur, Wave Rider Buoy water temperature 60, seas 7 feet, every 13 seconds. At Cape San Martin Buoy winds northwest 19 knots, gusting to 25, water temperature 64, pressure 1,014.4 millibars. Sea 7 feet, every 11 seconds. Synopsis for the Central California coast and bays including the Monterey Bay, Greater Farallones, and Cordell Bank National Marine Sanctuaries. Gentle to moderate northerly to northwesterly breezes continue through the beginning of next week. Diurnal moderate to strong breezes are expected across the San Pablo, San Francisco, and Monterey Bays each afternoon and evening into the beginning of next week. Fresh to strong gusts become more widespread early next week before winds decrease by midweek. Long period southerly swell will continue to impact the coastal waters through much of the upcoming week. The marine forecast for San Pablo Bay, Suisun Bay, the West Delta, and the San Francisco Bay north of the Bay Bridge. For tonight, west wind 10 to 15 knots, easing to 5 to 10 knots late this evening and overnight. For Sunday, southwest wind 5 to 10 knots, rising to 10 to 15 knots in the afternoon. For Sunday night, west wind 10 to 15 knots, becoming southwest around 5 knots after midnight. Labor Day, east wind around 5 knots, backing to north in the afternoon. The marine forecast for Monterey Bay. Small craft advisory in effect from Sunday morning through Sunday evening. For tonight, west wind 15 to 20 knots, becoming northwest 5 to 10 knots. Seas 3 to 4 feet. Wave detail, northwest 4 feet at 6 seconds and south 2 feet at 16 seconds. For Sunday, northwest wind around 5 knots, backing to west 15 to 20 knots in the afternoon. Seas 3 to 4 feet. Wave detail, northwest 3 feet at 9 seconds and south 2 feet at 16 seconds. For Sunday night, northwest wind 15 to 20 knots, becoming north 5 to 10 knots after midnight. Seas 3 to 5 feet. Wave detail, northwest 4 feet at 6 seconds and south 2 feet at 15 seconds. Labor Day, northeast wind around 5 knots, backing to west in the afternoon. Seas 3 to 4 feet. Wave detail, northwest 3 feet at 8 seconds and south 2 feet at 14 seconds. The coastal waters forecast from Pigeon Point to Point Pinos out to 10 nautical miles. Small craft advisory in effect from Sunday morning through late Sunday night. For tonight, northwest wind 15 to 20 knots, easing to 10 to 15 knots late this evening and overnight. Seas 4 to 6 feet. Wave detail, northwest 4 feet at 7 seconds and south 3 feet at 16 seconds. For Sunday, northwest wind 10 to 15 knots, rising to 15 to 20 knots in the afternoon. Seas 4 to 5 feet. Wave detail, northwest 4 feet at 9 seconds and south 3 feet at 16 seconds. For Sunday night, northwest wind 15 to 20 knots, easing to 10 to 15 knots after midnight. Seas 4 to 6 feet. Wave detail, northwest 5 feet at 7 seconds and south 3 feet at 15 seconds. Labor Day, northwest wind 5 to 10 knots. Seas 4 to 6 feet. Wave detail, northwest 4 feet at 8 seconds and south 3 feet at 14 seconds. The area forecast for the peninsula, North Bay, and East Bay. Beach hazards statement in effect through Monday evening. For the rest of tonight, mostly clear until midnight, then becoming partly cloudy. Lows in the 50s.

5 to 10 miles per hour. For Sunday, partly cloudy in the morning, then becoming mostly sunny. Highs in the mid-60s at the coast to the upper 70s inland. West winds 5 to 15 miles per hour. For Sunday night, mostly clear until midnight, then becoming partly cloudy. Lows in the 50s. West winds 5 to 15 miles per hour, becoming southwest up to 5 miles per hour after midnight. Labor Day, partly cloudy in the morning, then becoming sunny. Highs in the mid-70s at the coast to the upper 80s inland. Southeast winds up to 5 miles per hour, becoming northwest in the afternoon. And on Monday night, clear. Lows from the mid-50s to lower 60s. West winds 5 to 10 miles per hour. For the Tuesday, mostly sunny. A slight chance of rain. Highs from the mid-70s to lower 90s. For Tuesday night, partly cloudy. A slight chance of rain. Lows from the 50s to mid-60s. Wednesday through Thursday, partly cloudy. Highs from the mid-70s to lower 90s. Lows from the 50s to upper 60s. Thursday night, mostly clear. Lows from the upper 50s to mid-60s. Friday, partly cloudy. Highs from the upper 60s to lower 80s. Friday night, mostly clear until midnight, then becoming partly cloudy. Lows from the mid-50s to lower 60s. Saturday, partly cloudy. Highs from the mid-60s to lower 80s. Low temperatures tonight and highs tomorrow for these selected cities: San Francisco, 56 and 67, San Francisco Airport, 57 and 69, Redwood City, 57 and 76, Oakland, 58 and 71, Fremont, 57 and 73, Concord, 57 and 80, Livermore, 56 and 78, San Rafael, 55 and 78, Santa Rosa, 48 and 80, Napa, 52 and 74, Fairfield, 55 and 79. These are the 11 p.m. Pacific Daylight Time observations for the San Francisco and Monterey Bay areas on Saturday, September 5th. At San Francisco Airport, it was mostly cloudy, temperature 61, dew point 55, relative humidity 81%, west wind at 13 miles an hour, pressure 29.98 inches and falling. At Oakland Airport, it was partly cloudy, temperature 62, dew point 56, relative humidity 80%, west wind at 10 miles an hour, pressure 29.98 inches and steady. At San Jose Airport, it was clear, temperature 63, dew point 50, relative humidity 62%, north wind at 7 miles an hour, pressure 29.98 inches and falling. At Santa Rosa, it was clear, temperature 55, south wind at 5, pressure 29.95 and steady. At Concord, it was partly cloudy, temperature 64, south wind at 8. At Livermore, it was clear, temperature 60, northwest wind at 3. At Monterey, it was clear, temperature 62, south wind at 6, pressure 29.98 and falling. At Salinas, it was clear, temperature 65, dew point 47, relative humidity 52%, north wind at 7. Here are some observations around California and western Nevada. At Mammoth Lakes, it was clear, with a temperature of 48. It was partly cloudy, with a temperature of 63 at Sacramento, 73 at Los Angeles, 50 at Truckee, 47 at South Lake Tahoe, and 49 at Blue Canyon. It was mostly cloudy, with a temperature of 75 at San Diego, and 60 at Reno. Local temperature reports around San Francisco Bay for 11 p.m. Downtown San Francisco was 61 degrees. Oakland Museum was 65 degrees. Redwood City was 62 degrees. San Rafael was 61 degrees. The following is an important beach hazard message from the National Weather Service. Issued at 10:37 a.m. Pacific Daylight Time. Beach hazard statement remains in effect through Monday evening. What? Increased risk of sneaker waves and strong rip currents due to incoming long-period southerly swell associated with tropical activity.

eastern Pacific Ocean. Breaking waves to around 10 feet expected. Where? Pacific Coast beaches. When? 3:11 p.m. Pacific Daylight Time Monday. Impacts. Dangerous conditions are forecast along the shoreline. Hazards include sneaker waves, strong rip currents, and large breaking waves. Stay off of jetties, piers, rocks, and other waterside infrastructure. Remain out of the water to avoid hazardous surf and never turn your back on the ocean. Monitor local weather, surf and tide forecast at www.weather.gov/mtr. The area forecast for the South Bay, including the San Jose metro area and the Santa Clara Valley. For the rest of tonight, mostly clear. Lows in the 50s. Northwest winds 5 to 10 miles per hour. For Sunday, mostly sunny in the morning, then becoming sunny. Highs in the lower 70s by the bay, mid-70s to lower 80s inland. Northwest winds up to 5 miles per hour, increasing to 5 to 15 miles per hour in the afternoon. For Sunday night, mostly clear. Lows from the lower to mid-50s. Northwest winds 5 to 15 miles per hour, decreasing to up to 5 miles per hour after midnight. Labor Day, mostly sunny in the morning, then becoming sunny. Highs in the upper 70s by the bay to the 80s inland. Northeast winds up to 5 miles per hour, becoming northwest in the afternoon. And on Monday night, clear. Lows from the mid-50s to lower 60s. Northwest winds 5 to 10 miles per hour until midnight, becoming light. For the Tuesday, mostly sunny in the morning, then becoming partly cloudy. A slight chance of rain. Highs from the upper 70s to lower 90s. For Tuesday night, partly cloudy. A slight chance of rain. Lows in the lower 60s. Wednesday and Wednesday night, partly cloudy. Highs from the lower 80s to mid 90s, lows in the mid 60s. Thursday and Thursday night, mostly clear. Highs from the lower 80s to mid 90s, lows from the lower to mid 60s. For Friday, partly cloudy in the morning, then becoming mostly sunny. Highs from the mid 70s to upper 80s, and on Friday night, mostly clear. Lows in the upper 50s for the Saturday. Partly cloudy in the morning, then becoming mostly sunny. Highs from the lower 70s to mid 80s, low temperatures tonight and highs tomorrow for these selected cities: San Jose, 56 and 75, Mountain View, 56 and 71, Morgan Hill, 54 and 81. 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This broadcast originates from the National Weather Service office located in Monterey, California, and serves the South Bay and Monterey Bay Area, including the cities of San Jose, Monterey, Salinas, and Santa Cruz. The area forecast for the Monterey Bay and Salinas Valley. Beach hazards statement in effect through Monday evening. For the rest of tonight, mostly clear. Lows in the mid-50s. South winds 5 to 10 miles per hour. For Sunday, partly cloudy in the morning, then becoming sunny. Highs in the upper 60s at the coast to the upper 70s inland. West winds up to 5 miles per hour, increasing to 5 to 15 miles per hour in the afternoon. For Sunday night, mostly clear until midnight, then becoming partly cloudy. Lows in the mid-50s. Southwest winds 5 to 15 miles per hour. Labor Day, partly cloudy in the morning, then becoming sunny. Highs in the lower 70s at the coast to the lower 80s inland. East winds around 5 miles per hour, becoming west in the afternoon. And on Monday night, mostly clear. Lows in the upper 50s. West winds 5 to 10 miles per hour, becoming east after midnight. For the Tuesday, partly cloudy. A slight chance of rain. Highs from the lower 70s to mid 80s. For Tuesday night, partly cloudy until midnight, then becoming mostly cloudy. A slight chance of rain. Lows near 60. For Wednesday,

mostly cloudy in the morning, then becoming partly cloudy. Highs from the mid-70s to lower 90s. Wednesday night through Thursday night, partly cloudy. Lows from the 50s to upper 60s. Highs from the mid-70s to upper 80s. Friday through Saturday, partly cloudy. Highs from the upper 60s to lower 80s. Lows in the upper 50s. Low temperatures tonight and highs tomorrow for the selected cities: Santa Cruz, 52 and 76, Monterey, 56 and 67, Salinas, 54 and 68, Hollister, 52 and 77, King City, 53 and 79. The weather overview for the Bay Area and Central Coast: hazardous conditions at Pacific Coast beaches through Monday, below normal temperatures through the weekend. Gradual warming and drying trend kicks off Monday through Thursday. Light rain showers from remnant tropical moisture possible Tuesday through Friday. The extended forecast for the Bay Area and Central Coast: Tuesday and Tuesday night, partly cloudy. High 65 to 95. Lows 55 to 75. Wednesday and Wednesday night, partly cloudy. Highs 70 to 100. Lows 60 to 80. Thursday and Thursday night, mostly clear. Highs 70 to 100. Lows 60 to 75. Friday and Friday night, partly cloudy. Not as warm. Highs 60 to 90. Lows 55 to 70. Saturday and Saturday night, partly cloudy. Highs 60 to 85. Lows 55 to 65. Sunrise, sunset, and tidal information for the San Francisco Bay Area for Saturday, September 5. The sunset tonight, 7:32 p.m. The sunrise tomorrow, 6:44 a.m. The sunset tomorrow, 7:31 p.m. Tidal data at the Golden Gate for the afternoon and evening hours today and the morning hours of tomorrow. Low tide, 12:29 p.m. at 3.52 feet. High tide, 6:41 p.m. at 6.15 feet. Low tide, 02:07 a.m. at -0.14 feet. High tide, 9:38 a.m. at 4.61 feet. Here are the buoy observations for 11 p.m. Pacific Daylight Time. An offshore buoy, 6 winds northwest at 6 knots, pressure 1,022.5 millibars. An offshore buoy, 59 winds north at 8 knots, water temperature 66, pressure 1,019.5 millibars. At Point Arena buoy, winds northwest 14 knots, water temperature 62, pressure 1,016.0 millibars, seas 5 feet, every 16 seconds. At buoy 13 near Bodega Bay, winds northwest at 17 knots, gusting to 21, pressure 1,014.6 millibars, swell 6 feet, every 16 seconds. At Point Reyes Wave Rider buoy, water temperature 62, seas 8 feet, every 12 seconds. At San Francisco buoy, winds northwest at 12 knots, pressure 1,015.1 millibars, swell 5 feet, every 10 seconds. At Half Moon Bay buoy, winds northwest 12 knots, water temperature 61, pressure 1,015.3 millibars, seas 6 feet, every 11 seconds. At Monterey Bay buoy, winds north 14 knots, water temperature 61, pressure 1,015.0 millibars, seas 6 feet, every 10 seconds. At Point Sur, Wave Rider buoy, water temperature 60, seas 7 feet, every 13 seconds. At Cape San Martin buoy, winds northwest 19 knots, gusting to 25, water temperature 64, pressure 1,014.4 millibars. Sea 7 feet, every 11 seconds. Synopsis for the Central California coast and bays, including the Monterey Bay, Greater Farallones, and Cordell Bank National Marine Sanctuaries: gentle to moderate northerly to northwesterly breezes continue through the beginning of next week. Diurnal moderate to strong breezes are expected across the San Pablo, San Francisco, and Monterey Bays each afternoon and evening into the beginning of next week. Fresh to strong gusts become more widespread early next week before winds decrease by midweek. Long period southerly swell will continue to impact.

track the coastal waters through much of the upcoming week. The marine forecast for San Pablo Bay, Suisun Bay, the West Delta, and the San Francisco Bay north of the Bay Bridge. For tonight, west wind 10 to 15 knots, easing to 5 to 10 knots late this evening and overnight. For Sunday, southwest wind 5 to 10 knots, rising to 10 to 15 knots in the afternoon. For Sunday night, west wind 10 to 15 knots, becoming southwest around 5 knots after midnight. Labor Day, east wind around 5 knots, backing to north in the afternoon. The marine forecast for Monterey Bay. Small craft advisory in effect from Sunday morning through Sunday evening. For tonight, west wind 15 to 20 knots, becoming northwest 5 to 10 knots. Seas 3 to 4 feet. Wave detail, northwest 4 feet at 6 seconds and south 2 feet at 16 seconds. For Sunday, northwest wind around 5 knots, backing to west 15 to 20 knots in the afternoon. Seas 3 to 4 feet. Wave detail, northwest 3 feet at 9 seconds and south 2 feet at 16 seconds. For Sunday night, northwest wind 15 to 20 knots, becoming north 5 to 10 knots after midnight. Seas 3 to 5 feet. Wave detail, northwest 4 feet at 6 seconds and south 2 feet at 15 seconds. Labor Day, northeast wind around 5 knots, backing to west in the afternoon. Seas 3 to 4 feet beckons and south 2 feet at 15 seconds. Labor Day, northeast wind around 5 knots, backing to west in the afternoon. Seas 3 to 4 feet. Wave detail, northwest 3 feet at 8 seconds and south 2 feet at 14 seconds. The coastal waters forecast from Pigeon Point to Point Pinos out to 10 nautical miles. Small craft advisory in effect from Sunday morning through late Sunday night. For tonight, northwest wind 15 to 20 knots, easing to 10 to 15 knots late this evening and overnight. Seas 4 to 6 feet. Wave detail, northwest 4 feet at 7 seconds and south 3 feet at 16 seconds. For Sunday, northwest wind 10 to 15 knots, rising to 15 to 20 knots in the afternoon. Seas 4 to 5 feet. Wave detail, northwest 4 feet at 9 seconds and south 3 feet at 16 seconds. For Sunday night, northwest wind 15 to 20 knots, easing to 10 to 15 knots after midnight. Seas 4 to 6 feet. Wave detail, northwest 5 feet at 7 seconds and south 3 feet at 15 seconds. Labor Day, northwest wind 5 to 10 knots. Seas 4 to 6 feet. Wave detail, northwest 4 feet at 8 seconds and south 3 feet at 14 seconds. The area forecast for the peninsula, North Bay, and East Bay. Beach hazards statement in effect through Monday evening. For the rest of tonight, mostly clear until midnight, then becoming partly cloudy. Lows in the 50s. West winds 5 to 10 miles per hour. For Sunday, partly cloudy in the morning, then becoming mostly sunny. Highs in the mid-60s at the coast to the upper 70s inland. West winds 5 to 15 miles per hour. For Sunday night, mostly clear until midnight, then becoming partly cloudy. Lows in the 50s. West winds 5 to 15 miles per hour, becoming southwest up to 5 miles per hour after midnight. Labor Day, partly cloudy in the morning, then becoming sunny. Highs in the mid-70s at the coast to the upper 80s inland. Southeast winds up to 5 miles per hour, becoming northwest in the afternoon. And on Monday night, clear. Lows from the mid-50s to lower 60s. West winds 5 to 10 miles per hour. For the Tuesday, mostly sunny. A slight chance of rain. Highs from the mid-70s to lower 90s. For Tuesday night, partly cloudy. A slight chance of rain. Lows from the 50s to mid-60s. Wednesday through Thursday, partly cloudy. Highs from the mid-70s to lower 90s. Lows from the 50s to upper 60s. Thursday night, mostly clear. Lows from the upper 50s to mid-60s.

partly cloudy. Highs from the upper 60s to lower 80s Friday night, mostly clear until midnight, then becoming partly cloudy. Lows from the mid-50s to lower 60s Saturday, partly cloudy. Highs from the mid-60s to lower 80s low temperatures tonight and highs tomorrow for the selected cities, San Francisco, 56 and 67, San Francisco Airport, 57 and 69, Redwood City, 57 and 76, Oakland, 58 and 71, Fremont, 57 and 73, Concord, 57 and 80, Livermore, 56 and 78, San Rafael, 55 and 78, Santa Rosa, 48 and 80, Napa, 52 and 74, Fairfield, 55 and 79. These are the 11 p.m. Pacific Daylight Time observations for the San Francisco and Monterey Bay areas on Saturday, September 5th. At San Francisco Airport, it was mostly cloudy, temperature 61, dew point 55, relative humidity 81%, west wind at 13 miles an hour, pressure 29.98 inches and falling. At Oakland Airport, it was partly cloudy, temperature 62, dew point 56, relative humidity 80%, west wind at 10 miles an hour, pressure 29.98 inches and steady. At San Jose Airport, it was clear, temperature 63, dew point 50, relative humidity 62%, north wind at 7 miles an hour, pressure 29.98 inches and falling. At Santa Rosa, it was clear, temperature 55, south wind at 5, pressure 29.95 and steady. At Concord, it was partly cloudy, temperature 64, south wind at 8. At Livermore, it was clear, temperature 60, northwest wind at 3. At Monterey, it was clear, temperature 62, south wind at 6, pressure 29.98 and falling. At Salinas, it was clear, temperature 65, dew point 47, relative humidity 52%, north wind at 7. Here are some observations around California and western Nevada. At Mammoth Lakes, it was clear, with a temperature of 48. It was partly cloudy, with a temperature of 63 at Sacramento, 73 at Los Angeles, 50 at Truckee, 47 at South Lake Tahoe, and 49 at Blue Canyon. It was mostly cloudy, with a temperature of 75 at San Diego, and 60 at Reno. Local temperature reports around San Francisco Bay for 11 p.m. Downtown San Francisco was 61 degrees. Oakland Museum was 65 degrees. Redwood City was 62 degrees. San Rafael was 61 degrees. The following is an important beach hazard message from the National Weather Service. Issued at 10:37 a.m. Pacific Daylight Time. Beach hazard statement remains in effect through Monday evening. What? Increased risk of sneaker waves and strong rip currents due to incoming long-period southerly swell associated with tropical activity in the eastern Pacific Ocean. Breaking waves to around 10 feet expected. Where? Pacific Coast beaches. When? Through 11 p.m. Pacific Daylight Time Monday. Impacts. Dangerous conditions are forecast along the shoreline. Hazards include sneaker waves, strong rip currents, and large breaking waves. Stay off of jetties, piers, rocks, and other waterside infrastructure. Remain out of the water to avoid hazardous surf and never turn your back on the ocean. Monitor local weather, surf and tide forecasts at www.weather.gov/mtr. The area forecast for the South Bay, including the San Jose metro area and the Santa Clara Valley. For the rest of tonight, mostly clear. Lows in the 50s. Northwest winds 5 to 10 miles per hour. For Sunday, mostly sunny in the morning, then becoming sunny. Highs in the lower 70s by the bay, mid 70s to lower 80s inland. Northwest winds up to 5 miles per hour, increasing to 5 to 15 miles per hour in the afternoon. For Sunday night, mostly clear. Lows from the lower to mid 50s. Northwest winds 5 to 15 miles per hour, decreasing to up to 5 miles per hour after midnight.
Labor Day, mostly sunny in the morning, then becoming sunny. Highs in the upper 70s by the bay to the 80s inland. Northeast winds up to 5 miles per hour, becoming northwest in the afternoon. And on Monday night, clear. Lows from the mid-50s to lower 60s. Northwest winds 5 to 10 miles per hour until midnight, becoming light. For the Tuesday, mostly sunny in the morning, then becoming partly cloudy. A slight chance of rain. Highs from the upper 70s to lower 90s. For Tuesday night, partly cloudy. A slight chance of rain. Lows in the lower 60s. Wednesday and Wednesday night, partly cloudy. Highs from the lower 80s to mid 90s, lows in the mid 60s. Thursday and Thursday night, mostly clear. Highs from the lower 80s to mid 90s, lows from the lower to mid 60s. For Friday, partly cloudy in the morning, then becoming mostly sunny. Highs from the mid 70s to upper 80s, and on Friday night, mostly clear. Lows in the upper 50s for the Saturday. Partly cloudy in the morning, then becoming mostly sunny. Highs from the lower 70s to mid 80s, low temperatures tonight and highs tomorrow for the selected cities: San Jose, 56 and 75, Mountain View, 56 and 71, Morgan Hill, 54 and 81. The area forecast for the Monterey Bay and Salinas Valley: beach hazards statement in effect through Monday evening. For the rest of tonight, mostly clear. Lows in the mid-50s. South winds 5 to 10 miles per hour. For Sunday, partly cloudy in the morning, then becoming sunny. Highs in the upper 60s at the coast to the upper 70s inland. West winds up to 5 miles per hour, increasing to 5 to 15 miles per hour in the afternoon. For Sunday night, mostly clear until midnight, then becoming partly cloudy. Lows in the mid-50s. Southwest winds 5 to 15 miles per hour. Labor Day, partly cloudy in the morning, then becoming sunny. Highs in the lower 70s at the coast to the lower 80s inland. East winds around 5 miles per hour, becoming west in the afternoon. And on Monday night, mostly clear. Lows in the upper 50s. West winds 5 to 10 miles per hour, becoming east after midnight. For the Tuesday, partly cloudy. A slight chance of rain. Highs from the lower 70s to mid 80s. For Tuesday night, partly cloudy until midnight, then becoming mostly cloudy. A slight chance of rain. Lows near 60. For Wednesday, mostly cloudy in the morning, then becoming partly cloudy. Highs from the mid 70s to lower 90s. Wednesday night through Thursday night, partly cloudy. Lows from the 50s to upper 60s. Highs from the mid-70s to upper 80s. Friday through Saturday, partly cloudy. Highs from the upper 60s to lower 80s. Lows in the upper 50s. Low temperatures tonight and highs tomorrow for the selected cities: Santa Cruz, 52 and 76, Monterey, 56 and 67, Salinas, 54 and 68, Hollister, 52 and 77, King City, 53 and 79. The weather overview for the Bay Area and Central Coast: hazardous conditions at Pacific Coast beaches through Monday, below normal temperatures through the weekend. Gradual warming and drying trend kicks off Monday through Thursday. Light rain showers from remnant tropical moisture possible Tuesday through Friday. The extended forecast for the Bay Area and Central Coast: Tuesday and Tuesday night, partly cloudy. High 65 to 95. Lows 55 to 75. Wednesday and Wednesday night, partly cloudy. Highs 70 to 100. Lows 60 to 80. Thursday and Thursday night, mostly clear. Highs 70 to 100. Lows 60 to 75. Friday and Friday night, partly cloudy. Not as warm. Highs 60 to 90. Lows 55 to 70. Saturday and Saturday night, partly cloudy. High 60 to 85. Lows 55 to 65.
Sunrise, sunset, and tidal information for the San Francisco Bay Area for Saturday, September.

5. The sunset tonight, 7:32 p.m. The sunrise tomorrow, 6:44 a.m. The sunset tomorrow, 7:31 p.m. Tidal data at the Golden Gate for the afternoon and evening hours today and the morning hours of tomorrow. Low tide, 12:29 p.m. at 3.52 feet. High tide, 6:41 p.m. at 6.15 feet. Low tide, 02:07 a.m. at minus 014 feet. High tide, 9:38 a.m. at 4.61 feet. Here are the buoy observations for 11 p.m. Pacific Daylight Time. An offshore buoy 6 winds northwest at 6 knots, pressure 1,022.5 millibars. An offshore buoy 59 winds north at 8 knots, water temperature 66, pressure 1,019.5 millibars. At Point Arena buoy, winds northwest 14 knots, water temperature 62, pressure 1,016.0 millibars, seas 5 feet, every 16 seconds. At buoy 13 near Bodega Bay, winds northwest at 17 knots, gusting to 21, pressure 1,014.6 millibars, swell 6 feet, every 16 seconds. At Point Reyes Wave Rider buoy, water temperature 62, seas 8 feet, every 12 seconds. At San Francisco buoy, winds northwest at 12 knots, pressure 1,015.1 millibars, swell 5 feet, every 10 seconds. At Half Moon Bay buoy, winds northwest 12 knots, water temperature 61, pressure 1,015.3 millibars, seas 6 feet, every 11 seconds. At Monterey Bay buoy, winds north 14 knots, water temperature 61, pressure 1,015.0 millibars, seas 6 feet, every 10 seconds. At Point Sur, Wave Rider buoy, water temperature 60, seas 7 feet, every 13 seconds. At Cape San Martin buoy, winds northwest 19 knots, gusting to 25, water temperature 64, pressure 1,014.4 millibars. Seas 7 feet, every 11 seconds. Synopsis for the Central California coast and bays, including the Monterey Bay, Greater Farallones, and Cordell Bank National Marine Sanctuaries. Gentle to moderate northerly to northwesterly breezes continue through the beginning of next week. Diurnal moderate to strong breezes are expected across the San Pablo, San Francisco, and Monterey bays each afternoon and evening into the beginning of next week. Fresh to strong gusts become more widespread early next week before winds decrease by midweek. Long period southerly swell will continue to impact the coastal waters through much of the upcoming week. The marine forecast for San Pablo Bay, Suisun Bay, the West Delta, and the San Francisco Bay north of the Bay Bridge. For tonight, west wind 10 to 15 knots, easing to 5 to 10 knots late this evening and overnight. For Sunday, southwest wind 5 to 10 knots, rising to 10 to 15 knots in the afternoon. For Sunday night, west wind 10 to 15 knots, becoming southwest around 5 knots after midnight. Labor Day, east wind around 5 knots, backing to north in the afternoon. The marine forecast for Monterey Bay. Small craft advisory in effect from Sunday morning through Sunday evening. For tonight, west wind 15 to 20 knots, becoming northwest 5 to 10 knots. Seas 3 to 4 feet. Wave detail, northwest 4 feet at 6 seconds and south 2 feet at 16 seconds. For Sunday, northwest wind around 5 knots, backing to west 15 to 20 knots in the afternoon. Seas 3 to 4 feet. Wave detail, northwest 3 feet at 9 seconds and south 2 feet at 16 seconds. For Sunday night, northwest wind 15 to 20 knots, becoming north 5 to 10 knots after midnight. Seas 3 to 5 feet. Wave detail, northwest 4 feet at 6 seconds and south 2 feet at 15 seconds. Labor Day, northeast wind around 5 knots, backing to west in the afternoon. Seas 3 to 4 feet. Wave detail, northwest 3 feet at 8 seconds and south 2 feet at 14 seconds. The coastal waters forecast from Pigeon Point to Point Pinos out to 10 nautical miles. Small craft advisory in effect from Sunday morning through late.

feet at 15 seconds. Labor Day, northwest wind 5 to 10 knots. Seas 4 to 6 feet. Wave detail, northwest 4 feet at 8 seconds and south 3 feet at 14 seconds. The area forecast for the peninsula, North Bay, and East Bay. Beach hazards statement in effect through Monday evening. For the rest of tonight, mostly clear until midnight, then becoming partly cloudy. Lows in the 50s. West winds 5 to 10 miles per hour. For Sunday, partly cloudy in the morning, then becoming mostly sunny. Highs in the mid-60s at the coast to the upper 70s inland. West winds 5 to 15 miles per hour. For Sunday night, mostly clear until midnight, then becoming partly cloudy. Lows in the 50s. West winds 5 to 15 miles per hour, becoming southwest up to 5 miles per hour after midnight. Labor Day, partly cloudy in the morning, then becoming sunny. Highs in the mid-70s at the coast to the upper 80s inland. Southeast winds up to 5 miles per hour, becoming northwest in the afternoon. And on Monday night, clear. Lows from the mid-50s to lower 60s. West winds 5 to 10 miles per hour. For the Tuesday, mostly sunny. A slight chance of rain. Highs from the mid-70s to lower 90s. For Tuesday night, partly cloudy. A slight chance of rain. Lows from the 50s to mid-60s. Wednesday through Thursday, partly cloudy. Highs from the mid-70s to lower 90s. Lows from the 50s to upper 60s. Thursday night, mostly clear. Lows from the upper 50s to mid-60s. Friday, partly cloudy. Highs from the upper 60s to lower 80s. Friday night, mostly clear until midnight, then becoming partly cloudy. Lows from the mid-50s to lower 60s. Saturday, partly cloudy. Highs from the mid-60s to lower 80s. Low temperatures tonight and highs tomorrow for the selected cities. San Francisco, 56 and 67. San Francisco Airport, 57 and 69. Redwood City, 57 and 76. Oakland, 58 and 71. Fremont, 57 and 73. Concord, 57 and 80. Livermore, 56 and 78. San Rafael, 55 and 78. Santa Rosa, 48 and 80. Napa, 52 and 74. Fairfield, 55 and 79. 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This broadcast originates from the National Weather Service office located in Monterey, California, and serves the South Bay and Monterey Bay Area, including the cities of San Jose, Monterey, Salinas, and Santa Cruz. These are the 11 p.m. Pacific Daylight Time observations for the San Francisco and Monterey Bay areas on Saturday, September 5th. At San Francisco Airport, it was mostly cloudy, temperature 61, dew point 55, relative humidity 81%, west wind at 13 miles an hour, pressure 29.98 inches and falling. At Oakland Airport, it was partly cloudy, temperature 62, dew point 56, relative humidity 80%, west wind at 10 miles an hour, pressure 29.98 inches and steady. At San Jose Airport, it was clear, temperature 63, dew point 50, relative humidity 62%, north wind at 7 miles an hour, pressure 29.98 inches and falling. At Santa Rosa, it was clear, temperature 55, south wind at 5, pressure 29.95 and steady. At Concord, it was partly cloudy, temperature 64, south wind at 8. At Livermore, it was clear, temperature 60, northwest wind at 3. At Monterey, it was clear, temperature 62, south wind at 6, pressure 29.98 and falling. At Salinas, it was clear, temperature 65, dew point 47, relative humidity 52%, north wind at 7. Here are some observations around California and western Nevada. At Mammoth Lakes, it was clear, with a temperature of 48.

It was partly cloudy, with a temperature of 63 at Sacramento, 73 at Los Angeles, 50 at Truckee, 47 at South Lake Tahoe, and 49 at Blue Canyon. It was mostly cloudy, with a temperature of 75 at San Diego, and 60 at Reno. Local temperature reports around San Francisco Bay for 11 p.m. Downtown San Francisco was 61 degrees. Oakland Museum was 65 degrees. Redwood City was 62 degrees. San Rafael was 61 degrees. The following is an important beach hazard message from the National Weather Service. Issued at 10:37 a.m. Pacific Daylight Time. Beach hazard statement remains in effect through Monday evening. What? Increased risk of sneaker waves and strong rip currents due to incoming long period southerly swell associated with tropical activity in the eastern Pacific Ocean. Breaking waves to around 10 feet expected. Where? Pacific Coast beaches. When? 3:11 p.m. Pacific Daylight Time Monday. Impacts. Dangerous conditions are forecast along the shoreline. Hazards include sneaker waves, strong rip currents, and large breaking waves. Stay off of jetties, piers, rocks, and other waterside infrastructure. Remain out of the water to avoid hazardous surf and never turn your back on the ocean. Monitor local weather, surf, and tide forecast at www.weather.gov/mtr. The area forecast for the South Bay, including the San Jose metro area and the Santa Clara Valley. For the rest of tonight, mostly clear. Lows in the 50s. Northwest winds 5 to 10 miles per hour. For Sunday, mostly sunny in the morning, then becoming sunny. Highs in the lower 70s by the bay, mid 70s to lower 80s inland. Northwest winds up to 5 miles per hour, increasing to 5 to 15 miles per hour in the afternoon. For Sunday night, mostly clear. Lows from the lower to mid 50s. Northwest winds 5 to 15 miles per hour, decreasing to up to 5 miles per hour after midnight. Labor Day, mostly sunny in the morning, then becoming sunny. Highs in the upper 70s by the bay to the 80s inland. Northeast winds up to 5 miles per hour, becoming northwest in the afternoon. And on Monday night, clear. Lows from the mid 50s to lower 60s. Northwest winds 5 to 10 miles per hour until midnight, becoming light. For the Tuesday, mostly sunny in the morning, then becoming partly cloudy. A slight chance of rain. Highs from the upper 70s to lower 90s. For Tuesday night, partly cloudy. A slight chance of rain. Lows in the lower 60s. Wednesday and Wednesday night, partly cloudy. Highs from the lower 80s to mid 90s, lows in the mid 60s. Thursday and Thursday night, mostly clear. Highs from the lower 80s to mid 90s, lows from the lower to mid 60s. For Friday, partly cloudy in the morning, then becoming mostly sunny. Highs from the mid 70s to upper 80s, and on Friday night, mostly clear. Lows in the upper 50s for the Saturday. Partly cloudy in the morning, then becoming mostly sunny. Highs from the lower 70s to mid 80s, low temperatures tonight and highs tomorrow for these selected cities: San Jose, 56 and 75, Mountain View, 56 and 71, Morgan Hill, 54 and 81. The area forecast for the Monterey Bay and Salinas Valley. Beach hazard statement in effect through Monday evening. For the rest of tonight, mostly clear. Lows in the mid 50s. South winds 5 to 10 miles per hour. For Sunday, partly cloudy in the morning, then becoming sunny. Highs in the upper 60s at the coast to the upper 70s inland. West winds up to 5 miles per hour, increasing to 5 to 15 miles per hour in the afternoon. For Sunday night, mostly clear until midnight, then becoming partly cloudy. Lows in the mid 50s. Southwest winds 5 to 15 miles per hour. Labor Day, partly cloudy in the morning, then becoming sunny. Highs in the lower 70s at the coast to the lower 80s inland. East winds around 5 miles per hour, becoming west in the afternoon.

and on Monday night, mostly clear. Lows in the upper 50s. West winds 5 to 10 miles per hour, becoming east after midnight. For the Tuesday, partly cloudy. A slight chance of rain. Highs from the lower 70s to mid 80s. For Tuesday night, partly cloudy until midnight, then becoming mostly cloudy. A slight chance of rain. Lows near 60. For Wednesday, mostly cloudy in the morning, then becoming partly cloudy. Highs from the mid-70s to lower 90s. Wednesday night through Thursday night, partly cloudy. Lows from the 50s to upper 60s. Highs from the mid-70s to upper 80s. Friday through Saturday, partly cloudy. Highs from the upper 60s to lower 80s. Lows in the upper 50s. Low temperatures tonight and highs tomorrow for the selected cities: Santa Cruz, 52 and 76, Monterey, 56 and 67, Salinas, 54 and 68, Hollister, 52 and 77, King City, 53 and 79. The weather overview for the Bay Area and Central Coast: hazardous conditions at Pacific Coast beaches through Monday, below normal temperatures through the weekend. Gradual warming and drying trend kicks off Monday through Thursday. Light rain showers from remnant tropical moisture possible Tuesday through Friday. The extended forecast for the Bay Area and Central Coast: Tuesday and Tuesday night, partly cloudy. High 65 to 95. Lows 55 to 75. Wednesday and Wednesday night, partly cloudy. High 75 to 100. Low 60 to 75. Thursday and Thursday night, mostly clear. Highs 70 to 100. Low 60 to 75. Friday and Friday night, partly cloudy. Highs 65 to 90. Lows 55 to 65. Saturday and Saturday night, partly cloudy. High 65 to 85. Lows 55 to 65. Sunrise, sunset, and tidal information for the San Francisco Bay Area for Saturday, September 5. The sunset tonight, 7:32 p.m. The sunrise tomorrow, 6:44 a.m. The sunset tomorrow, 7:31 p.m. Tidal data at the Golden Gate for the afternoon and evening hours today and the morning hours of tomorrow. Low tide, 12:29 p.m. at 3.52 feet. High tide, 6:41 p.m. at 6.15 feet. Low tide, 02:07 a.m. at minus 014 feet. High tide, 9:38 a.m. at 4.61 feet. Here are the buoy observations for midnight Pacific Daylight Time. An offshore buoy, 6 winds northwest at 6 knots. Pressure 1,022.7 millibars. An offshore buoy, 59 winds north at 10 knots. Water temperature 66. Pressure 1,019.5 millibars. At buoy 14 near Point Arena, winds northwest at 16 knots. Water temperature 61. Pressure 1,015.7 millibars. At buoy 13 near Bodega Bay, winds northwest at 16 knots. Pressure 1,014.7 millibars. At Point Reyes, wave rider buoy, water temperature 62, sea 7 feet, every 13 seconds. At San Francisco buoy, winds northwest at 10 knots, pressure 1,014.9 millibars, swell 5 feet, every 16 seconds. At Half Moon Bay buoy, winds northwest 12 knots, water temperature 61, pressure 1,015.6 millibars, seas 5 feet, every 11 seconds. At Monterey buoy, winds north at 12 knots, water temperature 61, pressure 1,015.1 millibars. At Point Sur, wave rider buoy, water temperature 60, seas 8 feet, every 11 seconds. At Cape San Martin buoy, winds northwest at 19 knots, gusting to 23, water temperature 64, pressure 1,014.6 millibars. Synopsis for the Central California coast and bays, including the Monterey Bay, Greater Farallones, and Cordell Bank National Marine Sanctuaries: gentle to moderate northerly to northwesterly breezes continue through the beginning of next week. Diurnal

to strong breezes are expected across the San Pablo, San Francisco, and Monterey Bays each afternoon and evening into the beginning of next week. Fresh to strong gusts become more widespread early next week before winds decrease by midweek. Long-period southerly swell will continue to impact the coastal waters through much of the upcoming week. The marine forecast for San Pablo Bay, Suisun Bay, the West Delta, and the San Francisco Bay north of the Bay Bridge. For tonight, west wind 10 to 15 knots, easing to 5 to 10 knots late this evening and overnight. For Sunday, southwest wind 5 to 10 knots, rising to 10 to 15 knots in the afternoon. For Sunday night, west wind 10 to 15 knots, becoming southwest around 5 knots after midnight. Labor Day, east wind around 5 knots, backing to north in the afternoon. The marine forecast for Monterey Bay. Small craft advisory in effect from Sunday morning through Sunday evening. For tonight, west wind 15 to 20 knots, becoming northwest 5 to 10 knots. Seas 3 to 4 feet. Wave detail, northwest 4 feet at 6 seconds and south 2 feet at 16 seconds. For Sunday, northwest wind around 5 knots, backing to west 15 to 20 knots in the afternoon. Seas 3 to 4 feet. Wave detail, northwest 3 feet at 9 seconds and south 2 feet at 16 seconds. For Sunday night, northwest wind 15 to 20 knots, becoming north 5 to 10 knots after midnight. Seas 3 to 5 feet. Wave detail, northwest 4 feet at 6 seconds and south 2 feet at 15 seconds. Labor Day, northeast wind around 5 knots, backing to west in the afternoon. Seas 3 to 4 feet. Wave detail, northwest 3 feet at 8 seconds and south 2 feet at 14 seconds. The coastal waters forecast from Pigeon Point to Point Pinos out to 10 nautical miles. Small craft advisory in effect from Sunday morning through late Sunday night. For tonight, northwest wind 15 to 20 knots, easing to 10 to 15 knots late this evening and overnight. Seas 4 to 6 feet. Wave detail, northwest 4 feet at 7 seconds and south 3 feet at 16 seconds. For Sunday, northwest wind 10 to 15 knots, rising to 15 to 20 knots in the afternoon. Seas 4 to 5 feet. Wave detail, northwest 4 feet at 9 seconds and south 3 feet at 16 seconds. For Sunday night, northwest wind 15 to 20 knots, easing to 10 to 15 knots after midnight. Seas 4 to 6 feet. Wave detail, northwest 5 feet at 7 seconds and south 3 feet at 15 seconds. Labor Day, northwest wind 5 to 10 knots. Seas 4 to 6 feet. Wave detail, northwest 4 feet at 8 seconds and south 3 feet at 14 seconds. The area forecast for the peninsula, North Bay, and East Bay. Beach hazards statement in effect through Monday evening. For the rest of tonight, mostly clear until midnight, then becoming partly cloudy. Lows in the 50s. West winds 5 to 10 miles per hour. For Sunday, partly cloudy in the morning, then becoming mostly sunny. Highs in the mid-60s at the coast to the upper 70s inland. West winds 5 to 15 miles per hour. For Sunday night, mostly clear until midnight, then becoming partly cloudy. Lows in the 50s. West winds 5 to 15 miles per hour, becoming southwest up to 5 miles per hour after midnight. Labor Day, partly cloudy in the morning, then becoming sunny. Highs in the mid-70s at the coast to the upper 80s inland. Southeast winds up to 5 miles per hour, becoming northwest in the afternoon. And on Monday night, clear. Lows from the mid-50s to lower 60s. West winds 5 to 10 miles per hour. For the Tuesday, mostly sunny. A slight chance of rain. Highs from the mid-70s to lower 90s. For Tuesday night, partly cloudy. A slight chance of rain. Lows from the 50s to mid-60s. Wednesday through Thursday, partly cloudy. Highs from the mid-70s to lower 90s. Lows from the 50s to upper 60s.

Thursday night, mostly clear. Lows from the upper 50s to mid-60s. Friday, partly cloudy. Highs from the upper 60s to lower 80s Friday night, mostly clear until midnight, then becoming partly cloudy. Lows from the mid-50s to lower 60s Saturday, partly cloudy. Highs from the mid-60s to lower 80s, low temperatures tonight and highs tomorrow for these selected cities: San Francisco, 56 and 67, San Francisco Airport, 57 and 69, Redwood City, 57 and 76, Oakland, 58 and 71, Fremont, 57 and 73, Concord, 57 and 80, Livermore, 56 and 78, San Rafael, 55 and 78, Santa Rosa, 48 and 80, Napa, 52 and 74, Fairfield, 55 and 79. These are the midnight Pacific Daylight Time observations for the San Francisco and Monterey Bay areas on Sunday, September 6th. At San Francisco Airport, it was mostly cloudy, temperature 61, dew point 55, relative humidity 81%, west wind at 17 miles an hour, pressure 29.97 inches and falling. At Oakland Airport, it was partly cloudy, temperature 62, dew point 56, relative humidity 80%, west wind at 10 miles an hour, pressure 29.97 inches and falling. At San Jose Airport, it was clear, temperature 62, dew point 50, relative humidity 64%, north wind at 6 miles an hour, pressure 29.98 inches and steady. At Santa Rosa, it was clear, temperature 55, calm, pressure 29.96 and rising. At Concord, it was clear, temperature 62, south wind at 7. At Livermore, it was clear, temperature 59, west wind at 5. At Monterey, it was clear, temperature 61, south wind at 5, pressure 29.97 and falling. At Salinas, it was clear, temperature 62, dew point 48, relative humidity 60%, north wind at 10. Here are some observations around California and western Nevada. It was clear, with a temperature of 72 at Los Angeles, and 46 at Mammoth Lakes. It was partly cloudy, with a temperature of 61 at Sacramento, 52 at Truckee, 47 at South Lake Tahoe, and 48 at Blue Canyon. It was mostly cloudy, with a temperature of 75 at San Diego, and 59 at Reno. Local temperature reports around San Francisco Bay for 12 a.m. Downtown San Francisco was 60 degrees. Oakland Museum was 64 degrees. Redwood City was 61 degrees. San Rafael was 60 degrees. The following is an important beach hazard message from the National Weather Service. Issued at 10:37 a.m. Pacific Daylight Time. Beach hazard statement remains in effect through Monday evening. What? Increased risk of sneaker waves and strong rip currents due to incoming long-period southerly swell associated with tropical activity in the eastern Pacific Ocean. Breaking waves to around 10 feet expected. Where? Pacific Coast beaches. When? 3:11 p.m. Pacific Daylight Time Monday. Impacts. Dangerous conditions are forecast along the shoreline. Hazards include sneaker waves, strong rip currents, and large breaking waves. Stay off of jetties, piers, rocks, and other waterside infrastructure. Remain out of the water to avoid hazardous surf and never turn your back on the ocean. Monitor local weather, surf, and tide forecasts at www.weather.gov/mtr. The area forecast for the South Bay, including the San Jose metro area and the Santa Clara Valley. For the rest of tonight, mostly clear. Lows in the 50s. Northwest winds 5 to 10 miles per hour. For Sunday, mostly sunny in the morning, then becoming sunny. Highs in the lower 70s by the bay, mid-70s to lower 80s inland. Northwest winds up to 5 miles per hour, increasing to 5 to 15 miles per hour in the afternoon. For Sunday night, mostly clear. Lows from the lower to mid-50s. Northwest winds 5 to 15 miles.

increasing to up to 5 miles per hour after midnight. Labor Day, mostly sunny in the morning, then becoming sunny. Highs in the upper 70s by the bay to the 80s inland. Northeast winds up to 5 miles per hour, becoming northwest in the afternoon. And on Monday night, clear. Lows from the mid-50s to lower 60s. Northwest winds 5 to 10 miles per hour until midnight, becoming light. For the Tuesday, mostly sunny in the morning, then becoming partly cloudy. A slight chance of rain. Highs from the upper 70s to lower 90s. For Tuesday night, partly cloudy. A slight chance of rain. Lows in the lower 60s. Wednesday and Wednesday night, partly cloudy. Highs from the lower 80s to mid 90s, lows in the mid 60s. Thursday and Thursday night, mostly clear. Highs from the lower 80s to mid 90s, lows from the lower to mid 60s. For Friday, partly cloudy in the morning, then becoming mostly sunny. Highs from the mid 70s to upper 80s, and on Friday night, mostly clear. Lows in the upper 50s for the Saturday. Partly cloudy in the morning, then becoming mostly sunny. Highs from the lower 70s to mid 80s, low temperatures tonight and highs tomorrow for the selected cities: San Jose, 56 and 75, Mountain View, 56 and 71, Morgan Hill, 54 and 81. The area forecast for the Monterey Bay and Salinas Valley: beach hazards statement in effect through Monday evening. For the rest of tonight, mostly clear. Lows in the mid-50s. South winds 5 to 10 miles per hour. For Sunday, partly cloudy in the morning, then becoming sunny. Highs in the upper 60s at the coast to the upper 70s inland. West winds up to 5 miles per hour, increasing to 5 to 15 miles per hour in the afternoon. For Sunday night, mostly clear until midnight, then becoming partly cloudy. Lows in the mid-50s. Southwest winds 5 to 15 miles per hour. Labor Day, partly cloudy in the morning, then becoming sunny. Highs in the lower 70s at the coast to the lower 80s inland. East winds around 5 miles per hour, becoming west in the afternoon. And on Monday night, mostly clear. Lows in the upper 50s. West winds 5 to 10 miles per hour, becoming east after midnight. For the Tuesday, partly cloudy. A slight chance of rain. Highs from the lower 70s to mid 80s. For Tuesday night, partly cloudy until midnight, then becoming mostly cloudy. A slight chance of rain. Lows near 60. For Wednesday, mostly cloudy in the morning, then becoming partly cloudy. Highs from the mid-70s to lower 90s. Wednesday night through Thursday night, partly cloudy. Lows from the 50s to upper 60s. Highs from the mid-70s to upper 80s. Friday through Saturday, partly cloudy. Highs from the upper 60s to lower 80s. Lows in the upper 50s. Low temperatures tonight and highs tomorrow for the selected cities: Santa Cruz, 52 and 76, Monterey, 56 and 67, Salinas, 54 and 68, Hollister, 52 and 77, King City, 53 and 79. The weather overview for the Bay Area and Central Coast: hazardous conditions at Pacific Coast beaches through Monday, below normal temperatures through the weekend. Gradual warming and drying trend kicks off Monday through Thursday. Light rain showers from remnant tropical moisture possible Tuesday through Friday. The extended forecast for the Bay Area and Central Coast: Tuesday and Tuesday night, partly cloudy. High 65 to 95. Lows 55 to 75. Wednesday and Wednesday night, partly cloudy. High 75 to 100. Low 60 to 75. Thursday and Thursday night, mostly clear. Highs 70 to 100. Low 60 to 75. Friday and Friday night, partly cloudy. Highs 65 to 90. Lows 55 to 65. Saturday and Saturday night, partly cloudy. High 65 to 85. Lows 55 to 65.

sunrise, sunset, and tidal information for the San Francisco Bay Area for Saturday, September 5. The sunset tonight, 7:32 p.m. The sunrise tomorrow, 6:44 a.m. The sunset tomorrow, 7:31 p.m. Tidal data at the Golden Gate for the afternoon and evening hours today and the morning hours of tomorrow. Low tide, 12:29 p.m. at 3.52 feet. High tide, 6:41 p.m. at 6.15 feet. Low tide, 02:07 a.m. at minus 014 feet. High tide, 9:38 a.m. at 4.61 feet. Here are the buoy observations for midnight Pacific Daylight Time. An offshore buoy 6 winds north at 6 knots, pressure 1,022.6 millibars. An offshore buoy 59 winds north at 10 knots, water temperature 66, pressure 1,019.5 millibars. At Point Arena buoy, winds northwest 16 knots, water temperature 61, pressure 1,015.6 millibars, seas 5 feet, every 16 seconds. At buoy 13 near Bodega Bay, winds northwest at 16 knots, pressure 1,014.7 millibars. At Point Reyes Wave Rider buoy, water temperature 62, seas 8 feet, every 13 seconds. At San Francisco buoy, winds northwest at 10 knots, pressure 1,014.9 millibars, swell 5 feet, every 16 seconds. At Half Moon Bay buoy, winds northwest 12 knots, water temperature 61, pressure 1,015.6 millibars, seas 5 feet, every 11 seconds. At Monterey Bay buoy, winds north 12 knots, water temperature 61, pressure 1,015.1 millibars, sea 7 feet, every 16 seconds. At Pointer, Wave Rider buoy, water temperature 60, seas 8 feet, every 11 seconds. At Cape San Martin buoy, winds northwest 19 knots, gusting to 23, water temperature 64, pressure 1,014.6 millibars. Seas 8 feet, every 9 seconds. 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This broadcast originates from the National Weather Service office located in Monterey, California, and serves the South Bay and Monterey Bay Area, including the cities of San Jose, Monterey, Salinas, and Santa Cruz. Synopsis for the Central California coast and bays, including the Monterey Bay, Greater Farallones, and Cordell Bank National Marine Sanctuaries, gentle to moderate northerly to northwesterly breezes continue through the beginning of next week. Diurnal moderate to strong breezes are expected across the San Pablo, San Francisco, and Monterey bays each afternoon and evening into the beginning of next week. Fresh to strong gusts become more widespread early next week before winds decrease by midweek. Long-period southerly swell will continue to impact the coastal waters through much of the upcoming week. The marine forecast for San Pablo Bay, Suisun Bay, the West Delta, and the San Francisco Bay north of the Bay Bridge. For tonight, west wind 10 to 15 knots, easing to 5 to 10 knots late this evening and overnight. For Sunday, southwest wind 5 to 10 knots, rising to 10 to 15 knots in the afternoon. For Sunday night, west wind 10 to 15 knots, becoming southwest around 5 knots after midnight. Labor Day, east wind around 5 knots, backing to north in the afternoon. The marine forecast for Monterey Bay. Small craft advisory in effect from Sunday morning through Sunday evening. For tonight, west wind 15 to 20 knots, becoming northwest 5 to 10 knots. Seas 3 to 4 feet. Wave detail, northwest 4 feet at 6 seconds and south 2 feet at 16 seconds. For Sunday, northwest wind around 5 knots, backing to west 15 to 20 knots in the afternoon. Seas 3 to 4 feet. Wave detail, northwest 3 feet at 9 seconds and south 2 feet at 16 seconds. For Sunday night, northwest wind 15 to 20 knots, becoming north 5 to 10 knots after midnight. Seas 3 to 5 feet. Wave detail, northwest 4 feet at 6 seconds.

seconds and south 2 feet at 15 seconds. Labor Day, northeast wind around 5 knots, backing to west in the afternoon. Seas 3 to 4 feet. Wave detail, northwest 3 feet at 8 seconds and south 2 feet at 14 seconds. The coastal waters forecast from Pigeon Point to Point Pinos out to 10 nautical miles. Small craft advisory in effect from Sunday morning through late Sunday night. For tonight, northwest wind 15 to 20 knots, easing to 10 to 15 knots late this evening and overnight. Seas 4 to 6 feet. Wave detail, northwest 4 feet at 7 seconds and south 3 feet at 16 seconds. For Sunday, northwest wind 10 to 15 knots, rising to 15 to 20 knots in the afternoon. Seas 4 to 5 feet. Wave detail, northwest 4 feet at 9 seconds and south 3 feet at 16 seconds. For Sunday night, northwest wind 15 to 20 knots, easing to 10 to 15 knots after midnight. Seas 4 to 6 feet. Wave detail, northwest 5 feet at 7 seconds and south 3 feet at 15 seconds. Labor Day, northwest wind 5 to 10 knots. Seas 4 to 6 feet. Wave detail, northwest 4 feet at 8 seconds and south 3 feet at 14 seconds. The area forecast for the peninsula, North Bay, and East Bay. Beach hazards statement in effect through Monday evening. For the rest of tonight, mostly clear until midnight, then becoming partly cloudy. Lows in the 50s. West winds 5 to 10 miles per hour. For Sunday, partly cloudy in the morning, then becoming mostly sunny. Highs in the mid-60s at the coast to the upper 70s inland. West winds 5 to 15 miles per hour. For Sunday night, mostly clear until midnight, then becoming partly cloudy. Lows in the 50s. West winds 5 to 15 miles per hour, becoming southwest up to 5 miles per hour after midnight. Labor Day, partly cloudy in the morning, then becoming sunny. Highs in the mid-70s at the coast to the upper 80s inland. Southeast winds up to 5 miles per hour, becoming northwest in the afternoon. And on Monday night, clear. Lows from the mid-50s to lower 60s. West winds 5 to 10 miles per hour. For the Tuesday, mostly sunny. A slight chance of rain. Highs from the mid-70s to lower 90s. For Tuesday night, partly cloudy. A slight chance of rain. Lows from the 50s to mid-60s. Wednesday through Thursday, partly cloudy. Highs from the mid-70s to lower 90s. Lows from the 50s to upper 60s. Thursday night, mostly clear. Lows from the upper 50s to mid-60s. Friday, partly cloudy. Highs from the upper 60s to lower 80s. Friday night, mostly clear until midnight, then becoming partly cloudy. Lows from the mid-50s to lower 60s. Saturday, partly cloudy. Highs from the mid-60s to lower 80s. Low temperatures tonight and highs tomorrow for these selected cities: San Francisco, 56 and 67, San Francisco Airport, 57 and 69, Redwood City, 57 and 76, Oakland, 58 and 71, Fremont, 57 and 73, Concord, 57 and 80, Livermore, 56 and 78, San Rafael, 55 and 78, Santa Rosa, 48 and 80, Napa, 52 and 74, Fairfield, 55 and 79. These are the midnight Pacific Daylight Time observations for the San Francisco and Monterey Bay areas on Sunday, September 6th. At San Francisco Airport, it was mostly cloudy, temperature 61, dew point 55, relative humidity 81%, west wind at 17 miles an hour, pressure 29.97 inches and falling. At Oakland Airport, it was partly cloudy, temperature 62, dew point 56, relative humidity 80%, west wind at 10 miles an hour, pressure 29.97 inches and falling. At San Jose Airport, it was clear, temperature 62, dew point 50, relative humidity 64%, north wind at 6 miles an hour, pressure 29.98 inches and steady.

at Santa Rosa, it was clear, temperature 55, calm, pressure 29.96 and rising. At Concord, it was clear, temperature 62, south wind at 7. At Livermore, it was clear, temperature 59, west wind at 5. At Monterey, it was clear, temperature 61, south wind at 5, pressure 29.97 and falling. At Salinas, it was clear, temperature 62, dew point 48, relative humidity 60%, north wind at 10. Here are some observations around California and western Nevada. It was clear, with a temperature of 72 at Los Angeles, and 46 at Mammoth Lakes. It was partly cloudy, with a temperature of 61 at Sacramento, 52 at Truckee, 47 at South Lake Tahoe, and 48 at Blue Canyon. It was mostly cloudy, with a temperature of 75 at San Diego, and 59 at Reno, 47 at South Lake Tahoe, and 48 at Blue Canyon. It was mostly cloudy, with a temperature of 75 at San Diego, and 59 at Reno. Local temperature reports around San Francisco Bay for 12 a.m. Downtown San Francisco was 60 degrees. Oakland Museum was 64 degrees. Redwood City was 61 degrees. San Rafael was 60 degrees. The following is an important beach hazard message from the National Weather Service. Issued at 10:37 a.m. Pacific Daylight Time. Beach hazard statement remains in effect through Monday evening. What? Increased risk of sneaker waves and strong rip currents due to incoming long-period southerly swell associated with tropical activity in the eastern Pacific Ocean. Breaking waves to around 10 feet expected. Where? Pacific Coast beaches. When? 3:11 p.m. Pacific Daylight Time Monday. Impacts. Dangerous conditions are forecast along the shoreline. Hazards include sneaker waves, strong rip currents, and large breaking waves. Stay off of jetties, piers, rocks, and other waterside infrastructure. Remain out of the water to avoid hazardous surf and never turn your back on the ocean. Monitor local weather, surf and tide forecast at www.weather.gov/mtr. The area forecast for the South Bay, including the San Jose metro area and the Santa Clara Valley. For the rest of tonight, mostly clear. Lows in the 50s. Northwest winds 5 to 10 miles per hour. For Sunday, mostly sunny in the morning, then becoming sunny. Highs in the lower 70s by the bay, mid 70s to lower 80s inland. Northwest winds up to 5 miles per hour, increasing to 5 to 15 miles per hour in the afternoon. For Sunday night, mostly clear. Lows from the lower to mid 50s. Northwest winds 5 to 15 miles per hour, decreasing to up to 5 miles per hour after midnight. Labor Day, mostly sunny in the morning, then becoming sunny. Highs in the upper 70s by the bay to the 80s inland. Northeast winds up to 5 miles per hour, becoming northwest in the afternoon. And on Monday night, clear. Lows from the mid-50s to lower 60s. Northwest winds 5 to 10 miles per hour until midnight, becoming light. For the Tuesday, mostly sunny in the morning, then becoming partly cloudy. A slight chance of rain. Highs from the upper 70s to lower 90s. For Tuesday night, partly cloudy. A slight chance of rain. Lows in the lower 60s. Wednesday and Wednesday night, partly cloudy. Highs from the lower 80s to mid 90s, lows in the mid 60s. Thursday and Thursday night, mostly clear. Highs from the lower 80s to mid 90s, lows from the lower to mid 60s. For Friday, partly cloudy in the morning, then becoming mostly sunny. Highs from the mid-70s to upper 80s, and on Friday night, mostly clear. Lows in the upper 50s for the Saturday. Partly cloudy in the morning, then becoming mostly sunny. Highs from the lower 70s to mid-80s, low temperatures tonight and highs tomorrow for these selected cities: San Jose, 56 and 75, Mountain View, 56 and 71, Morgan Hill, 54 and 81. The area forecast.

Monterey Bay and Salinas Valley. Beach hazard statement in effect through Monday evening. For the rest of tonight, mostly clear. Lows in the mid-50s. South winds 5 to 10 miles per hour. For Sunday, partly cloudy in the morning, then becoming sunny. Highs in the upper 60s at the coast to the upper 70s inland. West winds up to 5 miles per hour, increasing to 5 to 15 miles per hour in the afternoon. For Sunday night, mostly clear until midnight, then becoming partly cloudy. Lows in the mid-50s. Southwest winds 5 to 15 miles per hour. Labor Day, partly cloudy in the morning, then becoming sunny. Highs in the lower 70s at the coast to the lower 80s inland. East winds around 5 miles per hour, becoming west in the afternoon. And on Monday night, mostly clear. Lows in the upper 50s. West winds 5 to 10 miles per hour, becoming east after midnight. For the Tuesday, partly cloudy. A slight chance of rain. Highs from the lower 70s to mid 80s. For Tuesday night, partly cloudy until midnight, then becoming mostly cloudy. A slight chance of rain. Lows near 60. For Wednesday, mostly cloudy in the morning, then becoming partly cloudy. Highs from the mid-70s to lower 90s. Wednesday night through Thursday night, partly cloudy. Lows from the 50s to upper 60s. Highs from the mid-70s to upper 80s. Friday through Saturday, partly cloudy. Highs from the upper 60s to lower 80s. Lows in the upper 50s. Low temperatures tonight and highs tomorrow for the selected cities: Santa Cruz, 52 and 76, Monterey, 56 and 67, Salinas, 54 and 68, Hollister, 52 and 77, King City, 53 and 79. The weather overview for the Bay Area and Central Coast: hazardous conditions at Pacific Coast beaches through Monday, below normal temperatures through the weekend. Gradual warming and drying trend kicks off Monday through Thursday. Light rain showers from remnant tropical moisture possible Tuesday through Friday. The extended forecast for the Bay Area and Central Coast: Tuesday and Tuesday night, partly cloudy. High 65 to 95. Lows 55 to 75. Wednesday and Wednesday night, partly cloudy. High 75 to 100. Low 60 to 75. Thursday and Thursday night, mostly clear. High 70 to 100. Low 60 to 75. Friday and Friday night, partly cloudy. High 65 to 90. Lows 55 to 65. Saturday and Saturday night, partly cloudy. High 65 to 85. Lows 55 to 65. Sunrise, sunset, and tidal information for the San Francisco Bay Area for Saturday, September 5. The sunset tonight, 7:32 p.m. The sunrise tomorrow, 6:44 a.m. The sunset tomorrow, 7:31 p.m. Tidal data at the Golden Gate for the afternoon and evening hours today and the morning hours of tomorrow. Low tide, 12:29 p.m. at 3.52 feet. High tide, 6:41 p.m. at 6.15 feet. Low tide, 02:07 a.m. at -014 feet. High tide, 9:38 a.m. at 4.61 feet. Here are the buoy observations for midnight Pacific Daylight Time. An offshore buoy 6 winds north at 6 knots, pressure 1,022.6 millibars. An offshore buoy 59 winds north at 10 knots, water temperature 66, pressure 1,019.5 millibars. At Point Arena buoy, winds northwest 16 knots, water temperature 61, pressure 1,015.6 millibars, seas 5 feet, every 16 seconds. At buoy 13 near Bodega Bay, winds northwest at 60 knots, pressure 1,014.7 millibars. At Point Reyes Wave Rider buoy, water temperature 62, seas 8 feet, every 13 seconds. At San Francisco buoy, winds northwest at 10 knots, pressure 1,014.9.

handlebars, swell 5 feet every 16 seconds. At Half Moon Bay, buoy winds northwest 12 knots, water temperature 61, pressure 1,015.6 millibars, seas 5 feet every 11 seconds. At Monterey Bay, buoy winds north 12 knots, water temperature 61, pressure 1,015.1 millibars, seas 7 feet every 16 seconds. At Point Sur, wave rider buoy water temperature 60, seas 8 feet every 11 seconds. At Cape San Martin, buoy winds northwest 19 knots, gusting to 23, water temperature 64, pressure 1,014.6 millibars. Seas 8 feet every 9 seconds. Synopsis for the Central California coast and bays, including the Monterey Bay, Greater Farallones, and Cordell Bank National Marine Sanctuaries. Gentle to moderate northerly to northwesterly breezes continue through the beginning of next week. Diurnal moderate to strong breezes are expected across the San Pablo, San Francisco, and Monterey Bays each afternoon and evening into the beginning of next week. Fresh to strong gusts become more widespread early next week before winds decrease by midweek. Long period southerly swell will continue to impact the coastal waters through much of the upcoming week. The marine forecast for San Pablo Bay, Suisun Bay, the West Delta, and the San Francisco Bay north of the Bay Bridge. For tonight, west wind 10 to 15 knots, easing to 5 to 10 knots late this evening and overnight. For Sunday, southwest wind 5 to 10 knots, rising to 10 to 15 knots in the afternoon. For Sunday night, west wind 10 to 15 knots, becoming southwest around 5 knots after midnight. Labor Day, east wind around 5 knots, backing to north in the afternoon. The marine forecast for Monterey Bay. Small craft advisory in effect from Sunday morning through Sunday evening. For tonight, west wind 15 to 20 knots, becoming northwest 5 to 10 knots. Seas 3 to 4 feet. Wave detail, northwest 4 feet at 6 seconds and south 2 feet at 16 seconds. For Sunday, northwest wind around 5 knots, backing to west 15 to 20 knots in the afternoon. Seas 3 to 4 feet. Wave detail, northwest 3 feet at 9 seconds and south 2 feet at 16 seconds. For Sunday night, northwest wind 15 to 20 knots, becoming north 5 to 10 knots after midnight. Seas 3 to 5 feet. Wave detail, northwest 4 feet at 6 seconds and south 2 feet at 15 seconds. Labor Day, northeast wind around 5 knots, backing to west in the afternoon. Seas 3 to 4 feet. Wave detail, northwest 3 feet at 8 seconds and south 2 feet at 14 seconds. The coastal waters forecast from Pigeon Point to Point Pinos out to 10 nautical miles. Small craft advisory in effect from Sunday morning through late Sunday night. For tonight, northwest wind 15 to 20 knots, easing to 10 to 15 knots late this evening and overnight. Seas 4 to 6 feet. Wave detail, northwest 4 feet at 7 seconds and south 3 feet at 16 seconds. For Sunday, northwest wind 10 to 15 knots, rising to 15 to 20 knots in the afternoon. Seas 4 to 5 feet. Wave detail, northwest 4 feet at 9 seconds and south 3 feet at 16 seconds. For Sunday night, northwest wind 15 to 20 knots, easing to 10 to 15 knots after midnight. Seas 4 to 6 feet. Wave detail, northwest 5 feet at 7 seconds and south 3 feet at 15 seconds. Labor Day, northwest wind 5 to 10 knots. Seas 4 to 6 feet. Wave detail, northwest 4 feet at 8 seconds and south 3 feet at 14 seconds. The area forecast for the peninsula, North Bay, and East Bay. Beach hazards statement in effect through Monday evening. For the rest of tonight, mostly clear until midnight, then becoming partly cloudy. Lows in the 50s. West winds 5 to 10 miles per hour. For Sunday, partly cloudy in the morning, then becoming mostly sunny. Highs in the mid-60s at the coast to the upper 70s inland. West winds 5 to 15 miles per hour.
for Sunday night, mostly clear until midnight, then becoming partly cloudy. Lows in the 50s. West winds 5 to 15 miles per hour, becoming southwest up to 5 miles per hour after midnight. Labor Day, partly cloudy in the morning, then becoming sunny. Highs in the mid-70s at the coast to the upper 80s inland. Southeast winds up to 5 miles per hour, becoming northwest in the afternoon. And on Monday night, clear. Lows from the mid-50s to lower 60s. West winds 5 to 10 miles per hour. For the Tuesday, mostly sunny. A slight chance of rain. Highs from the mid-70s to lower 90s. For Tuesday night, partly cloudy. A slight chance of rain. Lows from the 50s to mid-60s. Wednesday through Thursday, partly cloudy. Highs from the mid-70s to lower 90s. Lows from the 50s to upper 60s. Thursday night, mostly clear. Lows from the upper 50s to mid-60s. Friday, partly cloudy. Highs from the upper 60s to lower 80s. Friday night, mostly clear until midnight, then becoming partly cloudy. Lows from the mid-50s to lower 60s. Saturday, partly cloudy. Highs from the mid-60s to lower 80s. Low temperatures tonight and highs tomorrow for the selected cities. San Francisco, 56 and 67. San Francisco Airport, 57 and 69. Redwood City, 57 and 76. Oakland, 58 and 71. Fremont, 57 and 73. Concord, 57 and 80. Livermore, 56 and 78. San Rafael, 55 and 78. Santa Rosa, 48 and 80. Napa, 52 and 74. Fairfield, 55 and 79. These are the midnight Pacific Daylight Time observations for the San Francisco and Monterey Bay areas on Sunday, September 6th. At San Francisco Airport, it was mostly cloudy, temperature 61, dew point 55, relative humidity 81%, west wind at 17 miles an hour, pressure 29.97 inches and falling. At Oakland Airport, it was partly cloudy, temperature 62, dew point 56, relative humidity 80%, west wind at 10 miles an hour, pressure 29.97 inches and falling. At San Jose Airport, it was clear, temperature 62, dew point 50, relative humidity 64%, north wind at 6 miles an hour, pressure 29.98 inches and steady. At Santa Rosa, it was clear, temperature 55, calm, pressure 29.96 and rising. At Concord, it was clear, temperature 62, south wind at 7. At Livermore, it was clear, temperature 59, west wind at 5. At Monterey, it was clear, temperature 61, south wind at 5, pressure 29.97 and falling. At Salinas, it was clear, temperature 62, dew point 48, relative humidity 60%, north wind at 10. Here are some observations around California and western Nevada. It was clear, with a temperature of 72 at Los Angeles, and 46 at Mammoth Lakes. It was partly cloudy, with a temperature of 61 at Sacramento, 52 at Truckee, 47 at South Lake Tahoe, and 48 at Blue Canyon. It was mostly cloudy, with a temperature of 75 at San Diego, and 59 at Reno. Local temperature reports around San Francisco Bay for 12 a.m. Downtown San Francisco was 60 degrees. Oakland Museum was 64 degrees. Redwood City was 61 degrees. San Rafael was 60 degrees. The following is an important beach hazard message from the National Weather Service. Issued at 10:37 a.m. Pacific Daylight Time. Beach hazard statement remains in effect through Monday evening. What? Increased risk of sneaker waves and strong rip currents due to incoming long-period southerly swell associated with tropical activity in the eastern Pacific Ocean. Breaking waves to around 10 feet expected. Where? Pacific Coast beaches. When? Through 11 p.m. Pacific Daylight Time Monday. Impacts. Dangerous conditions are forecast along the shoreline.
Hazards include sneaker waves,

70s to lower 80s inland. Northwest winds up to 5 miles per hour, increasing to 5 to 15 miles per hour in the afternoon. For Sunday night, mostly clear. Lows from the lower to mid 50s. Northwest winds 5 to 15 miles per hour, decreasing to up to 5 miles per hour after midnight. Labor Day, mostly sunny in the morning, then becoming sunny. Highs in the upper 70s by the bay to the 80s inland. Northeast winds up to 5 miles per hour, becoming northwest in the afternoon. And on Monday night, clear. Lows from the mid-50s to lower 60s. Northwest winds 5 to 10 miles per hour until midnight, becoming light. For the Tuesday, mostly sunny in the morning, then becoming partly cloudy. A slight chance of rain. Highs from the upper 70s to lower 90s. For Tuesday night, partly cloudy. A slight chance of rain. Lows in the lower 60s. Wednesday and Wednesday night, partly cloudy. Highs from the lower 80s to mid 90s, lows in the mid 60s. Thursday and Thursday night, mostly clear. Highs from the lower 80s to mid 90s, lows from the lower to mid 60s. For Friday, partly cloudy in the morning, then becoming mostly sunny. Highs from the mid 70s to upper 80s, and on Friday night, mostly clear. Lows in the upper 50s for the Saturday. Partly cloudy in the morning, then becoming mostly sunny. Highs from the lower 70s to mid 80s, low temperatures tonight and highs tomorrow for the selected cities: San Jose, 56 and 75, Mountain View, 56 and 71, Morgan Hill, 54 and 81. 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This broadcast originates from the National Weather Service office located in Monterey, California, and serves the South Bay and Monterey Bay Area, including the cities of San Jose, Monterey, Salinas, and Santa Cruz. The area forecast for the Monterey Bay and Salinas Valley: beach hazards statement in effect through Monday evening. For the rest of tonight, mostly clear. Lows in the mid-50s. South winds 5 to 10 miles per hour. For Sunday, partly cloudy in the morning, then becoming sunny. Highs in the upper 60s at the coast to the upper 70s inland. West winds up to 5 miles per hour, increasing to 5 to 15 miles per hour in the afternoon. For Sunday night, mostly clear until midnight, then becoming partly cloudy. Lows in the mid-50s. Southwest winds 5 to 15 miles per hour. Labor Day, partly cloudy in the morning, then becoming sunny. Highs in the lower 70s at the coast to the lower 80s inland. East winds around 5 miles per hour, becoming west in the afternoon. And on Monday night, mostly clear. Lows in the upper 50s. West winds 5 to 10 miles per hour, becoming east after midnight. For the Tuesday, partly cloudy. A slight chance of rain. Highs from the lower 70s to mid 80s. For Tuesday night, partly cloudy until midnight, then becoming mostly cloudy. A slight chance of rain. Lows near 60. For Wednesday, mostly cloudy in the morning, then becoming partly cloudy. Highs from the mid 70s to lower 90s. Wednesday night through Thursday night, partly cloudy. Lows from the 50s to upper 60s. Highs from the mid 70s to upper 80s. Friday through Saturday, partly cloudy. Highs from the upper 60s to lower 80s. Lows in the upper 50s. Low temperatures tonight and highs tomorrow for the selected cities: Santa Cruz, 52 and 76, Monterey, 56 and 67, Salinas, 54 and 68, Hollister, 52 and 77, King City, 53 and 79. The weather overview for the Bay Area and Central Coast: hazardous conditions at Pacific Coast beaches through Monday, below normal temperatures through the weekend. Gradual warming and drying trend kicks off Monday through Thursday. Light rain showers from remnant tropical moisture possible Tuesday through Friday. The extended forecast for the Bay Area and Central Coast:

Tuesday night, partly cloudy. High 65 to 95. Lows 55 to 75. Wednesday and Wednesday night, partly cloudy. High 75 to 100. Low 60 to 75. Thursday and Thursday night, mostly clear. High 70 to 100. Low 60 to 75. Friday and Friday night, partly cloudy. High 65 to 90. Lows 55 to 65. Saturday and Saturday night, partly cloudy. High 65 to 85. Lows 55 to 65. Sunrise, sunset, and tidal information for the San Francisco Bay Area for Saturday, September 5. The sunset tonight, 7:32 p.m. The sunrise tomorrow, 6:44 a.m. The sunset tomorrow, 7:31 p.m. Tidal data at the Golden Gate for the afternoon and evening hours today and the morning hours of tomorrow. Low tide, 12:29 p.m. at 3.52 feet. High tide, 6:41 p.m. at 6.15 feet. Low tide, 02:07 a.m. at minus 014 feet. High tide, 9:38 a.m. at 4.61 feet. Here are the buoy observations for midnight Pacific Daylight Time. An offshore buoy 6 winds north at 6 knots, pressure 1,022.6 millibars. An offshore buoy 59 winds north at 10 knots, water temperature 66, pressure 1,019.5 millibars. At Point Arena buoy, winds northwest 16 knots, water temperature 61, pressure 1,015.6 millibars, seas 5 feet, every 16 seconds. At buoy 13 near Bodega Bay, winds northwest at 16 knots, pressure 1,014.7 millibars. At Point Reyes Wave Rider buoy, water temperature 62, seas 8 feet, every 13 seconds. At San Francisco buoy, winds northwest at 10 knots, pressure 1,014.9 millibars, swell 5 feet, every 16 seconds. At Half Moon Bay buoy, winds northwest 12 knots, water temperature 61, pressure 1,015.6 millibars, seas 5 feet, every 11 seconds. At Monterey Bay buoy, winds north 12 knots, water temperature 61, pressure 1,015.1 millibars, seas 7 feet, every 16 seconds. At Point Sur, Wave Rider buoy, water temperature 60, seas 8 feet, every 11 seconds. At Cape San Martin buoy, winds northwest 19 knots, gusting to 23, water temperature 64, pressure 1,014.6 millibars. Seas 8 feet, every 9 seconds. Synopsis for the Central California coast and bays, including the Monterey Bay, Greater Farallones, and Cordell Bank National Marine Sanctuaries, gentle to moderate northerly to northwesterly breezes continue through the beginning of next week. Diurnal moderate to strong breezes are expected across the San Pablo, San Francisco, and Monterey Bays each afternoon and evening into the beginning of next week. Fresh to strong gusts become more widespread early next week before winds decrease by midweek. Long period southerly swell will continue to impact the coastal waters through much of the upcoming week. The marine forecast for San Pablo Bay, Suisun Bay, the West Delta, and the San Francisco Bay north of the Bay Bridge. For tonight, west wind 10 to 15 knots, easing to 5 to 10 knots late this evening and overnight. For Sunday, southwest wind 5 to 10 knots, rising to 10 to 15 knots in the afternoon. For Sunday night, west wind 10 to 15 knots, becoming southwest around 5 knots after midnight. Labor Day, east wind around 5 knots, backing to north in the afternoon. The marine forecast for Monterey Bay. Small craft advisory in effect from Sunday morning through Sunday evening. For tonight, west wind 15 to 20 knots, becoming northwest 5 to 10 knots. Seas 3 to 4 feet. Wave detail, northwest 4 feet at 6 seconds and south 2 feet at 16 seconds. For Sunday, northwest wind around 5 knots, backing to west 15 to 20 knots in the afternoon. Seas 3 to 4 feet. Wave detail.

southwest 3 feet at 9 seconds and south 2 feet at 16 seconds. For Sunday night, northwest wind 15 to 20 knots, becoming north 5 to 10 knots after midnight. Seas 3 to 5 feet. Wave detail, northwest 4 feet at 6 seconds and south 2 feet at 15 seconds. Labor Day, northeast wind around 5 knots, backing to west in the afternoon. Seas 3 to 4 feet. Wave detail, northwest 3 feet at 8 seconds and south 2 feet at 14 seconds. The coastal waters forecast from Pigeon Point to Point Pinos out to 10 nautical miles. Small craft advisory in effect from Sunday morning through late Sunday night. For tonight, northwest wind 15 to 20 knots, easing to 10 to 15 knots late this evening and overnight. Seas 4 to 6 feet. Wave detail, northwest 4 feet at 7 seconds and south 3 feet at 16 seconds. For Sunday, northwest wind 10 to 15 knots, rising to 15 to 20 knots in the afternoon. Seas 4 to 5 feet. Wave detail, northwest 4 feet at 9 seconds and south 3 feet at 16 seconds. For Sunday night, northwest wind 15 to 20 knots, easing to 10 to 15 knots after midnight. Seas 4 to 6 feet. Wave detail, northwest 5 feet at 7 seconds and south 3 feet at 15 seconds. Labor Day, northwest wind 5 to 10 knots. Seas 4 to 6 feet. Wave detail, northwest 4 feet at 8 seconds and south 3 feet at 14 seconds. The area forecast for the peninsula, North Bay, and East Bay. Beach hazards statement in effect through Monday evening. For the rest of tonight, mostly clear until midnight, then becoming partly cloudy. Lows in the 50s. West winds 5 to 10 miles per hour. For Sunday, partly cloudy in the morning, then becoming mostly sunny. Highs in the mid-60s at the coast to the upper 70s inland. West winds 5 to 15 miles per hour. For Sunday night, mostly clear until midnight, then becoming partly cloudy. Lows in the 50s. West winds 5 to 15 miles per hour, becoming southwest up to 5 miles per hour after midnight. Labor Day, partly cloudy in the morning, then becoming sunny. Highs in the mid-70s at the coast to the upper 80s inland. Southeast winds up to 5 miles per hour, becoming northwest in the afternoon. And on Monday night, clear. Lows from the mid-50s to lower 60s. West winds 5 to 10 miles per hour. For the Tuesday, mostly sunny. A slight chance of rain. Highs from the mid-70s to lower 90s. For Tuesday night, partly cloudy. A slight chance of rain. Lows from the 50s to mid-60s. Wednesday through Thursday, partly cloudy. Highs from the mid-70s to lower 90s. Lows from the 50s to upper 60s. Thursday night, mostly clear. Lows from the upper 50s to mid-60s. Friday, partly cloudy. Highs from the upper 60s to lower 80s. Friday night, mostly clear until midnight, then becoming partly cloudy. Lows from the mid-50s to lower 60s. Saturday, partly cloudy. Highs from the mid-60s to lower 80s. Low temperatures tonight and highs tomorrow for these selected cities: San Francisco, 56 and 67, San Francisco Airport, 57 and 69, Redwood City, 57 and 76, Oakland, 58 and 71, Fremont, 57 and 73, Concord, 57 and 80, Livermore, 56 and 78, San Rafael, 55 and 78, Santa Rosa, 48 and 80, Napa, 52 and 74, Fairfield, 55 and 79. These are the 1 a.m. Pacific Daylight Time observations for the San Francisco and Monterey Bay areas on Sunday, September 6th. At San Francisco Airport, it was partly cloudy, temperature 60, dew point 55, relative humidity 83%, west wind at 14 miles an hour, pressure 29.96 inches and falling. At Oakland Airport, it was partly cloudy, temperature 61, dew point 56, relative humidity 83%, west wind at

10 miles an hour, pressure 29.97 inches and steady. At San Jose Airport, it was clear, temperature 61, dew point 52, relative humidity 72%, north wind at 5 miles an hour, pressure 29.98 inches and steady. At Santa Rosa, it was clear, temperature 52, west wind at 3, pressure 29.95 and falling. At Concord, it was clear, temperature 62, south wind at 10. At Livermore, it was clear, temperature 59, west wind at 3. At Monterey, it was clear, temperature 59, south wind at 3, pressure 29.98 and rising. At Salinas, it was clear, temperature 61, dew point 49, relative humidity 64%, north wind at 9. Here are some observations around California and western Nevada. It was clear, with a temperature of 60 at Sacramento, 52 at South Lake Tahoe, and 46 at Mammoth Lakes. It was partly cloudy, with a temperature of 73 at Los Angeles, 59 at Reno, 46 at Truckee, and 49 at Blue Canyon. At San Diego, it was mostly cloudy, with a temperature of 75. Local temperature reports around San Francisco Bay for 1 a.m. Downtown San Francisco was 60 degrees. Oakland Museum was 62 degrees. Redwood City was 60 degrees. San Rafael was 58 degrees. The following is an important beach hazard message from the National Weather Service. Issued at 10:37 a.m. Pacific Daylight Time. Beach hazard statement remains in effect through Monday evening. What? Increased risk of sneaker waves and strong rip currents due to incoming long period southerly swell associated with tropical activity in the eastern Pacific Ocean. Breaking waves to around 10 feet expected. Where? Pacific Coast beaches. When? Through 11 p.m. Pacific Daylight Time Monday. Impacts. Dangerous conditions are forecast along the shoreline. Hazards include sneaker waves, strong rip currents, and large breaking waves. Stay off of jetties, piers, rocks, and other waterside infrastructure. Remain out of the water to avoid hazardous surf and never turn your back on the ocean. Monitor local weather, surf and tide forecasts at www.weather.gov/mtr. The area forecast for the South Bay, including the San Jose metro area and the Santa Clara Valley. For the rest of tonight, mostly clear. Lows in the 50s. Northwest winds 5 to 10 miles per hour. For Sunday, mostly sunny in the morning, then becoming sunny. Highs in the lower 70s by the bay, mid 70s to lower 80s inland. Northwest winds up to 5 miles per hour, increasing to 5 to 15 miles per hour in the afternoon. For Sunday night, mostly clear. Lows from the lower to mid 50s. Northwest winds 5 to 15 miles per hour, decreasing to up to 5 miles per hour after midnight. Labor Day, mostly sunny in the morning, then becoming sunny. Highs in the upper 70s by the bay to the 80s inland. Northeast winds up to 5 miles per hour, becoming northwest in the afternoon. And on Monday night, clear. Lows from the mid-50s to lower 60s. Northwest winds 5 to 10 miles per hour until midnight, becoming light. For the Tuesday? Mostly sunny in the morning, then becoming partly cloudy. A slight chance of rain. Highs from the upper 70s to lower 90s. For Tuesday night, partly cloudy. A slight chance of rain. Lows in the lower 60s. Wednesday and Wednesday night, partly cloudy. Highs from the lower 80s to mid 90s, lows in the mid 60s. Thursday and Thursday night, mostly clear. Highs from the lower 80s to mid 90s, lows from the lower to mid 60s. For Friday, partly cloudy in the morning, then becoming mostly sunny. Highs from the mid 70s to upper 80s, and on Friday night, mostly clear. Lows in the upper 50s for the Saturday. Partly cloudy in the morning, then becoming mostly sunny. Highs from the lower 70s to mid 80s, low temperatures tonight and highs tomorrow for these selected cities: San Jose,
56 and 75, Mountain View, 56 and 71, Morgan Hill, 54 and 81. The area forecast for the Monterey Bay and Salinas Valley? Beach hazards statement in effect through Monday evening. For the rest of tonight, mostly clear. Lows in the mid-50s. South winds 5 to 10 miles per hour. For Sunday, partly cloudy in the morning, then becoming sunny. Highs in the upper 60s at the coast to the upper 70s inland. West winds up to 5 miles per hour, increasing to 5 to 15 miles per hour in the afternoon. For Sunday night, mostly clear until midnight, then becoming partly cloudy. Lows in the mid-50s. Southwest winds 5 to 15 miles per hour. Labor Day, partly cloudy in the morning, then becoming sunny. Highs in the lower 70s at the coast to the lower 80s inland. East winds around 5 miles per hour, becoming west in the afternoon. And on Monday night, mostly clear. Lows in the upper 50s. West winds 5 to 10 miles per hour, becoming east after midnight. For the Tuesday, partly cloudy. A slight chance of rain. Highs from the lower 70s to mid 80s. For Tuesday night, partly cloudy until midnight, then becoming mostly cloudy. A slight chance of rain. Lows near 60. For Wednesday, mostly cloudy in the morning, then becoming partly cloudy. Highs from the mid-70s to lower 90s. Wednesday night through Thursday night, partly cloudy. Lows from the 50s to upper 60s. Highs from the mid-70s to upper 80s. Friday through Saturday, partly cloudy. Highs from the upper 60s to lower 80s. Lows in the upper 50s. Low temperatures tonight and highs tomorrow for these selected cities: Santa Cruz, 52 and 76, Monterey, 56 and 67, Salinas, 54 and 68, Hollister, 52 and 77, King City, 53 and 79. The weather overview for the Bay Area and Central Coast: hazardous conditions at Pacific Coast beaches through Monday, below normal temperatures through the weekend. Gradual warming and drying trend kicks off Monday through Thursday. Light rain showers from remnant tropical moisture possible Tuesday through Friday. The extended forecast for the Bay Area and Central Coast: Tuesday and Tuesday night, partly cloudy. High 65 to 95. Lows 55 to 75. Wednesday and Wednesday night, partly cloudy. High 75 to 100. Low 60 to 75. Thursday and Thursday night, mostly clear. Highs 70 to 100. Low 60 to 75. Friday and Friday night, partly cloudy. Highs 65 to 90. Lows 55 to 65. Saturday and Saturday night, partly cloudy. High 65 to 85. Lows 55 to 65. Sunrise, sunset, and tidal information for the San Francisco Bay Area for Sunday, September 6. The sunrise today, 6:43 a.m. The sunset tonight, 7:32 p.m. Tidal data at the Golden Gate for today. Low tide, 02:07 a.m. at -014 feet. High tide, 9:38 a.m. at 4.61 feet. Low tide, 1:52 p.m. at 3.29 feet. High tide, 7:53 p.m. at 6.25 feet. Here are the buoy observations for 1 a.m. Pacific Daylight Time. An offshore buoy 6 winds west at 6 knots, pressure 1,022.6 millibars. An offshore buoy 59, winds north 8 knots, water temperature 66, pressure 1,019.6 millibars, sea 7 feet, every 13 seconds. At Point Arena buoy, winds northwest 17 knots, water temperature 61, pressure 1,015.3 millibars, seas 5 feet, every 16 seconds. At buoy 13 near Bodega Bay, winds northwest at 16 knots, gusting to 21, pressure 1,014.5 millibars, swell 5 feet, every 16 seconds. At Point Reyes Wave Rider buoy, water temperature 62,
sees 8 feet every 17 seconds.

San Francisco, blowing winds northwest at 12 knots, pressure 1,015.0 millibars, swell 5 feet, every 16 seconds. At Half Moon Bay, buoy winds northwest 10 knots, water temperature 61, pressure 1,015.6 millibars, seas 5 feet, every 11 seconds. At Monterey Bay, buoy winds northwest 14 knots, water temperature 61, pressure 1,015.1 millibars, seas 6 feet, every 16 seconds. At Pointzer, wave rider buoy water temperature 59, seas 7 feet, every 15 seconds. At Cape San Martin, buoy winds northwest 19 knots, gusting to 23, water temperature 64, pressure 1,014.3 millibars. Seas 8 feet, every 11 seconds. Synopsis for the Central California coast and bays, including the Monterey Bay, Greater Farallones, and Cordell Bank National Marine Sanctuaries. Gentle to moderate northerly to northwesterly breezes continue through the beginning of next week. Diurnal moderate to strong breezes are expected across the San Pablo, San Francisco, and Monterey Bays each afternoon and evening into the beginning of next week. Fresh to strong gusts become more widespread early next week before winds decrease by midweek. Long period southerly swell will continue to impact the coastal waters through much of the upcoming week. The marine forecast for San Pablo Bay, Suisun Bay, the West Delta, and the San Francisco Bay north of the Bay Bridge. For tonight, west wind 10 to 15 knots, easing to 5 to 10 knots late this evening and overnight. For Sunday, southwest wind 5 to 10 knots, rising to 10 to 15 knots in the afternoon. For Sunday night, west wind 10 to 15 knots, becoming southwest around 5 knots after midnight. Labor Day, east wind around 5 knots, backing to north in the afternoon. The marine forecast for Monterey Bay. Small craft advisory in effect from Sunday morning through Sunday evening. For tonight, west wind 15 to 20 knots, becoming northwest 5 to 10 knots. Seas 3 to 4 feet. Wave detail, northwest 4 feet at 6 seconds and south 2 feet at 16 seconds. For Sunday, northwest wind around 5 knots, backing to west 15 to 20 knots in the afternoon. Seas 3 to 4 feet. Wave detail, northwest 3 feet at 9 seconds and south 2 feet at 16 seconds. For Sunday night, northwest wind 15 to 20 knots, becoming north 5 to 10 knots after midnight. Seas 3 to 5 feet. Wave detail, northwest 4 feet at 6 seconds and south 2 feet at 15 seconds. Labor Day, northeast wind around 5 knots, backing to west in the afternoon. Seas 3 to 4 feet. Wave detail, northwest 3 feet at 8 seconds and south 2 feet at 14 seconds. The coastal waters forecast from Pigeon Point to Point Pinos out to 10 nautical miles. Small craft advisory in effect from Sunday morning through late Sunday night. For tonight, northwest wind 15 to 20 knots, easing to 10 to 15 knots late this evening and overnight. Seas 4 to 6 feet. Wave detail, northwest 4 feet at 7 seconds and south 3 feet at 16 seconds. For Sunday, northwest wind 10 to 15 knots, rising to 15 to 20 knots in the afternoon. Seas 4 to 5 feet. Wave detail, northwest 4 feet at 9 seconds and south 3 feet at 16 seconds. For Sunday night, northwest wind 15 to 20 knots, easing to 10 to 15 knots after midnight. Seas 4 to 6 feet. Wave detail, northwest 5 feet at 7 seconds and south 3 feet at 15 seconds. Labor Day, northwest wind 5 to 10 knots. Seas 4 to 6 feet. Wave detail, northwest 4 feet at 8 seconds and south 3 feet at 14 seconds. The area forecast for the peninsula, North Bay, and East Bay. Beach hazards statement in effect through Monday evening. For the rest of tonight, mostly clear until midnight, then becoming partly cloudy. Lows in the 50s. West winds 5 to 10 miles per hour. For Sunday, partly cloudy in the morning, then becoming mostly sunny. Highs in the mid-60s at the coast.

the upper 70s inland. West winds 5 to 15 miles per hour. For Sunday night, mostly clear until midnight, then becoming partly cloudy. Lows in the 50s. West winds 5 to 15 miles per hour, becoming southwest up to 5 miles per hour after midnight. Labor Day, partly cloudy in the morning, then becoming sunny. Highs in the mid-70s at the coast to the upper 80s inland. Southeast winds up to 5 miles per hour, becoming northwest in the afternoon. And on Monday night, clear. Lows from the mid-50s to lower 60s. West winds 5 to 10 miles per hour. For the Tuesday, mostly sunny. A slight chance of rain. Highs from the mid-70s to lower 90s. For Tuesday night, partly cloudy. A slight chance of rain. Lows from the 50s to mid-60s. Wednesday through Thursday, partly cloudy. Highs from the mid-70s to lower 90s. Lows from the 50s to upper 60s. Thursday night, mostly clear. Lows from the upper 50s to mid-60s. Friday, partly cloudy. Highs from the upper 60s to lower 80s. Friday night, mostly clear until midnight, then becoming partly cloudy. Lows from the mid-50s to lower 60s. Saturday, partly cloudy. Highs from the mid-60s to lower 80s. Low temperatures tonight and highs tomorrow for these selected cities: San Francisco, 56 and 67, San Francisco Airport, 57 and 69, Redwood City, 57 and 76, Oakland, 58 and 71, Fremont, 57 and 73, Concord, 57 and 80, Livermore, 56 and 78, San Rafael, 55 and 78, Santa Rosa, 48 and 80, Napa, 52 and 74, Fairfield, 55 and 79. 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This broadcast originates from the National Weather Service office located in Monterey, California, and serves the South Bay and Monterey Bay Area, including the city of San Jose, Monterey, Salinas, and Santa Cruz. These are the 1 a.m. Pacific Daylight Time observations for the San Francisco and Monterey Bay Areas on Sunday, September 6th. At San Francisco Airport, it was partly cloudy, temperature 60, dew point 55, relative humidity 83%, west wind at 14 miles an hour, pressure 29.96 inches and falling. At Oakland Airport, it was partly cloudy, temperature 61, dew point 56, relative humidity 83%, west wind at 10 miles an hour, pressure 29.97 inches and steady. At San Jose Airport, it was clear, temperature 61, dew point 52, relative humidity 72%, north wind at 5 miles an hour, pressure 29.98 inches and steady. At Santa Rosa, it was clear, temperature 52, west wind at 3, pressure 29.95 and falling. At Concord, it was clear, temperature 62, south wind at 10. At Livermore, it was clear, temperature 59, west wind at 3. At Monterey, it was clear, temperature 59, south wind at 3, pressure 29.98 and rising. At Salinas, it was clear, temperature 61, dew point 49, relative humidity 64%, north wind at 9. Here are some observations around California and western Nevada. It was clear, with a temperature of 60 at Sacramento, 52 at South Lake Tahoe, and 46 at Mammoth Lakes. It was partly cloudy, with a temperature of 73 at Los Angeles, 59 at Reno, 46 at Truckee, and 49 at Blue Canyon. At San Diego, it was mostly cloudy, with a temperature of 75. Local temperature reports around San Francisco Bay for 1 a.m. Downtown San Francisco was 60 degrees. Oakland Museum was 62 degrees. Redwood City was 60 degrees. San Rafael was 58 degrees. The following is an important beach hazard message from the National Weather Service, issued at 10:37 a.m.

Pacific Daylight Time. Beach hazard statement remains in effect through Monday evening. What? Increased risk of sneaker waves and strong rip currents due to incoming long-period southerly swell associated with tropical activity in the eastern Pacific Ocean. Breaking waves to around 10 feet expected. Where? Pacific Coast beaches. When? Through 11 p.m. Pacific Daylight Time Monday. Impacts. Dangerous conditions are forecast along the shoreline. Hazards include sneaker waves, strong rip currents, and large breaking waves. Stay off of jetties, piers, rocks, and other waterside infrastructure. Remain out of the water to avoid hazardous surf and never turn your back on the ocean. Monitor local weather, surf and tide forecasts at www.weather.gov/mtr. The area forecast for the South Bay, including the San Jose metro area and the Santa Clara Valley. For the rest of tonight, mostly clear. Lows in the 50s. Northwest winds 5 to 10 miles per hour. For Sunday, mostly sunny in the morning, then becoming sunny. Highs in the lower 70s by the bay, mid 70s to lower 80s inland. Northwest winds up to 5 miles per hour, increasing to 5 to 15 miles per hour in the afternoon. For Sunday night, mostly clear. Lows from the lower to mid 50s. Northwest winds 5 to 15 miles per hour, decreasing to up to 5 miles per hour after midnight. Labor Day, mostly sunny in the morning, then becoming sunny. Highs in the upper 70s by the bay to the 80s inland. Northeast winds up to 5 miles per hour, becoming northwest in the afternoon. And on Monday night, clear. Lows from the mid 50s to lower 60s. Northwest winds 5 to 10 miles per hour until midnight, becoming light. For the Tuesday, mostly sunny in the morning, then becoming partly cloudy. A slight chance of rain. Highs from the upper 70s to lower 90s. For Tuesday night, partly cloudy. A slight chance of rain. Lows in the lower 60s. Wednesday and Wednesday night, partly cloudy. Highs from the lower 80s to mid 90s, lows in the mid 60s. Thursday and Thursday night, mostly clear. Highs from the lower 80s to mid 90s, lows from the lower to mid 60s. For Friday, partly cloudy in the morning, then becoming mostly sunny. Highs from the mid 70s to upper 80s, and on Friday night, mostly clear. Lows in the upper 50s for the Saturday. Partly cloudy in the morning, then becoming mostly sunny. Highs from the lower 70s to mid 80s, low temperatures tonight and highs tomorrow for these selected cities: San Jose, 56 and 75, Mountain View, 56 and 71, Morgan Hill, 54 and 81. The area forecast for the Monterey Bay and Salinas Valley: beach hazard statement in effect through Monday evening. For the rest of tonight, mostly clear. Lows in the mid 50s. South winds 5 to 10 miles per hour. For Sunday, partly cloudy in the morning, then becoming sunny. Highs in the upper 60s at the coast to the upper 70s inland. West winds up to 5 miles per hour, increasing to 5 to 15 miles per hour in the afternoon. For Sunday night, mostly clear until midnight, then becoming partly cloudy. Lows in the mid 50s. Southwest winds 5 to 15 miles per hour. Labor Day, partly cloudy in the morning, then becoming sunny. Highs in the lower 70s at the coast to the lower 80s inland. East winds around 5 miles per hour, becoming west in the afternoon. And on Monday night, mostly clear. Lows in the upper 50s. West winds 5 to 10 miles per hour, becoming east after midnight. For the Tuesday, partly cloudy. A slight chance of rain. Highs from the lower 70s to mid 80s. For Tuesday night, partly cloudy until midnight, then becoming mostly cloudy. A slight chance of rain. Lows near 60. For Wednesday, mostly cloudy in the morning, then becoming partly cloudy. Highs from the mid 70s to lower 90s. Wednesday night through Thursday night, partly cloudy. Lows from

50s to upper 60s. Highs from the mid 70s to upper 80s. Friday through Saturday, partly cloudy. Highs from the upper 60s to lower 80s. Lows in the upper 50s. Low temperatures tonight and highs tomorrow for the selected cities: Santa Cruz, 52 and 76, Monterey, 56 and 67, Salinas, 54 and 60. Low temperatures tonight and highs tomorrow for the selected cities: Santa Cruz, 52 and 76, Monterey, 56 and 67, Salinas, 54 and 68, Hollister, 52 and 77, King City, 53 and 79. The weather overview for the Bay Area and Central Coast: hazardous conditions at Pacific Coast beaches through Monday, below normal temperatures through the weekend. Gradual warming and drying trend kicks off Monday through Thursday. Light rain showers from remnant tropical moisture possible Tuesday through Friday. The extended forecast for the Bay Area and Central Coast: Tuesday and Tuesday night, partly cloudy. High 65 to 95. Lows 55 to 75. Wednesday and Wednesday night, partly cloudy. High 75 to 100. Low 60 to 75. Thursday and Thursday night, mostly clear. Highs 70 to 100. Low 60 to 75. Friday and Friday night, partly cloudy. Highs 65 to 90. Lows 55 to 65. Saturday and Saturday night, partly cloudy. High 65 to 85. Lows 55 to 65. Sunrise, sunset, and tidal information for the San Francisco Bay Area for Sunday, September 6. The sunrise today, 6:43 a.m. The sunset tonight, 7:32 p.m. Tidal data at the Golden Gate for today. Low tide, 02:07 a.m. at -014 feet. High tide, 9:38 a.m. at 4.61 feet. Low tide, 1:52 p.m. at 3.29 feet. High tide, 7:53 p.m. at 6.25 feet. Here are the buoy observations for 1 a.m. Pacific Daylight Time. An offshore buoy 6, winds west at 6 knots, pressure 1,022.6 millibars. An offshore buoy 59, winds north 8 knots, water temperature 66, pressure 1,019.6 millibars, sea 7 feet, every 13 seconds. At Point Arena buoy, winds northwest 17 knots, water temperature 61, pressure 1,015.3 millibars, seas 5 feet, every 16 seconds. At buoy 13 near Bodega Bay, winds northwest at 16 knots, gusting to 21, pressure 1,014.5 millibars, swell 5 feet, every 16 seconds. At Point Reyes Wave Rider buoy, water temperature 62, seas 8 feet, every 17 seconds. At San Francisco buoy, winds northwest at 12 knots, pressure 1,015.0 millibars, swell 5 feet, every 16 seconds. At Half Moon Bay buoy, winds northwest 10 knots, water temperature 61, pressure 1,015.6 millibars, seas 5 feet, every 11 seconds. At Monterey Bay buoy, winds northwest 14 knots, water temperature 61, pressure 1,015.1 millibars, seas 6 feet, every 16 seconds. At Point Sur, Wave Rider buoy, water temperature 59, seas 7 feet, every 15 seconds. At Cape San Martin buoy, winds northwest 19 knots, gusting to 23, water temperature 64, pressure 1,014.3 millibars. Seas 8 feet, every 11 seconds. Synopsis for the Central California coast and bays, including the Monterey Bay, Greater Farallones, and Cordell Bank National Marine Sanctuaries: gentle to moderate northerly to northwesterly breezes continue through the beginning of next week. Diurnal moderate to strong breezes are expected across the San Pablo, San Francisco, and Monterey Bays each afternoon and evening into the beginning of next week. Fresh to strong gusts become more widespread early next week before winds decrease by midweek. Long period southerly swell will continue to impact the coastal waters through much of the upcoming week. The marine forecast for San Pablo Bay.

Suisun Bay, the West Delta, and the San Francisco Bay north of the Bay Bridge. For tonight, west wind 10 to 15 knots, easing to 5 to 10 knots late this evening and overnight. For Sunday, southwest wind 5 to 10 knots, rising to 10 to 15 knots in the afternoon. For Sunday night, west wind 10 to 15 knots, becoming southwest around 5 knots after midnight. Labor Day, east wind around 5 knots, backing to north in the afternoon. The marine forecast for Monterey Bay. Small craft advisory in effect from Sunday morning through Sunday evening. For tonight, west wind 15 to 20 knots, becoming northwest 5 to 10 knots. Seas 3 to 4 feet. Wave detail, northwest 4 feet at 6 seconds and south 2 feet at 16 seconds. For Sunday, northwest wind around 5 knots, backing to west 15 to 20 knots in the afternoon. Seas 3 to 4 feet. Wave detail, northwest 3 feet at 9 seconds and south 2 feet at 16 seconds. For Sunday night, northwest wind 15 to 20 knots, becoming north 5 to 10 knots after midnight. Seas 3 to 5 feet. Wave detail, northwest 4 feet at 6 seconds and south 2 feet at 15 seconds. Labor Day, northeast wind around 5 knots, backing to west in the afternoon. Seas 3 to 4 feet. Wave detail, northwest 3 feet at 8 seconds and south 2 feet at 14 seconds. The coastal waters forecast from Pigeon Point to Point Pinos out to 10 nautical miles. Small craft advisory in effect from Sunday morning through late Sunday night. For tonight, northwest wind 15 to 20 knots, easing to 10 to 15 knots late this evening and overnight. Seas 4 to 6 feet. Wave detail, northwest 4 feet at 7 seconds and south 3 feet at 16 seconds. For Sunday, northwest wind 10 to 15 knots, rising to 15 to 20 knots in the afternoon. Seas 4 to 5 feet. Wave detail, northwest 4 feet at 9 seconds and south 3 feet at 16 seconds. For Sunday night, northwest wind 15 to 20 knots, easing to 10 to 15 knots after midnight. Seas 4 to 6 feet. Wave detail, northwest 5 feet at 7 seconds and south 3 feet at 15 seconds. Labor Day, northwest wind 5 to 10 knots. Seas 4 to 6 feet. Wave detail, northwest 4 feet at 8 seconds and south 3 feet at 14 seconds. The area forecast for the peninsula, North Bay, and East Bay. Beach hazards statement in effect through Monday evening. For the rest of tonight, mostly clear until midnight, then becoming partly cloudy. Lows in the 50s. West winds 5 to 10 miles per hour. For Sunday, partly cloudy in the morning, then becoming mostly sunny. Highs in the mid-60s at the coast to the upper 70s inland. West winds 5 to 15 miles per hour. For Sunday night, mostly clear until midnight, then becoming partly cloudy. Lows in the 50s. West winds 5 to 15 miles per hour, becoming southwest up to 5 miles per hour after midnight. Labor Day, partly cloudy in the morning, then becoming sunny. Highs in the mid-70s at the coast to the upper 80s inland. Southeast winds up to 5 miles per hour, becoming northwest in the afternoon. And on Monday night, clear. Lows from the mid-50s to lower 60s. West winds 5 to 10 miles per hour. For the Tuesday, mostly sunny. A slight chance of rain. Highs from the mid-70s to lower 90s. For Tuesday night, partly cloudy. A slight chance of rain. Lows from the 50s to mid-60s. Wednesday through Thursday, partly cloudy. Highs from the mid-70s to lower 90s. Lows from the 50s to upper 60s. Thursday night, mostly clear. Lows from the upper 50s to mid-60s. Friday, partly cloudy. Highs from the upper 60s to lower 80s. Friday night, mostly clear until midnight, then becoming partly cloudy. Lows from the mid-50s to lower 60s. Saturday, partly cloudy. Highs from the mid-60s to lower 80s, low 10s.

temperatures tonight and highs tomorrow for these selected cities. San Francisco, 56 and 67. San Francisco Airport, 57 and 69. Redwood City, 57 and 76. Oakland, 58 and 71. Fremont, 57 and 73. Concord, 57 and 80. Livermore, 56 and 78. San Rafael, 55 and 78. Santa Rosa, 48 and 80. Napa, 52 and 74. Fairfield, 55 and 79. These are the 1 a.m. Pacific Daylight Time observations for the San Francisco and Monterey Bay areas on Sunday, September 6th. At San Francisco Airport, it was partly cloudy, temperature 60, dew point 55, relative humidity 83%, west wind at 14 miles an hour, pressure 29.96 inches and falling. At Oakland Airport, it was partly cloudy, temperature 61, dew point 56, relative humidity 83%, west wind at 10 miles an hour, pressure 29.97 inches and steady. At San Jose Airport, it was clear, temperature 61, dew point 52, relative humidity 72%, north wind at 5 miles an hour, pressure 29.98 inches and steady. At Santa Rosa, it was clear, temperature 52, west wind at 3, pressure 29.95 and falling. At Concord, it was clear, temperature 62, south wind at 10. At Livermore, it was clear, temperature 59, west wind at 3. At Monterey, it was clear, temperature 59, south wind at 3, pressure 29.98 and rising. At Salinas, it was clear, temperature 61, dew point 49, relative humidity 64%, north wind at 9. Here are some observations around California and western Nevada. It was clear, with a temperature of 60 at Sacramento, 52 at South Lake Tahoe, and 46 at Mammoth Lakes. It was partly cloudy, with a temperature of 73 at Los Angeles, 59 at Reno, 46 at Truckee, and 49 at Blue Canyon. At San Diego, it was mostly cloudy, with a temperature of 75. Local temperature reports around San Francisco Bay for 1 a.m. Downtown San Francisco was 60 degrees. Oakland Museum was 62 degrees. Redwood City was 60 degrees. San Rafael was 58 degrees. The following is an important beach hazard message from the National Weather Service. Issued at 10:37 a.m. Pacific Daylight Time. Beach hazard statement remains in effect through Monday evening. What? Increased risk of sneaker waves and strong rip currents due to incoming long-period southerly swell associated with tropical activity in the eastern Pacific Ocean. Breaking waves to around 10 feet expected. Where? Pacific Coast beaches. When? 3:11 p.m. Pacific Daylight Time Monday. Impacts. Dangerous conditions are forecast along the shoreline. Hazards include sneaker waves, strong rip currents, and large breaking waves. Stay off of jetties, piers, rocks, and other waterside infrastructure. Remain out of the water to avoid hazardous surf and never turn your back on the ocean. Monitor local weather, surf and tide forecasts at www.weather.gov/mtr. The area forecast for the South Bay, including the San Jose metro area and the Santa Clara Valley. For the rest of tonight, mostly clear. Lows in the 50s. Northwest winds 5 to 10 miles per hour. For Sunday, mostly sunny in the morning, then becoming sunny. Highs in the lower 70s by the bay, mid 70s to lower 80s inland. Northwest winds up to 5 miles per hour, increasing to 5 to 15 miles per hour in the afternoon. For Sunday night, mostly clear. Lows from the lower to mid 50s. Northwest winds 5 to 15 miles per hour, decreasing to up to 5 miles per hour after midnight. Labor Day, mostly sunny in the morning, then becoming sunny. Highs in the upper 70s by the bay to the 80s inland. Northeast winds up to 5 miles per hour, becoming northwest in the afternoon. And on Monday night, clear. Lows from the mid 50s to lower 70s.

5 to 10 miles per hour until midnight, becoming light. For the Tuesday, mostly sunny in the morning, then becoming partly cloudy. A slight chance of rain. Highs from the upper 70s to lower 90s. For Tuesday night, partly cloudy. A slight chance of rain. Lows in the lower 60s. Wednesday and Wednesday night, partly cloudy. Highs from the lower 80s to mid 90s, lows in the mid 60s. Thursday and Thursday night, mostly clear. Highs from the lower 80s to mid 90s, lows from the lower to mid 60s. For Friday, partly cloudy in the morning, then becoming mostly sunny. Highs from the mid 70s to upper 80s, and on Friday night, mostly clear. Lows in the upper 50s for the Saturday. Partly cloudy in the morning, then becoming mostly sunny. Highs from the lower 70s to mid 80s, low temperatures tonight and highs tomorrow for the selected cities: San Jose, 56 and 75, Mountain View, 56 and 71, Morgan Hill, 54 and 81. The area forecast for the Monterey Bay and Salinas Valley: beach hazards statement in effect through Monday evening. For the rest of tonight, mostly clear. Lows in the mid-50s. South winds 5 to 10 miles per hour. For Sunday, partly cloudy in the morning, then becoming sunny. Highs in the upper 60s at the coast to the upper 70s inland. West winds up to 5 miles per hour, increasing to 5 to 15 miles per hour in the afternoon. For Sunday night, mostly clear until midnight, then becoming partly cloudy. Lows in the mid-50s. Southwest winds 5 to 15 miles per hour. Labor Day, partly cloudy in the morning, then becoming sunny. Highs in the lower 70s at the coast to the lower 80s inland. East winds around 5 miles per hour, becoming west in the afternoon. And on Monday night, mostly clear. Lows in the upper 50s. West winds 5 to 10 miles per hour, becoming east after midnight. For the Tuesday, partly cloudy. A slight chance of rain. Highs from the lower 70s to mid 80s. For Tuesday night, partly cloudy until midnight, then becoming mostly cloudy. A slight chance of rain. Lows near 60. For Wednesday, mostly cloudy in the morning, then becoming partly cloudy. Highs from the mid-70s to lower 90s. Wednesday night through Thursday night, partly cloudy. Lows from the 50s to upper 60s. Highs from the mid-70s to upper 80s. Friday through Saturday, partly cloudy. Highs from the upper 60s to lower 80s. Lows in the upper 50s. Low temperatures tonight and highs tomorrow for the selected cities: Santa Cruz, 52 and 76, Monterey, 56 and 67, Salinas, 54 and 68, Hollister, 52 and 77, King City, 53 and 79. The weather overview for the Bay Area and Central Coast: hazardous conditions at Pacific Coast beaches through Monday, below normal temperatures through the weekend. Gradual warming and drying trend kicks off Monday through Thursday. Light rain showers from remnant tropical moisture possible Tuesday through Friday. The extended forecast for the Bay Area and Central Coast: Tuesday and Tuesday night, partly cloudy. High 65 to 95. Lows 55 to 75. Wednesday and Wednesday night, partly cloudy. High 75 to 100. Low 60 to 75. Thursday and Thursday night, mostly clear. Highs 70 to 100. Low 60 to 75. Friday and Friday night, partly cloudy. Highs 65 to 90. Lows 55 to 65. Saturday and Saturday night, partly cloudy. Highs 65 to 85. Lows 55 to 65. Sunrise, sunset, and tidal information for the San Francisco Bay Area for Sunday, September 6. The sunrise today, 6:43 a.m. The sunset tonight, 7:32 p.m. Tidal data at the Golden Gate for today. Low tide, 02:07 a.m. at minus 014 feet. High tide, 9:38.

1,014.5 millibars, swell 5 feet, every 16 seconds. At Point Reyes Wave Rider buoy water temperature 62, seas 8 feet, every 17 seconds. At San Francisco buoy winds northwest at 12 knots, pressure 1,015.0 millibars, swell 5 feet, every 16 seconds. At Half Moon Bay buoy winds northwest 10 knots, water temperature 61, pressure 1,015.6 millibars, seas 5 feet, every 11 seconds. At Monterey Bay buoy winds northwest 14 knots, water temperature 61, pressure 1,015.1 millibars, seas 6 feet, every 16 seconds. At Point Sur, Wave Rider buoy water temperature 59, seas 7 feet, every 15 seconds. At Cape San Martin buoy winds northwest 19 knots, gusting to 23, water temperature 64, pressure 1,014.3 millibars. Seas 8 feet, every 11 seconds. 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This broadcast originates from the National Weather Service office located in Monterey, California, and serves the South Bay and Monterey Bay Area, including the cities of San Jose, Monterey, Salinas, and Santa Cruz. Synopsis for the Central California coast and bays, including the Monterey Bay, Greater Farallones, and Cordell Bank National Marine Sanctuaries. Gentle to moderate northerly to northwesterly breezes continue through the beginning of next week. Diurnal moderate to strong breezes are expected across the San Pablo, San Francisco, and Monterey Bays each afternoon and evening into the beginning of next week. Fresh to strong gusts become more widespread early next week before winds decrease by midweek. Long-period southerly swell will continue to impact the coastal waters through much of the upcoming week. The marine forecast for San Pablo Bay, Suisun Bay, the West Delta, and the San Francisco Bay north of the Bay Bridge. For tonight, west wind 10 to 15 knots, easing to 5 to 10 knots late this evening and overnight. For Sunday, southwest wind 5 to 10 knots, rising to 10 to 15 knots in the afternoon. For Sunday night, west wind 10 to 15 knots, becoming southwest around 5 knots after midnight. Labor Day, east wind around 5 knots, backing to north in the afternoon. The marine forecast for Monterey Bay. Small craft advisory in effect from Sunday morning through Sunday evening. For tonight, west wind 15 to 20 knots, becoming northwest 5 to 10 knots. Seas 3 to 4 feet. Wave detail, northwest 4 feet at 6 seconds and south 2 feet at 16 seconds. For Sunday, northwest wind around 5 knots, backing to west 15 to 20 knots in the afternoon. Seas 3 to 4 feet. Wave detail, northwest 3 feet at 9 seconds and south 2 feet at 16 seconds. For Sunday night, northwest wind 15 to 20 knots, becoming north 5 to 10 knots after midnight. Seas 3 to 5 feet. Wave detail, northwest 4 feet at 6 seconds and south 2 feet at 15 seconds. Labor Day, northeast wind around 5 knots, backing to west in the afternoon. Seas 3 to 4 feet. Wave detail, northwest 3 feet at 8 seconds and south 2 feet at 14 seconds. The coastal waters forecast from Pigeon Point to Point Pinos out to 10 nautical miles. Small craft advisory in effect from Sunday morning through late Sunday night. For tonight, northwest wind 15 to 20 knots, easing to 10 to 15 knots late this evening and overnight. Seas 4 to 6 feet. Wave detail, northwest 4 feet at 7 seconds and south 3 feet at 16 seconds. For Sunday, northwest wind 10 to 15 knots, rising to 15 to 20 knots in the afternoon. Seas 4 to 5 feet. Wave detail, northwest 4 feet at 9 seconds and south 3 feet at 16 seconds. For Sunday night, northwest wind 15 to 20 knots, easing to 10 to 15 knots after midnight. Seas 4 to 6 feet. Wave detail, northwest 5 feet at 7 seconds and south 3 feet at 15 seconds. Labor Day.

Northwest wind 5 to 10 knots. Seas 4 to 6 feet. Wave detail, northwest 4 feet at 8 seconds and south 3 feet at 14 seconds. The area forecast for the peninsula, North Bay, and East Bay. Beach hazards statement in effect through Monday evening. For the rest of tonight, mostly clear until midnight, then becoming partly cloudy. Lows in the 50s. West winds 5 to 10 miles per hour. For Sunday, partly cloudy in the morning, then becoming mostly sunny. Highs in the mid-60s at the coast to the upper 70s inland. West winds 5 to 15 miles per hour. For Sunday night, mostly clear until midnight, then becoming partly cloudy. Lows in the 50s. West winds 5 to 15 miles per hour, becoming southwest up to 5 miles per hour after midnight. Labor Day, partly cloudy in the morning, then becoming sunny. Highs in the mid-70s at the coast to the upper 80s inland. Southeast winds up to 5 miles per hour, becoming northwest in the afternoon. And on Monday night, clear. Lows from the mid-50s to lower 60s. West winds 5 to 10 miles per hour. For the Tuesday, mostly sunny. A slight chance of rain. Highs from the mid-70s to lower 90s. For Tuesday night, partly cloudy. A slight chance of rain. Lows from the 50s to mid-60s. Wednesday through Thursday, partly cloudy. Highs from the mid-70s to lower 90s. Lows from the 50s to upper 60s. Thursday night, mostly clear. Lows from the upper 50s to mid-60s. Friday, partly cloudy. Highs from the upper 60s to lower 80s. Friday night, mostly clear until midnight, then becoming partly cloudy. Lows from the mid-50s to lower 60s. Saturday, partly cloudy. Highs from the mid-60s to lower 80s. Low temperatures tonight and highs tomorrow for the selected cities. San Francisco, 56 and 67. San Francisco Airport, 57 and 69. Redwood City, 57 and 76. Oakland, 58 and 71. Fremont, 57 and 73. Concord, 57 and 80. Livermore, 56 and 78. San Rafael, 55 and 78. Santa Rosa, 48 and 80. Napa, 52 and 74. Fairfield, 55 and 79. These are the 1 a.m. Pacific Daylight Time observations for the San Francisco and Monterey Bay areas on Sunday, September 6th. At San Francisco Airport, it was partly cloudy, temperature 60, dew point 55, relative humidity 83%, west wind at 14 miles an hour, pressure 29.96 inches and falling. At Oakland Airport, it was partly cloudy, temperature 61, dew point 56, relative humidity 83%, west wind at 10 miles an hour, pressure 29.97 inches and steady. At San Jose Airport, it was clear, temperature 61, dew point 52, relative humidity 72%, north wind at 5 miles an hour, pressure 29.98 inches and steady. At Santa Rosa, it was clear, temperature 52, west wind at 3, pressure 29.95 and falling. At Concord, it was clear, temperature 62, south wind at 10. At Livermore, it was clear, temperature 59, west wind at 3. At Monterey, it was clear, temperature 59, south wind at 3, pressure 29.98 and rising. At Salinas, it was clear, temperature 61, dew point 49, relative humidity 64%, north wind at 9. Here are some observations around California and western Nevada. It was clear, with a temperature of 60 at Sacramento, 52 at South Lake Tahoe, and 46 at Mammoth Lakes. It was partly cloudy, with a temperature of 73 at Los Angeles, 59 at Reno, 46 at Truckee, and 49 at Blue Canyon. At San Diego, it was mostly cloudy, with a temperature of 75. These are the 2 a.m. Pacific Daylight Time observations for the San Francisco and Monterey Bay areas on Sunday, September 6th. At San Francisco Airport, it was partly cloudy, temperature

60, dew point 54, relative humidity 80%, west wind at 18 miles an hour, pressure 29.96 inches and steady. At Oakland Airport, it was partly cloudy, temperature 60, dew point 56, relative humidity 86%, west wind at 10 miles an hour, pressure 29.97 inches and steady. At San Jose Airport, it was clear, temperature 61, dew point 54, relative humidity 77%, calm, pressure 29.97 inches and falling. At Santa Rosa, fog was reported, temperature 51, calm, pressure 29.95 and steady. At Concord, it was clear, temperature 61, south wind at 13. At Livermore, it was clear, temperature 58, north wind at 3. At Monterey, it was clear, temperature 59, south wind at 6, pressure 29.97 and falling. At Salinas, it was clear, temperature 60, dew point 51, relative humidity 72%, north wind at 7. Here are some observations around California and western Nevada. At San Diego, rain was falling, with a temperature of 75. It was clear, with a temperature of 59 at Sacramento, 45 at Truckee, 52 at South Lake Tahoe, 48 at Blue Canyon, and 45 at Mammoth Lakes. At Reno, it was partly cloudy, with a temperature of 57. At Los Angeles, it was mostly cloudy, with a temperature of 73. Local temperature reports around San Francisco Bay for 1 a.m. Downtown San Francisco was 60 degrees. Oakland Museum was 62 degrees. Redwood City was 60 degrees. San Rafael was 58 degrees. The following is an important beach hazard message from the National Weather Service. Issued at 10:37 a.m. Pacific Daylight Time. Beach hazard statement remains in effect through Monday evening. What? Increased risk of sneaker waves and strong rip currents due to incoming long period southerly swell associated with tropical activity in the eastern Pacific Ocean. Breaking waves to around 10 feet expected. Where? Pacific Coast beaches. When? Through 11 p.m. Pacific Daylight Time Monday. Impacts, dangerous conditions are forecast along the shoreline. Hazards include sneaker waves, strong rip currents, and large breaking waves. Stay off of jetties, piers, rocks, and other waterside infrastructure. Remain out of the water to avoid hazardous surf and never turn your back on the ocean. Monitor local weather, surf, and tide forecast at www.weather.gov/mtr. The area forecast for the South Bay, including the San Jose metro area and the Santa Clara Valley. For the rest of tonight, mostly clear. Lows in the 50s. Northwest winds 5 to 10 miles per hour. For Sunday, mostly sunny in the morning, then becoming sunny. Highs in the lower 70s by the bay, mid-70s to lower 80s inland. Northwest winds up to 5 miles per hour, increasing to 5 to 15 miles per hour in the afternoon. For Sunday night, mostly clear. Lows from the lower to mid-50s. Northwest winds 5 to 15 miles per hour, decreasing to up to 5 miles per hour after midnight. Labor Day, mostly sunny in the morning, then becoming sunny. Highs in the upper 70s by the bay to the 80s inland. Northeast winds up to 5 miles per hour, becoming northwest in the afternoon. And on Monday night, clear. Lows from the mid-50s to lower 60s. Northwest winds 5 to 10 miles per hour until midnight, becoming light. For the Tuesday? Mostly sunny in the morning, then becoming partly cloudy. A slight chance of rain. Highs from the upper 70s to lower 90s. For Tuesday night, partly cloudy. A slight chance of rain. Lows in the lower 60s. Wednesday and Wednesday night, partly cloudy. Highs from the lower 80s to mid 90s, lows in the mid 60s. Thursday and Thursday night, mostly clear. Highs from the lower 80s to mid 90s, lows from the lower to mid 60s. For Friday, partly cloudy in the morning, then becoming mostly sunny. Highs

the mid-70s to upper 80s, and on Friday night, mostly clear. Lows in the upper 50s for the Saturday. Partly cloudy in the morning, then becoming mostly sunny. Highs from the lower 70s to mid-80s, low temperatures tonight and highs tomorrow for the selected cities, San Jose, 56 and 75, Mountain View, 56 and 71, Morgan Hill, 54 and 81. The area forecast for the Monterey Bay and Salinas Valley? Beach hazards statement in effect through Monday evening. For the rest of tonight, mostly clear. Lows in the mid-50s. South winds 5 to 10 miles per hour. For Sunday, partly cloudy in the morning, then becoming sunny. Highs in the upper 60s at the coast to the upper 70s inland. West winds up to 5 miles per hour, increasing to 5 to 15 miles per hour in the afternoon. For Sunday night, mostly clear until midnight, then becoming partly cloudy. Lows in the mid-50s. Southwest winds 5 to 15 miles per hour. Labor Day, partly cloudy in the morning, then becoming sunny. Highs in the lower 70s at the coast to the lower 80s inland. East winds around 5 miles per hour, becoming west in the afternoon. And on Monday night, mostly clear. Lows in the upper 50s. West winds 5 to 10 miles per hour, becoming east after midnight. For the Tuesday, partly cloudy. A slight chance of rain. Highs from the lower 70s to mid-80s. For Tuesday night, partly cloudy until midnight, then becoming mostly cloudy. A slight chance of rain. Lows near 60. For Wednesday, mostly cloudy in the morning, then becoming partly cloudy. Highs from the mid-70s to lower 90s. Wednesday night through Thursday night, partly cloudy. Lows from the 50s to upper 60s. Highs from the mid-70s to upper 80s. Friday through Saturday, partly cloudy. Highs from the upper 60s to lower 80s. Lows in the upper 50s. Low temperatures tonight and highs tomorrow for the selected cities, Santa Cruz, 52 and 76, Monterey, 56 and 67, Salinas, 54 and 68, Hollister, 52 and 77, King City, 53 and 79. The weather overview for the Bay Area and Central Coast, hazardous conditions at Pacific Coast beaches through Monday, below normal temperatures through the weekend, gradual warming and drying trend kicks off Monday through Thursday, light rain showers from remnant tropical moisture possible Tuesday through Friday. The extended forecast for the Bay Area and Central Coast, Tuesday and Tuesday night, partly cloudy. High 65 to 95. Lows 55 to 75. Wednesday and Wednesday night, partly cloudy. High 75 to 100. Low 60 to 75. Thursday and Thursday night, mostly clear. Highs 70 to 100. Low 60 to 75. Friday and Friday night, partly cloudy. Highs 65 to 90. Lows 55 to 65. Saturday and Saturday night, partly cloudy. High 65 to 85. Lows 55 to 65. Sunrise, sunset, and tidal information for the San Francisco Bay Area for Sunday, September 6. The sunrise today, 6:43 a.m. The sunset tonight, 7:32 p.m. Tidal data at the Golden Gate for today. Low tide, 02:07 a.m. at -014 feet. High tide, 9:38 a.m. at 4.61 feet. Low tide, 1:52 p.m. at 3.29 feet. High tide, 7:53 p.m. at 6.25 feet. Here are the buoy observations for 2 a.m. Pacific Daylight Time. At offshore buoy 6, winds northwest at 4 knots, pressure 1,022.8 millibars. At offshore buoy 59, winds north at 8 knots, water temperature 66, pressure 1,019.6 millibars. At Point Arena buoy, winds north 12 knots, water temperature 61, pressure 1,015.4 millibars, seas 5 feet, every 15 seconds.
Head buoy 13 near Bodega Bay, winds northwest at 70 knots. Pressure 1,014.4 millibars. Swell 6 feet every 16 seconds. At Point Reyes, wave rider buoy water temperature 62, sea 7 feet every 17 seconds. At San Francisco buoy winds northwest at 14 knots, swell 5 feet every 10 seconds. At Half Moon Bay buoy winds northwest 10 knots, water temperature 61, pressure 1,015.6 millibars, seas 5 feet every 11 seconds. At Monterey Bay buoy winds northwest 12 knots, water temperature 62, pressure 1,014.8 millibars, seas 6 feet every 15 seconds. At Point Sur, wave rider buoy water temperature 59, seas 7 feet every 15 seconds. At Cape San Martin buoy winds northwest 19 knots, gusting to 23, water temperature 64, pressure 1,014.3 millibars. See 7 feet every 15 seconds. Synopsis for the Central California coast and bays including the Monterey Bay, Greater Farallones, and Cordell Bank National Marine Sanctuaries. Gentle to moderate northerly to northwesterly breezes continue through the beginning of next week. Diurnal moderate to strong breezes are expected across the San Pablo, San Francisco, and Monterey Bays each afternoon and evening into the beginning of next week. Fresh to strong gusts become more widespread early next week before winds decrease by midweek. Long period southerly swell will continue to impact the coastal waters through much of the upcoming week. The marine forecast for San Pablo Bay, Suisun Bay, the West Delta, and the San Francisco Bay north of the Bay Bridge. For tonight, west wind 10 to 15 knots, easing to 5 to 10 knots late this evening and overnight. For Sunday, southwest wind 5 to 10 knots, rising to 10 to 15 knots in the afternoon. For Sunday night, west wind 10 to 15 knots, becoming southwest around 5 knots after midnight. Labor Day, east wind around 5 knots, backing to north in the afternoon. The marine forecast for Monterey Bay. Small craft advisory in effect from Sunday morning through Sunday evening. For tonight, west wind 15 to 20 knots, becoming northwest 5 to 10 knots. Seas 3 to 4 feet. Wave detail, northwest 4 feet at 6 seconds and south 2 feet at 16 seconds. For Sunday, northwest wind around 5 knots, backing to west 15 to 20 knots in the afternoon. Seas 3 to 4 feet. Wave detail, northwest 3 feet at 9 seconds and south 2 feet at 16 seconds. For Sunday night, northwest wind 15 to 20 knots, becoming north 5 to 10 knots after midnight. Seas 3 to 5 feet. Wave detail, northwest 4 feet at 6 seconds and south 2 feet at 15 seconds. Labor Day, northeast wind around 5 knots, backing to west in the afternoon. Seas 3 to 4 feet. Wave detail, northwest 3 feet at 8 seconds and south 2 feet at 14 seconds. The coastal waters forecast from Pigeon Point to Point Pinos out to 10 nautical miles. Small craft advisory in effect from Sunday morning through late Sunday night. For tonight, northwest wind 15 to 20 knots, easing to 10 to 15 knots late this evening and overnight. Seas 4 to 6 feet. Wave detail, northwest 4 feet at 7 seconds and south 3 feet at 16 seconds. For Sunday, northwest wind 10 to 15 knots, rising to 15 to 20 knots in the afternoon. Seas 4 to 5 feet. Wave detail, northwest 4 feet at 9 seconds and south 3 feet at 16 seconds. For Sunday night, northwest wind 15 to 20 knots, easing to 10 to 15 knots after midnight. Seas 4 to 6 feet. Wave detail, northwest 5 feet at 7 seconds and south 3 feet at 15 seconds. Labor Day, northwest wind 5 to 10 knots. Seas 4 to 6 feet. Wave detail, northwest 4 feet at 8 seconds and south 3 feet at 14 seconds. The area forecast for the peninsula, North Bay, and East Bay. Beach hazards statement in effect through Monday evening.
For the rest of tonight, mostly clear until midnight, then becoming partly cloudy.

lows in the 50s. West winds 5 to 10 miles per hour. For Sunday, partly cloudy in the morning, then becoming mostly sunny. Highs in the mid-60s at the coast to the upper 70s inland. West winds 5 to 15 miles per hour. For Sunday night, mostly clear until midnight, then becoming partly cloudy. Lows in the 50s. West winds 5 to 15 miles per hour, becoming southwest up to 5 miles per hour after midnight. Labor Day, partly cloudy in the morning, then becoming sunny. Highs in the mid-70s at the coast to the upper 80s inland. Southeast winds up to 5 miles per hour, becoming northwest in the afternoon. And on Monday night, clear. Lows from the mid-50s to lower 60s. West winds 5 to 10 miles per hour. For the Tuesday, mostly sunny. A slight chance of rain. Highs from the mid-70s to lower 90s. For Tuesday night, partly cloudy. A slight chance of rain. Lows from the 50s to mid-60s. Wednesday through Thursday, partly cloudy. Highs from the mid-70s to lower 90s. Lows from the 50s to upper 60s. Thursday night, mostly clear. Lows from the upper 50s to mid-60s. Friday, partly cloudy. Highs from the upper 60s to lower 80s. Friday night, mostly clear until midnight, then becoming partly cloudy. Lows from the mid-50s to lower 60s. Saturday, partly cloudy. Highs from the mid-60s to lower 80s. Low temperatures tonight and highs tomorrow for these selected cities: San Francisco, 56 and 67, San Francisco Airport, 57 and 69, Redwood City, 57 and 76, Oakland, 58 and 71, Fremont, 57 and 73, Concord, 57 and 80, Livermore, 56 and 78, San Rafael, 55 and 78, Santa Rosa, 48 and 80, Napa, 52 and 74, Fairfield, 55 and 79. These are the 2 a.m. Pacific Daylight Time observations for the San Francisco and Monterey Bay areas on Sunday, September 6th. At San Francisco Airport, it was partly cloudy, temperature 60, dew point 54, relative humidity 80%, west wind at 18 miles an hour, pressure 29.96 inches and steady. At Oakland Airport, it was partly cloudy, temperature 60, dew point 56, relative humidity 86%, west wind at 10 miles an hour, pressure 29.97 inches and steady. At San Jose Airport, it was clear, temperature 61, dew point 54, relative humidity 77%, calm, pressure 29.97 inches and falling. At Santa Rosa, fog was reported, reducing the visibility to 3/4 of a mile, temperature 50, calm, pressure 29.95 and steady. At Concord, it was clear, temperature 61, south wind at 13. At Livermore, it was clear, temperature 58, north wind at 3. At Monterey, it was clear, temperature 59, south wind at 6, pressure 29.97 and falling. At Salinas, it was clear, temperature 60, dew point 51, relative humidity 72%, north wind at 7. Here are some observations around California and western Nevada. At San Diego, rain was falling, with a temperature of 75. It was clear, with a temperature of 59 at Sacramento, 45 at Truckee, 52 at South Lake Tahoe, 48 at Blue Canyon, and 45 at Mammoth Lakes. At Reno, it was partly cloudy, with a temperature of 57. At Los Angeles, it was mostly cloudy, with a temperature of 73. Local temperature reports around San Francisco Bay for 2 a.m. Downtown San Francisco was 59 degrees. Oakland Museum was 62 degrees. Redwood City was 58 degrees. San Rafael was 58 degrees. The following is an important beach hazard message from the National Weather Service, issued at 10:37 a.m. Pacific Daylight Time. Beach hazard statement remains in effect through Monday evening. What? Increased risk of sneaker waves and strong rip current.

to incoming long-period southerly swell associated with tropical activity in the eastern Pacific Ocean. Breaking waves to around 10 feet expected. Where? Pacific Coast beaches. When? 3:11 p.m. Pacific Daylight Time Monday. Impacts. Dangerous conditions are forecast along the shoreline. Hazards include sneaker waves, strong rip currents, and large breaking waves. Stay off of jetties, piers, rocks, and other waterside infrastructure. Remain out of the water to avoid hazardous surf and never turn your back on the ocean. Monitor local weather, surf and tide forecast at www.weather.gov/mtr. 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This broadcast originates from the National Weather Service office located in Monterey, California, and serves the South Bay and Monterey Bay Area, including the cities of San Jose, Monterey, Salinas, and Santa Cruz. The area forecast for the South Bay, including the San Jose metro area and the Santa Clara Valley. For the rest of tonight, mostly clear. Lows in the 50s. Northwest winds 5 to 10 miles per hour. For Sunday, mostly sunny in the morning, then becoming sunny. Highs in the lower 70s by the bay, mid-70s to lower 80s inland. Northwest winds up to 5 miles per hour, increasing to 5 to 15 miles per hour in the afternoon. For Sunday night, mostly clear. Lows from the lower to mid-50s. Northwest winds 5 to 15 miles per hour, decreasing to up to 5 miles per hour after midnight. Labor Day, mostly sunny in the morning, then becoming sunny. Highs in the upper 70s by the bay to the 80s inland. Northeast winds up to 5 miles per hour, becoming northwest in the afternoon. And on Monday night, clear. Lows from the mid-50s to lower 60s. Northwest winds 5 to 10 miles per hour until midnight, becoming light. For the Tuesday, mostly sunny in the morning, then becoming partly cloudy. A slight chance of rain. Highs from the upper 70s to lower 90s. For Tuesday night, partly cloudy. A slight chance of rain. Lows in the lower 60s. Wednesday and Wednesday night, partly cloudy. Highs from the lower 80s to mid-90s, lows in the mid-60s. Thursday and Thursday night, mostly clear. Highs from the lower 80s to mid-90s, lows from the lower to mid-60s. For Friday, partly cloudy in the morning, then becoming mostly sunny. Highs from the mid-70s to upper 80s, and on Friday night, mostly clear. Lows in the upper 50s for the Saturday. Partly cloudy in the morning, then becoming mostly sunny. Highs from the lower 70s to mid-80s, low temperatures tonight and highs tomorrow for the selected cities, San Jose, 56 and 75, Mountain View, 56 and 71, Morgan Hill, 54 and 81. The area forecast for the Monterey Bay and Salinas Valley. Beach hazards statement in effect through Monday evening. For the rest of tonight, mostly clear. Lows in the mid-50s. South winds 5 to 10 miles per hour. For Sunday, partly cloudy in the morning, then becoming sunny. Highs in the upper 60s at the coast to the upper 70s inland. West winds up to 5 miles per hour, increasing to 5 to 15 miles per hour in the afternoon. For Sunday night, mostly clear until midnight, then becoming partly cloudy. Lows in the mid-50s. Southwest winds 5 to 15 miles per hour. Labor Day, partly cloudy in the morning, then becoming sunny. Highs in the lower 70s at the coast to the lower 80s inland. East winds around 5 miles per hour, becoming west in the afternoon. And on Monday night, mostly clear. Lows in the upper 50s. West winds 5 to 10 miles per hour, becoming east after midnight. For the Tuesday, partly cloudy. A slight chance of rain. Highs from the lower 70s to mid-80s. For Tuesday night, partly cloudy until midnight, then becoming mostly cloudy. A slight chance

of rain. Lows near 60. For Wednesday, mostly cloudy in the morning, then becoming partly cloudy. Highs from the mid-70s to lower 90s. Wednesday night through Thursday night, partly cloudy. Lows from the 50s to upper 60s. Highs from the mid-70s to upper 80s. Friday through Saturday, partly cloudy. Highs from the upper 60s to lower 80s. Lows in the upper 50s. Low temperatures tonight and highs tomorrow for the selected cities: Santa Cruz, 52 and 76, Monterey, 56 and 67, Salinas, 54 and 68, Hollister, 52 and 77, King City, 53 and 79. The weather overview for the Bay Area and Central Coast: hazardous conditions at Pacific Coast beaches through Monday, below normal temperatures through the weekend. Gradual warming and drying trend kicks off Monday through Thursday. Light rain showers from remnant tropical moisture possible Tuesday through Friday. The extended forecast for the Bay Area and Central Coast: Tuesday and Tuesday night, partly cloudy. High 65 to 95. Lows 55 to 75. Wednesday and Wednesday night, partly cloudy. High 75 to 100. Low 60 to 75. Thursday and Thursday night, mostly clear. High 70 to 100. Low 60 to 75. Friday and Friday night, partly cloudy. High 65 to 90. Lows 55 to 65. Saturday and Saturday night, partly cloudy. High 65 to 85. Lows 55 to 65. Sunrise, sunset, and tidal information for the San Francisco Bay Area for Sunday, September 6. The sunrise today, 6:43 a.m. The sunset tonight, 7:32 p.m. Tidal data at the Golden Gate for today. Low tide, 02:07 a.m. at -014 feet. High tide, 9:38 a.m. at 4.61 feet. Low tide, 1:52 p.m. at 3.29 feet. High tide, 7:53 p.m. at 6.25 feet. Here are the buoy observations for 2 a.m. Pacific Daylight Time. An offshore buoy 6, winds northwest at 4 knots, pressure 1,022.8 millibars. An offshore buoy 59, winds north at 8 knots, water temperature 66, pressure 1,019.6 millibars. At Point Arena buoy, winds north 12 knots, water temperature 61, pressure 1,015.4 millibars, seas 5 feet, every 15 seconds. At buoy 13 near Bodega Bay, winds northwest at 70 knots, pressure 1,014.4 millibars, swell 6 feet, every 16 seconds. At Point Reyes Wave Rider buoy, water temperature 62, sea 7 feet, every 17 seconds. At San Francisco buoy, winds northwest at 14 knots, swell 5 feet, every 10 seconds. At Half Moon Bay buoy, winds northwest 10 knots, water temperature 61, pressure 1,015.6 millibars, seas 5 feet, every 11 seconds. At Monterey Bay buoy, winds northwest 12 knots, water temperature 62, pressure 1,014.8 millibars, seas 6 feet, every 15 seconds. At Point Sur, Wave Rider buoy, water temperature 59, seas 7 feet, every 15 seconds. At Cape San Martin buoy, winds northwest 19 knots, gusting to 23, water temperature 64, pressure 1,014.3 millibars. Sea 7 feet, every 15 seconds. Synopsis for the Central California coast and bays, including the Monterey Bay, Greater Farallones, and Cordell Bank National Marine Sanctuaries: northerly winds gradually strengthen today from moderate to fresh, with strong gusts becoming more widespread. Locally, stronger gusts are expected within the Monterey Bay, coastal jet regions, and within the Golden Gate Channel. Winds decrease everywhere except the far northern outer what are expected within the Monterey Bay, coastal jet regions, and within the Golden Gate Channel. Winds decrease everywhere except the far northern outer waters by late Monday, with weaker winds to prevail through the rest of the week. Long period southerly swell associated with tropical

activity in the eastern Pacific will continue to impact the coastal waters into next week. The marine forecast for San Pablo Bay, Suisun Bay, the West Delta, and the San Francisco Bay north of the Bay Bridge. For today, southwest wind 5 to 10 knots, rising to 10 to 15 knots this afternoon. For tonight, southwest wind 10 to 15 knots, easing to around 5 knots after midnight. Labor Day, southeast wind around 5 knots, veering to west in the afternoon. For Monday night, west wind 5 to 10 knots, becoming southwest after midnight. The marine forecast for Monterey Bay. Small craft advisory in effect from 9 a.m. Pacific Daylight Time this morning through this evening. For today, northwest wind around 5 knots, backing to west 15 to 20 knots. Seas 3 to 4 feet. Wave detail, northwest 3 feet at 8 seconds and south 2 feet at 15 seconds. For tonight, northwest wind 15 to 20 knots, becoming north 5 to 10 knots after midnight. Seas 3 to 5 feet. Wave detail, northwest 4 feet at 7 seconds and south 2 feet at 14 seconds. Labor Day, north wind around 5 knots, backing to west in the afternoon. Seas 3 to 4 feet. Wave detail, northwest 3 feet at 8 seconds and south 2 feet at 14 seconds. For Monday night, west wind 5 to 10 knots, veering to northeast after midnight. Seas 3 to 4 feet. Wave detail, northwest 3 feet at 8 seconds and south 2 feet at 13 seconds. The coastal waters forecast from Pigeon Point to Point Pinos out to 10 nautical miles. Small craft advisory in effect from 9 a.m. Pacific Daylight Time this morning through late tonight. For today, northwest wind 10 to 15 knots, rising to 15 to 20 knots this afternoon. Seas 4 to 5 feet. Wave detail, northwest 4 feet at 9 seconds and south 3 feet at 15 seconds. For tonight, northwest wind 15 to 20 knots, easing to 10 to 15 knots after midnight. Seas 4 to 6 feet. Wave detail, northwest 5 feet at 7 seconds and south 3 feet at 14 seconds. Labor Day, northwest wind 5 to 10 knots. Seas 4 to 6 feet. Wave detail, northwest 4 feet at 8 seconds and south 3 feet at 14 seconds. For Monday night, northwest wind 10 to 15 knots, becoming north 5 to 10 knots after midnight. Seas 4 to 5 feet. Wave detail, northwest 4 feet at 8 seconds and south 4 feet at 13 seconds. The area forecast for the peninsula, North Bay, and East Bay. Beach hazards statement in effect through Monday evening. For the rest of tonight, mostly clear until midnight, then becoming partly cloudy. Lows in the 50s. West winds 5 to 10 miles per hour. For Sunday, partly cloudy in the morning, then becoming mostly sunny. Highs in the mid-60s at the coast to the upper 70s inland. West winds 5 to 15 miles per hour. For Sunday night, mostly clear until midnight, then becoming partly cloudy. Lows in the 50s. West winds 5 to 15 miles per hour, becoming southwest up to 5 miles per hour after midnight. Labor Day, partly cloudy in the morning, then becoming sunny. Highs in the mid-70s at the coast to the upper 80s inland. Southeast winds up to 5 miles per hour, becoming northwest in the afternoon. And on Monday night, clear. Lows from the mid-50s to lower 60s. West winds 5 to 10 miles per hour. For the Tuesday, mostly sunny. A slight chance of rain. Highs from the mid-70s to lower 90s. For Tuesday night, partly cloudy. A slight chance of rain. Lows from the 50s to mid-60s. Wednesday through Thursday, partly cloudy. Highs from the mid-70s to lower 90s. Lows from the 50s to upper 60s. Thursday night, mostly clear. Lows from the upper 50s to mid-60s. Friday partly cloudy.
Highs from the upper 60s to lower 80s Friday night, mostly clear until midnight, then becoming partly cloudy. Lows from the mid-50s to lower 60s Saturday, partly cloudy. Highs from the mid-60s to lower 80s low temperatures tonight and highs tomorrow for the selected cities, San Francisco, 56 and 67, San Francisco Airport, 57 and 69, Redwood City, 57 and 76, Oakland, 58 and 71, Fremont, 57 and 73, Concord, 57 and 80, Livermore, 56 and 78, San Rafael, 55 and 78, Santa Rosa, 48 and 80, Napa, 52 and 74, Fairfield, 55 and 79. These are the 2 a.m. Pacific Daylight Time observations for the San Francisco and Monterey Bay areas on Sunday, September 6th. At San Francisco Airport, it was partly cloudy, temperature 60, dew point 54, relative humidity 80%, west wind at 18 miles an hour, pressure 29.96 inches and steady. At Oakland Airport, it was partly cloudy, temperature 60, dew point 56, relative humidity 86%, west wind at 10 miles an hour, pressure 29.97 inches and steady. At San Jose Airport, it was clear, temperature 61, dew point 54, relative humidity 77%, calm, pressure 29.97 inches and falling. At Santa Rosa, fog was reported, reducing the visibility to 3/4 of a mile, temperature 50, calm, pressure 29.95 and steady. At Concord, it was clear, temperature 61, south wind at 13. At Livermore, it was clear, temperature 58, north wind at 3. At Monterey, it was clear, temperature 59, south wind at 6, pressure 29.97 and falling. At Salinas, it was clear, temperature 60, dew point 51, relative humidity 72%, north wind at 7. Here are some observations around California and western Nevada. At San Diego, rain was falling, with a temperature of 75. It was clear, with a temperature of 59 at Sacramento, 45 at Truckee, 52 at South Lake Tahoe, 48 at Blue Canyon, and 45 at Mammoth Lakes. At Reno, it was partly cloudy, with a temperature of 57. At Los Angeles, it was mostly cloudy, with a temperature of 73. Local temperature reports around San Francisco Bay for 2 a.m. Downtown San Francisco was 59 degrees. Oakland Museum was 62 degrees. Redwood City was 58 degrees. San Rafael was 58 degrees. The following is an important beach hazard message from the National Weather Service. Issued at 10:37 a.m. Pacific Daylight Time. Beach hazard statement remains in effect through Monday evening. What? Increased risk of sneaker waves and strong rip currents due to incoming long-period southerly swell associated with tropical activity in the eastern Pacific Ocean. Breaking waves to around 10 feet expected. Where? Pacific Coast beaches. When? 3:11 p.m. Pacific Daylight Time Monday. Impacts. Dangerous conditions are forecast along the shoreline. Hazards include sneaker waves, strong rip currents, and large breaking waves. Stay off of jetties, piers, rocks, and other waterside infrastructure. Remain out of the water to avoid hazardous surf and never turn your back on the ocean. Monitor local weather, surf and tide forecasts at www.weather.gov/mtr. The area forecast for the South Bay, including the San Jose metro area and the Santa Clara Valley. For the rest of tonight, mostly clear. Lows in the 50s. Northwest winds 5 to 10 miles per hour. For Sunday, mostly sunny in the morning, then becoming sunny. Highs in the lower 70s by the bay, mid-70s to lower 80s inland. Northwest winds up to 5 miles per hour, increasing to 5 to 15 miles per hour in the afternoon. For Sunday night, mostly clear. Lows from the lower to mid-50s. Northwest winds 5 to 15 miles per hour, decreasing to up to 5 miles per hour after midnight.
Labor Day, mostly sunny in the morning, then becoming sunny. Highs in the upper 70s.

by the bay to the 80s inland. Northeast winds up to 5 miles per hour, becoming northwest in the afternoon. And on Monday night, clear. Lows from the mid-50s to lower 60s. Northwest winds 5 to 10 miles per hour until midnight, becoming light. For the Tuesday, mostly sunny in the morning, then becoming partly cloudy. A slight chance of rain. Highs from the upper 70s to lower 90s. For Tuesday night, partly cloudy. A slight chance of rain. Lows in the lower 60s. Wednesday and Wednesday night, partly cloudy. Highs from the lower 80s to mid 90s, lows in the mid 60s. Thursday and Thursday night, mostly clear. Highs from the lower 80s to mid 90s, lows from the lower to mid 60s. For Friday, partly cloudy in the morning, then becoming mostly sunny. Highs from the mid 70s to upper 80s, and on Friday night, mostly clear. Lows in the upper 50s for the Saturday. Partly cloudy in the morning, then becoming mostly sunny. Highs from the lower 70s to mid 80s, low temperatures tonight and highs tomorrow for the selected cities: San Jose, 56 and 75, Mountain View, 56 and 71, Morgan Hill, 54 and 81. The area forecast for the Monterey Bay and Salinas Valley: beach hazards statement in effect through Monday evening. For the rest of tonight, mostly clear. Lows in the mid-50s. South winds 5 to 10 miles per hour. For Sunday, partly cloudy in the morning, then becoming sunny. Highs in the upper 60s at the coast to the upper 70s inland. West winds up to 5 miles per hour, increasing to 5 to 15 miles per hour in the afternoon. For Sunday night, mostly clear until midnight, then becoming partly cloudy. Lows in the mid-50s. Southwest winds 5 to 15 miles per hour. Labor Day, partly cloudy in the morning, then becoming sunny. Highs in the lower 70s at the coast to the lower 80s inland. East winds around 5 miles per hour, becoming west in the afternoon. And on Monday night, mostly clear. Lows in the upper 50s. West winds 5 to 10 miles per hour, becoming east after midnight. For the Tuesday, partly cloudy. A slight chance of rain. Highs from the lower 70s to mid 80s. For Tuesday night, partly cloudy until midnight, then becoming mostly cloudy. A slight chance of rain. Lows near 60. For Wednesday, mostly cloudy in the morning, then becoming partly cloudy. Highs from the mid-70s to lower 90s. Wednesday night through Thursday night, partly cloudy. Lows from the 50s to upper 60s. Highs from the mid-70s to upper 80s. Friday through Saturday, partly cloudy. Highs from the upper 60s to lower 80s. Lows in the upper 50s. Low temperatures tonight and highs tomorrow for the selected cities: Santa Cruz, 52 and 76, Monterey, 56 and 67, Salinas, 54 and 68, Hollister, 52 and 77, King City, 53 and 79. The weather overview for the Bay Area and Central Coast: hazardous conditions at Pacific Coast beaches through Monday, below normal temperatures through the weekend. Gradual warming and drying trend kicks off Monday through Thursday. Light rain showers from remnant tropical moisture possible Tuesday through Friday. The extended forecast for the Bay Area and Central Coast: Tuesday and Tuesday night, partly cloudy. High 65 to 95. Lows 55 to 75. Wednesday and Wednesday night, partly cloudy. High 75 to 100. Low 60 to 75. Thursday and Thursday night, mostly clear. Highs 70 to 100. Low 60 to 75. Friday and Friday night, partly cloudy. Highs 65 to 90. Lows 55 to 65. Saturday and Saturday night, partly cloudy. High 65 to 85. Lows 55 to 65. Sunrise, sunset, and tidal information for the San Francisco Bay Area for Sunday, September 6. The sunrise today, 6:43 a.m.

sunset tonight, 7:32 p.m. Tidal data at the Golden Gate for today. Low tide, 02:07 a.m. at -014 feet. High tide, 9:38 a.m. at 4.61 feet. Low tide, 1:52 p.m. at 3.29 feet. High tide, 7:53 p.m. at 6.25 feet. Here are the buoy observations for 2 a.m. Pacific Daylight Time. At offshore buoy 6, winds northwest at 4 knots, pressure 1,022.8 millibars. At offshore buoy 59, winds north at 8 knots, water temperature 66, pressure 1,019.6 millibars. At Point Arena buoy, winds north 12 knots, water temperature 61, pressure 1,015.4 millibars, seas 5 feet, every 15 seconds. At buoy 13 near Bodega Bay, winds northwest at 70 knots, pressure 1,014.4 millibars, swell 6 feet, every 16 seconds. At Point Reyes Wave Rider buoy, water temperature 62, sea 7 feet, every 17 seconds. At San Francisco buoy, winds northwest at 14 knots, swell 5 feet, every 10 seconds. At Half Moon Bay buoy, winds northwest 10 knots, water temperature 61, pressure 1,015.6 millibars, seas 5 feet, every 11 seconds. At Monterey Bay buoy, winds northwest 12 knots, water temperature 62, pressure 1,014.8 millibars, seas 6 feet, every 15 seconds. At Point Sur, Wave Rider buoy, water temperature 59, seas 7 feet, every 15 seconds. At Cape San Martin buoy, winds northwest 19 knots, gusting to 23, water temperature 64, pressure 1,014.3 millibars. Sea 7 feet, every 15 seconds. Synopsis for the Central California coast and bays, including the Monterey Bay, Greater Farallones, and Cordell Bank National Marine Sanctuaries, northerly winds gradually strengthen today from moderate to fresh, with strong gusts becoming more widespread. Locally stronger gusts are expected within the Monterey Bay, coastal jet regions, and within the Golden Gate Channel. Winds decrease everywhere except the far northern outer waters by late Monday, with weaker winds to prevail through the rest of the week. Long period southerly swell associated with tropical activity in the eastern Pacific will continue to impact the coastal waters into next week. The marine forecast for San Pablo Bay, Suisun Bay, the West Delta, and the San Francisco Bay north of the Bay Bridge. For today, southwest wind 5 to 10 knots, rising to 10 to 15 knots this afternoon. For tonight, southwest wind 10 to 15 knots, easing to around 5 knots after midnight. Labor Day, southeast wind around 5 knots, veering to west in the afternoon. For Monday night, west wind 5 to 10 knots, becoming southwest after midnight. The marine forecast for Monterey Bay. Small craft advisory in effect from 9 a.m. Pacific Daylight Time this morning through this evening. For today, northwest wind around 5 knots, backing to west 15 to 20 knots. Seas 3 to 4 feet. Wave detail, northwest 3 feet at 8 seconds and south 2 feet at 15 seconds. For tonight, northwest wind 15 to 20 knots, becoming north 5 to 10 knots after midnight. Seas 3 to 5 feet. Wave detail, northwest 4 feet at 7 seconds and south 2 feet at 14 seconds. Labor Day, north wind around 5 knots, backing to west in the afternoon. Seas 3 to 4 feet. Wave detail, northwest 3 feet at 8 seconds and south 2 feet at 14 seconds. For Monday night, west wind 5 to 10 knots, veering to northeast after midnight. Seas 3 to 4 feet. Wave detail, northwest 3 feet at 8 seconds and south 2 feet at 13 seconds. The coastal waters forecast from Pigeon Point to Point Pinos out to 10 nautical miles. Small craft advisory in effect from 9 a.m. Pacific Daylight Time this morning through late tonight. For today, northwest wind 10 to 15 knots, rising to 15 to 20 knots this afternoon. Seas 4 to 5 feet. Wave detail, northwest 4 feet at 9 seconds and south 3 feet at 15 seconds.

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This broadcast originates from the National Weather Service office located in Monterey, California, and serves the South Bay and Monterey Bay Area, including the cities of San Jose, Monterey, Salinas, and Santa Cruz. The area forecast for the Peninsula, North Bay, and East Bay. Beach hazard statement in effect through Monday evening. For the rest of tonight, mostly clear until midnight, then becoming partly cloudy. Lows in the 50s. West winds 5 to 10 miles per hour. For Sunday, partly cloudy in the morning, then becoming mostly sunny. Highs in the mid-60s at the coast to the upper 70s inland. West winds 5 to 15 miles per hour. For Sunday night, mostly clear until midnight, then becoming partly cloudy. Lows in the 50s. West winds 5 to 15 miles per hour, becoming southwest up to 5 miles per hour after midnight. Labor Day, partly cloudy in the morning, then becoming sunny. Highs in the mid-70s at the coast to the upper 80s inland. Southeast winds up to 5 miles per hour, becoming northwest in the afternoon. And on Monday night, clear. Lows from the mid-50s to lower 60s. West winds 5 to 10 miles per hour. For the Tuesday, mostly sunny. A slight chance of rain. Highs from the mid-70s to lower 90s. For Tuesday night, partly cloudy. A slight chance of rain. Lows from the 50s to mid-60s. Wednesday through Thursday, partly cloudy. Highs from the mid-70s to lower 90s. Lows from the 50s to upper 60s. Thursday night, mostly clear. Lows from the upper 50s to mid-60s. Friday, partly cloudy. Highs from the upper 60s to lower 80s. Friday night, mostly clear until midnight, then becoming partly cloudy. Lows from the mid-50s to lower 60s. Saturday, partly cloudy. Highs from the mid-60s to lower 80s. Low temperatures tonight and highs tomorrow for the selected cities: San Francisco, 56 and 67, San Francisco Airport, 57 and 69, Redwood City, 57 and 76, Oakland, 58 and 71, Fremont, 57 and 73, Concord, 57 and 80, Livermore, 56 and 78, San Rafael, 55 and 78, Santa Rosa, 48 and 80, Napa, 52 and 74, Fairfield, 55 and 79. These are the 2 a.m. Pacific Daylight Time observations for the San Francisco and Monterey Bay areas on Sunday, September 6th. At San Francisco Airport, it was partly cloudy, temperature 60, dew point 54, relative humidity 80%, west wind at 18 miles an hour, pressure 29.96 inches and steady. At Oakland Airport, it was partly cloudy, temperature 60, dew point 56, relative humidity 86%, west wind at 10 miles an hour, pressure 29.97 inches and steady. At San Jose Airport, it was clear, temperature 61, dew point 54, relative humidity 77%, calm, pressure 29.97 inches and falling. At Santa Rosa, fog was reported, reducing the visibility to 3/4 of a mile, temperature 50, calm, pressure 29.95 and steady. At Concord, it was clear, temperature 61, south wind at 13. At Livermore, it was clear, temperature 58, north wind at 3. At Monterey, it was clear, temperature 59, south wind at 6, pressure 29.97 and falling. At Salinas, it was clear, temperature 60, dew point 51, relative humidity 72%, north wind at 7. Here are some observations around California and western Nevada. At San Diego, rain was falling, with a temperature of 75. It was clear, with a temperature of 59 at Sacramento, 45 at Truckee, 52 at South Lake Tahoe, 48 at Blue Canyon, and 45 at Mammoth Lakes. At Reno, it was partly cloudy, with a temperature of 57.

hit Los Angeles, it was mostly cloudy, with a temperature of 73. Local temperature reports around San Francisco Bay for 2 a.m. Downtown San Francisco was 59 degrees. Oakland Museum was 62 degrees. Redwood City was 58 degrees. San Rafael was 58 degrees. The following is an important beach hazard message from the National Weather Service. Issued at 10:37 a.m. Pacific Daylight Time. Beach hazard statement remains in effect through Monday evening. What? Increased risk of sneaker waves and strong rip currents due to incoming long-period southerly swell associated with tropical activity in the eastern Pacific Ocean. Breaking waves to around 10 feet expected. Where? Pacific Coast beaches. When? 3:11 p.m. Pacific Daylight Time Monday. Impacts. Dangerous conditions are forecast along the shoreline. Hazards include sneaker waves, strong rip currents, and large breaking waves. Stay off of jetties, piers, rocks, and other waterside infrastructure. Remain out of the water to avoid hazardous surf and never turn your back on the ocean. Monitor local weather, surf and tide forecasts at www.weather.gov/mtr. The area forecast for the South Bay, including the San Jose metro area and the Santa Clara Valley. For the rest of tonight, mostly clear. Lows in the 50s. Northwest winds 5 to 10 miles per hour. For Sunday, mostly sunny in the morning, then becoming sunny. Highs in the lower 70s by the bay, mid-70s to lower 80s inland. Northwest winds up to 5 miles per hour, increasing to 5 to 15 miles per hour in the afternoon. For Sunday night, mostly clear. Lows from the lower to mid-50s. Northwest winds 5 to 15 miles per hour, decreasing to up to 5 miles per hour after midnight. Labor Day, mostly sunny in the morning, then becoming sunny. Highs in the upper 70s by the bay to the 80s inland. Northeast winds up to 5 miles per hour, becoming northwest in the afternoon. And on Monday night, clear. Lows from the mid-50s to lower 60s. Northwest winds 5 to 10 miles per hour until midnight, becoming light. For the Tuesday, mostly sunny in the morning, then becoming partly cloudy. A slight chance of rain. Highs from the upper 70s to lower 90s. For Tuesday night, partly cloudy. A slight chance of rain. Lows in the lower 60s. Wednesday and Wednesday night, partly cloudy. Highs from the lower 80s to mid-90s, lows in the mid-60s. Thursday and Thursday night, mostly clear. Highs from the lower 80s to mid-90s, lows from the lower to mid-60s. For Friday, partly cloudy in the morning, then becoming mostly sunny. Highs from the mid-70s to upper 80s, and on Friday night, mostly clear. Lows in the upper 50s for the Saturday. Partly cloudy in the morning, then becoming mostly sunny. Highs from the lower 70s to mid-80s, low temperatures tonight and highs tomorrow for these selected cities: San Jose, 56 and 75, Mountain View, 56 and 71, Morgan Hill, 54 and 81. The area forecast for the Monterey Bay and Salinas Valley. Beach hazard statement in effect through Monday evening. For the rest of tonight, mostly clear. Lows in the mid-50s. South winds 5 to 10 miles per hour. For Sunday, partly cloudy in the morning, then becoming sunny. Highs in the upper 60s at the coast to the upper 70s inland. West winds up to 5 miles per hour, increasing to 5 to 15 miles per hour in the afternoon. For Sunday night, mostly clear until midnight, then becoming partly cloudy. Lows in the mid-50s. Southwest winds 5 to 15 miles per hour. Labor Day, partly cloudy in the morning, then becoming sunny. Highs in the lower 70s at the coast to the lower 80s inland. East winds around 5 miles per hour, becoming west in the afternoon. And on Monday night, mostly clear. Lows in the upper 50s. West winds 5 to 10 miles per hour, becoming east after midnight.

Tuesday? Partly cloudy. A slight chance of rain. Highs from the lower 70s to mid 80s. For Tuesday night, partly cloudy until midnight, then becoming mostly cloudy. A slight chance of rain. Lows near 60. For Wednesday, mostly cloudy in the morning, then becoming partly cloudy. Highs from the mid-70s to lower 90s. Wednesday night through Thursday night, partly cloudy. Lows from the 50s to upper 60s. Highs from the mid-70s to upper 80s. Friday through Saturday, partly cloudy. Highs from the upper 60s to lower 80s. Lows in the upper 50s. Low temperatures tonight and highs tomorrow for the selected cities: Santa Cruz, 52 and 76, Monterey, 56 and 67, Salinas, 54 and 68, Hollister, 52 and 77, King City, 53 and 79. The area forecast for the South Bay, including the San Jose metro area and the Santa Clara Valley. For the rest of tonight, mostly clear. Lows in the 50s. Northwest winds up to 5 miles per hour. For Sunday, mostly sunny in the morning, then becoming sunny. Highs in the lower 70s by the bay, mid 70s to lower 80s inland. Northwest winds up to 5 miles per hour, increasing to 5 to 15 miles per hour in the afternoon. For Sunday night, mostly clear. Lows from the lower to mid 50s. Northwest winds 5 to 10 miles per hour. Labor Day, mostly sunny in the morning, then becoming sunny. Highs in the upper 70s by the bay to the 80s inland. Light winds, becoming northwest 5 to 10 miles per hour in the afternoon. And on Monday night, clear. Lows from the mid-50s to lower 60s. Northwest winds 5 to 10 miles per hour, becoming north after midnight. For the Tuesday, mostly sunny. Highs from the upper 70s to lower 90s. For Tuesday night, partly cloudy. A slight chance of rain. Lows in the mid-60s. Wednesday and Wednesday night, partly cloudy. Highs from the mid-80s to upper 90s. Lows in the upper 60s. Thursday and Thursday night, mostly clear. Highs 80s and 90s. Lows in the 60s. Friday and Friday night, mostly clear. Highs from the mid-70s to lower 90s. Lows near 60. For Saturday, partly cloudy in the morning, then becoming mostly sunny. Highs from the lower 70s to mid-80s. Low temperatures tonight and highs tomorrow for the selected cities: San Jose, 53 and 76, Mountain View, 54 and 71, Morgan Hill, 54 and 82. The area forecast for the Monterey Bay and Salinas Valley: beach hazards statement in effect through Monday evening. For the rest of tonight, mostly clear. Lows in the mid-50s. Southwest winds up to 5 miles per hour. For Sunday, partly cloudy in the morning, then becoming sunny. Highs in the upper 60s at the coast to the upper 70s inland. West winds up to 5 miles per hour, increasing to 10 to 15 miles per hour in the afternoon. For Sunday night, mostly clear. Lows in the lower 50s. Southwest winds 5 to 10 miles per hour. Labor Day, mostly sunny in the morning, then becoming sunny. Highs in the lower 70s at the coast to the lower 80s inland. Light winds, becoming west 5 to 10 miles per hour in the afternoon. And on Monday night, mostly clear. Lows in the mid-50s. West winds 5 to 10 miles per hour, becoming east after midnight. For the Tuesday, mostly sunny. High 70s and 80s. For Tuesday night, partly cloudy until midnight, then becoming mostly cloudy. A slight chance of rain. Lows from the upper 50s to mid-60s. Wednesday and Wednesday night, partly cloudy. Highs from the upper 70s to mid-90s. Lows from the 60s to lower 70s for Thursday. Mostly sunny. Highs from the upper 70s to lower 90s. Thursday night through Friday night, partly cloudy. Lows around 60. Highs from the lower 70s to mid-80s Saturday.

partly cloudy. Highs from the upper 60s to lower 80s. Low temperatures tonight and highs tomorrow for the selected cities: Santa Cruz, 52 and 77, Monterey, 55 and 67, Salinas, 54 and 68, Hollister, 52 and 77, King City, 52 and 79. The weather overview for the Bay Area and Central Coast: hazardous conditions at Pacific Coast beaches through Monday, below normal temperatures through the weekend. Gradual warming and drying trend kicks off Monday through Thursday. Light rain showers from remnant tropical moisture possible Tuesday through Friday. The extended forecast for the Bay Area and Central Coast: Wednesday and Wednesday night, partly cloudy. High 75 to 100. Low 60 to 75. Thursday and Thursday night, mostly clear. Highs 70 to 100. Low 60 to 75. Friday and Friday night, partly cloudy. Highs 65 to 90. Lows 55 to 65. Saturday and Saturday night, partly cloudy. Highs 65 to 85. Lows 55 to 65. Sunday and Sunday night, partly cloudy. High 65 to 85. Lows 50 to 60. Sunrise, sunset, and tidal information for the San Francisco Bay Area for Sunday, September 6. The sunrise today, 6:43 a.m. The sunset tonight, 7:32 p.m. Tidal data at the Golden Gate for today. Low tide, 02:07 a.m. at -014 feet. High tide, 9:38 a.m. at 4.61 feet. Low tide, 1:52 p.m. at 3.29 feet. High tide, 7:53 p.m. at 6.25 feet. Here are the buoy observations for 3 a.m. Pacific Daylight Time. An offshore buoy 6, winds northwest at 8 knots, pressure 1,022.7 millibars. An offshore buoy 59, winds northwest at 6 knots, water temperature 66, pressure 1,019.5 millibars. At Point Arena buoy, winds north 6 knots, water temperature 61, pressure 1,015.2 millibars, sea 7 feet, every 9 seconds. At buoy 13 near Bodega Bay, winds northwest at 60 knots, pressure 1,014.1 millibars, swell 5 feet, every 14 seconds. At Point Reyes Wave Rider buoy, water temperature 62, sea 7 feet, every 15 seconds. At San Francisco buoy, winds northwest at 60 knots, gusting to 21, water temperature 61, swell 5 feet, every 15 seconds. At Half Moon Bay buoy, winds northwest 12 knots, water temperature 61, pressure 1,015.4 millibars, seas 5 feet, every 11 seconds. At Monterey Bay buoy, winds northwest 14 knots, water temperature 62, pressure 1,014.7 millibars, seas 6 feet, every 10 seconds. At Point Sur, Wave Rider buoy, water temperature 59, seas 6 feet, every 14 seconds. At Cape San Martin buoy, winds northwest at 70 knots, gusting to 23, water temperature 64, pressure 1,014.1 millibars. Synopsis for the Central California coast and bays, including the Monterey Bay, Greater Farallones, and Cordell Bank National Marine Sanctuaries: northerly winds gradually strengthen today from moderate to fresh, with strong gusts becoming more widespread. Locally stronger gusts are expected within the Monterey Bay, coastal jet regions, and within the Golden Gate Channel. Winds decrease everywhere except the far northern outer waters by late Monday, with weaker winds to prevail through the rest of the week. Long period southerly swell associated with tropical activity in the eastern Pacific will continue to impact the coastal waters into next week. The marine forecast for San Pablo Bay, Suisun Bay, the West Delta, and the San Francisco Bay north of the Bay Bridge. For today, southwest wind 5 to 10 knots, rising to 10 to 15 knots this afternoon. For tonight, southwest wind 10 to 15 knots, easing to around 5 knots after midnight. Labor Day, southeast wind around 5 knots, veering to west in the afternoon. For Monday night, west wind 5 to 10 knots, becoming southwest after midnight.

rain forecast for Monterey Bay. Small craft advisory in effect from 9 a.m. Pacific Daylight Time this morning through this evening. For today, northwest wind around 5 knots, backing to west 15 to 20 knots. Seas 3 to 4 feet. Wave detail, northwest 3 feet at 8 seconds and south 2 feet at 15 seconds. For tonight, northwest wind 15 to 20 knots, becoming north 5 to 10 knots after midnight. Seas 3 to 5 feet. Wave detail, northwest 4 feet at 7 seconds and south 2 feet at 14 seconds. Labor Day, north wind around 5 knots, backing to west in the afternoon. Seas 3 to 4 feet. Wave detail, northwest 3 feet at 8 seconds and south 2 feet at 14 seconds. For Monday night, west wind 5 to 10 knots, veering to northeast after midnight. Seas 3 to 4 feet. Wave detail, northwest 3 feet at 8 seconds and south 2 feet at 13 seconds. The coastal waters forecast from Pigeon Point to Point Pinos out to 10 nautical miles. Small craft advisory in effect from 9 a.m. Pacific Daylight Time this morning through late tonight. For today, northwest wind 10 to 15 knots, rising to 15 to 20 knots this afternoon. Seas 4 to 5 feet. Wave detail, northwest 4 feet at 9 seconds and south 3 feet at 15 seconds. For tonight, northwest wind 15 to 20 knots, easing to 10 to 15 knots after midnight. Seas 4 to 6 feet. Wave detail, northwest 5 feet at 7 seconds and south 3 feet at 14 seconds. Labor Day, northwest wind 5 to 10 knots. Seas 4 to 6 feet. Wave detail, northwest 4 feet at 8 seconds and south 3 feet at 14 seconds. For Monday night, northwest wind 10 to 15 knots, becoming north 5 to 10 knots after midnight. Seas 4 to 5 feet. Wave detail, northwest 4 feet at 8 seconds and south 4 feet at 13 seconds. The area forecast for the peninsula, North Bay, and East Bay. Beach hazards statement in effect through Monday evening. For the rest of tonight, partly cloudy. Lows in the 50s. West winds up to 5 miles per hour. For Sunday, partly cloudy in the morning then becoming mostly sunny. Highs in the mid-60s at the coast to the upper 70s inland. West winds 5 to 15 miles per hour. For Sunday night, mostly clear. Lows in the 50s. Southwest winds 5 to 10 miles per hour. Labor Day, mostly sunny in the morning then becoming sunny. Highs in the mid-70s at the coast to the upper 80s inland. East winds up to 5 miles per hour, becoming northwest in the afternoon. And on Monday night, clear. Lows from the 50s to lower 60s. West winds 5 to 10 miles per hour. For the Tuesday, mostly sunny. Highs from the mid-70s to lower 90s. Tuesday night through Wednesday night, partly cloudy. Lows from the upper 50s to lower 70s. Highs from the lower 80s to mid-90s. Thursday and Thursday night, mostly clear. Highs from the upper 70s to lower 90s. Lows from the 50s to upper 60s. Friday, partly cloudy. Highs from the upper 60s to mid-80s. Friday night, mostly clear until midnight, then becoming partly cloudy. Lows from the mid-50s to lower 60s. Saturday, partly cloudy. Highs from the mid-60s to lower 80s. Low temperatures tonight and highs tomorrow for these selected cities. San Francisco, 55 and 68. San Francisco Airport, 56 and 69. Redwood City, 55 and 76. Oakland, 56 and 71. Fremont, 54 and 73. Concord, 54 and 80. Livermore, 52 and 78. San Rafael, 53 and 78. Santa Rosa, 48 and 80. Napa, 49 and 75. Fairfield, 54 and 79. These are the 3 a.m. Pacific Daylight Time observations for the San Francisco and Monterey Bay areas on Sunday, September 6th. At San Francisco Airport, it was mostly cloudy, temperature 60, dew point 54, relative

relative humidity 80%, west wind at 16 miles an hour, pressure 29.96 inches and steady. At Oakland Airport, it was partly cloudy, temperature 59, dew point 55, relative humidity 87%, west wind at 9 miles an hour, pressure 29.97 inches and steady. At San Jose Airport, it was clear, temperature 60, dew point 53, relative humidity 77%, calm, pressure 29.96 inches and falling. At Santa Rosa, fog was reported, temperature 49, calm, pressure 29.95 and steady. At Concord, it was clear, temperature 60, south wind at 14. At Livermore, it was clear, temperature 56, calm. At Monterey, it was clear, temperature 58, southwest wind at 5, pressure 29.97 and steady. At Salinas, it was clear, temperature 59, dew point 52, relative humidity 77%, north wind at 7. Here are some observations around California and western Nevada. It was clear, with a temperature of 60 at Sacramento, 43 at Truckee, 53 at South Lake Tahoe, 50 at Blue Canyon, and 45 at Mammoth Lakes. At Reno, it was partly cloudy, with a temperature of 56. At San Diego, it was mostly cloudy, with a temperature of 74. At Los Angeles, it was cloudy, with a temperature of 74. Local temperature reports around San Francisco Bay for 3 a.m. Downtown San Francisco was 58 degrees. Oakland Museum was 61 degrees. Redwood City was 56 degrees. San Rafael was 57 degrees. The following is an important beach hazard message from the National Weather Service. Issued at 10:37 a.m. Pacific Daylight Time. Beach hazard statement remains in effect through Monday evening. What? Increased risk of sneaker waves and strong rip currents due to incoming long-period southerly swell associated with tropical activity in the eastern Pacific Ocean. Breaking waves to around 10 feet expected. Where? Pacific Coast beaches. When? Through 11 p.m. Pacific Daylight Time Monday. Impacts. Dangerous conditions are forecast along the shoreline. Hazards include sneaker waves, strong rip currents, and large breaking waves. Stay off of jetties, piers, rocks, and other waterside infrastructure. Remain out of the water to avoid hazardous surf and never turn your back on the ocean. Monitor local weather, surf and tide forecasts at www.weather.gov/mtr. The area forecast for the South Bay, including the San Jose metro area and the Santa Clara Valley. For the rest of tonight, mostly clear. Lows in the 50s. Northwest winds up to 5 miles per hour. For Sunday, mostly sunny in the morning, then becoming sunny. Highs in the lower 70s by the bay, mid-70s to lower 80s inland. Northwest winds up to 5 miles per hour, increasing to 5 to 15 miles per hour in the afternoon. For Sunday night, mostly clear. Lows from the lower to mid-50s. Northwest winds 5 to 10 miles per hour. Labor Day, mostly sunny in the morning, then becoming sunny. Highs in the upper 70s by the bay to the 80s inland. Light winds, becoming northwest 5 to 10 miles per hour in the afternoon. And on Monday night, clear. Lows from the mid-50s to lower 60s. Northwest winds 5 to 10 miles per hour, becoming north after midnight. For the Tuesday, mostly sunny. Highs from the upper 70s to lower 90s. For Tuesday night, partly cloudy. A slight chance of rain. Lows in the mid-60s. Wednesday and Wednesday night, partly cloudy. Highs from the mid-80s to upper 90s. Lows in the upper 60s. Thursday and Thursday night, mostly clear. Highs 80s and 90s. Lows in the 60s. Friday and Friday night, mostly clear. Highs from the mid-70s to lower 90s. Lows near 60. For Saturday, partly cloudy in the morning, then becoming mostly sunny. Highs from the lower 70s to mid 80s, low temperatures tonight.

for the selected cities, San Jose, 53 and 76, Mountain View, 54 and 71, Morgan Hill, 54 and 82. 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This broadcast originates from the National Weather Service office located in Monterey, California, and serves the South Bay and Monterey Bay Area, including the cities of San Jose, Monterey, Salinas, and Santa Cruz. The area forecast for the Monterey Bay and Salinas Valley? Beach hazards statement in effect through Monday evening. For the rest of tonight, mostly clear. Lows in the mid-50s. Southwest winds up to 5 miles per hour. For Sunday, partly cloudy in the morning, then becoming sunny. Highs in the upper 60s at the coast to the upper 70s inland. West winds up to 5 miles per hour, increasing to 10 to 15 miles per hour in the afternoon. For Sunday night, mostly clear. Lows in the lower 50s. Southwest winds 5 to 10 miles per hour. Labor Day, mostly sunny in the morning, then becoming sunny. Highs in the lower 70s at the coast to the lower 80s inland. Light winds, becoming west 5 to 10 miles per hour in the afternoon. And on Monday night, mostly clear. Lows in the mid-50s. West winds 5 to 10 miles per hour, becoming east after midnight. For the Tuesday, mostly sunny. High 70s and 80s. For Tuesday night, partly cloudy until midnight, then becoming mostly cloudy. A slight chance of rain. Lows from the upper 50s to mid 60s. Wednesday and Wednesday night, partly cloudy. Highs from the upper 70s to mid 90s. Lows from the 60s to lower 70s for Thursday. Mostly sunny. Highs from the upper 70s to lower 90s. Thursday night through Friday night, partly cloudy. Lows around 60. Highs from the lower 70s to mid 80s Saturday. Partly cloudy. Highs from the upper 60s to lower 80s. Low temperatures tonight and highs tomorrow for the selected cities. Santa Cruz, 52 and 77. Monterey, 55 and 67. Salinas, 54 and 68. Hollister, 52 and 77. King City, 52 and 79. The weather overview for the Bay Area and Central Coast, hazardous conditions at Pacific Coast beaches through Monday, below normal temperatures through the weekend, gradual warming and drying trend kicks off Monday through Thursday, light rain showers from remnant tropical moisture possible Tuesday through Friday. The extended forecast for the Bay Area and Central Coast, Wednesday and Wednesday night, partly cloudy. High 75 to 100. Low 60 to 75. Thursday and Thursday night, mostly clear. Highs 70 to 100. Lows 60 to 75. Friday and Friday night, partly cloudy. Highs 65 to 90. Lows 55 to 65. Saturday and Saturday night, partly cloudy. Highs 65 to 85. Lows 55 to 65. Sunday and Sunday night, partly cloudy. High 65 to 85. Lows 50 to 60. Sunrise, sunset, and tidal information for the San Francisco Bay Area for Sunday, September 6. The sunrise today, 6:43 a.m. The sunset tonight, 7:32 p.m. Tidal data at the Golden Gate for today. Low tide, 02:07 a.m. at -014 feet. High tide, 9:38 a.m. at 4.61 feet. Low tide, 1:52 p.m. at 3.29 feet. High tide, 7:53 p.m. at 6.25 feet. Here are the buoy observations for 3 a.m. Pacific Daylight Time. An offshore buoy 6, winds northwest at 8 knots, pressure 1,022.7 millibars. An offshore buoy 59, winds northwest at 6 knots, water temperature 66, pressure 1,019.5 millibars. At Point Arena buoy, winds north 6 knots, water temperature 61, pressure 1,015.2 millibars, sea 7 feet, every 9.

seconds. At buoy 13 near Bodega Bay, winds northwest at 60 knots, pressure 1014.1 millibars, swell 5 feet, every 14 seconds. At Point Reyes Wave Rider buoy, water temperature 62, sea 7 feet, every 15 seconds. At San Francisco buoy, winds northwest at 60 knots, gusting to 21, water temperature 61, swell 5 feet, every 15 seconds. At Half Moon Bay buoy, winds northwest 12 knots, water temperature 61, pressure 1015.4 millibars, seas 5 feet, every 11 seconds. At Monterey Bay buoy, winds northwest 14 knots, water temperature 62, pressure 1014.7 millibars, seas 6 feet, every 10 seconds. At Point Sur, Wave Rider buoy, water temperature 59, seas 6 feet, every 14 seconds. At Cape San Martin buoy, winds northwest at 70 knots, gusting to 23, water temperature 64, pressure 1014.1 millibars. Synopsis for the Central California coast and bays, including the Monterey Bay, Greater Farallones, and Cordell Bank National Marine Sanctuaries, northerly winds gradually strengthen today from moderate to fresh, with strong gusts becoming more widespread. Locally stronger gusts are expected within the Monterey Bay, coastal jet regions, and within the Golden Gate Channel. Winds decrease everywhere except the far northern outer waters by late Monday, with weaker winds to prevail through the rest of the week. Long-period southerly swell associated with tropical activity in the eastern Pacific will continue to impact the coastal waters into next week. The marine forecast for San Pablo Bay, Suisun Bay, the West Delta, and the San Francisco Bay north of the Bay Bridge. For today, southwest wind 5 to 10 knots, rising to 10 to 15 knots this afternoon. For tonight, southwest wind 10 to 15 knots, easing to around 5 knots after midnight. Labor Day, southeast wind around 5 knots, veering to west in the afternoon. For Monday night, west wind 5 to 10 knots, becoming southwest after midnight. The marine forecast for Monterey Bay. Small craft advisory in effect from 9 a.m. Pacific Daylight Time this morning through this evening. For today, northwest wind around 5 knots, backing to west 15 to 20 knots. Seas 3 to 4 feet. Wave detail, northwest 3 feet at 8 seconds and south 2 feet at 15 seconds. For tonight, northwest wind 15 to 20 knots, becoming north 5 to 10 knots after midnight. Seas 3 to 5 feet. Wave detail, northwest 4 feet at 7 seconds and south 2 feet at 14 seconds. Labor Day, north wind around 5 knots, backing to west in the afternoon. Seas 3 to 4 feet. Wave detail, northwest 3 feet at 8 seconds and south 2 feet at 14 seconds. For Monday night, west wind 5 to 10 knots, veering to northeast after midnight. Seas 3 to 4 feet. Wave detail, northwest 3 feet at 8 seconds and south 2 feet at 13 seconds. The coastal waters forecast from Pigeon Point to Point Pinos out to 10 nautical miles. Small craft advisory in effect from 9 a.m. Pacific Daylight Time this morning through late tonight. For today, northwest wind 10 to 15 knots, rising to 15 to 20 knots this afternoon. Seas 4 to 5 feet. Wave detail, northwest 4 feet at 9 seconds and south 3 feet at 15 seconds. For tonight, wave detail, northwest 4 feet at 9 seconds and south 3 feet at 15 seconds. For tonight, northwest wind 15 to 20 knots, easing to 10 to 15 knots after midnight. Seas 4 to 6 feet. Wave detail, northwest 5 feet at 7 seconds and south 3 feet at 14 seconds. Labor Day, northwest wind 5 to 10 knots. Seas 4 to 6 feet. Wave detail, northwest 4 feet at 8 seconds and south 3 feet at 14 seconds. For Monday night, northwest wind 10 to 15 knots, becoming north 5 to 10 knots after midnight. Seas 4 to 5 feet. Wave detail, northwest 4 feet at 8 seconds and south 4 feet at 13 seconds. The area

forecast for the Peninsula, North Bay, and East Bay. Beach hazards statement in effect through Monday evening. For the rest of tonight, partly cloudy. Lows in the 50s. West winds up to 5 miles per hour. For Sunday, partly cloudy in the morning, then becoming mostly sunny. Highs in the mid-60s at the coast to the upper 70s inland. West winds 5 to 15 miles per hour. For Sunday night, mostly clear. Lows in the 50s. Southwest winds 5 to 10 miles per hour. Labor Day, mostly sunny in the morning, then becoming sunny. Highs in the mid-70s at the coast to the upper 80s inland. East winds up to 5 miles per hour, becoming northwest in the afternoon. And on Monday night, clear. Lows from the 50s to lower 60s. West winds 5 to 10 miles per hour. For the Tuesday, mostly sunny. Highs from the mid-70s to lower 90s. Tuesday night through Wednesday night, partly cloudy. Lows from the upper 50s to lower 70s. Highs from the lower 80s to mid-90s. Thursday and Thursday night, mostly clear. Highs from the upper 70s to lower 90s. Lows from the 50s to upper 60s. Friday, partly cloudy. Highs from the upper 60s to mid-80s. Friday night, mostly clear until midnight, then becoming partly cloudy. Lows from the mid-50s to lower 60s. Saturday, partly cloudy. Highs from the mid-60s to lower 80s. Low temperatures tonight and highs tomorrow for the selected cities. San Francisco, 55 and 68. San Francisco Airport, 56 and 69. Redwood City, 55 and 76. Oakland, 56 and 71. Fremont, 54 and 73. Concord, 54 and 80. Livermore, 52 and 78. San Rafael, 53 and 78. Santa Rosa, 48 and 80. Napa, 49 and 75. Fairfield, 54 and 79. These are the 3 a.m. Pacific Daylight Time observations for the San Francisco and Monterey Bay areas on Sunday, September 6th. At San Francisco Airport, it was mostly cloudy, temperature 60, dew point 54, relative humidity 80%, west wind at 16 miles an hour, pressure 29.96 inches and steady. At Oakland Airport, it was partly cloudy, temperature 59, dew point 55, relative humidity 87%, west wind at 9 miles an hour, pressure 29.97 inches and steady. At San Jose Airport, it was clear, temperature 60, dew point 53, relative humidity 77%, calm, pressure 29.96 inches and falling. At Santa Rosa, fog was reported, temperature 49, calm, pressure 29.95 and steady. At Concord, it was clear, temperature 60, south wind at 14. At Livermore, it was clear, temperature 56, calm. At Monterey, it was clear, temperature 58, southwest wind at 5, pressure 29.97 and steady. At Salinas, it was clear, temperature 59, dew point 52, relative humidity 77%, north wind at 7. Here are some observations around California and western Nevada. It was clear, with a temperature of 60 at Sacramento, 43 at Truckee, 53 at South Lake Tahoe, 50 at Blue Canyon, and 45 at Mammoth Lakes. At Reno, it was partly cloudy, with a temperature of 56. At San Diego, it was mostly cloudy, with a temperature of 74. At Los Angeles, it was cloudy, with a temperature of 74. Local temperature reports around San Francisco Bay for 3 a.m. Downtown San Francisco was 58 degrees. Oakland Museum was 61 degrees. Redwood City was 56 degrees. San Rafael was 57 degrees. The following is an important beach hazard message from the National Weather Service. Issued at 10:37 a.m. Pacific Daylight Time. Beach hazard statement remains in effect through Monday evening. What? Increased risk of sneaker waves and strong rip currents due to incoming long-period southerly swell associated with tropical activity in the eastern Pacific Ocean.
breaking waves to around 10 feet expected. Where? Pacific Coast beaches. When? 3:11 p.m. Pacific Daylight Time Monday. Impacts. Dangerous conditions are forecast along the shoreline. Hazards include sneaker waves, strong rip currents, and large breaking waves. Stay off of jetties, piers, rocks, and other waterside infrastructure. Remain out of the water to avoid hazardous surf and never turn your back on the ocean. Monitor local weather, surf and tide forecast at www.weather.gov/mtr. The area forecast for the South Bay, including the San Jose metro area and the Santa Clara Valley. For the rest of tonight, mostly clear. Lows in the 50s. Northwest winds up to 5 miles per hour. For Sunday, mostly sunny in the morning, then becoming sunny. Highs in the lower 70s by the bay, mid 70s to lower 80s inland. Northwest winds up to 5 miles per hour, increasing to 5 to 15 miles per hour in the afternoon. For Sunday night, mostly clear. Lows from the lower to mid 50s. Northwest winds 5 to 10 miles per hour. Labor Day, mostly sunny in the morning, then becoming sunny. Highs in the upper 70s by the bay to the 80s inland. Light winds, becoming northwest 5 to 10 miles per hour in the afternoon. And on Monday night, clear. Lows from the mid 50s to lower 60s. Northwest winds 5 to 10 miles per hour, becoming north after midnight. For the Tuesday, mostly sunny. Highs from the upper 70s to lower 90s. For Tuesday night, partly cloudy. A slight chance of rain. Lows in the mid-60s. Wednesday and Wednesday night, partly cloudy. Highs from the mid-80s to upper 90s. Lows in the upper 60s. Thursday and Thursday night, mostly clear. Highs 80s and 90s. Lows in the 60s. Friday and Friday night, mostly clear. Highs from the mid-70s to lower 90s, lows near 60. For Saturday, partly cloudy in the morning, then becoming mostly sunny. Highs from the lower 70s to mid-80s, low temperatures tonight and highs tomorrow for these selected cities: San Jose, 53 and 76, Mountain View, 54 and 71, Morgan Hill, 54 and 82. The area forecast for the Monterey Bay and Salinas Valley: beach hazards statement in effect through Monday evening. For the rest of tonight, mostly clear. Lows in the mid-50s. Southwest winds up to 5 miles per hour. For Sunday, partly cloudy in the morning, then becoming sunny. Highs in the upper 60s at the coast to the upper 70s inland. West winds up to 5 miles per hour, increasing to 10 to 15 miles per hour in the afternoon. For Sunday night, mostly clear. Lows in the lower 50s. Southwest winds 5 to 10 miles per hour. Labor Day, mostly sunny in the morning, then becoming sunny. Highs in the lower 70s at the coast to the lower 80s inland. Light winds, becoming west 5 to 10 miles per hour in the afternoon. And on Monday night, mostly clear. Lows in the mid-50s. West winds 5 to 10 miles per hour, becoming east after midnight. For the Tuesday, mostly sunny. High 70s and 80s. For Tuesday night, partly cloudy until midnight, then becoming mostly cloudy. A slight chance of rain. Lows from the upper 50s to mid 60s. Wednesday and Wednesday night, partly cloudy. Highs from the upper 70s to mid 90s, lows from the 60s to lower 70s for Thursday. Mostly sunny. Highs from the upper 70s to lower 90s Thursday night through Friday night, partly cloudy. Lows around 60. Highs from the lower 70s to mid 80s Saturday. Partly cloudy. Highs from the upper 60s to lower 80s, low temperatures tonight and highs tomorrow for these selected cities: Santa Cruz, 52 and 77, Monterey, 55 and 67, Salinas, 54 and 68, Hollister, 52 and 77, King City, 52 and 79. The weather overview for the Bay Area and Central Coast.

hazardous conditions at Pacific Coast beaches through Monday below normal temperatures through the weekend. Gradual warming and drying trend kicks off Monday through Thursday. Light rain showers from remnant tropical moisture possible Tuesday through Friday. The extended forecast for the Bay Area and Central Coast, Wednesday and Wednesday night, partly cloudy. High 75 to 100. Low 60 to 75. Thursday and Thursday night, mostly clear. High 70 to 100. Low 60 to 75. Friday and Friday night, partly cloudy. High 65 to 90. Lows 55 to 65. Saturday and Saturday night, partly cloudy. High 65 to 85. Lows 55 to 65. Sunday and Sunday night, partly cloudy. High 65 to 85. Lows 50 to 60. Sunrise, sunset, and tidal information for the San Francisco Bay Area for Sunday, September 6. The sunrise today, 6:43 a.m. The sunset tonight, 7:32 p.m. Tidal data at the Golden Gate for today. Low tide, 02:07 a.m. at -014 feet. High tide, 9:38 a.m. at 4.61 feet. Low tide, 1:52 p.m. at 3.29 feet. High tide, 7:53 p.m. at 6.25 feet. Here are the buoy observations for 3 a.m. Pacific Daylight Time. An offshore buoy 6 winds northwest at 8 knots, pressure 1,022.7 millibars. An offshore buoy 59 winds northwest at 6 knots, water temperature 66, pressure 1,019.5 millibars. At Point Arena buoy, winds north 6 knots, water temperature 61, pressure 1,015.2 millibars, sea 7 feet, every 9 seconds. At buoy 13 near Bodega Bay, winds northwest at 60 knots, pressure 1,014.1 millibars, swell 5 feet, every 14 seconds. At Point Reyes Wave Rider buoy, water temperature 62, sea 7 feet, every 15 seconds. At San Francisco buoy, winds northwest at 60 knots, gusting to 21, water temperature 61, swell 5 feet, every 15 seconds. At Half Moon Bay buoy, winds northwest 12 knots, water temperature 61, pressure 1,015.4 millibars, seas 5 feet, every 11 seconds. At Monterey Bay buoy, winds northwest 14 knots, water temperature 62, pressure 1,014.7 millibars, seas 6 feet, every 10 seconds. At Point Sur, Wave Rider buoy, water temperature 59, seas 6 feet, every 14 seconds. At Cape San Martin buoy, winds northwest at 70 knots, gusting to 23, water temperature 64, pressure 1,014.1 millibars. Synopsis for the Central California coast and bays, including the Monterey Bay, Greater Farallones, and Cordell Bank National Marine Sanctuaries. Northerly winds gradually strengthen today from moderate to fresh, with strong gusts becoming more widespread. Locally stronger gusts are expected within the Monterey Bay, coastal jet regions, and within the Golden Gate Channel. Winds decrease everywhere except the far northern outer waters by late Monday, with weaker winds to prevail through the rest of the week. Long period southerly swell associated with tropical activity in the eastern Pacific will continue to impact the coastal waters into next week. The marine forecast for San Pablo Bay, Suisun Bay, the West Delta, and the San Francisco Bay north of the Bay Bridge. For today, southwest wind 5 to 10 knots, rising to 10 to 15 knots this afternoon. For tonight, southwest wind 10 to 15 knots, easing to around 5 knots after midnight. Labor Day, southeast wind around 5 knots, veering to west in the afternoon. For Monday night, west wind 5 to 10 knots, becoming southwest after midnight. The marine forecast for Monterey Bay. Small craft advisory in effect from 9 a.m. Pacific Daylight Time this morning through this evening. For today, northwest wind around 5 knots, backing to west 15 to 20 knots. Seas 3 to 4 feet. Wave detail, northwest 3 feet at 8 seconds and south 2 feet at 15 seconds. For tonight,

northwest wind 15 to 20 knots, becoming north 5 to 10 knots after midnight. Seas 3 to 5 feet. Wave detail, northwest 4 feet at 7 seconds and south 2 feet at 14 seconds. Labor Day, north wind around 5 knots, backing to west in the afternoon. Seas 3 to 4 feet. Wave detail, northwest 3 feet at 8 seconds and south 2 feet at 14 seconds. For Monday night, west wind 5 to 10 knots, veering to northeast after midnight. Seas 3 to 4 feet. Wave detail, northwest 3 feet at 8 seconds and south 2 feet at 13 seconds. The coastal waters forecast from Pigeon Point to Point Pinos out to 10 nautical miles. Small craft advisory in effect from 9 a.m. Pacific Daylight Time this morning through late tonight. For today, northwest wind 10 to 15 knots, rising to 15 to 20 knots this afternoon. Seas 4 to 5 feet. Wave detail, northwest 4 feet at 9 seconds and south 3 feet at 15 seconds. For tonight, northwest wind 15 to 20 knots, easing to 10 to 15 knots after midnight. Seas 4 to 6 feet. Wave detail, northwest 5 feet at 7 seconds and south 3 feet at 14 seconds. Labor Day, northwest wind 5 to 10 knots. Seas 4 to 6 feet. Wave detail, northwest 4 feet at 8 seconds and south 3 feet at 14 seconds. For Monday night, northwest wind 10 to 15 knots, becoming north 5 to 10 knots after midnight. Seas 4 to 5 feet. Wave detail, northwest 4 feet at 8 seconds and south 4 feet at 13 seconds. The area forecast for the peninsula, North Bay, and East Bay. Beach hazards statement in effect through Monday evening. For the rest of tonight, partly cloudy. Lows in the 50s. West winds up to 5 miles per hour. For Sunday, partly cloudy in the morning, then becoming mostly sunny. Highs in the mid-60s at the coast to the upper 70s inland. West winds 5 to 15 miles per hour. For Sunday night, mostly clear. Lows in the 50s. Southwest winds 5 to 10 miles per hour. Labor Day, mostly sunny in the morning, then becoming sunny. Highs in the mid-70s at the coast to the upper 80s inland. East winds up to 5 miles per hour, becoming northwest in the afternoon. And on Monday night, clear. Lows from the 50s to lower 60s. West winds 5 to 10 miles per hour. For the Tuesday, mostly sunny. Highs from the mid-70s to lower 90s. Tuesday night through Wednesday night, partly cloudy. Lows from the upper 50s to lower 70s. Highs from the lower 80s to mid-90s. Thursday and Thursday night, mostly clear. Highs from the upper 70s to lower 90s. Lows from the 50s to upper 60s. Friday, partly cloudy. Highs from the upper 60s to mid-80s Friday night, mostly clear until midnight, then becoming partly cloudy. Lows from the mid-50s to lower 60s Saturday, partly cloudy. Highs from the mid-60s to lower 80s low temperatures tonight and highs tomorrow for the selected cities, San Francisco, 55 and 68, San Francisco Airport, 56 and 69, Redwood City, 55 and 76, Oakland, 56 and 71, Fremont, 54 and 73, Concord, 54 and 80, Livermore, 52 and 78, San Rafael, 53 and 78, Santa Rosa, 48 and 80, Napa, 49 and 75, Fairfield, 54 and 79. These are the 3 a.m. Pacific Daylight Time observations for the San Francisco and Monterey Bay areas on Sunday, September 6th. At San Francisco Airport, it was mostly cloudy, temperature 60, dew point 54, relative humidity 80%, west wind at 16 miles an hour, pressure 29.96 inches and steady. At Oakland Airport, it was partly cloudy, temperature 59, dew point 55, relative humidity 87%, west wind at 9 miles an hour, pressure 29.97 inches and steady. At San Jose Airport, it was clear, temperature 60.

Thursday and Thursday night, mostly clear. Highs 70 to 100. Lows 60 to 75. Friday and Friday night, partly cloudy. Highs 65 to 90. Lows 55 to 65. Saturday and Saturday night, partly cloudy. Highs 65 to 85. Lows 55 to 65. Sunday and Sunday night, partly cloudy. Highs 65 to 85. Lows 50 to 60. Sunrise, sunset, and tidal information for the San Francisco Bay Area for Sunday, September 6. The sunrise today, 6:43 a.m. The sunset tonight, 7:32 p.m. Tidal data at the Golden Gate for today. Low tide, 02:07 a.m. at -014 feet. High tide, 9:38 a.m. at 4.61 feet. Low tide, 1:52 p.m. at 3.29 feet. High tide, 7:53 p.m. at 6.25 feet. Here are the buoy observations for 4 a.m. Pacific Daylight Time. An offshore buoy 6 winds west at 6 knots, pressure 1,022.6 millibars. An offshore buoy 59, winds north 8 knots, water temperature 66, pressure 1,019.2 millibars, sea 7 feet, every 15 seconds. At buoy 14 near Point Arena, winds north at 4 knots, water temperature 61, pressure 1,015.3 millibars. At buoy 13 near Bodega Bay, winds northwest at 14 knots, pressure 1,014.3 millibars, swell 6 feet, every 16 seconds. At Point Reyes Wave Rider buoy, water temperature 62, sea 7 feet, every 15 seconds. At San Francisco Bay, winds northwest at 14 knots, pressure 1,014.5 millibars, swell 5 feet, every 16 seconds. At Half Moon Bay buoy, winds northwest 12 knots, water temperature 61, pressure 1,015.2 millibars, seas 5 feet, every 12 seconds. At Monterey Bay buoy, winds north 14 knots, water temperature 62, pressure 1,014.6 millibars, sea 7 feet, every 15 seconds. At Point Sur, Wave Rider buoy, water temperature 58, seas 6 feet, every 15 seconds. At Cape San Martin buoy, winds northwest 70 knots, gusting to 23, water temperature 64, pressure 1,014.0 millibars. Sea 7 feet, every 13 seconds. Synopsis for the Central California coast and bays, including the Monterey Bay, Greater Farallones, and Cordell Bank National Marine Sanctuaries, northerly winds gradually strengthen today from moderate to fresh, with strong gusts becoming more widespread. Locally, stronger gusts are expected within the Monterey Bay, coastal jet regions, and within the Golden Gate Channel. Winds decrease everywhere except the far northern outer waters by late Monday, with weaker winds to prevail through the rest of the week. Long-period southerly swell associated with tropical activity in the eastern Pacific will continue to impact the coastal waters into next week. The marine forecast for San Pablo Bay, Suisun Bay, the West Delta, and the San Francisco Bay north of the Bay Bridge. For today, southwest wind 5 to 10 knots, rising to 10 to 15 knots this afternoon. For tonight, southwest wind 10 to 15 knots, easing to around 5 knots after midnight. Labor Day, southeast wind around 5 knots, veering to west in the afternoon. For Monday night, west wind 5 to 10 knots, becoming southwest after midnight. The marine forecast for Monterey Bay. Small craft advisory in effect from 9 a.m. Pacific Daylight Time this morning through this evening. For today, northwest wind around 5 knots, backing to west 15 to 20 knots. Seas 3 to 4 feet. Wave detail, northwest 3 feet at 8 seconds and south 2 feet at 15 seconds. For tonight, northwest wind 15 to 20 knots, becoming north 5 to 10 knots after midnight. Seas 3 to 5 feet. Wave detail, northwest 4 feet at 7 seconds and south 2 feet at 14 seconds. Labor Day, north wind around 5 knots, backing to west in the afternoon.

3 to 4 feet. Wave detail, northwest 3 feet at 8 seconds and south 2 feet at 14 seconds. For Monday night, west wind 5 to 10 knots, veering to northeast after midnight. Seas 3 to 4 feet. Wave detail, northwest 3 feet at 8 seconds and south 2 feet at 13 seconds. The coastal waters forecast from Pigeon Point to Point Pinos out to 10 nautical miles. Small craft advisory in effect from 9 a.m. Pacific Daylight Time this morning through late tonight. For today, northwest wind 10 to 15 knots, rising to 15 to 20 knots this afternoon. Seas 4 to 5 feet. Wave detail, northwest 4 feet at 9 seconds and south 3 feet at 15 seconds. For tonight, northwest wind 15 to 20 knots, easing to 10 to 15 knots after midnight. Seas 4 to 6 feet. Wave detail, northwest 5 feet at 7 seconds and south 3 feet at 14 seconds. Labor Day, northwest wind 5 to 10 knots. Seas 4 to 6 feet. Wave detail, northwest 4 feet at 8 seconds and south 3 feet at 14 seconds. For Monday night, northwest wind 10 to 15 knots, becoming north 5 to 10 knots after midnight. Seas 4 to 5 feet. Wave detail, northwest 4 feet at 8 seconds and south 4 feet at 13 seconds. The area forecast for the peninsula, North Bay, and East Bay. Beach hazards statement in effect through Monday evening. For the rest of tonight, partly cloudy. Lows in the 50s. West winds up to 5 miles per hour. For Sunday, partly cloudy in the morning, then becoming mostly sunny. Highs in the mid-60s at the coast to the upper 70s inland. West winds 5 to 15 miles per hour. For Sunday night, mostly clear. Lows in the 50s. Southwest winds 5 to 10 miles per hour. Labor Day, mostly sunny in the morning, then becoming sunny. Highs in the mid-70s at the coast to the upper 80s inland. East winds up to 5 miles per hour, becoming northwest in the afternoon. And on Monday night, clear. Lows from the 50s to lower 60s. West winds 5 to 10 miles per hour. For the Tuesday, mostly sunny. Highs from the mid-70s to lower 90s. Tuesday night through Wednesday night, partly cloudy. Lows from the upper 50s to lower 70s. Highs from the lower 80s to mid-90s. Thursday and Thursday night, mostly clear. Highs from the upper 70s to lower 90s. Lows from the 50s to upper 60s. Friday, partly cloudy. Highs from the upper 60s to mid-80s Friday night, mostly clear until midnight, then becoming partly cloudy. Lows from the mid-50s to lower 60s Saturday, partly cloudy. Highs from the mid-60s to lower 80s low temperatures tonight and highs tomorrow for the selected cities, San Francisco, 55 and 68, San Francisco Airport, 56 and 69, Redwood City, 55 and 76, Oakland, 56 and 71, Fremont, 54 and 73, Concord, 54 and 80, Livermore, 52 and 78, San Rafael, 53 and 78, Santa Rosa, 48 and 80, Napa, 49 and 75, Fairfield, 54 and 79. These are the 5 a.m. Pacific Daylight Time observations for the San Francisco and Monterey Bay areas on Sunday, September 6th. At San Francisco Airport, it was mostly cloudy, temperature 60, dew point 54, relative humidity 80%, west wind at 8 miles an hour, pressure 29.97 inches and rising. At Oakland Airport, it was mostly cloudy, temperature 59, dew point 54, relative humidity 83%, southwest wind at 6 miles an hour, pressure 29.97 inches and steady. At San Jose Airport, it was clear, temperature 58, dew point 53, relative humidity 84%, northwest wind at 5 miles an hour, pressure 29.97 inches and rising. At Santa Rosa, fog was reported, reducing the visibility to 1/4 of a mile, temperature 52, calm, pressure 29.95 and steady.

Concord, it was clear, temperature 59, south wind at 14. At Livermore, it was clear, temperature 55, calm. At Monterey, it was clear, temperature 56, south wind at 5, pressure 29.97 and steady. At Salinas, it was clear, temperature 57, dew point 51, relative humidity 80%, north wind at 3. Here are some observations around California and western Nevada. At San Diego, rain was falling, with a temperature of 74. It was clear, with a temperature of 59 at Sacramento, 52 at Reno, 43 at Truckee, 46 at South Lake Tahoe, and 48 at Mammoth Lakes. At Blue Canyon, it was partly cloudy, with a temperature of 51. At Los Angeles, it was mostly cloudy, with a temperature of 74. Local temperature reports around San Francisco Bay for 5 a.m. Downtown San Francisco was 58 degrees. Oakland Museum was 59 degrees. Redwood City was 55 degrees. San Rafael was 55 degrees. The following is an important beach hazard message from the National Weather Service. Issued at 10:37 a.m. Pacific Daylight Time. Beach hazard statement remains in effect through Monday evening. What? Increased risk of sneaker waves and strong rip currents due to incoming long-period southerly swell associated with tropical activity in the eastern Pacific Ocean. Breaking waves to around 10 feet expected. Where? Pacific Coast beaches. When? 3:11 p.m. Pacific Daylight Time Monday. Impacts. Dangerous conditions are forecast along the shoreline. Hazards include sneaker waves, strong rip currents, and large breaking waves. Stay off of jetties, piers, rocks, and other waterside infrastructure. Remain out of the water to avoid hazardous surf and never turn your back on the ocean. Monitor local weather, surf and tide forecasts at www.weather.gov/mtr. The area forecast for the South Bay, including the San Jose metro area and the Santa Clara Valley. For the rest of tonight, mostly clear. Lows in the 50s. Northwest winds up to 5 miles per hour. For Sunday, mostly sunny in the morning, then becoming sunny. Highs in the lower 70s by the bay, mid-70s to lower 80s inland. Northwest winds up to 5 miles per hour, increasing to 5 to 15 miles per hour in the afternoon. For Sunday night, mostly clear. Lows from the lower to mid-50s. Northwest winds 5 to 10 miles per hour. Labor Day, mostly sunny in the morning, then becoming sunny. Highs in the upper 70s by the bay to the 80s inland. Light winds, becoming northwest 5 to 10 miles per hour in the afternoon. And on Monday night, clear. Lows from the mid-50s to lower 60s. Northwest winds 5 to 10 miles per hour, becoming north after midnight. For the Tuesday, mostly sunny. Highs from the upper 70s to lower 90s. For Tuesday night, partly cloudy. A slight chance of rain. Lows in the mid-60s. Wednesday and Wednesday night, partly cloudy. Highs from the mid-80s to upper 90s. Lows in the upper 60s. Thursday and Thursday night, mostly clear. Highs 80s and 90s. Lows in the 60s. Friday and Friday night, mostly clear. Highs from the mid-70s to lower 90s. Lows near 60. For Saturday, partly cloudy in the morning, then becoming mostly sunny. Highs from the lower 70s to mid-80s. Low temperatures tonight and highs tomorrow for these selected cities: San Jose, 53 and 76, Mountain View, 54 and 71, Morgan Hill, 54 and 82. The area forecast for the Monterey Bay and Salinas Valley. Beach hazard statement in effect through Monday evening. For the rest of tonight, mostly clear. Lows in the mid-50s. Southwest winds up to 5 miles per hour. For Sunday, partly cloudy in the morning, then becoming sunny. Highs in the upper 60s at the coast to the upper 70s inland. West winds up to 5 miles per hour, increasing to 10 to 15 miles.

miles per hour in the afternoon. For Sunday night, mostly clear. Lows in the lower 50s. Southwest winds 5 to 10 miles per hour. Labor Day, mostly sunny in the morning, then becoming sunny. Highs in the lower 70s at the coast to the lower 80s inland. Light winds, becoming west 5 to 10 miles per hour in the afternoon. And on Monday night, mostly clear. Lows in the mid-50s. West winds 5 to 10 miles per hour, becoming east after midnight. For the Tuesday, mostly sunny. High 70s and 80s. For Tuesday night, partly cloudy until midnight, then becoming mostly cloudy. A slight chance of rain. Lows from the upper 50s to mid-60s. Wednesday and Wednesday night, partly cloudy. Highs from the upper 70s to mid-90s. Lows from the 60s to lower 70s for Thursday. Mostly sunny. Highs from the upper 70s to lower 90s Thursday night through Friday night, partly cloudy. Lows around 60. Highs from the lower 70s to mid-80s Saturday. Partly cloudy. Highs from the upper 60s to lower 80s. Low temperatures tonight and highs tomorrow for the selected cities. Santa Cruz, 52 and 77. Monterey, 55 and 67. Salinas, 54 and 68. Hollister, 52 and 77. King City, 52 and 79. The weather overview for the Bay Area and Central Coast, hazardous conditions at Pacific Coast beaches through Monday below normal temperatures through the weekend, gradual warming and drying trend kicks off Monday through Thursday, light rain showers from remnant tropical moisture possible Tuesday through Friday. The extended forecast for the Bay Area and Central Coast, Wednesday and Wednesday night, partly cloudy. High 75 to 100. Low 60 to 75. Thursday and Thursday night, mostly clear. Highs 70 to 100. Low 60 to 75. Friday and Friday night, partly cloudy. Highs 65 to 90. Lows 55 to 65. Saturday and Saturday night, partly cloudy. Highs 65 to 85. Lows 55 to 65. Sunday and Sunday night, partly cloudy. High 65 to 85. Lows 50 to 60. Sunrise, sunset, and tidal information for the San Francisco Bay Area for Sunday, September 6. The sunrise today, 6:43 a.m. The sunset tonight, 7:32 p.m. Tidal data at the Golden Gate for today. Low tide, 02:07 a.m. at -014 feet. High tide, 9:38 a.m. at 4.61 feet. Low tide, 1:52 p.m. at 3.29 feet. High tide, 7:53 p.m. at 6.25 feet. Here are the buoy observations for 5 a.m. Pacific Daylight Time. An offshore buoy 6 winds northwest at 8 knots, pressure 1,022.5 millibars. An offshore buoy 59 winds north at 10 knots, water temperature 66, pressure 1,019.2 millibars. At Point Arena buoy, winds northwest 8 knots, water temperature 61, pressure 1,015.3 millibars, seas 5 feet, every 16 seconds. At buoy 13 near Bodega Bay, winds northwest at 12 knots, pressure 1,014.3 millibars, swell 5 feet, every 15 seconds. At Point Reyes Wave Rider buoy, water temperature 61, seas 8 feet, every 15 seconds. At San Francisco buoy, winds northwest at 60 knots, swell 5 feet, every 16 seconds. At Half Moon Bay buoy, winds northwest 12 knots, water temperature 60, pressure 1,015.1 millibars, seas 5 feet, every 11 seconds. At Monterey Bay buoy, winds north 60 knots, water temperature 63, pressure 1,014.6 millibars, seas 6 feet, every 15 seconds. At Point Sur, Wave Rider buoy, water temperature 58, seas 6 feet, every 15 seconds. At Cape San Martin buoy, winds northwest 19 knots, gusting to 23, water temperature 64, pressure 1,014.0 millibars. Sea 7 feet, every 15.

15 seconds. Synopsis for the Central California coast and bays, including the Monterey Bay, Greater Farallones, and Cordell Bank National Marine Sanctuaries. Northerly winds gradually strengthen today from moderate to fresh, with strong gusts becoming more widespread. Locally stronger gusts are expected within the Monterey Bay, coastal jet regions, and within the Golden Gate Channel. Winds decrease everywhere except the far northern outer waters by late Monday, with weaker winds to prevail through the rest of the week. Long period southerly swell associated with tropical activity in the eastern Pacific will continue to impact the coastal waters into next week. The marine forecast for San Pablo Bay, Suisun Bay, the West Delta, and the San Francisco Bay north of the Bay Bridge. For today, southwest wind 5 to 10 knots, rising to 10 to 15 knots this afternoon. For tonight, southwest wind 10 to 15 knots, easing to around 5 knots after midnight. Labor Day, southeast wind around 5 knots, veering to west in the afternoon. For Monday night, west wind 5 to 10 knots, becoming southwest after midnight. The marine forecast for Monterey Bay. Small craft advisory in effect from 9 a.m. Pacific Daylight Time this morning through this evening. For today, northwest wind around 5 knots, backing to west 15 to 20 knots. Seas 3 to 4 feet. Wave detail, northwest 3 feet at 8 seconds and south 2 feet at 15 seconds. For tonight, northwest wind 15 to 20 knots, becoming north 5 to 10 knots after midnight. Seas 3 to 5 feet. Wave detail, northwest 4 feet at 7 seconds and south 2 feet at 14 seconds. Labor Day, north wind around 5 knots, backing to west in the afternoon. Seas 3 to 4 feet. Wave detail, northwest 3 feet at 8 seconds and south 2 feet at 14 seconds. For Monday night, west wind 5 to 10 knots, veering to northeast after midnight. Seas 3 to 4 feet. Wave detail, northwest 3 feet at 8 seconds and south 2 feet at 13 seconds. The coastal waters forecast from Pigeon Point to Point Pinos out to 10 nautical miles. Small craft advisory in effect from 9 a.m. Pacific Daylight Time this morning through late tonight. For today, northwest wind 10 to 15 knots, rising to 15 to 20 knots this afternoon. Seas 4 to 5 feet. Wave detail, northwest 4 feet at 9 seconds and south 3 feet at 15 seconds. For tonight, northwest wind 15 to 20 knots, easing to 10 to 15 knots after midnight. Seas 4 to 6 feet. Wave detail, northwest 5 feet at 7 seconds and south 3 feet at 14 seconds. Labor Day, northwest wind 5 to 10 knots. Seas 4 to 6 feet. Wave detail, northwest 4 feet at 8 seconds and south 3 feet at 14 seconds. For Monday night, northwest wind 10 to 15 knots, becoming north 5 to 10 knots after midnight. Seas 4 to 5 feet. Wave detail, northwest 4 feet at 8 seconds and south 4 feet at 13 seconds. The area forecast for the peninsula, North Bay, and East Bay. Beach hazards statement in effect through Monday evening. For the rest of tonight, partly cloudy. Lows in the 50s. West winds up to 5 miles per hour. For Sunday, partly cloudy in the morning, then becoming mostly sunny. Highs in the mid-60s at the coast to the upper 70s inland. West winds 5 to 15 miles per hour. For Sunday night, mostly clear. Lows in the 50s. Southwest winds 5 to 10 miles per hour. Labor Day, mostly sunny in the morning, then becoming sunny. Highs in the mid-70s at the coast to the upper 80s inland. East winds up to 5 miles per hour, becoming northwest in the afternoon. And on Monday night, clear. Lows from the 50s to lower 60s. West winds 5 to 10 miles per hour. For the Tuesday, mostly sunny. Highs from the mid-70s to lower 90s. Tuesday night through Wednesday night, partly cloudy. Lows from the upper 50s to lower 70s. Highs from the lower 80s.

to mid-90s. Thursday and Thursday night, mostly clear. Highs from the upper 70s to lower 90s, lows from the 50s to upper 60s, Friday partly cloudy. Highs from the upper 60s to mid 80s Friday night, mostly clear until midnight, then becoming partly cloudy. Lows from the mid 50s to lower 60s Saturday, partly cloudy. Highs from the mid 60s to lower 80s, low temperatures tonight and highs tomorrow for these selected cities: San Francisco, 55 and 68, San Francisco Airport, 56 and 69, Redwood City, 55 and 76, Oakland, 56 and 71, Fremont, 54 and 73, Concord, 54 and 80, Livermore, 52 and 78, San Rafael, 53 and 78, Santa Rosa, 48 and 80, Napa, 49 and 75, Fairfield, 54 and 79. These are the 5 a.m. Pacific Daylight Time observations for the San Francisco and Monterey Bay areas on Sunday, September 6th. At San Francisco Airport, it was mostly cloudy, temperature 60, dew point 54, relative humidity 80%, west wind at 8 miles an hour, pressure 29.97 inches and rising. At Oakland Airport, it was mostly cloudy, temperature 59, dew point 54, relative humidity 83%, southwest wind at 6 miles an hour, pressure 29.97 inches and steady. At San Jose Airport, it was clear, temperature 58, dew point 53, relative humidity 84%, northwest wind at 5 miles an hour, pressure 29.97 inches and rising. At Santa Rosa, fog was reported, reducing the visibility to 1/4 of a mile, temperature 52, calm, pressure 29.95 and steady. At Concord, it was clear, temperature 59, south wind at 14. At Livermore, it was clear, temperature 55, calm. At Monterey, it was clear, temperature 56, south wind at 5, pressure 29.97 and steady. At Salinas, it was clear, temperature 57, dew point 51, relative humidity 80%, north wind at 3. Here are some observations around California and western Nevada. At San Diego, rain was falling, with a temperature of 74. It was clear, with a temperature of 59 at Sacramento, 52 at Reno, 43 at Truckee, 46 at South Lake Tahoe, and 48 at Mammoth Lakes. At Blue Canyon, it was partly cloudy, with a temperature of 51. At Los Angeles, it was mostly cloudy, with a temperature of 74. Local temperature reports around San Francisco Bay for 5 a.m. Downtown San Francisco was 58 degrees. Oakland Museum was 59 degrees. Redwood City was 55 degrees. San Rafael was 55 degrees. 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This broadcast originates from the National Weather Service office located in Monterey, California, and serves the South Bay and Monterey Bay Area, including the cities of San Jose, Monterey, Salinas, and Santa Cruz. The following is an important beach hazard message from the National Weather Service, issued at 10:37 a.m. Pacific Daylight Time. Beach hazard statement remains in effect through Monday evening. What? Increased risk of sneaker waves and strong rip currents due to incoming long-period southerly swell associated with tropical activity in the eastern Pacific Ocean. Breaking waves to around 10 feet expected. Where? Pacific Coast beaches. When? 3:11 p.m. Pacific Daylight Time Monday. Impacts, dangerous conditions are forecast along the shoreline. Hazards include sneaker waves, strong rip currents, and large breaking waves. Stay off of jetties, piers, rocks, and other waterside infrastructure. Remain out of the water to avoid hazardous surf and never turn your back on the ocean. Monitor local weather, surf and tide forecast at www.weather.gov/mtr. The area forecast for the South Bay, including the San Jose metro area and the Santa Clara

Valley. For the rest of tonight, mostly clear. Lows in the 50s. Northwest winds up to 5 miles per hour. For Sunday, mostly sunny in the morning, then becoming sunny. Highs in the lower 70s by the bay, mid-70s to lower 80s inland. Northwest winds up to 5 miles per hour, increasing to 5 to 15 miles per hour in the afternoon. For Sunday night, mostly clear. Lows from the lower to mid-50s. Northwest winds 5 to 10 miles per hour. Labor Day, mostly sunny in the morning, then becoming sunny. Highs in the upper 70s by the bay to the 80s inland. Light winds, becoming northwest 5 to 10 miles per hour in the afternoon. And on Monday night, clear. Lows from the mid-50s to lower 60s. Northwest winds 5 to 10 miles per hour, becoming north after midnight. For the Tuesday, mostly sunny. Highs from the upper 70s to lower 90s. For Tuesday night, partly cloudy. A slight chance of rain. Lows in the mid-60s. Wednesday and Wednesday night, partly cloudy. Highs from the mid-80s to upper 90s. Lows in the upper 60s. Thursday and Thursday night, mostly clear. Highs 80s and 90s. Lows in the 60s. Friday and Friday night, mostly clear. Highs from the mid-70s to lower 90s. Lows near 60. For Saturday, partly cloudy in the morning, then becoming mostly sunny. Highs from the lower 70s to mid-80s. Low temperatures tonight and highs tomorrow for the selected cities: San Jose, 53 and 76, Mountain View, 54 and 71, Morgan Hill, 54 and 82. The area forecast for the Monterey Bay and Salinas Valley: beach hazards statement in effect through Monday evening. For the rest of tonight, mostly clear. Lows in the mid-50s. Southwest winds up to 5 miles per hour. For Sunday, partly cloudy in the morning, then becoming sunny. Highs in the upper 60s at the coast to the upper 70s inland. West winds up to 5 miles per hour, increasing to 10 to 15 miles per hour in the afternoon. For Sunday night, mostly clear. Lows in the lower 50s. Southwest winds 5 to 10 miles per hour. Labor Day, mostly sunny in the morning, then becoming sunny. Highs in the lower 70s at the coast to the lower 80s inland. Light winds, becoming west 5 to 10 miles per hour in the afternoon. And on Monday night, mostly clear. Lows in the mid-50s. West winds 5 to 10 miles per hour, becoming east after midnight. For the Tuesday, mostly sunny. High 70s and 80s. For Tuesday night, partly cloudy until midnight, then becoming mostly cloudy. A slight chance of rain. Lows from the upper 50s to mid-60s. Wednesday and Wednesday night, partly cloudy. Highs from the upper 70s to mid-90s. Lows from the 60s to lower 70s for Thursday. Mostly sunny. Highs from the upper 70s to lower 90s Thursday night through Friday night, partly cloudy. Lows around 60. Highs from the lower 70s to mid-80s Saturday. Partly cloudy. Highs from the upper 60s to lower 80s. Low temperatures tonight and highs tomorrow for the selected cities: Santa Cruz, 52 and 77, Monterey, 55 and 67, Salinas, 54 and 68, Hollister, 52 and 77, King City, 52 and 79. The weather overview for the Bay Area and Central Coast: hazardous conditions at Pacific Coast beaches through Monday, below normal temperatures through the weekend. Gradual warming and drying trend kicks off Monday through Thursday. Light rain showers from remnant tropical moisture possible Tuesday through Friday. The extended forecast for the Bay Area and Central Coast: Wednesday and Wednesday night, partly cloudy. High 75 to 100. Low 60 to 75. Thursday and Thursday night, mostly clear. Highs 70 to 100. Low 60 to 75. Friday and Friday night, partly cloudy. Highs 65 to 90. Lows 55 to 65. Saturday and Saturday night, partly cloudy.

55 to 85. Lows 55 to 65. Sunday and Sunday night, partly cloudy. High 65 to 85. Lows 50 to 60. Sunrise, sunset, and tidal information for the San Francisco Bay Area for Sunday, September 6. The sunrise today, 6:43 a.m. The sunset tonight, 7:32 p.m. Tidal data at the Golden Gate for today. Low tide, 02:07 a.m. at -014 feet. High tide, 9:38 a.m. at 4.61 feet. Low tide, 1:52 p.m. at 3.29 feet. High tide, 7:53 p.m. at 6.25 feet. Here are the buoy observations for 5 a.m. Pacific Daylight Time. An offshore buoy 6 winds northwest at 8 knots, pressure 1,022.5 millibars. An offshore buoy 59 winds north at 10 knots, water temperature 66, pressure 1,019.2 millibars. At Point Arena buoy, winds northwest 8 knots, water temperature 61, pressure 1,015.3 millibars, seas 5 feet, every 16 seconds. At buoy 13 near Bodega Bay, winds northwest at 12 knots, pressure 1,014.3 millibars, swell 5 feet, every 15 seconds. At Point Reyes Wave Rider buoy, water temperature 61, seas 8 feet, every 15 seconds. At San Francisco buoy, winds northwest at 60 knots, swell 5 feet, every 16 seconds. At Half Moon Bay buoy, winds northwest 12 knots, water temperature 60, pressure 1,015.1 millibars, seas 5 feet, every 11 seconds. At Monterey Bay buoy, winds north 60 knots, water temperature 63, pressure 1,014.6 millibars, seas 6 feet, every 15 seconds. At Point Sur, Wave Rider buoy, water temperature 58, seas 6 feet, every 15 seconds. At Cape San Martin buoy, winds northwest 19 knots, gusting to 23, water temperature 64, pressure 1,014.0 millibars. Seas 7 feet, every 15 seconds. Synopsis for the Central California coast and bays, including the Monterey Bay, Greater Farallones, and Cordell Bank National Marine Sanctuaries, northerly winds gradually strengthen. Synopsis for the Central California coast and bays, including the Monterey Bay, Greater Farallones, and Cordell Bank National Marine Sanctuaries, northerly winds gradually strengthen today from moderate to fresh, with strong gusts becoming more widespread. Locally stronger gusts are expected within the Monterey Bay, coastal jet regions, and within the Golden Gate Channel. Winds decrease everywhere except the far northern outer waters by late Monday, with weaker winds to prevail through the rest of the week. Long-period southerly swell associated with tropical activity in the eastern Pacific will continue to impact the coastal waters into next week. The marine forecast for San Pablo Bay, Suisun Bay, the West Delta, and the San Francisco Bay north of the Bay Bridge. For today, southwest wind 5 to 10 knots, rising to 10 to 15 knots this afternoon. For tonight, southwest wind 10 to 15 knots, easing to around 5 knots after midnight. Labor Day, southeast wind around 5 knots, veering to west in the afternoon. For Monday night, west wind 5 to 10 knots, becoming southwest after midnight. The marine forecast for Monterey Bay. Small craft advisory in effect from 9 a.m. Pacific Daylight Time this morning through this evening. For today, northwest wind around 5 knots, backing to west 15 to 20 knots. Seas 3 to 4 feet. Wave detail, northwest 3 feet at 8 seconds and south 2 feet at 15 seconds. For tonight, northwest wind 15 to 20 knots, becoming north 5 to 10 knots after midnight. Seas 3 to 5 feet. Wave detail, northwest 4 feet at 7 seconds and south 2 feet at 14 seconds. Labor Day, north wind around 5 knots, backing to west in the afternoon. Seas 3 to 4 feet. Wave detail, northwest 3 feet at 8 seconds and south 2 feet at 14 seconds. For Monday night, west wind 5 to 10 knots, veering to northeast after

midnight. Seas 3 to 4 feet. Wave detail, northwest 3 feet at 8 seconds and south 2 feet at 13 seconds. The coastal waters forecast from Pigeon Point to Point Pinos out to 10 nautical miles. Small craft advisory in effect from 9 a.m. Pacific Daylight Time this morning through late tonight. For today, northwest wind 10 to 15 knots, rising to 15 to 20 knots this afternoon. Seas 4 to 5 feet. Wave detail, northwest 4 feet at 9 seconds and south 3 feet at 15 seconds. For tonight, northwest wind 15 to 20 knots, easing to 10 to 15 knots after midnight. Seas 4 to 6 feet. Wave detail, northwest 5 feet at 7 seconds and south 3 feet at 14 seconds. Labor Day, northwest wind 5 to 10 knots. Seas 4 to 6 feet. Wave detail, northwest 4 feet at 8 seconds and south 3 feet at 14 seconds. For Monday night, northwest wind 10 to 15 knots, becoming north 5 to 10 knots after midnight. Seas 4 to 5 feet. Wave detail, northwest 4 feet at 8 seconds and south 4 feet at 13 seconds. The area forecast for the peninsula, North Bay, and East Bay. Beach hazards statement in effect through Monday evening. For the rest of tonight, partly cloudy. Lows in the 50s. West winds up to 5 miles per hour. For Sunday, partly cloudy in the morning, then becoming mostly sunny. Highs in the mid-60s at the coast to the upper 70s inland. West winds 5 to 15 miles per hour. For Sunday night, mostly clear. Lows in the 50s. Southwest winds 5 to 10 miles per hour. Labor Day, mostly sunny in the morning, then becoming sunny. Highs in the mid-70s at the coast to the upper 80s inland. East winds up to 5 miles per hour, becoming northwest in the afternoon. And on Monday night, clear. Lows from the 50s to lower 60s. West winds 5 to 10 miles per hour. For the Tuesday, mostly sunny. Highs from the mid-70s to lower 90s. Tuesday night through Wednesday night, partly cloudy. Lows from the upper 50s to lower 70s. Highs from the lower 80s to mid-90s. Thursday and Thursday night, mostly clear. Highs from the upper 70s to lower 90s. Lows from the 50s to upper 60s. Friday, partly cloudy. Highs from the upper 60s to mid-80s. Friday night, mostly clear until midnight, then becoming partly cloudy. Lows from the mid-50s to lower 60s. Saturday, partly cloudy. Highs from the mid-60s to lower 80s. Low temperatures tonight and highs tomorrow for these selected cities. San Francisco, 55 and 68. San Francisco Airport, 56 and 69. Redwood City, 55 and 76. Oakland, 56 and 71. Fremont, 54 and 73. Concord, 54 and 80. Livermore, 52 and 78. San Rafael, 53 and 78. Santa Rosa, 48 and 80. Napa, 49 and 75. Fairfield, 54 and 79. These are the 5 a.m. Pacific Daylight Time observations for the San Francisco and Monterey Bay areas on Sunday, September 6th. At San Francisco Airport, it was mostly cloudy, temperature 60, dew point 54, relative humidity 80%, west wind at 8 miles an hour, pressure 29.97 inches and rising. At Oakland Airport, it was mostly cloudy, temperature 59, dew point 54, relative humidity 83%, southwest wind at 6 miles an hour, pressure 29.97 inches and steady. At San Jose Airport, it was clear, temperature 58, dew point 53, relative humidity 84%, northwest wind at 5 miles an hour, pressure 29.97 inches and rising. At Santa Rosa, fog was reported, reducing the visibility to 1/4 of a mile, temperature 52, calm, pressure 29.95 and steady. At Concord, it was clear, temperature 59, south wind at 14. At Livermore, it was clear, temperature 55, calm. At Monterey, it was clear, temperature

south wind at 5, pressure 29.97 and steady. At Salinas, it was clear, temperature 57, dew point 51, relative humidity 80%, north wind at 3. Here are some observations around California and western Nevada. At San Diego, rain was falling, with a temperature of 74. It was clear, with a temperature of 59 at Sacramento, 52 at Reno, 43 at Truckee, 46 at South Lake Tahoe, and 48 at Mammoth Lakes. At Blue Canyon, it was partly cloudy, with a temperature of 51. At Los Angeles, it was mostly cloudy, with a temperature of 74. Local temperature reports around San Francisco Bay for 5 a.m. Downtown San Francisco was 58 degrees. Oakland Museum was 59 degrees. Redwood City was 55 degrees. San Rafael was 55 degrees. The following is an important beach hazard message from the National Weather Service. Issued at 10:37 a.m. Pacific Daylight Time. Beach hazard statement remains in effect through Monday evening. What? Increased risk of sneaker waves and strong rip currents due to incoming long-period southerly swell associated with tropical activity in the eastern Pacific Ocean. Breaking waves to around 10 feet expected. Where? Pacific Coast beaches. When? 3:11 p.m. Pacific Daylight Time Monday. Impacts. Dangerous conditions are forecast along the shoreline. Hazards include sneaker waves, strong rip currents, and large breaking waves. Stay off of jetties, piers, rocks, and other waterside infrastructure. Remain out of the water to avoid hazardous surf and never turn your back on the ocean. Monitor local weather, surf and tide forecast at www.weather.gov/mtr. The area forecast for the South Bay, including the San Jose metro area and the Santa Clara Valley. For the rest of tonight, mostly clear. Lows in the 50s. Northwest winds up to 5 miles per hour. For Sunday, mostly sunny in the morning, then becoming sunny. Highs in the lower 70s by the bay, mid-70s to lower 80s inland. Northwest winds up to 5 miles per hour, increasing to 5 to 15 miles per hour in the afternoon. For Sunday night, mostly clear. Lows from the lower to mid-50s. Northwest winds 5 to 10 miles per hour. Labor Day, mostly sunny in the morning, then becoming sunny. Highs in the upper 70s by the bay to the 80s inland. Light winds, becoming northwest 5 to 10 miles per hour in the afternoon. And on Monday night, clear. Lows from the mid-50s to lower 60s. Northwest winds 5 to 10 miles per hour, becoming north after midnight. For the Tuesday, mostly sunny. Highs from the upper 70s to lower 90s. For Tuesday night, partly cloudy. A slight chance of rain. Lows in the mid-60s. Wednesday and Wednesday night, partly cloudy. Highs from the mid-80s to upper 90s. Lows in the upper 60s. Thursday and Thursday night, mostly clear. Highs 80s and 90s. Lows in the 60s. Friday and Friday night, mostly clear. Highs from the mid-70s to lower 90s. Lows near 60. For Saturday, partly cloudy in the morning, then becoming mostly sunny. Highs from the lower 70s to mid-80s. Low temperatures tonight and highs tomorrow for these selected cities: San Jose, 53 and 76, Mountain View, 54 and 71, Morgan Hill, 54 and 82. The area forecast for the Monterey Bay and Salinas Valley. Beach hazards statement in effect through Monday evening. For the rest of tonight, mostly clear. Lows in the mid-50s. Southwest winds up to 5 miles per hour. For Sunday, partly cloudy in the morning, then becoming sunny. Highs in the upper 60s at the coast to the upper 70s inland. West winds up to 5 miles per hour, increasing to 10 to 15 miles per hour in the afternoon. For Sunday night, mostly clear. Lows in the lower 50s. Southwest winds 5 to 10 miles per hour. Labor Day, mostly
mostly sunny in the morning, then becoming sunny. Highs in the lower 70s at the coast to the lower 80s inland. Light winds, becoming west 5 to 10 miles per hour in the afternoon. And on Monday night, mostly clear. Lows in the mid-50s. West winds 5 to 10 miles per hour, becoming east after midnight. For the Tuesday, mostly sunny. High 70s and 80s. For Tuesday night, partly cloudy until midnight, then becoming mostly cloudy. A slight chance of rain. Lows from the upper 50s to mid-60s. Wednesday and Wednesday night, partly cloudy. Highs from the upper 70s to mid-90s, lows from the 60s to lower 70s for Thursday. Mostly sunny. Highs from the upper 70s to lower 90s Thursday night through Friday night, partly cloudy. Lows around 60. Highs from the lower 70s to mid-80s Saturday, partly cloudy. Highs from the upper 60s to lower 80s, low temperatures tonight and highs tomorrow for the selected cities, Santa Cruz, 52 and 77, Monterey, 55 and 67, Salinas, 54 and 68, Hollister, 52 and 77, King City, 52 and 79. The weather overview for the Bay Area and Central Coast, hazardous conditions at Pacific Coast beaches through Monday, below normal temperatures through the weekend, gradual warming and drying trend kicks off Monday through Thursday, light rain showers from remnant tropical moisture possible Tuesday through Friday. The extended forecast for the Bay Area and Central Coast, Wednesday and Wednesday night, partly cloudy. High 75 to 100. Low 60 to 75. Thursday and Thursday night, mostly clear. Highs 70 to 100. Low 60 to 75. Friday and Friday night, partly cloudy. Highs 65 to 90. Lows 55 to 65. Saturday and Saturday night, partly cloudy. Highs 65 to 85. Lows 55 to 65. Sunday and Sunday night, partly cloudy. High 65 to 85. Lows 50 to 60. Sunrise, sunset, and tidal information for the San Francisco Bay Area for Sunday, September 6. The sunrise today, 6:43 a.m. The sunset tonight, 7:32 p.m. Tidal data at the Golden Gate for today. Low tide, 02:07 a.m. at -014 feet. High tide, 9:38 a.m. at 4.61 feet. Low tide, 1:52 p.m. at 3.29 feet. High tide, 7:53 p.m. at 6.25 feet. Here are the buoy observations for 5 a.m. Pacific Daylight Time. An offshore buoy 6, winds northwest at 8 knots, pressure 1,022.5 millibars. An offshore buoy 59, winds north at 10 knots, water temperature 66, pressure 1,019.2 millibars. At Point Arena buoy, winds northwest 8 knots, water temperature 61, pressure 1,015.3 millibars, seas 5 feet, every 16 seconds. At buoy 13 near Bodega Bay, winds northwest at 12 knots, pressure 1,014.3 millibars, swell 5 feet, every 15 seconds. At Point Reyes Wave Rider buoy, water temperature 61, seas 8 feet, every 15 seconds. At San Francisco buoy, winds northwest at 60 knots, swell 5 feet, every 16 seconds. At Half Moon Bay buoy, winds northwest 12 knots, water temperature 60, pressure 1,015.1 millibars, seas 5 feet, every 11 seconds. At Monterey Bay buoy, winds north 60 knots, water temperature 63, pressure 1,014.6 millibars, seas 6 feet, every 15 seconds. At Point Sur, Wave Rider buoy, water temperature 58, seas 6 feet, every 15 seconds. At Cape San Martin buoy, winds northwest 19 knots, gusting to 23, water temperature 64, pressure 1,014.0 millibars. Seas 7 feet, every 15 seconds. Synopsis for the Central California coast and bays, including the Monterey Bay, Greater Farallones, and Cordell Bank National Marine Sanctuaries, northerly winds gradually

today from moderate to fresh with strong gusts becoming more widespread. Locally stronger gusts are expected within the Monterey Bay, coastal jet regions, and within the Golden Gate Channel. Winds decrease everywhere except the far northern outer waters by late Monday with weaker winds to prevail through the rest of the week. Long-period southerly swell associated with tropical activity in the eastern Pacific will continue to impact the coastal waters into next week. The marine forecast for San Pablo Bay, Suisun Bay, the West Delta, and the San Francisco Bay north of the Bay Bridge. For today, southwest wind 5 to 10 knots, rising to 10 to 15 knots this afternoon. For tonight, southwest wind 10 to 15 knots, easing to around 5 knots after midnight. Labor Day, southeast wind around 5 knots, veering to west in the afternoon. For Monday night, west wind 5 to 10 knots, becoming southwest after midnight. The marine forecast for Monterey Bay. Small craft advisory in effect from 9 a.m. Pacific Daylight Time this morning through this evening. For today, northwest wind around 5 knots, backing to west 15 to 20 knots. Seas 3 to 4 feet. Wave detail, northwest 3 feet at 8 seconds and south 2 feet at 15 seconds. For tonight, northwest wind 15 to 20 knots, becoming north 5 to 10 knots after midnight. Seas 3 to 5 feet. Wave detail, northwest 4 feet at 7 seconds and south 2 feet at 14 seconds. Labor Day, north wind around 5 knots, backing to west in the afternoon. Seas 3 to 4 feet. Wave detail, northwest 3 feet at 8 seconds and south 2 feet at 14 seconds. For Monday night, west wind 5 to 10 knots, veering to northeast after midnight. Seas 3 to 4 feet. Wave detail, northwest 3 feet at 8 seconds and south 2 feet at 13 seconds. The coastal waters forecast from Pigeon Point to Point Pinos out to 10 nautical miles. Small craft advisory in effect from 9 a.m. Pacific Daylight Time this morning through late tonight. For today, northwest wind 10 to 15 knots, rising to 15 to 20 knots this afternoon. Seas 4 to 5 feet. Wave detail, northwest 4 feet at 9 seconds and south 3 feet at 15 seconds. For tonight, northwest wind 15 to 20 knots, easing to 10 to 15 knots after midnight. Seas 4 to 6 feet. Wave detail, northwest 5 feet at 7 seconds and south 3 feet at 14 seconds. Labor Day, northwest wind 5 to 10 knots. Seas 4 to 6 feet. Wave detail, northwest 4 feet at 8 seconds and south 3 feet at 14 seconds. For Monday night, northwest wind 10 to 15 knots, becoming north 5 to 10 knots after midnight. Seas 4 to 5 feet. Wave detail, northwest 4 feet at 8 seconds and south 4 feet at 13 seconds. The area forecast for the peninsula, North Bay, and East Bay. Beach hazards statement in effect through Monday evening. For the rest of tonight, partly cloudy. Lows in the 50s. West winds up to 5 miles per hour. For Sunday, partly cloudy in the morning then becoming mostly sunny. Highs in the mid-60s at the coast to the upper 70s inland. West winds 5 to 15 miles per hour. For Sunday night, mostly clear. Lows in the 50s. Southwest winds 5 to 10 miles per hour. Labor Day, mostly sunny in the morning then becoming sunny. Highs in the mid-70s at the coast to the upper 80s inland. East winds up to 5 miles per hour, becoming northwest in the afternoon. And on Monday night, clear. Lows from the 50s to lower 60s. West winds 5 to 10 miles per hour. For the Tuesday, mostly sunny. Highs from the mid-70s to lower 90s. Tuesday night through Wednesday night, partly cloudy. Lows from the upper 50s to lower 70s. Highs from the lower 80s to mid-90s. Thursday and Thursday night, mostly clear. Highs from the upper 70s to lower 90s. Lows from the 50s to upper 60s. Friday, partly cloudy. Highs from the upper 60s.

WKEC-49, broadcasting on a frequency of 162.55 MHz from atop McQueen's Ridge. This broadcast originates from the National Weather Service office located in Monterey, California, and serves the South Bay and Monterey Bay Area, including the cities of San Jose, Monterey, Salinas, and Santa Cruz. These are the 5 a.m. Pacific Daylight Time observations for the San Francisco and Monterey Bay areas on Sunday, September 6th. At San Francisco Airport, it was mostly cloudy, temperature 60, dew point 54, relative humidity 80%, west wind at 8 miles an hour, pressure 29.97 inches and rising. At Oakland Airport, it was mostly cloudy, temperature 59, dew point 54, relative humidity 83%, southwest wind at 6 miles an hour, pressure 29.97 inches and steady. At San Jose Airport, it was clear, temperature 58, dew point 53, relative humidity 84%, northwest wind at 5 miles an hour, pressure 29.97 inches and rising. At Santa Rosa, fog was reported, reducing the visibility to 1/4 of a mile, temperature 52, calm, pressure 29.95 and steady. At Concord, it was clear, temperature 59, south wind at 14. At Livermore, it was clear, temperature 55, calm. At Monterey, it was clear, temperature 56, south wind at 5, pressure 29.97 and steady. At Salinas, it was clear, temperature 57, dew point 51, relative humidity 80%, north wind at 3. Here are some observations around California and western Nevada. At San Diego, rain was falling, with a temperature of 74. It was clear, with a temperature of 59 at Sacramento, 52 at Reno, 43 at Truckee, 46 at South Lake Tahoe, and 48 at Mammoth Lakes. At Blue Canyon, it was partly cloudy, with a temperature of 51. At Los Angeles, it was mostly cloudy, with a temperature of 74. Local temperature reports around San Francisco Bay for 5 a.m. Downtown San Francisco was 58 degrees. Oakland Museum was 59 degrees. Redwood City was 55 degrees. San Rafael was 55 degrees. The following is an important beach hazard message from the National Weather Service, issued at 10:37 a.m. Pacific Daylight Time. Beach hazard statement remains in effect through Monday evening. What? Increased risk of sneaker waves and strong rip currents due to incoming long-period southerly swell associated with tropical activity in the eastern Pacific Ocean. Breaking waves to around 10 feet expected. Where? Pacific Coast beaches. When, through 11 p.m. Pacific Daylight Time Monday. Impacts, dangerous conditions are forecast along the shoreline. Hazards include sneaker waves, strong rip currents, and large breaking waves. Stay off of jetties, piers, rocks, and other waterside infrastructure. Remain out of the water to avoid hazardous surf and never turn your back on the ocean. Monitor local weather, surf and tide forecast at www.weather.gov/mtr. The weather overview for the Bay Area and Central Coast, hazardous conditions at Pacific Coast beaches through Monday below normal temperatures through the weekend, gradual warming and drying trend kicks off Monday through Thursday, light rain showers from remnant tropical moisture possible Tuesday through Friday. The extended forecast for the Bay Area and Central Coast, Wednesday and Wednesday night, partly cloudy. High 75 to 100. Low 60 to 75. Thursday and Thursday night, mostly clear. Highs 70 to 100. Low 60 to 75. Friday and Friday night, partly cloudy. Highs 65 to 90. Lows 55 to 65. Saturday and Saturday night, partly cloudy. Highs 65 to 85. Lows 55 to 65. Sunday and Sunday night, partly cloudy. High 65 to 85. Lows 50 to 60. Sunrise, sunset, and tidal information for the San Francisco Bay Area for Sunday.

September 6th. The sunrise today, 6:43 a.m. The sunset tonight, 7:32 p.m. Tidal data at the Golden Gate for today. Low tide, 02:07 a.m. at -014 feet. High tide, 9:38 a.m. at 4.61 feet. Low tide, 1:52 p.m. at 3.29 feet. High tide, 7:53 p.m. at 6.25 feet. Here are the buoy observations for 6 a.m. Pacific Daylight Time. An offshore buoy 6 winds northwest at 8 knots, pressure 1,022.2 millibars. An offshore buoy 59 winds northwest at 12 knots, water temperature 66, pressure 1,019.0 millibars. At buoy 14 near Point Arena winds north at 10 knots, water temperature 61, pressure 1,015.4 millibars. At buoy 13 near Bodega Bay winds northwest at 12 knots, pressure 1,014.1 millibars. At Point Reyes Wave Rider buoy water temperature 61, sea 7 feet, every 17 seconds. At San Francisco buoy winds northwest at 14 knots, pressure 1,014.4 millibars, swell 5 feet, every 15 seconds. At Half Moon Bay buoy winds northwest 10 knots, water temperature 60, pressure 1,015.1 millibars, seas 4 feet, every 9 seconds. At Monterey buoy winds north at 14 knots, water temperature 63, pressure 1,014.7 millibars. At Point Sur, Wave Rider buoy water temperature 59, sea 7 feet, every 13 seconds. At Cape San Martin buoy winds northwest at 17 knots, gusting to 23, water temperature 64, pressure 1,014.1 millibars. Synopsis for the Central California coast and bays including the Monterey Bay, Greater Farallones, and Cordell Bank National Marine Sanctuaries, northerly winds gradually strengthen today from moderate to fresh with strong gusts becoming more widespread. Locally stronger gusts are expected within the Monterey Bay, coastal jet regions, and within the Golden Gate Channel. Winds decrease everywhere except the far northern outer waters by late Monday with weaker winds to prevail through the rest of the week. Long period southerly swell associated with tropical activity in the eastern Pacific will continue to impact the coastal waters into next week. The marine forecast for San Pablo Bay, Suisun Bay, the West Delta, and the San Francisco Bay north of the Bay Bridge. For today, southwest wind 5 to 10 knots, rising to 10 to 15 knots this afternoon. For tonight, southwest wind 10 to 15 knots, easing to around 5 knots after midnight. Labor Day, southeast wind around 5 knots, veering to west in the afternoon. For Monday night, west wind 5 to 10 knots, becoming southwest after midnight. The marine forecast for Monterey Bay. Small craft advisory in effect from 9 a.m. Pacific Daylight Time this morning through this evening. For today, northwest wind around 5 knots, backing to west 15 to 20 knots. Seas 3 to 4 feet. Wave detail, northwest 3 feet at 8 seconds and south 2 feet at 15 seconds. For tonight, northwest wind 15 to 20 knots, becoming north 5 to 10 knots after midnight. Seas 3 to 5 feet. Wave detail, northwest 4 feet at 7 seconds and south 2 feet at 14 seconds. Labor Day, north wind around 5 knots, backing to west in the afternoon. Seas 3 to 4 feet. Wave detail, northwest 3 feet at 8 seconds and south 2 feet at 14 seconds. For Monday night, west wind 5 to 10 knots, veering to northeast after midnight. Seas 3 to 4 feet. Wave detail, northwest 3 feet at 8 seconds and south 2 feet at 13 seconds. The coastal waters forecast from Pigeon Point to Point Pinos out to 10 nautical miles. Small craft advisory in effect from 9 a.m. Pacific Daylight Time this morning through late tonight. For today, northwest wind 10 to 15 knots, rising to 15 to 20 knots this afternoon. Seas 4 to 5 feet. Wave detail, northwest 4 feet at 9 seconds and south 3 feet at 15 seconds. For tonight, northwest wind

15 to 20 knots, easing to 10 to 15 knots after midnight. Seas 4 to 6 feet. Wave detail, northwest 5 feet at 7 seconds and south 3 feet at 14 seconds. Labor Day, northwest wind 5 to 10 knots. Seas 4 to 6 feet. Wave detail, northwest 4 feet at 8 seconds and south 3 feet at 14 seconds. For Monday night, northwest wind 10 to 15 knots, becoming north 5 to 10 knots after midnight. Seas 4 to 5 feet. Wave detail, northwest 4 feet at 8 seconds and south 4 feet at 13 seconds. The area forecast for the peninsula, North Bay, and East Bay. Beach hazards statement in effect through Monday evening. For today, partly cloudy in the morning then becoming mostly sunny. Highs in the mid-60s at the coast to the upper 70s inland. West winds 5 to 15 miles per hour. For tonight, mostly clear. Lows in the 50s. Southwest winds 5 to 10 miles per hour. Labor Day, partly cloudy in the morning then becoming sunny. Highs in the mid-70s at the coast to the upper 80s inland. East winds up to 5 miles per hour, becoming northwest in the afternoon. And on Monday night, clear. Lows from the 50s to lower 60s. West winds 5 to 10 miles per hour. For Tuesday, mostly sunny. Highs in the upper 70s at the coast to the lower 90s inland. South winds up to 5 miles per hour, becoming northwest in the afternoon. For Tuesday night, mostly clear until midnight, then becoming partly cloudy. Lows from the upper 50s to mid 60s. Wednesday and Wednesday night, partly cloudy. Highs from the lower 80s to mid 90s, lows from the 60s to lower 70s. Thursday and Thursday night, mostly clear. Highs from the upper 70s to lower 90s, lows from the 50s to upper 60s, and on Friday partly cloudy. Highs from the upper 60s to mid 80s for Friday night, mostly clear until midnight, then becoming partly cloudy. Lows from the mid 50s to lower 60s for Saturday, partly cloudy. Highs from the mid 60s to lower 80s, high temperatures today and lows tonight for the selected cities, San Francisco, 68 and 56, San Francisco Airport, 69 and 55, Redwood City, 76 and 56, Oakland, 71 and 57, Fremont, 73 and 56, Concord, 80 and 56, Livermore, 78 and 54, San Rafael, 78 and 54, Santa Rosa, 80 and 50, Napa, 75 and 53, Fairfield, 79 and 57. These are the 6 a.m. Pacific Daylight Time observations for the San Francisco and Monterey Bay areas on Sunday, September 6th. At San Francisco Airport, it was mostly cloudy, temperature 60, dew point 54, relative humidity 80%, west wind at 12 miles an hour, pressure 29.97 inches and steady. At Oakland Airport, it was mostly cloudy, temperature 60, dew point 54, relative humidity 80%, west wind at 9 miles an hour, pressure 29.97 inches and steady. At San Jose Airport, it was clear, temperature 57, dew point 52, relative humidity 83%, north wind at 3 miles an hour, pressure 29.98 inches and rising. At Santa Rosa, fog was reported, reducing the visibility to 1/4 of a mile, temperature 52, calm, pressure 29.96 and rising. At Concord, it was clear, temperature 59, south wind at 12. At Livermore, it was clear, temperature 56, calm. At Monterey, it was clear, temperature 57, southwest wind at 3, pressure 29.97 and steady. At Salinas, it was clear, temperature 55, dew point 51, relative humidity 86%, calm. Here are some observations around California and western Nevada. At Los Angeles, rain was falling, with a temperature of 71. It was clear, with a temperature of 58 at Sacramento, 51 at Reno, and 43 at Truckee. Under clear skies, South Lake Tahoe reported 46, Blue Canyon reported 50, and Mammoth Lake

reported 52 at San Diego. It was mostly cloudy, with a temperature of 74. These are the 6 a.m. Pacific Daylight Time observations for the San Francisco and Monterey Bay areas on Sunday, September 6th. At San Francisco Airport, it was mostly cloudy, temperature 60, dew point 54, relative humidity 80%, west wind at 12 miles an hour, pressure 29.97 inches and steady. At Oakland Airport, it was mostly cloudy, temperature 60, dew point 54, relative humidity 80%, west wind at 9 miles an hour, pressure 29.97 inches and steady. At San Jose Airport, it was clear, temperature 57, dew point 52, relative humidity 83%, north wind at 3 miles an hour, pressure 29.98 inches and rising. At Santa Rosa, fog was reported, reducing the visibility to 1/4 of a mile, temperature 52, calm, pressure 29.96 and rising. At Concord, it was clear, temperature 59, south wind at 12. At Livermore, it was clear, temperature 56, calm. At Monterey, it was clear, temperature 57, southwest wind at 3, pressure 29.97 and steady. At Salinas, it was clear, temperature 55, dew point 51, relative humidity 86%, calm. Here are some observations around California and western Nevada. At Los Angeles, rain was falling, with a temperature of 71. It was clear, with a temperature of 58 at Sacramento, 51 at Reno, and 43 at Truckee. Under clear skies, South Lake Tahoe reported 46, Blue Canyon reported 50, and Mammoth Lakes reported 52. At San Diego, it was mostly cloudy, with a temperature of 74. Local temperature reports around San Francisco Bay for 6 a.m. Downtown San Francisco was 58 degrees. Oakland Museum was 60 degrees. Redwood City was 57 degrees. San Rafael was 55 degrees. The following is an important beach hazard message from the National Weather Service. Issued at 10:37 a.m. Pacific Daylight Time. Beach hazard statement remains in effect through Monday evening. What? Increased risk of sneaker waves and strong rip currents due to incoming long-period southerly swell associated with tropical activity in the eastern Pacific Ocean. Breaking waves to around 10 feet expected. Where? Pacific Coast beaches. When? Through 11 p.m. Pacific Daylight Time Monday. Impacts. Dangerous conditions are forecast along the shoreline. Hazards include sneaker waves, strong rip currents, and large breaking waves. Stay off of jetties, piers, rocks, and other waterside infrastructure. Remain out of the water to avoid hazardous surf and never turn your back on the ocean. Monitor local weather, surf and tide forecasts at www.weather.gov/mtr. The area forecast for the South Bay, including the San Jose metro area and the Santa Clara Valley. For today, mostly sunny in the morning, then becoming sunny. Highs in the lower 70s by the bay, mid-70s to lower 80s inland. Northwest winds up to 5 miles per hour, increasing to 5 to 15 miles per hour in the afternoon. For tonight, mostly clear. Lows from the lower to mid-50s. Northwest winds 5 to 10 miles per hour. Labor Day, mostly sunny in the morning, then becoming sunny. Highs in the upper 70s by the bay to the 80s inland. Light winds, becoming northwest 5 to 10 miles per hour in the afternoon. And on Monday night, clear. Lows from the mid-50s to lower 60s. Northwest winds 5 to 10 miles per hour, becoming north after midnight. For Tuesday, mostly sunny. Highs around 80 by the bay to near 90 inland. East winds up to 5 miles per hour, becoming west in the afternoon. For Tuesday night, partly cloudy. A slight chance of rain. Lows in the mid-60s. Wednesday and Wednesday night, partly cloudy. Highs from the mid-80s to upper 90s, lows in the upper 60s.

and Thursday night, mostly clear. Highs 80s and 90s, lows in the 60s Friday and Friday night, mostly clear. Highs from the mid-70s to lower 90s, lows near 60. And on Saturday, partly cloudy in the morning, then becoming mostly sunny. Highs from the lower 70s to mid-80s, high temperatures today and lows tonight for the selected cities: San Jose, 76 and 56, Mountain View, 71 and 55, Morgan Hill, 82 and 54. The area forecast for the Monterey Bay and Salinas Valley: beach hazards statement in effect through Monday evening. For today, partly cloudy in the morning, then becoming sunny. Highs in the upper 60s at the coast to the upper 70s inland. West winds up to 5 miles per hour, increasing to 10 to 15 miles per hour in the afternoon. For tonight, mostly clear. Lows in the lower 50s. Southwest winds 5 to 10 miles per hour. Labor Day, mostly sunny. Highs in the lower 70s at the coast to the lower 80s inland. Light winds, becoming west 5 to 10 miles per hour in the afternoon. And on Monday night, mostly clear. Lows in the mid-50s. West winds 5 to 10 miles per hour, becoming east after midnight. For Tuesday, mostly sunny. Highs in the mid-70s at the coast to the mid-80s inland. East winds around 5 miles per hour, becoming southwest in the afternoon. For Tuesday night, partly cloudy until midnight, then becoming mostly cloudy. A slight chance of rain. Lows from the upper 50s to mid-60s. Wednesday and Wednesday night, partly cloudy. Highs from the upper 70s to mid-90s, lows from the 60s to lower 70s, and on Thursday, mostly sunny. Highs from the upper 70s to lower 90s Thursday night through Friday night, partly cloudy. Lows around 60. Highs from the lower 70s to mid-80s Saturday, partly cloudy. Highs from the upper 60s to lower 80s, high temperatures today and lows tonight for the selected cities: Santa Cruz, 77 and 53, Monterey, 67 and 55, Salinas, 68 and 53, Hollister, 77 and 51, King City, 79 and 52. The weather overview for the Bay Area and Central Coast: hazardous conditions at Pacific Coast beaches through Monday, below normal temperatures through the weekend. Gradual warming and drying trend kicks off Monday through Thursday. Light rain showers from remnant tropical moisture possible Tuesday through Friday. The extended forecast for the Bay Area and Central Coast: Wednesday and Wednesday night, partly cloudy. High 75 to 100. Low 60 to 75. Thursday and Thursday night, mostly clear. Highs 70 to 100. Low 60 to 75. Friday and Friday night, partly cloudy. Highs 65 to 90. Lows 55 to 65. Saturday and Saturday night, partly cloudy. Highs 65 to 85. Lows 55 to 65. Sunday and Sunday night, partly cloudy. Highs 65 to 85. Lows 50 to 60. Sunrise, sunset, and tidal information for the San Francisco Bay Area for Sunday, September 6. The sunrise today, 6:43 a.m. The sunset tonight, 7:32 p.m. Tidal data at the Golden Gate for today. Low tide, 02:07 a.m. at -014 feet. High tide, 9:38 a.m. at 4.61 feet. Low tide, 1:52 p.m. at 3.29 feet. High tide, 7:53 p.m. at 6.25 feet. Here are the buoy observations for 6 a.m. Pacific Daylight Time. An offshore buoy 6, winds northwest at 8 knots, pressure 1,022.2 millibars. An offshore buoy 59, winds northwest at 12 knots, water temperature 66, pressure 1,019.0 millibars. At Point Arena buoy, winds north 10 knots, water temperature 61, pressure 1,015.4 millibars, seas 5 feet, every 10 seconds. At buoy 13 near Bodega Bay, winds northwest at 12 knots, pressure 1,014.1 millibars.

At Point Reyes, wave rider buoy water temperature 61, sea 7 feet, every 11 seconds. At San Francisco, buoy winds northwest at 14 knots, pressure 1014.4 millibars, swell 5 feet, every 15 seconds. At Half Moon Bay, buoy winds northwest 10 knots, water temperature 60, pressure 1015.1 millibars, seas 4 feet, every 9 seconds. At Monterey Bay, buoy winds north 14 knots, water temperature 62, pressure 1014.6 millibars, seas 6 feet, every 16 seconds. At Point Sur, wave rider buoy water temperature 59, seas 7 feet, every 13 seconds. At Cape San Martin, buoy winds northwest at 17 knots, gusting to 23, water temperature 64, pressure 1014.1 millibars. Synopsis for the Central California coast and bays, including the Monterey Bay, Greater Farallones, and Cordell Bank National Marine Sanctuaries, northerly winds gradually strengthen today from moderate to fresh with strong gusts becoming more widespread. Locally stronger gusts are expected within the Monterey Bay, coastal jet regions, and within the Golden Gate Channel. Winds decrease everywhere except the far northern outer waters by late Monday with weaker winds to prevail through the rest of the week. Long-period southerly swell associated with tropical activity in the eastern Pacific will continue to impact the coastal waters into next week. The marine forecast for San Pablo Bay, Suisun Bay, the West Delta, and the San Francisco Bay north of the Bay Bridge. For today, southwest wind 5 to 10 knots, rising to 10 to 15 knots this afternoon. For tonight, southwest wind 10 to 15 knots, easing to around 5 knots after midnight. Labor Day, southeast wind around 5 knots, veering to west in the afternoon. For Monday night, west wind 5 to 10 knots, becoming southwest after midnight. The marine forecast for Monterey Bay. Small craft advisory in effect from 9 a.m. Pacific Daylight Time this morning through this evening. For today, northwest wind around 5 knots, backing to west 15 to 20 knots. Seas 3 to 4 feet. Wave detail, northwest 3 feet at 8 seconds and south 2 feet at 15 seconds. For tonight, northwest wind 15 to 20 knots, becoming north 5 to 10 knots after midnight. Seas 3 to 5 feet. Wave detail, northwest 4 feet at 7 seconds and south 2 feet at 14 seconds. Labor Day, north wind around 5 knots, backing to west in the afternoon. Seas 3 to 4 feet. Wave detail, northwest 3 feet at 8 seconds and south 2 feet at 14 seconds. For Monday night, west wind 5 to 10 knots, veering to northeast after midnight. Seas 3 to 4 feet. Wave detail, northwest 3 feet at 8 seconds and south 2 feet at 13 seconds. The coastal waters forecast from Pigeon Point to Point Pinos out to 10 nautical miles. Small craft advisory in effect from 9 a.m. Pacific Daylight Time this morning through late tonight. For today, northwest wind 10 to 15 knots, rising to 15 to 20 knots this afternoon. Seas 4 to 5 feet. Wave detail, northwest 4 feet at 9 seconds and south 3 feet at 15 seconds. For tonight, northwest wind 15 to 20 knots, easing to 10 to 15 knots after midnight. Seas 4 to 6 feet. Wave detail, northwest 5 feet at 7 seconds and south 3 feet at 14 seconds. Labor Day, northwest wind 5 to 10 knots. Seas 4 to 6 feet. Wave detail, northwest 4 feet at 8 seconds and south 3 feet at 14 seconds. For Monday night, northwest wind 10 to 15 knots, becoming north 5 to 10 knots after midnight. Seas 4 to 5 feet. Wave detail, northwest 4 feet at 8 seconds and south 4 feet at 13 seconds. 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This broadcast originates from the National Weather Service office located in Monterey, California, and serves the South Bay and Monterey Bay Area, including the city of San

Jose, Monterey, Salinas, and Santa Cruz. The area forecast for the peninsula, North Bay, and East Bay. Beach hazard statement in effect through Monday evening. For today, partly cloudy in the morning, then becoming mostly sunny. Highs in the mid-60s at the coast to the upper 70s inland. West winds 5 to 15 miles per hour. For tonight, mostly clear. Lows in the 50s. Southwest winds 5 to 10 miles per hour. Labor Day, partly cloudy in the morning, then becoming sunny. Highs in the mid-70s at the coast to the upper 80s inland. East winds up to 5 miles per hour, becoming northwest in the afternoon. And on Monday night, clear. Lows from the 50s to lower 60s. West winds 5 to 10 miles per hour. For Tuesday, mostly sunny. Highs in the upper 70s at the coast to the lower 90s inland. South winds up to 5 miles per hour, becoming northwest in the afternoon. For Tuesday night, mostly clear until midnight, then becoming partly cloudy. Lows from the upper 50s to mid-60s. Wednesday and Wednesday night, partly cloudy. Highs from the lower 80s to mid-90s, lows from the 60s to lower 70s. Thursday and Thursday night, mostly clear. Highs from the upper 70s to lower 90s, lows from the 50s to upper 60s, and on Friday, partly cloudy. Highs from the upper 60s to mid-80s for Friday night, mostly clear until midnight, then becoming partly cloudy. Lows from the mid-50s to lower 60s for Saturday, partly cloudy. Highs from the mid-60s to lower 80s, high temperatures today and lows tonight for the selected cities, San Francisco, 68 and 56, San Francisco Airport, 69 and 55, Redwood City, 76 and 56, Oakland, 71 and 57, Fremont, 73 and 56, Concord, 80 and 56, Livermore, 78 and 54, San Rafael, 78 and 54, Santa Rosa, 80 and 50, Napa, 75 and 53, Fairfield, 79 and 57. These are the 6 a.m. Pacific Daylight Time observations for the San Francisco and Monterey Bay areas on Sunday, September 6th. At San Francisco Airport, it was mostly cloudy, temperature 60, dew point 54, relative humidity 80%, west wind at 12 miles an hour, pressure 29.97 inches and steady. At Oakland Airport, it was mostly cloudy, temperature 60, dew point 54, relative humidity 80%, west wind at 9 miles an hour, pressure 29.97 inches and steady. At San Jose Airport, it was clear, temperature 57, dew point 52, relative humidity 83%, north wind at 3 miles an hour, pressure 29.98 inches and rising. At Santa Rosa, fog was reported, reducing the visibility to 1/4 of a mile, temperature 52, calm, pressure 29.96 and rising. At Concord, it was clear, temperature 59, south wind at 12. At Livermore, it was clear, temperature 56, calm. At Monterey, it was clear, temperature 57, southwest wind at 3, pressure 29.97 and steady. At Salinas, it was clear, temperature 55, dew point 51, relative humidity 86%, calm. Here are some observations around California and western Nevada. At Los Angeles, rain was falling, with a temperature of 71. It was clear, with a temperature of 58 at Sacramento, 51 at Reno, and 43 at Truckee. Under clear skies, South Lake Tahoe reported 46, Blue Canyon reported 50, and Mammoth Lakes reported 52. At San Diego, it was mostly cloudy, with a temperature of 74. Local temperature reports around San Francisco Bay for 6 a.m. Downtown San Francisco was 58 degrees. Oakland Museum was 60 degrees. Redwood City was 57 degrees. San Rafael was 55 degrees. The following is an important beach hazard message from the National Weather Service. Issued at 10:37 a.m. Pacific Daylight Time. Beach hazard statement remains in effect through Monday.

evening. What? Increased risk of sneaker waves and strong rip currents due to incoming long-period southerly swell associated with tropical activity in the eastern Pacific Ocean. Breaking waves to around 10 feet expected. Where? Pacific Coast beaches. When? 3:11 p.m. Pacific Daylight Time Monday. Impacts. Dangerous conditions are forecast along the shoreline. Hazards include sneaker waves, strong rip currents, and large breaking waves. Stay off of jetties, piers, rocks, and other waterside infrastructure. Remain out of the water to avoid hazardous surf and never turn your back on the ocean. Monitor local weather, surf, and tide forecasts at www.weather.gov/mtr. The area forecast for the South Bay, including the San Jose metro area and the Santa Clara Valley. For today, mostly sunny in the morning, then becoming sunny. Highs in the lower 70s by the bay, mid-70s to lower 80s inland. Northwest winds up to 5 miles per hour, increasing to 5 to 15 miles per hour in the afternoon. For tonight, mostly clear. Lows from the lower to mid-50s. Northwest winds 5 to 10 miles per hour. Labor Day, mostly sunny in the morning, then becoming sunny. Highs in the upper 70s by the bay to the 80s inland. Light winds, becoming northwest 5 to 10 miles per hour in the afternoon. And on Monday night, clear. Lows from the mid-50s to lower 60s. Northwest winds 5 to 10 miles per hour, becoming north after midnight. For Tuesday, mostly sunny. Highs around 80 by the bay to near 90 inland. East winds up to 5 miles per hour, becoming for Tuesday, mostly sunny. Highs around 80 by the bay to near 90 inland. East winds up to 5 miles per hour, becoming west in the afternoon. For Tuesday night, partly cloudy. A slight chance of rain. Lows in the mid-60s. Wednesday and Wednesday night, partly cloudy. Highs from the mid-80s to upper 90s, lows in the upper 60s. Thursday and Thursday night, mostly clear. Highs 80s and 90s, lows in the 60s. Friday and Friday night, mostly clear. Highs from the mid-70s to lower 90s, lows near 60. And on Saturday, partly cloudy in the morning, then becoming mostly sunny. Highs from the lower 70s to mid-80s. High temperatures today and lows tonight for the selected cities: San Jose, 76 and 56, Mountain View, 71 and 55, Morgan Hill, 82 and 54. The area forecast for the Monterey Bay and Salinas Valley. Beach hazards statement in effect through Monday evening. For today, partly cloudy in the morning, then becoming sunny. Highs in the upper 60s at the coast to the upper 70s inland. West winds up to 5 miles per hour, increasing to 10 to 15 miles per hour in the afternoon. For tonight, mostly clear. Lows in the lower 50s. Southwest winds 5 to 10 miles per hour. Labor Day, mostly sunny. Highs in the lower 70s at the coast to the lower 80s inland. Light winds, becoming west 5 to 10 miles per hour in the afternoon. And on Monday night, mostly clear. Lows in the mid-50s. West winds 5 to 10 miles per hour, becoming east after midnight. For Tuesday, mostly sunny. Highs in the mid-70s at the coast to the mid-80s inland. East winds around 5 miles per hour, becoming southwest in the afternoon. For Tuesday night, partly cloudy until midnight, then becoming mostly cloudy. A slight chance of rain. Lows from the upper 50s to mid-60s. Wednesday and Wednesday night, partly cloudy. Highs from the upper 70s to mid-90s, lows from the 60s to lower 70s, and on Thursday, mostly sunny. Highs from the upper 70s to lower 90s Thursday night through Friday night, partly cloudy. Lows around 60. Highs from the lower 70s to mid-80s Saturday, partly cloudy. Highs from the upper 60s to lower 80s. High temperatures today and lows tonight for the selected cities: Santa Cruz, 77 and 53,

Monterey, 67 and 55, Salinas, 68 and 53, Hollister, 77 and 51, King City, 79 and 52. The weather overview for the Bay Area and Central Coast, hazardous conditions at Pacific Coast beaches through Monday below normal temperatures through the weekend, gradual warming and drying trend kicks off Monday through Thursday, light rain showers from remnant tropical moisture possible Tuesday through Friday. The extended forecast for the Bay Area and Central Coast, Wednesday and Wednesday night, partly cloudy. High 75 to 100. Low 60 to 75. Thursday and Thursday night, mostly clear. Highs 70 to 100. Low 60 to 75. Friday and Friday night, partly cloudy. Highs 65 to 90. Lows 55 to 65. Saturday and Saturday night, partly cloudy. Highs 65 to 85. Lows 55 to 65. Sunday and Sunday night, partly cloudy. High 65 to 85. Lows 50 to 60. Sunrise, sunset, and tidal information for the San Francisco Bay Area for Sunday, September 6. The sunrise today, 6:43 a.m. The sunset tonight, 7:32 p.m. Tidal data at the Golden Gate for today. Low tide, 02:07 a.m. at -014 feet. High tide, 9:38 a.m. at 4.61 feet. Low tide, 1:52 p.m. at 3.29 feet. High tide, 7:53 p.m. at 6.25 feet. Here are the buoy observations for 6 a.m. Pacific Daylight Time. An offshore buoy 6, winds northwest at 8 knots, pressure 1,022.2 millibars. An offshore buoy 59, winds northwest at 12 knots, water temperature 66, pressure 1,019.0 millibars. At Point Arena buoy, winds north 10 knots, water temperature 61, pressure 1,015.4 millibars, seas 5 feet, every 10 seconds. At buoy 13 near Bodega Bay, winds northwest at 12 knots, pressure 1,014.1 millibars. At Point Reyes Wave Rider buoy, water temperature 61, seas 7 feet, every 11 seconds. At San Francisco buoy, winds northwest at 14 knots, pressure 1,014.4 millibars, swell 5 feet, every 15 seconds. At Half Moon Bay buoy, winds northwest 10 knots, water temperature 60, pressure 1,015.1 millibars, seas 4 feet, every 9 seconds. At Monterey Bay buoy, winds north 14 knots, water temperature 62, pressure 1,014.6 millibars, seas 6 feet, every 16 seconds. At Point Sur, Wave Rider buoy, water temperature 59, seas 7 feet, every 13 seconds. At Cape San Martin buoy, winds northwest at 17 knots, gusting to 23, water temperature 64, pressure 1,014.1 millibars. Synopsis for the Central California coast and bays, including the Monterey Bay, Greater Farallones, and Cordell Bank National Marine Sanctuaries. Northerly winds gradually strengthen today from moderate to fresh, with strong gusts becoming more widespread. Locally stronger gusts are expected within the Monterey Bay, coastal jet regions, and within the Golden Gate Channel. Winds decrease everywhere except the far northern outer waters by late Monday, with weaker winds to prevail through the rest of the week. Long-period southerly swell associated with tropical activity in the eastern Pacific will continue to impact the coastal waters into next week. The marine forecast for San Pablo Bay, Suisun Bay, the West Delta, and the San Francisco Bay north of the Bay Bridge. For today, southwest wind 5 to 10 knots, rising to 10 to 15 knots this afternoon. For tonight, southwest wind 10 to 15 knots, easing to around 5 knots after midnight. Labor Day, southeast wind around 5 knots, veering to west in the afternoon. For Monday night, west wind 5 to 10 knots, becoming southwest after midnight. The marine forecast for Monterey Bay. Small craft advisory in effect from 9 a.m. Pacific Daylight Time this morning through this evening. For today, northwest wind around 5 knots,
backing to west 15 to 20 knots. Seas 3 to 4 feet. Wave detail, northwest 3 feet at 8 seconds and south 2 feet at 15 seconds. For tonight, northwest wind 15 to 20 knots, becoming north 5 to 10 knots after midnight. Seas 3 to 5 feet. Wave detail, northwest 4 feet at 7 seconds and south 2 feet at 14 seconds. Labor Day, north wind around 5 knots, backing to west in the afternoon. Seas 3 to 4 feet. Wave detail, northwest 3 feet at 8 seconds and south 2 feet at 14 seconds. For Monday night, west wind 5 to 10 knots, veering to northeast after midnight. Seas 3 to 4 feet. Wave detail, northwest 3 feet at 8 seconds and south 2 feet at 13 seconds. The coastal waters forecast from Pigeon Point to Point Pinos out to 10 nautical miles. Small craft advisory in effect from 9 a.m. Pacific Daylight Time this morning through late tonight. For today, northwest wind 10 to 15 knots, rising to 15 to 20 knots this afternoon. Seas 4 to 5 feet. Wave detail, northwest 4 feet at 9 seconds and south 3 feet at 15 seconds. For tonight, northwest wind 15 to 20 knots, easing to 10 to 15 knots after midnight. Seas 4 to 6 feet. Wave detail, northwest 5 feet at 7 seconds and south 3 feet at 14 seconds. Labor Day, northwest wind 5 to 10 knots. Seas 4 to 6 feet. Wave detail, northwest 4 feet at 8 seconds and south 3 feet at 14 seconds. For Monday night, northwest wind 10 to 15 knots, becoming north 5 to 10 knots after midnight. Seas 4 to 5 feet. Wave detail, northwest 4 feet at 8 seconds and south 4 feet at 13 seconds. The area forecast for the peninsula, North Bay, and East Bay. Beach hazards statement in effect through Monday evening. For today, partly cloudy in the morning then becoming mostly sunny. Highs in the mid-60s at the coast to the upper 70s inland. West winds 5 to 15 miles per hour. For tonight, mostly clear. Lows in the 50s. Southwest winds 5 to 10 miles per hour. Labor Day, partly cloudy in the morning then becoming sunny. Highs in the mid-70s at the coast to the upper 80s inland. East winds up to 5 miles per hour, becoming northwest in the afternoon. And on Monday night, clear. Lows from the 50s to lower 60s. West winds 5 to 10 miles per hour. For Tuesday, mostly sunny. Highs in the upper 70s at the coast to the lower 90s inland. South winds up to 5 miles per hour, becoming northwest in the afternoon. For Tuesday night, mostly clear until midnight, then becoming partly cloudy. Lows from the upper 50s to mid 60s. Wednesday and Wednesday night, partly cloudy. Highs from the lower 80s to mid 90s, lows from the 60s to lower 70s. Thursday and Thursday night, mostly clear. Highs from the upper 70s to lower 90s, lows from the 50s to upper 60s, and on Friday partly cloudy. Highs from the upper 60s to mid 80s for Friday night, mostly clear until midnight, then becoming partly cloudy. Lows from the mid 50s to lower 60s for Saturday, partly cloudy. Highs from the mid 60s to lower 80s, high temperatures today and lows tonight for the selected cities, San Francisco, 68 and 56, San Francisco Airport, 69 and 55, Redwood City, 76 and 56, Oakland, 71 and 57, Fremont, 73 and 56, Concord, 80 and 56, Livermore, 78 and 54, San Rafael, 78 and 54, Santa Rosa, 80 and 50, Napa, 75 and 53, Fairfield, 79 and 57. These are the 6 a.m. Pacific Daylight Time observations for the San Francisco and Monterey Bay areas on Sunday, September 6th. At San Francisco Airport, it was mostly cloudy, temperature 60, dew point 54, relative humidity 80%, west wind at 12 miles an hour, pressure 29.97 inches and steady. At Oakland Airport,
It was mostly cloudy.

60, dew point 54, relative humidity 80%, west wind at 9 miles an hour, pressure 29.97 inches and steady. At San Jose Airport, it was clear, temperature 57, dew point 52, relative humidity 83%, north wind at 3 miles an hour, pressure 29.98 inches and rising. At Santa Rosa, fog was reported, reducing the visibility to 1/4 of a mile, temperature 52, calm, pressure 29.96 and rising. At Concord, it was clear, temperature 59, south wind at 12. At Livermore, it was clear, temperature 56, calm. At Monterey, it was clear, temperature 57, southwest wind at 3, pressure 29.97 and steady. At Salinas, it was clear, temperature 55, dew point 51, relative humidity 86%, calm. Here are some observations around California and western Nevada. At Los Angeles, rain was falling, with a temperature of 71. It was clear, with a temperature of 58 at Sacramento, 51 at Reno, and 43 at Truckee. Under clear skies, South Lake Tahoe reported 46, Blue Canyon reported 50, and Mammoth Lakes reported 52. At San Diego, it was mostly cloudy, with a temperature of 74. Local temperature reports around San Francisco Bay for 6 a.m. Downtown San Francisco was 58 degrees. Oakland Museum was 60 degrees. Redwood City was 57 degrees. San Rafael was 55 degrees. The following is an important beach hazard message from the National Weather Service. Issued at 10:37 a.m. Pacific Daylight Time. Beach hazard statement remains in effect through Monday evening. What? Increased risk of sneaker waves and strong rip currents due to incoming long-period southerly swell associated with tropical activity in the eastern Pacific Ocean. Breaking waves to around 10 feet expected. Where? Pacific Coast beaches. When? Through 11 p.m. Pacific Daylight Time Monday. Impacts. Dangerous conditions are forecast along the shoreline. Hazards include sneaker waves, strong rip currents, and large breaking waves. Stay off of jetties, piers, rocks, and other waterside infrastructure. Remain out of the water to avoid hazardous surf and never turn your back on the ocean. 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The area forecast for the South Bay, including the San Jose metro area and the Santa Clara Valley. For today, mostly sunny in the morning, then becoming sunny. Highs in the lower 70s by the bay, mid-70s to lower 80s inland. Northwest winds up to 5 miles per hour, increasing to 5 to 15 miles per hour in the afternoon. For tonight, mostly clear. Lows from the lower to mid-50s. Northwest winds 5 to 10 miles per hour. Labor Day, mostly sunny in the morning, then becoming sunny. Highs in the upper 70s by the bay to the 80s inland. Light winds, becoming northwest 5 to 10 miles per hour in the afternoon. And on Monday night, clear. Lows from the mid-50s to lower 60s. Northwest winds 5 to 10 miles per hour, becoming north after midnight. For Tuesday, mostly sunny. Highs around 80 by the bay to near 90 inland. East winds up to 5 miles per hour, becoming west in the afternoon. For Tuesday night, partly cloudy. A slight chance of rain. Lows in the mid-60s. Wednesday and Wednesday night, partly cloudy. Highs from the mid-80s to upper 90s, lows in the upper 60s Thursday and Thursday night, mostly clear. Highs 80s and 90s, lows in the 60s Friday and Friday night, mostly clear. Highs from the mid-70s to lower 90s, lows near 60. And on Saturday, partly cloudy in the morning, then becoming mostly sunny. Highs from the lower 70s to mid-80s, high temperatures today and lows tonight for the selected cities, San Jose, 76 and 56, Mountain View, 71 and 55, Morgan Hill, 82 and 54.

forecast for the Monterey Bay and Salinas Valley. Beach hazards statement in effect through Monday evening. For today, partly cloudy in the morning, then becoming sunny. Highs in the upper 60s at the coast to the upper 70s inland. West winds up to 5 miles per hour, increasing to 10 to 15 miles per hour in the afternoon. For tonight, mostly clear. Lows in the lower 50s. Southwest winds 5 to 10 miles per hour. Labor Day, mostly sunny. Highs in the lower 70s at the coast to the lower 80s inland. Light winds, becoming west 5 to 10 miles per hour in the afternoon. And on Monday night, mostly clear. Lows in the mid-50s. West winds 5 to 10 miles per hour, becoming east after midnight. For Tuesday, mostly sunny. Highs in the mid-70s at the coast to the mid-80s inland. East winds around 5 miles per hour, becoming southwest in the afternoon. For Tuesday night, partly cloudy until midnight, then becoming mostly cloudy. A slight chance of rain. Lows from the upper 50s to mid-60s. Wednesday and Wednesday night, partly cloudy. Highs from the upper 70s to mid-90s. Lows from the 60s to lower 70s. And on Thursday, mostly sunny. Highs from the upper 70s to lower 90s. Thursday night through Friday night, partly cloudy. Lows around 60. Highs from the lower 70s to mid-80s. Saturday, partly cloudy. Highs from the upper 60s to lower 80s. High temperatures today and lows tonight for the selected cities: Santa Cruz, 77 and 53, Monterey, 67 and 55, Salinas, 68 and 53, Hollister, 77 and 51, King City, 79 and 52. The weather overview for the Bay Area and Central Coast: hazardous conditions at Pacific Coast beaches through Monday, below normal temperatures through the weekend. Gradual warming and drying trend kicks off Monday through Thursday. Light rain showers from remnant tropical moisture possible Tuesday through Friday. The extended forecast for the Bay Area and Central Coast: Wednesday and Wednesday night, partly cloudy. High 75 to 100. Low 60 to 75. Thursday and Thursday night, mostly clear. Highs 70 to 100. Low 60 to 75. Friday and Friday night, partly cloudy. Highs 65 to 90. Lows 55 to 65. Saturday and Saturday night, partly cloudy. Highs 65 to 85. Lows 55 to 65. Sunday and Sunday night, partly cloudy. High 65 to 85. Lows 50 to 60. 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This broadcast originates from the National Weather Service office located in Monterey, California, and serves the South Bay and Monterey Bay Area, including the cities of San Jose, Monterey, Salinas, and Santa Cruz. Sunrise, sunset, and tidal information for the San Francisco Bay Area for Sunday, September 6. The sunrise today, 6:43 a.m. The sunset tonight, 7:32 p.m. Tidal data at the Golden Gate for today. Low tide, 02:07 a.m. at -014 feet. High tide, 9:38 a.m. at 4.61 feet. Low tide, 1:52 p.m. at 3.29 feet. High tide, 7:53 p.m. at 6.25 feet. Here are the buoy observations for 6 a.m. Pacific Daylight Time. An offshore buoy 6, winds northwest at 8 knots, pressure 1,022.2 millibars. An offshore buoy 59, winds northwest at 12 knots, water temperature 66, pressure 1,019.0 millibars. At Point Arena buoy, winds north 10 knots, water temperature 61, pressure 1,015.4 millibars, seas 5 feet, every 10 seconds. At buoy 13 near Bodega Bay, winds northwest at 12 knots, pressure 1,014.1 millibars. At Point Reyes Wave Rider buoy, water temperature 61, sea 7 feet, every 11 seconds.

14.1 millibars. Synopsis for the Central California coast and bays, including the Monterey Bay, Greater Farallones, and Cordell Bank National Marine Sanctuaries. Northerly winds gradually strengthen today from moderate to fresh, with strong gusts becoming more widespread. Locally stronger gusts are expected within the Monterey Bay, coastal jet regions, and within the Golden Gate Channel. Winds decrease everywhere except the far northern outer waters by late Monday, with weaker winds to prevail through the rest of the week. Long period southerly swell associated with tropical activity in the eastern Pacific will continue to impact the coastal waters into next week. The marine forecast for San Pablo Bay, Suisun Bay, the West Delta, and the San Francisco Bay north of the Bay Bridge. For today, southwest wind 5 to 10 knots, rising to 10 to 15 knots this afternoon. For tonight, southwest wind 10 to 15 knots, easing to around 5 knots after midnight. Labor Day, southeast wind around 5 knots, veering to west in the afternoon. For Monday night, west wind 5 to 10 knots, becoming southwest after midnight. The marine forecast for Monterey Bay. Small craft advisory in effect from 9 a.m. Pacific Daylight Time this morning through this evening. For today, northwest wind around 5 knots, backing to west 15 to 20 knots. Seas 3 to 4 feet. Wave detail, northwest 3 feet at 8 seconds and south 2 feet at 15 seconds. For tonight, northwest wind 15 to 20 knots, becoming north 5 to 10 knots after midnight. Seas 3 to 5 feet. Wave detail, northwest 4 feet at 7 seconds and south 2 feet at 14 seconds. Labor Day, north wind around 5 knots, backing to west in the afternoon. Seas 3 to 4 feet. Wave detail, northwest 3 feet at 8 seconds and south 2 feet at 14 seconds. For Monday night, west wind 5 to 10 knots, veering to northeast after midnight. Seas 3 to 4 feet. Wave detail, northwest 3 feet at 8 seconds and south 2 feet at 13 seconds. The coastal waters forecast from Pigeon Point to Point Pinos out to 10 nautical miles. Small craft advisory in effect from 9 a.m. Pacific Daylight Time this morning through late tonight. For today, northwest wind 10 to 15 knots, rising to 15 to 20 knots this afternoon. Seas 4 to 5 feet. Wave detail, northwest 4 feet at 9 seconds and south 3 feet at 15 seconds. For tonight, northwest wind 15 to 20 knots, easing to 10 to 15 knots after midnight. Seas 4 to 6 feet. Wave detail, northwest 5 feet at 7 seconds and south 3 feet at 14 seconds. Labor Day, northwest wind 5 to 10 knots. Seas 4 to 6 feet. Wave detail, northwest 4 feet at 8 seconds and south 3 feet at 14 seconds. For Monday night, northwest wind 10 to 15 knots, becoming north 5 to 10 knots after midnight. Seas 4 to 5 feet. Wave detail, northwest 4 feet at 8 seconds and south 4 feet at 13 seconds. The area forecast for the peninsula, North Bay, and East Bay. Beach hazards statement in effect through Monday evening. For today, partly cloudy in the morning, then becoming mostly sunny. Highs in the mid-60s at the coast to the upper 70s inland. West winds 5 to 15 miles per hour. For tonight, mostly clear. Lows in the 50s. Southwest winds 5 to 10 miles per hour. Labor Day, partly cloudy in the morning, then becoming sunny. Highs in the mid-70s at the coast to the upper 80s inland. East winds up to 5 miles per hour, becoming northwest in the afternoon. And on Monday night, clear. Lows from the 50s to lower 60s. West winds 5 to 10 miles per hour. For Tuesday, mostly sunny. Highs in the upper 70s at the coast to the lower 90s inland. South winds up to 5 miles per hour, becoming northwest in the afternoon. For Tuesday night, mostly clear until midnight, then becoming partly cloudy. Lows from the upper 50s to mid 60s. Wednesday and Wednesday night, partly

cloudy. Highs from the lower 80s to mid-90s, lows from the 60s to lower 70s Thursday and Thursday night, mostly clear. Highs from the upper 70s to lower 90s, lows from the 50s to upper 60s, and on Friday partly cloudy. Highs from the upper 60s to mid-80s for Friday night, mostly clear until midnight, then becoming partly cloudy. Lows from the mid-50s to lower 60s for Saturday, partly cloudy. Highs from the mid-60s to lower 80s, high temperatures today and lows tonight for the selected cities, San Francisco, 68 and 56, San Francisco Airport, 69 and 55, Redwood City, 76 and 56, Oakland, 71 and 57, Fremont, 73 and 56, Concord, 80 and 56, Livermore, 78 and 54, San Rafael, 78 and 54, Santa Rosa, 80 and 50, Napa, 75 and 53, Fairfield, 79 and 57. These are the 7 a.m. Pacific Daylight Time observations for the San Francisco and Monterey Bay areas on Sunday, September 6th. At San Francisco Airport, it was mostly cloudy, temperature 60, dew point 54, relative humidity 80%, west wind at 12 miles an hour, pressure 29.98 inches and rising. At Oakland Airport, it was partly cloudy, temperature 59, dew point 54, relative humidity 83%, west wind at 6 miles an hour, pressure 29.99 inches and rising. At San Jose Airport, it was partly cloudy, temperature 57, dew point 53, relative humidity 86%, north wind at 3 miles an hour, pressure 29.99 inches and rising. At Santa Rosa, fog was reported, reducing the visibility to 1/4 of a mile, temperature 52, calm, pressure 29.97 and rising. At Concord, it was clear, temperature 59, south wind at 13. At Livermore, it was clear, temperature 55, calm. At Monterey, it was clear, temperature 56, south wind at 5, pressure 29.99 and rising. At Salinas, it was clear, temperature 54, dew point 49, relative humidity 83%, calm. Here are some observations around California and western Nevada. At Los Angeles, rain was falling, with a temperature of 68. It was clear, with a temperature of 57 at Sacramento, 52 at South Lake Tahoe, 50 at Blue Canyon, and 50 at Mammoth Lakes. It was partly cloudy, with a temperature of 50 at Reno, and 52 at Truckee. At San Diego, it was mostly cloudy, with a temperature of 74. Local temperature reports around San Francisco Bay for 6 a.m. Downtown San Francisco was 58 degrees. Oakland Museum was 60 degrees. Redwood City was 57 degrees. San Rafael was 55 degrees. The following is an important beach hazard message from the National Weather Service. Issued at 10:37 a.m. Pacific Daylight Time. Beach hazard statement remains in effect through Monday evening. What? Increased risk of sneaker waves and strong rip currents due to incoming long-period southerly swell associated with tropical activity in the eastern Pacific Ocean. Breaking waves to around 10 feet expected. Where? Pacific Coast beaches. When? 3:11 p.m. Pacific Daylight Time Monday. Impacts. Dangerous conditions are forecast along the shoreline. Hazards include sneaker waves, strong rip currents, and large breaking waves. Stay off of jetties, piers, rocks, and other waterside infrastructure. Remain out of the water to avoid hazardous surf and never turn your back on the ocean. Monitor local weather, surf and tide forecast at www.weather.gov/mtr. The area forecast for the South Bay, including the San Jose metro area and the Santa Clara Valley. For today, mostly sunny in the morning, then becoming sunny. Highs in the lower 70s by the bay, mid-70s to lower 80s inland. Northwest winds up to 5 miles per hour, increasing to 5 to 15 miles per hour in the afternoon. For tonight, mostly clear. Lows from the lower to mid-50s.

winds 5 to 10 miles per hour. Labor Day, mostly sunny in the morning, then becoming sunny. Highs in the upper 70s by the bay to the 80s inland. Light winds, becoming northwest 5 to 10 miles per hour in the afternoon. And on Monday night, clear. Lows from the mid-50s to lower 60s. Northwest winds 5 to 10 miles per hour, becoming north after midnight. For Tuesday, mostly sunny. Highs around 80 by the bay to near 90 inland. East winds up to 5 miles per hour, becoming west in the afternoon. For Tuesday night, partly cloudy. A slight chance of rain. Lows in the mid-60s. Wednesday and Wednesday night, partly cloudy. Highs from the mid-80s to upper 90s, lows in the upper 60s. Thursday and Thursday night, mostly clear. Highs 80s and 90s, lows in the 60s. Friday and Friday night, mostly clear. Highs from the mid-70s to lower 90s, lows near 60. And on Saturday, partly cloudy in the morning, then becoming mostly sunny. Highs from the lower 70s to mid-80s. High temperatures today and lows tonight for the selected cities: San Jose, 76 and 56, Mountain View, 71 and 55, Morgan Hill, 82 and 54. The area forecast for the Monterey Bay and Salinas Valley: beach hazards statement in effect through Monday evening. For today, partly cloudy in the morning, then becoming sunny. Highs in the upper 60s at the coast to the upper 70s inland. West winds up to 5 miles per hour, increasing to 10 to 15 miles per hour in the afternoon. For tonight, mostly clear. Lows in the lower 50s. Southwest winds 5 to 10 miles per hour. Labor Day, mostly sunny. Highs in the lower 70s at the coast to the lower 80s inland. Light winds, becoming west 5 to 10 miles per hour in the afternoon. And on Monday night, mostly clear. Lows in the mid-50s. West winds 5 to 10 miles per hour, becoming east after midnight. For Tuesday, mostly sunny. Highs in the mid-70s at the coast to the mid-80s inland. East winds around 5 miles per hour, becoming southwest in the afternoon. For Tuesday night, partly cloudy until midnight, then becoming mostly cloudy. A slight chance of rain. Lows from the upper 50s to mid-60s. Wednesday and Wednesday night, partly cloudy. Highs from the upper 70s to mid-90s, lows from the 60s to lower 70s, and on Thursday, mostly sunny. Highs from the upper 70s to lower 90s. Thursday night through Friday night, partly cloudy. Lows around 60. Highs from the lower 70s to mid-80s. Saturday, partly cloudy. Highs from the upper 60s to lower 80s. High temperatures today and lows tonight for the selected cities: Santa Cruz, 77 and 53, Monterey, 67 and 55, Salinas, 68 and 53, Hollister, 77 and 51, King City, 79 and 52. The weather overview for the Bay Area and Central Coast: hazardous conditions at Pacific Coast beaches through Monday, below normal temperatures through the weekend. Gradual warming and drying trend kicks off Monday through Thursday. Light rain showers from remnant tropical moisture possible Tuesday through Friday. The extended forecast for the Bay Area and Central Coast: Wednesday and Wednesday night, partly cloudy. High 75 to 100. Low 60 to 75. Thursday and Thursday night, mostly clear. Highs 70 to 100. Lows 60 to 75. Friday and Friday night, partly cloudy. Highs 65 to 90. Lows 55 to 65. Saturday and Saturday night, partly cloudy. Highs 65 to 85. Lows 55 to 65. Sunday and Sunday night, partly cloudy. High 65 to 85. Lows 50 to 60. Sunrise, sunset, and tidal information for the San Francisco Bay Area for Sunday, September 6. The sunrise today, 6:43 a.m. The sunset tonight, 7:32 p.m. Tidal data at the Golden Gate for today,

tide, 02:07 a.m. at -014 feet high tide, 9:38 a.m. at 4.61 feet low tide, 1:52 p.m. at 3.29 feet high tide, 7:53 p.m. at 6.25 feet. Here are the buoy observations for 7 a.m. Pacific Daylight Time. An offshore buoy 6 winds northwest at 8 knots, pressure 1,022.3 millibars. An offshore buoy 59 winds northwest at 14 knots, water temperature 66, pressure 1,019.0 millibars. At Point Arena buoy, winds north 14 knots, water temperature 61, pressure 1,015.6 millibars, seas 3 feet, every 16 seconds. At buoy 13 near Bodega Bay, winds northwest at 14 knots, pressure 1,014.4 millibars. At Point Reyes Wave Rider buoy, water temperature 61, seas 7 feet, every 14 seconds. At San Francisco buoy, winds northwest at 12 knots, pressure 1,014.8 millibars, swell 5 feet, every 16 seconds. At Half Moon Bay buoy, winds northwest 10 knots, water temperature 60, pressure 1,015.1 millibars, seas 5 feet, every 10 seconds. At Monterey Bay buoy, winds northwest 14 knots, water temperature 62, pressure 1,014.9 millibars, seas 6 feet, every 16 seconds. At Point Sur, Wave Rider buoy, water temperature 59, seas 6 feet, every 14 seconds. At Cape San Martin buoy, winds northwest at 70 knots, gusting to 21, water temperature 64, pressure 1,014.2 millibars. Synopsis for the Central California coast and bays, including the Monterey Bay, Greater Farallones, and Cordell Bank National Marine Sanctuaries, northerly winds gradually strengthen today from moderate to fresh with strong gusts becoming more widespread. Locally stronger gusts are expected within the Monterey Bay, coastal jet regions, and within the Golden Gate Channel. Winds decrease everywhere except the far northern outer waters by late Monday, with weaker winds to prevail through the rest of the week. Long-period southerly swell associated with tropical activity in the eastern Pacific will continue to impact the coastal waters into next week. The marine forecast for San Pablo Bay, Suisun Bay, the West Delta, and the San Francisco Bay north of the Bay Bridge. For today, southwest wind 5 to 10 knots, rising to 10 to 15 knots this afternoon. For tonight, southwest wind 10 to 15 knots, easing to around 5 knots after midnight. Labor Day, southeast wind around 5 knots, veering to west in the afternoon. For Monday night, west wind 5 to 10 knots, becoming southwest after midnight. The marine forecast for Monterey Bay. Small craft advisory in effect from 9 a.m. Pacific Daylight Time this morning through this evening. For today, northwest wind around 5 knots, backing to west 15 to 20 knots. Seas 3 to 4 feet. Wave detail, northwest 3 feet at 8 seconds and south 2 feet at 15 seconds. For tonight, northwest wind 15 to 20 knots, becoming north 5 to 10 knots after midnight. Seas 3 to 5 feet. Wave detail, northwest 4 feet at 7 seconds and south 2 feet at 14 seconds. Labor Day, north wind around 5 knots, backing to west in the afternoon. Seas 3 to 4 feet. Wave detail, northwest 3 feet at 8 seconds and south 2 feet at 14 seconds. For Monday night, west wind 5 to 10 knots, veering to northeast after midnight. Seas 3 to 4 feet. Wave detail, northwest 3 feet at 8 seconds and south 2 feet at 13 seconds. The coastal waters forecast from Pigeon Point to Point Pinos out to 10 nautical miles. Small craft advisory in effect from 9 a.m. Pacific Daylight Time this morning through late tonight. For today, northwest wind 10 to 15 knots, rising to 15 to 20 knots this afternoon. Seas 4 to 5 feet. Wave detail, northwest 4 feet at 9 seconds and south 3 feet at 15 seconds. For tonight, northwest wind 15 to 20 knots, easing to 10 to 15 knots after midnight. Seas 4 to

6 feet. Wave detail, northwest 5 feet at 7 seconds and south 3 feet at 14 seconds. Labor Day, northwest wind 5 to 10 knots. Seas 4 to 6 feet. Wave detail, northwest 4 feet at 8 seconds and south 3 feet at 14 seconds. For Monday night, northwest wind 10 to 15 knots, becoming north 5 to 10 knots after midnight. Seas 4 to 5 feet. Wave detail, northwest 4 feet at 8 seconds and south 4 feet at 13 seconds. The area forecast for the peninsula, North Bay, and East Bay. Beach hazards statement in effect through Monday evening. For today, partly cloudy in the morning then becoming mostly sunny. Highs in the mid-60s at the coast to the upper 70s inland. West winds 5 to 15 miles per hour. For tonight, mostly clear. Lows in the 50s. Southwest winds 5 to 10 miles per hour. Labor Day, partly cloudy in the morning then becoming sunny. Highs in the mid-70s at the coast to the upper 80s inland. East winds up to 5 miles per hour, becoming northwest in the afternoon. And on Monday night, clear. Lows from the 50s to lower 60s. West winds 5 to 10 miles per hour. For Tuesday, mostly sunny. Highs in the upper 70s at the coast to the lower 90s inland. South winds up to 5 miles per hour, becoming northwest in the afternoon. For Tuesday night, mostly clear until midnight, then becoming partly cloudy. Lows from the upper 50s to mid 60s. Wednesday and Wednesday night, partly cloudy. Highs from the lower 80s to mid 90s, lows from the 60s to lower 70s. Thursday and Thursday night, mostly clear. Highs from the upper 70s to lower 90s, lows from the 50s to upper 60s, and on Friday partly cloudy. Highs from the upper 60s to mid 80s for Friday night, mostly clear until midnight, then becoming partly cloudy. Lows from the mid 50s to lower 60s for Saturday, partly cloudy. Highs from the mid 60s to lower 80s, high temperatures today and lows tonight for the selected cities, San Francisco, 68 and 56. San Francisco Airport, 69 and 55, Redwood City, 76 and 56, Oakland, 71 and 57, Fremont, 73 and 56, Concord, 80 and 56, Livermore, 78 and 54, San Rafael, 78 and 54, Santa Rosa, 80 and 50, Napa, 75 and 53, Fairfield, 79 and 57. These are the 7 a.m. Pacific Daylight Time observations for the San Francisco and Monterey Bay areas on Sunday, September 6th. At San Francisco Airport, it was mostly cloudy, temperature 60, dew point 54, relative humidity 80%, west wind at 12 miles an hour, pressure 29.98 inches and rising. At Oakland Airport, it was partly cloudy, temperature 59, dew point 54, relative humidity 83%, west wind at 6 miles an hour, pressure 29.99 inches and rising. At San Jose Airport, it was partly cloudy, temperature 57, dew point 53, relative humidity 86%, north wind at 3 miles an hour, pressure 29.99 inches and rising. At Santa Rosa, fog was reported, reducing the visibility to less than 1/4 of a mile, temperature 51, west wind at 3, pressure 29.97 and rising. At Concord, it was clear, temperature 59, south wind at 13. At Livermore, it was clear, temperature 55, calm. At Monterey, it was clear, temperature 56, south wind at 5, pressure 29.99 and rising. At Salinas, it was clear, temperature 54, dew point 49, relative humidity 83%, calm. Here are some observations around California and western Nevada. At Los Angeles, rain was falling, with a temperature of 68. It was clear, with a temperature of 57 at Sacramento, 52 at South Lake Tahoe, 50 at Blue Canyon, and 50 at Mammoth Lakes. It was partly cloudy, with a temperature of 50 at Reno, and 52 at Truckee. At San Diego, it was

mostly cloudy, with a temperature of 74. Local temperature reports around San Francisco Bay for 7 a.m. Downtown San Francisco was 58 degrees. Oakland Museum was 60 degrees. Redwood City was 52 degrees. San Rafael was 55 degrees. The following is an important beach hazard message from the National Weather Service. Issued at 10:37 a.m. Pacific Daylight Time. Beach hazard statement remains in effect through Monday evening. What? Increased risk of sneaker waves and strong rip currents due to incoming long-period southerly swell associated with tropical activity in the eastern Pacific Ocean. Breaking waves to around 10 feet expected. Where? Pacific Coast beaches. When? Through 11 p.m. Pacific Daylight Time Monday. Impacts. Dangerous conditions are forecast along the shoreline. Hazards include sneaker waves, strong rip currents, and large breaking waves. Stay off of jetties, piers, rocks, and other waterside infrastructure. Remain out of the water to avoid hazardous surf and never turn your back on the ocean. Monitor local weather, surf and tide forecasts at www.weather.gov/mtr. The area forecast for the South Bay, including the San Jose metro area and the Santa Clara Valley. For today, mostly sunny in the morning, then becoming sunny. Highs in the lower 70s by the bay, mid-70s to lower 80s inland. Northwest winds up to 5 miles per hour, increasing to 5 to 15 miles per hour in the afternoon. For tonight, mostly clear. Lows from the lower to mid-50s. Northwest winds 5 to 10 miles per hour. Labor Day, mostly sunny in the morning, then becoming sunny. Highs in the upper 70s by the bay to the 80s inland. Light winds, becoming northwest 5 to 10 miles per hour in the afternoon. And on Monday night, clear. Lows from the mid-50s to lower 60s. Northwest winds 5 to 10 miles per hour, becoming north after midnight. For Tuesday, mostly sunny. Highs around 80 by the bay to near 90 inland. East winds up to 5 miles per hour, becoming west in the afternoon. For Tuesday night, partly cloudy. A slight chance of rain. Lows in the mid-60s. Wednesday and Wednesday night, partly cloudy. Highs from the mid-80s to upper 90s, lows in the upper 60s. Thursday and Thursday night, mostly clear. Highs 80s and 90s, lows in the 60s. Friday and Friday night, mostly clear. Highs from the mid-70s to lower 90s, lows near 60. And on Saturday, partly cloudy in the morning, then becoming mostly sunny. Highs from the lower 70s to mid-80s. High temperatures today and lows tonight for the selected cities: San Jose, 76 and 56, Mountain View, 71 and 55, Morgan Hill, 82 and 54. 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This broadcast originates from the National Weather Service office located in Monterey, California, and serves the South Bay and Monterey Bay Area, including the cities of San Jose, Monterey, Salinas, and Santa Cruz. The area forecast for the Monterey Bay and Salinas Valley? Beach hazards statement in effect through Monday evening. For today, partly cloudy in the morning, then becoming sunny. Highs in the upper 60s at the coast to the upper 70s inland. West winds up to 5 miles per hour, increasing to 10 to 15 miles per hour in the afternoon. For tonight, mostly clear. Lows in the lower 50s. Southwest winds 5 to 10 miles per hour. Labor Day, mostly sunny. Highs in the lower 70s at the coast to the lower 80s inland. Light winds, becoming west 5 to 10 miles per hour in the afternoon. And on Monday night, mostly clear. Lows in the mid-50s. West winds 5 to 10 miles per hour, becoming east after midnight. For Tuesday, mostly sunny. Highs in the mid-70s at the coast to the mid-80s inland.

gusts around 5 miles per hour, becoming southwest in the afternoon. For Tuesday night, partly cloudy until midnight, then becoming mostly cloudy. A slight chance of rain. Lows from the upper 50s to mid 60s. Wednesday and Wednesday night, partly cloudy. Highs from the upper 70s to mid 90s, lows from the 60s to lower 70s, and on Thursday, mostly sunny. Highs from the upper 70s to lower 90s Thursday night through Friday night, partly cloudy. Lows around 60. Highs from the lower 70s to mid 80s Saturday, partly cloudy. Highs from the upper 60s to lower 80s high temperatures today and lows tonight for the selected cities, Santa Cruz, 77 and 53, Monterey, 67 and 55, Salinas, 68 and 53, Hollister, 77 and 51, King City, 79 and 52. The weather overview for the Bay Area and Central Coast, hazardous conditions at Pacific Coast beaches through Monday below normal temperatures through the weekend, gradual warming and drying trend kicks off Monday through Thursday, light rain showers from remnant tropical moisture possible Tuesday through Friday. The extended forecast for the Bay Area and Central Coast, Wednesday and Wednesday night, partly cloudy. High 75 to 100. Low 60 to 75. Thursday and Thursday night, mostly clear. Highs 70 to 100. Low 60 to 75. Friday and Friday night, partly cloudy. Highs 65 to 90. Lows 55 to 65. Saturday and Saturday night, partly cloudy. Highs 65 to 85. Lows 55 to 65. Sunday and Sunday night, partly cloudy. High 65 to 85. Lows 50 to 60. Sunrise, sunset, and tidal information for the San Francisco Bay Area for Sunday, September 6. The sunrise today, 6:43 a.m. The sunset tonight, 7:32 p.m. Tidal data at the Golden Gate for today. Low tide, 02:07 a.m. at -014 feet. High tide, 9:38 a.m. at 4.61 feet. Low tide, 1:52 p.m. at 3.29 feet. High tide, 7:53 p.m. at 6.25 feet. Here are the buoy observations for 7 a.m. Pacific Daylight Time. An offshore buoy 6, winds northwest at 8 knots, pressure 1,022.3 millibars. At offshore buoy 59, winds northwest at 14 knots, water temperature 66, pressure 1,019.0 millibars. At Point Arena buoy, winds north 14 knots, water temperature 61, pressure 1,015.6 millibars, seas 3 feet, every 16 seconds. At buoy 13 near Bodega Bay, winds northwest at 14 knots, pressure 1,014.4 millibars. At Point Reyes Wave Rider buoy, water temperature 61, sea 7 feet, every 14 seconds. At San Francisco buoy, winds northwest at 12 knots, pressure 1,014.8 millibars, swell 5 feet, every 16 seconds. At Half Moon Bay buoy, winds northwest 10 knots, water temperature 60, pressure 1,015.1 millibars, seas 5 feet, every 10 seconds. At Monterey Bay buoy, winds northwest 14 knots, water temperature 62, pressure 1,014.9 millibars, seas 6 feet, every 16 seconds. At Point Sur, Wave Rider buoy, water temperature 59, seas 6 feet, every 14 seconds. At Cape San Martin buoy, winds northwest at 17 knots, gusting to 21, water temperature 64, pressure 1,014.2 millibars. Synopsis for the Central California coast and bays, including the Monterey Bay, Greater Farallones, and Cordell Bank National Marine Sanctuaries, northerly winds gradually strengthen today from moderate to fresh with strong gusts becoming more widespread. Locally stronger gusts are expected within the Monterey Bay, coastal jet regions, and within the Golden Gate Channel. Winds decrease everywhere except the far northern outer waters by late Monday, with weaker winds to prevail through the rest of the week. Long-period southerly swell associated with tropical activity in the eastern Pacific will continue to impact.

the coastal waters into next week. The marine forecast for San Pablo Bay, Suisun Bay, the West Delta, and the San Francisco Bay north of the Bay Bridge. For today, southwest wind 5 to 10 knots, rising to 10 to 15 knots this afternoon. For tonight, southwest wind 10 to 15 knots, easing to around 5 knots after midnight. Labor Day, southeast wind around 5 knots, veering to west in the afternoon. For Monday night, west wind 5 to 10 knots, becoming southwest after midnight. The marine forecast for Monterey Bay. Small craft advisory in effect from 9 a.m. Pacific Daylight Time this morning through this evening. For today, northwest wind around 5 knots, backing to west 15 to 20 knots. Seas 3 to 4 feet. Wave detail, northwest 3 feet at 8 seconds and south 2 feet at 15 seconds. For tonight, northwest wind 15 to 20 knots, becoming north 5 to 10 knots after midnight. Seas 3 to 5 feet. Wave detail, northwest 4 feet at 7 seconds and south 2 feet at 14 seconds. Labor Day, north wind around 5 knots, backing to west in the afternoon. Seas 3 to 4 feet. Wave feet at 14 seconds. Labor Day, north wind around 5 knots, backing to west in the afternoon. Seas 3 to 4 feet. Wave detail, northwest 3 feet at 8 seconds and south 2 feet at 14 seconds. For Monday night, west wind 5 to 10 knots, veering to northeast after midnight. Seas 3 to 4 feet. Wave detail, northwest 3 feet at 8 seconds and south 2 feet at 13 seconds. The coastal waters forecast from Pigeon Point to Point Pinos out to 10 nautical miles. Small craft advisory in effect from 9 a.m. Pacific Daylight Time this morning through late tonight. For today, northwest wind 10 to 15 knots, rising to 15 to 20 knots this afternoon. Seas 4 to 5 feet. Wave detail, northwest 4 feet at 9 seconds and south 3 feet at 15 seconds. For tonight, northwest wind 15 to 20 knots, easing to 10 to 15 knots after midnight. Seas 4 to 6 feet. Wave detail, northwest 5 feet at 7 seconds and south 3 feet at 14 seconds. Labor Day, northwest wind 5 to 10 knots. Seas 4 to 6 feet. Wave detail, northwest 4 feet at 8 seconds and south 3 feet at 14 seconds. For Monday night, northwest wind 10 to 15 knots, becoming north 5 to 10 knots after midnight. Seas 4 to 5 feet. Wave detail, northwest 4 feet at 8 seconds and south 4 feet at 13 seconds. The area forecast for the peninsula, North Bay, and East Bay. Beach hazards statement in effect through Monday evening. For today, partly cloudy in the morning then becoming mostly sunny. Highs in the mid-60s at the coast to the upper 70s inland. West winds 5 to 15 miles per hour. For tonight, mostly clear. Lows in the 50s. Southwest winds 5 to 10 miles per hour. Labor Day, partly cloudy in the morning then becoming sunny. Highs in the mid-70s at the coast to the upper 80s inland. East winds up to 5 miles per hour, becoming northwest in the afternoon. And on Monday night, clear. Lows from the 50s to lower 60s. West winds 5 to 10 miles per hour. For Tuesday, mostly sunny. Highs in the upper 70s at the coast to the lower 90s inland. South winds up to 5 miles per hour, becoming northwest in the afternoon. For Tuesday night, mostly clear until midnight, then becoming partly cloudy. Lows from the upper 50s to mid-60s. Wednesday and Wednesday night, partly cloudy. Highs from the lower 80s to mid-90s. Lows from the 60s to lower 70s. Thursday and Thursday night, mostly clear. Highs from the upper 70s to lower 90s. Lows from the 50s to upper 60s. And on Friday, partly cloudy. Highs from the upper 60s to mid-80s for Friday night, mostly clear until midnight, then becoming partly cloudy. Lows from the mid-50s to lower 60s for Saturday, partly cloudy. Highs from the

to lower 80s high temperatures today and lows tonight for the selected cities. San Francisco, 68 and 56. San Francisco Airport, 69 and 55. Redwood City, 76 and 56. Oakland, 71 and 57. Fremont, 73 and 56. Concord, 80 and 56. Livermore, 78 and 54. San Rafael, 78 and 54. Santa Rosa, 80 and 50. Napa, 75 and 53. Fairfield, 79 and 57. These are the 7 a.m. Pacific Daylight Time observations for the San Francisco and Monterey Bay areas on Sunday, September 6th. At San Francisco Airport, it was mostly cloudy, temperature 60, dew point 54, relative humidity 80%, west wind at 12 miles an hour, pressure 29.98 inches and rising. At Oakland Airport, it was partly cloudy, temperature 59, dew point 54, relative humidity 83%, west wind at 6 miles an hour, pressure 29.99 inches and rising. At San Jose Airport, it was partly cloudy, temperature 57, dew point 53, relative humidity 86%, north wind at 3 miles an hour, pressure 29.99 inches and rising. At Santa Rosa, fog was reported, reducing the visibility to less than 1/4 of a mile, temperature 51, west wind at 3, pressure 29.97 and rising. At Concord, it was clear, temperature 59, south wind at 13. At Livermore, it was clear, temperature 55, calm. At Monterey, it was clear, temperature 56, south wind at 5, pressure 29.99 and rising. At Salinas, it was clear, temperature 54, dew point 49, relative humidity 83%, calm. Here are some observations around California and western Nevada. At Los Angeles, rain was falling, with a temperature of 68. It was clear, with a temperature of 57 at Sacramento, 52 at South Lake Tahoe, 50 at Blue Canyon, and 50 at Mammoth Lakes. It was partly cloudy, with a temperature of 50 at Reno, and 52 at Truckee. At San Diego, it was mostly cloudy, with a temperature of 74. Local temperature reports around San Francisco Bay for 7 a.m. Downtown San Francisco was 58 degrees. Oakland Museum was 60 degrees. Redwood City was 52 degrees. San Rafael was 55 degrees. The following is an important beach hazard message from the National Weather Service. Issued at 10:37 a.m. Pacific Daylight Time. Beach hazard statement remains in effect through Monday evening. What? Increased risk of sneaker waves and strong rip currents due to incoming long-period southerly swell associated with tropical activity in the eastern Pacific Ocean. Breaking waves to around 10 feet expected. Where? Pacific Coast beaches. When? Through 11 p.m. Pacific Daylight Time Monday. Impacts. Dangerous conditions are forecast along the shoreline. Hazards include sneaker waves, strong rip currents, and large breaking waves. Stay off of jetties, piers, rocks, and other waterside infrastructure. Remain out of the water to avoid hazardous surf and never turn your back on the ocean. Monitor local weather, surf and tide forecasts at www.weather.gov/mtr. The area forecast for the South Bay, including the San Jose metro area and the Santa Clara Valley. For today, mostly sunny in the morning, then becoming sunny. Highs in the lower 70s by the bay, mid-70s to lower 80s inland. Northwest winds up to 5 miles per hour, increasing to 5 to 15 miles per hour in the afternoon. For tonight, mostly clear. Lows from the lower to mid-50s. Northwest winds 5 to 10 miles per hour. Labor Day, mostly sunny in the morning, then becoming sunny. Highs in the upper 70s by the bay to the 80s inland. Light winds, becoming northwest 5 to 10 miles per hour in the afternoon. And on Monday night, clear. Lows from the mid-50s to lower 60s. Northwest winds 5 to 10 miles per hour,
becoming north after midnight. For Tuesday, mostly sunny. Highs around 80 by the bay to near 90 inland. East winds up to 5 miles per hour, becoming west in the afternoon. For Tuesday night, partly cloudy. A slight chance of rain. Lows in the mid-60s. Wednesday and Wednesday night, partly cloudy. Highs from the mid-80s to upper 90s, lows in the upper 60s. Thursday and Thursday night, mostly clear. Highs 80s and 90s, lows in the 60s. Friday and Friday night, mostly clear. Highs from the mid-70s to lower 90s, lows near 60. And on Saturday, partly cloudy in the morning, then becoming mostly sunny. Highs from the lower 70s to mid-80s, high temperatures today and lows tonight for the selected cities, San Jose, 76 and 56, Mountain View, 71 and 55, Morgan Hill, 82 and 54. The area forecast for the Monterey Bay and Salinas Valley. Beach hazards statement in effect through Monday evening. For today, partly cloudy in the morning, then becoming sunny. Highs in the upper 60s at the coast to the upper 70s inland. West winds up to 5 miles per hour, increasing to 10 to 15 miles per hour in the afternoon. For tonight, mostly clear. Lows in the lower 50s. Southwest winds 5 to 10 miles per hour. Labor Day, mostly sunny. Highs in the lower 70s at the coast to the lower 80s inland. Light winds, becoming west 5 to 10 miles per hour in the afternoon. And on Monday night, mostly clear. Lows in the mid-50s. West winds 5 to 10 miles per hour, becoming east after midnight. For Tuesday, mostly sunny. Highs in the mid-70s at the coast to the mid-80s inland. East winds around 5 miles per hour, becoming southwest in the afternoon. For Tuesday night, partly cloudy until midnight, then becoming mostly cloudy. A slight chance of rain. Lows from the upper 50s to mid-60s. Wednesday and Wednesday night, partly cloudy. Highs from the upper 70s to mid-90s, lows from the 60s to lower 70s, and on Thursday, mostly sunny. Highs from the upper 70s to lower 90s Thursday night through Friday night, partly cloudy. Lows around 60. Highs from the lower 70s to mid-80s Saturday, partly cloudy. Highs from the upper 60s to lower 80s, high temperatures today and lows tonight for the selected cities, Santa Cruz, 77 and 53, Monterey, 67 and 55, Salinas, 68 and 53, Hollister, 77 and 51, King City, 79 and 52. The weather overview for the Bay Area and Central Coast, hazardous conditions at Pacific Coast beaches through Monday, below normal temperatures through the weekend. Gradual warming and drying trend kicks off Monday through Thursday. Light rain showers from remnant tropical moisture possible Tuesday through Friday. The extended forecast for the Bay Area and Central Coast, Wednesday and Wednesday night, partly cloudy. High 75 to 100. Low 60 to 75. Thursday and Thursday night, mostly clear. Highs 70 to 100. Low 60 to 75. Friday and Friday night, partly cloudy. Highs 65 to 90. Lows 55 to 65. Saturday and Saturday night, partly cloudy. Highs 65 to 85. Lows 55 to 65. Sunday and Sunday night, partly cloudy. High 65 to 85. Lows 50 to 60. Sunrise, sunset, and tidal information for the San Francisco Bay Area for Sunday, September 6. The sunrise today, 6:43 a.m. The sunset tonight, 7:32 p.m. Tidal data at the Golden Gate for today. Low tide, 02:07 a.m. at -014 feet. High tide, 9:38 a.m. at 4.61 feet. Low tide, 1:52 p.m. at 3.29 feet. High tide, 7:53 p.m. at 6.25 feet. Here are the buoy observations for 7 a.m. Pacific Daylight Time.
at offshore buoy 6, winds northwest at 8 knots, pressure 1,022.5.

3 millibars. At offshore buoy 59 winds northwest at 14 knots, water temperature 66, pressure 1019.0 millibars. At Point Arena buoy, winds north 14 knots, water temperature 61, pressure 1015.6 millibars, seas 3 feet, every 16 seconds. At buoy 13 near Bodega Bay, winds northwest at 14 knots, pressure 1014.4 millibars. At Point Reyes wave rider buoy, water temperature 61, seas 7 feet, every 14 seconds. At San Francisco buoy, winds northwest at 12 knots, pressure 1014.8 millibars, swell 5 feet, every 16 seconds. At Half Moon Bay buoy, winds northwest 10 knots, water temperature 60, pressure 1015.1 millibars, seas 5 feet, every 10 seconds. At Monterey Bay buoy, winds northwest 14 knots, water temperature 62, pressure 1014.9 millibars, seas 6 feet, every 16 seconds. At Point Sur, wave rider buoy, water temperature 59, seas 6 feet, every 14 seconds. At Cape San Martin buoy, winds northwest at 70 knots, gusting to 21, water temperature 64, pressure 1014.2 millibars. Synopsis for the Central California coast and bays, including the Monterey Bay, Greater Farallones, and Cordell Bank National Marine Sanctuaries, northerly winds gradually strengthen today from moderate to fresh with strong gusts becoming more widespread. Locally stronger gusts are expected within the Monterey Bay, coastal jet regions, and within the Golden Gate Channel. Winds decrease everywhere except the far northern outer waters by late Monday, with weaker winds to prevail through the rest of the week. Long period southerly swell associated with tropical activity in the eastern Pacific will continue to impact the coastal waters into next week. The marine forecast for San Pablo Bay, Suisun Bay, the West Delta, and the San Francisco Bay north of the Bay Bridge. For today, southwest wind 5 to 10 knots, rising to 10 to 15 knots this afternoon. For tonight, southwest wind 10 to 15 knots, easing to around 5 knots after midnight. Labor Day, southeast wind around 5 knots, veering to west in the afternoon. For Monday night, west wind 5 to 10 knots, becoming southwest after midnight. The marine forecast for Monterey Bay. Small craft advisory in effect from 9 a.m. Pacific Daylight Time this morning through this evening. For today, northwest wind around 5 knots, backing to west 15 to 20 knots. Seas 3 to 4 feet. Wave detail, northwest 3 feet at 8 seconds and south 2 feet at 15 seconds. For tonight, northwest wind 15 to 20 knots, becoming north 5 to 10 knots after midnight. Seas 3 to 5 feet. Wave detail, northwest 4 feet at 7 seconds and south 2 feet at 14 seconds. Labor Day, north wind around 5 knots, backing to west in the afternoon. Seas 3 to 4 feet. Wave detail, northwest 3 feet at 8 seconds and south 2 feet at 14 seconds. For Monday night, west wind 5 to 10 knots, veering to northeast after midnight. Seas 3 to 4 feet. Wave detail, northwest 3 feet at 8 seconds and south 2 feet at 13 seconds. The coastal waters forecast from Pigeon Point to Point Pinos out to 10 nautical miles. Small craft advisory in effect from 9 a.m. Pacific Daylight Time this morning through late tonight. For today, northwest wind 10 to 15 knots, rising to 15 to 20 knots this afternoon. Seas 4 to 5 feet. Wave detail, northwest 4 feet at 9 seconds and south 3 feet at 15 seconds. For tonight, northwest wind 15 to 20 knots, easing to 10 to 15 knots after midnight. Seas 4 to 6 feet. Wave detail, northwest 5 feet at 7 seconds and south 3 feet at 14 seconds. Labor Day, northwest wind 5 to 10 knots. Seas 4 to 6 feet. Wave detail, northwest 4 feet at 8 seconds and south 3 feet at 14 seconds. For Monday night, northwest wind 10 to 15 knots, becoming north 5 to 10 knots after midnight.

to 5 feet. Wave detail, northwest 4 feet at 8 seconds and south 4 feet at 13 seconds. The area forecast for the peninsula, North Bay, and East Bay. Beach hazards statement in effect through Monday evening. For today, partly cloudy in the morning, then becoming mostly sunny. Highs in the mid-60s at the coast to the upper 70s inland. West winds 5 to 15 miles per hour. For tonight, mostly clear. Lows in the 50s. Southwest winds 5 to 10 miles per hour. Labor Day, partly cloudy in the morning, then becoming sunny. Highs in the mid-70s at the coast to the upper 80s inland. East winds up to 5 miles per hour, becoming northwest in the afternoon. And on Monday night, clear. Lows from the 50s to lower 60s. West winds 5 to 10 miles per hour. For Tuesday, mostly sunny. Highs in the upper 70s at the coast to the lower 90s inland. South winds up to 5 miles per hour, becoming northwest in the afternoon. For Tuesday night, mostly clear until midnight, then becoming partly cloudy. Lows from the upper 50s to mid-60s. Wednesday and Wednesday night, partly cloudy. Highs from the lower 80s to mid-90s, lows from the 60s to lower 70s. Thursday and Thursday night, mostly clear. Highs from the upper 70s to lower 90s, lows from the 50s to upper 60s, and on Friday, partly cloudy. Highs from the upper 60s to mid-80s for Friday night, mostly clear until midnight, then becoming partly cloudy. Lows from the mid-50s to lower 60s for Saturday, partly cloudy. Highs from the mid-60s to lower 80s, high temperatures today and lows tonight for the selected cities, San Francisco, 68 and 56, San Francisco Airport, 69 and 55, Redwood City, 76 and 56, Oakland, 71 and 57, Fremont, 73 and 56, Concord, 80 and 56, Livermore, 78 and 54, San Rafael, 78 and 54, Santa Rosa, 80 and 50, Napa, 75 and 53, Fairfield, 79 and 57. 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This broadcast originates from the National Weather Service office located in Monterey, California, and serves the South Bay and Monterey Bay Area, including the cities of San Jose, Monterey, Salinas, and Santa Cruz. These are the 7 a.m. Pacific Daylight Time observations for the San Francisco and Monterey Bay Areas on Sunday, September 6th. At San Francisco Airport, it was mostly cloudy, temperature 60, dew point 54, relative humidity 80%, west wind at 12 miles an hour, pressure 29.98 inches and rising. At Oakland Airport, it was partly cloudy, temperature 59, dew point 54, relative humidity 83%, west wind at 6 miles an hour, pressure 29.99 inches and rising. At San Jose Airport, it was partly cloudy, temperature 57, dew point 53, relative humidity 86%, north wind at 3 miles an hour, pressure 29.99 inches and rising. At Santa Rosa, fog was reported, reducing the visibility to less than 1/4 of a mile, temperature 51, west wind at 3, pressure 29.97 and rising. At Concord, it was clear, temperature 59, south wind at 13. At Livermore, it was clear, temperature 55, calm. At Monterey, it was clear, temperature 56, south wind at 5, pressure 29.99 and rising. At Salinas, it was clear, temperature 54, dew point 49, relative humidity 83%, calm. Here are some observations around California and western Nevada. At Los Angeles, rain was falling, with a temperature of 68. It was clear, with a temperature of 57 at Sacramento, 52 at South Lake Tahoe, 50 at Blue Canyon, and 50 at Mammoth Lakes. It was partly cloudy, with a temperature of 50 at Reno, and 52 at Truckee. At San Diego, it was mostly cloudy, with a temperature

expected. Where? Pacific Coast Beaches. When? 3:11 p.m. Pacific Daylight Time Monday. Impacts. Dangerous conditions are forecast along the shoreline. Hazards include sneaker waves, strong rip currents, and large breaking waves. Stay off of jetties, piers, rocks, and other waterside infrastructure. Remain out of the water to avoid hazardous surf and never turn your back on the ocean. Monitor local weather, surf and tide forecast at www.weather.gov/mtr. The area forecast for the South Bay, including the San Jose metro area and the Santa Clara Valley. For today, mostly sunny in the morning, then becoming sunny. Highs in the lower 70s by the bay, mid-70s to lower 80s inland. Northwest winds up to 5 miles per hour, increasing to 5 to 15 miles per hour in the afternoon. For tonight, mostly clear. Lows from the lower to mid-50s. Northwest winds 5 to 10 miles per hour. Labor Day, mostly sunny in the morning, then becoming sunny. Highs in the upper 70s by the bay to the 80s inland. Light winds, becoming northwest 5 to 10 miles per hour in the afternoon. And on Monday night, clear. Lows from the mid-50s to lower 60s. Northwest winds 5 to 10 miles per hour, becoming north after midnight. For Tuesday, mostly sunny. Highs around 80 by the bay to near 90 inland. East winds up to 5 miles per hour, becoming west in the afternoon. For Tuesday night, partly cloudy. A slight chance of rain. Lows in the mid-60s. Wednesday and Wednesday night, partly cloudy. Highs from the mid-80s to upper 90s. Lows in the upper 60s. Thursday and Thursday night, mostly clear. Highs 80s and 90s. Lows in the 60s. Friday and Friday night, mostly clear. Highs from the mid-70s to lower 90s. Lows near 60. And on Saturday, partly cloudy in the morning, then becoming mostly sunny. Highs from the lower 70s to mid-80s. High temperatures today and lows tonight for the selected cities: San Jose, 76 and 56, Mountain View, 71 and 55, Morgan Hill, 82 and 54. The area forecast for the Monterey Bay and Salinas Valley. Beach hazards statement in effect through Monday evening. For today, partly cloudy in the morning, then becoming sunny. Highs in the upper 60s at the coast to the upper 70s inland. West winds up to 5 miles per hour, increasing to 10 to 15 miles per hour in the afternoon. For tonight, mostly clear. Lows in the lower 50s. Southwest winds 5 to 10 miles per hour. Labor Day, mostly sunny. Highs in the lower 70s at the coast to the lower 80s inland. Light winds, becoming west 5 to 10 miles per hour in the afternoon. And on Monday night, mostly clear. Lows in the mid-50s. West winds 5 to 10 miles per hour, becoming east after midnight. For Tuesday, mostly sunny. Highs in the mid-70s at the coast of the mid-80s inland. East winds around 5 miles per hour, becoming southwest in the afternoon. For Tuesday night, partly cloudy until midnight, then becoming mostly cloudy. A slight chance of rain. Lows from the upper 50s to mid-60s. Wednesday and Wednesday night, partly cloudy. Highs from the upper 70s to mid-90s. Lows from the 60s to lower 70s. And on Thursday, mostly sunny. Highs from the upper 70s to lower 90s. Thursday night through Friday night, partly cloudy. Lows around 60. Highs from the lower 70s to mid-80s. Saturday, partly cloudy. Highs from the upper 60s to lower 80s. High temperatures today and lows tonight for the selected cities: Santa Cruz, 77 and 53, Monterey, 67 and 55, Salinas, 68 and 53, Hollister, 77 and 51, King City, 79 and 52. The weather overview for the Bay Area and Central Coast: hazardous conditions at Pacific Coast beaches through Monday, below normal temperatures through the weekend. Gradual warming and drying trend kicks off Monday through Thursday. Light rain.

Showers from remnant tropical moisture possible Tuesday through Friday. The extended forecast for the Bay Area and Central Coast, Wednesday and Wednesday night, partly cloudy. High 75 to 100. Low 60 to 75. Thursday and Thursday night, mostly clear. High 70 to 100. Low 60 to 75. Friday and Friday night, partly cloudy. Highs 65 to 90. Lows 55 to 65. Saturday and Saturday night, partly cloudy. Highs 65 to 85. Lows 55 to 65. Sunday and Sunday night, partly cloudy. Highs 65 to 85. Lows 50 to 60. Sunrise, sunset, and tidal information for the San Francisco Bay Area for Sunday, September 6. The sunrise today, 6:43 a.m. The sunset tonight, 7:32 p.m. Tidal data at the Golden Gate for today. Low tide, 02:07 a.m. at -014 feet. High tide, 9:38 a.m. at 4.61 feet. Low tide, 1:52 p.m. at 3.29 feet. High tide, 7:53 p.m. at 6.25 feet. Here are the buoy observations for 8 a.m. Pacific Daylight Time. An offshore buoy 6 winds northwest at 6 knots, pressure 1,022.2 millibars. An offshore buoy 59 winds northwest at 12 knots, water temperature 66, pressure 1,019.4 millibars. At buoy 14 near Point Arena, winds north at 12 knots, water temperature 61, pressure 1,016.0 millibars. At buoy 13 near Bodega Bay, winds northwest at 14 knots, pressure 1,015.1 millibars. At Point Reyes Wave Rider buoy, water temperature 61, seas 8 feet, every 11 seconds. At San Francisco buoy, winds northwest at 14 knots, water temperature 61, pressure 1,015.2 millibars. At Half Moon Bay buoy, winds northwest 10 knots, water temperature 60, pressure 1,015.3 millibars, seas 5 feet, every 9 seconds. At Monterey buoy, winds north at 14 knots, water temperature 62, pressure 1,015.4 millibars. At Point Sur, Wave Rider buoy, water temperature 59, seas 6 feet, every 13 seconds. At Cape San Martin buoy, winds northwest at 19 knots, gusting to 23, water temperature 64, pressure 1,014.9 millibars. Synopsis for the Central California coast and bays, including the Monterey Bay, Greater Farallones, and Cordell Bank National Marine Sanctuaries. Northerly winds gradually strengthen today from moderate to fresh, with strong gusts becoming more widespread. Locally stronger gusts are expected within the Monterey Bay, coastal jet regions, and within the Golden Gate Channel. Winds decrease everywhere except the far northern outer waters by late Monday, with weaker winds to prevail through the rest of the week. Long-period southerly swell associated with tropical activity in the eastern Pacific will continue to impact the coastal waters into next week. The marine forecast for San Pablo Bay, Suisun Bay, the West Delta, and the San Francisco Bay north of the Bay Bridge. For today, southwest wind 5 to 10 knots, rising to 10 to 15 knots this afternoon. For tonight, southwest wind 10 to 15 knots, easing to around 5 knots after midnight. Labor Day, southeast wind around 5 knots, veering to west in the afternoon. For Monday night, west wind 5 to 10 knots, becoming southwest after midnight. The marine forecast for Monterey Bay. Small craft advisory in effect from 9 a.m. Pacific Daylight Time this morning through this evening. For today, northwest wind around 5 knots, backing to west 15 to 20 knots. Seas 3 to 4 feet. Wave detail, northwest 3 feet at 8 seconds and south 2 feet at 15 seconds. For tonight, northwest wind 15 to 20 knots, becoming north 5 to 10 knots after midnight. Seas 3 to 5 feet. Wave detail, northwest 4 feet at 7 seconds and south 2 feet at 14 seconds. Labor Day, north wind around 5 knots, backing to west and

afternoon. Seas 3 to 4 feet. Wave detail, northwest 3 feet at 8 seconds and south 2 feet at 14 seconds. For Monday night, west wind 5 to 10 knots, veering to northeast after midnight. Seas 3 to 4 feet. Wave detail, northwest 3 feet at 8 seconds and south 2 feet at 13 seconds. The coastal waters forecast from Pigeon Point to Point Pinos out to 10 nautical miles. Small craft advisory in effect from 9 a.m. Pacific Daylight Time this morning through late tonight. For today, northwest wind 10 to 15 knots, rising to 15 to 20 knots this afternoon. Seas 4 to 5 feet. Wave detail, northwest 4 feet at 9 seconds and south 3 feet at 15 seconds. For tonight, northwest wind 15 to 20 knots, easing to 10 to 15 knots after midnight. Seas 4 to 6 feet. Wave detail, northwest 5 feet at 7 seconds and south 3 feet at 14 seconds. Labor Day, northwest wind 5 to 10 knots. Seas 4 to 6 feet. Wave detail, northwest 4 feet at 8 seconds and south 3 feet at 14 seconds. For Monday night, northwest wind 10 to 15 knots, becoming north 5 to 10 knots after midnight. Seas 4 to 5 feet. Wave detail, northwest 4 feet at 8 seconds and south 4 feet at 13 seconds. The area forecast for the peninsula, North Bay, and East Bay. Beach hazards statement in effect through Monday evening. For today, partly cloudy in the morning then becoming mostly sunny. Highs in the mid-60s at the coast to the upper 70s inland. West winds 5 to 15 miles per hour. For tonight, mostly clear. Lows in the 50s. Southwest winds 5 to 10 miles per hour. Labor Day, partly cloudy in the morning then becoming sunny. Highs in the mid-70s at the coast to the upper 80s inland. East winds up to 5 miles per hour, becoming northwest in the afternoon. And on Monday night, clear. Lows from the 50s to lower 60s. West winds 5 to 10 miles per hour. For Tuesday, mostly sunny. Highs in the upper 70s at the coast to the lower 90s inland. South winds up to 5 miles per hour, becoming northwest in the afternoon. For Tuesday night, mostly clear until midnight, then becoming partly cloudy. Lows from the upper 50s to mid-60s. Wednesday and Wednesday night, partly cloudy. Highs from the lower 80s to mid-90s. Lows from the 60s to lower 70s. Thursday and Thursday night, mostly clear. Highs from the upper 70s to lower 90s. Lows from the 50s to upper 60s. And on Friday, partly cloudy. Highs from the upper 60s to mid-80s for Friday night, mostly clear until midnight, then becoming partly cloudy. Lows from the mid-50s to lower 60s for Saturday, partly cloudy. Highs from the mid-60s to lower 80s. High temperatures today and lows tonight for the selected cities: San Francisco, 68 and 56, San Francisco Airport, 69 and 55, Redwood City, 76 and 56, Oakland, 71 and 57, Fremont, 73 and 56, Concord, 80 and 56, Livermore, 78 and 54, San Rafael, 78 and 54, Santa Rosa, 80 and 50, Napa, 75 and 53, Fairfield, 79 and 57. These are the 8 a.m. Pacific Daylight Time observations for the San Francisco and Monterey Bay areas on Sunday, September 6th. At San Francisco Airport, it was partly sunny, temperature 60, dew point 54, relative humidity 80%, west wind at 13 miles an hour, pressure 30.00 inches and rising. At Oakland Airport, it was partly sunny, temperature 60, dew point 54, relative humidity 80%, west wind at 8 miles an hour, pressure 30.01 inches and rising. At San Jose Airport, it was sunny, temperature 60, dew point 53, relative humidity 77%, variable wind at 3 miles an hour, pressure 30.00 inches and rising. At Santa Rosa, fog was reported, reducing the visibility to 1/4 of a mile, temperature 51, calm.

pressure 29.99 and rising. At Concord, it was sunny, temperature 60, south wind at 12. At Livermore, it was sunny, temperature 57, calm. At Monterey, it was sunny, temperature 58, southwest wind at 3, pressure 30.01 and rising. At Salinas, it was sunny, temperature 54, dew point 47, relative humidity 77%, calm. Here are some observations around California and western Nevada. It was sunny, with a temperature of 59 at Sacramento, 52 at Blue Canyon, and 55 at Mammoth Lakes. It was mostly sunny, with a temperature of 53 at Reno, and 55 at Truckee. It was partly sunny, with a temperature of 74 at San Diego, and 56 at South Lake Tahoe. At Los Angeles, it was cloudy, with a temperature of 68. Local temperature reports around San Francisco Bay for 8 a.m. Downtown San Francisco was 58 degrees. Oakland Museum was 60 degrees. Redwood City was 51 degrees. San Rafael was 54 degrees. The following is an important beach hazard message from the National Weather Service. Issued at 10:37 a.m. Pacific Daylight Time. Beach hazard statement remains in effect through Monday evening. What? Increased risk of sneaker waves and strong rip currents due to incoming long period southerly swell associated with tropical activity in the eastern Pacific Ocean. Breaking waves to around 10 feet expected. Where? Pacific Coast beaches. When? Through 11 p.m. Pacific Daylight Time Monday. Impacts. Dangerous conditions are forecast along the shoreline. Hazards include sneaker waves, strong rip currents, and large breaking waves. Stay off of jetties, piers, rocks, and other waterside infrastructure. Remain out of the water to avoid hazardous surf and never turn your back on the ocean. Monitor local weather, surf and tide forecasts at www.weather.gov/mtr. The area forecast for the South Bay, including the San Jose metro area and the Santa Clara Valley. For today, mostly sunny in the morning, then becoming sunny. Highs in the lower 70s by the bay, mid-70s to lower 80s inland. Northwest winds up to 5 miles per hour, increasing to 5 to 15 miles per hour in the afternoon. For tonight, mostly clear. Lows from the lower to mid-50s. Northwest winds 5 to 10 miles per hour. Labor Day, mostly sunny in the morning, then becoming sunny. Highs in the upper 70s by the bay to the 80s inland. Light winds, becoming northwest 5 to 10 miles per hour in the afternoon. And on Monday night, clear. Lows from the mid-50s to lower 60s. Northwest winds 5 to 10 miles per hour, becoming north after midnight. For Tuesday, mostly sunny. Highs around 80 by the bay to near 90 inland. East winds up to 5 miles per hour, becoming west in the afternoon. For Tuesday night, partly cloudy. A slight chance of rain. Lows in the mid-60s. Wednesday and Wednesday night, partly cloudy. Highs from the mid-80s to upper 90s, lows in the upper 60s Thursday and Thursday night, mostly clear. Highs 80s and 90s, lows in the 60s Friday and Friday night, mostly clear. Highs from the mid-70s to lower 90s, lows near 60. And on Saturday, partly cloudy in the morning, then becoming mostly sunny. Highs from the lower 70s to mid-80s, high temperatures today and lows tonight for the selected cities, San Jose, 76 and 56, Mountain View, 71 and 55, Morgan Hill, 82 and 54. The area forecast for the Monterey Bay and Salinas Valley? Beach hazards statement in effect through Monday evening. For today? Partly cloudy in the morning, then becoming sunny. Highs in the upper 60s at the coast to the upper 70s inland. West winds up to 5 miles per hour, increasing to 10 to 15 miles per hour in the afternoon. For tonight, mostly clear. Lows in the lower 50s. Southwest winds 5 to 10 miles per hour,

mostly sunny. Highs in the lower 70s at the coast to the lower 80s inland. Light winds, becoming west 5 to 10 miles per hour in the afternoon. And on Monday night, mostly clear. Lows in the mid-50s. West winds 5 to 10 miles per hour, becoming east after midnight. For Tuesday, mostly sunny. Highs in the mid-70s at the coast to the mid-80s inland. East winds around 5 miles per hour, becoming southwest in the afternoon. For Tuesday night, partly cloudy until midnight, then becoming mostly cloudy. A slight chance of rain. Lows from the upper 50s to mid-60s. Wednesday and Wednesday night, partly cloudy. Highs from the upper 70s to mid-90s, lows from the 60s to lower 70s, and on Thursday, mostly sunny. Highs from the upper 70s to lower 90s Thursday night through Friday night, partly cloudy. Lows around 60. Highs from the lower 70s to mid-80s Saturday, partly cloudy. Highs from the upper 60s to lower 80s high temperatures today and lows tonight for the selected cities, Santa Cruz, 77 and 53, Monterey, 67 and 55, Salinas, 68 and 53, Hollister, 77 and 51, King City, 79 and 52. The weather overview for the Bay Area and Central Coast, hazardous conditions at Pacific Coast beaches through Monday below normal temperatures through the weekend, gradual warming and drying trend kicks off Monday through Thursday, light rain showers from remnant tropical moisture possible Tuesday through Friday. The extended forecast for the Bay Area and Central Coast, Wednesday and Wednesday night, partly cloudy. High 75 to 100. Low 60 to 75. Thursday and Thursday night, mostly clear. Highs 70 to 100. Lows 60 to 75. Friday and Friday night, partly cloudy. Highs 65 to 90. Lows 55 to 65. Saturday and Saturday night, partly cloudy. Highs 65 to 85. Lows 55 to 65. Sunday and Sunday night, partly cloudy. High 65 to 85. Lows 50 to 60. Sunrise, sunset, and tidal information for the San Francisco Bay Area for Sunday, September 6. The sunrise today, 6:43 a.m. The sunset tonight, 7:32 p.m. Tidal data at the Golden Gate for today. Low tide, 02:07 a.m. at -014 feet. High tide, 9:38 a.m. at 4.61 feet. Low tide, 1:52 p.m. at 3.29 feet. High tide, 7:53 p.m. at 6.25 feet. Here are the buoy observations for 8 a.m. Pacific Daylight Time. An offshore buoy 6, winds northwest at 8 knots, pressure 1,022.3 millibars. An offshore buoy 59, winds northwest at 12 knots, water temperature 66, pressure 1,019.4 millibars. At Point Arena buoy, winds northeast 6 knots, water temperature 61, pressure 1,016.1 millibars, seas 5 feet, every 16 seconds. At buoy 13 near Bodega Bay, winds northwest at 12 knots, pressure 1,015.2 millibars, swell 6 feet, every 15 seconds. At Point Reyes Wave Rider buoy, water temperature 61, seas 8 feet, every 13 seconds. At San Francisco buoy, winds northwest 12 knots, water temperature 61, pressure 1,015.4 millibars, seas 5 feet, every 9 seconds. At Half Moon Bay buoy, winds northwest 10 knots, water temperature 60, pressure 1,015.3 millibars, seas 5 feet, every 9 seconds. At Monterey Bay buoy, winds north 16 knots, water temperature 62, pressure 1,015.5 millibars, seas 6 feet, every 14 seconds. At Point Sur, Wave Rider buoy, water temperature 59, seas 6 feet, every 13 seconds. At Cape San Martin buoy, winds northwest 19 knots, gusting to 23, water temperature 64, pressure 1,014.9 millibars. Seas 7 feet, every 13 seconds. Synopsis.

for the Central California coast and bays, including the Monterey Bay, Greater Farallones, and Cordell Bank National Marine Sanctuaries. Northerly winds gradually strengthen today from moderate to fresh, with strong gusts becoming more widespread. Locally, stronger gusts are expected within the Monterey Bay, coastal jet regions, and within the Golden Gate Channel. Winds decrease everywhere except the far northern outer waters by late Monday, with weaker winds to prevail through the rest of the week. Long-period southerly swell associated with tropical activity in the eastern Pacific will continue to impact the coastal waters into next week. The marine forecast for San Pablo Bay, Suisun Bay, the West Delta, and the San Francisco Bay north of the Bay Bridge. For today, southwest wind 5 to 10 knots, rising to 10 to 15 knots this afternoon. For tonight, southwest wind 10 to 15 knots, easing to around 5 knots after midnight. Labor Day, southeast wind around 5 knots, veering to west in the afternoon. For Monday night, west wind 5 to 10 knots, becoming southwest after midnight. The marine forecast for Monterey Bay. Small craft advisory in effect from 9 a.m. Pacific Daylight Time this morning through this evening. For today, northwest wind around 5 knots, backing to west 15 to 20 knots. Seas 3 to 4 feet. Wave detail, northwest 3 feet at 8 seconds and south 2 feet at 15 seconds. For tonight, northwest wind 15 to 20 knots, becoming north 5 to 10 knots after midnight. Seas 3 to 5 feet. Wave detail, northwest 4 feet at 7 seconds and south 2 feet at 14 seconds. Labor Day, north wind around 5 knots, backing to west in the afternoon. Seas 3 to 4 feet. Wave detail, northwest 3 feet at 8 seconds and south 2 feet at 14 seconds. For Monday night, west wind 5 to 10 knots, veering to northeast after midnight. Seas 3 to 4 feet. Wave detail, northwest 3 feet at 8 seconds and south 2 feet at 13 seconds. The coastal waters forecast from Pigeon Point to Point Pinos out to 10 nautical miles. Small craft advisory in effect from 9 a.m. Pacific Daylight Time this morning through late tonight. For today, northwest wind 10 to 15 knots, rising to 15 to 20 knots this afternoon. Seas 4 to 5 feet. Wave detail, northwest 4 feet at 9 seconds and south 3 feet at 15 seconds. For tonight, northwest wind 15 to 20 knots, easing to 10 to 15 knots after midnight. Seas 4 to 6 feet. Wave detail, northwest 5 feet at 7 seconds and south 3 feet at 14 seconds. Labor Day, northwest wind 5 to 10 knots. Seas 4 to 6 feet. Wave detail, northwest 4 feet at 8 seconds and south 3 feet at 14 seconds. For Monday night, northwest wind 10 to 15 knots, becoming north 5 to 10 knots after midnight. Seas 4 to 5 feet. Wave detail, northwest 4 feet at 8 seconds and south 4 feet at 13 seconds. 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This broadcast originates from the National Weather Service office located in Monterey, California, and serves the South Bay and Monterey Bay Area, including the cities of San Jose, Monterey, Salinas, and Santa Cruz. The area forecast for the Peninsula, North Bay, and East Bay. Beach hazards statement in effect through Monday evening. For today, partly cloudy in the morning, then becoming mostly sunny. Highs in the mid-60s at the coast to the upper 70s inland. West winds 5 to 15 miles per hour. For tonight, mostly clear. Lows in the 50s. Southwest winds 5 to 10 miles per hour. Labor Day, partly cloudy in the morning, then becoming sunny. Highs in the mid-70s at the coast to the upper 80s inland. East winds up to 5 miles per hour, becoming northwest in the afternoon. And on Monday night, clear. Lows from the 50s to lower 60s. West winds 5 to 10 miles per hour. For Tuesday,

mostly sunny. Highs in the upper 70s at the coast to the lower 90s inland. South winds up to 5 miles per hour, becoming northwest in the afternoon. For Tuesday night, mostly clear until midnight, then becoming partly cloudy. Lows from the upper 50s to mid 60s. Wednesday and Wednesday night, partly cloudy. Highs from the lower 80s to mid 90s, lows from the 60s to lower 70s. Thursday and Thursday night, mostly clear. Highs from the upper 70s to lower 90s, lows from the 50s to upper 60s, and on Friday partly cloudy. Highs from the upper 60s to mid 80s for Friday night, mostly clear until midnight, then becoming partly cloudy. Lows from the mid 50s to lower 60s for Saturday, partly cloudy. Highs from the mid 60s to lower 80s, high temperatures today and lows tonight for the selected cities: San Francisco, 68 and 56, San Francisco Airport, 69 and 55, Redwood City, 76 and 56, Oakland, 71 and 57, Fremont, 73 and 56, Concord, 80 and 56, Livermore, 78 and 54, San Rafael, 78 and 54, Santa Rosa, 80 and 50, Napa, 75 and 53, Fairfield, 79 and 57. These are the 8 a.m. Pacific Daylight Time observations for the San Francisco and Monterey Bay areas on Sunday, September 6th. At San Francisco Airport, it was partly sunny, temperature 60, dew point 54, relative humidity 80%, west wind at 13 miles an hour, pressure 30.00 inches and rising. At Oakland Airport, it was partly sunny, temperature 60, dew point 54, relative humidity 80%, west wind at 8 miles an hour, pressure 30.01 inches and rising. At San Jose Airport, it was sunny, temperature 60, dew point 53, relative humidity 77%, variable wind at 3 miles an hour, pressure 30.00 inches and rising. At Santa Rosa, fog was reported, reducing the visibility to 1/4 of a mile, temperature 51, calm, pressure 29.99 and rising. At Concord, it was sunny, temperature 60, south wind at 12. At Livermore, it was sunny, temperature 57, calm. At Monterey, it was sunny, temperature 58, southwest wind at 3, pressure 30.01 and rising. At Salinas, it was sunny, temperature 54, dew point 47, relative humidity 77%, calm. Here are some observations around California and western Nevada. It was sunny, with a temperature of 59 at Sacramento, 52 at Blue Canyon, and 55 at Mammoth Lakes. It was mostly sunny, with a temperature of 53 at Reno, and 55 at Truckee. It was partly sunny, with a temperature of 74 at San Diego, and 56 at South Lake Tahoe. At Los Angeles, it was cloudy, with a temperature of 68. Local temperature reports around San Francisco Bay for 8 a.m. Downtown San Francisco was 58 degrees. Oakland Museum was 60 degrees. Redwood City was 51 degrees. San Rafael was 54 degrees. The following is an important beach hazard message from the National Weather Service. Issued at 10:37 a.m. Pacific Daylight Time. Beach hazard statement remains in effect through Monday evening. What? Increased risk of sneaker waves and strong rip currents due to incoming long-period southerly swell associated with tropical activity in the eastern Pacific Ocean. Breaking waves to around 10 feet expected. Where? Pacific Coast beaches. When? Through 11 p.m. Pacific Daylight Time Monday. Impacts. Dangerous conditions are forecast along the shoreline. Hazards include sneaker waves, strong rip currents, and large breaking waves. Stay off of jetties, piers, rocks, and other waterside infrastructure. Remain out of the water to avoid hazardous surf and never turn your back on the ocean. Monitor local weather, surf, and tide forecast at www.weather.gov/mtr. The area forecast for the South Bay, including the San Jose metro area and the Santa Clara Valley. For today, mostly

sunny in the morning, then becoming sunny. Highs in the lower 70s by the bay, mid-70s to lower 80s inland. Northwest winds up to 5 miles per hour, increasing to 5 to 15 miles per hour in the afternoon. For tonight, mostly clear. Lows from the lower to mid-50s. Northwest winds 5 to 10 miles per hour. Labor Day, mostly sunny in the morning, then becoming sunny. Highs in the upper 70s by the bay to the 80s inland. Light winds, becoming northwest 5 to 10 miles per hour in the afternoon. And on Monday night, clear. Lows from the mid-50s to lower 60s. Northwest winds 5 to 10 miles per hour, becoming north after midnight. And on Monday night, clear. Lows from the mid-50s to lower 60s. Northwest winds 5 to 10 miles per hour, becoming north after midnight. For Tuesday, mostly sunny. Highs around 80 by the bay to near 90 inland. East winds up to 5 miles per hour, becoming west in the afternoon. For Tuesday night, partly cloudy. A slight chance of rain. Lows in the mid-60s. Wednesday and Wednesday night, partly cloudy. Highs from the mid-80s to upper 90s, lows in the upper 60s. Thursday and Thursday night, mostly clear. Highs 80s and 90s, lows in the 60s. Friday and Friday night, mostly clear. Highs from the mid-70s to lower 90s, lows near 60. And on Saturday, partly cloudy in the morning, then becoming mostly sunny. Highs from the lower 70s to mid-80s. High temperatures today and lows tonight for the selected cities: San Jose, 76 and 56, Mountain View, 71 and 55, Morgan Hill, 82 and 54. The area forecast for the Monterey Bay and Salinas Valley: beach hazards statement in effect through Monday evening. For today, partly cloudy in the morning, then becoming sunny. Highs in the upper 60s at the coast to the upper 70s inland. West winds up to 5 miles per hour, increasing to 10 to 15 miles per hour in the afternoon. For tonight, mostly clear. Lows in the lower 50s. Southwest winds 5 to 10 miles per hour. Labor Day, mostly sunny. Highs in the lower 70s at the coast to the lower 80s inland. Light winds, becoming west 5 to 10 miles per hour in the afternoon. And on Monday night, mostly clear. Lows in the mid-50s. West winds 5 to 10 miles per hour, becoming east after midnight. For Tuesday, mostly sunny. Highs in the mid-70s at the coast to the mid-80s inland. East winds around 5 miles per hour, becoming southwest in the afternoon. For Tuesday night, partly cloudy until midnight, then becoming mostly cloudy. A slight chance of rain. Lows from the upper 50s to mid-60s. Wednesday and Wednesday night, partly cloudy. Highs from the upper 70s to mid-90s, lows from the 60s to lower 70s, and on Thursday, mostly sunny. Highs from the upper 70s to lower 90s Thursday night through Friday night, partly cloudy. Lows around 60. Highs from the lower 70s to mid-80s Saturday, partly cloudy. Highs from the upper 60s to lower 80s. High temperatures today and lows tonight for the selected cities: Santa Cruz, 77 and 53, Monterey, 67 and 55, Salinas, 68 and 53, Hollister, 77 and 51, King City, 79 and 52. The weather overview for the Bay Area and Central Coast: hazardous conditions at Pacific Coast beaches through Monday, below normal temperatures through the weekend. Gradual warming and drying trend kicks off Monday through Thursday. Light rain showers from remnant tropical moisture possible Tuesday through Friday. The extended forecast for the Bay Area and Central Coast: Wednesday and Wednesday night, partly cloudy. High 75 to 100. Low 60 to 75. Thursday and Thursday night, mostly clear. Highs 70 to 100. Low 60 to 75. Friday and Friday night, partly cloudy. Highs 65 to 90. Lows 55 to 65. Saturday and Saturday night, partly cloudy. Highs

55 to 85. Lows 55 to 65. Sunday and Sunday night, partly cloudy. High 65 to 85. Lows 50 to 60. Sunrise, sunset, and tidal information for the San Francisco Bay Area for Sunday, September 6. The sunrise today, 6:43 a.m. The sunset tonight, 7:32 p.m. Tidal data at the Golden Gate for today. Low tide, 02:07 a.m. at -014 feet. High tide, 9:38 a.m. at 4.61 feet. Low tide, 1:52 p.m. at 3.29 feet. High tide, 7:53 p.m. at 6.25 feet. Here are the buoy observations for 8 a.m. Pacific Daylight Time. An offshore buoy 6 winds northwest at 8 knots, pressure 1,022.3 millibars. An offshore buoy 59 winds northwest at 12 knots, water temperature 66, pressure 1,019.4 millibars. At Point Arena buoy, winds northeast 6 knots, water temperature 61, pressure 1,016.1 millibars, seas 5 feet, every 16 seconds. At buoy 13 near Bodega Bay, winds northwest at 12 knots, pressure 1,015.2 millibars, swell 6 feet, every 15 seconds. At Point Reyes Wave Rider buoy, water temperature 61, seas 8 feet, every 13 seconds. At San Francisco buoy, winds northwest 12 knots, water temperature 61, pressure 1,015.4 millibars, seas 5 feet, every 9 seconds. At Half Moon Bay buoy, winds northwest 10 knots, water temperature 60, pressure 1,015.3 millibars, seas 5 feet, every 9 seconds. At Monterey Bay buoy, winds north 16 knots, water temperature 62, pressure 1,015.5 millibars, seas 6 feet, every 14 seconds. At Point Sur, Wave Rider buoy, water temperature 59, seas 6 feet, every 13 seconds. At Cape San Martin buoy, winds northwest 19 knots, gusting to 23, water temperature 64, pressure 1,014.9 millibars. Seas 7 feet, every 13 seconds. Synopsis for the Central California coast and bays, including the Monterey Bay, Greater Farallones, and Cordell Bank National Marine Sanctuaries, northerly winds gradually strengthen today from moderate to fresh with strong gusts becoming more widespread. Locally stronger gusts are expected within the Monterey Bay, coastal jet regions, and within the Golden Gate Channel. Winds decrease everywhere except the far northern outer waters by late Monday, with weaker winds to prevail through the rest of the week. Long-period southerly swell associated with tropical activity in the eastern Pacific will continue to impact the coastal waters into next week. The marine forecast for San Pablo Bay, Suisun Bay, the West Delta, and the San Francisco Bay north of the Bay Bridge. For today, southwest wind 5 to 10 knots, rising to 10 to 15 knots this afternoon. For tonight, southwest wind 10 to 15 knots, easing to around 5 knots after midnight. Labor Day, southeast wind around 5 knots, veering to west in the afternoon. For Monday night, west wind 5 to 10 knots, becoming southwest after midnight. The marine forecast for Monterey Bay. Small craft advisory in effect from 9 a.m. Pacific Daylight Time this morning through this evening. For today, northwest wind around 5 knots, backing to west 15 to 20 knots. Seas 3 to 4 feet. Wave detail, northwest 3 feet at 8 seconds and south 2 feet at 15 seconds. For tonight, northwest wind 15 to 20 knots, becoming north 5 to 10 knots after midnight. Seas 3 to 5 feet. Wave detail, northwest 4 feet at 7 seconds and south 2 feet at 14 seconds. Labor Day, north wind around 5 knots, backing to west in the afternoon. Seas 3 to 4 feet. Wave detail, northwest 3 feet at 8 seconds and south 2 feet at 14 seconds. For Monday night, west wind 5 to 10 knots, veering to northeast after midnight. Seas 3 to 4 feet. Wave detail, northwest 3 feet at 8 seconds and south 2 feet at 13 seconds.

The coastal waters forecast from Pigeon Point to Point Pinos out to 10 nautical miles. Small craft advisory in effect from 9 a.m. Pacific Daylight Time this morning through late tonight. For today, northwest wind 10 to 15 knots, rising to 15 to 20 knots this afternoon. Seas 4 to 5 feet. Wave detail, northwest 4 feet at 9 seconds and south 3 feet at 15 seconds. For tonight, northwest wind 15 to 20 knots, easing to 10 to 15 knots after midnight. Seas 4 to 6 feet. Wave detail, northwest 5 feet at 7 seconds and south 3 feet at 14 seconds. Labor Day, northwest wind 5 to 10 knots. Seas 4 to 6 feet. Wave detail, northwest 4 feet at 8 seconds and south 3 feet at 14 seconds. For Monday night, northwest wind 10 to 15 knots, becoming north 5 to 10 knots after midnight. Seas 4 to 5 feet. Wave detail, northwest 4 feet at 8 seconds and south 4 feet at 13 seconds. Synopsis for the Central California coast and bays including the Monterey Bay, Greater Farallones, and Cordell Bank National Marine Sanctuaries. Northerly winds gradually strengthen today from moderate to fresh with strong gusts becoming more widespread. Locally stronger gusts are expected within the Monterey Bay, coastal jet regions, and within the Golden Gate Channel. Winds diminish everywhere except the far northern outer waters by late Monday with weaker winds to prevail through the rest of the week. Long-period southerly swell associated with tropical activity in the eastern Pacific will continue to impact the coastal waters into next week. The marine forecast for San Pablo Bay, Suisun Bay, the West Delta, and the San Francisco Bay north of the Bay Bridge. For today, southwest wind 5 to 10 knots, rising to 10 to 15 knots this afternoon. For tonight, southwest wind 10 to 15 knots, easing to around 5 knots after midnight. Labor Day, southwest wind around 5 knots, rising to 5 to 10 knots in the afternoon. For Monday night, west wind 5 to 10 knots, becoming southwest after midnight. The marine forecast for Monterey Bay. Small craft advisory in effect through this evening. For today, northwest wind around 5 knots, backing to west 15 to 20 knots with gusts up to 30 knots. Seas 3 to 4 feet. Wave detail, northwest 3 feet at 8 seconds and south 2 feet at 15 seconds. For tonight, northwest wind 15 to 20 knots, becoming north 5 to 10 knots after midnight. Seas 3 to 5 feet. Wave detail, northwest 4 feet at 7 seconds and south 2 feet at 14 seconds. Labor Day, north wind around 5 knots, backing to west in the afternoon. Seas 3 to 4 feet. Wave detail, northwest 3 feet at 8 seconds and south 2 feet at 14 seconds. For Monday night, southwest wind around 5 knots, backing to northeast around 5 knots after midnight. Seas 3 to 4 feet. Wave detail, northwest 3 feet at 8 seconds and south 2 feet at 13 seconds. The coastal waters forecast from Pigeon Point to Point Pinos out to 10 nautical miles. Small craft advisory in effect through late tonight. For today, northwest wind 10 to 15 knots, rising to 15 to 20 knots with gusts up to 30 knots this afternoon. Seas 4 to 5 feet. Wave detail, northwest 4 feet at 9 seconds and south 3 feet at 15 seconds. For tonight, northwest wind 15 to 20 knots, easing to 10 to 15 knots after midnight. Seas 4 to 6 feet. Wave detail, northwest 5 feet at 7 seconds and south 3 feet at 14 seconds. Labor Day, northwest wind 5 to 10 knots. Seas 4 to 6 feet. Wave detail, northwest 4 feet at 8 seconds and south 3 feet at 14 seconds. For Monday night, northwest wind 5 to 10 knots, becoming north after midnight. Seas 4 to 5 feet. Wave detail, northwest 4 feet at 8 seconds and south 4 feet at 13 seconds. The area forecast for the peninsula, North Bay, and East Bay.
beach hazards statement in effect through Monday evening. For today, partly cloudy in the morning, then becoming mostly sunny. Highs in the mid-60s at the coast to the upper 70s inland. West winds 5 to 15 miles per hour. For tonight, mostly clear. Lows in the 50s. Southwest winds 5 to 10 miles per hour. Labor Day, partly cloudy in the morning, then becoming sunny. Highs in the mid-70s at the coast to the upper 80s inland. East winds up to 5 miles per hour, becoming northwest in the afternoon. And on Monday night, clear. Lows from the 50s to lower 60s. West winds 5 to 10 miles per hour. For Tuesday, mostly sunny. Highs in the upper 70s at the coast to the lower 90s inland. South winds up to 5 miles per hour, becoming northwest in the afternoon. For Tuesday night, mostly clear until midnight, then becoming partly cloudy. Lows from the upper 50s to mid-60s. Wednesday and Wednesday night, partly cloudy. Highs from the lower 80s to mid-90s. Lows from the 60s to lower 70s. Thursday and Thursday night, mostly clear. Highs from the upper 70s to lower 90s. Lows from the 50s to upper 60s. And on Friday, partly cloudy. Highs from the upper 60s to mid-80s for Friday night, mostly clear until midnight, then becoming partly cloudy. Lows from the mid-50s to lower 60s for Saturday, partly cloudy. Highs from the mid-60s to lower 80s. High temperatures today and lows tonight for the selected cities: San Francisco, 68 and 56, San Francisco Airport, 69 and 55, Redwood City, 76 and 56, Oakland, 71 and 57, Fremont, 73 and 56, Concord, 80 and 56, Livermore, 78 and 54, San Rafael, 78 and 54, Santa Rosa, 80 and 50, Napa, 75 and 53, Fairfield, 79 and 57. These are the 8 a.m. Pacific Daylight Time observations for the San Francisco and Monterey Bay areas on Sunday, September 6th. At San Francisco Airport, it was partly sunny, temperature 60, dew point 54, relative humidity 80%, west wind at 13 miles an hour, pressure 30.00 inches and rising. At Oakland Airport, it was partly sunny, temperature 60, dew point 54, relative humidity 80%, west wind at 8 miles an hour, pressure 30.01 inches and rising. At San Jose Airport, it was sunny, temperature 60, dew point 53, relative humidity 77%, variable wind at 3 miles an hour, pressure 30.00 inches and rising. At Santa Rosa, fog was reported, reducing the visibility to 1/4 of a mile, temperature 51, calm, pressure 29.99 and rising. At Concord, it was sunny, temperature 60, south wind at 12. At Livermore, it was sunny, temperature 57, calm. At Monterey, it was sunny, temperature 58, southwest wind at 3, pressure 30.01 and rising. At Salinas, it was sunny, temperature 54, dew point 47, relative humidity 77%, calm. Here are some observations around California and western Nevada. It was sunny, with a temperature of 59 at Sacramento, 52 at Blue Canyon, and 55 at Mammoth Lakes. It was mostly sunny, with a temperature of 53 at Reno, and 55 at Truckee. It was partly sunny, with a temperature of 74 at San Diego, and 56 at South Lake Tahoe. At Los Angeles, it was cloudy, with a temperature of 68. Local temperature reports around San Francisco Bay for 8 a.m. Downtown San Francisco was 58 degrees. Oakland Museum was 60 degrees. Redwood City was 51 degrees. San Rafael was 54 degrees. The following is an important beach hazard message from the National Weather Service, issued at 10:37 a.m. Pacific Daylight Time. Beach hazard statement remains in effect through Monday evening. What? Increased risk of sneaker waves and strong rip currents due to incoming long-period southerly swell associated with tropical activity in the eastern Pacific Ocean.
breaking waves to around 10 feet

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1: Impacts. Dangerous conditions are forecast along the shoreline.
0: Hazards include sneaker waves, strong wind currents, and large breaking waves.
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0: The area forecast for the South Bay, including the San Jose metro area and the Santa Clara Valley.
1: For today,
0: mostly sunny in the morning, then becoming sunny.
1: Highs in the lower 70s by the bay, mid-70s to lower 80s inland.
0: Northwest winds up to 5 miles per hour, increasing to 5 to 15 miles per hour in the afternoon.
1: For tonight, mostly clear.
0: Lows from the lower to mid-50s.
1: Northwest winds 5 to 10 miles per hour.
0: Labor Day, mostly sunny in the morning, then becoming sunny.
1: Highs in the upper 70s by the bay to the 80s inland.
0: Light winds, becoming northwest 5 to 10 miles per hour in the afternoon.
1: And on Monday night, clear.
0: Lows from the mid-50s to lower 60s.
1: Northwest winds 5 to 10 miles per hour, becoming north after midnight.
0: For Tuesday,
1: mostly sunny.
0: Highs around 80 by the bay to near 90 inland.
1: East winds up to 5 miles per hour, becoming west in the afternoon.
0: For Tuesday night, partly cloudy.
1: A slight chance of rain.
0: Lows in the mid-60s.
1: Wednesday and Wednesday night, partly cloudy.
0: Highs from the mid-80s to upper 90s. Lows in the upper 60s. Thursday and Thursday night, mostly clear.
1: Highs 80s and 90s. Lows in the 60s.
0: Friday and Friday night, mostly clear.
1: Highs from the mid-70s to lower 90s, lows near 60.
0: And on Saturday,
1: partly cloudy in the morning, then becoming mostly sunny.
0: Highs from the lower 70s to mid-80s. High temperatures today and lows tonight for the selected cities: San Jose, 76 and 56, Mountain View, 71 and 55, Morgan Hill, 82 and 54.
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1: The area forecast for the Monterey Bay and Salinas Valley?
0: Beach hazards statement in effect through Monday evening.
1: For today,
0: partly cloudy in the morning, then becoming sunny.
1: Highs in the upper 60s at the coast to the upper 70s inland.
0: West winds up to 5 miles per hour, increasing to 10 to 15 miles per hour in the afternoon.
1: For tonight, mostly clear.
0: Lows in the lower 50s.
1: Southwest winds 5 to 10 miles per hour.
0: Labor Day, mostly sunny.
1: Highs in the lower 70s at the coast to the lower 80s inland.
0: Light winds, becoming west 5 to 10 miles per hour in the afternoon.
1: And on Monday night, mostly clear.
0: Lows in the mid-50s.
1: West winds 5 to 10 miles per hour, becoming east after midnight.
0: For Tuesday,
1: mostly sunny.
0: Highs in the mid-70s at the coast to the mid-80s inland.
1: East winds around 5 miles per hour, becoming southwest in the afternoon.
0: For Tuesday night,
1: partly cloudy until midnight, then becoming mostly cloudy.
0: A slight chance of rain.
1: Lows from the upper 50s to mid-60s.
0: Wednesday and Wednesday night, partly cloudy.
1: Highs from the upper 70s to mid-90s. Lows from the 60s to lower 70s. And on Thursday,
0: mostly sunny.
1: Highs from the upper 70s to lower 90s. Thursday night through Friday night, partly cloudy.
0: Lows around 60.
1: Highs from the lower 70s to mid-80s. Saturday,
0: partly cloudy.
1: Highs from the upper 60s to lower 80s. High temperatures today and lows tonight for the selected cities: Santa Cruz,

Friday and Friday night, partly cloudy. Highs 65 to 90. Lows 55 to 65. Saturday and Saturday night, partly cloudy. Highs 65 to 85. Lows 55 to 65. Sunday and Sunday night, partly cloudy. Highs 65 to 85. Lows 50 to 60. Sunrise, sunset, and tidal information for the San Francisco Bay Area for Sunday, September 6. The sunrise today, 6:43 a.m. The sunset tonight, 7:32 p.m. Tidal data at the Golden Gate for today. Low tide, 02:07 a.m. at -014 feet. High tide, 9:38 a.m. at 4.61 feet. Low tide, 1:52 p.m. at 3.29 feet. High tide, 7:53 p.m. at 6.25 feet. Here are the buoy observations for 8 a.m. Pacific Daylight Time. An offshore buoy 6 winds northwest at 8 knots, pressure 1,022.3 millibars. An offshore buoy 59 winds northwest at 12 knots, water temperature 66, pressure 1,019.4 millibars. At Point Arena buoy, winds northeast 6 knots, water temperature 61, pressure 1,016.1 millibars, seas 5 feet, every 16 seconds. At buoy 13 near Bodega Bay, winds northwest at 12 knots, pressure 1,015.2 millibars, swell 6 feet, every 15 seconds. At Point Reyes Wave Rider buoy, water temperature 61, seas 8 feet, every 13 seconds. At San Francisco buoy, winds northwest 12 knots, water temperature 61, pressure 1,015.4 millibars, seas 5 feet, every 9 seconds. At Half Moon Bay buoy, winds northwest 10 knots, water temperature 60, pressure 1,015.3 millibars, seas 5 feet, every 9 seconds. At Monterey Bay buoy, winds north 16 knots, water temperature 62, pressure 1,015.5 millibars, seas 6 feet, every 14 seconds. At Point Sur, Wave Rider buoy, water temperature 59, seas 6 feet, every 13 seconds. At Cape San Martin buoy, winds northwest 19 knots, gusting to 23, water temperature 64, pressure 1,014.9 millibars. Seas 7 feet, every 13 seconds. Synopsis for the Central California coast and bays, including the Monterey Bay, Greater Farallones, and Cordell Bank National Marine Sanctuaries, northerly winds gradually strengthen today from moderate to fresh with strong gusts becoming more widespread. Locally stronger gusts are expected within the Monterey Bay, coastal jet regions, and within the Golden Gate Channel. Winds diminish everywhere except the far northern outer waters by late Monday, with weaker winds to prevail through the rest of the week. Long-period southerly swell associated with tropical activity in the eastern Pacific will continue to impact the coastal waters into next week. The marine forecast for San Pablo Bay, Suisun Bay, the West Delta, and the San Francisco Bay north of the Bay Bridge. For today, southwest wind 5 to 10 knots, rising to 10 to 15 knots this afternoon. For tonight, southwest wind 10 to 15 knots, easing to around 5 knots after midnight. Labor Day, southwest wind around 5 knots, rising to 5 to 10 knots in the afternoon. For Monday night, west wind 5 to 10 knots, becoming southwest after midnight. The marine forecast for Monterey Bay. Small craft advisory in effect through this evening. For today, northwest wind around 5 knots, backing to west 15 to 20 knots with gusts up to 30 knots. Seas 3 to 4 feet. Wave detail, northwest 3 feet at 8 seconds and south 2 feet at 15 seconds. For tonight, northwest wind 15 to 20 knots, becoming north 5 to 10 knots after midnight. Seas 3 to 5 feet. Wave detail, northwest 4 feet at 7 seconds and south 2 feet at 14 seconds. Labor Day, north wind around 5 knots, backing to west in the afternoon. Seas 3 to 4 feet. Wave detail, northwest 3 feet at 8 seconds and south 2 feet at 14 seconds. For Monday night,

southwest wind around 5 knots, backing to northeast around 5 knots after midnight. Seas 3 to 4 feet. Wave detail, northwest 3 feet at 8 seconds and south 2 feet at 13 seconds. The coastal waters forecast from Pigeon Point to Point Pinos out to 10 nautical miles. Small craft advisory in effect through late tonight. For today, northwest wind 10 to 15 knots, rising to 15 to 20 knots with gusts up to 30 knots this afternoon. Seas 4 to 5 feet. Wave detail, northwest 4 feet at 9 seconds and south 3 feet at 15 seconds. For tonight, northwest wind 15 to 20 knots, easing to 10 to 15 knots after midnight. Seas 4 to 6 feet. Wave detail, northwest 5 feet at 7 seconds and south 3 feet at 14 seconds. Labor Day, northwest wind 5 to 10 knots. Seas 4 to 6 feet. Wave detail, northwest 4 feet at 8 seconds and south 3 feet at 14 seconds. For Monday night, northwest wind 5 to 10 knots, becoming north after midnight. Seas 4 to 5 feet. Wave detail, northwest 4 feet at 8 seconds and south 4 feet at 13 seconds. The area forecast for the peninsula, North Bay, and East Bay. Beach hazards statement in effect through Monday evening. For today, partly cloudy in the morning then becoming mostly sunny. Highs in the mid-60s at the coast to the upper 70s inland. West winds 5 to 15 miles per hour. For tonight, mostly clear. Lows in the 50s. Southwest winds 5 to 10 miles per hour. Labor Day, partly cloudy in the morning then becoming sunny. Highs in the mid-70s at the coast to the upper 80s inland. East winds up to 5 miles per hour, becoming northwest in the afternoon. And on Monday night, clear. Lows from the 50s to lower 60s. West winds 5 to 10 miles per hour. For Tuesday, mostly sunny. Highs in the upper 70s at the coast to the lower 90s inland. South winds up to 5 miles per hour, becoming northwest in the afternoon. For Tuesday night, mostly clear until midnight, then becoming partly cloudy. Lows from the upper 50s to mid-60s. Wednesday and Wednesday night, partly cloudy. Highs from the lower 80s to mid-90s. Lows from the 60s to lower 70s. Thursday and Thursday night, mostly clear. Highs from the upper 70s to lower 90s. Lows from the 50s to upper 60s. And on Friday, partly cloudy. Highs from the upper 60s to mid-80s for Friday night, mostly clear until midnight, then becoming partly cloudy. Lows from the mid-50s to lower 60s for Saturday, partly cloudy. Highs from the mid-60s to lower 80s. High temperatures today and lows tonight for the selected cities: San Francisco, 68 and 56, San Francisco Airport, 69 and 55, Redwood City, 76 and 56, Oakland, 71 and 57, Fremont, 73 and 56, Concord, 80 and 56, Livermore, 78 and 54, San Rafael, 78 and 54, Santa Rosa, 80 and 50, Napa, 75 and 53, Fairfield, 79 and 57. These are the 9 a.m. Pacific Daylight Time observations for the San Francisco and Monterey Bay areas on Sunday, September 6th. At San Francisco Airport, it was partly sunny, temperature 63, dew point 54, relative humidity 72%, west wind at 14 miles an hour, pressure 29.99 inches and falling. At Oakland Airport, it was partly sunny, temperature 61, dew point 54, relative humidity 77%, west wind at 5 miles an hour, pressure 30.01 inches and steady. At San Jose Airport, it was mostly sunny, temperature 62, dew point 53, relative humidity 72%, northwest wind at 5 miles an hour, pressure 30.00 inches and steady. At Santa Rosa, fog was reported, reducing the visibility to 1 mile, temperature 52, calm, pressure 29.99 and steady. At Concord, it was sunny, temperature 63, south wind at 15. At Livermore.

It was sunny, temperature 60, southwest wind at 3. At Monterey, it was sunny, temperature 60, calm, pressure 30.01 and steady. At Salinas, it was sunny, temperature 60, dew point 51, relative humidity 72%, calm. Here are some observations around California and western Nevada. It was sunny, with a temperature of 63 at Sacramento, and 63 at Mammoth Lakes. It was mostly sunny, with a temperature of 57 at Reno, 57 at Truckee, 59 at South Lake Tahoe, and 55 at Blue Canyon. At San Diego, it was partly sunny, with a temperature of 75. At Los Angeles, rain and fog were reported, with a temperature of 68. Local temperature reports around San Francisco Bay for 9 a.m. Downtown San Francisco was 60 degrees. Oakland Museum was 59 degrees. Redwood City was 56 degrees. San Rafael was 55 degrees. The following is an important beach hazard message from the National Weather Service. Issued at 10:37 a.m. Pacific Daylight Time. Beach hazard statement remains in effect through Monday evening. What? Increased risk of sneaker waves and strong rip currents due to incoming long period southerly swell associated with tropical activity in the eastern Pacific Ocean. Breaking waves to around 10 feet expected. Where? Pacific Coast beaches. When? 3:11 p.m. Pacific Daylight Time Monday. Impacts, dangerous conditions are forecast along the shoreline. Hazards include sneaker waves, strong rip currents, and large breaking waves. Stay off of jetties, piers, rocks, and other waterside infrastructure. Remain out of the water to avoid hazardous surf and never turn your back on the ocean. Monitor local weather, surf and tide forecast at www.weather.gov/mtr. The area forecast for the South Bay, including the San Jose metro area and the Santa Clara Valley. For today, mostly sunny in the morning, then becoming sunny. Highs in the lower 70s by the bay, mid-70s to lower 80s inland. Northwest winds up to 5 miles per hour, increasing to 5 to 15 miles per hour in the afternoon. For tonight, mostly clear. Lows from the lower to mid-50s. Northwest winds 5 to 10 miles per hour. Labor Day, mostly sunny in the morning, then becoming sunny. Highs in the upper 70s by the bay to the 80s inland. Light winds, becoming northwest 5 to 10 miles per hour in the afternoon. And on Monday night, clear. Lows from the mid-50s to lower 60s. Northwest winds 5 to 10 miles per hour, becoming north after midnight. For Tuesday, mostly sunny. Highs around 80 by the bay to near 90 inland. East winds up to 5 miles per hour, becoming west in the afternoon. For Tuesday night, partly cloudy. A slight chance of rain. Lows in the mid-60s. Wednesday and Wednesday night, partly cloudy. Highs from the mid-80s to upper 90s, lows in the upper 60s Thursday and Thursday night, mostly clear. Highs 80s and 90s, lows in the 60s Friday and Friday night, mostly clear. Highs from the mid-70s to lower 90s, lows near 60. And on Saturday, partly cloudy in the morning, then becoming mostly sunny. Highs from the lower 70s to mid-80s, high temperatures today and lows tonight for the selected cities, San Jose, 76 and 56, Mountain View, 71 and 55, Morgan Hill, 82 and 54. The area forecast for the Monterey Bay and Salinas Valley? Beach hazards statement in effect through Monday evening. For today? Partly cloudy in the morning, then becoming sunny. Highs in the upper 60s at the coast to the upper 70s inland. West winds up to 5 miles per hour, increasing to 10 to 15 miles per hour in the afternoon. For tonight, mostly clear. Lows in the lower 50s. Southwest winds 5 to 10 miles per hour. Labor Day, mostly sunny. Highs in the lower 70s at the coast to the lower 80s inland. Light winds, becoming west 5.

to 10 miles per hour in the afternoon. And on Monday night, mostly clear. Lows in the mid-50s. West winds 5 to 10 miles per hour, becoming east after midnight. For Tuesday, mostly sunny. Highs in the mid-70s at the coast of the mid-80s inland. East winds around 5 miles per hour, becoming southwest in the afternoon. For Tuesday night, partly cloudy until midnight, then becoming mostly cloudy. A slight chance of rain. Lows from the upper 50s to mid-60s. Wednesday and Wednesday night, partly cloudy. Highs from the upper 70s to mid-90s, lows from the 60s to lower 70s, and on Thursday, mostly sunny. Highs from the upper 70s to lower 90s Thursday night through Friday night, partly cloudy. Lows around 60. Highs from the lower 70s to mid-80s Saturday, partly cloudy. Highs from the upper 60s to lower 80s high temperatures today and lows tonight for the selected cities, Santa Cruz, 77 and 53, Monterey, 67 and 55, Salinas, 68 and 53, Hollister, 77 and 51, King City, 79 and 52. The weather overview for the Bay Area and Central Coast, hazardous conditions at Pacific Coast beaches through Monday, below normal temperatures through the weekend, gradual warming and drying trend kicks off Monday through Thursday, light rain showers from remnant tropical moisture possible Tuesday through Friday. The extended forecast for the Bay Area and Central Coast, Wednesday and Wednesday night, partly cloudy. High 75 to 100. Low 60 to 75. Thursday and Thursday night, mostly clear. Highs 70 to 100. Low 60 to 75. Friday and Friday night, partly cloudy. Highs 65 to 90. Lows 55 to 65. Saturday and Saturday night, partly cloudy. Highs 65 to 85. Lows 55 to 65. Sunday and Sunday night, partly cloudy. High 65 to 85. Lows 50 to 60. Sunrise, sunset, and tidal information for the San Francisco Bay Area for Sunday, September 6. The sunrise today, 6:43 a.m. The sunset tonight, 7:32 p.m. Tidal data at the Golden Gate for today. Low tide, 02:07 a.m. at -014 feet. High tide, 9:38 a.m. at 4.61 feet. Low tide, 1:52 p.m. at 3.29 feet. High tide, 7:53 p.m. at 6.25 feet. Here are the buoy observations for 9 a.m. Pacific Daylight Time. An offshore buoy 6, winds northwest at 8 knots, pressure 1,022.7 millibars. An offshore buoy 59, winds north 10 knots, water temperature 66, pressure 1,020.1 millibars, sea 7 feet, every 14 seconds. At Point Arena buoy, winds northeast 4 knots, water temperature 61, pressure 1,016.4 millibars, seas 5 feet, every 16 seconds. At buoy 13 near Bodega Bay, winds northwest at 60 knots, pressure 1,015.4 millibars, swell 6 feet, every 15 seconds. At Point Reyes Wave Rider buoy, water temperature 61, sea 7 feet, every 14 seconds. At San Francisco buoy, winds northwest at 10 knots, pressure 1,015.8 millibars, swell 5 feet, every 15 seconds. At Half Moon Bay buoy, winds northwest 10 knots, water temperature 60, pressure 1,015.9 millibars, seas 5 feet, every 9 seconds. At Monterey Bay buoy, winds north 14 knots, water temperature 62, pressure 1,015.7 millibars, seas 7 feet, every 14 seconds. At Point Sur, Wave Rider buoy, water temperature 59, seas 6 feet, every 13 seconds. At Cape San Martin buoy, winds northwest 19 knots, gusting to 23, water temperature 64, pressure 1,015.1 millibars. Seas 8 feet, every 13 seconds. Synopsis for the Central California coast and bays, including the Monterey Bay, Greater Farallones,
and Cordell Bank National Marine Sanctuaries, northerly winds gradually strengthen today from moderate to fresh with strong gusts becoming more widespread. Locally stronger gusts are expected within the Monterey Bay, coastal jet regions, and within the Golden Gate Channel. Winds diminish everywhere except the far northern outer waters by late Monday with weaker winds to prevail through the rest of the week. Long-period southerly swell associated with tropical activity in the eastern Pacific will continue to impact the coastal waters into next week. The marine forecast for San Pablo Bay, Suisun Bay, the West Delta, and the San Francisco Bay north of the Bay Bridge. For today, southwest wind 5 to 10 knots, rising to 10 to 15 knots this afternoon. For tonight, southwest wind 10 to 15 knots, easing to around 5 knots after midnight. Labor Day, southwest wind around 5 knots, rising to 5 to 10 knots in the afternoon. For Monday night, west wind 5 to 10 knots, becoming southwest after midnight. The marine forecast for Monterey Bay. Small craft advisory in effect through this evening. For today, northwest wind around 5 knots, backing to west 15 to 20 knots with gusts up to 30 knots. Seas 3 to 4 feet. Wave detail, northwest 3 feet at 8 seconds and south 2 feet at 15 seconds. For tonight, northwest wind 15 to 20 knots, becoming north 5 to 10 knots after midnight. Seas 3 to 5 feet. Wave detail, northwest 4 feet at 7 seconds and south 2 feet at 14 seconds. Labor Day, north wind around 5 knots, backing to west in the afternoon. Seas 3 to 4 feet. Wave detail, northwest 3 feet at 8 seconds and south 2 feet at 14 seconds. For Monday night, southwest wind around 5 knots, backing to northeast around 5 knots after midnight. Seas 3 to 4 feet. Wave detail, northwest 3 feet at 8 seconds and south 2 feet at 13 seconds. The coastal waters forecast from Pigeon Point to Point Pinos out to 10 nautical miles. Small craft advisory in effect through late tonight. For today, northwest wind 10 to 15 knots, rising to 15 to 20 knots with gusts up to 30 knots this afternoon. Seas 4 to 5 feet. Wave detail, northwest 4 feet at 9 seconds and south 3 feet at 15 seconds. For tonight, northwest wind 15 to 20 knots, easing to 10 to 15 knots after midnight. Seas 4 to 6 feet. Wave detail, northwest 5 feet at 7 seconds and south 3 feet at 14 seconds. Labor Day, northwest wind 5 to 10 knots. Seas 4 to 6 feet. Wave detail, northwest 4 feet at 8 seconds and south 3 feet at 14 seconds. For Monday night, northwest wind 5 to 10 knots, becoming north after midnight. Seas 4 to 5 feet. Wave detail, northwest 4 feet at 8 seconds and south 4 feet at 13 seconds. The area forecast for the peninsula, North Bay, and East Bay. Beach hazards statement in effect through Monday evening. For today, partly cloudy in the morning then becoming mostly sunny. Highs in the mid-60s at the coast to the upper 70s inland. West winds 5 to 15 miles per hour. For tonight, mostly clear. Lows in the 50s. Southwest winds 5 to 10 miles per hour. Labor Day, partly cloudy in the morning then becoming sunny. Highs in the mid-70s at the coast to the upper 80s inland. East winds up to 5 miles per hour, becoming northwest in the afternoon. And on Monday night, clear. Lows from the 50s to lower 60s. West winds 5 to 10 miles per hour. For Tuesday, mostly sunny. Highs in the upper 70s at the coast to the lower 90s inland. South winds up to 5 miles per hour, becoming northwest in the afternoon. For Tuesday night, mostly clear until midnight, then becoming partly cloudy. Lows from the upper 50s to mid-60s. Wednesday and Wednesday night, partly cloudy. Highs from the lower 80s to mid-90s, lows from the 60s to lower 70s. Thursday and Thursday night, mostly clear.
Highs from the upper 70s to lower 90s. Low

lows from the 50s to upper 60s and on Friday partly cloudy. Highs from the upper 60s to mid 80s for Friday night, mostly clear until midnight then becoming partly cloudy. Lows from the mid 50s to lower 60s for Saturday, partly cloudy. Highs from the mid 60s to lower 80s high temperatures today and lows tonight for the selected cities, San Francisco, 68 and 56, San Francisco Airport, 69 and 55, Redwood City, 76 and 56, Oakland, 71 and 57, Fremont, 73 and 56, Concord, 80 and 56, Livermore, 78 and 54, San Rafael, 78 and 54, Santa Rosa, 80 and 50, Napa, 75 and 53, Fairfield, 79 and 57. 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This broadcast originates from the National Weather Service office located in Monterey, California, and serves the South Bay and Monterey Bay Area, including the cities of San Jose, Monterey, Salinas, and Santa Cruz. These are the 9 a.m. Pacific Daylight Time observations for the San Francisco and Monterey Bay Areas on Sunday, September 6th. At San Francisco Airport, it was mostly sunny, temperature 63, dew point 54, relative humidity 72%, west wind at 13 miles an hour, pressure 29.99 inches and falling. At Oakland Airport, it was partly sunny, temperature 61, dew point 54, relative humidity 77%, west wind at 5 miles an hour, pressure 30.01 inches and steady. At San Jose Airport, it was mostly sunny, temperature 62, dew point 53, relative humidity 72%, northwest wind at 5 miles an hour, pressure 30.00 inches and steady. At Santa Rosa, fog was reported, reducing the visibility to 1 mile, temperature 52, calm, pressure 29.99 and steady. At Concord, it was sunny, temperature 63, south wind at 15. At Livermore, it was sunny, temperature 60, southwest wind at 3. At Monterey, it was sunny, temperature 60, calm, pressure 30.01 and steady. At Salinas, it was sunny, temperature 60, dew point 51, relative humidity 72%, calm. Here are some observations around California and western Nevada. It was sunny, with a temperature of 63 at Sacramento, and 63 at Mammoth Lakes. It was mostly sunny, with a temperature of 57 at Reno, 57 at Truckee, 59 at South Lake Tahoe, and 55 at Blue Canyon. At San Diego, it was partly sunny, with a temperature of 75. At Los Angeles, rain and fog were reported, with a temperature of 68. Local temperature reports around San Francisco Bay for 9 a.m. Downtown San Francisco was 60 degrees. Oakland Museum was 59 degrees. Redwood City was 56 degrees. San Rafael was 55 degrees. The following is an important beach hazard message from the National Weather Service. Issued at 10:37 a.m. Pacific Daylight Time. Beach hazard statement remains in effect through Monday evening. What? Increased risk of sneaker waves and strong rip currents due to incoming long period southerly swell associated with tropical activity in the eastern Pacific Ocean. Breaking waves to around 10 feet expected. Where? Pacific Coast beaches. When? Through 11 p.m. Pacific Daylight Time Monday. Impacts. Dangerous conditions are forecast along the shoreline. Hazards include sneaker waves, strong rip currents, and large breaking waves. Stay off of jetties, piers, rocks, and other waterside infrastructure. Remain out of the water to avoid hazardous surf and never turn your back on the ocean. Monitor local weather, surf, and tide forecasts at www.weather.gov/mtr. The area forecast for the South Bay, including the San Jose metro area and the Santa Clara Valley. For today, mostly sunny in the morning, then becoming sunny. Highs in the lower 70s.

by the bay, mid-70s to lower 80s inland. Northwest winds up to 5 miles per hour, increasing to 5 to 15 miles per hour in the afternoon. For tonight, mostly clear. Lows from the lower to mid-50s. Northwest winds 5 to 10 miles per hour. Labor Day, mostly sunny in the morning, then becoming sunny. Highs in the upper 70s by the bay to the 80s inland. Light winds, becoming northwest 5 to 10 miles per hour in the afternoon. And on Monday night, clear. Lows from the mid-50s to lower 60s. Northwest winds 5 to 10 miles per hour, becoming north after midnight. For Tuesday, mostly sunny. Highs around 80 by the bay to near 90 inland. East winds up to 5 miles per hour, becoming west in the afternoon. For Tuesday night, partly cloudy. A slight chance of rain. Lows in the mid-60s. Wednesday and Wednesday night, partly cloudy. Highs from the mid-80s to upper 90s, lows in the upper 60s. Thursday and Thursday night, mostly clear. Highs 80s and 90s, lows in the 60s. Friday and Friday night, mostly clear. Highs from the mid-70s to lower 90s, lows near 60. And on Saturday, partly cloudy in the morning, then becoming mostly sunny. Highs from the lower 70s to mid-80s. High temperatures today and lows tonight for the selected cities: San Jose, 76 and 56, Mountain View, 71 and 55, Morgan Hill, 82 and 54. The area forecast for the Monterey Bay and Salinas Valley: beach hazards statement in effect through Monday evening. For today, partly cloudy in the morning, then becoming sunny. Highs in the upper 60s at the coast to the upper 70s inland. West winds up to 5 miles per hour, increasing to 10 to 15 miles per hour in the afternoon. For tonight, mostly clear. Lows in the lower 50s. Southwest winds 5 to 10 miles per hour. Labor Day, mostly sunny. Highs in the lower 70s at the coast to the lower 80s inland. Light winds, becoming west 5 to 10 miles per hour in the afternoon. And on Monday night, mostly clear. Lows in the mid-50s. West winds 5 to 10 miles per hour, becoming east after midnight. For Tuesday, mostly sunny. Highs in the mid-70s at the coast to the mid-80s inland. East winds around 5 miles per hour, becoming southwest in the afternoon. For Tuesday night, partly cloudy until midnight, then becoming mostly cloudy. A slight chance of rain. Lows from the upper 50s to mid-60s. Wednesday and Wednesday night, partly cloudy. Highs from the upper 70s to mid-90s, lows from the 60s to lower 70s, and on Thursday, mostly sunny. Highs from the upper 70s to lower 90s. Thursday night through Friday night, partly cloudy. Lows around 60. Highs from the lower 70s to mid-80s. Saturday, partly cloudy. Highs from the upper 60s to lower 80s. High temperatures today and lows tonight for the selected cities: Santa Cruz, 77 and 53, Monterey, 67 and 55, Salinas, 68 and 53, Hollister, 77 and 51, King City, 79 and 52. The weather overview for the Bay Area and Central Coast: hazardous conditions at Pacific Coast beaches through Monday, below normal temperatures through the weekend. Gradual warming and drying trend kicks off Monday through Thursday. Light rain showers from remnant tropical moisture possible Tuesday through Friday. The extended forecast for the Bay Area and Central Coast: Wednesday and Wednesday night, partly cloudy. High 75 to 100. Low 60 to 75. Thursday and Thursday night, mostly clear. Highs 70 to 100. Lows 60 to 75. Friday and Friday night, partly cloudy. Highs 65 to 90. Lows 55 to 65. Saturday and Saturday night, partly cloudy. Highs 65 to 85. Lows 55 to 65. Sunday and Sunday night, partly cloudy. High 65 to 85. Lows 50 to 60. Sunrise, sunset, and time.

location for the San Francisco Bay Area for Sunday, September 6. The sunrise today, 6:43 a.m. The sunrise, sunset, and tidal information for the San Francisco Bay Area for Sunday, September 6. The sunrise today, 6:43 a.m. The sunset tonight, 7:32 p.m. Tidal data at the Golden Gate for today. Low tide, 02:07 a.m. at -014 feet. High tide, 9:38 a.m. at 4.61 feet. Low tide, 1:52 p.m. at 3.29 feet. High tide, 7:53 p.m. at 6.25 feet. Here are the buoy observations for 9 a.m. Pacific Daylight Time. An offshore buoy 6, winds northwest at 8 knots, pressure 1,022.7 millibars. An offshore buoy 59, winds north 10 knots, water temperature 66, pressure 1,020.1 millibars, sea 7 feet, every 14 seconds. At Point Arena buoy, winds northeast 4 knots, water temperature 61, pressure 1,016.4 millibars, seas 5 feet, every 16 seconds. At buoy 13 near Bodega Bay, winds northwest at 16 knots, pressure 1,015.4 millibars, swell 6 feet, every 15 seconds. At Point Reyes Wave Rider buoy, water temperature 61, seas 7 feet, every 14 seconds. At San Francisco buoy, winds northwest at 10 knots, pressure 1,015.8 millibars, swell 5 feet, every 15 seconds. At Half Moon Bay buoy, winds northwest 10 knots, water temperature 60, pressure 1,015.9 millibars, seas 5 feet, every 9 seconds. At Monterey Bay buoy, winds north 14 knots, water temperature 62, pressure 1,015.7 millibars, seas 7 feet, every 14 seconds. At Point Sur, Wave Rider buoy, water temperature 59, seas 6 feet, every 13 seconds. At Cape San Martin buoy, winds northwest 19 knots, gusting to 23, water temperature 64, pressure 1,015.1 millibars. Seas 8 feet, every 13 seconds. Synopsis for the Central California coast and bays, including the Monterey Bay, Greater Farallones, and Cordell Bank National Marine Sanctuaries. Northerly winds gradually strengthen today from moderate to fresh, with strong gusts becoming more widespread. Locally stronger gusts are expected within the Monterey Bay, coastal jet regions, and within the Golden Gate Channel. Winds diminish everywhere except the far northern outer waters by late Monday, with weaker winds to prevail through the rest of the week. Long period southerly swell associated with tropical activity in the eastern Pacific will continue to impact the coastal waters into next week. The marine forecast for San Pablo Bay, Suisun Bay, the West Delta, and the San Francisco Bay north of the Bay Bridge. For today, southwest wind 5 to 10 knots, rising to 10 to 15 knots this afternoon. For tonight, southwest wind 10 to 15 knots, easing to around 5 knots after midnight. Labor Day, southwest wind around 5 knots, rising to 5 to 10 knots in the afternoon. For Monday night, west wind 5 to 10 knots, becoming southwest after midnight. The marine forecast for Monterey Bay. Small craft advisory in effect through this evening. For today, northwest wind around 5 knots, backing to west 15 to 20 knots with gusts up to 30 knots. Seas 3 to 4 feet. Wave detail, northwest 3 feet at 8 seconds and south 2 feet at 15 seconds. For tonight, northwest wind 15 to 20 knots, becoming north 5 to 10 knots after midnight. Seas 3 to 5 feet. Wave detail, northwest 4 feet at 7 seconds and south 2 feet at 14 seconds. Labor Day, north wind around 5 knots, backing to west in the afternoon. Seas 3 to 4 feet. Wave detail, northwest 3 feet at 8 seconds and south 2 feet at 14 seconds. For Monday night, southwest wind around 5 knots, backing to northeast around 5 knots after midnight. Seas 3 to 4 feet. Wave detail, northwest 3 feet at 8 seconds and south 2 feet at 13 seconds. The coastal waters

forecast from Pigeon Point to Point Pinos out to 10 nautical miles. Small craft advisory in effect through late tonight. For today, northwest wind 10 to 15 knots, rising to 15 to 20 knots with gusts up to 30 knots this afternoon. Seas 4 to 5 feet. Wave detail, northwest 4 feet at 9 seconds and south 3 feet at 15 seconds. For tonight, northwest wind 15 to 20 knots, easing to 10 to 15 knots after midnight. Seas 4 to 6 feet. Wave detail, northwest 5 feet at 7 seconds and south 3 feet at 14 seconds. Labor Day, northwest wind 5 to 10 knots. Seas 4 to 6 feet. Wave detail, northwest 4 feet at 8 seconds and south 3 feet at 14 seconds. For Monday night, northwest wind 5 to 10 knots, becoming north after midnight. Seas 4 to 5 feet. Wave detail, northwest 4 feet at 8 seconds and south 4 feet at 13 seconds. The area forecast for the peninsula, North Bay, and East Bay. Beach hazards statement in effect through Monday evening. For today, partly cloudy in the morning then becoming mostly sunny. Highs in the mid-60s at the coast to the upper 70s inland. West winds 5 to 15 miles per hour. For tonight, mostly clear. Lows in the 50s. Southwest winds 5 to 10 miles per hour. Labor Day, partly cloudy in the morning then becoming sunny. Highs in the mid-70s at the coast to the upper 80s inland. East winds up to 5 miles per hour, becoming northwest in the afternoon. And on Monday night, clear. Lows from the 50s to lower 60s. West winds 5 to 10 miles per hour. For Tuesday, mostly sunny. Highs in the upper 70s at the coast to the lower 90s inland. South winds up to 5 miles per hour, becoming northwest in the afternoon. For Tuesday night, mostly clear until midnight, then becoming partly cloudy. Lows from the upper 50s to mid-60s. Wednesday and Wednesday night, partly cloudy. Highs from the lower 80s to mid-90s. Lows from the 60s to lower 70s. Thursday and Thursday night, mostly clear. Highs from the upper 70s to lower 90s. Lows from the 50s to upper 60s. And on Friday, partly cloudy. Highs from the upper 60s to mid-80s for Friday night, mostly clear until midnight, then becoming partly cloudy. Lows from the mid-50s to lower 60s for Saturday, partly cloudy. Highs from the mid-60s to lower 80s. High temperatures today and lows tonight for the selected cities: San Francisco, 68 and 56, San Francisco Airport, 69 and 55, Redwood City, 76 and 56, Oakland, 71 and 57, Fremont, 73 and 56, Concord, 80 and 56, Livermore, 78 and 54, San Rafael, 78 and 54, Santa Rosa, 80 and 50, Napa, 75 and 53, Fairfield, 79 and 57. These are the 9 a.m. Pacific Daylight Time observations for the San Francisco and Monterey Bay areas on Sunday, September 6th. At San Francisco Airport, it was mostly sunny, temperature 63, dew point 54, relative humidity 72%, west wind at 13 miles an hour, pressure 29.99 inches and falling. At Oakland Airport, it was partly sunny, temperature 61, dew point 54, relative humidity 77%, west wind at 5 miles an hour, pressure 30.01 inches and steady. At San Jose Airport, it was mostly sunny, temperature 62, dew point 53, relative humidity 72%, northwest wind at 5 miles an hour, pressure 30.00 inches and steady. At Santa Rosa, fog was reported, reducing the visibility to 1 mile, temperature 52, calm, pressure 29.99 and steady. At Concord, it was sunny, temperature 63, south wind at 15. At Livermore, it was sunny, temperature 60, southwest wind at 3. At Monterey, it was sunny, temperature 60, calm, pressure 30.01 and steady. At Salinas, it was sunny, temperature 60, dew point 50.

81. Relative humidity 72%. Calm. Here are some observations around California and western Nevada. It was sunny, with a temperature of 63 at Sacramento, and 63 at Mammoth Lakes. It was mostly sunny, with a temperature of 57 at Reno, 57 at Truckee, 59 at South Lake Tahoe, and 55 at Blue Canyon. At San Diego, it was partly sunny, with a temperature of 75. At Los Angeles, rain and fog were reported, with a temperature of 68. Local temperature reports around San Francisco Bay for 9 a.m. Downtown San Francisco was 60 degrees. Oakland Museum was 59 degrees. Redwood City was 56 degrees. San Rafael was 55 degrees. The following is an important beach hazard message from the National Weather Service. Issued at 10:37 a.m. Pacific Daylight Time. Beach hazard statement remains in effect through Monday evening. What? Increased risk of sneaker waves and strong rip currents due to incoming long period southerly swell associated with tropical activity in the eastern Pacific Ocean. Breaking waves to around 10 feet expected. Where? Pacific Coast beaches. When? 3:11 p.m. Pacific Daylight Time Monday. Impacts. Dangerous conditions are forecast along the shoreline. Hazards include sneaker waves, strong rip currents, and large breaking waves. Stay off of jetties, piers, rocks, and other waterside infrastructure. Remain out of the water to avoid hazardous surf and never turn your back on the ocean. Monitor local weather, surf, and tide forecasts at www.weather.gov/mtr. The area forecast for the South Bay, including the San Jose metro area and the Santa Clara Valley. For today, mostly sunny in the morning, then becoming sunny. Highs in the lower 70s by the bay, mid 70s to lower 80s inland. Northwest winds up to 5 miles per hour, increasing to 5 to 15 miles per hour in the afternoon. For tonight, mostly clear. Lows from the lower to mid 50s. Northwest winds 5 to 10 miles per hour. Labor Day, mostly sunny in the morning, then becoming sunny. Highs in the upper 70s by the bay to the 80s inland. Light winds, becoming northwest 5 to 10 miles per hour in the afternoon. And on Monday night, clear. Lows from the mid 50s to lower 60s. Northwest winds 5 to 10 miles per hour, becoming north after midnight. For Tuesday, mostly sunny. Highs around 80 by the bay to near 90 inland. East winds up to 5 miles per hour, becoming west in the afternoon. For Tuesday night, partly cloudy. A slight chance of rain. Lows in the mid-60s. Wednesday and Wednesday night, partly cloudy. Highs from the mid-80s to upper 90s, lows in the upper 60s Thursday and Thursday night, mostly clear. Highs 80s and 90s, lows in the 60s Friday and Friday night, mostly clear. Highs from the mid-70s to lower 90s, lows near 60. And on Saturday, partly cloudy in the morning, then becoming mostly sunny. Highs from the lower 70s to mid-80s, high temperatures today and lows tonight for the selected cities, San Jose, 76 and 56, Mountain View, 71 and 55, Morgan Hill, 82 and 54. The area forecast for the Monterey Bay and Salinas Valley? Beach hazards statement in effect through Monday evening. For today? Partly cloudy in the morning, then becoming sunny. Highs in the upper 60s at the coast to the upper 70s inland. West winds up to 5 miles per hour, increasing to 10 to 15 miles per hour in the afternoon. For tonight, mostly clear. Lows in the lower 50s. Southwest winds 5 to 10 miles per hour. Labor Day, mostly sunny. Highs in the lower 70s at the coast to the lower 80s inland. Light winds, becoming west 5 to 10 miles per hour in the afternoon. And on Monday night, mostly clear. Lows in the mid-50s. West winds 5 to 10 miles per hour, becoming east after midnight. For Tuesday,
mostly sunny. Highs in the mid-70s at the coast to the mid-80s inland. East winds around 5 miles per hour, becoming southwest in the afternoon. For Tuesday night, partly cloudy until midnight, then becoming mostly cloudy. A slight chance of rain. Lows from the upper 50s to mid-60s. Wednesday and Wednesday night, partly cloudy. Highs from the upper 70s to mid-90s, lows from the 60s to lower 70s, and on Thursday, mostly sunny. Highs from the upper 70s to lower 90s Thursday night through Friday night, partly cloudy. Lows around 60. Highs from the lower 70s to mid-80s Saturday, partly cloudy. Highs from the upper 60s to lower 80s high temperatures today and lows tonight for the selected cities, Santa Cruz, 77 and 53, Monterey, 67 and 55, Salinas, 68 and 53, Hollister, 77 and 51, King City, 79 and 52. The weather overview for the Bay Area and Central Coast, hazardous conditions at Pacific Coast beaches through Monday below normal temperatures through the weekend, gradual warming and drying trend kicks off Monday through Thursday, light rain showers from remnant tropical moisture possible Tuesday through Friday, the extended forecast for the Bay Area and Central Coast, Wednesday and Wednesday night, partly cloudy. High 75 to 100. Low 60 to 75. Thursday and Thursday night, mostly clear. Highs 70 to 100. Low 60 to 75. Friday and Friday night, partly cloudy. Highs 65 to 90. Lows 55 to 65. Saturday and Saturday night, partly cloudy. Highs 65 to 85. Lows 55 to 65. Sunday and Sunday night, partly cloudy. High 65 to 85. Lows 50 to 60. Sunrise, sunset, and tidal information for the San Francisco Bay Area for Sunday, September 6. The sunrise today, 6:43 a.m. The sunset tonight, 7:32 p.m. Tidal data at the Golden Gate for today. Low tide, 02:07 a.m. at -014 feet. High tide, 9:38 a.m. at 4.61 feet. Low tide, 1:52 p.m. at 3.29 feet. High tide, 7:53 p.m. at 6.25 feet. Here are the buoy observations for 9 a.m. Pacific Daylight Time. An offshore buoy 6, winds northwest at 8 knots, pressure 1,022.7 millibars. An offshore buoy 59, winds north 10 knots, water temperature 66, pressure 1,020.1 millibars, sea 7 feet, every 14 seconds. At Point Arena buoy, winds northeast 4 knots, water temperature 61, pressure 1,016.4 millibars, seas 5 feet, every 16 seconds. At buoy 13 near Bodega Bay, winds northwest at 16 knots, pressure 1,015.4 millibars, swell 6 feet, every 15 seconds. At Point Reyes Wave Rider buoy, water temperature 61, sea 7 feet, every 14 seconds. At San Francisco buoy, winds northwest at 10 knots, pressure 1,015.8 millibars, swell 5 feet, every 15 seconds. At Half Moon Bay buoy, winds northwest 10 knots, water temperature 60, pressure 1,015.9 millibars, seas 5 feet, every 9 seconds. At Monterey Bay buoy, winds north 14 knots, water temperature 62, pressure 1,015.7 millibars, seas 7 feet, every 14 seconds. At Point Sur, Wave Rider buoy, water temperature 59, seas 6 feet, every 13 seconds. At Cape San Martin buoy, winds northwest 19 knots, gusting to 23, water temperature 64, pressure 1,015.1 millibars. Seas 8 feet, every 13 seconds. Synopsis for the Central California coast and bays, including the Monterey Bay, Greater Farallones, and Cordell Bank National Marine Sanctuaries. Northerly winds gradually strengthen today from moderate to fresh, with strong gusts becoming more widespread. Locally, stronger gusts are expected within the Monterey Bay, coastal jet regions, and within the Golden Gate Channel,

diminish everywhere except the far northern outer waters by late Monday, with weaker winds to prevail through the rest of the week. Long-period southerly swell associated with tropical activity in the eastern Pacific will continue to impact the coastal waters into next week. The marine forecast for San Pablo Bay, Suisun Bay, the West Delta, and the San Francisco Bay north of the Bay Bridge. For today, southwest wind 5 to 10 knots, rising to 10 to 15 knots this afternoon. For tonight, southwest wind 10 to 15 knots, easing to around 5 knots after midnight. Labor Day, southwest wind around 5 knots, rising to 5 to 10 knots in the afternoon. For Monday night, west wind 5 to 10 knots, becoming southwest after midnight. The marine forecast for Monterey Bay. Small craft advisory in effect through this evening. For today, northwest wind around 5 knots, backing to west 15 to 20 knots with gusts up to 30 knots. Seas 3 to 4 feet. Wave detail, northwest 3 feet at 8 seconds and south 2 feet at 15 seconds. For tonight, northwest wind 15 to 20 knots, becoming north 5 to 10 knots after midnight. Seas 3 to 5 feet. Wave detail, northwest 4 feet at 7 seconds and south 2 feet at 14 seconds. Labor Day, north wind around 5 knots, backing to west in the afternoon. Seas 3 to 4 feet. Wave detail, northwest 3 feet at 8 seconds and south 2 feet at 14 seconds. For Monday night, southwest wind around 5 knots, backing to northeast around 5 knots after midnight. Seas 3 to 4 feet. Wave detail, northwest 3 feet at 8 seconds and south 2 feet at 13 seconds. The coastal waters forecast from Pigeon Point to Point Pinos out to 10 nautical miles. Small craft advisory in effect through late tonight. For today, northwest wind 10 to 15 knots, rising to 15 to 20 knots with gusts up to 30 knots this afternoon. Seas 4 to 5 feet. Wave detail, northwest 4 feet at 9 seconds and south 3 feet at 15 seconds. For tonight, northwest wind 15 to 20 knots, easing to 10 to 15 knots after midnight. Seas 4 to 6 feet. Wave detail, northwest 5 feet at 7 seconds and south 3 feet at 14 seconds. Labor Day, northwest wind 5 to 10 knots. Seas 4 to 6 feet. Wave detail, northwest 4 feet at 8 seconds and south 3 feet at 14 seconds. For Monday night, northwest wind 5 to 10 knots, becoming north after midnight. Seas 4 to 5 feet. Wave detail, northwest 4 feet at 8 seconds and south 4 feet at 13 seconds. 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This broadcast originates from the National Weather Service office located in Monterey, California, and serves the South Bay and Monterey Bay Area, including the cities of San Jose, Monterey, Salinas, and Santa Cruz. The area forecast for the Peninsula, North Bay, and East Bay. Beach hazards statement in effect through Monday evening. For today, partly cloudy in the morning, then becoming mostly sunny. Highs in the mid-60s at the coast to the upper 70s inland. West winds 5 to 15 miles per hour. For tonight, mostly clear. Lows in the 50s. Southwest winds 5 to 10 miles per hour. Labor Day, partly cloudy in the morning, then becoming sunny. Highs in the mid-70s at the coast to the upper 80s inland. East winds up to 5 miles per hour, becoming northwest in the afternoon. And on Monday night, clear. Lows from the 50s to lower 60s. West winds 5 to 10 miles per hour. For Tuesday? Mostly sunny. Highs in the upper 70s at the coast to the lower 90s inland. South winds up to 5 miles per hour, becoming northwest in the afternoon. For Tuesday night, mostly clear until midnight, then becoming partly cloudy. Lows from the upper 50s to mid-60s. Wednesday and Wednesday night, partly cloudy,

43 and 56, Concord, 80 and 56, Livermore, 78 and 54, San Rafael, 78 and 54, Santa Rosa, 80 and 50, Napa, 75 and 53, Fairfield, 79 and 57. These are the 9 a.m. Pacific Daylight Time observations for the San Francisco and Monterey Bay areas on Sunday, September 6th. At San Francisco Airport, it was mostly sunny, temperature 63, dew point 54, relative humidity 72%, west wind at 13 miles an hour, pressure 29.99 inches and falling. At Oakland Airport, it was partly sunny, temperature 61, dew point 54, relative humidity 77%, west wind at 5 miles an hour, pressure 30.01 inches and steady. At San Jose Airport, it was mostly sunny, temperature 62, dew point 53, relative humidity 72%, northwest wind at 5 miles an hour, pressure 30.00 inches and steady. At Santa Rosa, fog was reported, reducing the visibility to 1 mile, temperature 52, calm, pressure 29.99 and steady. At Concord, it was sunny, temperature 63, south wind at 15. At Livermore, it was sunny, temperature 60, southwest wind at 3. At Monterey, it was sunny, temperature 60, calm, pressure 30.01 and steady. At Salinas, it was sunny, temperature 60, dew point 51, relative humidity 72%, calm. Here are some observations around California and western Nevada. It was sunny, with a temperature of 63 at Sacramento, and 63 at Mammoth Lakes. It was mostly sunny, with a temperature of 57 at Reno, 57 at Truckee, 59 at South Lake Tahoe, and 55 at Blue Canyon. At San Diego, it was partly sunny, with a temperature of 75. At Los Angeles, rain and fog were reported, with a temperature of 68. Local temperature reports around San Francisco Bay for 9 a.m. Downtown San Francisco was 60 degrees. Oakland Museum was 59 degrees. Redwood City was 56 degrees. San Rafael was 55 degrees. The following is an important beach hazard message from the National Weather Service. Issued at 10:37 a.m. Pacific Daylight Time. Beach hazard statement remains in effect through Monday evening. What? Increased risk of sneaker waves and strong rip currents due to incoming long period southerly swell associated with tropical activity in the eastern Pacific Ocean. Breaking waves to around 10 feet expected. Where? Pacific Coast beaches. When? Through 11 p.m. Pacific Daylight Time Monday. Impacts. Dangerous conditions are forecast along the shoreline. Hazards include sneaker waves, strong rip currents, and large breaking waves. Stay off of jetties, piers, rocks, and other waterside infrastructure. Remain out of the water to avoid hazardous surf and never turn your back on the ocean. Monitor local weather, surf and tide forecast at www.weather.gov/mtr. The area forecast for the South Bay, including the San Jose metro area and the Santa Clara Valley. For today, mostly sunny in the morning, then becoming sunny. Highs in the lower 70s by the bay, mid 70s to lower 80s inland. Northwest winds up to 5 miles per hour, increasing to 5 to 15 miles per hour in the afternoon. For tonight, mostly clear. Lows from the lower to mid 50s. Northwest winds 5 to 10 miles per hour. Labor Day, mostly sunny in the morning, then becoming sunny. Highs in the upper 70s by the bay to the 80s inland. Light winds, becoming northwest 5 to 10 miles per hour in the afternoon. And on Monday night, clear. Lows from the mid 50s to lower 60s. Northwest winds 5 to 10 miles per hour, becoming north after midnight. For Tuesday, mostly sunny. Highs around 80 by the bay to near 90 inland. East winds up to 5 miles per hour, becoming west in the afternoon. For Tuesday night, partly cloudy,

a slight chance of rain. Lows in the mid-60s. Wednesday and Wednesday night, partly cloudy. Highs from the mid-80s to upper 90s, lows in the upper 60s Thursday and Thursday night, mostly clear. Highs 80s and 90s, lows in the 60s Friday and Friday night, mostly clear. Highs from the mid-70s to lower 90s, lows near 60. And on Saturday, partly cloudy in the morning, then becoming mostly sunny. Highs from the lower 70s to mid-80s, high temperatures today and lows tonight for the selected cities: San Jose, 76 and 56, Mountain View, 71 and 55, Morgan Hill, 82 and 54. The area forecast for the Monterey Bay and Salinas Valley: beach hazards statement in effect through Monday evening. For today, partly cloudy in the morning, then becoming sunny. Highs in the upper 60s at the coast to the upper 70s inland. West winds up to 5 miles per hour, increasing to 10 to 15 miles per hour in the afternoon. For tonight, mostly clear. Lows in the lower 50s. Southwest winds 5 to 10 miles per hour. Labor Day, mostly sunny. Highs in the lower 70s at the coast to the lower 80s inland. Light winds, becoming west 5 to 10 miles per hour in the afternoon. And on Monday night, mostly clear. Lows in the mid-50s. West winds 5 to 10 miles per hour, becoming east after midnight. For Tuesday, mostly sunny. Highs in the mid-70s at the coast to the mid-80s inland. East winds around 5 miles per hour, becoming southwest in the afternoon. For Tuesday night, partly cloudy until midnight, then becoming mostly cloudy. A slight chance of rain. Lows from the upper 50s to mid-60s. Wednesday and Wednesday night, partly cloudy. Highs from the upper 70s to mid-90s, lows from the 60s to lower 70s, and on Thursday, mostly sunny. Highs from the upper 70s to lower 90s Thursday night through Friday night, partly cloudy. Lows around 60. Highs from the lower 70s to mid-80s Saturday, partly cloudy. Highs from the upper 60s to lower 80s, high temperatures today and lows tonight for the selected cities: Santa Cruz, 77 and 53, Monterey, 67 and 55, Salinas, 68 and 53, Hollister, 77 and 51, King City, 79 and 52. The weather overview for the Bay Area and Central Coast: hazardous conditions at Pacific Coast beaches through Monday, below normal temperatures through the weekend. Gradual warming and drying trend kicks off Monday through Thursday. Light rain showers from remnant tropical moisture possible Tuesday through Friday. The extended forecast for the Bay Area and Central Coast: Wednesday and Wednesday night, partly cloudy. High 75 to 100. Low 60 to 75. Thursday and Thursday night, mostly clear. Highs 70 to 100. Low 60 to 75. Friday and Friday night, partly cloudy. Highs 65 to 90. Lows 55 to 65. Saturday and Saturday night, partly cloudy. Highs 65 to 85. Lows 55 to 65. Sunday and Sunday night, partly cloudy. High 65 to 85. Lows 50 to 60. Sunrise, sunset, and tidal information for the San Francisco Bay Area for Sunday, September 6. The sunrise today, 6:43 a.m. The sunset tonight, 7:32 p.m. Tidal data at the Golden Gate for today. Low tide, 02:07 a.m. at -014 feet. High tide, 9:38 a.m. at 4.61 feet. Low tide, 1:52 p.m. at 3.29 feet. High tide, 7:53 p.m. at 6.25 feet. Here are the buoy observations for 10 a.m. Pacific Daylight Time. An offshore buoy 6, winds northwest at 6 knots, pressure 1,022.9 millibars. An offshore buoy 59, winds north at 10 knots, water temperature 66, pressure 1,020.2 millibars. At buoy 14 near Point Arena, winds north at 4 knots, water temperature 61, pressure 1,016.5.

13 near Bodega Bay, winds northwest at 60 knots, pressure 1,015.5 millibars. At Point Reyes, wave rider buoy water temperature 61, sea 7 feet, every 15 seconds. At San Francisco Bay, winds northwest at 8 knots, water temperature 61, pressure 1,015.7 millibars. At Half Moon Bay, buoy winds northwest 10 knots, water temperature 60, pressure 1,016.2 millibars, seas 5 feet, every 10 seconds. At Monterey, buoy winds northwest at 14 knots, water temperature 62, pressure 1,015.7 millibars. At Point Sur, wave rider buoy water temperature 59, sea 7 feet, every 13 seconds. At Cape San Martin, buoy winds northwest at 19 knots, gusting to 23, water temperature 64, pressure 1,015.3 millibars. Synopsis for the Central California coast and bays, including the Monterey Bay, Greater Farallones, and Cordell Bank National Marine Sanctuaries. Northerly winds gradually strengthen today from moderate to fresh, with strong gusts becoming more widespread. Locally, stronger gusts are expected within the Monterey Bay, coastal jet regions, and within the Golden Gate Channel. Winds diminish everywhere except the far northern outer waters by late Monday, with weaker winds to prevail through the rest of the week. Long period southerly swell associated with tropical activity in the eastern Pacific will continue to impact the coastal waters into next week. The marine forecast for San Pablo Bay, Suisun Bay, the West Delta, and the San Francisco Bay north of the Bay Bridge. For today, southwest wind 5 to 10 knots, rising to 10 to 15 knots this afternoon. For tonight, southwest wind 10 to 15 knots, easing to around 5 knots after midnight. Labor Day, southwest wind around 5 knots, rising to 5 to 10 knots in the afternoon. For Monday night, west wind 5 to 10 knots, becoming southwest after midnight. The marine forecast for Monterey Bay. Small craft advisory in effect through this evening. For today, northwest wind around 5 knots, backing to west 15 to 20 knots with gusts up to 30 knots. Seas 3 to 4 feet. Wave detail, northwest 3 feet at 8 seconds and south 2 feet at 15 seconds. For tonight, northwest wind 15 to 20 knots, becoming north 5 to 10 knots after midnight. Seas 3 to 5 feet. Wave detail, northwest 4 feet at 7 seconds and south 2 feet at 14 seconds. Labor Day, north wind around 5 knots, backing to west in the afternoon. Seas 3 to 4 feet. Wave detail, northwest 3 feet at 8 seconds and south 2 feet at 14 seconds. For Monday night, southwest wind around 5 knots, backing to northeast around 5 knots after midnight. Seas 3 to 4 feet. Wave detail, northwest 3 feet at 8 seconds and south 2 feet at 13 seconds. The coastal waters forecast from Pigeon Point to Point Pinos out to 10 nautical miles. Small craft advisory in effect through late tonight. For today, northwest wind 10 to 15 knots, rising to 15 to 20 knots with gusts up to 30 knots this afternoon. Seas 4 to 5 feet. Wave detail, northwest 4 feet at 9 seconds and south 3 feet at 15 seconds. For tonight, northwest wind 15 to 20 knots, easing to 10 to 15 knots after midnight. Seas 4 to 6 feet. Wave detail, northwest 5 feet at 7 seconds and south 3 feet at 14 seconds. Labor Day, northwest wind 5 to 10 knots. Seas 4 to 6 feet. Wave detail, northwest 4 feet at 8 seconds and south 3 feet at 14 seconds. For Monday night, northwest wind 5 to 10 knots, becoming north after midnight. Seas 4 to 5 feet. Wave detail, northwest 4 feet at 8 seconds and south 4 feet at 13 seconds. The area forecast for the peninsula, North Bay, and East Bay. Beach hazards statement in effect through Monday evening. For today, partly cloudy in the morning, then becoming mostly sunny. Highs in the mid-60s at the coast to the upper 70s inland.

5 to 15 miles per hour. For tonight, mostly clear. Lows in the 50s. Southwest winds 5 to 10 miles per hour. Labor Day, partly cloudy in the morning, then becoming sunny. Highs in the mid-70s at the coast to the upper 80s inland. East winds up to 5 miles per hour, becoming northwest in the afternoon. And on Monday night, clear. Lows from the 50s to lower 60s. West winds 5 to 10 miles per hour. For Tuesday, mostly sunny. Highs in the upper 70s at the coast to the lower 90s inland. South winds up to 5 miles per hour, becoming northwest in the afternoon. For Tuesday night, mostly clear until midnight, then becoming partly cloudy. Lows from the upper 50s to mid 60s. Wednesday and Wednesday night, partly cloudy. Highs from the lower 80s to mid 90s, lows from the 60s to lower 70s. Thursday and Thursday night, mostly clear. Highs from the upper 70s to lower 90s, lows from the 50s to upper 60s, and on Friday partly cloudy. Highs from the upper 60s to mid 80s for Friday night, mostly clear until midnight, then becoming partly cloudy. Lows from the mid 50s to lower 60s for Saturday, partly cloudy. Highs from the mid 60s to lower 80s, high temperatures today and lows tonight for these selected cities: San Francisco, 68 and 56, San Francisco Airport, 69 and 55, Redwood City, 76 and 56, Oakland, 71 and 57, Fremont, 73 and 56, Concord, 80 and 56, Livermore, 78 and 54, San Rafael, 78 and 54, Santa Rosa, 80 and 50, Napa, 75 and 53, Fairfield, 79 and 57. These are the 10 a.m. Pacific Daylight Time observations for the San Francisco and Monterey Bay areas on Sunday, September 6th. At San Francisco Airport, it was mostly sunny, temperature 65, dew point 53, relative humidity 65%, west wind at 9 miles an hour, pressure 29.99 inches and steady. At Oakland Airport, it was partly sunny, temperature 64, dew point 55, relative humidity 72%, south wind at 6 miles an hour, pressure 30.01 inches and steady. At San Jose Airport, it was mostly sunny, temperature 64, dew point 53, relative humidity 67%, northwest wind at 5 miles an hour, pressure 29.99 inches and falling. At Santa Rosa, it was mostly sunny, temperature 58, calm, pressure 29.99 and steady. At Concord, it was sunny, temperature 66, south wind at 12. At Livermore, it was sunny, temperature 64, west wind at 5. At Monterey, it was sunny, temperature 63, west wind at 7, pressure 30.01 and steady. At Salinas, it was sunny, temperature 64, dew point 51, relative humidity 62%, west wind at 5. Here are some observations around California and western Nevada. It was sunny, with a temperature of 67 at Sacramento, and 68 at Mammoth Lakes. It was mostly sunny, with a temperature of 62 at Reno, 61 at Truckee, and 61 at South Lake Tahoe. It was partly sunny, with a temperature of 78 at San Diego, and 55 at Blue Canyon. At Los Angeles, rain and fog were reported, with a temperature of 68. Local temperature reports around San Francisco Bay for 10 a.m. Downtown San Francisco was 61 degrees. Oakland Museum was 61 degrees. Redwood City was 62 degrees. San Rafael was 62 degrees. The following is an important beach hazard message from the National Weather Service, issued at 10:37 a.m. Pacific Daylight Time. Beach hazard statement remains in effect through Monday evening. What? Increased risk of sneaker waves and strong rip currents due to incoming long period southerly swell associated with tropical activity in the eastern Pacific Ocean. Breaking waves to around 10 feet expected. Where? Pacific Coast beaches. When? Through 11 p.m. Pacific Daylight Time Monday,

impacts, dangerous conditions are forecast along the shoreline. 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Stay off of jetties, piers, rocks, and other waterside infrastructure. Remain out of the water to avoid hazardous surf and never turn your back on the ocean. Monitor local weather, surf and tide forecast at www.weather.gov/mtr. The area forecast for the South Bay, including the San Jose metro area and the Santa Clara Valley. For today, mostly sunny in the morning, then becoming sunny. Highs in the lower 70s by the bay, mid-70s to lower 80s inland. Northwest winds up to 5 miles per hour, increasing to 5 to 15 miles per hour in the afternoon. For tonight, mostly clear. Lows from the lower to mid-50s. Northwest winds 5 to 10 miles per hour. Labor Day, mostly sunny in the morning, then becoming sunny. Highs in the upper 70s by the bay to the 80s inland. Light winds, becoming northwest 5 to 10 miles per hour in the afternoon. And on Monday night, clear. Lows from the mid-50s to lower 60s. Northwest winds 5 to 10 miles per hour, becoming north after midnight. For Tuesday, mostly sunny. Highs around 80 by the bay to near 90 inland. East winds up to 5 miles per hour, becoming west in the afternoon. For Tuesday night, partly cloudy. A slight chance of rain. Lows in the mid-60s. Wednesday and Wednesday night, partly cloudy. Highs from the mid-80s to upper 90s, lows in the upper 60s. Thursday and Thursday night, mostly clear. Highs 80s and 90s, lows in the 60s. Friday and Friday night, mostly clear. Highs from the mid-70s to lower 90s, lows near 60. And on Saturday, partly cloudy in the morning, then becoming mostly sunny. Highs from the lower 70s to mid-80s. High temperatures today and lows tonight for the selected cities: San Jose, 76 and 56, Mountain View, 71 and 55, Morgan Hill, 82 and 54. The area forecast for the Monterey Bay and Salinas Valley. Beach hazards statement in effect through Monday evening. For today, partly cloudy in the morning, then becoming sunny. Highs in the upper 60s at the coast to the upper 70s inland. West winds up to 5 miles per hour, increasing to 10 to 15 miles per hour in the afternoon. For tonight, mostly clear. Lows in the lower 50s. Southwest winds 5 to 10 miles per hour. Labor Day, mostly sunny. Highs in the lower 70s at the coast to the lower 80s inland. Light winds, becoming west 5 to 10 miles per hour in the afternoon. And on Monday night, mostly clear. Lows in the mid-50s. West winds 5 to 10 miles per hour, becoming east after midnight. For Tuesday, mostly sunny. Highs in the mid-70s at the coast to the mid-80s inland. East winds around 5 miles per hour, becoming southwest in the afternoon. For Tuesday night, partly cloudy until midnight, then becoming mostly cloudy. A slight chance of rain. Lows from the upper 50s to mid-60s. Wednesday and Wednesday night, partly cloudy. Highs from the upper 70s to mid-90s, lows from the 60s to lower 70s, and on Thursday, mostly sunny. Highs from the upper 70s to lower 90s. Thursday night through Friday night, partly cloudy. Lows around 60. Highs from the lower 70s to mid-80s. Saturday, partly cloudy. Highs from the upper 60s to lower 80s. High temperatures today and lows tonight for the selected cities: Santa Cruz, 77 and 53, Monterey, 67 and 55, Salinas, 68 and 53, Hollister, 77 and 51, King City, 79 and 52. The weather overview for the Bay Area and Central Coast: hazardous conditions at Pacific Coast beaches through Monday, below normal temperatures through the weekend. Gradual warming and drying trend kicks off Monday through Thursday. Light rain showers from remnant tropical moisture possible Tuesday through Friday. The extended forecast for the Bay Area and Central Coast: Wednesday and Wednesday night,

partly cloudy. High 75 to 100. Low 60 to 75. Thursday and Thursday night, mostly clear. High 70 to 100. Low 60 to 75. Friday and Friday night, partly cloudy. High 65 to 90. Lows 55 to 65. Saturday and Saturday night, partly cloudy. High 65 to 85. Lows 55 to 65. Sunday and Sunday night, partly cloudy. High 65 to 85. Lows 50 to 60. 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This broadcast originates from the National Weather Service office located in Monterey, California, and serves the South Bay and Monterey Bay Area, including the cities of San Jose, Monterey, Salinas, and Santa Cruz. Sunrise, sunset, and tidal information for the San Francisco Bay Area for Sunday, September 6. The sunrise today, 6:43 a.m. The sunset tonight, 7:32 p.m. Tidal data at the Golden Gate for today. Low tide, 02:07 a.m. at -014 feet. 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High tide, 7:53 p.m. at 6.25 feet. Here are the buoy observations for 10 a.m. Pacific Daylight Time. An offshore buoy 6 winds northwest at 6 knots, pressure 1,023.0 millibars. An offshore buoy 59, winds north 10 knots, water temperature 66, pressure 1,020.2 millibars, sea 7 feet, every 14 seconds. At Point Arena buoy, winds northwest 4 knots, water temperature 61, pressure 1,016.5 millibars, seas 5 feet, every 15 seconds. At buoy 13 near Bodega Bay, winds northwest at 60 knots, pressure 1,015.6 millibars, swell 6 feet, every 15 seconds. At Point Reyes Wave Rider buoy, water temperature 61, sea 7 feet, every 15 seconds. At San Francisco buoy, winds northwest at 8 knots, swell 5 feet, every 15 seconds. At Half Moon Bay buoy, winds northwest 10 knots, water temperature 60, pressure 1,016.2 millibars, seas 5 feet, every 10 seconds. At Monterey Bay buoy, winds northwest 14 knots, water temperature 62, pressure 1,015.5 millibars, seas 7 feet, every 16 seconds. At Point Sur, Wave Rider buoy, water temperature 59, seas 7 feet, every 13 seconds. At Cape San Martin buoy, winds northwest 19 knots, gusting to 25, water temperature 64, pressure 1,015.2 millibars. Sea 7 feet, every 15 seconds. Synopsis for the Central California coast and bays, including the Monterey Bay, Greater Farallones, and Cordell Bank National Marine Sanctuaries, northerly winds gradually strengthen today from moderate to fresh with strong gusts becoming more widespread. Locally stronger gusts are expected within the Monterey Bay, coastal jet regions, and within the Golden Gate Channel. Winds diminish everywhere except the far northern outer waters by late Monday, with weaker winds to prevail through the rest of the week. Long-period southerly swell associated with tropical activity in the eastern Pacific will continue to impact the coastal waters into next week. The marine forecast for San Pablo Bay, Suisun Bay, the West Delta, and the San Francisco Bay north of the Bay Bridge. For today, southwest wind 5 to 10 knots, rising to 10 to 15 knots this afternoon. For tonight, southwest wind 10 to 15 knots, easing to around 5 knots after midnight. Labor Day, southwest wind around 5 knots, rising to 5 to 10 knots in the afternoon. For Monday night, west wind 5 to 10 knots, becoming southwest after midnight. The marine forecast for Monterey Bay. Small craft advisory in effect through this evening. For today, northwest wind around 5 knots, backing to west 15 to 20 knots with gusts up to 30.

knots. Seas 3 to 4 feet. Wave detail, northwest 3 feet at 8 seconds and south 2 feet at 15 seconds. For tonight, northwest wind 15 to 20 knots, becoming north 5 to 10 knots after midnight. Seas 3 to 5 feet. Wave detail, northwest 4 feet at 7 seconds and south 2 feet at 14 seconds. Labor Day, north wind around 5 knots, backing to west in the afternoon. Seas 3 to 4 feet. Wave detail, northwest 3 feet at 8 seconds and south 2 feet at 14 seconds. For Monday night, southwest wind around 5 knots, backing to northeast around 5 knots after midnight. Seas 3 to 4 feet. Wave detail, northwest 3 feet at 8 seconds and south 2 feet at 13 seconds. The coastal waters forecast from Pigeon Point to Point Pinos out to 10 nautical miles. Small craft advisory in effect through late tonight. For today, northwest wind 10 to 15 knots, rising to 15 to 20 knots with gusts up to 30 knots this afternoon. Seas 4 to 5 feet. Wave detail, northwest 4 feet at 9 seconds and south 3 feet at 15 seconds. For tonight, northwest wind 15 to 20 knots, easing to 10 to 15 knots after midnight. Seas 4 to 6 feet. Wave detail, northwest 5 feet at 7 seconds and south 3 feet at 14 seconds. Labor Day, northwest wind 5 to 10 knots. Seas 4 to 6 feet. Wave detail, northwest 4 feet at 8 seconds and south 3 feet at 14 seconds. For Monday night, northwest wind 5 to 10 knots, becoming north after midnight. Seas 4 to 5 feet. Wave detail, northwest 4 feet at 8 seconds and south 4 feet at 13 seconds. The area forecast for the peninsula, North Bay, and East Bay. Beach hazards statement in effect through Monday evening. For today, partly cloudy in the morning then becoming mostly sunny. Highs in the mid-60s at the coast to the upper 70s inland. West winds 5 to 15 miles per hour. For tonight, mostly clear. Lows in the 50s. Southwest winds 5 to 10 miles per hour. Labor Day, partly cloudy in the morning then becoming sunny. Highs in the mid-70s at the coast to the upper 80s inland. East winds up to 5 miles per hour, becoming northwest in the afternoon. And on Monday night, clear. Lows from the 50s to lower 60s. West winds 5 to 10 miles per hour. For Tuesday, mostly sunny. Highs in the upper 70s at the coast to the lower 90s inland. South winds up to 5 miles per hour, becoming northwest in the afternoon. For Tuesday night, mostly clear until midnight, then becoming partly cloudy. Lows from the upper 50s to mid-60s. Wednesday and Wednesday night, partly cloudy. Highs from the lower 80s to mid-90s, lows from the 60s to lower 70s. Thursday and Thursday night, mostly clear. Highs from the upper 70s to lower 90s, lows from the 50s to upper 60s, and on Friday, partly cloudy. Highs from the upper 60s to mid-80s for Friday night, mostly clear until midnight, then becoming partly cloudy. Lows from the mid-50s to lower 60s for Saturday, partly cloudy. Highs from the mid-60s to lower 80s, high temperatures today and lows tonight for the selected cities, San Francisco, 68 and 56, San Francisco Airport, 69 and 55, Redwood City, 76 and 56, Oakland, 71 and 57, Fremont, 73 and 56, Concord, 80 and 56, Livermore, 78 and 54, San Rafael, 78 and 54, Santa Rosa, 80 and 50, Napa, 75 and 53, Fairfield, 79 and 57, 80 and 50, Napa, 75 and 53, Fairfield, 79 and 57. These are the 10 a.m. Pacific Daylight Time observations for the San Francisco and Monterey Bay areas on Sunday, September 6th. At San Francisco Airport, it was mostly sunny, temperature 65, dew point 53, relative humidity 65%, west wind at 9 miles an hour, pressure 20.

9.99 inches and steady. At Oakland Airport, it was partly sunny, temperature 64, dew point 55, relative humidity 72%, south wind at 6 miles an hour, pressure 30.01 inches and steady. At San Jose Airport, it was mostly sunny, temperature 64, dew point 53, relative humidity 67%, northwest wind at 5 miles an hour, pressure 29.99 inches and falling. At Santa Rosa, it was mostly sunny, temperature 58, calm, pressure 29.99 and steady. At Concord, it was sunny, temperature 66, south wind at 12. At Livermore, it was sunny, temperature 64, west wind at 5. At Monterey, it was sunny, temperature 63, west wind at 7, pressure 30.01 and steady. At Salinas, it was sunny, temperature 64, dew point 51, relative humidity 62%, west wind at 5. Here are some observations around California and western Nevada. It was sunny, with a temperature of 67 at Sacramento, and 68 at Mammoth Lakes. It was mostly sunny, with a temperature of 62 at Reno, 61 at Truckee, and 61 at South Lake Tahoe. It was partly sunny, with a temperature of 78 at San Diego, and 55 at Blue Canyon. At Los Angeles, rain and fog were reported, with a temperature of 68. Local temperature reports around San Francisco Bay for 10 a.m. Downtown San Francisco was 61 degrees. Oakland Museum was 61 degrees. Redwood City was 62 degrees. San Rafael was 62 degrees. The following is an important beach hazard message from the National Weather Service. Issued at 10:37 a.m. Pacific Daylight Time. Beach hazard statement remains in effect through Monday evening. What? Increased risk of sneaker waves and strong rip currents due to incoming long period southerly swell associated with tropical activity in the eastern Pacific Ocean. Breaking waves to around 10 feet expected. Where? Pacific Coast beaches. When? 3:11 p.m. Pacific Daylight Time Monday. Impacts, dangerous conditions are forecast along the shoreline. Hazards include sneaker waves, strong rip currents, and large breaking waves. Stay off of jetties, piers, rocks, and other waterside infrastructure. 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Monitor local weather, surf and tide forecast at www.weather.gov/mtr. The area forecast for the South Bay, including the San Jose metro area and the Santa Clara Valley. For today, mostly sunny in the morning, then becoming sunny. Highs in the lower 70s by the bay, mid-70s to lower 80s inland. Northwest winds up to 5 miles per hour, increasing to 5 to 15 miles per hour in the afternoon. For tonight, mostly clear. Lows from the lower to mid-50s. Northwest winds 5 to 10 miles per hour. Labor Day, mostly sunny in the morning, then becoming sunny. Highs in the upper 70s by the bay to the 80s inland. Light winds, becoming northwest 5 to 10 miles per hour in the afternoon. And on Monday night, clear. Lows from the mid-50s to lower 60s. Northwest winds 5 to 10 miles per hour, becoming north after midnight. For Tuesday, mostly sunny. Highs around 80 by the bay to near 90 inland. East winds up to 5 miles per hour, becoming west in the afternoon. For Tuesday night, partly cloudy. A slight chance of rain. Lows in the mid-60s. Wednesday and Wednesday night, partly cloudy. Highs from the mid-80s to upper 90s, lows in the upper 60s. Thursday and Thursday night, mostly clear. Highs 80s and 90s, lows in the 60s. Friday and Friday night, mostly clear. Highs from the mid-70s to lower 90s, lows near 60. And on Saturday, partly cloudy in the morning, then becoming mostly sunny. Highs from the lower 70s to mid-80s. High temperatures today and lows tonight for the selected cities, San Jose, 76 and 56, Mountain View.

71 and 55, Morgan Hill, 82 and 54. The area forecast for the Monterey Bay and Salinas Valley. Beach hazard statement in effect through Monday evening. For today, partly cloudy in the morning, then becoming sunny. Highs in the upper 60s at the coast to the upper 70s inland. West winds up to 5 miles per hour, increasing to 10 to 15 miles per hour in the afternoon. For tonight, mostly clear. Lows in the lower 50s. Southwest winds 5 to 10 miles per hour. Labor Day, mostly sunny. Highs in the lower 70s at the coast to the lower 80s inland. Light winds, becoming west 5 to 10 miles per hour in the afternoon. And on Monday night, mostly clear. Lows in the mid-50s. West winds 5 to 10 miles per hour, becoming east after midnight. For Tuesday, mostly sunny. Highs in the mid-70s at the coast to the mid-80s inland. East winds around 5 miles per hour, becoming southwest in the afternoon. For Tuesday night, partly cloudy until midnight, then becoming mostly cloudy. A slight chance of rain. Lows from the upper 50s to mid-60s. Wednesday and Wednesday night, partly cloudy. Highs from the upper 70s to mid-90s, lows from the 60s to lower 70s, and on Thursday, mostly sunny. Highs from the upper 70s to lower 90s Thursday night through Friday night, partly cloudy. Lows around 60. Highs from the lower 70s to mid-80s Saturday, partly cloudy. Highs from the upper 60s to lower 80s high temperatures today and lows tonight for the selected cities, Santa Cruz, 77 and 53, Monterey, 67 and 55, Salinas, 68 and 53, Hollister, 77 and 51, King City, 79 and 52. The weather overview for the Bay Area and Central Coast, hazardous conditions at Pacific Coast beaches through Monday, below normal temperatures through the weekend, gradual warming and drying trend kicks off Monday through Thursday, light rain showers from remnant tropical moisture possible Tuesday through Friday. The extended forecast for the Bay Area and Central Coast, Wednesday and Wednesday night, partly cloudy. High 75 to 100. Low 60 to 75. Thursday and Thursday night, mostly clear. Highs 70 to 100. Low 60 to 75. Friday and Friday night, partly cloudy. Highs 65 to 90. Lows 55 to 65. Saturday and Saturday night, partly cloudy. Highs 65 to 85. Lows 55 to 65. Sunday and Sunday night, partly cloudy. High 65 to 85. Lows 50 to 60. Sunrise, sunset, and tidal information for the San Francisco Bay Area for Sunday, September 6. The sunrise today, 6:43 a.m. The sunset tonight, 7:32 p.m. Tidal data at the Golden Gate for today. Low tide, 02:07 a.m. at -014 feet. High tide, 9:38 a.m. at 4.61 feet. Low tide, 1:52 p.m. at 3.29 feet. High tide, 7:53 p.m. at 6.25 feet. Here are the buoy observations for 10 a.m. Pacific Daylight Time. An offshore buoy 6, winds northwest at 6 knots, pressure 1,023.0 millibars. An offshore buoy 59, winds north 10 knots, water temperature 66, pressure 1,020.2 millibars, sea 7 feet, every 14 seconds. At Point Arena buoy, winds northwest 4 knots, water temperature 61, pressure 1,016.5 millibars, seas 5 feet, every 15 seconds. At buoy 13 near Bodega Bay, winds northwest at 60 knots, pressure 1,015.6 millibars, swell 6 feet, every 15 seconds. At Point Reyes Wave Rider buoy, water temperature 61, sea 7 feet, every 15 seconds. At San Francisco buoy, winds northwest at 8 knots, swell 5 feet, every 15 seconds. At Half Moon Bay buoy, winds northwest 10 knots, water temperature 60, pressure 1,016.2 millibars,

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At Pointzer, Wave Rider Buoy, water temperature 59, sea 7 feet, every 13 seconds. 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Northerly winds gradually strengthen today from moderate to fresh, with strong gusts becoming more widespread. Locally, stronger gusts are expected within the Monterey Bay, coastal jet regions, and within the Golden Gate Channel. Winds diminish everywhere except the far northern outer waters by late Monday, with weaker winds to prevail through the rest of the week. Long-period southerly swell associated with tropical activity in the eastern Pacific will continue to impact the coastal waters into next week. The marine forecast for San Pablo Bay, Suisun Bay, the West Delta, and the San Francisco Bay north of the Bay Bridge. For today, southwest wind 5 to 10 knots, rising to 10 to 15 knots this afternoon. For tonight, southwest wind 10 to 15 knots, easing to around 5 knots after midnight. Labor Day, southwest wind around 5 knots, rising to 5 to 10 knots in the afternoon. For Monday night, west wind 5 to 10 knots, becoming southwest after midnight. The marine forecast for Monterey Bay. Small craft advisory in effect through this evening. For today, northwest wind around 5 knots, backing to west 15 to 20 knots with gusts up to 30 knots. Seas 3 to 4 feet. Wave detail, northwest 3 feet at 8 seconds and south 2 feet at 15 seconds. For tonight, northwest wind 15 to 20 knots, becoming north 5 to 10 knots after midnight. Seas 3 to 5 feet. Wave detail, northwest 4 feet at 7 seconds and south 2 feet at 14 seconds. Labor Day, north wind around 5 knots, backing to west in the afternoon. Seas 3 to 4 feet. Wave detail, northwest 3 feet at 8 seconds and south 2 feet at 14 seconds. For Monday night, southwest wind around 5 knots, backing to northeast around 5 knots after midnight. Seas 3 to 4 feet. Wave detail, northwest 3 feet at 8 seconds and south 2 feet at 13 seconds. The coastal waters forecast from Pigeon Point to Point Pinos out to 10 nautical miles. Small craft advisory in effect through late tonight. For today, northwest wind 10 to 15 knots, rising to 15 to 20 knots with gusts up to 30 knots this afternoon. Seas 4 to 5 feet. Wave detail, northwest 4 feet at 9 seconds and south 3 feet at 15 seconds. For tonight, northwest wind 15 to 20 knots, easing to 10 to 15 knots after midnight. Seas 4 to 6 feet. Wave detail, northwest 5 feet at 7 seconds and south 3 feet at 14 seconds. Labor Day, northwest wind 5 to 10 knots. Seas 4 to 6 feet. Wave detail, northwest 4 feet at 8 seconds and south 3 feet at 14 seconds. For Monday night, northwest wind 5 to 10 knots, becoming north after midnight. Seas 4 to 5 feet. Wave detail, northwest 4 feet at 8 seconds and south 4 feet at 13 seconds. The area forecast for the peninsula, North Bay, and East Bay. Beach hazards statement in effect through Monday evening. For today, partly cloudy in the morning, then becoming mostly sunny. Highs in the mid-60s at the coast to the upper 70s inland. West winds 5 to 15 miles per hour. For tonight, mostly clear. Lows in the 50s. Southwest winds 5 to 10 miles per hour. Labor Day, partly cloudy in the morning, then becoming sunny. Highs in the mid-70s at the coast to the upper 80s inland. East winds up to 5 miles per hour, becoming northwest in the afternoon.
and on Monday night, clear. Lows from the 50s to lower 60s. West winds 5 to 10 miles per hour. For Tuesday, mostly sunny. Highs in the upper 70s at the coast to the lower 90s inland. South winds up to 5 miles per hour, becoming northwest in the afternoon. For Tuesday night, mostly clear until midnight, then becoming partly cloudy. Lows from the upper 50s to mid 60s. Wednesday and Wednesday night, partly cloudy. Highs from the lower 80s to mid 90s, lows from the 60s to lower 70s. Thursday and Thursday night, mostly clear. Highs from the upper 70s to lower 90s, lows from the 50s to upper 60s, and on Friday partly cloudy. Highs from the upper 60s to mid 80s for Friday night, mostly clear until midnight, then becoming partly cloudy. Lows from the mid 50s to lower 60s for Saturday, partly cloudy. Highs from the mid 60s to lower 80s, high temperatures today and lows tonight for the selected cities: San Francisco, 68 and 56, San Francisco Airport, 69 and 55, Redwood City, 76 and 56, Oakland, 71 and 57, Fremont, 73 and 56, Concord, 80 and 56, Livermore, 78 and 54, San Rafael, 78 and 54, Santa Rosa, 80 and 50, Napa, 75 and 53, Fairfield, 79 and 57. These are the 10 a.m. Pacific Daylight Time observations for the San Francisco and Monterey Bay areas on Sunday, September 6th. At San Francisco Airport, it was mostly sunny, temperature 65, dew point 53, relative humidity 65%, west wind at 9 miles an hour, pressure 29.99 inches and steady. At Oakland Airport, it was partly sunny, temperature 64, dew point 55, relative humidity 72%, south wind at 6 miles an hour, pressure 30.01 inches and steady. At San Jose Airport, it was mostly sunny, temperature 64, dew point 53, relative humidity 67%, northwest wind at 5 miles an hour, pressure 29.99 inches and falling. At Santa Rosa, it was mostly sunny, temperature 58, calm, pressure 29.99 and steady. At Concord, it was sunny, temperature 66, south wind at 12. At Livermore, it was sunny, temperature 64, west wind at 5. At Monterey, it was sunny, temperature 63, west wind at 7, pressure 30.01 and steady. At Salinas, it was sunny, temperature 64, dew point 51, relative humidity 62%, west wind at 5. Here are some observations around California and western Nevada. It was sunny, with a temperature of 67 at Sacramento, and 68 at Mammoth Lakes. It was mostly sunny, with a temperature of 62 at Reno, 61 at Truckee, and 61 at South Lake Tahoe. It was partly sunny, with a temperature of 78 at San Diego, and 55 at Blue Canyon. At Los Angeles, rain and fog were reported, with a temperature of 68. Local temperature reports around San Francisco Bay for 10 a.m. Downtown San Francisco was 61 degrees. Oakland Museum was 61 degrees. Redwood City was 62 degrees. San Rafael was 62 degrees. The following is an important beach hazard message from the National Weather Service. Issued at 10:37 a.m. Pacific Daylight Time. Beach hazard statement remains in effect through Monday evening. What? Increased risk of sneaker waves and strong rip currents due to incoming long period southerly swell associated with tropical activity in the eastern Pacific Ocean. Breaking waves to around 10 feet expected. Where? Pacific Coast beaches. When? Through 11 p.m. Pacific Daylight Time Monday. Impacts. Dangerous conditions are forecast along the shoreline. Hazards include sneaker waves, strong rip currents, and large breaking waves. Stay off of jetties, piers, rocks, and other waterside infrastructure. Remain out of the water to avoid hazardous surf and never turn your back on the ocean. Monitor local weather,
Surf and tide forecast at www.weather.gov.

MTR. The area forecast for the South Bay, including the San Jose metro area and the Santa Clara Valley. For today, mostly sunny in the morning, then becoming sunny. Highs in the lower 70s by the bay, mid-70s to lower 80s inland. Northwest winds up to 5 miles per hour, increasing to 5 to 15 miles per hour in the afternoon. For tonight, mostly clear. Lows from the lower to mid-50s. Northwest winds 5 to 10 miles per hour. Labor Day, mostly sunny in the morning, then becoming sunny. Highs in the upper 70s by the bay to the 80s inland. Light winds, becoming northwest 5 to 10 miles per hour in the afternoon. And on Monday night, clear. Lows from the mid-50s to lower 60s. Northwest winds 5 to 10 miles per hour, becoming north after midnight. For Tuesday, mostly sunny. Highs around 80 by the bay to near 90 inland. East winds up to 5 miles per hour, becoming west in the afternoon. For Tuesday night, partly cloudy. A slight chance of rain. Lows in the mid-60s. Wednesday and Wednesday night, partly cloudy. Highs from the mid-80s to upper 90s. Lows in the upper 60s. Thursday and Thursday night, mostly clear. Highs 80s and 90s. Lows in the 60s. Friday and Friday night, mostly clear. Highs from the mid-70s to lower 90s. Lows near 60. And on Saturday, partly cloudy in the morning, then becoming mostly sunny. Highs from the lower 70s to mid-80s. High temperatures today and lows tonight for these selected cities: San Jose, 76 and 56, Mountain View, 71 and 55, Morgan Hill, 82 and 54. 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This broadcast originates from the National Weather Service office located in Monterey, California, and serves the South Bay and Monterey Bay Area, including the city of San Jose, Monterey, Salinas, and Santa Cruz. The area forecast for the Monterey Bay and Salinas Valley: beach hazards statement in effect through Monday evening. For today, partly cloudy in the morning, then becoming sunny. Highs in the upper 60s at the coast to the upper 70s inland. West winds up to 5 miles per hour, increasing to 10 to 15 miles per hour in the afternoon. For tonight, mostly clear. Lows in the lower 50s. Southwest winds 5 to 10 miles per hour. Labor Day, mostly sunny. Highs in the lower 70s at the coast to the lower 80s inland. Light winds, becoming west 5 to 10 miles per hour in the afternoon. And on Monday night, mostly clear. Lows in the mid-50s. West winds 5 to 10 miles per hour, becoming east after midnight. For Tuesday, mostly sunny. Highs in the mid-70s at the coast to the mid-80s inland. East winds around 5 miles per hour, becoming southwest in the afternoon. For Tuesday night, partly cloudy until midnight, then becoming mostly cloudy. A slight chance of rain. Lows from the upper 50s to mid-60s. Wednesday and Wednesday night, partly cloudy. Highs from the upper 70s to mid-90s. Lows from the 60s to lower 70s. And on Thursday, mostly sunny. Highs from the upper 70s to lower 90s. Thursday night through Friday night, partly cloudy. Lows around 60. Highs from the lower 70s to mid-80s. Saturday, partly cloudy. Highs from the upper 60s to lower 80s. High temperatures today and lows tonight for the selected cities: Santa Cruz, 77 and 53, Monterey, 67 and 55, Salinas, 68 and 53, Hollister, 77 and 51, King City, 79 and 52. The weather overview for the Bay Area and Central Coast: hazardous conditions at Pacific Coast beaches through Monday, below normal temperatures through the weekend. Gradual warming and drying trend kicks off Monday through Thursday. Light rain showers from remnant tropical moisture possible Tuesday through Friday. The extended forecast for the Bay Area and Central Coast: Tuesday and Tuesday night, partly clear.

Echo Bay area for Sunday, September 6. The sunrise today, 6:43 a.m. The sunset tonight, 7:32 p.m. Tidal data at the Golden Gate for today. Low tide, 02:07 a.m. at -014 feet. High tide, 9:38 a.m. at 4.61 feet. Low tide, 1:52 p.m. at 3.29 feet. High tide, 7:53 p.m. at 6.25 feet. Here are the buoy observations for 10 a.m. Pacific Daylight Time. At offshore buoy 6, winds northwest at 6 knots, pressure 1,023.0 millibars. At offshore buoy 59, winds north 10 knots, water temperature 66, pressure 1,020.2 millibars, sea 7 feet, every 14 seconds. At Point Arena buoy, winds northwest 4 knots, water temperature 61, pressure 1,016.5 millibars, seas 5 feet, every 15 seconds. At buoy 13 near Bodega Bay, winds northwest at 60 knots, pressure 1,015.6 millibars, swell 6 feet, every 15 seconds. At Point Reyes Wave Rider buoy, water temperature 61, sea 7 feet, every 15 seconds. At San Francisco buoy, winds northwest at 8 knots, swell 5 feet, every 15 seconds. At Half Moon Bay buoy, winds northwest 10 knots, water temperature 60, pressure 1,016.2 millibars, seas 5 feet, every 10 seconds. At Monterey Bay buoy, winds northwest 14 knots, water temperature 62, pressure 1,015.5 millibars, seas 7 feet, every 16 seconds. At Point Sur, Wave Rider buoy, water temperature 59, sea 7 feet, every 13 seconds. At Cape San Martin buoy, winds northwest 19 knots, gusting to 25, water temperature 64, pressure 1,015.2 millibars. Sea 7 feet, every 15 seconds. Here are the buoy observations for 11 a.m. Pacific Daylight Time. At offshore buoy 6, winds north at 8 knots, pressure 1,022.8 millibars. At offshore buoy 59, winds northeast at 12 knots, water temperature 66, pressure 1,020.4 millibars. At buoy 14 near Point Arena, winds north at 14 knots, water temperature 61, pressure 1,016.7 millibars. At buoy 13 near Bodega Bay, winds northwest at 16 knots, pressure 1,016.3 millibars. At Point Reyes Wave Rider buoy, water temperature 61, sea 7 feet, every 10 seconds. At San Francisco buoy, winds northwest at 8 knots, water temperature 61, pressure 1,015.8 millibars. At Half Moon Bay buoy, winds northwest 10 knots, water temperature 60, pressure 1,016.1 millibars, seas 5 feet, every 10 seconds. At Monterey buoy, winds north at 14 knots, water temperature 62, pressure 1,015.7 millibars. At Point Sur, Wave Rider buoy, water temperature 59, seas 6 feet, every 13 seconds. At Cape San Martin buoy, winds northwest at 19 knots, gusting to 23, water temperature 64, pressure 1,015.3 millibars. Synopsis for the Central California coast and bays, including the Monterey Bay, Greater Farallones, and Cordell Bank National Marine Sanctuaries, northerly winds gradually strengthen today from moderate to fresh, with strong gusts becoming more widespread. Locally stronger gusts are expected within the Monterey Bay, coastal jet regions, and within the Golden Gate Channel. Winds diminish everywhere except the far northern outer waters by late Monday, with weaker winds to prevail through the rest of the week. Long-period southerly swell associated with tropical activity in the eastern Pacific will continue to impact the coastal waters into next week. The marine forecast for San Pablo Bay, Suisun Bay, the West Delta, and the San Francisco Bay north of the Bay Bridge. For today, southwest wind 5 to 10 knots, rising to 10 to 15 knots this afternoon. For tonight, southwest wind 10 to 15 knots, easing to around 5 knots after midnight. Labor Day, southwest wind around 5 knots, rising to 5 to 10 knots in the afternoon.

night, west wind 5 to 10 knots, becoming southwest after midnight. The marine forecast for Monterey Bay. Small craft advisory in effect through this evening, for today. Northwest wind around 5 knots, backing to west 15 to 20 knots with gusts up to 30 knots. Seas 3 to 4 feet. Wave detail, northwest 3 feet at 8 seconds and south 2 feet at 15 seconds. For tonight, northwest wind 15 to 20 knots, becoming north 5 to 10 knots after midnight. Seas 3 to 5 feet. Wave detail, northwest 4 feet at 7 seconds and south 2 feet at 14 seconds. Labor Day, north wind around 5 knots, backing to west in the afternoon. Seas 3 to 4 feet. Wave detail, northwest 3 feet at 8 seconds and south 2 feet at 14 seconds. For Monday night, southwest wind around 5 knots, backing to northeast around 5 knots after midnight. Seas 3 to 4 feet. Wave detail, northwest 3 feet at 8 seconds and south 2 feet at 13 seconds. The coastal waters forecast from Pigeon Point to Point Pinos out to 10 nautical miles. Small craft advisory in effect through late tonight, for today. Northwest wind 10 to 15 knots, rising to 15 to 20 knots with gusts up to 30 knots this afternoon. Seas 4 to 5 feet. Wave detail, northwest 4 feet at 9 seconds and south 3 feet at 15 seconds. For tonight, northwest wind 15 to 20 knots, easing to 10 to 15 knots after midnight. Seas 4 to 6 feet. Wave detail, northwest 5 feet at 7 seconds and south 3 feet at 14 seconds. Labor Day, northwest wind 5 to 10 knots. Seas 4 to 6 feet. Wave detail, northwest 4 feet at 8 seconds and south 3 feet at 14 seconds. For Monday night, northwest wind 5 to 10 knots, becoming north after midnight. Seas 4 to 5 feet. Wave detail, northwest 4 feet at 8 seconds and south 4 feet at 13 seconds. The area forecast for the peninsula, North Bay, and East Bay. Beach hazards statement in effect through Monday evening. For the rest of today, mostly sunny. Highs in the mid-60s at the coast to the upper 70s inland. West winds 5 to 15 miles per hour. For tonight, mostly clear. Lows in the 50s. Southwest winds 5 to 10 miles per hour. Labor Day, mostly sunny in the morning then becoming sunny. Highs in the mid-70s at the coast to the upper 80s inland. Southeast winds up to 5 miles per hour, becoming west in the afternoon. And on Monday night, mostly clear. Lows from the 50s to lower 60s. West winds up to 5 miles per hour, becoming southwest after midnight. For the Tuesday, mostly sunny. Highs in the upper 70s at the coast to the lower 90s inland. Southwest winds up to 5 miles per hour, becoming west in the afternoon. For Tuesday night, partly cloudy. Lows from the 50s to upper 60s. And on Wednesday, partly cloudy. Highs 80s and 90s. Wednesday night and Thursday mostly clear. Lows from the 60s to lower 70s. Highs from the upper 70s to lower 90s. Thursday night through Friday night, mostly clear. Lows from the 50s to mid-60s. Highs from the lower 70s to mid-80s. Saturday, partly cloudy in the morning, then becoming mostly sunny. Breezy. Highs from the upper 60s to lower 80s. High temperatures today and lows tonight for the selected cities. San Francisco, 68 and 56. San Francisco Airport, 69 and 56. Redwood City, 76 and 56. Oakland, 71 and 57. Fremont, 73 and 56. Concord, 80 and 56. Livermore, 78 and 54. San Rafael, 78 and 54. Santa Rosa, 80 and 51. Napa, 75 and 53. Fairfield, 79 and 57. These are the 11 a.m. Pacific Daylight Time observations for the San Francisco and Monterey Bay areas on Sunday, September 6th. At San Francisco Airport, it was

mostly sunny. Temperature 68. Dew point 53. Relative humidity 58%. West wind at 13 miles an hour. Pressure 29.99 inches and steady. At Oakland Airport, it was mostly sunny. Temperature 66. Dew point 55. Relative humidity 67%. Variable wind at 3 miles an hour. Pressure 30.00 inches and steady. At San Jose Airport, it was sunny. Temperature 68. Dew point 52. Relative humidity 56%. Northwest wind at 5 miles an hour. Pressure 29.99 inches and steady. At Santa Rosa, it was sunny. Temperature 63. Calm. Pressure 29.98 and falling. At Concord, it was sunny. Temperature 69. South wind at 13. At Livermore, it was sunny. Temperature 69. West wind at 6. At Monterey, it was sunny. Temperature 63. West wind at 9. Pressure 30.01 and steady. At Salinas, it was sunny. Temperature 69. Dew point 52. Relative humidity 54%. Northwest wind at 6. Here are some observations around California and western Nevada. It was sunny, with a temperature of 71 at Sacramento, 64 at South Lake Tahoe, and 70 at Mammoth Lakes. It was mostly sunny, with a temperature of 68 at Reno, and 63 at Truckee. At San Diego, it was partly sunny, with a temperature of 77. At Blue Canyon, it was cloudy, with a temperature of 57. At Los Angeles, rain and fog were reported, with a temperature of 68. These are the 11 a.m. Pacific Daylight Time observations for the San Francisco and Monterey Bay areas, on Sunday, September 6th. At San Francisco Airport, it was mostly sunny, temperature 68, dew point 53, relative humidity 58%, west wind at 13 miles an hour, pressure 29.99 inches and steady. At Oakland Airport, it was mostly sunny, temperature 66, dew point 55, relative humidity 67%, variable wind at 3 miles an hour, pressure 30.00 inches and steady. At San Jose Airport, it was sunny, temperature 68, dew point 52, relative humidity 56%, northwest wind at 5 miles an hour, pressure 29.99 inches and steady. At Santa Rosa, it was sunny, temperature 63, calm, pressure 29.98 and falling. At Concord, it was sunny, temperature 69, south wind at 13. At Livermore, it was sunny, temperature 69, west wind at 6. At Monterey, it was sunny, temperature 63, west wind at 9, pressure 30.01 and steady. At Salinas, it was sunny, temperature 69, dew point 52, relative humidity 54%, northwest wind at 6. Here are some observations around California and western Nevada. It was sunny, with a temperature of 71 at Sacramento, 64 at South Lake Tahoe, and 70 at Mammoth Lakes. It was mostly sunny, with a temperature of 68 at Reno, and 63 at Truckee. At San Diego, it was partly sunny, with a temperature of 77. At Blue Canyon, it was cloudy, with a temperature of 57. At Los Angeles, rain and fog were reported, with a temperature of 68. Local temperature reports around San Francisco Bay for 11 a.m. Downtown San Francisco was 63 degrees. Oakland Museum was 65 degrees. Redwood City was 66 degrees. San Rafael was 66 degrees. The following is an important beach hazard message from the National Weather Service. Issued at 10:37 a.m. Pacific Daylight Time. Beach hazard statement remains in effect through Monday evening. What? Increased risk of sneaker waves and strong rip currents due to incoming long-period southerly swell associated with tropical activity in the eastern Pacific Ocean. Breaking waves to around 10 feet expected. Where? Pacific Coast beaches. When? Through 11 p.m. Pacific Daylight Time Monday. Impacts. Dangerous conditions are forecast along the shoreline. Hazards include sneaker waves, strong rip currents,

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The area forecast for the South Bay, including the San Jose metro area and the Santa Clara Valley. For the rest of today, sunny. Highs in the lower 70s by the bay, mid-70s to lower 80s inland. Northwest winds 5 to 15 miles per hour. For tonight, mostly clear. Lows in the 50s. Northwest winds 5 to 10 miles per hour. Labor Day, mostly sunny in the morning then becoming sunny. Highs in the upper 70s by the bay, mid-80s to lower 90s inland. Light winds, becoming northwest 5 to 10 miles per hour in the afternoon. And on Monday night, mostly clear. Lows from the mid-50s to lower 60s. Northwest winds up to 5 miles per hour until midnight, becoming light. For the Tuesday, mostly sunny. Highs in the lower 80s by the bay to near 90 inland. Light winds, becoming west up to 5 miles per hour in the afternoon. For Tuesday night, partly cloudy until midnight, then becoming mostly cloudy. Lows in the mid-60s. And on Wednesday, partly cloudy. Highs upper 80s to 102. Wednesday night and Thursday mostly clear. Lows near 70. Highs 80s and 90s Thursday night and Friday mostly clear. Lows from the lower to mid-60s. Highs from the mid-70s to lower 90s Friday night and Saturday mostly clear. Lows in the upper 50s. Highs from the lower 70s to mid-80s. High temperatures today and lows tonight for the selected cities. San Jose, 76 and 57. Mountain View, 71 and 56. Morgan Hill, 82 and 55. The area forecast for the Monterey Bay and Salinas Valley. Beach hazards statement in effect through Monday evening. For the rest of today, mostly sunny early in the afternoon then becoming sunny. Highs in the upper 60s at the coast to the upper 70s inland. West winds 5 to 15 miles per hour. For tonight, mostly clear. Lows in the mid-50s. Southwest winds 5 to 10 miles per hour. Labor Day, mostly sunny in the morning then becoming sunny. Highs in the lower 70s at the coast of the mid-80s inland. North winds up to 5 miles per hour, becoming west in the afternoon. And on Monday night, mostly clear until midnight then becoming partly cloudy. Lows in the upper 50s. Southwest winds up to 5 miles per hour, becoming east after midnight. For the Tuesday, partly cloudy. Highs in the mid-70s at the coast of the mid-80s inland. Light winds, becoming southwest 5 to 10 miles per hour in the afternoon. For Tuesday night, mostly cloudy. Lows in the 60s. Wednesday and Wednesday night, partly cloudy. Highs 80s and 90s, lows in the 60s. Thursday and Thursday night, mostly clear. Highs from the upper 70s to lower 90s, lows from the upper 50s to mid 60s, and on Friday partly cloudy in the morning then becoming mostly sunny. Highs from the lower 70s to mid 80s Friday night and Saturday partly cloudy. Lows from the mid 50s to lower 60s, highs from the upper 60s to lower 80s, high temperatures today and lows tonight for the selected cities, Santa Cruz, 77 and 54, Monterey, 67 and 55, Salinas, 68 and 54, Hollister, 77 and 53, King City, 79 and 53. The weather overview for the Bay Area and Central Coast, hazardous conditions at Pacific Coast beaches through Monday below normal temperatures through the weekend, gradual warming and drying trend kicks off Monday through Thursday, light rain showers from remnant tropical moisture possible Tuesday through Friday. The extended forecast for the Bay Area and Central Coast, Tuesday and Tuesday night, partly cloudy. High 65 to 95. Low 60 to 75. Wednesday and Wednesday night, partly cloudy. High 75 to 100.

Tuesday and Thursday night, mostly clear. Highs 70 to 100. Lows 60 to 75. Friday and Friday night, mostly clear. Not as warm. Highs 60 to 90. Lows 55 to 70. Saturday, mostly sunny. Highs 60 to 85. Sunrise, sunset, and tidal information for the San Francisco Bay Area for Sunday, September 6. The sunrise today, 6:43 a.m. The sunset tonight, 7:32 p.m. Tidal data at the Golden Gate for today. Low tide, 02:07 a.m. at -014 feet. High tide, 9:38 a.m. at 4.61 feet. Low tide, 1:52 p.m. at 3.29 feet. High tide, 7:53 p.m. at 6.25 feet. Here are the buoy observations for 11 a.m. Pacific Daylight Time. An offshore buoy 6 winds north at 8 knots, pressure 1,022.8 millibars. An offshore buoy 59, winds northeast 10 knots, water temperature 66, pressure 1,020.4 millibars, sea 7 feet, every 13 seconds. At Point Arena buoy, winds north 14 knots, water temperature 61, pressure 1,016.8 millibars, seas 5 feet, every 16 seconds. At buoy 13 near Bodega Bay, winds northwest at 16 knots, pressure 1,015.6 millibars, swell 5 feet, every 9 seconds. At Point Reyes Wave Rider buoy, water temperature 61, seas 8 feet, every 12 seconds. At San Francisco buoy, winds northwest at 8 knots, water temperature 61, pressure 1,015.8 millibars, swell 5 feet, every 16 seconds. At Half Moon Bay buoy, winds northwest 10 knots, water temperature 60, pressure 1,016.1 millibars, seas 5 feet, every 10 seconds. At Monterey Bay buoy, winds northwest 14 knots, water temperature 62, pressure 1,015.8 millibars, sea 7 feet, every 15 seconds. At Point Sur, Wave Rider buoy, water temperature 59, seas 6 feet, every 13 seconds. At Cape San Martin buoy, winds northwest 19 knots, gusting to 23, water temperature 64, pressure 1,015.7 millibars. Seas 8 feet, every 15 seconds. Synopsis for the Central California coast and bays, including the Monterey Bay, Greater Farallones, and Cordell Bank National Marine Sanctuaries. Northerly winds gradually strengthen today from moderate to fresh, with strong gusts becoming more widespread. Locally, stronger gusts are expected within the Monterey Bay, coastal jet regions, and within the Golden Gate Channel. Winds diminish everywhere except the far northern outer waters by late Monday, with weaker winds to prevail through the rest of the week. Long-period southerly swell associated with tropical activity in the eastern Pacific will continue to impact the coastal waters into next week. The marine forecast for San Pablo Bay, Suisun Bay, the West Delta, and the San Francisco Bay north of the Bay Bridge. For today, southwest wind 5 to 10 knots, rising to 10 to 15 knots this afternoon. For tonight, southwest wind 10 to 15 knots, easing to around 5 knots after midnight. Labor Day, southwest wind around 5 knots, rising to 5 to 10 knots in the afternoon. For Monday night, west wind 5 to 10 knots, becoming southwest after midnight. The marine forecast for Monterey Bay. Small craft advisory in effect through this evening. For today, northwest wind around 5 knots, backing to west 15 to 20 knots with gusts up to 30 knots. Seas 3 to 4 feet. Wave detail, northwest 3 feet at 8 seconds and south 2 feet at 15 seconds. For tonight, northwest wind 15 to 20 knots, becoming north 5 to 10 knots after midnight. Seas 3 to 5 feet. Wave detail, northwest 4 feet at 7 seconds and south 2 feet at 14 seconds. Labor Day, north wind around 5 knots, backing to west in the afternoon. Seas 3 to 4 feet. Wave detail, northwest 3 feet at 8 seconds and south

2 feet at 14 seconds. For Monday night, southwest wind around 5 knots, backing to northeast around 5 knots after midnight. Seas 3 to 4 feet. Wave detail, northwest 3 feet at 8 seconds and south 2 feet at 13 seconds. The coastal waters forecast from Pigeon Point to Point Pinos out to 10 nautical miles. Small craft advisory in effect through late tonight. For today, northwest wind 10 to 15 knots, rising to 15 to 20 knots with gusts up to 30 knots this afternoon. Seas 4 to 5 feet. Wave detail, northwest 4 feet at 9 seconds and south 3 feet at 15 seconds. For tonight, northwest wind 15 to 20 knots, easing to 10 to 15 knots after midnight. Seas 4 to 6 feet. Wave detail, northwest 5 feet at 7 seconds and south 3 feet at 14 seconds. Labor Day, northwest wind 5 to 10 knots. Seas 4 to 6 feet. Wave detail, northwest 4 feet at 8 seconds and south 3 feet at 14 seconds. For Monday night, northwest wind 5 to 10 knots, becoming north after midnight. Seas 4 to 5 feet. Wave detail, northwest 4 feet at 8 seconds and south 4 feet at 13 seconds. 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This broadcast originates from the National Weather Service office located in Monterey, California, and serves the South Bay and Monterey Bay Area, including the cities of San Jose, Monterey, Salinas, and Santa Cruz. The area forecast for the Peninsula, North Bay, and East Bay. Beach hazards statement in effect through Monday evening. For the rest of today, mostly sunny. Highs in the mid-60s at the coast to the upper 70s inland. West winds 5 to 15 miles per hour. For tonight, mostly clear. Lows in the 50s. Southwest winds 5 to 10 miles per hour. Labor Day, mostly sunny in the morning then becoming sunny. Highs in the mid-70s at the coast to the upper 80s inland. Southeast winds up to 5 miles per hour, becoming west in the afternoon. And on Monday night, mostly clear. Lows from the 50s to lower 60s. West winds up to 5 miles per hour, becoming southwest after midnight. For the Tuesday, mostly sunny. Highs in the upper 70s at the coast to the lower 90s inland. Southwest winds up to 5 miles per hour, becoming west in the afternoon. For Tuesday night, partly cloudy. Lows from the 50s to upper 60s. And on Wednesday, partly cloudy. Highs 80s and 90s. Wednesday night and Thursday mostly clear. Lows from the 60s to lower 70s. Highs from the upper 70s to lower 90s. Thursday night through Friday night, mostly clear. Lows from the 50s to mid-60s, highs from the lower 70s to mid-80s Saturday. Partly cloudy in the morning, then becoming mostly sunny. Breezy. Highs from the upper 60s to lower 80s, high temperatures today and lows tonight for the selected cities. San Francisco, 68 and 56. San Francisco Airport, 69 and 56. Redwood City, 76 and 56. Oakland, 71 and 57. Fremont, 73 and 56, Concord, 80 and 56, Livermore, 78 and 54, San Rafael, 78 and 54, Santa Rosa, 80 and 51, Napa, 75 and 53, Fairfield, 79 and 57. These are the 11 a.m. Pacific Daylight Time observations for the San Francisco and Monterey Bay areas on Sunday, September 6th. At San Francisco Airport, it was mostly sunny, temperature 68, dew point 53, relative humidity 58%, west wind at 13 miles an hour, pressure 29.99 inches and steady. At Oakland Airport, it was mostly sunny, temperature 66, dew point 55, relative humidity 67%, variable wind at 3 miles an hour, pressure 30.00 inches and steady. At San Jose Airport, it was sunny, temperature 68.

0.52, relative humidity 56%, northwest wind at 5 miles an hour, pressure 29.99 inches and steady. At Santa Rosa, it was sunny, temperature 63, calm, pressure 29.98 and falling. At Concord, it was sunny, temperature 69, south wind at 13. At Livermore, it was sunny, temperature 69, west wind at 6. At Monterey, it was sunny, temperature 63, west wind at 9, pressure 30.01 and steady. At Salinas, it was sunny, temperature 69, dew point 52, relative humidity 54%, northwest wind at 6. Here are some observations around California and western Nevada. It was sunny, with a temperature of 71 at Sacramento, 64 at South Lake Tahoe, and 70 at Mammoth Lakes. It was mostly sunny, with a temperature of 68 at Reno, and 63 at Truckee. At San Diego, it was partly sunny, with a temperature of 77. At Blue Canyon, it was cloudy, with a temperature of 57. At Los Angeles, rain and fog were reported, with a temperature of 68. Local temperature reports around San Francisco Bay for 11 a.m. Downtown San Francisco was 63 degrees. Oakland Museum was 65 degrees. Redwood City was 66 degrees. San Rafael was 66 degrees. The following is an important beach hazard message from the National Weather Service. Issued at 10:37 a.m. Pacific Daylight Time. Beach hazard statement remains in effect through Monday evening. What? Increased risk of sneaker waves and strong rip currents due to incoming long-period southerly swell associated with tropical activity in the eastern Pacific Ocean. Breaking waves to around 10 feet expected. Where? Pacific Coast beaches. When? Through 11 p.m. Pacific Daylight Time Monday. Impacts. Dangerous conditions are forecast along the shoreline. Hazards include sneaker waves, strong rip currents, and large breaking waves. Stay off of jetties, piers, rocks, and other waterside infrastructure. Remain out of the water to avoid hazardous surf and never turn your back on the ocean. Monitor local weather, surf and tide forecast at www.weather.gov/mtr. The area forecast for the South Bay, including the San Jose metro area and the Santa Clara Valley. For the rest of today, sunny. Highs in the lower 70s by the bay, mid-70s to lower 80s inland. Northwest winds 5 to 15 miles per hour. For tonight, mostly clear. Lows in the 50s. Northwest winds 5 to 10 miles per hour. Labor Day, mostly sunny in the morning then becoming sunny. Highs in the upper 70s by the bay, mid-80s to lower 90s inland. Light winds, becoming northwest 5 to 10 miles per hour in the afternoon. And on Monday night, mostly clear. Lows from the mid-50s to lower 60s. Northwest winds up to 5 miles per hour until midnight, becoming light. For the Tuesday, mostly sunny. Highs in the lower 80s by the bay to near 90 inland. Light winds, becoming west up to 5 miles per hour in the afternoon. Highs in the lower 80s by the bay to near 90 inland. Light winds, becoming west up to 5 miles per hour in the afternoon. For Tuesday night, partly cloudy until midnight then becoming mostly cloudy. Lows in the mid-60s. And on Wednesday, partly cloudy. Highs upper 80s to 102. Wednesday night and Thursday mostly clear. Lows near 70. Highs 80s and 90s Thursday night and Friday mostly clear. Lows from the lower to mid-60s. Highs from the mid-70s to lower 90s Friday night and Saturday mostly clear. Lows in the upper 50s. Highs from the lower 70s to mid-80s. High temperatures today and lows tonight for the selected cities. San Jose, 76 and 57, Mountain View, 71 and 56, Morgan Hill, 82 and 55. The area forecast for the Monterey Bay and Salinas Valley? Beach hazards statement in effect.

Monday evening. For the rest of today, mostly sunny early in the afternoon, then becoming sunny. Highs in the upper 60s at the coast to the upper 70s inland. West winds 5 to 15 miles per hour. For tonight, mostly clear. Lows in the mid-50s. Southwest winds 5 to 10 miles per hour. Labor Day, mostly sunny in the morning, then becoming sunny. Highs in the lower 70s at the coast to the mid-80s inland. North winds up to 5 miles per hour, becoming west in the afternoon. And on Monday night, mostly clear until midnight, then becoming partly cloudy. Lows in the upper 50s. Southwest winds up to 5 miles per hour, becoming east after midnight. For the Tuesday, partly cloudy. Highs in the mid-70s at the coast of the mid-80s inland. Light winds, becoming southwest 5 to 10 miles per hour in the afternoon. For Tuesday night, mostly cloudy. Lows in the 60s. Wednesday and Wednesday night, partly cloudy. Highs 80s and 90s, lows in the 60s. Thursday and Thursday night, mostly clear. Highs from the upper 70s to lower 90s, lows from the upper 50s to mid 60s, and on Friday partly cloudy in the morning, then becoming mostly sunny. Highs from the lower 70s to mid 80s Friday night, and Saturday partly cloudy. Lows from the mid 50s to lower 60s, highs from the upper 60s to lower 80s, high temperatures today and lows tonight for the selected cities: Santa Cruz, 77 and 54, Monterey, 67 and 55, Salinas, 68 and 54, Hollister, 77 and 53, King City, 79 and 53. The weather overview for the Bay Area and Central Coast: hazardous conditions at Pacific Coast beaches through Monday, below normal temperatures through the weekend. Gradual warming and drying trend kicks off Monday through Thursday. Light rain showers from remnant tropical moisture possible Tuesday through Friday. The extended forecast for the Bay Area and Central Coast: Tuesday and Tuesday night, partly cloudy. High 65 to 95. Low 60 to 75. Wednesday and Wednesday night, partly cloudy. High 75 to 100. Low 60 to 80. Thursday and Thursday night, mostly clear. Highs 70 to 100. Low 60 to 75. Friday and Friday night, mostly clear. Not as warm. High 60 to 90. Lows 55 to 70. Saturday, mostly sunny. High 60 to 85. Sunrise, sunset, and tidal information for the San Francisco Bay Area for Sunday, September 6. The sunrise today, 6:43 a.m. The sunset tonight, 7:32 p.m. Tidal data at the Golden Gate for today. Low tide, 02:07 a.m. at -014 feet. High tide, 9:38 a.m. at 4.61 feet. Low tide, 1:52 p.m. at 3.29 feet. High tide, 7:53 p.m. at 6.25 feet. Here are the buoy observations for 11 a.m. Pacific Daylight Time. An offshore buoy 6, winds north at 8 knots, pressure 1,022.8 millibars. An offshore buoy 59, winds northeast 10 knots, water temperature 66, pressure 1,020.4 millibars, sea 7 feet, every 13 seconds. At Point Arena buoy, winds north 14 knots, water temperature 61, pressure 1,016.8 millibars, seas 5 feet, every 16 seconds. At buoy 13 near Bodega Bay, winds northwest at 16 knots, pressure 1,015.6 millibars, swell 5 feet, every 9 seconds. At Point Reyes Wave Rider buoy, water temperature 61, seas 8 feet, every 12 seconds. At San Francisco buoy, winds northwest at 8 knots, water temperature 61, pressure 1,015.8 millibars, swell 5 feet, every 16 seconds. At Half Moon Bay buoy, winds northwest 10 knots, water temperature 60, pressure 1,016.1 millibars, seas 5 feet, every 10 seconds. At Monterey Bay buoy, winds northwest 14 knots, water temperature 62, pressure 1,015.8 millibars.

7 feet every 15 seconds. Head point, sir. Wave rider buoy water temperature 59, sees 6 feet every 13 seconds. At Cape San Martin buoy winds northwest 19 knots, gusting to 23, water temperature 64, pressure 1015.7 millibars. Sees 8 feet every 15 seconds. Synopsis for the Central California coast and bays, including the Monterey Bay, Greater Farallones, and Cordell Bank National Marine Sanctuaries. Northerly winds gradually strengthen today from moderate to fresh, with strong gusts becoming more widespread. Locally stronger gusts are expected within the Monterey Bay, coastal jet regions, and within the Golden Gate Channel. Winds diminish everywhere except the far northern outer waters by late Monday, with weaker winds to prevail through the rest of the week. Long period southerly swell associated with tropical activity in the eastern Pacific will continue to impact the coastal waters into next week. The marine forecast for San Pablo Bay, Suisun Bay, the West Delta, and the San Francisco Bay north of the Bay Bridge. For today, southwest wind 5 to 10 knots, rising to 10 to 15 knots this afternoon. For tonight, southwest wind 10 to 15 knots, easing to around 5 knots after midnight. Labor Day, southwest wind around 5 knots, rising to 5 to 10 knots in the afternoon. For Monday night, west wind 5 to 10 knots, becoming southwest after midnight. The marine forecast for Monterey Bay. Small craft advisory in effect through this evening. For today, northwest wind around 5 knots, backing to west 15 to 20 knots with gusts up to 30 knots. Seas 3 to 4 feet. Wave detail, northwest 3 feet at 8 seconds and south 2 feet at 15 seconds. For tonight, northwest wind 15 to 20 knots, becoming north 5 to 10 knots after midnight. Seas 3 to 5 feet. Wave detail, northwest 4 feet at 7 seconds and south 2 feet at 14 seconds. Labor Day, north wind around 5 knots, backing to west in the afternoon. Seas 3 to 4 feet. Wave detail, northwest 3 feet at 8 seconds and south 2 feet at 14 seconds. For Monday night, southwest wind around 5 knots, backing to northeast around 5 knots after midnight. Seas 3 to 4 feet. Wave detail, northwest 3 feet at 8 seconds and south 2 feet at 13 seconds. The coastal waters forecast from Pigeon Point to Point Pinos out to 10 nautical miles. Small craft advisory in effect through late tonight. For today, northwest wind 10 to 15 knots, rising to 15 to 20 knots with gusts up to 30 knots this afternoon. Seas 4 to 5 feet. Wave detail, northwest 4 feet at 9 seconds and south 3 feet at 15 seconds. For tonight, northwest wind 15 to 20 knots, easing to 10 to 15 knots after midnight. Seas 4 to 6 feet. Wave detail, northwest 5 feet at 7 seconds and south 3 feet at 14 seconds. Labor Day, northwest wind 5 to 10 knots. Seas 4 to 6 feet. Wave detail, northwest 4 feet at 8 seconds and south 3 feet at 14 seconds. For Monday night, northwest wind 5 to 10 knots, becoming north after midnight. Seas 4 to 5 feet. Wave detail, northwest 4 feet at 8 seconds and south 4 feet at 13 seconds. The area forecast for the peninsula, North Bay, and East Bay. Beach hazards statement in effect through Monday evening. For the rest of today, mostly sunny. Highs in the mid-60s at the coast to the upper 70s inland. West winds 5 to 15 miles per hour. For tonight, mostly clear. Lows in the 50s. Southwest winds 5 to 10 miles per hour. Labor Day, mostly sunny in the morning, then becoming sunny. Highs in the mid-70s at the coast to the upper 80s inland. Southeast winds up to 5 miles per hour, becoming west in the afternoon. And on Monday night, mostly clear. Lows from the 50s to lower 60s. West winds up to 5 miles per hour, becoming southwest after midnight.

For the Tuesday, mostly sunny. Highs in the upper 70s at the coast to the lower 90s inland. Southwest winds up to 5 miles per hour, becoming west in the afternoon. For Tuesday night, partly cloudy. Lows from the 50s to upper 60s. And on Wednesday, partly cloudy. Highs 80s and 90s. Wednesday night and Thursday mostly clear. Lows from the 60s to lower 70s. Highs from the upper 70s to lower 90s. Thursday night through Friday night, mostly clear. Lows from the 50s to mid 60s. Highs from the lower 70s to mid 80s. Saturday, partly cloudy in the morning, then becoming mostly sunny. Breezy. Highs from the upper 60s to lower 80s. High temperatures today and lows tonight for the selected cities: San Francisco, 68 and 56, San Francisco Airport, 69 and 56, Redwood City, 76 and 56, Oakland, 71 and 57, Fremont, 73 and 56, Concord, 80 and 56, Livermore, 78 and 54, San Rafael, 78 and 54, Santa Rosa, 80 and 51, Napa, 75 and 53, Fairfield, 79 and 57. These are the 11 a.m. Pacific Daylight Time observations for the San Francisco and Monterey Bay areas on Sunday, September 6th. At San Francisco Airport, it was mostly sunny, temperature 68, dew point 53, relative humidity 58%, west wind at 13 miles an hour, pressure 29.99 inches and steady. At Oakland Airport, it was mostly sunny, temperature 66, dew point 55, relative humidity 67%, variable wind at 3 miles an hour, pressure 30.00 inches and steady. At San Jose Airport, it was sunny, temperature 68, dew point 52, relative humidity 56%, northwest wind at 5 miles an hour, pressure 29.99 inches and steady. At Santa Rosa, it was sunny, temperature 63, calm, pressure 29.98 and falling. At Concord, it was sunny, temperature 69, south wind at 13. At Livermore, it was sunny, temperature 69, west wind at 6. At Monterey, it was sunny, temperature 63, west wind at 9, pressure 30.01 and steady. At Salinas, it was sunny, temperature 69, dew point 52, relative humidity 54%, northwest wind at 6. Here are some observations around California and western Nevada. It was sunny, with a temperature of 71 at Sacramento, 64 at South Lake Tahoe, and 70 at Mammoth Lakes. It was mostly sunny, with a temperature of 68 at Reno, and 63 at Truckee. At San Diego, it was partly sunny, with a temperature of 77. At Blue Canyon, it was cloudy, with a temperature of 57. At Los Angeles, rain and fog were reported, with a temperature of 68. Local temperature reports around San Francisco Bay for 11 a.m. Downtown San Francisco was 63 degrees. Oakland Museum was 65 degrees. Redwood City was 66 degrees. San Rafael was 66 degrees. The following is an important beach hazard message from the National Weather Service. Issued at 10:37 a.m. Pacific Daylight Time. Beach hazard statement remains in effect through Monday evening. What? Increased risk of sneaker waves and strong rip currents due to incoming long period southerly swell associated with tropical activity in the eastern Pacific Ocean. Breaking waves to around 10 feet expected. Where? Pacific Coast beaches. When? Through 11 p.m. Pacific Daylight Time Monday. Impacts. Dangerous conditions are forecast along the shoreline. Hazards include sneaker waves, strong rip currents, and large breaking waves. Stay off of jetties, piers, rocks, and other waterside infrastructure. Remain out of the water to avoid hazardous surf and never turn your back on the ocean. Monitor local weather, surf, and tide forecasts at www.weather.gov/mtr. The area forecast for the South Bay, including the San Jose metro area and the Santa Clara Valley.
For the rest of today, sunny. Highs in the lower 70s by the bay, mid-70s to lower 80s inland. Northwest winds 5 to 15 miles per hour. For tonight, mostly clear. Lows in the 50s. Northwest winds 5 to 10 miles per hour. Labor Day, mostly sunny in the morning then becoming sunny. Highs in the upper 70s by the bay, mid-80s to lower 90s inland. Light winds, becoming northwest 5 to 10 miles per hour in the afternoon. And on Monday night, mostly clear. Lows from the mid-50s to lower 60s. Northwest winds up to 5 miles per hour until midnight, becoming light. For the Tuesday, mostly sunny. Highs in the lower 80s by the bay to near 90 inland. Light winds, becoming west up to 5 miles per hour in the afternoon. For Tuesday night, partly cloudy until midnight, then becoming mostly cloudy. Lows in the mid-60s. And on Wednesday, partly cloudy. Highs upper 80s to 102. Wednesday night and Thursday mostly clear. Lows near 70. Highs 80s and 90s Thursday night and Friday mostly clear. Lows from the lower to mid-60s. Highs from the mid-70s to lower 90s Friday night and Saturday mostly clear. Lows in the upper 50s. Highs from the lower 70s to mid-80s. High temperatures today and lows tonight for the selected cities. San Jose, 76 and 57. Mountain View, 71 and 56. Morgan Hill, 82 and 55. The area forecast for the Monterey Bay and Salinas Valley. Beach hazards statement in effect through Monday evening. For the rest of today, mostly sunny early in the afternoon then becoming sunny. Highs in the upper 60s at the coast to the upper 70s inland. West winds 5 to 15 miles per hour. For tonight, mostly clear. Lows in the mid-50s. Southwest winds 5 to 10 miles per hour. Labor Day, mostly sunny in the morning then becoming sunny. Highs in the lower 70s at the coast of the mid-80s inland. North winds up to 5 miles per hour, becoming west in the afternoon. And on Monday night, mostly clear until midnight then becoming partly cloudy. Lows in the upper 50s. Southwest winds up to 5 miles per hour, becoming east after midnight. For the Tuesday, partly cloudy. Highs in the mid-70s at the coast of the mid-80s inland. Light winds, becoming southwest 5 to 10 miles per hour in the afternoon. For Tuesday night, mostly cloudy. Lows in the 60s. Wednesday and Wednesday night, partly cloudy. Highs 80s and 90s, lows in the 60s. Thursday and Thursday night, mostly clear. Highs from the upper 70s to lower 90s, lows from the upper 50s to mid-60s, and on Friday partly cloudy in the morning then becoming mostly sunny. Highs from the lower 70s to mid-80s Friday night and Saturday partly cloudy. Lows from the mid-50s to lower 60s, highs from the upper 60s to lower 80s, high temperatures today and lows tonight for the selected cities, Santa Cruz, 77 and 54, Monterey, 67 and 55, Salinas, 68 and 54, Hollister, 77 and 53, King City, 79 and 53. The weather overview for the Bay Area and Central Coast, hazardous conditions at Pacific Coast beaches through Monday, warming and drying trend Monday through Thursday with widespread moderate to areas of major heat risk. The extended forecast for the Bay Area and Central Coast, Tuesday and Tuesday night, partly cloudy. High 65 to 95. Low 60 to 75. Wednesday and Wednesday night, partly cloudy. High 75 to 100. Low 60 to 80. Thursday and Thursday night, mostly clear. High 75 to 100. Lows 55 to 75. Friday and Friday night, mostly clear. Not as warm. Highs 65 to 90. Lows 55 to 70. Saturday, mostly sunny. A slight chance of rain in the morning. Highs 65 to 85. 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

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Sunrise, sunset, and tidal information for the San Francisco Bay Area for Sunday, September 6. The sunrise today, 6:43 a.m. The sunset tonight, 7:32 p.m. Tidal data at the Golden Gate for today. Low tide, 02:07 a.m. at -014 feet. High tide, 9:38 a.m. at 4.61 feet. Low tide, 1:52 p.m. at 3.29 feet. High tide, 7:53 p.m. at 6.25 feet. Here are the buoy observations for 11 a.m. Pacific Daylight Time. An offshore buoy 6 winds north at 8 knots, pressure 1,022.8 millibars. An offshore buoy 59, winds northeast 10 knots, water temperature 66, pressure 1,020.4 millibars, sea 7 feet, every 13 seconds. At Point Arena buoy, winds north 14 knots, water temperature 61, pressure 1,016.8 millibars, seas 5 feet, every 16 seconds. At buoy 13 near Bodega Bay, winds northwest at 60 knots, pressure 1,015.6 millibars, swell 5 feet, every 9 seconds. At Point Reyes Wave Rider buoy, water temperature 61, seas 8 feet, every 12 seconds. At San Francisco buoy, winds northwest at 8 knots, water temperature 61, pressure 1,015.8 millibars, swell 5 feet, every 16 seconds. At Half Moon Bay buoy, winds northwest 10 knots, water temperature 60, pressure 1,016.1 millibars, seas 5 feet, every 10 seconds. At Monterey Bay buoy, winds northwest 14 knots, water temperature 62, pressure 1,015.8 millibars, sea 7 feet, every 15 seconds. At Point Sur, Wave Rider buoy, water temperature 59, seas 6 feet, every 13 seconds. At Cape San Martin buoy, winds northwest 19 knots, gusting to 23, water temperature 64, pressure 1,015.7 millibars. Seas 8 feet, every 15 seconds. Synopsis for the Central California coast and bays, including the Monterey Bay, Greater Farallones, and Cordell Bank National Marine Sanctuaries. Northerly winds gradually strengthen today from moderate to fresh, with strong gusts becoming more widespread. Locally, stronger gusts are expected within the Monterey Bay, coastal jet regions, and within the Golden Gate Channel. Winds diminish everywhere except the far northern outer waters by late Monday, with weaker winds to prevail through the rest of the week. Long-period southerly swell associated with tropical activity in the eastern Pacific will continue to impact the coastal waters into next week. The marine forecast for San Pablo Bay, Suisun Bay, the West Delta, and the San Francisco Bay north of the Bay Bridge. For today, southwest wind 5 to 10 knots, rising to 10 to 15 knots this afternoon. For tonight, southwest wind 10 to 15 knots, easing to around 5 knots after midnight. Labor Day, southwest wind around 5 knots, rising to 5 to 10 knots in the afternoon. For Monday night, west wind 5 to 10 knots, becoming southwest after midnight. The marine forecast for Monterey Bay. Small craft advisory in effect through this evening. For today, northwest wind around 5 knots, backing to west 15 to 20 knots with gusts up to 30 knots. Seas 3 to 4 feet. Wave detail, northwest 3 feet at 8 seconds and south 2 feet at 15 seconds. For tonight, northwest wind 15 to 20 knots, becoming north 5 to 10 knots after midnight. Seas 3 to 5 feet. Wave detail, northwest 4 feet at 7 seconds and south 2 feet at 14 seconds. Labor Day, north wind around 5 knots, backing to west in the afternoon. Seas 3 to 4 feet. Wave detail, northwest 3 feet at 8 seconds and south 2 feet at 14 seconds. For Monday.

knots, easing to 10 to 15 knots after midnight. Seas 4 to 6 feet. Wave detail, northwest 5 feet at 7 seconds and south 3 feet at 14 seconds. Labor Day, northwest wind 5 to 10 knots. Seas 4 to 6 feet. Wave detail, northwest 4 feet at 8 seconds and south 3 feet at 14 seconds. For Monday night, northwest wind 5 to 10 knots, becoming north after midnight. Seas 4 to 5 feet. Wave detail, northwest 4 feet at 8 seconds and south 4 feet at 13 seconds. The area forecast for the peninsula, North Bay, and East Bay. Beach hazards statement in effect through Monday evening. For the rest of today, mostly sunny. Highs in the mid-60s at the coast to the upper 70s inland. West winds 5 to 15 miles per hour. For tonight, mostly clear. Lows in the 50s. Southwest winds 5 to 10 miles per hour. Labor Day, mostly sunny in the morning then becoming sunny. Highs in the mid-70s at the coast to the upper 80s inland. Southeast winds up to 5 miles per hour, becoming west in the afternoon. And on Monday night, mostly clear. Lows from the 50s to lower 60s. West winds up to 5 miles per hour, becoming southwest after midnight. For the Tuesday, mostly sunny. Highs in the upper 70s at the coast to the lower 90s inland. Southwest winds up to 5 miles per hour, becoming west in the afternoon. For Tuesday night, partly cloudy. Lows from the 50s to upper 60s. And on Wednesday, partly cloudy. Highs 80s and 90s. Wednesday night and Thursday mostly clear. Lows from the 60s to lower 70s. Highs from the upper 70s to lower 90s. Thursday night through Friday night, mostly clear. Lows from the 50s to mid-60s. Highs from the lower 70s to mid-80s. Saturday, partly cloudy in the morning, then becoming mostly sunny. Breezy. Highs from the upper 60s to lower 80s. High temperatures today and lows tonight for the selected cities. San Francisco, 68 and 56. San Francisco Airport, 69 and 56. Redwood City, 76 and 56. Oakland, 71 and 57. Fremont, 73 and 56. Concord, 80 and 56. Livermore, 78 and 54. San Rafael, 78 and 54. Santa Rosa, 80 and 51. Napa, 75 and 53. Fairfield, 79 and 57. These are the noon Pacific Daylight Time observations for the San Francisco and Monterey Bay areas on Sunday, September 6th. At San Francisco Airport, it was mostly sunny, temperature 68, dew point 52, relative humidity 56%, west wind at 13 miles an hour, pressure 29.99 inches and steady. At Oakland Airport, it was mostly sunny, temperature 67, dew point 55, relative humidity 65%, west wind at 6 miles an hour, pressure 30.00 inches and steady. At San Jose Airport, it was sunny, temperature 72, dew point 50, relative humidity 45%, variable wind at 3 miles an hour, pressure 29.98 inches and falling. At Santa Rosa, it was sunny, temperature 69, variable wind at 6, pressure 29.97 and falling. At Concord, it was sunny, temperature 74, southwest wind at 8. At Livermore, it was sunny, temperature 73, west wind at 8. At Monterey, it was sunny, temperature 65, northwest wind at 10, pressure 30.01 and steady. At Salinas, it was sunny, temperature 72, dew point 51, relative humidity 47%, west wind at 8. Here are some observations around California and western Nevada. At Los Angeles, rain was falling, with a temperature of 70. It was sunny, with a temperature of 74 at Sacramento, 65 at South Lake Tahoe, and 72 at Mammoth Lakes. It was mostly sunny, with a temperature of 72 at Reno, and 64 at Truckee. At San Diego, it was partly sunny, with a temperature of 78.

at Blue Canyon, it was cloudy, with a temperature of 59. Local temperature reports around San Francisco Bay for 11 a.m. Downtown San Francisco was 63 degrees. Oakland Museum was 65 degrees. Redwood City was 66 degrees. San Rafael was 66 degrees. The following is an important beach hazard message from the National Weather Service. Issued at 10:37 a.m. Pacific Daylight Time. Beach hazard statement remains in effect through Monday evening. What? Increased risk of sneaker waves and strong rip currents due to incoming long period southerly swell associated with tropical activity in the eastern Pacific Ocean. Breaking waves to around 10 feet expected. Where? Pacific Coast beaches. When? Through 11 p.m. Pacific Daylight Time Monday. Impacts. Dangerous conditions are forecast along the shoreline. Hazards include sneaker waves, strong rip currents, and large breaking waves. Stay off of jetties, piers, rocks, and other waterside infrastructure. Remain out of the water to avoid hazardous surf and never turn your back on the ocean. Monitor local weather, surf and tide forecasts at www.weather.gov/mtr. The area forecast for the South Bay, including the San Jose metro area and the Santa Clara Valley. For the rest of today, sunny. Highs in the lower 70s by the bay, mid-70s to lower 80s inland. Northwest winds 5 to 15 miles per hour. For tonight, mostly clear. Lows in the 50s. Northwest winds 5 to 10 miles per hour. Labor Day, mostly sunny in the morning then becoming sunny. Highs in the upper 70s by the bay, mid-80s to lower 90s inland. Light winds, becoming northwest 5 to 10 miles per hour in the afternoon. And on Monday night, mostly clear. Lows from the mid-50s to lower 60s. Northwest winds up to 5 miles per hour until midnight, becoming light. For the Tuesday, mostly sunny. Highs in the lower 80s by the bay to near 90 inland. Light winds, becoming west up to 5 miles per hour in the afternoon. For Tuesday night, partly cloudy until midnight, then becoming mostly cloudy. Lows in the mid-60s. And on Wednesday, partly cloudy. Highs upper 80s to 102. Wednesday night and Thursday mostly clear. Lows near 70. Highs 80s and 90s Thursday night and Friday mostly clear. Lows from the lower to mid-60s. Highs from the mid-70s to lower 90s Friday night and Saturday mostly clear. Lows in the upper 50s. Highs from the lower 70s to mid-80s. High temperatures today and lows tonight for the selected cities. San Jose, 76 and 57. Mountain View, 71 and 56. Morgan Hill, 82 and 55. The area forecast for the Monterey Bay and Salinas Valley. Beach hazard statement in effect through Monday evening. For the rest of today, mostly sunny early in the afternoon then becoming sunny. Highs in the upper 60s at the coast to the upper 70s inland. West winds 5 to 15 miles per hour. For tonight, mostly clear. Lows in the mid-50s. Southwest winds 5 to 10 miles per hour. Labor Day, mostly sunny in the morning then becoming sunny. Highs in the lower 70s at the coast of the mid-80s inland. North winds up to 5 miles per hour, becoming west in the afternoon. And on Monday night, mostly clear until midnight then becoming partly cloudy. Lows in the upper 50s. Southwest winds up to 5 miles per hour. Becoming east after midnight. For the Tuesday, partly cloudy. Highs in the mid-70s at the coast of the mid-80s inland. Light winds, becoming southwest 5 to 10 miles per hour in the afternoon. For Tuesday night, mostly cloudy. Lows in the 60s. Wednesday and Wednesday night, partly cloudy. Highs 80s and 90s, lows in the 60s. Thursday and Thursday night, mostly clear. Highs from the upper 70s to lower 90s, lows from the upper 50s to mid 60s, and on Friday part

cloudy in the morning, then becoming mostly sunny. Highs from the lower 70s to mid-80s Friday night and Saturday, partly cloudy. Lows from the mid-50s to lower 60s, highs from the upper 60s to lower 80s, high temperatures today and lows tonight for the selected cities, Santa Cruz, 77 and 54, Monterey, 67 and 55, Salinas, 68 and 54, Hollister, 77 and 53, King City, 79 and 53. The weather overview for the Bay Area and Central Coast, hazardous conditions at Pacific Coast beaches through Monday, warming and drying trend Monday through Thursday with widespread moderate to areas of major heat risk. The extended forecast for the Bay Area and Central Coast, Tuesday and Tuesday night, partly cloudy. High 65 to 95. Low 60 to 75. Wednesday and Wednesday night, partly cloudy. High 75 to 100. Low 60 to 80. Thursday and Thursday night, mostly clear. High 75 to 100. Lows 55 to 75. Friday and Friday night, mostly clear. Not as warm. Highs 65 to 90. Lows 55 to 70. Saturday, mostly sunny. A slight chance of rain in the morning. High 65 to 85. Sunrise, sunset, and tidal information for the San Francisco Bay Area for Sunday, September 6. The sunrise today, 6:43 a.m. The sunset tonight, 7:32 p.m. Tidal data at the Golden Gate for today. Low tide, 02:07 a.m. at -014 feet. High tide, 9:38 a.m. at 4.61 feet. Low tide, 1:52 p.m. at 3.29 feet. High tide, 7:53 p.m. at 6.25 feet. Here are the buoy observations for noon Pacific Daylight Time. An offshore buoy 6, winds north at 4 knots, pressure 1,023.4 millibars. An offshore buoy 59, winds northeast 8 knots, water temperature 66, pressure 1,020.7 millibars, sea 7 feet, every 12 seconds. At Point Arena buoy, winds northwest 14 knots, water temperature 61, pressure 1,016.9 millibars, seas 3 feet, every 15 seconds. At buoy 13 near Bodega Bay, winds northwest at 16 knots, pressure 1,015.7 millibars. At Point Reyes Wave Rider buoy, water temperature 61, seas 7 feet, every 13 seconds. At San Francisco buoy, winds northwest 14 knots, water temperature 62, pressure 1,015.8 millibars, seas 5 feet, every 9 seconds. At Half Moon Bay buoy, winds northwest 12 knots, water temperature 60, pressure 1,016.2 millibars, seas 5 feet, every 12 seconds. At Monterey Bay buoy, winds northwest 14 knots, water temperature 62, pressure 1,015.9 millibars, seas 6 feet, every 13 seconds. At Point Sur, Wave Rider buoy, water temperature 59, seas 6 feet, every 13 seconds. At Cape San Martin buoy, winds northwest 19 knots, gusting to 23, water temperature 64, pressure 1,015.7 millibars. Seas 8 feet, every 13 seconds. Synopsis for the Central California coast and bays, including the Monterey Bay, Greater Farallones, and Cordell Bank National Marine Sanctuaries, northerly winds gradually strengthen today from moderate to fresh with strong gusts becoming more widespread. Locally stronger gusts are expected within the Monterey Bay, coastal jet regions, and within the Golden Gate Channel. Winds diminish everywhere except the far northern outer waters by late Monday, with weaker winds to prevail through the rest of the week. Long-period southerly swell associated with tropical activity in the eastern Pacific will continue to impact the coastal waters into next week. The marine forecast for San Pablo Bay, Suisun Bay, the West Delta, and the San Francisco Bay north of the Bay Bridge. For today, southwest wind 5 to 10 knots, rising to 10 to 15 knots this afternoon. For tonight, southwest wind 10 to 15 knots, easing to around 5 knots after midnight. Labor Day.

southwest wind around 5 knots, rising to 5 to 10 knots in the afternoon. For Monday night, west wind 5 to 10 knots, becoming southwest after midnight. The marine forecast for Monterey Bay. Small craft advisory in effect through this evening, for today. Northwest wind around 5 knots, backing to west 15 to 20 knots with gusts up to 30 knots. Seas 3 to 4 feet. Wave detail, northwest 3 feet at 8 seconds and south 2 feet at 15 seconds. For tonight, northwest wind 15 to 20 knots, becoming north 5 to 10 knots after midnight. Seas 3 to 5 feet. Wave detail, northwest 4 feet at 7 seconds and south 2 feet at 14 seconds. Labor Day, north wind around 5 knots, backing to west in the afternoon. Seas 3 to 4 feet. Wave detail, northwest 3 feet at 8 seconds and south 2 feet at 14 seconds. For Monday night, southwest wind around 5 knots, backing to northeast around 5 knots after midnight. Seas 3 to 4 feet. Wave detail, northwest 3 feet at 8 seconds and south 2 feet at 13 seconds. The coastal waters forecast from Pigeon Point to Point Pinos out to 10 nautical miles. Small craft advisory in effect through late tonight, for today. Northwest wind 10 to 15 knots, rising to 15 to 20 knots with gusts up to 30 knots this afternoon. Seas 4 to 5 feet. Wave detail, northwest 4 feet at 9 seconds and south 3 feet at 15 seconds. For tonight, northwest wind 15 to 20 knots, easing to 10 to 15 knots after midnight. Seas 4 to 6 feet. Wave detail, northwest 5 feet at 7 seconds and south 3 feet at 14 seconds. Labor Day, northwest wind 5 to 10 knots. Seas 4 to 6 feet. Wave detail, northwest 4 feet at 8 seconds and south 3 feet at 14 seconds. For Monday night, northwest wind 5 to 10 knots, becoming north after midnight. Seas 4 to 5 feet. Wave detail, northwest 4 feet at 8 seconds and south 4 feet at 13 seconds. The area forecast for the peninsula, North Bay, and East Bay. Beach hazards statement in effect through Monday evening. For the rest of today, mostly sunny. Highs in the mid-60s at the coast to the upper 70s inland. West winds 5 to 15 miles per hour. For tonight, mostly clear. Lows in the 50s. Southwest winds 5 to 10 miles per hour. Labor Day, mostly sunny in the morning then becoming sunny. Highs in the mid-70s at the coast to the upper 80s inland. Southeast winds up to 5 miles per hour, becoming west in the afternoon. And on Monday night, mostly clear. Lows from the 50s to lower 60s. West winds up to 5 miles per hour, becoming southwest after midnight. For the Tuesday, mostly sunny. Highs in the upper 70s at the coast to the lower 90s inland. Southwest winds up to 5 miles per hour, becoming west in the afternoon. For Tuesday night, partly cloudy. Lows from the 50s to upper 60s. And on Wednesday, partly cloudy. Highs 80s and 90s. Wednesday night and Thursday mostly clear. Lows from the 60s to lower 70s. Highs from the upper 70s to lower 90s. Thursday night through Friday night, mostly clear. Lows from the 50s to mid-60s, highs from the lower 70s to mid-80s Saturday. Partly cloudy in the morning, then becoming mostly sunny. Breezy. Highs from the upper 60s to lower 80s, high temperatures today and lows tonight for the selected cities. San Francisco, 68 and 56. San Francisco Airport, 69 and 56. Redwood City, 76 and 56. Oakland, 71 and 57. Fremont, 73 and 56, Concord, 80 and 56, Livermore, 78 and 54, San Rafael, 78 and 54, Santa Rosa, 80 and 51, Napa, 75 and 53, Fairfield, 79 and 57. These are the noon Pacific Daylight Time observations for the San Francisco and Monterey Bay areas.

On Sunday, September 6th, at San Francisco Airport, it was mostly sunny, temperature 68, dew point 52, relative humidity 56%, west wind at 13 miles an hour, pressure 29.99 inches and steady. At Oakland Airport, it was mostly sunny, temperature 67, dew point 55, relative humidity 65%, west wind at 6 miles an hour, pressure 30.00 inches and steady. At San Jose Airport, it was sunny, temperature 72, dew point 50, relative humidity 45%, variable wind at 3 miles an hour, pressure 29.98 inches and falling. At Santa Rosa, it was sunny, temperature 69, variable wind at 6, pressure 29.97 and falling. At Concord, it was sunny, temperature 74, southwest wind at 8. At Livermore, it was sunny, temperature 73, west wind at 8. At Monterey, it was sunny, temperature 65, northwest wind at 10, pressure 30.01 and steady. At Salinas, it was sunny, temperature 72, dew point 51, relative humidity 47%, west wind at 8. Here are some observations around California and western Nevada. At Los Angeles, rain was falling, with a temperature of 70. It was sunny, with a temperature of 74 at Sacramento, 65 at South Lake Tahoe, and 72 at Mammoth Lakes. It was mostly sunny, with a temperature of 72 at Reno, and 64 at Truckee. At San Diego, it was partly sunny, with a temperature of 78. At Blue Canyon, it was cloudy, with a temperature of 59. Local temperature reports around San Francisco Bay for 12 p.m. Downtown San Francisco was 63 degrees. Oakland Museum was 66 degrees. Redwood City was 69 degrees. San Rafael was 69 degrees. The following is an important beach hazard message from the National Weather Service. Issued at 10:37 a.m. Pacific Daylight Time. Beach hazard statement remains in effect through Monday evening. What? Increased risk of sneaker waves and strong rip currents due to incoming long period southerly swell associated with tropical activity in the eastern Pacific Ocean. Breaking waves to around 10 feet expected. Where? Pacific Coast beaches. When? Through 11 p.m. Pacific Daylight Time Monday. Impacts. Dangerous conditions are forecast along the shoreline. Hazards include sneaker waves, strong rip currents, and large breaking waves. Stay off of jetties, piers, rocks, and other waterside infrastructure. Remain out of the water to avoid hazardous surf and never turn your back on the ocean. 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The area forecast for the South Bay, including the San Jose metro area and the Santa Clara Valley. For the rest of today, sunny. Highs in the lower 70s by the bay, mid-70s to lower 80s inland. Northwest winds 5 to 15 miles per hour. For tonight, mostly clear. Lows in the 50s. Northwest winds 5 to 10 miles per hour. Labor Day, mostly sunny in the morning then becoming sunny. Highs in the upper 70s by the bay, mid-80s to lower 90s inland. Light winds, becoming northwest 5 to 10 miles per hour in the afternoon. And on Monday night, mostly clear. Lows from the mid-50s to lower 60s. Northwest winds up to 5 miles per hour until midnight, becoming light. For the Tuesday, mostly sunny. Highs in the lower 80s by the bay to near 90 inland. Light winds, becoming west up to 5 miles per hour in the afternoon. For Tuesday night, partly cloudy until midnight then becoming mostly cloudy. Lows in the mid-60s. And on Wednesday, partly cloudy. Highs upper 80s to 102. Wednesday night and Thursday mostly clear. Lows near 70. Highs 80s and 90s Thursday night and Friday mostly clear. Lows from the lower to mid-60s, highs from the mid-70s to lower 90s.

Friday night and Saturday mostly clear. Lows in the upper 50s, highs from the lower 70s to mid 80s. High temperatures today and lows tonight for the selected cities: San Jose, 76 and 57, Mountain View, 71 and 56, Morgan Hill, 82 and 55. 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This broadcast originates from the National Weather Service office located in Monterey, California, and serves the South Bay and Monterey Bay Area, including the cities of San Jose, Monterey, Salinas, and Santa Cruz. The area forecast for the Monterey Bay and Salinas Valley: beach hazards statement in effect through Monday evening. For the rest of today, mostly sunny early in the afternoon, then becoming sunny. Highs in the upper 60s at the coast to the upper 70s inland. West winds 5 to 15 miles per hour. For tonight, mostly clear. Lows in the mid-50s. Southwest winds 5 to 10 miles per hour. Labor Day, mostly sunny in the morning, then becoming sunny. Highs in the lower 70s at the coast to the mid-80s inland. North winds up to 5 miles per hour, becoming west in the afternoon. And on Monday night, mostly clear until midnight, then becoming partly cloudy. Lows in the upper 50s. Southwest winds up to 5 miles per hour, becoming east after midnight. For the Tuesday, partly cloudy. Highs in the mid-70s at the coast of the mid-80s inland. Light winds, becoming southwest 5 to 10 miles per hour in the afternoon. For Tuesday night, mostly cloudy. Lows in the 60s. Wednesday and Wednesday night, partly cloudy. Highs 80s and 90s, lows in the 60s. Thursday and Thursday night, mostly clear. Highs from the upper 70s to lower 90s, lows from the upper 50s to mid 60s, and on Friday partly cloudy in the morning, then becoming mostly sunny. Highs from the lower 70s to mid 80s Friday night and Saturday partly cloudy. Lows from the mid-50s to lower 60s, highs from the upper 60s to lower 80s, high temperatures today and lows tonight for the selected cities: Santa Cruz, 77 and 54, Monterey, 67 and 55, Salinas, 68 and 54, Hollister, 77 and 53, King City, 79 and 53. The weather overview for the Bay Area and Central Coast: hazardous conditions at Pacific Coast beaches through Monday, warming and drying trend Monday through Thursday with widespread moderate to areas of major heat risk. The extended forecast for the Bay Area and Central Coast: Tuesday and Tuesday night, partly cloudy. High 65 to 95. Low 60 to 75. Wednesday and Wednesday night, partly cloudy. High 75 to 100. Low 60 to 80. Thursday and Thursday night, mostly clear. High 75 to 100. Lows 55 to 75. Friday and Friday night, mostly clear. Not as warm. Highs 65 to 90. Lows 55 to 70. Saturday, mostly sunny. A slight chance of rain in the morning. High 65 to 85. Sunrise, sunset, and tidal information for the San Francisco Bay Area for Sunday, September 6. The sunrise today, 6:43 a.m. The sunset tonight, 7:32 p.m. Tidal data at the Golden Gate for today. Low tide, 02:07 a.m. at -014 feet. High tide, 9:38 a.m. at 4.61 feet. 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High tide, 7:53 p.m. at 6.25 feet. Here are the buoy observations for noon Pacific Daylight Time. An offshore buoy 6, winds north at 4 knots, pressure 1,023.4 millibars. An offshore buoy 59, winds northeast 8 knots, water temperature 66, pressure 1,020.7 millibars, sea 7 feet, every 12 seconds. At Point Arena buoy, winds northwest 14 knots, water temperature 61, pressure 1,016.9 millibars,

every 15 seconds. At buoy 13 near Bodega Bay, winds northwest at 60 knots, pressure 1,015.7 millibars. At Point Reyes Wave Rider buoy, water temperature 61, sea 7 feet, every 13 seconds. At San Francisco buoy, winds northwest 14 knots, water temperature 62, pressure 1,015.8 millibars, seas 5 feet, every 9 seconds. At Half Moon Bay buoy, winds northwest 12 knots, water temperature 60, pressure 1,016.2 millibars, seas 5 feet, every 12 seconds. At Monterey Bay buoy, winds northwest 14 knots, water temperature 62, pressure 1,015.9 millibars, seas 6 feet, every 13 seconds. At Point Sur, Wave Rider buoy, water temperature 59, seas 6 feet, every 13 seconds. At Cape San Martin buoy, winds northwest 19 knots, gusting to 23, water temperature 64, pressure 1,015.7 millibars. Seas 8 feet, every 13 seconds. Synopsis for the Central California coast and bays, including the Monterey Bay, Greater Farallones, and Cordell Bank National Marine Sanctuaries, northerly winds gradually strengthen today from moderate to fresh, with strong gusts becoming more widespread. Locally stronger gusts are expected within the Monterey Bay, coastal jet regions, and within the Golden Gate Channel. Winds diminish everywhere except the far northern outer waters by late Monday, with weaker winds to prevail through the rest of the week. Long-period southerly swell associated with tropical activity in the eastern Pacific will continue to impact the coastal waters into next week. The marine forecast for San Pablo Bay, Suisun Bay, the West Delta, and the San Francisco Bay north of the Bay Bridge. For today, southwest wind 5 to 10 knots, rising to 10 to 15 knots this afternoon. For tonight, southwest wind 10 to 15 knots, easing to around 5 knots after midnight. Labor Day, southwest wind around 5 knots, rising to 5 to 10 knots in the afternoon. For Monday night, west wind 5 to 10 knots, becoming southwest after midnight. The marine forecast for Monterey Bay. Small craft advisory in effect through this evening. For today, northwest wind around 5 knots, backing to west 15 to 20 knots with gusts up to 30 knots. Seas 3 to 4 feet. Wave detail, northwest 3 feet at 8 seconds and south 2 feet at 15 seconds. For tonight, northwest wind 15 to 20 knots, becoming north 5 to 10 knots after midnight. Seas 3 to 5 feet. Wave detail, northwest 4 feet at 7 seconds and south 2 feet at 14 seconds. Labor Day, north wind around 5 knots, backing to west in the afternoon. Seas 3 to 4 feet, 7 seconds and south 2 feet at 14 seconds. Labor Day, north wind around 5 knots, backing to west in the afternoon. Seas 3 to 4 feet. Wave detail, northwest 3 feet at 8 seconds and south 2 feet at 14 seconds. For Monday night, southwest wind around 5 knots, backing to northeast around 5 knots after midnight. Seas 3 to 4 feet. Wave detail, northwest 3 feet at 8 seconds and south 2 feet at 13 seconds. The coastal waters forecast from Pigeon Point to Point Pinos out to 10 nautical miles. Small craft advisory in effect through late tonight. For today, northwest wind 10 to 15 knots, rising to 15 to 20 knots with gusts up to 30 knots this afternoon. Seas 4 to 5 feet. Wave detail, northwest 4 feet at 9 seconds and south 3 feet at 15 seconds. For tonight, northwest wind 15 to 20 knots, easing to 10 to 15 knots after midnight. Seas 4 to 6 feet. Wave detail, northwest 5 feet at 7 seconds and south 3 feet at 14 seconds. Labor Day, northwest wind 5 to 10 knots. Seas 4 to 6 feet. Wave detail, northwest 4 feet at 8 seconds and south 3 feet at 14 seconds. For Monday night, northwest wind 5 to 10 knots, becoming north after midnight. Seas 4 to 5 feet. Wave detail, northwest.

West 4 feet at 8 seconds and south 4 feet at 13 seconds. The area forecast for the peninsula, North Bay, and East Bay. Beach hazards statement in effect through Monday evening. For the rest of today, mostly sunny. Highs in the mid-60s at the coast to the upper 70s inland. West winds 5 to 15 miles per hour. For tonight, mostly clear. Lows in the 50s. Southwest winds 5 to 10 miles per hour. Labor Day, mostly sunny in the morning, then becoming sunny. Highs in the mid-70s at the coast to the upper 80s inland. Southeast winds up to 5 miles per hour, becoming west in the afternoon. And on Monday night, mostly clear. Lows from the 50s to lower 60s. West winds up to 5 miles per hour, becoming southwest after midnight. For the Tuesday, mostly sunny. Highs in the upper 70s at the coast to the lower 90s inland. Southwest winds up to 5 miles per hour, becoming west in the afternoon. For Tuesday night, partly cloudy. Lows from the 50s to upper 60s. And on Wednesday, partly cloudy. Highs 80s and 90s. Wednesday night and Thursday mostly clear. Lows from the 60s to lower 70s. Highs from the upper 70s to lower 90s. Thursday night through Friday night, mostly clear. Lows from the 50s to mid-60s. Highs from the lower 70s to mid-80s. Saturday, partly cloudy in the morning, then becoming mostly sunny. Breezy. Highs from the upper 60s to lower 80s. High temperatures today and lows tonight for the selected cities. San Francisco, 68 and 56. San Francisco Airport, 69 and 56. Redwood City, 76 and 56. Oakland, 71 and 57. Fremont, 73 and 56. Concord, 80 and 56. Livermore, 78 and 54. San Rafael, 78 and 54. Santa Rosa, 80 and 51. Napa, 75 and 53. Fairfield, 79 and 57. These are the noon Pacific Daylight Time observations for the San Francisco and Monterey Bay areas on Sunday, September 6th. At San Francisco Airport, it was mostly sunny, temperature 68, dew point 52, relative humidity 56%, west wind at 13 miles an hour, pressure 29.99 inches and steady. At Oakland Airport, it was mostly sunny, temperature 67, dew point 55, relative humidity 65%, west wind at 6 miles an hour, pressure 30.00 inches and steady. At San Jose Airport, it was sunny, temperature 72, dew point 50, relative humidity 45%, variable wind at 3 miles an hour, pressure 29.98 inches and falling. At Santa Rosa, it was sunny, temperature 69, variable wind at 6, pressure 29.97 and falling. At Concord, it was sunny, temperature 74, southwest wind at 8. At Livermore, it was sunny, temperature 73, west wind at 8. At Monterey, it was sunny, temperature 65, northwest wind at 10, pressure 30.01 and steady. At Salinas, it was sunny, temperature 72, dew point 51, relative humidity 47%, west wind at 8. Here are some observations around California and western Nevada. At Los Angeles, rain was falling, with a temperature of 70. It was sunny, with a temperature of 74 at Sacramento, 65 at South Lake Tahoe, and 72 at Mammoth Lakes. It was mostly sunny, with a temperature of 72 at Reno, and 64 at Truckee. At San Diego, it was partly sunny, with a temperature of 78. At Blue Canyon, it was cloudy, with a temperature of 59. Local temperature reports around San Francisco Bay for 12 p.m. Downtown San Francisco was 63 degrees. Oakland Museum was 66 degrees. Redwood City was 69 degrees. San Rafael was 69 degrees. The following is an important beach hazard message from the National Weather Service. Issued at 10:37 a.m. Pacific Daylight Time. Beach hazards statement remains in effect through

Monday evening. What? Increased risk of sneaker waves and strong rip currents due to incoming long-period southerly swell associated with tropical activity in the eastern Pacific Ocean. Breaking waves to around 10 feet expected. Where? Pacific Coast beaches. When? 3:11 p.m. Pacific Daylight Time Monday. Impacts. Dangerous conditions are forecast along the shoreline. Hazards include sneaker waves, strong rip currents, and large breaking waves. 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Monitor local weather, surf and tide forecast at www.weather.gov/mtr. The area forecast for the South Bay, including the San Jose metro area and the Santa Clara Valley. For the rest of today, sunny. Highs in the lower 70s by the bay, mid-70s to lower 80s inland. Northwest winds 5 to 15 miles per hour. For tonight, mostly clear. Lows in the 50s. Northwest winds 5 to 10 miles per hour. Labor Day, mostly sunny in the morning then becoming sunny. Highs in the upper 70s by the bay, mid-80s to lower 90s inland. Light winds, becoming northwest 5 to 10 miles per hour in the afternoon. And on Monday night, mostly clear. Lows from the mid-50s to lower 60s. Northwest winds up to 5 miles per hour until midnight, becoming light. For the Tuesday, mostly sunny. Highs in the lower 80s by the bay to near 90 inland. Light winds, becoming west up to 5 miles per hour in the afternoon. For Tuesday night, partly cloudy until midnight, then becoming mostly cloudy. Lows in the mid-60s. And on Wednesday, partly cloudy. Highs upper 80s to 102. Wednesday night and Thursday mostly clear. Lows near 70. Highs 80s and 90s Thursday night and Friday mostly clear. Lows from the lower to mid-60s, highs from the mid-70s to lower 90s Friday night and Saturday mostly clear. Lows in the upper 50s, highs from the lower 70s to mid-80s, high temperatures today and lows tonight for the selected cities, San Jose, 76 and 57, Mountain View, 71 and 56, Morgan Hill, 82 and 55. The area forecast for the Monterey Bay and Salinas Valley? Beach hazards statement in effect through Monday evening. For the rest of today, mostly sunny early in the afternoon then becoming sunny. Highs in the upper 60s at the coast to the upper 70s inland. West winds 5 to 15 miles per hour. For tonight, mostly clear. Lows in the mid 50s. Southwest winds 5 to 10 miles per hour. Labor Day, mostly sunny in the morning then becoming sunny. Highs in the lower 70s at the coast of the mid-80s inland. North winds up to 5 miles per hour, becoming west in the afternoon. And on Monday night, mostly clear until midnight then becoming partly cloudy. Lows in the upper 50s. Southwest winds up to 5 miles per hour, becoming east after midnight. For the Tuesday, partly cloudy. Highs in the mid-70s at the coast of the mid-80s inland. Light winds, becoming southwest 5 to 10 miles per hour in the afternoon. For Tuesday night, mostly cloudy. Lows in the 60s. Wednesday and Wednesday night, partly cloudy. Highs 80s and 90s, lows in the 60s. Thursday and Thursday night, mostly clear. Highs from the upper 70s to lower 90s, lows from the upper 50s to mid-60s, and on Friday partly cloudy in the morning then becoming mostly sunny. Highs from the lower 70s to mid-80s Friday night and Saturday partly cloudy. Lows from the mid-50s to lower 60s, highs from the upper 60s to lower 80s, high temperatures today and lows tonight for the selected cities, Santa Cruz, 77 and 54, Monterey, 67 and 55, Salinas, 68 and 54, Hollister, 77 and 53, King City, 79 and 53. The weather overview for the Bay Area and Central Coast, hazardous conditions.

at Pacific Coast beaches through Monday. Warming and drying trend Monday through Thursday with widespread moderate to areas of major heat risk. The extended forecast for the Bay Area and Central Coast Tuesday and Tuesday night, partly cloudy. High 65 to 95. Low 60 to 75. Wednesday and Wednesday night, partly cloudy. High 75 to 100. Low 60 to 80. Thursday and Thursday night, mostly clear. High 75 to 100. Lows 55 to 75. Friday and Friday night, mostly clear. Not as warm. Highs 65 to 90. Lows 55 to 70. Saturday, mostly sunny. A slight chance of rain in the morning. High 65 to 85. Sunrise, sunset, and tidal information for the San Francisco Bay Area for Sunday, September 6. The sunrise today, 6:43 a.m. The sunset tonight, 7:32 p.m. Tidal data at the Golden Gate for today. Low tide, 02:07 a.m. at -014 feet. High tide, 9:38 a.m. at 4.61 feet. Low tide, 1:52 p.m. at 3.29 feet. High tide, 7:53 p.m. at 6.25 feet. Here are the buoy observations for noon Pacific Daylight Time. An offshore buoy 6 winds north at 4 knots, pressure 1,023.4 millibars. An offshore buoy 59, winds northeast 8 knots, water temperature 66, pressure 1,020.7 millibars, sea 7 feet, every 12 seconds. At Point Arena buoy, winds northwest 14 knots, water temperature 61, pressure 1,016.9 millibars, seas 3 feet, every 15 seconds. At buoy 13 near Bodega Bay, winds northwest at 60 knots, pressure 1,015.7 millibars. At Point Reyes Wave Rider buoy, water temperature 61, seas 7 feet, every 13 seconds. At San Francisco buoy, winds northwest 14 knots, water temperature 62, pressure 1,015.8 millibars, seas 5 feet, every 9 seconds. At Half Moon Bay buoy, winds northwest 12 knots, water temperature 60, pressure 1,016.2 millibars, seas 5 feet, every 12 seconds. At Monterey Bay buoy, winds northwest 14 knots, water temperature 62, pressure 1,015.9 millibars, seas 6 feet, every 13 seconds. At Point Sur, Wave Rider buoy, water temperature 59, seas 6 feet, every 13 seconds. At Cape San Martin buoy, winds northwest 19 knots, gusting to 23, water temperature 64, pressure 1,015.7 millibars. Seas 8 feet, every 13 seconds. Synopsis for the Central California coast and bays, including the Monterey Bay, Greater Farallones, and Cordell Bank National Marine Sanctuaries. Northerly winds gradually strengthen today from moderate to fresh, with strong gusts becoming more widespread. Locally, stronger gusts are expected within the Monterey Bay, coastal jet regions, and within the Golden Gate Channel. Winds diminish everywhere except the far northern outer waters by late Monday, with weaker winds to prevail through the rest of the week. Long period southerly swell associated with tropical activity in the eastern Pacific will continue to impact the coastal waters into next week. The marine forecast for San Pablo Bay, Suisun Bay, the West Delta, and the San Francisco Bay north of the Bay Bridge. For today, southwest wind 5 to 10 knots, rising to 10 to 15 knots this afternoon. For tonight, southwest wind 10 to 15 knots, easing to around 5 knots after midnight. Labor Day, southwest wind around 5 knots, rising to 5 to 10 knots in the afternoon. For Monday night, west wind 5 to 10 knots, becoming southwest after midnight. The marine forecast for Monterey Bay. Small craft advisory in effect through this evening. For today, northwest wind around 5 knots, backing to west 15 to 20 knots with gusts up to 30 knots. Seas 3 to 4 feet. Wave detail, northwest 3 feet at 8 seconds and south 2 feet at 15 seconds. For tonight,
Northwest wind 15 to 20 knots, becoming north 5 to 10 knots after midnight. Seas 3 to 5 feet. Wave detail, northwest 4 feet at 7 seconds and south 2 feet at 14 seconds. Labor Day, north wind around 5 knots, backing to west in the afternoon. Seas 3 to 4 feet. Wave detail, northwest 3 feet at 8 seconds and south 2 feet at 14 seconds. For Monday night, southwest wind around 5 knots, backing to northeast around 5 knots after midnight. Seas 3 to 4 feet. Wave detail, northwest 3 feet at 8 seconds and south 2 feet at 13 seconds. The coastal waters forecast from Pigeon Point to Point Pinos out to 10 nautical miles. Small craft advisory in effect through late tonight. For today, northwest wind 10 to 15 knots, rising to 15 to 20 knots with gusts up to 30 knots this afternoon. Seas 4 to 5 feet. Wave detail, northwest 4 feet at 9 seconds and south 3 feet at 15 seconds. For tonight, northwest wind 15 to 20 knots, easing to 10 to 15 knots after midnight. Seas 4 to 6 feet. Wave detail, northwest 5 feet at 7 seconds and south 3 feet at 14 seconds. Labor Day, northwest wind 5 to 10 knots. Seas 4 to 6 feet. Wave detail, northwest 4 feet at 8 seconds and south 3 feet at 14 seconds. For Monday night, northwest wind 5 to 10 knots, becoming north after midnight. Seas 4 to 5 feet. Wave detail, northwest 4 feet at 8 seconds and south 4 feet at 13 seconds. The area forecast for the peninsula, North Bay, and East Bay. Beach hazards statement in effect through Monday evening. For the rest of today, mostly sunny. Highs in the mid-60s at the coast to the upper 70s inland. West winds 5 to 15 miles per hour. For tonight, mostly clear. Lows in the 50s. Southwest winds 5 to 10 miles per hour. Labor Day, mostly sunny in the morning then becoming sunny. Highs in the mid-70s at the coast to the upper 80s inland. Southeast winds up to 5 miles per hour, becoming west in the afternoon. And on Monday night, mostly clear. Lows from the 50s to lower 60s. West winds up to 5 miles per hour, becoming southwest after midnight. For the Tuesday, mostly sunny. Highs in the upper 70s at the coast to the lower 90s inland. Southwest winds up to 5 miles per hour, becoming west in the afternoon. For Tuesday night, partly cloudy. Lows from the 50s to upper 60s. And on Wednesday, partly cloudy. Highs 80s and 90s. Wednesday night and Thursday mostly clear. Lows from the 60s to lower 70s. Highs from the upper 70s to lower 90s. Thursday night through Friday night, mostly clear. Lows from the 50s to mid-60s. Highs from the lower 70s to mid-80s. Saturday, partly cloudy in the morning, then becoming mostly sunny. Breezy. Highs from the upper 60s to lower 80s. High temperatures today and lows tonight for the selected cities. San Francisco, 68 and 56. San Francisco Airport, 69 and 56. Redwood City, 76 and 56. Oakland, 71 and 57. Fremont, 73 and 56. Concord, 80 and 56. Livermore, 78 and 54. San Rafael, 78 and 54. Santa Rosa, 80 and 51. Napa, 75 and 53. Fairfield, 79 and 57. 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This broadcast originates from the National Weather Service office located in Monterey, California, and serves the South Bay and Monterey Bay Area, including the cities of San Jose, Monterey, Salinas, and Santa Cruz. These are the noon Pacific Daylight Time observations for the San Francisco and Monterey Bay Areas on Sunday, September 6th. At San Francisco Airport, it was mostly sunny, temperature 68, dew point 52, relative

humidity 56%, west wind at 13 miles an hour, pressure 29.99 inches and steady. At Oakland Airport, it was mostly sunny, temperature 67, dew point 55, relative humidity 65%, west wind at 6 miles an hour, pressure 30.00 inches and steady. At San Jose Airport, it was sunny, temperature 72, dew point 50, relative humidity 45%, variable wind at 3 miles an hour, pressure 29.98 inches and falling. At Santa Rosa, it was sunny, temperature 69, variable wind at 6, pressure 29.97 and falling. At Concord, it was sunny, temperature 74, southwest wind at 8. At Livermore, it was sunny, temperature 73, west wind at 8. At Monterey, it was sunny, temperature 65, northwest wind at 10, pressure 30.01 and steady. At Salinas, it was sunny, temperature 72, dew point 51, relative humidity 47%, west wind at 8. Here are some observations around California and western Nevada. At Los Angeles, rain was falling, with a temperature of 70. It was sunny, with a temperature of 74 at Sacramento, 65 at South Lake Tahoe, and 72 at Mammoth Lakes. It was mostly sunny, with a temperature of 72 at Reno, and 64 at Truckee. At San Diego, it was partly sunny, with a temperature of 78. At Blue Canyon, it was cloudy, with a temperature of 59. Local temperature reports around San Francisco Bay for 12 p.m. Downtown San Francisco was 63 degrees. Oakland Museum was 66 degrees. Redwood City was 69 degrees. San Rafael was 69 degrees. The following is an important beach hazard message from the National Weather Service. Issued at 10:37 a.m. Pacific Daylight Time. Beach hazard statement remains in effect through Monday evening. What? Increased risk of sneaker waves and strong rip currents due to incoming long period southerly swell associated with tropical activity in the eastern Pacific Ocean. Breaking waves to around 10 feet expected. Where? Pacific Coast beaches. When? Through 11 p.m. Pacific Daylight Time Monday. Impacts. Dangerous conditions are forecast along the shoreline. Hazards include sneaker waves, strong rip currents, and large breaking waves. Stay off of jetties, piers, rocks, and other waterside infrastructure. Remain out of the water to avoid hazardous surf and never turn your back on the ocean. Monitor local weather, surf and tide forecasts at www.weather.gov/mtr. The area forecast for the South Bay, including the San Jose metro area and the Santa Clara Valley. For the rest of today, sunny. Highs in the lower 70s by the bay, mid-70s to lower 80s inland. Northwest winds 5 to 15 miles per hour. For tonight, mostly clear. Lows in the 50s. Northwest winds 5 to 10 miles per hour. Labor Day, mostly sunny in the morning then becoming sunny. Highs in the upper 70s by the bay, mid-80s to lower 90s inland. Light winds, becoming northwest 5 to 10 miles per hour in the afternoon. And on Monday night, mostly clear. Lows from the mid-50s to lower 60s. Northwest winds up to 5 miles per hour until midnight, becoming light. For the Tuesday, mostly sunny. Highs in the lower 80s by the bay to near 90 inland. Light winds, becoming west up to 5 miles per hour in the afternoon. For Tuesday night, partly cloudy until midnight, then becoming mostly cloudy. Lows in the mid-60s. And on Wednesday, partly cloudy. Highs upper 80s to 102. Wednesday night and Thursday mostly clear. Lows near 70. Highs 80s and 90s Thursday night and Friday mostly clear. Lows from the lower to mid-60s. Highs from the mid-70s to lower 90s Friday night and Saturday mostly clear. Lows in the upper 50s. Highs from the lower 70s to mid-80s. High temperatures today and lows tonight for these selected

70s at the coast to the mid-80s inland. North winds up to 5 miles per hour, becoming west in the afternoon. And on Monday night, mostly clear until midnight, then becoming partly cloudy. Lows in the upper 50s. Southwest winds up to 5 miles per hour, becoming east after midnight. For the Tuesday, partly cloudy. Highs in the mid-70s at the coast of the mid-80s inland. Light winds, becoming southwest 5 to 10 miles per hour in the afternoon. For Tuesday night, mostly cloudy. Lows in the 60s. Wednesday and Wednesday night, partly cloudy. Highs 80s and 90s, lows in the 60s. Thursday and Thursday night, mostly clear. Highs from the upper 70s to lower 90s, lows from the upper 50s to mid 60s, and on Friday partly cloudy in the morning, then becoming mostly sunny. Highs from the lower 70s to mid 80s Friday night, and Saturday partly cloudy. Lows from the mid 50s to lower 60s, highs from the upper 60s to lower 80s, high temperatures today and lows tonight for the selected cities: Santa Cruz, 77 and 54, Monterey, 67 and 55, Salinas, 68 and 54, Hollister, 77 and 53, King City, 79 and 53. The weather overview for the Bay Area and Central Coast: hazardous conditions at Pacific Coast beaches through Monday, warming and drying trend Monday through Thursday with widespread moderate to areas of major heat risk. The extended forecast for the Bay Area and Central Coast: Tuesday and Tuesday night, partly cloudy. High 65 to 95. Low 60 to 75. Wednesday and Wednesday night, partly cloudy. High 75 to 100. Low 60 to 80. Thursday and Thursday night, mostly clear. High 75 to 100. Lows 55 to 75. Friday and Friday night, mostly clear. Not as warm. Highs 65 to 90. Lows 55 to 70. Saturday, mostly sunny. A slight chance of rain in the morning. High 65 to 85. Sunrise, sunset, and tidal information for the San Francisco Bay Area for Sunday, September 6. The sunset tonight, 7:31 p.m. The sunrise tomorrow, 6:45 a.m. The sunset tomorrow, 7:29 p.m. Tidal data at the Golden Gate for the afternoon and evening hours today and the morning hours of tomorrow. Low tide, 1:52 p.m. at 3.29 feet. High tide, 7:53 p.m. at 6.25 feet. Low tide, 03:06 a.m. at -0.39 feet. High tide, 10:22 a.m. at 4.90 feet. Here are the buoy observations for 1 p.m. Pacific Daylight Time. An offshore buoy 6 winds north at 4 knots, pressure 1,023.7 millibars. An offshore buoy 59 winds north at 8 knots, water temperature 66, pressure 1,020.8 millibars. At buoy 14 near Point Arena, winds northwest at 60 knots, water temperature 61, pressure 1,016.5 millibars. At buoy 13 near Bodega Bay, winds northwest at 19 knots, gusting to 23, pressure 1,015.2 millibars. At Point Reyes, wave rider buoy, water temperature 61, sea 7 feet, every 17 seconds. At San Francisco buoy, winds northwest at 14 knots, pressure 1,015.5 millibars, swell 6 feet, every 15 seconds. At Half Moon Bay buoy, winds northwest 10 knots, water temperature 60, pressure 1,016.4 millibars, seas 5 feet, every 9 seconds. At Monterey buoy, winds northwest at 14 knots, water temperature 62, pressure 1,016.0 millibars. At Point Sur, wave rider buoy, water temperature 59, seas 7 feet, every 13 seconds. At Cape San Martin buoy, winds northwest at 70 knots, gusting to 23, water temperature 64, pressure 1,015.7 millibars. Synopsis for the Central California coast and bays, including the Monterey Bay, Greater Farallones, and Cordell Bank National Marine Sanctuaries, northerly.

gradually strengthen today from moderate to fresh, with strong gusts becoming more widespread. Locally stronger gusts are expected within the Monterey Bay, coastal jet regions, and within the Golden Gate Channel. Winds diminish everywhere except the far northern outer waters by late Monday, with weaker winds to prevail through the rest of the week. Long-period southerly swell associated with tropical activity in the eastern Pacific will continue to impact the coastal waters into next week. The marine forecast for San Pablo Bay, Suisun Bay, the West Delta, and the San Francisco Bay north of the Bay Bridge. For today, southwest wind 5 to 10 knots, rising to 10 to 15 knots this afternoon. For tonight, southwest wind 10 to 15 knots, easing to around 5 knots after midnight. Labor Day, southwest wind around 5 knots, rising to 5 to 10 knots in the afternoon. For Monday night, west wind 5 to 10 knots, becoming southwest after midnight. The marine forecast for Monterey Bay. Small craft advisory in effect through this evening. For today, northwest wind around 5 knots, backing to west 15 to 20 knots with gusts up to 30 knots. Seas 3 to 4 feet. Wave detail, northwest 3 feet at 8 seconds and south 2 feet at 15 seconds. For tonight, northwest wind 15 to 20 knots, becoming north 5 to 10 knots after midnight. Seas 3 to 5 feet. Wave detail, northwest 4 feet at 7 seconds and south 2 feet at 14 seconds. Labor Day, north wind around 5 knots, backing to west in the afternoon. Seas 3 to 4 feet. Wave detail, northwest 3 feet at 8 seconds and south 2 feet at 14 seconds. For Monday night, southwest wind around 5 knots, backing to northeast around 5 knots after midnight. Seas 3 to 4 feet. Wave detail, northwest 3 feet at 8 seconds and south 2 feet at 13 seconds. The coastal waters forecast from Pigeon Point to Point Pinos out to 10 nautical miles. Small craft advisory in effect through late tonight. For today, northwest wind 10 to 15 knots, rising to 15 to 20 knots with gusts up to 30 knots this afternoon. Seas 4 to 5 feet. Wave detail, northwest 4 feet at 9 seconds and south 3 feet at 15 seconds. For tonight, northwest wind 15 to 20 knots, easing to 10 to 15 knots after midnight. Seas 4 to 6 feet. Wave detail, northwest 5 feet at 7 seconds and south 3 feet at 14 seconds. Labor Day, northwest wind 5 to 10 knots. Seas 4 to 6 feet. Wave detail, northwest 4 feet at 8 seconds and south 3 feet at 14 seconds. For Monday night, northwest wind 5 to 10 knots, becoming north after midnight. Seas 4 to 5 feet. Wave detail, northwest 4 feet at 8 seconds and south 4 feet at 13 seconds. The area forecast for the peninsula, North Bay, and East Bay. Beach hazards statement in effect through Monday evening. For the rest of today, mostly sunny. Highs in the mid-60s at the coast to the upper 70s inland. West winds 5 to 15 miles per hour. For tonight, mostly clear. Lows in the 50s. Southwest winds 5 to 10 miles per hour. Labor Day, mostly sunny in the morning, then becoming sunny. Highs in the mid-70s at the coast to the upper 80s inland. Southeast winds up to 5 miles per hour, becoming west in the afternoon. And on Monday night, mostly clear. Lows from the 50s to lower 60s. West winds up to 5 miles per hour, becoming southwest after midnight. For the Tuesday, mostly sunny. Highs in the upper 70s at the coast to the lower 90s inland. Southwest winds up to 5 miles per hour, becoming west in the afternoon. For Tuesday night, partly cloudy. Lows from the 50s to upper 60s. And on Wednesday, partly cloudy. Highs 80s and 90s. Wednesday night and Thursday mostly clear. Lows from the 60s to lower 70s. Highs from the upper 70s to lower 90s. Thursday night through Friday night, mostly clear.

lows from the 50s to mid-60s, highs from the lower 70s to mid-80s Saturday. Partly cloudy in the morning, then becoming mostly sunny. Breezy. Highs from the upper 60s to lower 80s, high temperatures today and lows tonight for the selected cities. San Francisco, 68 and 56. San Francisco Airport, 69 and 56. Redwood City, 76 and 56. Oakland, 71 and 57. Fremont, 73 and 56. Concord, 80 and 56. Livermore, 78 and 54. San Rafael, 78 and 54. Santa Rosa, 80 and 51. Napa, 75 and 53. Fairfield, 79 and 57. These are the 1 p.m. Pacific Daylight Time observations for the San Francisco and Monterey Bay areas on Sunday, September 6th. At San Francisco Airport, it was mostly sunny, temperature 70, dew point 51, relative humidity 51%, west wind at 15 miles an hour, pressure 29.98 inches and falling. At Oakland Airport, it was mostly sunny, temperature 69, dew point 54, relative humidity 58%, west wind at 8 miles an hour, pressure 29.99 inches and falling. At San Jose Airport, it was sunny, temperature 75, dew point 51, relative humidity 43%, northwest wind at 9 miles an hour, pressure 29.97 inches and falling. At Santa Rosa, it was sunny, temperature 75, south wind at 7, pressure 29.94 and falling. At Concord, it was sunny, temperature 77, west wind at 8. At Livermore, it was sunny, temperature 76, northwest wind at 14. At Monterey, it was sunny, temperature 65, west wind at 10, pressure 30.00 and falling. At Salinas, it was sunny, temperature 72, dew point 52, relative humidity 49%, northwest wind at 12. Here are some observations around California and western Nevada. It was sunny, with a temperature of 77 at Sacramento, and 66 at South Lake Tahoe. It was mostly sunny, with a temperature of 78 at Reno, 66 at Truckee, 60 at Blue Canyon, and 72 at Mammoth Lakes. At San Diego, it was cloudy, with a temperature of 81. At Los Angeles, rain and fog were reported, with a temperature of 71. Local temperature reports around San Francisco Bay for 1 p.m. Downtown San Francisco was 65 degrees. Oakland Museum was 69 degrees. Redwood City was 70 degrees. San Rafael was 72 degrees. The following is an important beach hazard message from the National Weather Service. Issued at 10:37 a.m. Pacific Daylight Time. Beach hazard statement remains in effect through Monday evening. What? Increased risk of sneaker waves and strong rip currents due to incoming long period southerly swell associated with tropical activity in the eastern Pacific Ocean. Breaking waves to around 10 feet expected. Where? Pacific Coast beaches. When? 3:11 p.m. Pacific Daylight Time Monday. Impacts. Dangerous conditions are forecast along the shoreline. Hazards include sneaker waves, strong rip currents, and large breaking waves. Stay off of jetties, piers, rocks, and other waterside infrastructure. Remain out of the water to avoid hazardous surf and never turn your back on the ocean. Monitor local weather, surf and tide forecast at www.weather.gov/mtr. The area forecast for the South Bay, including the San Jose metro area and the Santa Clara Valley. For the rest of today, sunny. Highs in the lower 70s by the bay, mid-70s to lower 80s inland. Northwest winds 5 to 15 miles per hour. For tonight, mostly clear. Lows in the 50s. Northwest winds 5 to 10 miles per hour. Labor Day, mostly sunny in the morning then becoming sunny. Highs in the upper 70s by the bay, mid-80s to lower 90s inland. Light winds, becoming northwest 5 to 10 miles per hour in the afternoon. And on Monday night, mostly clear.

rose from the mid-50s to lower 60s. Northwest winds up to 5 miles per hour until midnight, becoming light. For the Tuesday, mostly sunny. Highs in the lower 80s by the bay to near 90 inland. Light winds, becoming west up to 5 miles per hour in the afternoon. For Tuesday night, partly cloudy until midnight, then becoming mostly cloudy. Lows in the mid-60s. And on Wednesday, partly cloudy. Highs upper 80s to 102. Wednesday night and Thursday mostly clear. Lows near 70. Highs 80s and 90s Thursday night and Friday mostly clear. Lows from the lower to mid-60s. Highs from the mid-70s to lower 90s Friday night and Saturday mostly clear. Lows in the upper 50s. Highs from the lower 70s to mid-80s. High temperatures today and lows tonight for the selected cities: San Jose, 76 and 57, Mountain View, 71 and 56, Morgan Hill, 82 and 55. The area forecast for the Monterey Bay and Salinas Valley. Beach hazards statement in effect through Monday evening. For the rest of today, mostly sunny early in the afternoon, then becoming sunny. Highs in the upper 60s at the coast to the upper 70s inland. West winds 5 to 15 miles per hour. For tonight, mostly clear. Lows in the mid-50s. Southwest winds 5 to 10 miles per hour. Labor Day, mostly sunny in the morning, then becoming sunny. Highs in the lower 70s at the coast of the mid-80s inland. North winds up to 5 miles per hour, becoming west in the afternoon. And on Monday night, mostly clear until midnight, then becoming partly cloudy. Lows in the upper 50s. Southwest winds up to 5 miles per hour, becoming east after midnight. For the Tuesday, partly cloudy. Highs in the mid-70s at the coast of the mid-80s inland. Light winds, becoming southwest 5 to 10 miles per hour in the afternoon. For Tuesday night, mostly cloudy. Lows in the 60s. Wednesday and Wednesday night, partly cloudy. Highs 80s and 90s, lows in the 60s. Thursday and Thursday night, mostly clear. Highs from the upper 70s to lower 90s, lows from the upper 50s to mid 60s, and on Friday partly cloudy in the morning, then becoming mostly sunny. Highs from the lower 70s to mid 80s Friday night and Saturday partly cloudy. Lows from the mid 50s to lower 60s, highs from the upper 60s to lower 80s, high temperatures today and lows tonight for the selected cities: Santa Cruz, 77 and 54, Monterey, 67 and 55, Salinas, 68 and 54, Hollister, 77 and 53, King City, 79 and 53. The weather overview for the Bay Area and Central Coast: hazardous conditions at Pacific Coast beaches through Monday, warming and drying trend Monday through Thursday with widespread moderate to areas of major heat risk. The extended forecast for the Bay Area and Central Coast: Tuesday and Tuesday night, partly cloudy. High 65 to 95. Low 60 to 75. Wednesday and Wednesday night, partly cloudy. High 75 to 100. Low 60 to 80. Thursday and Thursday night, mostly clear. High 75 to 100. Lows 55 to 75. Friday and Friday night, mostly clear. Not as warm. Highs 65 to 90. Lows 55 to 70. Saturday, mostly sunny. A slight chance of rain in the morning. High 65 to 85. Sunrise, sunset, and tidal information for the San Francisco Bay Area for Sunday, September 6. The sunset tonight, 7:31 p.m. The sunrise tomorrow, 6:45 a.m. The sunset tomorrow, 7:29 p.m. Tidal data at the Golden Gate for the afternoon and evening hours today and the morning hours of tomorrow. Low tide, 1:52 p.m. at 3.29 feet. High tide, 7:53 p.m. at 6.25 feet. Low tide, 03:06 a.m. at minus 039 feet. High tide, 10:22 a.m. at 4.90 feet.
Here are the buoy observations for 1 p.m. Pacific Daylight Time. An offshore buoy 6 winds northwest at 4 knots, pressure 1,023.7 millibars. An offshore buoy 59, winds north 10 knots, water temperature 66, pressure 1,020.8 millibars, sea 7 feet, every 14 seconds. At Point Arena buoy, winds northwest 16 knots, water temperature 61, pressure 1,016.5 millibars, seas 3 feet, every 16 seconds. At buoy 13 near Bodega Bay, winds northwest at 19 knots, gusting to 23, pressure 1,015.2 millibars, swell 5 feet, every 15 seconds. At Point Reyes Wave Rider buoy, water temperature 61, sea 7 feet, every 15 seconds. At San Francisco buoy, winds northwest at 14 knots, pressure 1,015.5 millibars, swell 6 feet, every 15 seconds. At Half Moon Bay buoy, winds northwest 10 knots, water temperature 60, pressure 1,016.4 millibars, seas 5 feet, every 9 seconds. At Monterey Bay buoy, winds northwest 14 knots, water temperature 62, pressure 1,016.0 millibars, sea 7 feet, every 13 seconds. At Point Sur, Wave Rider buoy, water temperature 59, sea 7 feet, every 13 seconds. At Cape San Martin buoy, winds northwest 17 knots, gusting to 21, water temperature 64, pressure 1,015.7 millibars. Seas 8 feet, every 14 seconds. Synopsis for the Central California coast and bays, including the Monterey Bay, Greater Farallones, and Cordell Bank National Marine Sanctuaries. Northerly winds gradually strengthen today from moderate to fresh, with strong gusts becoming more widespread. Locally stronger gusts are expected within the Monterey Bay, coastal jet regions, and within the Golden Gate Channel. Winds diminish everywhere except the far northern outer waters by late Monday, with weaker winds to prevail through the rest of the week. Long-period southerly swell associated with tropical activity in the eastern Pacific will continue to impact the coastal waters into next week. The marine forecast for San Pablo Bay, Suisun Bay, the West Delta, and the San Francisco Bay north of the Bay Bridge. For today, southwest wind 5 to 10 knots, rising to 10 to 15 knots this afternoon. For tonight, southwest wind 10 to 15 knots, easing to around 5 knots after midnight. Labor Day, southwest wind around 5 knots, rising to 5 to 10 knots in the afternoon. For Monday night, west wind 5 to 10 knots, becoming southwest after midnight. The marine forecast for Monterey Bay. Small craft advisory in effect through this evening. For today, northwest wind around 5 knots, backing to west 15 to 20 knots with gusts up to 30 knots. Seas 3 to 4 feet. Wave detail, northwest 3 feet at 8 seconds and south 2 feet at 15 seconds. For tonight, northwest wind 15 to 20 knots, becoming north 5 to 10 knots after midnight. Seas 3 to 5 feet. Wave detail, northwest 4 feet at 7 seconds and south 2 feet at 14 seconds. Labor Day, north wind around 5 knots, backing to west in the afternoon. Seas 3 to 4 feet. Wave detail, northwest 3 feet at 8 seconds and south 2 feet at 14 seconds. For Monday night, southwest wind around 5 knots, backing to northeast around 5 knots after midnight. Seas 3 to 4 feet. Wave detail, northwest 3 feet at 8 seconds and south 2 feet at 13 seconds. The coastal waters forecast from Pigeon Point to Point Pinos out to 10 nautical miles. Small craft advisory in effect through late tonight. For today, northwest wind 10 to 15 knots, rising to 15 to 20 knots with gusts up to 30 knots this afternoon. Seas 4 to 5 feet. Wave detail, northwest 4 feet at 9 seconds and south 3 feet at 15 seconds. For tonight, northwest wind 15 to 20 knots, easing to 10 to 15 knots after midnight. Seas 4 to 6 feet. Wave detail, northwest 5 feet at 7 seconds and south 3 feet at

14 seconds. Labor Day, northwest wind 5 to 10 knots. Seas 4 to 6 feet. Wave detail, northwest 4 feet at 8 seconds and south 3 feet at 14 seconds. For Monday night, northwest wind 5 to 10 knots, becoming north after midnight. Seas 4 to 5 feet. Wave detail, northwest 4 feet at 8 seconds and south 4 feet at 13 seconds. 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This broadcast originates from the National Weather Service office located in Monterey, California, and serves the South Bay and Monterey Bay Area, including the cities of San Jose, Monterey, Salinas, and Santa Cruz. The area forecast for the Peninsula, North Bay, and East Bay. Beach hazards statement in effect through Monday evening. For the rest of today, mostly sunny. Highs in the mid-60s at the coast to the upper 70s inland. West winds 5 to 15 miles per hour. For tonight, mostly clear. Lows in the 50s. Southwest winds 5 to 10 miles per hour. Labor Day, mostly sunny in the morning, then becoming sunny. Highs in the mid-70s at the coast to the upper 80s inland. Southeast winds up to 5 miles per hour, becoming west in the afternoon. And on Monday night, mostly clear. Lows from the 50s to lower 60s. West winds up to 5 miles per hour, becoming southwest after midnight. For the Tuesday, mostly sunny. Highs in the upper 70s at the coast to the lower 90s inland. Southwest winds up to 5 miles per hour, becoming west in the afternoon. For Tuesday night, partly cloudy. Lows from the 50s to upper 60s. And on Wednesday, partly cloudy. Highs 80s and 90s. Wednesday night and Thursday mostly clear. Lows from the 60s to lower 70s. Highs from the upper 70s to lower 90s. Thursday night through Friday night, mostly clear. Lows from the 50s to mid-60s, highs from the lower 70s to mid-80s Saturday. Partly cloudy in the morning, then becoming mostly sunny. Breezy. Highs from the upper 60s to lower 80s, high temperatures today and lows tonight for the selected cities. San Francisco, 68 and 56. San Francisco Airport, 69 and 56. Redwood City, 76 and 56. Oakland, 71 and 57. Fremont, 73 and 56, Concord, 80 and 56, Livermore, 78 and 54, San Rafael, 78 and 54, Santa Rosa, 80 and 51, Napa, 75 and 53, Fairfield, 79 and 57. These are the 1 p.m. Pacific Daylight Time observations for the San Francisco and Monterey Bay areas on Sunday, September 6th. At San Francisco Airport, it was mostly sunny, temperature 70, dew point 51, relative humidity 51%, west wind at 15 miles an hour, pressure 29.98 inches and falling. At Oakland Airport, it was mostly sunny, temperature 69, dew point 54, relative humidity 58%, west wind at 8 miles an hour, pressure 29.99 inches and falling. At San Jose Airport, it was sunny, temperature 75, dew point 51, relative humidity 43%, northwest wind at 9 miles an hour, pressure 29.97 inches and falling. At Santa Rosa, it was sunny, temperature 75, south wind at 7, pressure 29.94 and falling. At Concord, it was sunny, temperature 77, west wind at 8. At Livermore, it was sunny, temperature 76, northwest wind at 14. At Monterey, it was sunny, temperature 65, west wind at 10, pressure 30.00 and falling. At Salinas, it was sunny, temperature 72, dew point 52, relative humidity 49%, northwest wind at 12. Here are some observations around California and western Nevada. It was sunny, with a temperature of 77 at Sacramento, and 66 at South Lake Tahoe. It was mostly

sunny, with a temperature of 78 at Reno, 66 at Truckee, 60 at Blue Canyon, and 72 at Mammoth Lakes. At San Diego, it was cloudy, with a temperature of 81. At Los Angeles, rain and fog were reported, with a temperature of 71. Local temperature reports around San Francisco Bay for 1 p.m. Downtown San Francisco was 65 degrees. Oakland Museum was 69 degrees. Redwood City was 70 degrees. San Rafael was 72 degrees. The following is an important beach hazard message from the National Weather Service. Issued at 10:37 a.m. Pacific Daylight Time. Beach hazard statement remains in effect through Monday evening. What? Increased risk of sneaker waves and strong rip currents due to incoming long-period southerly swell associated with tropical activity in the eastern Pacific Ocean. Breaking waves to around 10 feet expected. Where? Pacific Coast beaches. When? 3:11 p.m. Pacific Daylight Time Monday. Impacts. Dangerous conditions are forecast along the shoreline. Hazards include sneaker waves, strong rip currents, and large breaking waves. Stay off of jetties, piers, rocks, and other waterside infrastructure. Remain out of the water to avoid hazardous surf and never turn your back on the ocean. Monitor local weather, surf and tide forecast at www.weather.gov/mtr. The area forecast for the South Bay, including the San Jose metro area and the Santa Clara Valley. For the rest of today, sunny. Highs in the lower 70s by the bay, mid-70s to lower 80s inland. Northwest winds 5 to 15 miles per hour. For tonight, mostly clear. Lows in the 50s. Northwest winds 5 to 10 miles per hour. Labor Day, mostly sunny in the morning then becoming sunny. Highs in the upper 70s by the bay, mid-80s to lower 90s inland. Light winds, becoming northwest 5 to 10 miles per hour in the afternoon. And on Monday night, mostly clear. Lows from the mid-50s to lower 60s. Northwest winds up to 5 miles per hour until midnight, becoming light. For the Tuesday, mostly 7 miles per hour until midnight, becoming light. For the Tuesday, mostly sunny. Highs in the lower 80s by the bay to near 90 inland. Light winds, becoming west up to 5 miles per hour in the afternoon. For Tuesday night, partly cloudy until midnight, then becoming mostly cloudy. Lows in the mid-60s. And on Wednesday, partly cloudy. Highs upper 80s to 102. Wednesday night and Thursday mostly clear. Lows near 70. Highs 80s and 90s Thursday night and Friday mostly clear. Lows from the lower to mid-60s. Highs from the mid-70s to lower 90s Friday night and Saturday mostly clear. Lows in the upper 50s. Highs from the lower 70s to mid-80s. High temperatures today and lows tonight for the selected cities. San Jose, 76 and 57. Mountain View, 71 and 56. Morgan Hill, 82 and 55. The area forecast for the Monterey Bay and Salinas Valley. Beach hazard statement in effect through Monday evening. For the rest of today, mostly sunny early in the afternoon, then becoming sunny. Highs in the upper 60s at the coast to the upper 70s inland. West winds 5 to 15 miles per hour. For tonight, mostly clear. Lows in the mid-50s. Southwest winds 5 to 10 miles per hour. Labor Day, mostly sunny in the morning then becoming sunny. Highs in the lower 70s at the coast to the mid-80s inland. North winds up to 5 miles per hour, becoming west in the afternoon. And on Monday night, mostly clear until midnight then becoming partly cloudy. Lows in the upper 50s. Southwest winds up to 5 miles per hour, becoming east after midnight. For the Tuesday, partly cloudy. Highs in the mid-70s at the coast of the mid-80s inland. Light winds, becoming southwest 5 to 10 miles per hour in the afternoon.

mostly cloudy. Lows in the 60s. Wednesday and Wednesday night, partly cloudy. Highs 80s and 90s, lows in the 60s. Thursday and Thursday night, mostly clear. Highs from the upper 70s to lower 90s, lows from the upper 50s to mid 60s, and on Friday partly cloudy in the morning, then becoming mostly sunny. Highs from the lower 70s to mid 80s Friday night, and Saturday partly cloudy. Lows from the mid 50s to lower 60s, highs from the upper 60s to lower 80s, high temperatures today and lows tonight for the selected cities: Santa Cruz, 77 and 54, Monterey, 67 and 55, Salinas, 68 and 54, Hollister, 77 and 53, King City, 79 and 53. The weather overview for the Bay Area and Central Coast: hazardous conditions at Pacific Coast beaches through Monday, warming and drying trend Monday through Thursday with widespread moderate to areas of major heat risk. The extended forecast for the Bay Area and Central Coast: Tuesday and Tuesday night, partly cloudy. High 65 to 95. Low 60 to 75. Wednesday and Wednesday night, partly cloudy. High 75 to 100. Low 60 to 80. Thursday and Thursday night, mostly clear. High 75 to 100. Lows 55 to 75. Friday and Friday night, mostly clear. Not as warm. Highs 65 to 90. Lows 55 to 70. Saturday, mostly sunny. A slight chance of rain in the morning. Highs 65 to 85. Sunrise, sunset, and tidal information for the San Francisco Bay Area for Sunday, September 6. The sunset tonight, 7:31 p.m. The sunrise tomorrow, 6:45 a.m. The sunset tomorrow, 7:29 p.m. Tidal data at the Golden Gate for the afternoon and evening hours today and the morning hours of tomorrow. Low tide, 1:52 p.m. at 3.29 feet. High tide, 7:53 p.m. at 6.25 feet. Low tide, 03:06 a.m. at -0.39 feet. High tide, 10:22 a.m. at 4.90 feet. Here are the buoy observations for 1 p.m. Pacific Daylight Time. An offshore buoy 6, winds northwest at 4 knots, pressure 1,023.7 millibars. An offshore buoy 59, winds north 10 knots, water temperature 66, pressure 1,020.8 millibars, sea 7 feet, every 14 seconds. At Point Arena buoy, winds northwest 16 knots, water temperature 61, pressure 1,016.5 millibars, seas 3 feet, every 16 seconds. At buoy 13 near Bodega Bay, winds northwest at 19 knots, gusting to 23, pressure 1,015.2 millibars, swell 5 feet, every 15 seconds. At Point Reyes Wave Rider buoy, water temperature 61, sea 7 feet, every 15 seconds. At San Francisco buoy, winds northwest at 14 knots, pressure 1,015.5 millibars, swell 6 feet, every 15 seconds. At Half Moon Bay buoy, winds northwest 10 knots, water temperature 60, pressure 1,016.4 millibars, seas 5 feet, every 9 seconds. At Monterey Bay buoy, winds northwest 14 knots, water temperature 62, pressure 1,016.0 millibars, sea 7 feet, every 13 seconds. At Point Sur, Wave Rider buoy, water temperature 59, sea 7 feet, every 13 seconds. At Cape San Martin buoy, winds northwest 17 knots, gusting to 21, water temperature 64, pressure 1,015.7 millibars. Seas 8 feet, every 14 seconds. Synopsis for the Central California coast and bays, including the Monterey Bay, Greater Farallones, and Cordell Bank National Marine Sanctuaries: northerly winds gradually strengthen today from moderate to fresh, with strong gusts becoming more widespread. Locally stronger gusts are expected within the Monterey Bay, coastal jet regions, and within the Golden Gate Channel. Winds diminish everywhere except the far northern outer waters by late Monday, with weaker winds to prevail through the rest of the week.

southerly swell associated with tropical activity in the eastern Pacific will continue to impact the coastal waters into next week. The marine forecast for San Pablo Bay, Suisun Bay, the West Delta, and the San Francisco Bay north of the Bay Bridge. For today, southwest wind 5 to 10 knots, rising to 10 to 15 knots this afternoon. For tonight, southwest wind 10 to 15 knots, easing to around 5 knots after midnight. Labor Day, southwest wind around 5 knots, rising to 5 to 10 knots in the afternoon. For Monday night, west wind 5 to 10 knots, becoming southwest after midnight. The marine forecast for Monterey Bay. Small craft advisory in effect through this evening. For today, northwest wind around 5 knots, backing to west 15 to 20 knots with gusts up to 30 knots. Seas 3 to 4 feet. Wave detail, northwest 3 feet at 8 seconds and south 2 feet at 15 seconds. For tonight, northwest wind 15 to 20 knots, becoming north 5 to 10 knots after midnight. Seas 3 to 5 feet. Wave detail, northwest 4 feet at 7 seconds and south 2 feet at 14 seconds. Labor Day, north wind around 5 knots, backing to west in the afternoon. Seas 3 to 4 feet. Wave detail, northwest 3 feet at 8 seconds and south 2 feet at 14 seconds. For Monday night, southwest wind around 5 knots, backing to northeast around 5 knots after midnight. Seas 3 to 4 feet. Wave detail, northwest 3 feet at 8 seconds and south 2 feet at 13 seconds. The coastal waters forecast from Pigeon Point to Point Pinos out to 10 nautical miles. Small craft advisory in effect through late tonight. For today, northwest wind 10 to 15 knots, rising to 15 to 20 knots with gusts up to 30 knots this afternoon. Seas 4 to 5 feet. Wave detail, northwest 4 feet at 9 seconds and south 3 feet at 15 seconds. For tonight, northwest wind 15 to 20 knots, easing to 10 to 15 knots after midnight. Seas 4 to 6 feet. Wave detail, northwest 5 feet at 7 seconds and south 3 feet at 14 seconds. Labor Day, northwest wind 5 to 10 knots. Seas 4 to 6 feet. Wave detail, northwest 4 feet at 8 seconds and south 3 feet at 14 seconds. For Monday night, northwest wind 5 to 10 knots, becoming north after midnight. Seas 4 to 5 feet. Wave detail, northwest 4 feet at 8 seconds and south 4 feet at 13 seconds. The area forecast for the peninsula, North Bay, and East Bay. Beach hazards statement in effect through Monday evening. For the rest of today, mostly sunny. Highs in the mid-60s at the coast to the upper 70s inland. West winds 5 to 15 miles per hour. For tonight, mostly clear. Lows in the 50s. Southwest winds 5 to 10 miles per hour. Labor Day, mostly sunny in the morning then becoming sunny. Highs in the mid-70s at the coast to the upper 80s inland. Southeast winds up to 5 miles per hour, becoming west in the afternoon. And on Monday night, mostly clear. Lows from the 50s to lower 60s. West winds up to 5 miles per hour, becoming southwest after midnight. For the Tuesday, mostly sunny. Highs in the upper 70s at the coast to the lower 90s inland. Southwest winds up to 5 miles per hour, becoming west in the afternoon. For Tuesday night, partly cloudy. Lows from the 50s to upper 60s. And on Wednesday, partly cloudy. Highs 80s and 90s. Wednesday night and Thursday mostly clear. Lows from the 60s to lower 70s. Highs from the upper 70s to lower 90s. Thursday night through Friday night, mostly clear. Lows from the 50s to mid-60s, highs from the lower 70s to mid-80s Saturday. Partly cloudy in the morning, then becoming mostly sunny. Breezy. Highs from the upper 60s to lower 80s, high temperatures today and lows tonight for the selected cities, San Francisco, 68 and 56, San Francisco Airport.

69 and 56, Redwood City, 76 and 56, Oakland, 71 and 57, Fremont, 73 and 56, Concord, 80 and 56, Livermore, 78 and 54, San Rafael, 78 and 54, Santa Rosa, 80 and 51, Napa, 75 and 53, Fairfield, 79 and 57. These are the 1 p.m. Pacific Daylight Time observations for the San Francisco and Monterey Bay areas on Sunday, September 6th. At San Francisco Airport, it was mostly sunny, temperature 70, dew point 51, relative humidity 51%, west wind at 15 miles an hour, pressure 29.98 inches and falling. At Oakland Airport, it was mostly sunny, temperature 69, dew point 54, relative humidity 58%, west wind at 8 miles an hour, pressure 29.99 inches and falling. At San Jose Airport, it was sunny, temperature 75, dew point 51, relative humidity 43%, northwest wind at 9 miles an hour, pressure 29.97 inches and falling. At Santa Rosa, it was sunny, temperature 75, south wind at 7, pressure 29.94 and falling. At Concord, it was sunny, temperature 77, west wind at 8. At Livermore, it was sunny, temperature 76, northwest wind at 14. At Monterey, it was sunny, temperature 65, west wind at 10, pressure 30.00 and falling. At Salinas, it was sunny, temperature 72, dew point 52, relative humidity 49%, northwest wind at 12. Here are some observations around California and western Nevada. It was sunny, with a temperature of 77 at Sacramento, and 66 at South Lake Tahoe. It was mostly sunny, with a temperature of 78 at Reno, 66 at Truckee, 60 at Blue Canyon, and 72 at Mammoth Lakes. At San Diego, it was cloudy, with a temperature of 81. At Los Angeles, rain and fog were reported, with a temperature of 71. Local temperature reports around San Francisco Bay for 1 p.m. Downtown San Francisco was 65 degrees. Oakland Museum was 69 degrees. Redwood City was 70 degrees. San Rafael was 72 degrees. The following is an important beach hazard message from the National Weather Service. Issued at 10:37 a.m. Pacific Daylight Time. Beach hazard statement remains in effect through Monday evening. What? Increased risk of sneaker waves and strong rip currents due to incoming long-period southerly swell associated with tropical activity in the eastern Pacific Ocean. Breaking waves to around 10 feet expected. Where? Pacific Coast beaches. When? 3:11 p.m. Pacific Daylight Time Monday. Impacts. Dangerous conditions are forecast along the shoreline. Hazards include sneaker waves, strong rip currents, and large breaking waves. Stay off of jetties, piers, rocks, and other waterside infrastructure. Remain out of the water to avoid hazardous surf and never turn your back on the ocean. 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The area forecast for the South Bay, including the San Jose metro area and the Santa Clara Valley. For the rest of today, sunny. Highs in the lower 70s by the bay, mid-70s to lower 80s inland. Northwest winds 5 to 15 miles per hour. For tonight, mostly clear. Lows in the 50s. Northwest winds 5 to 10 miles per hour. Labor Day, mostly sunny in the morning then becoming sunny. Highs in the upper 70s by the bay, mid-80s to lower 90s inland. Light winds, becoming northwest 5 to 10 miles per hour in the afternoon. And on Monday night, mostly clear. Lows from the mid-50s to lower 60s. Northwest winds up to 5 miles per hour until midnight, becoming light. For the Tuesday, mostly sunny. Highs in the lower 80s by the bay to near 90 inland. Light winds, becoming west up to 5 miles per hour in the afternoon.
for Tuesday night, partly cloudy until midnight, then becoming mostly cloudy. Lows in the mid-60s. And on Wednesday, partly cloudy. Highs upper 80s to 102. Wednesday night and Thursday mostly clear. Lows near 70. Highs 80s and 90s Thursday night and Friday mostly clear. Lows from the lower to mid-60s, highs from the mid-70s to lower 90s Friday night and Saturday mostly clear. Lows in the upper 50s, highs from the lower 70s to mid-80s, high temperatures today and lows tonight for the selected cities, San Jose, 76 and 57, Mountain View, 71 and 56, Morgan Hill, 82 and 55. The area forecast for the Monterey Bay and Salinas Valley? Beach hazards statement in effect through Monday evening. For the rest of today, mostly sunny early in the afternoon, then becoming sunny. Highs in the upper 60s at the coast to the upper 70s inland. West winds 5 to 15 miles per hour. For tonight, mostly clear. Lows in the mid 50s. Southwest winds 5 to 10 miles per hour. Labor Day, mostly sunny in the morning, then becoming sunny. Highs in the lower 70s at the coast of the mid-80s inland. North winds up to 5 miles per hour, becoming west in the afternoon. And on Monday night, mostly clear until midnight, then becoming partly cloudy. Lows in the upper 50s. Southwest winds up to 5 miles per hour, becoming east after midnight. For the Tuesday, partly cloudy. Highs in the mid-70s at the coast of the mid-80s inland. Light winds, becoming southwest 5 to 10 miles per hour in the afternoon. For Tuesday night, mostly cloudy. Lows in the 60s. Wednesday and Wednesday night, partly cloudy. Highs 80s and 90s, lows in the 60s. Thursday and Thursday night, mostly clear. Highs from the upper 70s to lower 90s, lows from the upper 50s to mid 60s, and on Friday partly cloudy in the morning, then becoming mostly sunny. Highs from the lower 70s to mid 80s Friday night and Saturday partly cloudy. Lows from the mid 50s to lower 60s, highs from the upper 60s to lower 80s, high temperatures today and lows tonight for the selected cities, Santa Cruz, 77 and 54, Monterey, 67 and 55, Salinas, 68 and 54, Hollister, 77 and 53, King City, 79 and 53. The weather overview for the Bay Area and Central Coast, hazardous conditions at Pacific Coast beaches through Monday, warming and drying trend Monday through Thursday with widespread moderate to areas of major heat risk. The extended forecast for the Bay Area and Central Coast, Tuesday and Tuesday night, partly cloudy. High 65 to 95. Low 60 to 75. Wednesday and Wednesday night, partly cloudy. High 75 to 100. Low 60 to 80. Thursday and Thursday night, mostly clear. High 75 to 100. Lows 55 to 75. Friday and Friday night, mostly clear. Not as warm. Highs 65 to 90. Lows 55 to 70. Saturday, mostly sunny. A slight chance of rain in the morning. High 65 to 85. 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This broadcast originates from the National Weather Service office located in Monterey, California, and serves the South Bay and Monterey Bay Area, including the cities of San Jose, Monterey, Salinas, and Santa Cruz. Sunrise, sunset, and tidal information for the San Francisco Bay Area for Sunday, September 6. The sunset tonight, 7:31 p.m. The sunrise tomorrow, 6:45 a.m. The sunset tomorrow, 7:29 p.m. Tidal data at the Golden Gate for the afternoon and evening hours today and the morning hours of tomorrow. Low tide, 1:52 p.m. at 3.29 feet. High tide, 7:53 p.m. at 6.25 feet. Low tide, 03:06 a.m. at minus 0.

39 feet high tide, 10:22 a.m. at 4.90 feet. Here are the buoy observations for 1 p.m. Pacific Daylight Time. At offshore buoy 6 winds northwest at 4 knots, pressure 1,023.7 millibars. At offshore buoy 59, winds north 10 knots, water temperature 66, pressure 1,020.8 millibars, sea 7 feet, every 14 seconds. At Point Arena buoy, winds northwest 16 knots, water temperature 61, pressure 1,016.5 millibars, seas 3 feet, every 16 seconds. At buoy 13 near Bodega Bay, winds northwest at 19 knots, gusting to 23, pressure 1,015.2 millibars, swell 5 feet, every 15 seconds. At Point Reyes Wave Rider buoy, water temperature 61, sea 7 feet, every 15 seconds. At San Francisco buoy, winds northwest at 14 knots, pressure 1,015.5 millibars, swell 6 feet, every 15 seconds. At Half Moon Bay buoy, winds northwest 10 knots, water temperature 60, pressure 1,016.4 millibars, seas 5 feet, every 9 seconds. At Monterey Bay buoy, winds northwest 14 knots, water temperature 62, pressure 1,016.0 millibars, sea 7 feet, every 13 seconds. At Point Sur, Wave Rider buoy, water temperature 59, sea 7 feet, every 13 seconds. At Cape San Martin buoy, winds northwest 70 knots, gusting to 21, water temperature 64, pressure 1,015.7 millibars. Seas 8 feet, every 14 seconds. Synopsis for the Central California coast and bays, including the Monterey Bay, Greater Farallones, and Cordell Bank National Marine Sanctuaries. Northerly winds gradually strengthen today from moderate to fresh, with strong gusts becoming more widespread. Locally stronger gusts are expected within the Monterey Bay, coastal jet regions, and within the Golden Gate Channel. Winds diminish everywhere except the far northern outer waters by late Monday, with weaker winds to prevail through the rest of the week. Long-period southerly swell associated with tropical activity in the eastern Pacific will continue to impact the coastal waters into next week. The marine forecast for San Pablo Bay, Suisun Bay, the West Delta, and the San Francisco Bay north of the Bay Bridge. For today, southwest wind 5 to 10 knots, rising to 10 to 15 knots this afternoon. For tonight, southwest wind 10 to 15 knots, easing to around 5 knots after midnight. Labor Day, southwest wind around 5 knots, rising to 5 to 10 knots in the afternoon. For Monday night, west wind 5 to 10 knots, becoming southwest after midnight. The marine forecast for Monterey Bay. Small craft advisory in effect through this evening. For today, northwest wind around 5 knots, backing to west 15 to 20 knots with gusts up to 30 knots. Seas 3 to 4 feet. Wave detail, northwest 3 feet at 8 seconds and south 2 feet at 15 seconds. For tonight, northwest wind 15 to 20 knots, becoming north 5 to 10 knots after midnight. Seas 3 to 5 feet. Wave detail, northwest 4 feet at 7 seconds and south 2 feet at 14 seconds. Labor Day, north wind around 5 knots, backing to west in the afternoon. Seas 3 to 4 feet. Wave detail, northwest 3 feet at 8 seconds and south 2 feet at 14 seconds. For Monday night, southwest wind around 5 knots, backing to northeast around 5 knots after midnight. Seas 3 to 4 feet. Wave detail, northwest 3 feet at 8 seconds and south 2 feet at 13 seconds. The coastal waters forecast from Pigeon Point to Point Pinos out to 10 nautical miles. Small craft advisory in effect through late tonight. For today, northwest wind 10 to 15 knots, rising to 15 to 20 knots with gusts up to 30 knots this afternoon. Seas 4 to 5 feet. Wave detail, northwest 4 feet at 9 seconds and south 3 feet at 15 seconds. For tonight, northwest wind 15 to 20 knots, easing to 10 to 15 knots after midnight. Seas 4 to 6 feet.

For the rest of today, mostly sunny. Highs in the mid-60s at the coast to the upper 70s inland. West winds 5 to 15 miles per hour. For tonight, mostly clear. Lows in the 50s. Southwest winds 5 to 10 miles per hour. Labor Day, mostly sunny in the morning, then becoming sunny. Highs in the mid-70s at the coast to the upper 80s inland. Southeast winds up to 5 miles per hour, becoming west in the afternoon. And on Monday night, mostly clear. Lows from the 50s to lower 60s. West winds up to 5 miles per hour, becoming southwest after midnight. For the Tuesday, mostly sunny. Highs in the upper 70s at the coast to the lower 90s inland. Southwest winds up to 5 miles per hour, becoming west in the afternoon. For Tuesday night, partly cloudy. Lows from the 50s to upper 60s. And on Wednesday, partly cloudy. Highs 80s and 90s. Wednesday night and Thursday mostly clear. Lows from the 60s to lower 70s. Highs from the upper 70s to lower 90s. Thursday night through Friday night, mostly clear. Lows from the 50s to mid-60s, highs from the lower 70s to mid-80s Saturday. Partly cloudy in the morning, then becoming mostly sunny. Breezy. Highs from the upper 60s to lower 80s, high temperatures today and lows tonight for the selected cities. San Francisco, 68 and 56. San Francisco Airport, 69 and 56. Redwood City, 76 and 56. Oakland, 71 and 57. Fremont, 73 and 56, Concord, 80 and 56, Livermore, 78 and 54, San Rafael, 78 and 54, Santa Rosa, 80 and 51, Napa, 75 and 53, Fairfield, 79 and 57. These are the 2 p.m. Pacific Daylight Time observations for the San Francisco and Monterey Bay areas on Sunday, September 6th. At San Francisco Airport, it was mostly sunny, temperature 70, dew point 51, relative humidity 51%, west wind at 17 miles an hour, gusting to 24, pressure 29.98 inches and steady. At Oakland Airport, it was mostly sunny, temperature 70, dew point 54, relative humidity 56%, west wind at 14 miles an hour, pressure 29.99 inches and steady. At San Jose Airport, it was sunny, temperature 77, dew point 52, relative humidity 41%, northwest wind at 10 miles an hour, pressure 29.96 inches and falling. At Santa Rosa, it was sunny, temperature 78, variable wind at 3, pressure 29.93 and falling. At Concord, it was sunny, temperature 79, west wind at 8. At Livermore, it was sunny, temperature 79, west wind at 13. At Monterey, it was sunny, temperature 66, west wind at 13, pressure 30.00 and steady. At Salinas, it was sunny, temperature 71, dew point 52, relative humidity 50%, northwest wind at 16. Here are some observations around California and western Nevada. It was sunny, with a temperature of 80 at Sacramento, 66 at South Lake Tahoe, and 61 at Blue Canyon. It was mostly sunny, with a temperature of 78 at Reno, 66 at Truckee, and 72 at Mammoth Lakes. At San Diego, it was cloudy, with a temperature of 83. At Los Angeles, rain and fog were reported, with a temperature of 72. Local temperature reports around San Francisco Bay for 1 p.m. Downtown San Francisco was 65 degrees. Oakland Museum was 69 degrees. Redwood City was 70 degrees. San Rafael was 72 degrees. The following is an important beach hazard message from the National Weather Service. Issued at 10:37 a.m. Pacific Daylight Time. Beach hazard statement remains in effect through Monday evening. What? Increased risk of sneaker waves and strong rip currents due to incoming long period southerly swell associated with tropical activity in the eastern Pacific Ocean. Breaking waves to around 10 feet expected.

Pacific Coast beaches. When, 3:11 p.m. Pacific Daylight Time Monday. Impacts, dangerous conditions are forecast along the shoreline. Hazards include sneaker waves, strong wind currents, and large breaking waves. Stay off of jetties, piers, rocks, and other waterside infrastructure. Remain out of the water to avoid hazardous surf and never turn your back on the ocean. Monitor local weather, surf and tide forecast at www.weather.gov/mtr. The area forecast for the South Bay, including the San Jose metro area and the Santa Clara Valley. For the rest of today, sunny. Highs in the lower 70s by the bay, mid-70s to lower 80s inland. Northwest winds 5 to 15 miles per hour. For tonight, mostly clear. Lows in the 50s. Northwest winds 5 to 10 miles per hour. Labor Day, mostly sunny in the morning, then becoming sunny. Highs in the upper 70s by the bay, mid-80s to lower 90s inland. Light winds, becoming northwest 5 to 10 miles per hour in the afternoon. And on Monday night, mostly clear. Lows from the mid-50s to lower 60s. Northwest winds up to 5 miles per hour until midnight, becoming light. For the Tuesday, mostly sunny. Highs in the lower 80s by the bay to near 90 inland. Light winds, becoming west up to 5 miles per hour in the afternoon. For Tuesday night, partly cloudy until midnight, then becoming mostly cloudy. Lows in the mid-60s. And on Wednesday, partly cloudy. Highs upper 80s to 102. Wednesday night and Thursday mostly clear. Lows near 70. Highs 80s and 90s Thursday night and Friday mostly clear. Lows from the lower to mid-60s. Highs from the mid-70s to lower 90s Friday night and Saturday mostly clear. Lows in the upper 50s. Highs from the lower 70s to mid-80s. High temperatures today and lows tonight for the selected cities. San Jose, 76 and 57. Mountain View, 71 and 56. Morgan Hill, 82 and 55. The area forecast for the Monterey Bay and Salinas Valley. Beach hazards statement in effect through Monday evening. For the rest of today, mostly sunny early in the afternoon, then becoming sunny. Highs in the upper 60s at the coast to the upper 70s inland. West winds 5 to 15 miles per hour. For tonight, mostly clear. Lows in the mid-50s. Southwest winds 5 to 10 miles per hour. Labor Day, mostly sunny. The following is an important beach hazard message from the National Weather Service. Issued at 02:09 p.m. Pacific Daylight Time. Beach hazard statement remains in effect through Monday evening. What? Increased risk of sneaker waves and strong rip currents due to incoming long-period southerly swell associated with tropical activity in the eastern Pacific Ocean. Breaking waves to around 10 feet expected. Where? Pacific Coast beaches. When? Through Monday evening. Impacts, dangerous conditions are forecast along the shoreline. Hazards include sneaker waves, strong wind currents, and large breaking waves. Stay off of jetties, piers, rocks, and other waterside infrastructure. Remain out of the water to avoid hazardous surf and never turn your back on the ocean. Monitor local weather, surf and tide forecast at www.weather.gov/mtr. The area forecast for the Monterey Bay and Salinas Valley. Beach hazards statement in effect through Monday evening. For the rest of today, mostly sunny early in the afternoon, then becoming sunny. Highs in the upper 60s at the coast to the upper 70s inland. West winds 5 to 15 miles per hour. For tonight, mostly clear. Lows in the mid-50s. Southwest winds 5 to 10 miles per hour. Labor Day, mostly sunny in the morning, then becoming sunny. Highs in the lower 70s at the coast of the mid-80s inland. North winds up to 5 miles per hour, becoming west in the afternoon. And on Monday night,

mostly clear until midnight, then becoming partly cloudy. Lows in the upper 50s. Southwest winds up to 5 miles per hour, becoming east after midnight. For the Tuesday, partly cloudy. Highs in the mid-70s at the coast to the mid-80s inland. Light winds, becoming southwest 5 to 10 miles per hour in the afternoon. For Tuesday night, mostly cloudy. Lows in the 60s. Wednesday and Wednesday night, partly cloudy. Highs 80s and 90s, lows in the 60s. Thursday and Thursday night, mostly clear. Highs from the upper 70s to lower 90s, lows from the upper 50s to mid 60s, and on Friday partly cloudy in the morning, then becoming mostly sunny. Highs from the lower 70s to mid 80s Friday night, and Saturday partly cloudy. Lows from the mid 50s to lower 60s, highs from the upper 60s to lower 80s, high temperatures today and lows tonight for the selected cities: Santa Cruz, 77 and 54, Monterey, 67 and 55, Salinas, 68 and 54, Hollister, 77 and 53, King City, 79 and 53. The weather overview for the Bay Area and Central Coast: hazardous conditions at Pacific Coast beaches through Monday, warming and drying trend Monday through Thursday with widespread moderate to areas of major heat risk. The extended forecast for the Bay Area and Central Coast: Tuesday and Tuesday night, partly cloudy. High 65 to 95. Low 60 to 75. Wednesday and Wednesday night, partly cloudy. High 75 to 100. Low 60 to 80. Thursday and Thursday night, mostly clear. High 75 to 100. Lows 55 to 75. Friday and Friday night, mostly clear. Not as warm. Highs 65 to 90. Lows 55 to 70. Saturday, mostly sunny. A slight chance of rain in the morning. High 65 to 85. Sunrise, sunset, and tidal information for the San Francisco Bay Area for Sunday, September 6. The sunset tonight, 7:31 p.m. The sunrise tomorrow, 6:45 a.m. The sunset tomorrow, 7:29 p.m. Tidal data at the Golden Gate for the afternoon and evening hours today and the morning hours of tomorrow. Low tide, 1:52 p.m. at 3.29 feet. High tide, 7:53 p.m. at 6.25 feet. Low tide, 03:06 a.m. at -0.39 feet. High tide, 10:22 a.m. at 4.90 feet. Here are the buoy observations for 2 p.m. Pacific Daylight Time. An offshore buoy 6, winds northwest at 6 knots, pressure 1,023.7 millibars. An offshore buoy 59, winds north 12 knots, water temperature 66, pressure 1,020.7 millibars, sea 7 feet, every 14 seconds. At Point Arena buoy, winds northwest 16 knots, water temperature 61, pressure 1,016.4 millibars, seas 3 feet, every 14 seconds. At buoy 13 near Bodega Bay, winds northwest at 19 knots, gusting to 25, pressure 1,015.0 millibars, swell 6 feet, every 15 seconds. At Point Reyes Wave Rider buoy, water temperature 61, sea 7 feet, every 15 seconds. At San Francisco buoy, winds northwest 16 knots, water temperature 62, pressure 1,015.5 millibars, seas 6 feet, every 9 seconds. At Half Moon Bay buoy, winds northwest 10 knots, water temperature 60, pressure 1,016.3 millibars, seas 6 feet, every 10 seconds. At Monterey Bay buoy, winds northwest 17 knots, water temperature 62, pressure 1,015.3 millibars, sea 7 feet, every 15 seconds. At Point Sur, Wave Rider buoy, water temperature 59, sea 7 feet, every 13 seconds. At Cape San Martin buoy, winds northwest 19 knots, gusting to 23, water temperature 64, pressure 1,015.1 millibars. Sea 7 feet, every 14 seconds. Synopsis for the Central California coast and bays, including the Monterey.

pheromones. And Cordell Bank National Marine Sanctuaries. Northerly winds gradually strengthen today from moderate to fresh, with strong gusts becoming more widespread. Locally stronger gusts are expected within the Monterey Bay, coastal jet regions, and within the Golden Gate Channel. Winds diminish everywhere except the far northern outer waters by late Monday, with weaker winds to prevail through the rest of the week. Long period southerly swell associated with tropical activity in the eastern Pacific will continue to impact the coastal waters into next week. The marine forecast for San Pablo Bay, Suisun Bay, the West Delta, and the San Francisco Bay north of the Bay Bridge. For today, southwest wind 5 to 10 knots, rising to 10 to 15 knots this afternoon. For tonight, southwest wind 10 to 15 knots, easing to around 5 knots after midnight. Labor Day, southwest wind around 5 knots, rising to 5 to 10 knots in the afternoon. For Monday night, west wind 5 to 10 knots, becoming southwest after midnight. The marine forecast for Monterey Bay. Small craft advisory in effect through this evening. For today, northwest wind around 5 knots, backing to west 15 to 20 knots with gusts up to 30 knots. Seas 3 to 4 feet. Wave detail, northwest 3 feet at 8 seconds and south 2 feet at 15 seconds. For tonight, northwest wind 15 to 20 knots, becoming north 5 to 10 knots after midnight. Seas 3 to 5 feet. Wave detail, northwest 4 feet at 7 seconds and south 2 feet at 14 seconds. Labor Day, north wind around 5 knots, backing to west in the afternoon. Seas 3 to 4 feet. Wave detail, northwest 3 feet at 8 seconds and south 2 feet at 14 seconds. For Monday night, southwest wind around 5 knots, backing to northeast around 5 knots after midnight. Seas 3 to 4 feet. Wave detail, northwest 3 feet at 8 seconds and south 2 feet at 13 seconds. The coastal waters forecast from Pigeon Point to Point Pinos out to 10 nautical miles. Small craft advisory in effect through late tonight. For today, northwest wind 10 to 15 knots, rising to 15 to 20 knots with gusts up to 30 knots this afternoon. Seas 4 to 5 feet. Wave detail, northwest 4 feet at 9 seconds and south 3 feet at 15 seconds. For tonight, northwest wind 15 to 20 knots, easing to 10 to 15 knots after midnight. Seas 4 to 6 feet. Wave detail, northwest 5 feet at 7 seconds and south 3 feet at 14 seconds. Labor Day, northwest wind 5 to 10 knots. Seas 4 to 6 feet. Wave detail, northwest 4 feet at 8 seconds and south 3 feet at 14 seconds. For Monday night, northwest wind 5 to 10 knots, becoming north after midnight. Seas 4 to 5 feet. Wave detail, northwest 4 feet at 8 seconds and south 4 feet at 13 seconds. The area forecast for the peninsula, North Bay, and East Bay. Beach hazards statement in effect through Monday evening. For the rest of today, mostly sunny. Highs in the mid-60s at the coast to the upper 70s inland. West winds 5 to 15 miles per hour. For tonight, mostly clear. Lows in the 50s. Southwest winds 5 to 10 miles per hour. Labor Day, mostly sunny in the morning, then becoming sunny. Highs in the mid-70s at the coast to the upper 80s inland. Southeast winds up to 5 miles per hour, becoming west in the afternoon. And on Monday night, mostly clear. Lows from the 50s to lower 60s. West winds up to 5 miles per hour, becoming southwest after midnight. For the Tuesday, mostly sunny. Highs in the upper 70s at the coast to the lower 90s inland. Southwest winds up to 5 miles per hour, becoming west in the afternoon. For Tuesday night, partly cloudy. Lows from the 50s to upper 60s. And on Wednesday, partly cloudy. Highs 80s and 90s. Wednesday night and Thursday mostly clear.
lows from the 60s to lower 70s, highs from the upper 70s to lower 90s Thursday night through Friday night, mostly clear. Lows from the 50s to mid-60s, highs from the lower 70s to mid-80s Saturday. Partly cloudy in the morning, then becoming mostly sunny. Breezy. Highs from the upper 60s to lower 80s, high temperatures today and lows tonight for the selected cities. San Francisco, 68 and 56. San Francisco Airport, 69 and 56. Redwood City, 76 and 56. Oakland, 71 and 57. Fremont, 73 and 56. Concord, 80 and 56. Livermore, 78 and 54. San Rafael, 78 and 54. Santa Rosa, 80 and 51. Napa, 75 and 53. Fairfield, 79 and 57. These are the 2 p.m. Pacific Daylight Time observations for the San Francisco and Monterey Bay areas on Sunday, September 6th. At San Francisco Airport, it was mostly sunny, temperature 70, dew point 51, relative humidity 51%, west wind at 17 miles an hour, gusting to 24, pressure 29.98 inches and steady. At Oakland Airport, it was mostly sunny, temperature 70, dew point 54, relative humidity 56%, west wind at 14 miles an hour, pressure 29.99 inches and steady. At San Jose Airport, it was sunny, temperature 77, dew point 52, relative humidity 41%, northwest wind at 10 miles an hour, pressure 29.96 inches and falling. At Santa Rosa, it was sunny, temperature 78, variable wind at 3, pressure 29.93 and falling. At Concord, it was sunny, temperature 79, west wind at 8. At Livermore, it was sunny, temperature 79, west wind at 13. At Monterey, it was sunny, temperature 66, west wind at 13, pressure 30.00 and steady. At Salinas, it was sunny, temperature 71, dew point 52, relative humidity 50%, northwest wind at 16. Here are some observations around California and western Nevada. It was sunny, with a temperature of 80 at Sacramento, 66 at South Lake Tahoe, and 61 at Blue Canyon. It was mostly sunny, with a temperature of 78 at Reno, 66 at Truckee, and 72 at Mammoth Lakes. At San Diego, it was cloudy, with a temperature of 83. At Los Angeles, rain and fog were reported, with a temperature of 72. 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This broadcast originates from the National Weather Service office located in Monterey, California, and serves the South Bay and Monterey Bay area, including the city of San Jose, Monterey, Salinas, and Santa Cruz. Local temperature reports around San Francisco Bay for 2 p.m. Downtown San Francisco was 66 degrees. Oakland Museum was 69 degrees. Redwood City was 73 degrees. San Rafael was 76 degrees. The following is an important beach hazard message from the National Weather Service. Issued at 02:09 p.m. Pacific Daylight Time. Beach hazard statement remains in effect through Monday evening. What? Increased risk of sneaker waves and strong rip currents due to incoming long-period southerly swell associated with tropical activity in the eastern Pacific Ocean. Breaking waves to around 10 feet expected. Where? Pacific Coast beaches. When? Through Monday evening. Impacts. Dangerous conditions are forecast along the shoreline. Hazards include sneaker waves, strong rip currents, and large breaking waves. Stay off of jetties, piers, rocks, and other waterside infrastructure. Remain out of the water to avoid hazardous surf and never turn your back on the ocean. Monitor local weather, surf and tide forecasts at www.weather.gov/mtr. The area forecast for the South Bay, including the San Jose metro area and the Santa Clara Valley. For the rest of today, sunny.
Highs in the lower 70s by the bay.

70s to lower 80s inland. Northwest winds 5 to 15 miles per hour. For tonight, mostly clear. Lows in the 50s. Northwest winds 5 to 10 miles per hour. Labor Day, mostly sunny in the morning, then becoming sunny. Highs in the upper 70s by the bay, mid 80s to lower 90s inland. Light winds, becoming northwest 5 to 10 miles per hour in the afternoon. And on Monday night, mostly clear. Lows from the mid 50s to lower 60s. Northwest winds up to 5 miles per hour until midnight, becoming light. For the Tuesday, mostly sunny. Highs in the lower 80s by the bay to near 90 inland. Light winds, becoming west up to 5 miles per hour in the afternoon. For Tuesday night, partly cloudy until midnight, then becoming mostly cloudy. Lows in the mid-60s. And on Wednesday, partly cloudy. Highs upper 80s to 102. Wednesday night and Thursday mostly clear. Lows near 70. Highs 80s and 90s Thursday night and Friday mostly clear. Lows from the lower to mid-60s. Highs from the mid-70s to lower 90s Friday night and Saturday mostly clear. Lows in the upper 50s. Highs from the lower 70s to mid-80s. High temperatures today and lows tonight for the selected cities: San Jose, 76 and 57, Mountain View, 71 and 56, Morgan Hill, 82 and 55. The area forecast for the Monterey Bay and Salinas Valley: beach hazards statement in effect through Monday evening. For the rest of today, mostly sunny early in the afternoon, then becoming sunny. Highs in the upper 60s at the coast to the upper 70s inland. West winds 5 to 15 miles per hour. For tonight, mostly clear. Lows in the mid-50s. Southwest winds 5 to 10 miles per hour. Labor Day, mostly sunny in the morning, then becoming sunny. Highs in the lower 70s at the coast to the mid-80s inland. North winds up to 5 miles per hour, becoming west in the afternoon. And on Monday night, mostly clear until midnight, then becoming partly cloudy. Lows in the upper 50s. Southwest winds up to 5 miles per hour, becoming east after midnight. For the Tuesday, partly cloudy. Highs in the mid-70s at the coast to the mid-80s inland. Light winds, becoming southwest 5 to 10 miles per hour in the afternoon. For Tuesday night, mostly cloudy. Lows in the 60s. Wednesday and Wednesday night, partly cloudy. Highs 80s and 90s, lows in the 60s. Thursday and Thursday night, mostly clear. Highs from the upper 70s to lower 90s, lows from the upper 50s to mid 60s, and on Friday partly cloudy in the morning, then becoming mostly sunny. Highs from the lower 70s to mid 80s Friday night and Saturday partly cloudy. Lows from the mid 50s to lower 60s, highs from the upper 60s to lower 80s, high temperatures today and lows tonight for the selected cities: Santa Cruz, 77 and 54, Monterey, 67 and 55, Salinas, 68 and 54, Hollister, 77 and 53, King City, 79 and 53. The weather overview for the Bay Area and Central Coast: hazardous conditions at Pacific Coast beaches through Monday, warming and drying trend Monday through Thursday with widespread moderate to areas of major heat risk. The extended forecast for the Bay Area and Central Coast: Tuesday and Tuesday night, partly cloudy. High 65 to 95. Low 60 to 75. Wednesday and Wednesday night, partly cloudy. High 75 to 100. Low 60 to 80. Thursday and Thursday night, mostly clear. High 75 to 100. Lows 55 to 75. Friday and Friday night, mostly clear. Not as warm. Highs 65 to 90. Lows 55 to 70. Saturday, mostly sunny. A slight chance of rain in the morning. High 65 to 85. Sunrise, sunset, and tidal information for the San Francisco Bay Area for Sunday, September 6. The sunset tonight, 7:31 p.m.

sunrise tomorrow, 6:45 a.m. The sunset tomorrow, 7:29 p.m. Tidal data at the Golden Gate for the afternoon and evening hours today and the morning hours of tomorrow. Low tide, 1:52 p.m. at 3.29 feet. High tide, 7:53 p.m. at 6.25 feet. Low tide, 03:06 a.m. at minus 039 feet. High tide, 10:22 a.m. at 4.90 feet. Here are the buoy observations for 2 p.m. Pacific Daylight Time. An offshore buoy 6 winds northwest at 6 knots, pressure 1,023.7 millibars. An offshore buoy 59, winds north 12 knots, water temperature 66, pressure 1,020.7 millibars, sea 7 feet, every 14 seconds. At Point Arena buoy, winds northwest 16 knots, water temperature 61, pressure 1,016.4 millibars, seas 3 feet, every 14 seconds. At buoy 13 near Bodega Bay, winds northwest at 19 knots, gusting to 25, pressure 1,015.0 millibars, swell 6 feet, every 15 seconds. At Point Reyes Wave Rider buoy, water temperature 61, sea 7 feet, every 15 seconds. At San Francisco buoy, winds northwest 16 knots, water temperature 62, pressure 1,015.5 millibars, seas 6 feet, every 9 seconds. At Half Moon Bay buoy, winds northwest 10 knots, water temperature 60, pressure 1,016.3 millibars, seas 6 feet, every 10 seconds. At Monterey Bay buoy, winds northwest 17 knots, water temperature 62, pressure 1,015.3 millibars, sea 7 feet, every 15 seconds. At Point Cernes northwest 17 knots, water temperature 62, pressure 1,015.3 millibars, sea 7 feet, every 15 seconds. At Point Sir, Wave Rider buoy, water temperature 59, sea 7 feet, every 13 seconds. At Cape San Martin buoy, winds northwest 19 knots, gusting to 23, water temperature 64, pressure 1,015.1 millibars. Sea 7 feet, every 14 seconds. Synopsis for the Central California coast and bays, including the Monterey Bay, Greater Farallones, and Cordell Bank National Marine Sanctuaries. Northerly winds gradually strengthen today from moderate to fresh, with strong gusts becoming more widespread. Locally, stronger gusts are expected within the Monterey Bay, coastal jet regions, and within the Golden Gate Channel. Winds diminish everywhere except the far northern outer waters by late Monday, with weaker winds to prevail through the rest of the week. Long-period southerly swell associated with tropical activity in the eastern Pacific will continue to impact the coastal waters into next week. The marine forecast for San Pablo Bay, Suisun Bay, the West Delta, and the San Francisco Bay north of the Bay Bridge. For today, southwest wind 5 to 10 knots, rising to 10 to 15 knots this afternoon. For tonight, southwest wind 10 to 15 knots, easing to around 5 knots after midnight. Labor Day, southwest wind around 5 knots, rising to 5 to 10 knots in the afternoon. For Monday night, west wind 5 to 10 knots, becoming southwest after midnight. The marine forecast for Monterey Bay. Small craft advisory in effect through this evening. For today, northwest wind around 5 knots, backing to west 15 to 20 knots with gusts up to 30 knots. Seas 3 to 4 feet. Wave detail, northwest 3 feet at 8 seconds and south 2 feet at 15 seconds. For tonight, northwest wind 15 to 20 knots, becoming north 5 to 10 knots after midnight. Seas 3 to 5 feet. Wave detail, northwest 4 feet at 7 seconds and south 2 feet at 14 seconds. Labor Day, north wind around 5 knots, backing to west in the afternoon. Seas 3 to 4 feet. Wave detail, northwest 3 feet at 8 seconds and south 2 feet at 14 seconds. For Monday night, southwest wind around 5 knots, backing to northeast around 5 knots after midnight. Seas 3 to 4 feet. Wave detail, northwest 3.

at 8 seconds and south 2 feet at 13 seconds. The coastal waters forecast from Pigeon Point to Point Pinos out to 10 nautical miles. Small craft advisory in effect through late tonight. For today, northwest wind 10 to 15 knots, rising to 15 to 20 knots with gusts up to 30 knots this afternoon. Seas 4 to 5 feet. Wave detail, northwest 4 feet at 9 seconds and south 3 feet at 15 seconds. For tonight, northwest wind 15 to 20 knots, easing to 10 to 15 knots after midnight. Seas 4 to 6 feet. Wave detail, northwest 5 feet at 7 seconds and south 3 feet at 14 seconds. Labor Day, northwest wind 5 to 10 knots. Seas 4 to 6 feet. Wave detail, northwest 4 feet at 8 seconds and south 3 feet at 14 seconds. For Monday night, northwest wind 5 to 10 knots, becoming north after midnight. Seas 4 to 5 feet. Wave detail, northwest 4 feet at 8 seconds and south 4 feet at 13 seconds. The area forecast for the peninsula, North Bay, and East Bay. Beach hazards statement in effect through Monday evening. For the rest of today, mostly sunny. Highs in the mid-60s at the coast to the upper 70s inland. West winds 5 to 15 miles per hour. For tonight, mostly clear. Lows in the 50s. Southwest winds 5 to 10 miles per hour. Labor Day, mostly sunny in the morning then becoming sunny. Highs in the mid-70s at the coast to the upper 80s inland. Southeast winds up to 5 miles per hour, becoming west in the afternoon. And on Monday night, mostly clear. Lows from the 50s to lower 60s. West winds up to 5 miles per hour, becoming southwest after midnight. For the Tuesday, mostly sunny. Highs in the upper 70s at the coast to the lower 90s inland. Southwest winds up to 5 miles per hour, becoming west in the afternoon. For Tuesday night, partly cloudy. Lows from the 50s to upper 60s. And on Wednesday, partly cloudy. Highs 80s and 90s. Wednesday night and Thursday mostly clear. Lows from the 60s to lower 70s. Highs from the upper 70s to lower 90s. Thursday night through Friday night, mostly clear. Lows from the 50s to mid-60s, highs from the lower 70s to mid-80s Saturday. Partly cloudy in the morning, then becoming mostly sunny. Breezy. Highs from the upper 60s to lower 80s, high temperatures today and lows tonight for the selected cities. San Francisco, 68 and 56. San Francisco Airport, 69 and 56. Redwood City, 76 and 56. Oakland, 71 and 57. Fremont, 73 and 56, Concord, 80 and 56, Livermore, 78 and 54, San Rafael, 78 and 54, Santa Rosa, 80 and 51, Napa, 75 and 53, Fairfield, 79 and 57. These are the 2 p.m. Pacific Daylight Time observations for the San Francisco and Monterey Bay areas on Sunday, September 6th. At San Francisco Airport, it was mostly sunny, temperature 70, dew point 51, relative humidity 51%, west wind at 17 miles an hour, gusting to 24, pressure 29.98 inches and steady. At Oakland Airport, it was mostly sunny, temperature 70, dew point 54, relative humidity 56%, west wind at 14 miles an hour, pressure 29.99 inches and steady. At San Jose Airport, it was sunny, temperature 77, dew point 52, relative humidity 41%, northwest wind at 10 miles an hour, pressure 29.96 inches and falling. At Santa Rosa, it was sunny, temperature 78, variable wind at 3, pressure 29.93 and falling. At Concord, it was sunny, temperature 79, west wind at 8. At Livermore, it was sunny, temperature 79, west wind at 13. At Monterey, it was sunny, temperature 66, west wind at 13, pressure 30.00 and steady. At Salinas,

sunny, temperature 71, dew point 52, relative humidity 50%, northwest wind at 16. Here are some observations around California and western Nevada. It was sunny, with a temperature of 80 at Sacramento, 66 at South Lake Tahoe, and 61 at Blue Canyon. It was mostly sunny, with a temperature of 78 at Reno, 66 at Truckee, and 72 at Mammoth Lakes. At San Diego, it was cloudy, with a temperature of 83. At Los Angeles, rain and fog were reported, with a temperature of 72. Local temperature reports around San Francisco Bay for 2 p.m. Downtown San Francisco was 66 degrees. Oakland Museum was 69 degrees. Redwood City was 73 degrees. San Rafael was 76 degrees. The following is an important beach hazard message from the National Weather Service. Issued at 02:09 p.m. Pacific Daylight Time. Beach hazard statement remains in effect through Monday evening. What? Increased risk of sneaker waves and strong rip currents due to incoming long period southerly swell associated with tropical activity in the eastern Pacific Ocean. Breaking waves to around 10 feet expected. Where? Pacific Coast beaches. When? Through Monday evening. Impacts. Dangerous conditions are forecast along the shoreline. Hazards include sneaker waves, strong rip currents, and large breaking waves. Stay off of jetties, piers, rocks, and other waterside infrastructure. Remain out of the water to avoid hazardous surf and never turn your back on the ocean. Monitor local weather, surf and tide forecast at www.weather.gov/mtr. The area forecast for the South Bay, including the San Jose metro area and the Santa Clara Valley. For the rest of today, sunny. Highs in the lower 70s by the bay, mid-70s to lower 80s inland. Northwest winds 5 to 15 miles per hour. For tonight, mostly clear. Lows in the 50s. Northwest winds 5 to 10 miles per hour. Labor Day, mostly sunny in the morning then becoming sunny. Highs in the upper 70s by the bay, mid-80s to lower 90s inland. Light winds, becoming northwest 5 to 10 miles per hour in the afternoon. And on Monday night, mostly clear. Lows from the mid-50s to lower 60s. Northwest winds up to 5 miles per hour until midnight, becoming light. For the Tuesday, mostly sunny. Highs in the lower 80s by the bay to near 90 inland. Light winds, becoming west up to 5 miles per hour in the afternoon. For Tuesday night, partly cloudy until midnight, then becoming mostly cloudy. Lows in the mid-60s. And on Wednesday, partly cloudy. Highs upper 80s to 102. Wednesday night and Thursday mostly clear. Lows near 70. Highs 80s and 90s Thursday night and Friday mostly clear. Lows from the lower to mid-60s, highs from the mid-70s to lower 90s Friday night and Saturday mostly clear. Lows in the upper 50s, highs from the lower 70s to mid-80s, high temperatures today and lows tonight for the selected cities, San Jose, 76 and 57, Mountain View, 71 and 56, Morgan Hill, 82 and 55. The area forecast for the Monterey Bay and Salinas Valley? Beach hazard statement in effect through Monday evening. For the rest of today, mostly sunny early in the afternoon then becoming sunny. Highs in the upper 60s at the coast to the upper 70s inland. West winds 5 to 15 miles per hour. For tonight, mostly clear. Lows in the mid 50s. Southwest winds 5 to 10 miles per hour. Labor Day, mostly sunny in the morning then becoming sunny. Highs in the lower 70s at the coast of the mid-80s inland. North winds up to 5 miles per hour, becoming west in the afternoon. And on Monday night, mostly clear until midnight then becoming partly cloudy. Lows in the upper 50s. Southwest winds up to 5 miles per hour, becoming east after midnight. For the Tuesday,

partly cloudy. Highs in the mid-70s at the coast of the mid-80s inland. Light winds, becoming southwest 5 to 10 miles per hour in the afternoon. For Tuesday night, mostly cloudy. Lows in the 60s. Wednesday and Wednesday night, partly cloudy. Highs 80s and 90s, lows in the 60s. Thursday and Thursday night, mostly clear. Highs from the upper 70s to lower 90s, lows from the upper 50s to mid 60s, and on Friday partly cloudy in the morning, then becoming mostly sunny. Highs from the lower 70s to mid 80s Friday night and Saturday partly cloudy. Lows from the mid 50s to lower 60s, highs from the upper 60s to lower 80s, high temperatures today and lows tonight for the selected cities: Santa Cruz, 77 and 54, Monterey, 67 and 55, Salinas, 68 and 54, Hollister, 77 and 53, King City, 79 and 53. The weather overview for the Bay Area and Central Coast: hazardous conditions at Pacific Coast beaches through Monday, warming and drying trend Monday through Thursday with widespread moderate to areas of major heat risk. The extended forecast for the Bay Area and Central Coast: Tuesday and Tuesday night, partly cloudy. High 65 to 95. Low 60 to 75. Wednesday and Wednesday night, partly cloudy. High 75 to 100. Low 60 to 80. Thursday and Thursday night, mostly clear. High 75 to 100. Lows 55 to 75. Friday and Friday night, mostly clear. Not as warm. Highs 65 to 90. Lows 55 to 70. Saturday, mostly sunny. A slight chance of rain in the morning. Highs 65 to 85. Sunrise, sunset, and tidal information for the San Francisco Bay Area for Sunday, September 6. The sunset tonight, 7:31 p.m. The sunrise tomorrow, 6:45 a.m. The sunset tomorrow, 7:29 p.m. Tidal data at the Golden Gate for the afternoon and evening hours today and the morning hours of tomorrow. Low tide, 1:52 p.m. at 3.29 feet. High tide, 7:53 p.m. at 6.25 feet. Low tide, 03:06 a.m. at -0.39 feet. High tide, 10:22 a.m. at 4.90 feet. Here are the buoy observations for 2 p.m. Pacific Daylight Time. An offshore buoy 6, winds northwest at 6 knots, pressure 1,023.7 millibars. An offshore buoy 59, winds north 12 knots, water temperature 66, pressure 1,020.7 millibars, sea 7 feet, every 14 seconds. At Point Arena buoy, winds northwest 16 knots, water temperature 61, pressure 1,016.4 millibars, seas 3 feet, every 14 seconds. At buoy 13 near Bodega Bay, winds northwest at 19 knots, gusting to 25, pressure 1,015.0 millibars, swell 6 feet, every 15 seconds. At Point Reyes Wave Rider buoy, water temperature 61, sea 7 feet, every 15 seconds. At San Francisco buoy, winds northwest 16 knots, water temperature 62, pressure 1,015.5 millibars, seas 6 feet, every 9 seconds. At Half Moon Bay buoy, winds northwest 10 knots, water temperature 60, pressure 1,016.3 millibars, seas 6 feet, every 10 seconds. At Monterey Bay buoy, winds northwest 17 knots, water temperature 62, pressure 1,015.3 millibars, sea 7 feet, every 15 seconds. At Point Sur, Wave Rider buoy, water temperature 59, sea 7 feet, every 13 seconds. At Cape San Martin buoy, winds northwest 19 knots, gusting to 23, water temperature 64, pressure 1,015.1 millibars. Sea 7 feet, every 14 seconds. Synopsis for the Central California coast and bays, including the Monterey Bay, Greater Farallones, and Cordell Bank National Marine Sanctuaries: northerly winds gradually strengthen tonight from moderate to fresh, with strong gusts becoming more widespread. Locally stronger gusts are

expected within the Monterey Bay, coastal jet regions, and within the Golden Gate Channel. Winds diminish everywhere except the far northern outer waters by late Monday, with weaker winds to prevail through the rest of the week. Long-period southerly swell associated with tropical activity in the eastern Pacific will continue to impact the coastal waters into next week. The marine forecast for San Pablo Bay, Suisun Bay, the West Delta, and the San Francisco Bay north of the Bay Bridge. For tonight, southwest wind 10 to 15 knots, easing to around 5 knots. Labor Day, southwest wind around 5 knots, rising to 5 to 10 knots in the afternoon. For Monday night, west wind 5 to 10 knots, becoming southwest after midnight. For Tuesday, southwest wind around 5 knots. The marine forecast for Monterey Bay. Small craft advisory in effect until 9 p.m. Pacific Daylight Time this evening. For tonight, northwest wind 15 to 20 knots with gusts up to 30 knots, easing to 10 to 15 knots late this evening, then becoming north 5 to 10 knots after midnight. Seas 3 to 5 feet. Wave detail, northwest 4 feet at 7 seconds and south 2 feet at 15 seconds. Labor Day, north wind around 5 knots, backing to west in the afternoon. Seas 3 to 4 feet. Wave detail, northwest 3 feet at 8 seconds and south 2 feet at 13 seconds. For Monday night, southwest wind around 5 knots, backing to northeast around 5 knots after midnight. Seas 3 to 4 feet. Wave detail, west 3 feet at 8 seconds and south 2 feet at 13 seconds. For Tuesday, northeast wind around 5 knots, backing to west in the afternoon. Seas around 3 feet. Wave detail, northwest 2 feet at 8 seconds and south 2 feet at 12 seconds. The coastal waters forecast from Pigeon Point to Point Pinos out to 10 nautical miles. Small craft advisory in effect through late tonight. For tonight, northwest wind 15 to 20 knots with gusts up to 30 knots, easing to 5 to 10 knots. Seas 4 to 6 feet. Wave detail, northwest 5 feet at 7 seconds and south 3 feet at 15 seconds. Labor Day, northwest wind 5 to 10 knots. Seas 4 to 6 feet. Wave detail, northwest 4 feet at 8 seconds and south 3 feet at 14 seconds. For Monday night, northwest wind 5 to 10 knots, becoming north after midnight. Seas 4 to 5 feet. Wave detail, northwest 4 feet at 8 seconds and south 4 feet at 13 seconds. For Tuesday, north wind around 5 knots, backing to west in the afternoon. Seas 4 to 5 feet. Wave detail, northwest 3 feet at 8 seconds and south 3 feet at 12 seconds. 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This broadcast originates from the National Weather Service office located in Monterey, California, and serves the South Bay and Monterey Bay Area, including the cities of San Jose, Monterey, Salinas, and Santa Cruz. The area forecast for the Peninsula, North Bay, and East Bay. Beach hazards statement in effect through Monday evening. For the rest of today, mostly sunny. Highs in the mid-60s at the coast to the upper 70s inland. West winds 5 to 15 miles per hour. For tonight, mostly clear. Lows in the 50s. Southwest winds 5 to 10 miles per hour. Labor Day, mostly sunny in the morning, then becoming sunny. Highs in the mid-70s at the coast to the upper 80s inland. Southeast winds up to 5 miles per hour, becoming west in the afternoon. And on Monday night, mostly clear. Lows from the 50s to lower 60s. West winds up to 5 miles per hour, becoming southwest after midnight. For the Tuesday, mostly sunny. Highs in the upper 70s at the coast to the lower 90s inland. Southwest winds up to 5 miles per hour, becoming west in the afternoon. For Tuesday night, partly cloudy. Lows from the 50s to upper 60s.

And on Wednesday, partly cloudy. Highs 80s and 90s. Wednesday night and Thursday mostly clear. Lows from the 60s to lower 70s. Highs from the upper 70s to lower 90s. Thursday night through Friday night, mostly clear. Lows from the 50s to mid 60s. Highs from the lower 70s to mid 80s. Saturday, partly cloudy in the morning, then becoming mostly sunny. Breezy. Highs from the upper 60s to lower 80s. High temperatures today and lows tonight for the selected cities. San Francisco, 68 and 56. San Francisco Airport, 69 and 56. Redwood City, 76 and 56. Oakland, 71 and 57. Fremont, 73 and 56. Concord, 80 and 56. Livermore, 78 and 54. San Rafael, 78 and 54. Santa Rosa, 80 and 51. Napa, 75 and 53. Fairfield, 79 and 57. These are the 2 p.m. Pacific Daylight Time observations for the San Francisco and Monterey Bay areas on Sunday, September 6th. At San Francisco Airport, it was mostly sunny, temperature 70, dew point 51, relative humidity 51%, west wind at 17 miles an hour, gusting to 24, pressure 29.98 inches and steady. At Oakland Airport, it was mostly sunny, temperature 70, dew point 54, relative humidity 56%, west wind at 14 miles an hour, pressure 29.99 inches and steady. At San Jose Airport, it was sunny, temperature 77, dew point 52, relative humidity 41%, northwest wind at 10 miles an hour, pressure 29.96 inches and falling. At Santa Rosa, it was sunny, temperature 78, variable wind at 3, pressure 29.93 and falling. At Concord, it was sunny, temperature 79, west wind at 8. At Livermore, it was sunny, temperature 79, west wind at 13. At Monterey, it was sunny, temperature 66, west wind at 13, pressure 30.00 and steady. At Salinas, it was sunny, temperature 71, dew point 52, relative humidity 50%, northwest wind at 16. Here are some observations around California and western Nevada. It was sunny, with a temperature of 80 at Sacramento, 66 at South Lake Tahoe, and 61 at Blue Canyon. It was mostly sunny, with a temperature of 78 at Reno, 66 at Truckee, and 72 at Mammoth Lakes. At San Diego, it was cloudy, with a temperature of 83. At Los Angeles, rain and fog were reported, with a temperature of 72. Local temperature reports around San Francisco Bay for 2 p.m. Downtown San Francisco was 66 degrees. Oakland Museum was 69 degrees. Redwood City was 73 degrees. San Rafael was 76 degrees. The following is an important beach hazard message from the National Weather Service. Issued at 02:09 p.m. Pacific Daylight Time. Beach hazard statement remains in effect through Monday evening. What? Increased risk of sneaker waves and strong rip currents due to incoming long-period southerly swell associated with tropical activity in the eastern Pacific Ocean. Breaking waves to around 10 feet expected. Where? Pacific Coast beaches. When? Through Monday evening. Impacts. Dangerous conditions are forecast along the shoreline. Hazards include sneaker waves, strong rip currents, and large breaking waves. Stay off of jetties, piers, rocks, and other waterside infrastructure. Remain out of the water to avoid hazardous surf and never turn your back on the ocean. Monitor local weather, surf and tide forecasts at www.weather.gov/mtr. The area forecast for the South Bay, including the San Jose metro area and the Santa Clara Valley. For the rest of today, sunny. Highs in the lower 70s by the bay, mid-70s to lower 80s inland. Northwest winds 5 to 15 miles per hour. For tonight, mostly clear. Lows in the 50s. Northwest winds 5 to 10 miles per hour. Labor Day.

weekend on Wednesday? Partly cloudy. Highs upper 80s to 102. Wednesday night and Thursday mostly clear. Lows near 70. Highs 80s and 90s Thursday night and Friday mostly clear. Lows from the lower to mid 60s. Highs from the mid 70s to lower 90s Friday night and Saturday mostly clear. Lows in the upper 50s. Highs from the lower 70s to mid 80s. High temperatures today and lows tonight for the selected cities. San Jose, 76 and 57. Mountain View, 71 and 56. Morgan Hill, 82 and 55. The area forecast for the Monterey Bay and Salinas Valley. Beach hazards statement in effect through Monday evening. For the rest of today, mostly sunny early in the afternoon, then becoming sunny. Highs in the upper 60s at the coast to the upper 70s inland. West winds 5 to 15 miles per hour. For tonight, mostly clear. Lows in the mid 50s. Southwest winds 5 to 10 miles per hour. Labor Day, mostly sunny in the morning, then becoming sunny. Highs in the lower 70s at the coast to the mid 80s inland. North winds up to 5 miles per hour, becoming west in the afternoon. And on Monday night, mostly clear until midnight, then becoming partly cloudy. Lows in the upper 50s. Southwest winds up to 5 miles per hour, becoming east after midnight. For the Tuesday, partly cloudy. Highs in the mid-70s at the coast to the mid-80s inland. Light winds, becoming southwest 5 to 10 miles per hour in the afternoon. For Tuesday night, mostly cloudy. Lows in the 60s. Wednesday and Wednesday night, partly cloudy. Highs 80s and 90s, lows in the 60s. Thursday and Thursday night, mostly clear. Highs from the upper 70s to lower 90s, lows from the upper 50s to mid 60s, and on Friday partly cloudy in the morning, then becoming mostly sunny. Highs from the lower 70s to mid 80s Friday night and Saturday partly cloudy. Lows from the mid 50s to lower 60s, highs from the upper 60s to lower 80s, high temperatures today and lows tonight for the selected cities, Santa Cruz, 77 and 54, Monterey, 67 and 55, Salinas, 68 and 54, Hollister, 77 and 53, King City, 79 and 53. The area forecast for the Monterey Bay and Salinas Valley. Beach hazards statement in effect through Monday evening. For the rest of today, sunny. Highs in the upper 60s at the coast to the upper 70s inland. West winds 10 to 20 miles per hour. For tonight, mostly clear. Lows in the mid 50s. Southwest winds 5 to 10 miles per hour. Labor Day, mostly sunny in the morning, then becoming sunny. Highs in the lower 70s at the coast to the mid-80s inland. North winds up to 5 miles per hour, becoming west in the afternoon. And on Monday night, mostly clear until midnight, then becoming partly cloudy. Lows in the upper 50s. Southwest winds up to 5 miles per hour, becoming east after midnight. For the Tuesday, partly cloudy. Highs in the mid-70s at the coast to the mid-80s inland. Light winds, becoming southwest 5 to 10 miles per hour in the afternoon. For Tuesday night, mostly cloudy. Lows in the 60s. And on Wednesday, mostly cloudy in the morning, then becoming partly cloudy. Highs 80s and 90s. Wednesday night and Thursday mostly clear. Lows from the 60s to lower 70s, highs from the upper 70s to lower 90s for the Thursday night, mostly clear. Lows in the lower 60s Friday through Saturday, partly cloudy. Highs from the upper 60s to mid 80s, lows from the mid 50s to lower 60s, high temperatures today and lows tonight for the selected cities, Santa Cruz, 77 and 54, Monterey, 67 and 55, Salinas, 68 and 54, Hollister, 77 and 53, King City, 79 and 53. The weather overview for the Bay Area and Central Coast, hazardous conditions at Pacific Coast beaches through Monday, warming and drying trend Monday through Thursday with widespread moderate to areas of major heat risk. The extent

weather forecast for the Bay Area and Central Coast, Tuesday and Tuesday night, partly cloudy. High 65 to 95. Low 60 to 75. Wednesday and Wednesday night, partly cloudy. High 75 to 100. Low 60 to 80. Thursday and Thursday night, mostly clear. High 75 to 100. Lows 55 to 75. Friday and Friday night, mostly clear. Not as warm. Highs 65 to 90. Lows 55 to 70. Saturday, mostly sunny. A slight chance of rain in the morning. High 65 to 85. Sunrise, sunset, and tidal information for the San Francisco Bay Area for Sunday, September 6. The sunset tonight, 7:31 p.m. The sunrise tomorrow, 6:45 a.m. The sunset tomorrow, 7:29 p.m. Tidal data at the Golden Gate for the afternoon and evening hours today and the morning hours of tomorrow. Low tide, 1:52 p.m. at 3.29 feet. High tide, 7:53 p.m. at 6.25 feet. Low tide, 03:06 a.m. at -0.39 feet. High tide, 10:22 a.m. at 4.90 feet. Here are the buoy observations for 3 p.m. Pacific Daylight Time. An offshore buoy 6 winds north at 8 knots, pressure 1,023.5 millibars. An offshore buoy 59 winds north at 14 knots, water temperature 66, pressure 1,020.6 millibars. At buoy 14 near Point Arena, winds northwest at 17 knots, gusting to 21, water temperature 61, pressure 1,016.3 millibars. At buoy 13 near Bodega Bay, winds northwest at 19 knots, gusting to 23, pressure 1,014.7 millibars. At Point Reyes Wave Rider buoy, water temperature 61, sea 7 feet, every 14 seconds. At San Francisco Bay, winds northwest at 60 knots, pressure 1,015.4 millibars, swell 5 feet, every 14 seconds. At Half Moon Bay buoy, winds northwest 10 knots, water temperature 60, pressure 1,016.4 millibars, seas 5 feet, every 8 seconds. At Monterey buoy, winds northwest at 19 knots, gusting to 23, water temperature 62, pressure 1,014.8 millibars. At Point Sur, Wave Rider buoy, water temperature 59, sea 7 feet, every 13 seconds. At Cape San Martin buoy, winds northwest at 19 knots, gusting to 23, water temperature 64, pressure 1,015.0 millibars. Synopsis for the Central California coast and bays, including the Monterey Bay, Greater Farallones, and Cordell Bank National Marine Sanctuaries. Northerly winds gradually strengthen tonight from moderate to fresh, with strong gusts becoming more widespread. Locally stronger gusts are expected within the Monterey Bay, coastal jet regions, and within the Golden Gate Channel. Winds diminish everywhere except the far northern outer waters by late Monday, with weaker winds to prevail through the rest of the week. Long period southerly swell associated with tropical activity in the eastern Pacific will continue to impact the coastal waters into next week. The marine forecast for San Pablo Bay, Suisun Bay, the West Delta, and the San Francisco Bay north of the Bay Bridge. For tonight, southwest wind 10 to 15 knots, easing to around 5 knots. Labor Day, southwest wind around 5 knots, rising to 5 to 10 knots in the afternoon. For Monday night, west wind 5 to 10 knots, becoming southwest after midnight. For Tuesday, southwest wind around 5 knots. The marine forecast for Monterey Bay. Small craft advisory in effect until 9 p.m. Pacific Daylight Time this evening. For tonight, northwest wind 15 to 20 knots with gusts up to 30 knots, easing to 10 to 15 knots late this evening, then becoming north 5 to 10 knots after midnight. Seas 3 to 5 feet. Wave detail, northwest 4 feet at 7 seconds and south 2 feet at 15 seconds. Labor Day, north wind around 5 knots, backing to west in the afternoon.

sees 3 to 4 feet. Wave detail, northwest 3 feet at 8 seconds and south 2 feet at 13 seconds. For Monday night, southwest wind around 5 knots, backing to northeast around 5 knots after midnight. Seas 3 to 4 feet. Wave detail, west 3 feet at 8 seconds and south 2 feet at 13 seconds. For Tuesday, northeast wind around 5 knots, backing to west in the afternoon. Seas around 3 feet. Wave detail, northwest 2 feet at 8 seconds and south 2 feet at 12 seconds. The coastal waters forecast from Pigeon Point to Point Pinos out to 10 nautical miles. Small craft advisory in effect through late tonight. For tonight, northwest wind 15 to 20 knots with gusts up to 30 knots, easing to 5 to 10 knots. Seas 4 to 6 feet. Wave detail, northwest 5 feet at 7 seconds and south 3 feet at 15 seconds. Labor Day, northwest wind 5 to 10 knots. Seas 4 to 6 feet. Wave detail, northwest 4 feet at 8 seconds and south 3 feet at 14 seconds. For Monday night, northwest wind 5 to 10 knots, becoming north after midnight. Seas 4 to 5 feet. Wave detail, northwest 4 feet at 8 seconds and south 4 feet at 13 seconds. For Tuesday, north wind around 5 knots, backing to west in the afternoon. Seas 4 to 5 feet. Wave detail, northwest 3 feet at 8 seconds and south 3 feet at 12 seconds. The area forecast for the peninsula, North Bay, and East Bay. Beach hazards statement in effect through Monday evening. For the rest of today, sunny. Highs in the mid-60s at the coast to the upper 70s inland. West winds 10 to 15 miles per hour. For tonight, mostly clear. Lows in the 50s. Southwest winds 5 to 10 miles per hour. Labor Day, mostly sunny in the morning then becoming sunny. Highs in the mid-70s at the coast to the upper 80s inland. Southeast winds up to 5 miles per hour, becoming west in the afternoon. And on Monday night, mostly clear. Lows from the 50s to lower 60s. West winds up to 5 miles per hour, becoming southwest after midnight. For the Tuesday, mostly sunny. Highs in the upper 70s at the coast to the lower 90s inland. Southwest winds up to 5 miles per hour, becoming west in the afternoon. For Tuesday night, partly cloudy. Lows from the 50s to upper 60s. And on Wednesday, partly cloudy. Highs 80s and 90s. Wednesday night and Thursday mostly clear. Lows from the 60s to lower 70s. Highs from the mid 70s to lower 90s. Thursday night through Friday night, mostly clear. Lows from the 50s to mid 60s. Highs from the upper 60s to mid 80s. Saturday, partly cloudy. Highs from the upper 60s to lower 80s. High temperatures today and lows tonight for the selected cities. San Francisco, 68 and 56. San Francisco Airport, 69 and 56. Redwood City, 76 and 56. Oakland, 71 and 57. Fremont, 73 and 56. Concord, 80 and 56. Livermore, 78 and 54. San Rafael, 78 and 54. Santa Rosa, 80 and 51. Napa, 75 and 53. Fairfield, 79 and 57. These are the 3 p.m. Pacific Daylight Time observations for the San Francisco and Monterey Bay areas on Sunday, September 6th. At San Francisco Airport, it was mostly sunny, temperature 71, dew point 51, relative humidity 49%, west wind at 25 miles an hour, pressure 29.98 inches and steady. At Oakland Airport, it was mostly sunny, temperature 70, dew point 53, relative humidity 54%, west wind at 16 miles an hour, pressure 29.98 inches and falling. At San Jose Airport, it was sunny, temperature 79, dew point 51, relative humidity 37%, northwest wind at 13 miles an hour, pressure 29.95 inches and falling. At Santa Rosa, it was sunny,

temperature 81, southeast wind at 10, pressure 29.92 and falling. At Concord, it was sunny, temperature 79, west wind at 9. At Livermore, it was sunny, temperature 80, west wind at 14, gusting to 23. At Monterey, it was sunny, temperature 69, west wind at 9, pressure 29.99 and falling. At Salinas, it was sunny, temperature 71, dew point 52, relative humidity 50%, west wind at 14. Here are some observations around California and western Nevada. At Los Angeles, rain was falling, with a temperature of 74. It was sunny, with a temperature of 81 at Sacramento, 67 at South Lake Tahoe, and 72 at Mammoth Lakes. It was mostly sunny, with a temperature of 78 at Reno, 66 at Truckee, and 62 at Blue Canyon. At San Diego, it was partly sunny, with a temperature of 93. Local temperature reports around San Francisco Bay for 3 p.m. Downtown San Francisco was 69 degrees. Oakland Museum was 69 degrees. Redwood City was 77 degrees. San Rafael was 79 degrees. The following is an important beach hazard message from the National Weather Service. Issued at 02:09 p.m. Pacific Daylight Time. Beach hazard statement remains in effect through Monday evening. What? Increased risk of sneaker waves and strong rip currents due to incoming long-period southerly swell associated with tropical activity in the eastern Pacific Ocean. Breaking waves to around 10 feet expected. Where? Pacific Coast beaches. When? Through Monday evening. Impacts. Dangerous conditions are forecast along the shoreline. Hazards include sneaker waves, strong rip currents, and large breaking waves. Stay off of jetties, piers, rocks, and other waterside infrastructure. Remain out of the water to avoid hazardous surf and never turn your back on the ocean. Monitor local weather, surf and tide forecasts at www.weather.gov/mtr. The area forecast for the South Bay, including the San Jose metro area and the Santa Clara Valley. For the rest of today, sunny. Highs in the lower 70s by the bay, mid-70s to lower 80s inland. Northwest winds 10 to 15 miles per hour. For tonight, clear. Lows in the 50s. Northwest winds 5 to 10 miles per hour. Labor Day, mostly sunny in the morning then becoming sunny. Highs in the upper 70s by the bay, mid-80s to lower 90s inland. Light winds, becoming northwest 5 to 10 miles per hour in the afternoon. And on Monday night, mostly clear. Lows from the mid-50s to lower 60s. Northwest winds up to 5 miles per hour until midnight, becoming light. For the Tuesday? Mostly sunny. Highs in the lower 80s by the bay to near 90 inland. Light winds, becoming west up to 5 miles per hour in the afternoon. For Tuesday night, partly cloudy until midnight, then becoming mostly cloudy. Lows in the mid-60s. And on Wednesday? Partly cloudy. Highs upper 80s to 102. Wednesday night and Thursday mostly clear. Lows near 70. Highs 80s and 90s Thursday night through Saturday. Mostly clear. Lows in the lower 60s, highs from the mid-70s to lower 90s, high temperatures today and lows tonight for the selected cities, San Jose, 76 and 57, Mountain View, 71 and 56, Morgan Hill, 82 and 55. The area forecast for the Monterey Bay and Salinas Valley? Beach hazards statement in effect through Monday evening. For the rest of today? Sunny. Highs in the upper 60s at the coast to the upper 70s inland. West winds 10 to 20 miles per hour. For tonight, mostly clear. Lows in the mid-50s. Southwest winds 5 to 10 miles per hour. Labor Day, mostly sunny in the morning then becoming sunny. Highs in the lower 70s at the coast to the mid-80s inland.
North winds up to 5 miles per hour, becoming west in the afternoon. And on Monday night, mostly clear until midnight, then becoming partly cloudy. Lows in the upper 50s. Southwest winds up to 5 miles per hour, becoming east after midnight. For the Tuesday, partly cloudy. Highs in the mid-70s at the coast of the mid-80s inland. Light winds, becoming southwest 5 to 10 miles per hour in the afternoon. For Tuesday night, mostly cloudy. Lows in the 60s. And on Wednesday, mostly cloudy in the morning, then becoming partly cloudy. Highs 80s and 90s. Wednesday night and Thursday mostly clear. Lows from the 60s to lower 70s, highs from the upper 70s to lower 90s for the Thursday night, mostly clear. Lows in the lower 60s Friday through Saturday, partly cloudy. Highs from the upper 60s to mid 80s, lows from the mid 50s to lower 60s, high temperatures today and lows tonight for the selected cities: Santa Cruz, 77 and 54, Monterey, 67 and 55, Salinas, 68 and 54, Hollister, 77 and 53, King City, 79 and 53. The weather overview for the Bay Area and Central Coast: hazardous conditions at Pacific Coast beaches through Monday, warming and drying trend Monday through Thursday with widespread moderate to areas of major heat risk. The extended forecast for the Bay Area and Central Coast: Tuesday and Tuesday night, partly cloudy. High 65 to 95. Low 60 to 75. Wednesday and Wednesday night, partly cloudy. High 75 to 100. Low 60 to 80. Thursday and Thursday night, mostly clear. High 75 to 100. Lows 55 to 75. Friday and Friday night, mostly clear. Not as warm. Highs 65 to 90. Lows 55 to 70. Saturday, mostly sunny. A slight chance of rain in the morning. High 65 to 85. 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This broadcast originates from the National Weather Service office located in Monterey, California, and serves the South Bay and Monterey Bay Area, including the cities of San Jose, Monterey, Salinas, and Santa Cruz. Sunrise, sunset, and tidal information for the San Francisco Bay Area for Sunday, September 6. The sunset tonight, 7:31 p.m. The sunrise tomorrow, 6:45 a.m. The sunset tomorrow, 7:29 p.m. Tidal data at the Golden Gate for the afternoon and evening hours today and the morning hours of tomorrow. Low tide, 1:52 p.m. at 3.29 feet. High tide, 7:53 p.m. at 6.25 feet. Low tide, 03:06 a.m. at minus 039 feet. High tide, 10:22 a.m. at 4.90 feet. Here are the buoy observations for 3 p.m. Pacific Daylight Time. An offshore buoy 6, winds north at 6 knots, pressure 1,023.4 millibars. An offshore buoy 59, winds north at 14 knots, water temperature 66, pressure 1,020.6 millibars. At buoy 14 near Point Arena, winds northwest at 17 knots, gusting to 21, water temperature 61, pressure 1,016.3 millibars. At buoy 13 near Bodega Bay, winds west at 19 knots, gusting to 25, pressure 1,014.6 millibars, swell 6 feet, every 15 seconds. At Point Reyes, Wave Rider buoy, water temperature 61, sea 7 feet, every 6 seconds. At San Francisco buoy, winds northwest at 16 knots, pressure 1,015.4 millibars, swell 5 feet, every 14 seconds. At Half Moon Bay buoy, winds northwest 10 knots, water temperature 60, pressure 1,016.4 millibars, seas 5 feet, every 8 seconds. At Monterey Bay buoy, winds northwest 19 knots, gusting to 23, water temperature 62, pressure 1,014.8 millibars, C
feet, 7 feet, every 14 feet.

Pointzer. Wave rider buoy water temperature 59, sea 7 feet, every 13 seconds. At Cape San Martin buoy winds northwest 70 knots, gusting to 21, water temperature 64, pressure 1015.0 millibars. Seas 8 feet, every 13 seconds. Synopsis for the Central California coast and bays, including the Monterey Bay, Greater Farallones, and Cordell Bank National Marine Sanctuaries, northerly winds gradually strengthen tonight from moderate to fresh with strong gusts becoming more widespread. Locally stronger gusts are expected within the Monterey Bay, coastal jet regions, and within the Golden Gate Channel. Winds diminish everywhere except the far northern outer waters by late Monday with weaker winds to prevail through the rest of the week. Long-period southerly swell associated with tropical activity in the eastern Pacific will continue to impact the coastal waters into next week. The marine forecast for San Pablo Bay, Suisun Bay, the West Delta, and the San Francisco Bay north of the Bay Bridge. For tonight, southwest wind 10 to 15 knots, easing to around 5 knots. Labor Day, southwest wind around 5 knots, rising to 5 to 10 knots in the afternoon. For Monday night, west wind 5 to 10 knots, becoming southwest after midnight. For Tuesday, southwest wind around 5 knots. The marine forecast for Monterey Bay. Small craft advisory in effect until 9 p.m. Pacific Daylight Time this evening. For tonight, northwest wind 15 to 20 knots with gusts up to 30 knots, easing to 10 to 15 knots late this evening, then becoming north 5 to 10 knots after midnight. Seas 3 to 5 feet. Wave detail, northwest 4 feet at 7 seconds and south 2 feet at 15 seconds. Labor Day, north wind around 5 knots, backing to west in the afternoon. Seas 3 to 4 feet. Wave detail, northwest 3 feet at 8 seconds and south 2 feet at 13 seconds. For Monday night, southwest wind around 5 knots, backing to northeast around 5 knots after midnight. Seas 3 to 4 feet. Wave detail, west 3 feet at 8 seconds and south 2 feet at 13 seconds. For Tuesday, northeast wind around 5 knots, backing to west in the afternoon. Seas around 3 feet. Wave detail, northwest 2 feet at 8 seconds and south 2 feet at 12 seconds. The coastal waters forecast from Pigeon Point to Point Pinos out to 10 nautical miles. Small craft advisory in effect through late tonight. For tonight, northwest wind 15 to 20 knots with gusts up to 30 knots, easing to 5 to 10 knots. Seas 4 to 6 feet. Wave detail, northwest 5 feet at 7 seconds and south 3 feet at 15 seconds. Labor Day, northwest wind 5 to 10 knots. Seas 4 to 6 feet. Wave detail, northwest 4 feet at 8 seconds and south 3 feet at 14 seconds. For Monday night, northwest wind 5 to 10 knots, becoming north after midnight. Seas 4 to 5 feet. Wave detail, northwest 4 feet at 8 seconds and south 4 feet at 13 seconds. For Tuesday, north wind around 5 knots, backing to west in the afternoon. Seas 4 to 5 feet. Wave detail, northwest 3 feet at 8 seconds and south 3 feet at 12 seconds. The area forecast for the peninsula, North Bay, and East Bay. Beach hazards statement in effect through Monday evening. For the rest of today, sunny. Highs in the mid-60s at the coast to the upper 70s inland. West winds 10 to 15 miles per hour. For tonight, mostly clear. Lows in the 50s. Southwest winds 5 to 10 miles per hour. Labor Day, mostly sunny in the morning then becoming sunny. Highs in the mid-70s at the coast to the upper 80s inland. Southeast winds up to 5 miles per hour, becoming west in the afternoon. And on Monday night, mostly clear. Lows from the 50s to lower 60s. West winds up to 5 miles per hour, becoming southwest after midnight. For the Tuesday, mostly sunny. Highs in the upper 70s at the coast to

Chinese inland. Southwest winds up to 5 miles per hour, becoming west in the afternoon. For Tuesday night, partly cloudy. Lows from the 50s to upper 60s. And on Wednesday, partly cloudy. Highs 80s and 90s. Wednesday night and Thursday mostly clear. Lows from the 60s to lower 70s. Highs from the mid 70s to lower 90s. Thursday night through Friday night, mostly clear. Lows from the 50s to mid 60s. Highs from the upper 60s to mid 80s. Saturday, partly cloudy. Highs from the upper 60s to lower 80s. High temperatures today and lows tonight for the selected cities. San Francisco, 68 and 56. San Francisco Airport, 69 and 56. Redwood City, 76 and 56. Oakland, 71 and 57. Fremont, 73 and 56. Concord, 80 and 56. Livermore, 78 and 54. San Rafael, 78 and 54. Santa Rosa, 80 and 51. Napa, 75 and 53. Fairfield, 79 and 57. These are the 3 p.m. Pacific Daylight Time observations for the San Francisco and Monterey Bay Areas on Sunday, September 6th. At San Francisco Airport, it was mostly sunny. Temperatures 3 p.m. Pacific Daylight Time observations for the San Francisco and Monterey Bay Areas on Sunday, September 6th. At San Francisco Airport, it was mostly sunny. Temperature 71, dew point 51, relative humidity 49%, west wind at 25 miles an hour, pressure 29.98 inches and steady. At Oakland Airport, it was mostly sunny. Temperature 70, dew point 53, relative humidity 54%, west wind at 16 miles an hour, pressure 29.98 inches and falling. At San Jose Airport, it was sunny, temperature 79, dew point 51, relative humidity 37%, northwest wind at 13 miles an hour, pressure 29.95 inches and falling. At Santa Rosa, it was sunny, temperature 81, southeast wind at 10, pressure 29.92 and falling. At Concord, it was sunny, temperature 79, west wind at 9. At Livermore, it was sunny, temperature 80, west wind at 14, gusting to 23. At Monterey, it was sunny, temperature 69, west wind at 9, pressure 29.99 and falling. At Salinas, it was sunny, temperature 71, dew point 52, relative humidity 50%, west wind at 14. Here are some observations around California and western Nevada. At Los Angeles, rain was falling, with a temperature of 74. It was sunny, with a temperature of 81 at Sacramento, 67 at South Lake Tahoe, and 72 at Mammoth Lakes. It was mostly sunny, with a temperature of 78 at Reno, 66 at Truckee, and 62 at Blue Canyon. At San Diego, it was partly sunny, with a temperature of 93. Local temperature reports around San Francisco Bay for 3 p.m. Downtown San Francisco was 69 degrees. Oakland Museum was 69 degrees. Redwood City was 77 degrees. San Rafael was 79 degrees. The following is an important beach hazard message from the National Weather Service. Issued at 02:09 p.m. Pacific Daylight Time. Beach hazard statement remains in effect through Monday evening. What? Increased risk of sneaker waves and strong rip currents due to incoming long period southerly swell associated with tropical activity in the eastern Pacific Ocean. Breaking waves to around 10 feet expected. Where? Pacific Coast beaches. When? Through Monday evening. Impacts. Dangerous conditions are forecast along the shoreline. Hazards include sneaker waves, strong rip currents, and large breaking waves. 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Remain out of the water to avoid hazardous surf and never turn your back on the ocean. 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The area forecast for the South Bay, including the San Jose metro area and the Santa Clara Valley.

For the rest of today, sunny. Highs in the lower 70s by the bay, mid-70s to lower 80s inland. Northwest winds 10 to 15 miles per hour. For tonight, clear. Lows in the 50s. Northwest winds 5 to 10 miles per hour. Labor Day, mostly sunny in the morning, then becoming sunny. Highs in the upper 70s by the bay, mid-80s to lower 90s inland. Light winds, becoming northwest 5 to 10 miles per hour in the afternoon. And on Monday night, mostly clear. Lows from the mid-50s to lower 60s. Northwest winds up to 5 miles per hour until midnight, becoming light. For the Tuesday, mostly sunny. Highs in the lower 80s by the bay to near 90 inland. Light winds, becoming west up to 5 miles per hour in the afternoon. For Tuesday night, partly cloudy until midnight, then becoming mostly cloudy. Lows in the mid-60s. And on Wednesday, partly cloudy. Highs upper 80s to 102. Wednesday night and Thursday mostly clear. Lows near 70. Highs 80s and 90s Thursday night through Saturday. Mostly clear. Lows in the lower 60s, highs from the mid-70s to lower 90s, high temperatures today and lows tonight for the selected cities, San Jose, 76 and 57, Mountain View, 71 and 56, Morgan Hill, 82 and 55. The area forecast for the Monterey Bay and Salinas Valley. Beach hazards statement in effect through Monday evening. For the rest of today, sunny. Highs in the upper 60s at the coast to the upper 70s inland. West winds 10 to 20 miles per hour. For tonight, mostly clear. Lows in the mid-50s. Southwest winds 5 to 10 miles per hour. Labor Day, mostly sunny in the morning, then becoming sunny. Highs in the lower 70s at the coast to the mid-80s inland. North winds up to 5 miles per hour, becoming west in the afternoon. And on Monday night, mostly clear until midnight, then becoming partly cloudy. Lows in the upper 50s. Southwest winds up to 5 miles per hour, becoming east after midnight. For the Tuesday, partly cloudy. Highs in the mid-70s at the coast to the mid-80s inland. Light winds, becoming southwest 5 to 10 miles per hour in the afternoon. For Tuesday night, mostly cloudy. Lows in the 60s. And on Wednesday, mostly cloudy in the morning, then becoming partly cloudy. Highs 80s and 90s. Wednesday night and Thursday mostly clear. Lows from the 60s to lower 70s, highs from the upper 70s to lower 90s for the Thursday night, mostly clear. Lows in the lower 60s Friday through Saturday, partly cloudy. Highs from the upper 60s to mid 80s, lows from the mid 50s to lower 60s, high temperatures today and lows tonight for the selected cities, Santa Cruz, 77 and 54, Monterey, 67 and 55, Salinas, 68 and 54, Hollister, 77 and 53, King City, 79 and 53. The weather overview for the Bay Area and Central Coast, hazardous conditions at Pacific Coast beaches through Monday, warming and drying trend Monday through Thursday with widespread moderate to areas of major heat risk. The extended forecast for the Bay Area and Central Coast, Tuesday and Tuesday night, partly cloudy. High 65 to 95. Low 60 to 75. Wednesday and Wednesday night, partly cloudy. High 75 to 100. Low 60 to 80. Thursday and Thursday night, mostly clear. High 75 to 100. Lows 55 to 75. Friday and Friday night, mostly clear. Not as warm. Highs 65 to 90. Lows 55 to 70. Saturday, mostly sunny. A slight chance of rain in the morning. High 65 to 85. Sunrise, sunset, and tidal information for the San Francisco Bay Area for Sunday, September 6. The sunset tonight, 7:31 p.m. The sunrise tomorrow, 6:45 p.m.

The sunset tomorrow, 7:29 p.m. Tidal data at the Golden Gate for the afternoon and evening hours today and the morning hours of tomorrow. Low tide, 1:52 p.m. at 3.29 feet. High tide, 7:53 p.m. at 6.25 feet. Low tide, 03:06 a.m. at minus 0.39 feet. High tide, 10:22 a.m. at 4.90 feet. Here are the buoy observations for 3 p.m. Pacific Daylight Time. An offshore buoy 6 winds north at 6 knots, pressure 1,023.4 millibars. An offshore buoy 59 winds north at 14 knots, water temperature 66, pressure 1,020.6 millibars. At buoy 14 near Point Arena winds northwest at 17 knots, gusting to 21, water temperature 61, pressure 1,016.3 millibars. At buoy 13 near Bodega Bay winds west at 19 knots, gusting to 25, pressure 1,014.6 millibars, swell 6 feet, every 15 seconds. At Point Reyes Wave Rider buoy water temperature 61, sea 7 feet, every 6 seconds. At San Francisco buoy winds northwest at 16 knots, pressure 1,015.4 millibars, swell 5 feet, every 14 seconds. At Half Moon Bay buoy winds northwest 10 knots, water temperature 60, pressure 1,016.4 millibars, seas 5 feet, every 8 seconds. At Monterey Bay buoy winds northwest 19 knots, gusting to 23, water temperature 62, pressure 1,014.8 millibars, seas 7 feet, every 14 seconds. At Point Sur, Wave Rider buoy water temperature 59, seas 7 feet, every 13 seconds. At Cape San Martin buoy winds northwest 17 knots, gusting to 21, water temperature 64, pressure 1,015.0 millibars. Seas 8 feet, every 13 seconds. Synopsis for the Central California coast and bays including the Monterey Bay, Greater Farallones, and Cordell Bank National Marine Sanctuaries, northerly winds gradually strengthen tonight from moderate to fresh with strong gusts becoming more widespread. Locally stronger gusts are expected within the Monterey Bay, coastal jet regions, and within the Golden Gate Channel. Winds diminish everywhere except the far northern outer waters by late Monday with weaker winds to prevail through the rest of the week. Long-period southerly swell associated with tropical activity in the eastern Pacific will continue to impact the coastal waters into next week. The marine forecast for San Pablo Bay, Suisun Bay, the West Delta, and the San Francisco Bay north of the Bay Bridge. For tonight, southwest wind 10 to 15 knots, easing to around 5 knots. Labor Day, southwest wind around 5 knots, rising to 5 to 10 knots in the afternoon. For Monday night, west wind 5 to 10 knots, becoming southwest after midnight. For Tuesday, southwest wind around 5 knots. The marine forecast for Monterey Bay. Small craft advisory in effect until 9 p.m. Pacific Daylight Time this evening. For tonight, northwest wind 15 to 20 knots with gusts up to 30 knots, easing to 10 to 15 knots late this evening, then becoming north 5 to 10 knots after midnight. Seas 3 to 5 feet. Wave detail, northwest 4 feet at 7 seconds and south 2 feet at 15 seconds. Labor Day, north wind around 5 knots, backing to west in the afternoon. Seas 3 to 4 feet. Wave detail, northwest 3 feet at 8 seconds and south 2 feet at 13 seconds. For Monday night, southwest wind around 5 knots, backing to northeast around 5 knots after midnight. Seas 3 to 4 feet. Wave detail, west 3 feet at 8 seconds and south 2 feet at 13 seconds. For Tuesday, northeast wind around 5 knots, backing to west in the afternoon. Seas around 3 feet. Wave detail, northwest 2 feet at 8 seconds and south 2 feet at 12 seconds. The coastal waters forecast from Pigeon Point to Point Pinos out to 10 nautical miles. Small craft advisory in effect through late tonight. For tonight, northwest wind 15 to 20 knots with gusts up to 30 knots.

easing to 5 to 10 knots. 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Wave detail, northwest 5 feet at 7 seconds and south 3 feet at 15 seconds. Labor Day, northwest wind 5 to 10 knots. Seas 4 to 6 feet. Wave detail, northwest 4 feet at 8 seconds and south 3 feet at 14 seconds. For Monday night, northwest wind 5 to 10 knots, becoming north after midnight. Seas 4 to 5 feet. Wave detail, northwest 4 feet at 8 seconds and south 4 feet at 13 seconds. For Tuesday, north wind around 5 knots, backing to west in the afternoon. Seas 4 to 5 feet. Wave detail, northwest 3 feet at 8 seconds and south 3 feet at 12 seconds. The area forecast for the peninsula, North Bay, and East Bay. Beach hazards statement in effect through Monday evening. For the rest of today, sunny. Highs in the mid-60s at the coast to the upper 70s inland. West winds 10 to 15 miles per hour. For tonight, mostly clear. Lows in the 50s. Southwest winds 5 to 10 miles per hour. Labor Day, mostly sunny in the morning then becoming sunny. Highs in the mid-70s at the coast to the upper 80s inland. Southeast winds up to 5 miles per hour, becoming west in the afternoon. And on Monday night, mostly clear. Lows from the 50s to lower 60s. West winds up to 5 miles per hour, becoming southwest after midnight. For the Tuesday, mostly sunny. Highs in the upper 70s at the coast to the lower 90s inland. Southwest winds up to 5 miles per hour, becoming west in the afternoon. For Tuesday night, partly cloudy. Lows from the 50s to upper 60s. And on Wednesday, partly cloudy. Highs 80s and 90s. Wednesday night and Thursday mostly clear. Lows from the 60s to lower 70s. Highs from the mid-70s to lower 90s. Thursday night through Friday night, mostly clear. Lows from the 50s to mid-60s. Highs from the upper 60s to mid-80s. Saturday, partly cloudy. Highs from the upper 60s to lower 80s. High temperatures today and lows tonight for these selected cities. San Francisco, 68 and 56. San Francisco Airport, 69 and 56. Redwood City, 76 and 56. Oakland, 71 and 57. Fremont, 73 and 56. Concord, 80 and 56. Livermore, 78 and 54. San Rafael, 78 and 54. Santa Rosa, 80 and 51. Napa, 75 and 53. Fairfield, 79 and 57. These are the 3 p.m. Pacific Daylight Time observations for the San Francisco and Monterey Bay areas on Sunday, September 6th. At San Francisco Airport, it was mostly sunny, temperature 71, dew point 51, relative humidity 49%, west wind at 25 miles an hour, pressure 29.98 inches and steady. At Oakland Airport, it was mostly sunny, temperature 70, dew point 53, relative humidity 54%, west wind at 16 miles an hour, pressure 29.98 inches and falling. At San Jose Airport, it was sunny, temperature 79, dew point 51, relative humidity 37%, northwest wind at 13 miles an hour, pressure 29.95 inches and falling. At Santa Rosa, it was sunny, temperature 81, southeast wind at 10, pressure 29.92 and falling. At Concord, it was sunny, temperature 79, west wind at 9. At Livermore, it was sunny, temperature 80, west wind at 14, gusting to 23. At Monterey, it was sunny, temperature 69, west wind at 9, pressure 29.99 and falling. At Salinas, it was sunny, temperature 71, dew point 52, relative humidity 50%, west wind at 14. Here are some observations around California and western Nevada. At Los Angeles, rain was falling, with a temperature of 74. It was sunny, with a temperature of 81 at Sacramento, 67 at South Lake Tahoe, and 72 at Mammoth.

It was mostly sunny, with a temperature of 78 at Reno, 66 at Truckee, and 62 at Blue Canyon. At San Diego, it was partly sunny, with a temperature of 93. Local temperature reports around San Francisco Bay for 3 p.m. Downtown San Francisco was 69 degrees. Oakland Museum was 69 degrees. Redwood City was 77 degrees. San Rafael was 79 degrees. The following is an important beach hazard message from the National Weather Service. Issued at 02:09 p.m. Pacific Daylight Time. Beach hazard statement remains in effect through Monday evening. What? Increased risk of sneaker waves and strong rip currents due to incoming long-period southerly swell associated with tropical activity in the eastern Pacific Ocean. Breaking waves to around 10 feet expected. Where? Pacific Coast beaches. When? Through Monday evening. Impacts. Dangerous conditions are forecast along the shoreline. Hazards include sneaker waves, strong rip currents, and large breaking waves. Stay off of jetties, piers, rocks, and other waterside infrastructure. Remain out of the water to avoid hazardous surf and never turn your back on the ocean. Monitor local weather, surf and tide forecast at www.weather.gov/mtr. The area forecast for the South Bay, including the San Jose metro area and the Santa Clara Valley. For the rest of today, sunny. Highs in the lower 70s by the bay, mid-70s to lower 80s inland. Northwest winds 10 to 15 miles per hour. For tonight, clear. Lows in the 50s. Northwest winds 5 to 10 miles per hour. Labor Day, mostly sunny in the morning then becoming sunny. Highs in the upper 70s by the bay, mid-80s to lower 90s inland. Light winds, becoming northwest 5 to 10 miles per hour in the afternoon. And on Monday night, mostly clear. Lows from the mid-50s to lower 60s. Northwest winds up to 5 miles per hour until midnight, becoming light. For the Tuesday, mostly sunny. Highs in the lower 80s by the bay to near 90 inland. Light winds, becoming west up to 5 miles per hour in the afternoon. For Tuesday night, partly cloudy until midnight, then becoming mostly cloudy. Lows in the mid-60s. And on Wednesday, partly cloudy. Highs upper 80s to 102. Wednesday night and Thursday mostly clear. Lows near 70. Highs 80s and 90s Thursday night through Saturday. Mostly clear. Lows in the lower 60s, highs from the mid-70s to lower 90s, high temperatures today and lows tonight for the selected cities, San Jose, 76 and 57, Mountain View, 71 and 56, Morgan Hill, 82 and 55. 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This broadcast originates from the National Weather Service office located in Monterey, California, and serves the South Bay and Monterey Bay Area, including the city of San Jose, Monterey, Salinas, and Santa Cruz. The area forecast for the Monterey Bay and Salinas Valley? Beach hazard statement in effect through Monday evening. For the rest of today? Sunny. Highs in the upper 60s at the coast to the upper 70s inland. West winds 10 to 20 miles per hour. For tonight, mostly clear. Lows in the mid-50s. Southwest winds 5 to 10 miles per hour. Labor Day, mostly sunny in the morning then becoming sunny. Highs in the lower 70s at the coast to the mid-80s inland. North winds up to 5 miles per hour, becoming west in the afternoon. And on Monday night, mostly clear until midnight, then becoming partly cloudy. Lows in the upper 50s. Southwest winds up to 5 miles per hour, becoming east after midnight. For the Tuesday, partly cloudy. Highs in the mid-70s at the coast to the mid-80s inland. Light winds,

southwest 5 to 10 miles per hour in the afternoon. For Tuesday night, mostly cloudy. Lows in the 60s. And on Wednesday? Mostly cloudy in the morning, then becoming partly cloudy. Highs 80s and 90s. Wednesday night and Thursday mostly clear. Lows from the 60s to lower 70s, highs from the upper 70s to lower 90s for the Thursday night, mostly clear. Lows in the lower 60s Friday through Saturday, partly cloudy. Highs from the upper 60s to mid 80s, lows from the mid 50s to lower 60s, high temperatures today and lows tonight for the selected cities, Santa Cruz, 77 and 54, Monterey, 67 and 55, Salinas, 68 and 54, Hollister, 77 and 53, King City, 79 and 53. The weather overview for the Bay Area and Central Coast, hazardous conditions at Pacific Coast beaches through Monday, warming and drying trend Monday through Thursday with widespread moderate to areas of major heat risk. The extended forecast for the Bay Area and Central Coast, Tuesday and Tuesday night, partly cloudy. High 65 to 95. Low 60 to 75. Wednesday and Wednesday night, partly cloudy. High 75 to 100. Low 60 to 80. Thursday and Thursday night, mostly clear. High 75 to 100. Lows 55 to 75. Friday and Friday night, mostly clear. Not as warm. Highs 65 to 90. Lows 55 to 70. Saturday, mostly sunny. A slight chance of rain in the morning. High 65 to 85. Sunrise, sunset, and tidal information for the San Francisco Bay Area for Sunday, September 6. The sunset tonight, 7:31 p.m. The sunrise tomorrow, 6:45 a.m. The sunset tomorrow, 7:29 p.m. Tidal data at the Golden Gate for the afternoon and evening hours today and the morning hours of tomorrow. Low tide, 1:52 p.m. at 3.29 feet. High tide, 7:53 p.m. at 6.25 feet. Low tide, 03:06 a.m. at minus 039 feet. High tide, 10:22 a.m. at 4.90 feet. Here are the buoy observations for 3 p.m. Pacific Daylight Time. An offshore buoy 6, winds north at 6 knots, pressure 1,023.4 millibars. An offshore buoy 59, winds north at 14 knots, water temperature 66, pressure 1,020.6 millibars. At buoy 14 near Point Arena, winds northwest at 17 knots, gusting to 21, water temperature 61, pressure 1,016.3 millibars. At buoy 13 near Bodega Bay, winds west at 19 knots, gusting to 25, pressure 1,014.6 millibars, swell 6 feet, every 15 seconds. At Point Reyes Wave Rider buoy, water temperature 61, sea 7 feet, every 6 seconds. At San Francisco buoy, winds northwest at 16 knots, pressure 1,015.4 millibars, swell 5 feet, every 14 seconds. At Half Moon Bay buoy, winds northwest 10 knots, water temperature 60, pressure 1,016.4 millibars, seas 5 feet, every 8 seconds. At Monterey Bay buoy, winds northwest 19 knots, gusting to 23, water temperature 62, pressure 1,014.8 millibars, sea 7 feet, every 14 seconds. At Point Sur, Wave Rider buoy, water temperature 59, sea 7 feet, every 13 seconds. At Cape San Martin buoy, winds northwest 17 knots, gusting to 21, water temperature 64, pressure 1,015.0 millibars. Seas 8 feet, every 13 seconds. Synopsis for the Central California coast and bays, including the Monterey Bay, Greater Farallones, and Cordell Bank National Marine Sanctuaries, northerly winds gradually strengthen tonight from moderate to fresh with strong gusts becoming more widespread. Locally, stronger gusts are expected within the Monterey Bay, coastal jet regions, and within the Golden Gate Channel. Winds diminish everywhere except the far northern outer waters by late Monday, with weaker winds to prevail through the

advisory in effect until 9 p.m. Pacific Daylight Time this evening. For tonight, northwest wind 15 to 20 knots with gusts up to 30 knots, easing to 10 to 15 knots late this evening, then becoming north 5 to 10 knots after midnight. Seas 3 to 5 feet. Wave detail, northwest 4 feet at 7 seconds and south 2 feet at 15 seconds. Labor Day, north wind around 5 knots, backing to west in the afternoon. Seas 3 to 4 feet. Wave detail, northwest 3 feet at 8 seconds and south 2 feet at 13 seconds. For Monday night, southwest wind around 5 knots, backing to northeast around 5 knots after midnight. Seas 3 to 4 feet. Wave detail, west 3 feet at 8 seconds and south 2 feet at 13 seconds. For Tuesday, northeast wind around 5 knots, backing to west in the afternoon. Seas around 3 feet. Wave detail, northwest 2 feet at 8 seconds and south 2 feet at 12 seconds. The coastal waters forecast from Pigeon Point to Point Pinos out to 10 nautical miles. Small craft advisory in effect through late tonight. For tonight, northwest wind 15 to 20 knots with gusts up to 30 knots, easing to 5 to 10 knots. Seas 4 to 6 feet. Wave detail, northwest 5 feet at 7 seconds and south 3 feet at 15 seconds. Labor Day, northwest wind 5 to 10 knots. Seas 4 to 6 feet. Wave detail, northwest 4 feet at 8 seconds and south 3 feet at 14 seconds. For Monday night, northwest wind 5 to 10 knots, becoming north after midnight. Seas 4 to 5 feet. Wave detail, northwest 4 feet at 8 seconds and south 4 feet at 13 seconds. For Tuesday, north wind around 5 knots, backing to west in the afternoon. Seas 4 to 5 feet. Wave detail, northwest 3 feet at 8 seconds and south 3 feet at 12 seconds. The area forecast for the peninsula, North Bay, and East Bay. Beach hazards statement in effect through Monday evening. For the rest of today, sunny. Highs in the mid-60s at the coast to the upper 70s inland. West winds 10 to 15 miles per hour. For tonight, mostly clear. Lows in the 50s. Southwest winds 5 to 10 miles per hour. Labor Day, mostly sunny in the morning then becoming sunny. Highs in the mid-70s at the coast to the upper 80s inland. Southeast winds up to 5 miles per hour, becoming west in the afternoon. And on Monday night, mostly clear. Lows from the 50s to lower 60s. West winds up to 5 miles per hour, becoming southwest after midnight. For the Tuesday, mostly sunny. Highs in the upper 70s at the coast to the lower 90s inland. Southwest winds up to 5 miles per hour, becoming west in the afternoon. For Tuesday night, partly cloudy. Lows from the 50s to upper 60s. And on Wednesday, partly cloudy. Highs 80s and 90s. Wednesday night and Thursday mostly clear. Lows from the 60s to lower 70s. Highs from the mid 70s to lower 90s. Thursday night through Friday night, mostly clear. Lows from the 50s to mid 60s. Highs from the upper 60s to mid 80s. Saturday, partly cloudy. Highs from the upper 60s to lower 80s. High temperatures today and lows tonight for the selected cities. San Francisco, 68 and 56. San Francisco Airport, 69 and 56. Redwood City, 76 and 56. Oakland, 71 and 57. Fremont, 73 and 56. Concord, 80 and 56. Livermore, 78 and 54. San Rafael, 78 and 54. Santa Rosa, 80 and 51. Napa, 75 and 53. Fairfield, 79 and 57. These are the 4 p.m. Pacific Daylight Time observations for the San Francisco and Monterey Bay areas on Sunday, September 6th. At San Francisco Airport, it was mostly sunny, temperature 69, dew point 52, relative humidity 54%, west wind at 16 miles an hour, pressure 29.97 inches and falling.

at Oakland Airport. It was mostly sunny, temperature 70, dew point 54, relative humidity 56%, west wind at 17 miles an hour, pressure 29.96 inches and falling. At San Jose Airport, it was sunny, temperature 78, dew point 46, relative humidity 32%, northwest wind at 17 miles an hour, gusting to 26, pressure 29.94 inches and falling. At Santa Rosa, it was sunny, temperature 81, south wind at 10, pressure 29.90 and falling. At Concord, it was sunny, temperature 79, southwest wind at 13. At Livermore, it was sunny, temperature 79, west wind at 15. At Monterey, it was sunny, temperature 67, west wind at 9, pressure 29.97 and falling. At Salinas, it was sunny, temperature 70, dew point 53, relative humidity 54%, northwest wind at 14. Here are some observations around California and western Nevada. It was sunny, with a temperature of 83 at Sacramento, 64 at South Lake Tahoe, 61 at Blue Canyon, and 70 at Mammoth Lakes. It was mostly sunny, with a temperature of 76 at Reno, and 66 at Truckee. At San Diego, it was partly sunny, with a temperature of 90. At Los Angeles, it was cloudy, with a temperature of 75. Local temperature reports around San Francisco Bay for 4 p.m. Downtown San Francisco was 69 degrees. Oakland Museum was 71 degrees. Redwood City was 77 degrees. San Rafael was 80 degrees. The following is an important beach hazard message from the National Weather Service. Issued at 02:09 p.m. Pacific Daylight Time. Beach hazard statement remains in effect through Monday evening. What? Increased risk of sneaker waves and strong rip currents due to incoming long-period southerly swell associated with tropical activity in the eastern Pacific Ocean. Breaking waves to around 10 feet expected. Where? Pacific Coast beaches. When? Through Monday evening. Impacts. Dangerous conditions are forecast along the shoreline. Hazards include sneaker waves, strong rip currents, and large breaking waves. Stay off of jetties, piers, rocks, and other waterside infrastructure. Remain out of the water to avoid hazardous surf and never turn your back on the ocean. Monitor local weather, surf, and tide forecast at www.weather.gov/mtr. The area forecast for the South Bay, including the San Jose metro area and the Santa Clara Valley. For the rest of today, sunny. Highs in the lower 70s by the bay, mid-70s to lower 80s inland. Northwest winds 10 to 15 miles per hour. For tonight, clear. Lows in the 50s. Northwest winds 5 to 10 miles per hour. Labor Day, mostly sunny in the morning then becoming sunny. Highs in the upper 70s by the bay, mid-80s to lower 90s inland. Light winds, becoming northwest 5 to 10 miles per hour in the afternoon. And on Monday night, mostly clear. Lows from the mid-50s to lower 60s. Northwest winds up to 5 miles per hour until midnight, becoming light. For the Tuesday, mostly sunny. Highs in the lower 80s by the bay to near 90 inland. Light winds, becoming west up to 5 miles per hour in the afternoon. For Tuesday night, partly cloudy until midnight, then becoming mostly cloudy. Lows in the mid-60s. And on Wednesday, partly cloudy. Highs upper 80s to 102. Wednesday night and Thursday mostly clear. Lows near 70. Highs 80s and 90s Thursday night through Saturday. Mostly clear. Lows in the lower 60s. Highs from the mid-70s to lower 90s. High temperatures today and lows tonight for the selected cities. San Jose, 76 and 57. Mountain View, 71 and 56. Morgan Hill, 82 and 55. The area forecast for the Monterey Bay and Salinas Valley. Beach hazards statement.

effect through Monday evening. For the rest of today, sunny. Highs in the upper 60s at the coast to the upper 70s inland. West winds 10 to 20 miles per hour. For tonight, mostly clear. Lows in the mid-50s. Southwest winds 5 to 10 miles per hour. Labor Day, mostly sunny in the morning, then becoming sunny. Highs in the lower 70s at the coast to the mid-80s inland. North winds up to 5 miles per hour, becoming west in the afternoon. And on Monday night, mostly clear until midnight, then becoming partly cloudy. Lows in the upper 50s. Southwest winds up to 5 miles per hour, becoming east after midnight. For the Tuesday, partly cloudy. Highs in the mid-70s at the coast to the mid-80s inland. Light winds, becoming southwest 5 to 10 miles per hour in the afternoon. For Tuesday night, mostly cloudy. Lows in the 60s. And on Wednesday, mostly cloudy in the morning, then becoming partly cloudy. Highs 80s and 90s. Wednesday night and Thursday mostly clear. Lows from the 60s to lower 70s. Highs from the upper 70s to lower 90s for the Thursday night, mostly clear. Lows in the lower 60s Friday through Saturday, partly cloudy. Highs from the upper 60s to mid 80s. Lows from the mid 50s to lower 60s. High temperatures today and lows tonight for the selected cities: Santa Cruz, 77 and 54. Monterey, 67 and 55, Salinas, 68 and 54, Hollister, 77 and 53, King City, 79 and 53. The weather overview for the Bay Area and Central Coast: hazardous conditions at Pacific Coast beaches through Monday, warming and drying trend Monday through Thursday with widespread moderate to areas of major heat risk. The extended forecast for the Bay Area and Central Coast: Tuesday and Tuesday night, partly cloudy. High 65 to 95. Low 60 to 75. Wednesday and Wednesday night, partly cloudy. High 75 to 100. Low 60 to 80. Thursday and Thursday night, mostly clear. High 75 to 100. Lows 55 to 75. Friday and Friday night, mostly clear. Not as warm. Highs 65 to 90. Lows 55 to 70. Saturday, mostly sunny. A slight chance of rain in the morning. Highs 65 to 85. Sunrise, sunset, and tidal information for the San Francisco Bay Area for Sunday, September 6. The sunset tonight, 7:31 p.m. The sunrise tomorrow, 6:45 a.m. The sunset tomorrow, 7:29 p.m. Tidal data at the Golden Gate for the afternoon and evening hours today and the morning hours of tomorrow. Low tide, 1:52 p.m. at 3.29 feet. High tide, 7:53 p.m. at 6.25 feet. Low tide, 03:06 a.m. at -0.39 feet. High tide, 10:22 a.m. at 4.90 feet. Here are the buoy observations for 4 p.m. Pacific Daylight Time. An offshore buoy 6, winds northwest at 6 knots, pressure 1,023.4 millibars. An offshore buoy 59, winds north at 10 knots, water temperature 66, pressure 1,020.5 millibars. At Point Arena buoy, winds northwest 16 knots, water temperature 61, pressure 1,016.0 millibars, seas 3 feet, every 15 seconds. At buoy 13 near Bodega Bay, winds northwest at 19 knots, gusting to 23, pressure 1,014.4 millibars, swell 6 feet, every 15 seconds. At Point Reyes Wave Rider buoy, water temperature 61, sea 7 feet, every 15 seconds. At San Francisco buoy, winds northwest 16 knots, water temperature 62, pressure 1,014.8 millibars, seas 6 feet, every 15 seconds. At Half Moon Bay buoy, winds northwest 10 knots, water temperature 61, pressure 1,016.3 millibars, seas 6 feet, every 8 seconds. At Monterey Bay buoy, winds northwest 19.

knots, gusting to 23, water temperature 62, pressure 1014.4 millibars, sea 7 feet, every 15 seconds. Headpoint, sir. Wave rider buoy water temperature 59, sea 7 feet, every 13 seconds. At Cape San Martin buoy winds northwest 70 knots, gusting to 21, water temperature 64, pressure 1014.3 millibars. Seas 8 feet, every 13 seconds. Synopsis for the Central California coast and bays, including the Monterey Bay, Greater Farallones, and Cordell Bank National Marine Sanctuaries, northerly winds gradually strengthen tonight from moderate to fresh with strong gusts becoming more widespread. Locally stronger gusts are expected within the Monterey Bay, coastal jet regions, and within the Golden Gate Channel. Winds diminish everywhere except the far northern outer waters by late Monday, with weaker winds to prevail through the rest of the week. Long-period southerly swell associated with tropical activity in the eastern Pacific will continue to impact the coastal waters into next week. The marine forecast for San Pablo Bay, Suisun Bay, the West Delta, and the San Francisco Bay north of the Bay Bridge. For tonight, southwest wind 10 to 15 knots, easing to around 5 knots. Labor Day, southwest wind around 5 knots, rising to 5 to 10 knots in the afternoon. For Monday night, west wind 5 to 10 knots, becoming southwest after midnight. For Tuesday, southwest wind around 5 knots. The marine forecast for Monterey Bay. Small craft advisory in effect until 9 p.m. Pacific Daylight Time this evening. For tonight, northwest wind 15 to 20 knots with gusts up to 30 knots, easing to 10 to 15 knots late this evening, then becoming north 5 to 10 knots after midnight. Seas 3 to 5 feet. Wave detail, northwest 4 feet at 7 seconds and south 2 feet at 15 seconds. Labor Day, north wind around 5 knots, backing to west in the afternoon. Seas 3 to 4 feet. Wave detail, northwest 3 feet at 8 seconds and south 2 feet at 13 seconds. For Monday night, southwest wind around 5 knots, backing to northeast around 5 knots after midnight. Seas 3 to 4 feet. Wave detail, west 3 feet at 8 seconds and south 2 feet at 13 seconds. For Tuesday, northeast wind around 5 knots, backing to west in the afternoon. Seas around 3 feet. Wave detail, northwest 2 feet at 8 seconds and south 2 feet at 12 seconds. The coastal waters forecast from Pigeon Point to Point Pinos out to 10 nautical miles. Small craft advisory in effect through late tonight. For tonight, northwest wind 15 to 20 knots with gusts up to 30 knots, easing to 5 to 10 knots. Seas 4 to 6 feet. Wave detail, northwest 5 feet at 7 seconds and south 3 feet at 15 seconds. Labor Day, northwest wind 5 to 10 knots. Seas 4 to 6 feet. Wave detail, northwest 4 feet at 8 seconds and south 3 feet at 14 seconds. For Monday night, northwest wind 5 to 10 knots, becoming north after midnight. Seas 4 to 5 feet. Wave detail, northwest 4 feet at 8 seconds and south 4 feet at 13 seconds. For Tuesday, north wind around 5 knots, backing to west in the afternoon. Seas 4 to 5 feet. Wave detail, northwest 3 feet at 8 seconds and south 3 feet at 12 seconds. The area forecast for the peninsula, North Bay, and East Bay. Beach hazards statement in effect through Monday evening. For the rest of today, sunny. Highs in the mid-60s at the coast to the upper 70s inland. West winds 10 to 15 miles per hour. For tonight, mostly clear. Lows in the 50s. Southwest winds 5 to 10 miles per hour. Labor Day, mostly sunny in the morning, then becoming sunny. Highs in the mid-70s at the coast to the upper 80s inland. Southeast winds up to 5 miles per hour, becoming west in the afternoon. And on Monday night, mostly clear. Lows from the 50s to lower 60s.
West winds up to 5 miles per hour, becoming southwest after midnight. For the Tuesday, mostly sunny. Highs in the upper 70s at the coast to the lower 90s inland. Southwest winds up to 5 miles per hour, becoming west in the afternoon. For Tuesday night, partly cloudy. Lows from the 50s to upper 60s. And on Wednesday, partly cloudy. Highs 80s and 90s. Wednesday night and Thursday mostly clear. Lows from the 60s to lower 70s. Highs from the mid 70s to lower 90s. Thursday night through Friday night, mostly clear. Lows from the 50s to mid 60s. Highs from the upper 60s to mid 80s. Saturday, partly cloudy. Highs from the upper 60s to lower 80s. High temperatures today and lows tonight for these selected cities: San Francisco, 68 and 56. San Francisco Airport, 69 and 56. Redwood City, 76 and 56. Oakland, 71 and 57. Fremont, 73 and 56. Concord, 80 and 56. Livermore, 78 and 54. San Rafael, 78 and 54. Santa Rosa, 80 and 51. Napa, 75 and 53. Fairfield, 79 and 57. These are the 4 p.m. Pacific Daylight Time observations for the San Francisco and Monterey Bay areas on Sunday, September 6th. At San Francisco Airport, it was mostly sunny, temperature 69, dew point 52, relative humidity 54%, west wind at 16 miles an hour, pressure 29.97 inches and falling. At Oakland Airport, it was mostly sunny, temperature 70, dew point 54, relative humidity 56%, west wind at 17 miles an hour, pressure 29.96 inches and falling. At San Jose Airport, it was sunny, temperature 78, dew point 46, relative humidity 32%, northwest wind at 17 miles an hour, gusting to 26, pressure 29.94 inches and falling. At Santa Rosa, it was sunny, temperature 81, south wind at 10, pressure 29.90 and falling. At Concord, it was sunny, temperature 79, southwest wind at 13. At Livermore, it was sunny, temperature 79, west wind at 15. At Monterey, it was sunny, temperature 67, west wind at 9, pressure 29.97 and falling. At Salinas, it was sunny, temperature 70, dew point 53, relative humidity 54%, northwest wind at 14. Here are some observations around California and western Nevada. It was sunny, with a temperature of 83 at Sacramento, 64 at South Lake Tahoe, 61 at Blue Canyon, and 70 at Mammoth Lakes. It was mostly sunny, with a temperature of 76 at Reno, and 66 at Truckee. At San Diego, it was partly sunny, with a temperature of 90. At Los Angeles, it was cloudy, with a temperature of 75. 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This broadcast originates from the National Weather Service office located in Monterey, California, and serves the South Bay and Monterey Bay area, including the cities of San Jose, Monterey, Salinas, and Santa Cruz. Local temperature reports around San Francisco Bay for 4 p.m. Downtown San Francisco was 69 degrees. Oakland Museum was 71 degrees. Redwood City was 77 degrees. San Rafael was 80 degrees. The following is an important beach hazard message from the National Weather Service. Issued at 02:09 p.m. Pacific Daylight Time. Beach hazard statement remains in effect through Monday evening. What? Increased risk of sneaker waves and strong rip currents due to incoming long period southerly swell associated with tropical activity in the eastern Pacific Ocean. Breaking waves to around 10 feet expected. Where? Pacific Coast beaches. When? Through Monday evening. Impacts. Dangerous conditions are forecast along the shoreline. Hazards include sneaker waves, strong rip currents, and large breaking waves.
Stay off of jetties.

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The area forecast for the South Bay, including the San Jose metro area and the Santa Clara Valley. For the rest of today, sunny. Highs in the lower 70s by the bay, mid-70s to lower 80s inland. Northwest winds 10 to 15 miles per hour. For tonight, clear. Lows in the 50s. Northwest winds 5 to 10 miles per hour. Labor Day, mostly sunny in the morning then becoming sunny. Highs in the upper 70s by the bay, mid-80s to lower 90s inland. Light winds, becoming northwest 5 to 10 miles per hour in the afternoon. And on Monday night, mostly clear. Lows from the mid-50s to lower 60s. Northwest winds up to 5 miles per hour until midnight, becoming light. For the Tuesday, mostly sunny. Highs in the lower 80s by the bay to near 90 inland. Light winds, becoming west up to 5 miles per hour in the afternoon. For Tuesday night, partly cloudy until midnight, then becoming mostly cloudy. Lows in the mid-60s. And on Wednesday, partly cloudy. Highs upper 80s to 102. Wednesday night and Thursday mostly clear. Lows near 70. Highs 80s and 90s Thursday night through Saturday. Mostly clear. Lows in the lower 60s, highs from the mid-70s to lower 90s, high temperatures today and lows tonight for the selected cities, San Jose, 76 and 57, Mountain View, 71 and 56, Morgan Hill, 82 and 55. The area forecast for the Monterey Bay and Salinas Valley? Beach hazards statement in effect through Monday evening. For the rest of today? Sunny. Highs in the upper 60s at the coast to the upper 70s inland. West winds 10 to 20 miles per hour. For tonight, mostly clear. Lows in the mid-50s. Southwest winds 5 to 10 miles per hour. Labor Day, mostly sunny in the morning then becoming sunny. Highs in the lower 70s at the coast to the mid-80s inland. North winds up to 5 miles per hour, becoming west in the afternoon. And on Monday night, mostly clear until midnight, then becoming partly cloudy. Lows in the upper 50s. Southwest winds up to 5 miles per hour, becoming east after midnight. For the Tuesday, partly cloudy. Highs in the mid-70s at the coast of the mid-80s inland. Light winds, becoming southwest 5 to 10 miles per hour in the afternoon. For Tuesday night, mostly cloudy. Lows in the 60s. And on Wednesday, mostly cloudy in the morning then becoming partly cloudy. Highs 80s and 90s. Wednesday night and Thursday mostly clear. Lows from the 60s to lower 70s. Highs from the upper 70s to lower 90s for the Thursday night, mostly clear. Lows in the lower 60s Friday through Saturday, partly cloudy. Highs from the upper 60s to mid-80s, lows from the mid-50s to lower 60s, high temperatures today and lows tonight for the selected cities, Santa Cruz, 77 and 54, Monterey, 67 and 55, Salinas, 68 and 54, Hollister, 77 and 53, King City, 79 and 53. The weather overview for the Bay Area and Central Coast, hazardous conditions at Pacific Coast beaches through Monday, warming and drying trend Monday through Thursday with widespread moderate to areas of major heat risk. The extended forecast for the Bay Area and Central Coast, Tuesday and Tuesday night, partly cloudy. High 65 to 95. Low 60 to 75. Wednesday and Wednesday night, partly cloudy. High 75 to 100. Low 60 to 80. Thursday and Thursday night, mostly clear. High 75 to 100. Lows 55 to 75. Friday and Friday night, mostly clear. Not as warm. Highs 65 to 90.

lows 55 to 70. Saturday, mostly sunny. A slight chance of rain in the morning. High 65 to 85. Sunrise, sunset, and tidal information for the San Francisco Bay Area for Sunday, September 6. The sunset tonight, 7:31 p.m. The sunrise tomorrow, 6:45 a.m. The sunset tomorrow, 7:29 p.m. Tidal data at the Golden Gate for the afternoon and evening hours today and the morning hours of tomorrow. Low tide, 1:52 p.m. at 3.29 feet. High tide, 7:53 p.m. at 6.25 feet. Low tide, 03:06 a.m. at minus 039 feet. High tide, 10:22 a.m. at 4.90 feet, 0.25 feet. Low tide, 03:06 a.m. at minus 039 feet. High tide, 10:22 a.m. at 4.90 feet. Here are the buoy observations for 4 p.m. Pacific Daylight Time. At offshore buoy 6, winds northwest at 6 knots, pressure 1,023.4 millibars. At offshore buoy 59, winds north at 10 knots, water temperature 66, pressure 1,020.5 millibars. At Point Arena buoy, winds northwest 16 knots, water temperature 61, pressure 1,016.0 millibars, seas 3 feet, every 15 seconds. At buoy 13 near Bodega Bay, winds northwest at 19 knots, gusting to 23, pressure 1,014.4 millibars, swell 6 feet, every 15 seconds. At Point Reyes Wave Rider buoy, water temperature 61, sea 7 feet, every 15 seconds. At San Francisco buoy, winds northwest 16 knots, water temperature 62, pressure 1,014.8 millibars, seas 6 feet, every 15 seconds. At Half Moon Bay buoy, winds northwest 10 knots, water temperature 61, pressure 1,016.3 millibars, seas 6 feet, every 8 seconds. At Monterey Bay buoy, winds northwest 19 knots, gusting to 23, water temperature 62, pressure 1,014.4 millibars, seas 7 feet, every 15 seconds. At Point Sur, Wave Rider buoy, water temperature 59, sea 7 feet, every 13 seconds. At Cape San Martin buoy, winds northwest 17 knots, gusting to 21, water temperature 64, pressure 1,014.3 millibars. Seas 8 feet, every 13 seconds. Synopsis for the Central California coast and bays, including the Monterey Bay, Greater Farallones, and Cordell Bank National Marine Sanctuaries, northerly winds gradually strengthen tonight from moderate to fresh with strong gusts becoming more widespread. Locally stronger gusts are expected within the Monterey Bay, coastal jet regions, and within the Golden Gate Channel. Winds diminish everywhere except the far northern outer waters by late Monday, with weaker winds to prevail through the rest of the week. Long-period southerly swell associated with tropical activity in the eastern Pacific will continue to impact the coastal waters into next week. The marine forecast for San Pablo Bay, Suisun Bay, the West Delta, and the San Francisco Bay north of the Bay Bridge. For tonight, southwest wind 10 to 15 knots, easing to around 5 knots. Labor Day, southwest wind around 5 knots, rising to 5 to 10 knots in the afternoon. For Monday night, west wind 5 to 10 knots, becoming southwest after midnight. For Tuesday, southwest wind around 5 knots. The marine forecast for Monterey Bay. Small craft advisory in effect until 9 p.m. Pacific Daylight Time this evening. For tonight, northwest wind 15 to 20 knots with gusts up to 30 knots, easing to 10 to 15 knots late this evening, then becoming north 5 to 10 knots after midnight. Seas 3 to 5 feet. Wave detail, northwest 4 feet at 7 seconds and south 2 feet at 15 seconds. Labor Day, north wind around 5 knots, backing to west in the afternoon. Seas 3 to 4 feet. Wave detail, northwest 3 feet at 8 seconds and south 2 feet at 13 seconds. For Monday night, southwest wind around 5 knots, backing to northeast around 5.

5 knots after midnight. Seas 3 to 4 feet. Wave detail, west 3 feet at 8 seconds and south 2 feet at 13 seconds. For Tuesday, northeast wind around 5 knots, backing to west in the afternoon. Seas around 3 feet. Wave detail, northwest 2 feet at 8 seconds and south 2 feet at 12 seconds. The coastal waters forecast from Pigeon Point to Point Pinos out to 10 nautical miles. Small craft advisory in effect through late tonight. For tonight, northwest wind 15 to 20 knots with gusts up to 30 knots, easing to 5 to 10 knots. Seas 4 to 6 feet. Wave detail, northwest 5 feet at 7 seconds and south 3 feet at 15 seconds. Labor Day, northwest wind 5 to 10 knots. Seas 4 to 6 feet. Wave detail, northwest 4 feet at 8 seconds and south 3 feet at 14 seconds. For Monday night, northwest wind 5 to 10 knots, becoming north after midnight. Seas 4 to 5 feet. Wave detail, northwest 4 feet at 8 seconds and south 4 feet at 13 seconds. For Tuesday, north wind around 5 knots, backing to west in the afternoon. Seas 4 to 5 feet. Wave detail, northwest 3 feet at 8 seconds and south 3 feet at 12 seconds. The area forecast for the peninsula, North Bay, and East Bay. Beach hazards statement in effect through Monday evening. For the rest of today, sunny. Highs in the mid-60s at the coast to the upper 70s inland. West winds 10 to 15 miles per hour. For tonight, mostly clear. Lows in the 50s. Southwest winds 5 to 10 miles per hour. Labor Day, mostly sunny in the morning then becoming sunny. Highs in the mid-70s at the coast to the upper 80s inland. Southeast winds up to 5 miles per hour, becoming west in the afternoon. And on Monday night, mostly clear. Lows from the 50s to lower 60s. West winds up to 5 miles per hour, becoming southwest after midnight. For the Tuesday, mostly sunny. Highs in the upper 70s at the coast to the lower 90s inland. Southwest winds up to 5 miles per hour, becoming west in the afternoon. For Tuesday night, partly cloudy. Lows from the 50s to upper 60s. And on Wednesday, partly cloudy. Highs 80s and 90s. Wednesday night and Thursday mostly clear. Lows from the 60s to lower 70s. Highs from the mid 70s to lower 90s. Thursday night through Friday night, mostly clear. Lows from the 50s to mid-60s, highs from the upper 60s to mid-80s. Saturday, partly cloudy. Highs from the upper 60s to lower 80s. High temperatures today and lows tonight for the selected cities, San Francisco, 68 and 56, San Francisco Airport, 69 and 56, Redwood City, 76 and 56, Oakland, 71 and 57, Fremont, 73 and 56, Concord, 80 and 56, Livermore, 78 and 54, San Rafael, 78 and 54, Santa Rosa, 80 and 51, Napa, 75 and 53, Fairfield, 79 and 57. These are the 4 p.m. Pacific Daylight Time observations for the San Francisco and Monterey Bay Areas on Sunday, September 6th. At San Francisco Airport, it was mostly sunny, temperature 69, dew point 52, relative humidity 54%, west wind at 16 miles an hour, pressure 29.97 inches and falling. At Oakland Airport, it was mostly sunny, temperature 70, dew point 54, relative humidity 56%, west wind at 17 miles an hour, pressure 29.96 inches and falling. At San Jose Airport, it was sunny, temperature 78, dew point 46, relative humidity 32%, northwest wind at 17 miles an hour, gusting to 26, pressure 29.94 inches and falling. At Santa Rosa, it was sunny, temperature 81, south wind at 10, pressure 29.90 and falling. At Concord, it was sunny, temperature 79, southwest wind at 13.

at Livermore, it was sunny, temperature 79, west wind at 15. At Monterey, it was sunny, temperature 67, west wind at 9, pressure 29.97 and falling. At Salinas, it was sunny, temperature 70, dew point 53, relative humidity 54%, northwest wind at 14. Here are some observations around California and western Nevada. It was sunny, with a temperature of 83 at Sacramento, 64 at South Lake Tahoe, 61 at Blue Canyon, and 70 at Mammoth Lakes. It was mostly sunny, with a temperature of 76 at Reno, and 66 at Truckee. At San Diego, it was partly sunny, with a temperature of 90. At Los Angeles, it was cloudy, with a temperature of 75. Local temperature reports around San Francisco Bay for 4 p.m. Downtown San Francisco was 69 degrees. Oakland Museum was 71 degrees. Redwood City was 77 degrees. San Rafael was 80 degrees. The following is an important beach hazard message from the National Weather Service. Issued at 02:09 p.m. Pacific Daylight Time. Beach hazard statement remains in effect through Monday evening. What? Increased risk of sneaker waves and strong rip currents due to incoming long period southerly swell associated with tropical activity in the eastern Pacific Ocean. Breaking waves to around 10 feet expected. Where? Pacific Coast beaches. When? Through Monday evening. Impacts. Dangerous conditions are forecast along the shoreline. Hazards include sneaker waves, strong rip currents, and large breaking waves. Stay off of jetties, piers, rocks, and other waterside infrastructure. Remain out of the water to avoid hazardous surf and never turn your back on the ocean. Monitor local weather, surf and tide forecast at www.weather.gov/mtr. The area forecast for the South Bay, including the San Jose metro area and the Santa Clara Valley. For the rest of today, sunny. Highs in the lower 70s by the bay, mid-70s to lower 80s inland. Northwest winds 10 to 15 miles per hour. For tonight, clear. Lows in the 50s. Northwest winds 5 to 10 miles per hour. Labor Day, mostly sunny in the morning then becoming sunny. Highs in the upper 70s by the bay, mid-80s to lower 90s inland. Light winds, becoming northwest 5 to 10 miles per hour in the afternoon. And on Monday night, mostly clear. Lows from the mid-50s to lower 60s. Northwest winds up to 5 miles per hour until midnight, becoming light. For the Tuesday, mostly sunny. Highs in the lower 80s by the bay to near 90 inland. Light winds, becoming west up to 5 miles per hour in the afternoon. For Tuesday night, partly cloudy until midnight, then becoming mostly cloudy. Lows in the mid-60s. And on Wednesday, partly cloudy. Highs upper 80s to 102. Wednesday night and Thursday mostly clear. Lows near 70. Highs 80s and 90s Thursday night through Saturday. Mostly clear. Lows in the lower 60s, highs from the mid-70s to lower 90s, high temperatures today and lows tonight for the selected cities, San Jose, 76 and 57, Mountain View, 71 and 56, Morgan Hill, 82 and 55. The area forecast for the Monterey Bay and Salinas Valley? Beach hazards statement in effect through Monday evening. For the rest of today? Sunny. Highs in the upper 60s at the coast to the upper 70s inland. West winds 10 to 20 miles per hour. For tonight, mostly clear. Lows in the mid-50s. Southwest winds 5 to 10 miles per hour. Labor Day, mostly sunny in the morning then becoming sunny. Highs in the lower 70s at the coast to the mid-80s inland. North winds up to 5 miles per hour, becoming west in the afternoon. And on Monday night, mostly clear until midnight, then becoming partly cloudy. Lows in the upper 50s.
southwest winds up to 5 miles per hour, becoming east after midnight. For the Tuesday, partly cloudy. Highs in the mid-70s at the coast of the mid-80s inland. Light winds, becoming southwest 5 to 10 miles per hour in the afternoon. For Tuesday night, mostly cloudy. Lows in the 60s. And on Wednesday, mostly cloudy in the morning, then becoming partly cloudy. Highs 80s and 90s. Wednesday night and Thursday mostly clear. Lows from the 60s to lower 70s. Highs from the upper 70s to lower 90s for the Thursday night, mostly clear. Lows in the lower 60s Friday through Saturday, partly cloudy. Highs from the upper 60s to mid 80s. Lows from the mid 50s to lower 60s. High temperatures today and lows tonight for the selected cities: Santa Cruz, 77 and 54, Monterey, 67 and 55, Salinas, 68 and 54, Hollister, 77 and 53, King City, 79 and 53. The weather overview for the Bay Area and Central Coast: hazardous conditions at Pacific Coast beaches through Monday, warming and drying trend Monday through Thursday with widespread moderate to areas of major heat risk. The extended forecast for the Bay Area and Central Coast: Tuesday and Tuesday night, partly cloudy. High 65 to 95. Low 60 to 75. Wednesday and Wednesday night, partly cloudy. High 75 to 100. Low 60 to 80. Thursday and Thursday night, mostly clear. High 75 to 100. Lows 55 to 75. Friday and Friday night, mostly clear. Not as warm. Highs 65 to 90. Lows 55 to 70. Saturday, mostly sunny. A slight chance of rain in the morning. Highs 65 to 85. Sunrise, sunset, and tidal information for the San Francisco Bay Area for Sunday, September 6. The sunset tonight, 7:31 p.m. The sunrise tomorrow, 6:45 a.m. The sunset tomorrow, 7:29 p.m. Tidal data at the Golden Gate for the afternoon and evening hours today and the morning hours of tomorrow. Low tide, 1:52 p.m. at 3.29 feet. High tide, 7:53 p.m. at 6.25 feet. Low tide, 03:06 a.m. at -0.39 feet. High tide, 10:22 a.m. at 4.90 feet. Here are the buoy observations for 4 p.m. Pacific Daylight Time. An offshore buoy 6, winds northwest at 6 knots, pressure 1,023.4 millibars. An offshore buoy 59, winds north at 10 knots, water temperature 66, pressure 1,020.5 millibars. At Point Arena buoy, winds northwest 16 knots, water temperature 61, pressure 1,016.0 millibars, seas 3 feet, every 15 seconds. At buoy 13 near Bodega Bay, winds northwest at 19 knots, gusting to 23, pressure 1,014.4 millibars, swell 6 feet, every 15 seconds. At Point Reyes Wave Rider buoy, water temperature 61, seas 7 feet, every 15 seconds. At San Francisco buoy, winds northwest 16 knots, water temperature 62, pressure 1,014.8 millibars, seas 6 feet, every 15 seconds. At Half Moon Bay buoy, winds northwest 10 knots, water temperature 61, pressure 1,016.3 millibars, seas 6 feet, every 8 seconds. At Monterey Bay buoy, winds northwest 19 knots, gusting to 23, water temperature 62, pressure 1,014.4 millibars, seas 7 feet, every 15 seconds. At Point Sur, Wave Rider buoy, water temperature 59, seas 7 feet, every 13 seconds. At Cape San Martin buoy, winds northwest 17 knots, gusting to 21, water temperature 64, pressure 1,014.3 millibars. Seas 8 feet, every 13 seconds. Synopsis for the Central California coast and bays, including the Monterey Bay, Greater Farallones, and Cordell Bank National Marine Sanctuaries,
Northerly winds gradually strengthen tonight from moderate to

with strong gusts becoming more widespread. Locally, stronger gusts are expected within the Monterey Bay, coastal jet regions, and within the Golden Gate Channel. Winds diminish everywhere except the far northern outer waters by late Monday, with weaker winds to prevail through the rest of the week. Long-period southerly swell associated with tropical activity in the eastern Pacific will continue to impact the coastal waters into next week. The marine forecast for San Pablo Bay, Suisun Bay, the West Delta, and the San Francisco Bay north of the Bay Bridge. For tonight, southwest wind 10 to 15 knots, easing to around 5 knots. Labor Day, southwest wind around 5 knots, rising to 5 to 10 knots in the afternoon. For Monday night, west wind 5 to 10 knots, becoming southwest after midnight. For Tuesday, southwest wind around 5 knots. The marine forecast for Monterey Bay. Small craft advisory in effect until 9 p.m. Pacific Daylight Time this evening. For tonight, northwest wind 15 to 20 knots with gusts up to 30 knots, easing to 10 to 15 knots late this evening, then becoming north 5 to 10 knots after midnight. Seas 3 to 5 feet. Wave detail, northwest 4 feet at 7 seconds and south 2 feet at 15 seconds. Labor Day, north wind around 5 knots, backing to west in the afternoon. Seas 3 to 4 feet. Wave detail, northwest 3 feet at 8 seconds and south 2 feet at 13 seconds. For Monday night, southwest wind around 5 knots, backing to northeast around 5 knots after midnight. Seas 3 to 4 feet. Wave detail, west 3 feet at 8 seconds and south 2 feet at 13 seconds. For Tuesday, northeast wind around 5 knots, backing to west in the afternoon. Seas around 3 feet. Wave detail, northwest 2 feet at 8 seconds and south 2 feet at 12 seconds. The coastal waters forecast from Pigeon Point to Point Pinos out to 10 nautical miles. Small craft advisory in effect through late tonight. For tonight, northwest wind 15 to 20 knots with gusts up to 30 knots, easing to 5 to 10 knots. Seas 4 to 6 feet. Wave detail, northwest 5 feet at 7 seconds and south 3 feet at 15 seconds. Labor Day, northwest wind 5 to 10 knots. Seas 4 to 6 feet. Wave detail, northwest 4 feet at 8 seconds and south 3 feet at 14 seconds. For Monday night, northwest wind 5 to 10 knots, becoming north after midnight. Seas 4 to 5 feet. Wave detail, northwest 4 feet at 8 seconds and south 4 feet at 13 seconds. For Tuesday, north wind around 5 knots, backing to west in the afternoon. Seas 4 to 5 feet. Wave detail, northwest 3 feet at 8 seconds and south 3 feet at 12 seconds. 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This broadcast originates from the National Weather Service office located in Monterey, California, and serves the South Bay and Monterey Bay Area, including the cities of San Jose, Monterey, Salinas, and Santa Cruz. The area forecast for the Peninsula, North Bay, and East Bay. Beach hazards statement in effect through Monday evening. For the rest of today, sunny. Highs in the mid-60s at the coast to the upper 70s inland. West winds 10 to 15 miles per hour. For tonight, mostly clear. Lows in the 50s. Southwest winds 5 to 10 miles per hour. Labor Day, mostly sunny in the morning, then becoming sunny. Highs in the mid-70s at the coast to the upper 80s inland. Southeast winds up to 5 miles per hour, becoming west in the afternoon. And on Monday night, mostly clear. Lows from the 50s to lower 60s. West winds up to 5 miles per hour, becoming southwest after midnight. For the Tuesday, mostly sunny. Highs in the upper 70s at the coast to the lower 90s inland. Southwest winds up to 5 miles per hour, becoming west in the afternoon. For Tuesday night, partly

cloudy. Lows from the 50s to upper 60s. And on Wednesday, partly cloudy. Highs 80s and 90s. Wednesday night and Thursday mostly clear. Lows from the 60s to lower 70s. Highs from the mid 70s to lower 90s. Thursday night through Friday night, mostly clear. Lows from the 50s to mid 60s. Highs from the upper 60s to mid 80s. Saturday, partly cloudy. Highs from the upper 60s to lower 80s. High temperatures today and lows tonight for the selected cities: San Francisco, 68 and 56. San Francisco Airport, 69 and 56. Redwood City, 76 and 56. Oakland, 71 and 57. Fremont, 73 and 56. Concord, 80 and 56. Livermore, 78 and 54. San Rafael, 78 and 54. Santa Rosa, 80 and 51. Napa, 75 and 53. Fairfield, 79 and 57. These are the 4 p.m. Pacific Daylight Time observations for the San Francisco and Monterey Bay areas on Sunday, September 6th. At San Francisco Airport, it was mostly sunny, temperature 69, dew point 52, relative humidity 54%, west wind at 16 miles an hour, pressure 29.97 inches and falling. At Oakland Airport, it was mostly sunny, temperature 70, dew point 54, relative humidity 56%, west wind at 17 miles an hour, pressure 29.96 inches and falling. At San Jose Airport, it was sunny, temperature 78, dew point 46, relative humidity 32%, northwest wind at 17 miles an hour, gusting to 26, pressure 29.94 inches and falling. At Santa Rosa, it was sunny, temperature 81, south wind at 10, pressure 29.90 and falling. At Concord, it was sunny, temperature 79, southwest wind at 13. At Livermore, it was sunny, temperature 79, west wind at 15. At Monterey, it was sunny, temperature 67, west wind at 9, pressure 29.97 and falling. At Salinas, it was sunny, temperature 70, dew point 53, relative humidity 54%, northwest wind at 14. Here are some observations around California and western Nevada. It was sunny, with a temperature of 83 at Sacramento, 64 at South Lake Tahoe, 61 at Blue Canyon, and 70 at Mammoth Lakes. It was mostly sunny, with a temperature of 76 at Reno, and 66 at Truckee. At San Diego, it was partly sunny, with a temperature of 90. At Los Angeles, it was cloudy, with a temperature of 75. Local temperature reports around San Francisco Bay for 4 p.m. Downtown San Francisco was 69 degrees. Oakland Museum was 71 degrees. Redwood City was 77 degrees. San Rafael was 80 degrees. The following is an important beach hazard message from the National Weather Service, issued at 02:09 p.m. Pacific Daylight Time. Beach hazard statement remains in effect through Monday evening. What? Increased risk of sneaker waves and strong rip currents due to incoming long-period southerly swell associated with tropical activity in the eastern Pacific Ocean. Breaking waves to around 10 feet expected. Where? Pacific Coast beaches. When? Through Monday evening. Impacts, dangerous conditions are forecast along the shoreline. Hazards include sneaker waves, strong rip currents, and large breaking waves. Stay off of jetties, piers, rocks, and other waterside infrastructure. Remain out of the water to avoid hazardous surf and never turn your back on the ocean. Monitor local weather, surf and tide forecast at www.weather.gov/mtr. The area forecast for the South Bay, including the San Jose metro area and the Santa Clara Valley. For the rest of today, sunny. Highs in the lower 70s by the bay, mid 70s to lower 80s inland. Northwest winds 10 to 15 miles per hour. For tonight, clear. Lows in the 50s. Northwest winds 5 to 10 miles per hour.